light winds. Saturday, sunny. Highs ranging from around 80 on the hilltops to the mid-80s across the lower elevations. Light winds. Saturday night, partly to mostly cloudy. Lows ranging from the mid-60s inland to the upper 60s along the lake shore. Light winds. The forecast for the Southern Finger Lakes, including Tinian, Seneca Falls, and Auburn. Tonight, mainly clear. Lows in the mid-50s. Light winds. Friday, sunny. Highs around 80. Light south winds. Friday night, mainly clear. Lows in the upper 50s. Light winds. Saturday, sunny. Highs in the mid-80s. Light winds. Saturday night, partly to mostly cloudy. Lows in the mid-60s. Light winds. And now the extended forecast. Sunday, partly cloudy. A 50% chance of showers and thunderstorms. Highs in the mid-80s. Monday, showers likely and a chance of thunderstorms. Highs in the lower 80s. Lows in the mid-60s. Chance of rain 70%. Tuesday, showers likely and a chance of thunderstorms. Highs around 80. Lows in the mid-60s. Chance of rain 70%. Wednesday, partly cloudy. Highs in the mid-70s. Lows in the lower 60s. Thursday, partly cloudy. Highs in the upper 70s. Lows around 60. Open lake forecast, for the Niagara River to Hamlin Beach beyond 5 miles from shore. Tonight, southwest winds 5 to 10 knots. Waves 1 foot or less. Friday, southwest winds 10 knots or less becoming northeast. Waves 1 foot or less. Friday night, east winds 5 to 10 knots becoming south. Waves 1 foot or less. Saturday, south winds 10 knots or less becoming east. Waves 1 foot or less. Saturday night, southeast winds 5 to 10 knots becoming southwest. Waves 1 foot or less. Sunday, southwest winds 5 to 10 knots. A chance of showers and thunderstorms during the day, then a chance of showers Sunday night. Waves 1 foot or less. Monday, southwest winds 5 to 10 knots. A chance of showers during the day, then showers likely with a chance of thunderstorms Monday night. Waves 2 feet or less. Tuesday, west winds 10 to 15 knots becoming north. Showers likely during the day, then a chance of showers Tuesday night. Waves 1 to 3 feet. Winds and waves higher in and near thunderstorms. Open lake forecast, for Hamlin Beach to Mexico Bay beyond 5 miles from shore. Tonight, west winds 5 to 15 knots becoming southwest. Waves 1 to 3 feet subsiding to 1 foot or less. Friday, southwest winds 5 to 10 knots becoming northeast. Waves 1 foot or less. Friday night, northeast winds 5 to 10 knots becoming south. Waves 1 foot or less. Saturday, south winds 5 to 15 knots becoming southeast. Waves 2 feet or less. Saturday night, southeast winds 5 to 10 knots becoming south. Waves 1 foot or less. Sunday, southwest winds 10 knots or less. A chance of showers Sunday night. Waves 1 foot or less. Monday, southwest winds 5 to 15 knots becoming south. A chance of showers and thunderstorms during the day, then showers likely with a chance of thunderstorms Monday night. Waves 2 feet or less. Tuesday, southwest winds 10 to 15 knots becoming north. Showers likely with a chance of thunderstorms during the day, then a chance of showers and thunderstorms Tuesday night. Waves 1 to 3 feet. Winds and waves higher in and near thunderstorms. This is the NOAA Weather Radio KHA 53 in Rochester. Your source for official weather information across the Western Finger Lakes and the Genesee Valley. KHA 53 operates on a frequency of 162.40 MHz. The 8 p.m. weather at Rochester, it was clear. The temperature was 73 degrees Fahrenheit or 23 degrees Celsius, the dew point 50 and the relative humidity 44%. The wind was northwest at 3 miles an hour. The pressure was 30.17 inches and rising. Repeating at Rochester, it was clear, temperature 73 degrees.

around the region. At 7 p.m., the skies ranged from sunny to mostly sunny. It was 73 at Erie, 72 at Buffalo, 72 at Niagara Falls, and 77 at Toronto. Syracuse reported 75, Elmira reported 75, Binghamton reported 70, and Watertown reported 71. The Oswego winds were from the 8 knots. The Central Lake Ontario buoy winds were west at 8 knots, with a temperature of 67 degrees, and the waves were 1 foot. Around the region at 8 p.m. it was clear, with a temperature of 70 at Erie, 69 at Niagara Falls, 72 at Elmira, 67 at Binghamton, and 68 at Watertown. It was partly cloudy, with a temperature of 70 at Buffalo, and 71 at Syracuse. The Oswego winds were from the 8 knots. The Central Lake Ontario buoy winds were west at 8 knots, with a temperature of 67 degrees, and the waves were 1 foot. The forecast for the Genesee Valley and Northern Finger Lakes, including Rochester, Geneseo, Canandaigua, Newark, and Fairhaven. Tonight, mainly clear. Lows ranging from the lower 50s inland to the upper 50s along the lake shore. Light south winds. Friday, sunny. Highs ranging from the upper 70s along the lake shore to the lower 80s inland. Light south winds. Friday night, mainly clear. Lows ranging from the upper 50s inland to the mid-60s along the lake shore. Light winds. Saturday, sunny. Highs ranging from around 80 on the hilltops to the mid-80s across the lower elevations. Light winds. Saturday night, partly to mostly cloudy. Lows ranging from the mid-60s inland to the upper 60s along the lake shore. Light winds. The forecast for the Southern Finger Lakes, including Pinyan, Seneca Falls, and Auburn. Tonight, mainly clear. Lows in the mid-50s. Light winds. Friday, sunny. Highs around 80. Light south winds. Friday night, mainly clear. Lows in the upper 50s. Light winds. Saturday, sunny. Highs in the mid-80s. Light winds. Saturday night, partly to mostly cloudy. Lows in the mid-60s. Light winds. And now the extended forecast. Sunday, partly cloudy. A 50% chance of showers and thunderstorms. Highs in the mid-80s. Monday, showers likely and a chance of thunderstorms. Highs in the lower 80s. Lows in the mid-60s. Chance of rain 70%. Tuesday, showers likely and a chance of thunderstorms. Highs around 80. Lows in the mid-60s. Chance of rain 70%. Wednesday, partly cloudy. Highs in the mid-70s. Lows in the lower 60s. Thursday, partly cloudy. Highs in the upper 70s. Lows around 60. This is the NOAA Weather Radio KHA 53 in Rochester. Your source for official weather information across the Western Finger Lakes and the Genesee Valley. KHA 53 operates on a frequency of 162.40 MHz. The 8 p.m. weather at Rochester, it was clear. The temperature was 73 degrees Fahrenheit or 23 degrees Celsius, the dew point 50 and the relative humidity 44%. The wind was northwest at 3 miles an hour. The pressure was 30.17 inches and rising. Repeating at Rochester, it was clear, temperature 73 degrees. Around the region at 8 p.m. it was clear, with a temperature of 70 at Erie, 69 at Niagara Falls, 72 at Elmira, 67 at Binghamton, and 68 at Watertown. It was partly cloudy, with a temperature of 70 at Buffalo, and 71 at Syracuse. The Oswego winds were from the 8 knots. The Central Lake Ontario buoy winds were west at 8 knots, with a temperature of 67 degrees, and the waves were 1 foot. The forecast for the Genesee Valley and Northern Finger Lakes, including Rochester, Geneseo, Canandaigua, Newark, and Fairhaven. Tonight, mainly clear. Lows ranging from the lower 50s inland to the upper 50s along the lake shore. Light south winds. Friday, sunny. Highs ranging from the upper 70s along the lake shore to the lower 80s inland. Light south winds. Friday night, mainly clear. Lows ranging from the upper 50s inland to the mid-60s along the lake shore. Light winds.

Saturday, sunny. Highs ranging from around 80 on the hilltops to the mid-80s across the lower elevations. Light winds. Saturday night, partly to mostly cloudy. Lows ranging from the mid-60s inland to the upper 60s along the lake shore. Light winds. The forecast for the Southern Finger Lakes, including Tinian, Seneca Falls, and Auburn. Tonight, mainly clear. Lows in the mid-50s. Light winds. Friday, sunny. Highs around 80. Light south winds. Friday night, mainly clear. Lows in the upper 50s. Light winds. Saturday, sunny. Highs in the mid-80s. Light winds. Saturday night, partly to mostly cloudy. Lows in the mid-60s. Light winds. And now the extended forecast. Sunday, partly cloudy. A 50% chance of showers and thunderstorms. Highs in the mid-80s. Monday, showers likely and a chance of thunderstorms. Highs in the lower 80s. Lows in the mid-60s. Chance of rain 70%. Tuesday, showers likely and a chance of thunderstorms. Highs around 80. Lows in the mid-60s. Chance of rain 70%. Wednesday, partly cloudy. Highs in the mid-70s. Lows in the lower 60s. Thursday, partly cloudy. Highs in the upper 70s. Lows around 60. This is the NOAA Weather Radio KHA-53 in Rochester. Your source for official weather information across the Western Finger Lakes and the Genesee Valley. KHA-53 operates on a frequency of 162.40 MHz. The 8 p.m. weather at Rochester, it was clear. The temperature was 73 degrees Fahrenheit or 23 degrees Celsius, the dew point 50 and the relative humidity 44%. The wind was northwest at 3 miles an hour. The pressure was 30.17 inches and rising. Repeating at Rochester, it was clear, temperature 73 degrees. Around the region at 8 p.m. it was clear, with a temperature of 70 at Erie, 69 at Niagara Falls, 72 at Elmira, 67 at Binghamton, and 68 at Watertown. It was partly cloudy, with a temperature of 70 at Buffalo, and 71 at Syracuse. The Oswego winds were from the 8 knots. The Central Lake Ontario buoy winds were west at 8 knots, with a temperature of 67 degrees, and the waves were 1 foot. The forecast for the Genesee Valley and Northern Finger Lakes, including Rochester, Geneseo, Canandaigua, Newark, and Fairhaven. Tonight, mainly clear. Lows ranging from the lower 50s inland to the upper 50s along the lake shore. Light south winds. Friday, sunny. Highs ranging from the upper 70s along the lake shore to the lower 80s inland. Light south winds. Friday night, mainly clear. Lows ranging from the upper 50s inland to the mid-60s along the lake shore. Light winds. Saturday, sunny. Highs ranging from around 80 on the hilltops to the mid-80s across the lower elevations. Light winds. Saturday night, partly to mostly cloudy. Lows ranging from the mid-60s inland to the upper 60s along the lake shore. Light winds. The forecast for the Southern Finger Lakes, including Tinian, Seneca Falls, and Auburn. Tonight, mainly clear. Lows in the mid-50s. Light winds. Friday, sunny. Highs around 80. Light south winds. Friday night, mainly clear. Lows in the upper 50s. Light winds. Saturday, sunny. Highs in the mid-80s. Light winds. Saturday night, partly to mostly cloudy. Lows in the mid-60s. Light winds. And now the extended forecast. Sunday, partly cloudy. A 50% chance of showers and thunderstorms. Highs in the mid-80s. Monday, showers likely and a chance of thunderstorms. Highs in the lower 80s. Lows in the mid-60s. Chance of rain 70%. Tuesday, showers likely and a chance of thunderstorms. Highs around 80. Lows in the mid-60s. Chance of rain 70%. Wednesday, partly cloudy. Highs in the mid-70s. Lows in the lower 60s.

Thursday, partly cloudy. Highs in the upper 70s. Lows around 60. This is the NOAA Weather Radio KHA 53 in Rochester. Your source for official weather information across the Western Finger Lakes and the Genesee Valley. KHA 53 operates on a frequency of 162.40 MHz. The 8 p.m. weather at Rochester, it was clear. The temperature was 73 degrees Fahrenheit or 23 degrees Celsius, the dew point 50 and the relative humidity 44%. The wind was northwest at 3 miles an hour. The pressure was 30.17 inches and rising. Repeating at Rochester, it was clear, temperature 73 degrees. Around the region at 8 p.m. skies ranged from clear to partly cloudy. It was 70 at Erie, 70 at Buffalo, 69 at Niagara Falls, and 73 at Toronto. Syracuse reported 71, Elmira reported 72, Binghamton reported 67, and Watertown reported 68. The Oswego winds were from the 8 knots. The Central Lake Ontario buoy winds were west at 8 knots, with a temperature of 67 degrees, and the waves were 1 foot. The forecast for the Genesee Valley and Northern Finger Lakes, including Rochester, Geneseo, Canandaigua, Newark, and Fairhaven. Tonight, mainly clear. Lows ranging from the lower 50s inland to the upper 50s along the lake shore. Light south winds. Friday, sunny. Highs ranging from the upper 70s along the lake shore to the lower 80s inland. Light south winds. Friday night, mainly clear. Lows ranging from the upper 50s inland to the mid-60s along the lake shore. Light winds. Saturday, sunny. Highs ranging from around 80 on the hilltops to the mid-80s across the lower elevations. Light winds. Saturday night, partly to mostly cloudy. Lows ranging from the mid-60s inland to the upper 60s along the lake shore. Light winds. The forecast for the Southern Finger Lakes, including Pinyan, Seneca Falls, and Auburn. Tonight, mainly clear. Lows in the mid-50s. Light winds. Friday, sunny. Highs around 80. Light south winds. Friday night, mainly clear. Lows in the upper 50s. Light winds. Saturday, sunny. Highs in the mid-80s. Light winds. Saturday night, partly to mostly cloudy. Lows in the mid-60s. Light winds. And now the extended forecast. Sunday, partly cloudy. A 50% chance of showers and thunderstorms. Highs in the mid-80s. Monday, showers likely and a chance of thunderstorms. Highs in the lower 80s. Lows in the mid-60s. Chance of rain 70%. Tuesday, showers likely and a chance of thunderstorms. Highs around 80. Lows in the mid-60s. Chance of rain 70%. Wednesday, partly cloudy. Highs in the mid-70s. Lows in the lower 60s. Thursday, partly cloudy. Highs in the upper 70s. Lows around 60. This is the NOAA Weather Radio KHA 53 in Rochester. Your source for official weather information across the Western Finger Lakes and the Genesee Valley. KHA 53 operates on a frequency of 162.40 MHz. The 8 p.m. weather at Rochester, it was clear. The temperature was 73 degrees Fahrenheit or 23 degrees Celsius, the dew point 50 and the relative humidity 44%. The wind was northwest at 3 miles an hour. The pressure was 30.17 inches and rising. Repeating at Rochester, it was clear, temperature 73 degrees. Around the region at 8 p.m. skies ranged from clear to partly cloudy. It was 70 at Erie, 70 at Buffalo, 69 at Niagara Falls, and 73 at Toronto. Syracuse reported 71, Elmira reported 72, Binghamton reported 67, and Watertown reported 68. The Oswego winds were from the 8 knots. The Central Lake Ontario buoy winds were west at 8 knots, with a temperature of 67 degrees, and the waves were 1 foot. The forecast for the Genesee Valley and Northern Finger Lakes, including Rochester, Geneseo, Canandaigua, Newark, and Fairhaven. Tonight, mainly clear. Lows ranging from the lower 50s inland to the upper 50s.

knots. The central Lake Ontario buoy winds soared west at 8 knots, with a temperature of 67 degrees, and the waves were 1 foot. The Nearshore Marine Forecast, 4, the Niagara River to Hamlin Beach along Lake Ontario. Tonight, southwest winds 10 knots or less. Mainly clear. Waves 1 foot or less. Friday, south winds 10 knots or less becoming northeast. Sunny. Waves 1 foot or less. Friday night, east winds 5 to 10 knots becoming south. Mainly clear. Waves 1 foot or less. Saturday, south winds 10 knots or less becoming east. Sunny in the morning, then becoming partly sunny. Waves 1 foot or less. Saturday night, southeast winds 10 knots or less becoming southwest. Partly to mostly cloudy. Waves 1 foot or less. Sunday, southwest winds 5 to 10 knots. A chance of showers and thunderstorms. Waves 1 foot or less. Monday, southwest winds 5 to 10 knots. A chance of showers during the day, then showers likely with a chance of thunderstorms Monday night. Waves 1 foot or less. Tuesday, west winds 10 to 15 knots becoming north. Showers likely with a chance of thunderstorms during the day, then a chance of showers and thunderstorms Tuesday night. Waves 2 feet or less building to 2 to 3 feet. Winds and waves higher in and near thunderstorms. The Nearshore Marine Forecast, 4, Hamlin Beach to Sodus Bay. Tonight, west winds 10 knots or less becoming southwest. Mainly clear. Waves 1 foot or less. Friday, south winds 10 knots or less becoming northeast. Sunny. Waves 1 foot or less. Friday night, east winds 5 to 10 knots becoming south. Mainly clear. Waves 1 foot or less. Saturday, south winds 10 knots or less becoming east. Sunny. Waves 1 foot or less. Saturday night, southeast winds 10 knots or less becoming southwest. Partly to mostly cloudy. Waves 1 foot or less. Sunday, southwest winds 10 knots or less. A chance of showers Sunday night. Waves 1 foot or less. Monday, southwest winds 5 to 10 knots becoming south. A chance of showers and thunderstorms during the day, then showers likely with a chance of thunderstorms Monday night. Waves 1 foot or less. Tuesday, southwest winds 10 to 15 knots becoming northwest. Showers likely with a chance of thunderstorms during the day, then a chance of showers. Tuesday, southwest winds 10 to 15 knots becoming northwest. Showers likely with a chance of thunderstorms during the day, then a chance of showers and thunderstorms Tuesday night. Waves 2 feet or less building to 2 to 3 feet. Winds and waves higher in and near thunderstorms. The water temperature off Rochester is 73 degrees. The Nearshore Marine Forecast, 4, Sodus Bay to Mexico Bay. Tonight, west winds 10 knots or less becoming south. Mainly clear. Waves 2 feet or less. Friday, south winds 10 knots or less becoming north. Sunny. Waves 1 foot or less. Friday night, northeast winds 10 knots or less becoming southeast. Mainly clear. Waves 1 foot or less. Saturday, south winds 5 to 10 knots becoming southeast. Sunny. Waves 1 foot or less. Saturday night, southeast winds 10 knots or less becoming south. Mostly cloudy. Waves 1 foot or less. Sunday, south winds 10 knots or less becoming southwest. A chance of showers Sunday night. Waves 1 foot or less. Monday, southwest winds 5 to 10 knots becoming south. A chance of showers and thunderstorms during the day, then showers likely with a chance of thunderstorms Monday night. Waves 1 foot or less. Tuesday, south winds 5 to 15 knots becoming northwest. Showers likely with a chance of thunderstorms during the day, then a chance of showers and thunderstorms Tuesday night. Waves 2 feet or less building to 2 to 3 feet. Winds and waves higher in and near thunderstorms. The forecast for the Genesee Valley and Northern Finger Lakes, including Rochester, Geneseo, Canandaigua, Newark, and Fairhaven. Tonight, mainly clear. Lows ranging from the lower 50s inland to the upper 50s along the lakeshore.

a falls, and Auburn. Tonight, mainly clear. Lows in the mid-50s. Light winds. Friday, sunny. Highs around 80. Light south winds. Friday night, mainly clear. Lows in the upper 50s. Light winds. Saturday, sunny. Highs in the mid-80s. Light winds. Saturday night, partly to mostly cloudy. Lows in the mid-60s. Light winds. And now the extended forecast. Sunday, partly cloudy. A 50% chance of showers and thunderstorms. Highs in the mid-80s. Monday, showers likely and a chance of thunderstorms. Highs in the lower 80s. Lows in the mid-60s. Chance of rain 70%. Tuesday, showers likely and a chance of thunderstorms. Highs around 80. Lows in the mid-60s. Chance of rain 70%. Wednesday, partly cloudy. Highs in the mid-70s. Lows in the lower 60s. Thursday, partly cloudy. Highs in the upper 70s. Lows around 60. This is the NOAA Weather Radio KHA-53 in Rochester. 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KHA-53 operates on a frequency of 162.40 MHz. The 8 p.m. weather at Rochester, it was clear. The temperature was 73 degrees Fahrenheit or 23 degrees Celsius, the dew point 50 and the relative humidity 44%. The wind was northwest at 3 miles an hour. The pressure was 30.17 inches and rising. Repeating at Rochester, it was clear, temperature 73 degrees. Around the region at 8 p.m. skies ranged from clear to partly cloudy. It was 70 at Erie, 70 at Buffalo, 69 at Niagara Falls, and 73 at Toronto. Syracuse reported 71, Elmira reported 72, Binghamton reported 67, and Watertown reported 68. The Oswego winds were from the 8 knots. The Central Lake Ontario buoy winds were west at 8 knots, with a temperature of 67 degrees, and the waves were 1 foot. The forecast for the Genesee Valley and Northern Finger Lakes, including Rochester, Geneseo, Canandaigua, Newark, and Fairhaven. Tonight, mainly clear. Lows ranging from the lower 50s inland to the upper 50s along the lake shore. Light south winds. Friday, sunny. Highs ranging from the upper 70s along the lake shore to the lower 80s inland. Light south winds. Friday night, mainly clear. Lows ranging from the upper 50s inland to the mid-60s along the lake shore. Light winds. Saturday, sunny. Highs ranging from around 80 on the hilltops to the mid-80s across the lower elevations. Light winds. Saturday night, partly to mostly cloudy. Lows ranging from the mid-60s inland to the upper 60s along the lake shore. Light winds. The forecast for the Southern Finger Lakes, including Pinyan, Seneca Falls, and Auburn. Tonight, mainly clear. Lows in the mid-50s. Light winds. Friday, sunny. Highs around 80. Light south winds. Friday night, mainly clear. Lows in the upper 50s. Light winds. Saturday, sunny. Highs in the mid-80s. Light winds. Saturday night, partly to mostly cloudy. Lows in the mid-60s. Light winds. And now the extended forecast. Sunday, partly cloudy. A 50% chance of showers and thunderstorms. Highs in the mid-80s. Monday, showers likely and a chance of thunderstorms. Highs in the lower 80s. Lows in the mid-60s. Chance of rain 70%. Tuesday, showers likely and a chance of thunderstorms. Highs around 80. Lows in the mid-60s. Chance of rain 70%. Wednesday, partly cloudy. Highs in the mid-70s. Lows in the lower 60s. Thursday, partly cloudy. Highs in the upper 70s. Lows around 60. This is the NOAA Weather Radio KHA-53 in Rochester. 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

megahertz. The 8 p.m. weather at Rochester, it was clear. The temperature was 73 degrees Fahrenheit or 23 degrees Celsius, the dew point 50 and the relative humidity 44%. The wind was northwest at 3 miles an hour. The pressure was 30.17 inches and rising. Repeating at Rochester, it was clear, temperature 73 degrees. Around the region at 8 p.m. skies ranged from clear to partly cloudy. It was 70 at Erie, 70 at Buffalo, 69 at Niagara Falls, and 73 at Toronto. Syracuse reported 71, Elmira reported 72, Binghamton reported 67, and Watertown reported 68. The Oswego winds were from the 8 knots. The Central Lake Ontario buoy winds were west at 8 knots, with a temperature of 67 degrees, and the waves were 1 foot. The forecast for the Genesee Valley and Northern Finger Lakes, including Rochester, Geneseo, Canandaigua, Newark, and Fairhaven. Tonight, mainly clear. Lows ranging from the lower 50s inland to the upper 50s along the lake shore. Light south winds. Friday, sunny. Highs ranging from the upper 70s along the lake shore to the lower 80s inland. Light south winds. Friday night, mainly clear. Lows ranging from the upper 50s inland to the mid 60s along the lake shore. Light winds. Saturday, sunny. Highs ranging from around 80 on the hilltops to the mid 80s across the lower elevations. Light winds. Saturday night, partly to mostly cloudy. Lows ranging from the mid 60s inland to the upper 60s along the lake shore. Light winds. The forecast for the Southern Finger Lakes, including Tinian, Seneca Falls, and Auburn. Tonight, mainly clear. Lows in the mid 50s. Light winds. Friday, sunny. Highs around 80. Light south winds. Friday night, mainly clear. Lows in the upper 50s. Light winds. Saturday, sunny. Highs in the mid 80s. Light winds. Saturday night, partly to mostly cloudy. Lows in the mid 60s. Light winds. And now the extended forecast. Sunday, partly cloudy. A 50% chance of showers and thunderstorms. Highs in the mid 80s. Monday, showers likely and a chance of thunderstorms. Highs in the lower 80s. Lows in the mid 60s. Chance of rain 70%. Tuesday, showers likely and a chance of thunderstorms. Highs around 80. Lows in the mid 60s. Chance of rain 70%. Wednesday, partly cloudy. Highs in the mid 70s. Lows in the lower 60s. Thursday, partly cloudy. Highs in the upper 70s. Lows around 60. This is the NOAA Weather Radio KHA 53 in Rochester. Your source for official weather information across the Western Finger Lakes and the Genesee Valley. KHA 53 operates on a frequency of 162.40 MHz. The 8 p.m. weather at Rochester, it was clear. The temperature was 73 degrees Fahrenheit or 23 degrees Celsius, the dew point 50 and the relative humidity 44%. The wind was northwest at 3 miles an hour. The pressure was 30.17 inches and rising. Repeating at Rochester, it was clear, temperature 73 degrees. Around the region at 8 p.m. skies ranged from clear to partly cloudy. It was 70 at Erie, 70 at Buffalo, 69 at Niagara Falls, and 73 at Toronto. Syracuse reported 71, Elmira reported 72, Binghamton reported 67, and Watertown reported 68. The Oswego winds were from the 8 knots. The Central Lake Ontario buoy winds were west at 8 knots, with a temperature of 67 degrees, and the waves were 1 foot. The forecast for the Genesee Valley and Northern Finger Lakes, including Rochester, Geneseo, Canandaigua, Newark, and Fairhaven. Tonight, mainly clear. Lows ranging from the lower 50s inland to the upper 50s along the lake shore. Light south winds. Friday, sunny. Highs ranging from the upper 70s along the lake shore to the lower 80s inland. Light south winds. Friday night, mainly clear. Lows ranging from the upper 50s inland to the mid 60s along the lake shore. Light winds.

Saturday, sunny. Highs ranging from around 80 on the hilltops to the mid-80s across the lower elevations. Light winds. Saturday night, partly to mostly cloudy. Lows ranging from the mid-60s inland to the upper 60s along the lake shore. Light winds. The forecast for the Southern Finger Lakes, including Pinyan, Seneca Falls, and Auburn. Tonight, mainly clear. Lows in the mid-50s. Light winds. Friday, sunny. Highs around 80. Light south winds. Friday night, mainly clear. Lows in the upper 50s. Light winds. Saturday, sunny. Highs in the mid-80s. Light winds. Saturday night, partly to mostly cloudy. Lows in the mid-60s. Light winds. And now the extended forecast. Sunday, partly cloudy. A 50% chance of showers and thunderstorms. Highs in the mid-80s. Monday, showers likely and a chance of thunderstorms. Highs in the lower 80s. Lows in the mid-60s. Chance of rain 70%. Tuesday, showers likely and a chance of thunderstorms. Highs around 80. Lows in the mid-60s. Chance of rain 70%. Wednesday, partly cloudy. Highs in the mid-70s. Lows in the lower 60s. Thursday, partly cloudy. Highs in the upper 70s. Lows around 60. This is the NOAA Weather Radio KHA-53 in Rochester. Your source for official weather information across the Western Finger Lakes and the Genesee Valley. KHA-53 operates on a frequency of 162.40 MHz. The 8 p.m. weather at Rochester, it was clear. The temperature was 73 degrees Fahrenheit or 23 degrees Celsius, the dew point 50 and the relative humidity 44%. The wind was northwest at 3 miles an hour. The pressure was 30.17 inches and rising. Repeating at Rochester, it was clear, temperature 73 degrees. Around the region at 8 p.m. skies ranged from clear to partly cloudy. It was 70 at Erie, 70 at Buffalo, 69 at Niagara Falls, and 73 at Toronto. Syracuse reported 71, Elmira reported 72, Binghamton reported 67, and Watertown reported 68. The Oswego winds were from the 8 knots. The Central Lake Ontario buoy winds were west at 8 knots, with a temperature of 67 degrees, and the waves were 1 foot. The forecast for the Genesee Valley and Northern Finger Lakes, including Rochester, Geneseo, Canandaigua, Newark, and Fairhaven. Tonight, mainly clear. Lows ranging from the lower 50s inland to the upper 50s along the lake shore. Light south winds. Friday, sunny. Highs ranging from the upper 70s along the lake shore to the lower 80s inland. Light south winds. Friday night, mainly clear. Lows ranging from the upper 50s inland to the mid-60s along the lake shore. Light winds. Saturday, sunny. Highs ranging from around 80 on the hilltops to the mid-80s across the lower elevations. Light winds. Saturday night, partly to mostly cloudy. Lows ranging from the mid-60s inland to the upper 60s along the lake shore. Light winds. The forecast for the Southern Finger Lakes, including Pinyan, Seneca Falls, and Auburn. Tonight, mainly clear. Lows in the mid-50s. Light winds. Friday, sunny. Highs around 80. Light south winds. Friday night, mainly clear. Lows in the upper 50s. Light winds. Saturday, sunny. Highs in the mid-80s. Light winds. Saturday night, partly to mostly cloudy. Lows in the mid-60s. Light winds. And now the extended forecast. Sunday, partly cloudy. A 50% chance of showers and thunderstorms. Highs in the mid-80s. Monday, showers likely and a chance of thunderstorms. Highs in the lower 80s. Lows in the mid-60s. Chance of rain 70%. Tuesday, showers likely and a chance of thunderstorms. Highs around 80. Lows in the mid-60s. Chance of rain 70%. Wednesday, partly cloudy. Highs in the mid-70s.

lows in the lower 60s. Thursday, partly cloudy. Highs in the upper 70s. Lows around 60. This is the NOAA Weather Radio KHA 53 in Rochester. Your source for official weather information across the Western Finger Lakes and the Genesee Valley. KHA 53 operates on a frequency of 162.40 MHz. The 8 p.m. weather at Rochester, it was clear. The temperature was 73 degrees Fahrenheit or 23 degrees Celsius, the dew point 50 and the relative humidity 44%. The wind was northwest at 3 miles an hour. The pressure was 30.17 inches and rising. Repeating at Rochester, it was clear, temperature 73 degrees. Around the region at 8 p.m. skies ranged from clear to partly cloudy. It was 70 at Erie, 70 at Buffalo, 69 at Niagara Falls, and 73 at Toronto. Syracuse reported 71, Elmira reported 72, Binghamton reported 67, and Watertown reported 68. The Oswego winds were from the 8 knots. The Central Lake Ontario buoy winds were west at 8 knots, with a temperature of 67 degrees, and the waves were 1 foot. The forecast for the Genesee Valley and Northern Finger Lakes, including Rochester, Geneseo, Canandaigua, Newark, and Fairhaven. Tonight, mainly clear. Lows ranging from the lower 50s inland to the upper 50s along the lake shore. Light south winds. Friday, sunny. Highs ranging from the upper 70s along the lake shore to the lower 80s inland. Light south winds. Friday night, mainly clear. Lows ranging from the upper 50s inland to the mid 60s along the lake shore. Light winds. Saturday, sunny. Highs ranging from around 80 on the hilltops to the mid 80s across the lower elevations. Light winds. Saturday night, partly to mostly cloudy. Lows ranging from the mid 60s inland to the upper 60s along the lake shore. Light winds. The forecast for the Southern Finger Lakes, including Tinian, Seneca Falls, and Auburn. Tonight, mainly clear. Lows in the mid-50s. Light winds. Friday, sunny. Highs around 80. Light south winds. Friday night, mainly clear. Lows in the upper 50s. Light winds. Saturday, sunny. Highs in the mid-80s. Light winds. Saturday night, partly to mostly cloudy. Lows in the mid-60s. Light winds. And now the extended forecast. Sunday, partly cloudy. A 50% chance of showers and thunderstorms. Highs in the mid-80s. Monday, showers likely and a chance of thunderstorms. Highs in the lower 80s. Lows in the mid-60s. Chance of rain 70%. Tuesday, showers likely and a chance of thunderstorms. Highs around 80. Lows in the mid-60s. Chance of rain 70%. Wednesday, partly cloudy. Highs in the mid-70s. Lows in the lower 60s. Thursday, partly cloudy. Highs in the upper 70s. Lows around 60. This is the NOAA Weather Radio KHA 53 in Rochester. Your source for official weather information across the Western Finger Lakes and the Genesee Valley. KHA 53 operates on a frequency of 162.40 MHz. The 8 p.m. weather at Rochester, it was clear. The temperature was 73 degrees Fahrenheit or 23 degrees Celsius, the dew point 50 and the relative humidity 44%. The wind was northwest at 3 miles an hour. The pressure was 30.17 inches and rising. Repeating at Rochester, it was clear, temperature 73 degrees. Around the region at 8 p.m. skies ranged from clear to partly cloudy. It was 70 at Erie, 70 at Buffalo, 69 at Niagara Falls, and 73 at Toronto. Syracuse reported 71, Elmira reported 72, Binghamton reported 67, and Watertown reported 68. The Oswego winds were from the 8 knots. The Central Lake Ontario buoy winds were west at 8 knots, with a temperature of 67 degrees, and the waves were 1 foot. The forecast for the Genesee Valley and Northern Finger Lakes, including Rochester, Geneseo, Canandaigua, Newark, and Fairhaven. Tonight, mainly clear. Lows

ranging from the lower 50s inland to the upper 50s along the lake shore. Light south winds. Friday, sunny. Highs ranging from the upper 70s along the lake shore to the lower 80s inland. Light south winds. Friday night, mainly clear. Lows ranging from the upper 50s inland to the mid 60s along the lake shore. Light winds. Saturday, sunny. Highs ranging from around 80 on the hilltops to the mid 80s across the lower elevations. Light winds. Saturday night, partly to mostly cloudy. Lows ranging from the mid 60s inland to the upper 60s along the lake shore. Light winds. The forecast for the Southern Finger Lakes, including Tinian, Seneca Falls, and Auburn. Tonight, mainly clear. Lows in the mid-50s. Light winds. Friday, sunny. Highs around 80. Light south winds. Friday night, mainly clear. Lows in the upper 50s. Light winds. Saturday, sunny. Highs in the mid-80s. Light winds. Saturday night, partly to mostly cloudy. Lows in the mid-60s. Light winds. And now the extended forecast. Sunday, partly cloudy. A 50% chance of showers and thunderstorms. Highs in the mid-80s. Monday, showers likely and a chance of thunderstorms. Highs in the lower 80s. Lows in the mid-60s. Chance of rain 70%. Tuesday, showers likely and a chance of thunderstorms. Highs around 80. Lows in the mid-60s. Chance of rain 70%. Wednesday, partly cloudy. Highs in the mid-70s. Lows in the lower 60s. Thursday, partly cloudy. Highs in the upper 70s. Lows around 60. This is the NOAA Weather Radio KHA 53 in Rochester. Your source for official weather information across the Western Finger Lakes and the Genesee Valley. KHA 53 operates on a frequency of 162.40 MHz. The 8 p.m. weather at Rochester, it was clear. The temperature was 73 degrees Fahrenheit or 23 degrees Celsius, the dew point 50 and the relative humidity 44%. The wind was northwest at 3 miles an hour. The pressure was 30.17 inches and rising. Repeating at Rochester, it was clear, temperature 73 degrees. Around the region at 8 p.m. skies ranged from clear to partly cloudy. It was 70 at Erie, 70 at Buffalo, 69 at Niagara Falls, and 73 at Toronto. Syracuse reported 71, Elmira reported 72, Binghamton reported 67, and Watertown reported 68. The Oswego winds were from the 8 knots. The Central Lake Ontario buoy winds were west at 8 knots, with a temperature of 67 degrees, and the waves were 1 foot. The forecast for the Genesee Valley and Northern Finger Lakes, including Rochester, Geneseo, Canandaigua, Newark, and Fairhaven. Tonight, mainly clear. Lows ranging from the lower 50s inland to the upper 50s along the lake shore. Light south winds. Friday, sunny. Highs ranging from the upper 70s along the lake shore to the lower 80s inland. Light south winds. Friday night, mainly clear. Lows ranging from the upper 50s inland to the mid 60s along the lake shore. Light winds. Saturday, sunny. Highs ranging from around 80 on the hilltops to the mid 80s across the lower elevations. Light winds. Saturday night, partly to mostly cloudy. Lows ranging from the mid-60s inland to the upper 60s along the lake shore. Light winds. The forecast for the Southern Finger Lakes, including Tinian, Seneca Falls, and Auburn. Tonight, mainly clear. Lows in the mid-50s. Light winds. Friday, sunny. Highs around 80. Light south winds. Friday night, mainly clear. Lows in the upper 50s. Light winds. Saturday, sunny. Highs in the mid-80s. Light winds. Saturday night, partly to mostly cloudy. Lows in the mid-60s. Light winds. And now the extended forecast. Sunday, partly cloudy. A 50% chance of showers and thunderstorms. Highs in the mid-80s. Monday, showers likely and a chance

thunderstorms. Highs in the lower 80s. Lows in the mid-60s. Chance of rain 70%. Tuesday, showers likely and a chance of thunderstorms. Highs around 80. Lows in the mid-60s. Chance of rain 70%. Wednesday, partly cloudy. Highs in the mid-70s. Lows in the lower 60s. Thursday, partly cloudy. Highs in the upper 70s. Lows around 60. Open lake forecast, 4, the Niagara River to Hamlin Beach beyond 5 miles from shore. Tonight, southwest winds 5 to 10 knots. Waves 1 foot or less. Friday, southwest winds 10 knots or less becoming northeast. Waves 1 foot or less. Friday night, east winds 5 to 10 knots becoming south. Waves 1 foot or less. Saturday, south winds 10 knots or less becoming east. Waves 1 foot or less. Saturday night, southeast winds 5 to 10 knots becoming southwest. Waves 1 foot or less. Sunday, southwest winds 5 to 10 knots. A chance of showers and thunderstorms during the day, then a chance of showers Sunday night. Waves 1 foot or less. Monday, southwest winds 5 to 10 knots. A chance of showers during the day, then showers likely with a chance of thunderstorms Monday night. Waves 2 feet or less. Tuesday, west winds 10 to 15 knots becoming north. Showers likely during the day, then a chance of showers Tuesday night. Waves 1 to 3 feet. Winds and waves higher in and near thunderstorms. Open lake forecast, 4, Hamlin Beach to Mexico Bay beyond 5 miles from shore. Tonight, west winds 5 to 15 knots becoming southwest. Waves 1 to 3 feet subsiding to 1 foot or less. Friday, southwest winds 5 to 10 knots becoming northeast. Waves 1 foot or less. Friday night, northeast winds 5 to 10 knots becoming south. Waves 1 foot or less. Saturday, south winds 5 to 15 knots becoming southeast. Waves 2 feet or less. Saturday night, southeast winds 5 to 10 knots becoming south. Waves 1 foot or less. Sunday, southwest winds 10 knots or less. A chance of showers Sunday night. Waves 1 foot or less. Monday, southwest winds 5 to 15 knots becoming south. A chance of showers and thunderstorms during the day, then showers likely with a chance of thunderstorms Monday night. Waves 2 feet or less. Tuesday, southwest winds 10 to 15 knots becoming north. Showers likely with a chance of thunderstorms during the day, then a chance of showers and thunderstorms Tuesday night. Waves 1 to 3 feet. Winds and waves higher in and near thunderstorms. This is the NOAA Weather Radio KHA-53 in Rochester. Your source for official weather information across the Western Finger Lakes and the Genesee Valley. KHA-53 operates on a frequency of 162.40 MHz. The 9 p.m. weather at Rochester, it was clear. The temperature was 69 degrees Fahrenheit or 21 degrees Celsius, the dew point 52 and the relative humidity 54%. The wind was southeast at 5 miles an hour. The pressure was 30.17 inches and steady. Repeating at Rochester, it was clear, temperature 69 degrees. Around the region at 8 p.m. skies ranged from clear to partly cloudy. It was 70 at Erie, 70 at Buffalo, 69 at Niagara Falls, and 73 at Toronto. Syracuse reported 71, Elmira reported 72, Binghamton reported 67, and Watertown reported 68. The Oswego winds were from the 8 knots. The Central Lake Ontario buoy winds were west at 8 knots, with a temperature of 67 degrees, and the waves were 1 foot. Around the region at 9 p.m. it was clear, with a temperature of 67 at Erie, 66 at Niagara Falls, 66 at Elmira, 64 at Binghamton, and 64 at Watertown. It was partly cloudy, with a temperature of 68 at Buffalo, and 67 at Syracuse. The Oswego winds were from the 8 knots. The Central Lake Ontario buoy winds were west at 8 knots, with a temperature of 67 degrees, and the waves were 1 foot. The forecast for the Genesee Valley and Northern Finger Lakes, including Rochester, Geneseo, Canandaigua, Newark, and Fairhaven,

tonight, mainly clear. Lows ranging from the lower 50s inland to the upper 50s along the lake shore. Light south winds. Friday, sunny. Highs ranging from the upper 70s along the lake shore to the lower 80s inland. Light south winds. Friday night, mainly clear. Lows ranging from the upper 50s inland to the mid 60s along the lake shore. Light winds. Saturday, sunny. Highs ranging from around 80 on the hilltops to the mid 80s across the lower elevations. Light winds. Saturday night, partly to mostly cloudy. Lows ranging from the mid 60s inland to the upper 60s along the lake shore. Light winds. The forecast for the Southern Finger Lakes, including Pinyan, Seneca Falls, and Auburn. Tonight, mainly clear. Lows in the mid-50s. Light winds. Friday, sunny. Highs around 80. Light south winds. Friday night, mainly clear. Lows in the upper 50s. Light winds. Saturday, sunny. Highs in the mid-80s. Light winds. Saturday night, partly to mostly cloudy. Lows in the mid-60s. Light winds. And now the extended forecast. Sunday, partly cloudy. A 50% chance of showers and thunderstorms. Highs in the mid-80s. Monday, showers likely and a chance of thunderstorms. Highs in the lower 80s. Lows in the mid-60s. Chance of rain 70%. Tuesday, showers likely and a chance of thunderstorms. Highs around 80. Lows in the mid-60s. Chance of rain 70%. Wednesday, partly cloudy. Highs in the mid-70s. Lows in the lower 60s. Thursday, partly cloudy. Highs in the upper 70s. Lows around 60. This is the NOAA Weather Radio KHA 53 in Rochester. Your source for official weather information across the Western Finger Lakes and the Genesee Valley. KHA 53 operates on a frequency of 162.40 MHz. The 9 p.m. weather at Rochester, it was clear. The temperature was 69 degrees Fahrenheit or 21 degrees Celsius, the dew point 52 and the relative humidity 54%. The wind was southeast at 5 miles an hour. The pressure was 30.17 inches and steady. Repeating at Rochester, it was clear, temperature 69 degrees. Around the region at 9 p.m. it was clear, with a temperature of 67 at Erie, 66 at Niagara Falls, 66 at Elmira, 64 at Binghamton, and 64 at Watertown. It was partly cloudy, with a temperature of 68 at Buffalo, and 67 at Syracuse. The Oswego winds were from the 8 knots. The Central Lake Ontario buoy winds were west at 8 knots, with a temperature of 67 degrees, and the waves were 1 foot. The forecast for the Genesee Valley and Northern Finger Lakes, including Rochester, Geneseo, Canandaigua, Newark, and Fairhaven. Tonight, mainly clear. Lows ranging from the lower 50s inland to the upper 50s along the lake shore. Light south winds. Friday, sunny. Highs ranging from the upper 70s along the lake shore to the lower 80s inland. Light south winds. Friday night, mainly clear. Lows ranging from the upper 50s inland to the mid-60s along the lake shore. Light winds. Saturday, sunny. Highs ranging from around 80 on the hilltops to the mid-80s across the lower elevations. Light winds. Saturday night, partly to mostly cloudy. Lows ranging from the mid-60s inland to the upper 60s along the lake shore. Light winds. The forecast for the Southern Finger Lakes, including Pinyan, Seneca Falls, and Auburn. Tonight, mainly clear. Lows in the mid-50s. Light winds. Friday, sunny. Highs around 80. Light south winds. Friday night, mainly clear. Lows in the upper 50s. Light winds. Saturday, sunny. Highs in the mid-80s. Light winds. Saturday night, partly to mostly cloudy. Lows in the mid-60s. Light winds. And now the extended forecast. Sunday, partly cloudy. A 50% chance of showers and thunderstorms. Highs in the mid-80s.

showers, likely and a chance of thunderstorms. Highs in the lower 80s. Lows in the mid-60s. Chance of rain 70%. Tuesday, showers, likely and a chance of thunderstorms. Highs around 80. Lows in the mid-60s. Chance of rain 70%. Wednesday, partly cloudy. Highs in the mid-70s. Lows in the lower 60s. Thursday, partly cloudy. Highs in the upper 70s. Lows around 60. 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KHA 53 operates on a frequency of 162.40 MHz. The 9 p.m. weather at Rochester, it was clear. The temperature was 69 degrees Fahrenheit or 21 degrees Celsius, the dew point 52 and the relative humidity 54%. The wind was southeast at 5 miles an hour. The pressure was 30.17 inches and steady. Repeating at Rochester, it was clear, temperature 69 degrees. Around the region at 9 p.m. it was clear, with a temperature of 67 at Erie, 66 at Niagara Falls, 66 at Elmira, 64 at Binghamton, and 64 at Watertown. It was partly cloudy, with a temperature of 68 at Buffalo, and 67 at Syracuse. The Oswego winds were from the 8 knots. The Central Lake Ontario buoy winds were west at 8 knots, with a temperature of 67 degrees, and the waves were 1 foot. The forecast for the Genesee Valley and Northern Finger Lakes, including Rochester, Geneseo, Canandaigua, Newark, and Fairhaven. Tonight, mainly clear. Lows ranging from the lower 50s inland to the upper 50s along the lake shore. Light south winds. Friday, sunny. Highs ranging from the upper 70s along the lake shore to the lower 80s inland. Light south winds. Friday night, mainly clear. Lows ranging from the upper 50s inland to the mid-60s along the lake shore. Light winds. Saturday, sunny. Highs ranging from around 80 on the hilltops to the mid-80s across the lower elevations. Light winds. Saturday night, partly to mostly cloudy. Lows ranging from the mid-60s inland to the upper 60s along the lake shore. Light winds. The forecast for the Southern Finger Lakes, including Tinian, Seneca Falls, and Auburn. Tonight, mainly clear. Lows in the mid-50s. Light winds. Friday, sunny. Highs around 80. Light south winds. Friday night, mainly clear. Lows in the upper 50s. Light winds. Saturday, sunny. Highs in the mid-80s. Light winds. Saturday night, partly to mostly cloudy. Lows in the mid-60s. Light winds. And now the extended forecast. Sunday, partly cloudy. A 50% chance of showers and thunderstorms. Highs in the mid-80s. Monday, showers likely and a chance of thunderstorms. Highs in the lower 80s. Lows in the mid-60s. Chance of rain 70%. Tuesday, showers likely and a chance of thunderstorms. Highs around 80. Lows in the mid-60s. Chance of rain 70%. Wednesday, partly cloudy. Highs in the mid-70s. Lows in the lower 60s. Thursday, partly cloudy. Highs in the upper 70s. Lows around 60. 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KHA 53 operates on a frequency of 162.40 MHz. The 9 p.m. weather at Rochester, it was clear. The temperature was 69 degrees Fahrenheit or 21 degrees Celsius, the dew point 52 and the relative humidity 54%. The wind was southeast at 5 miles an hour. The pressure was 30.17 inches and steady. Repeating at Rochester, it was clear, temperature 69 degrees. Around the region at 9 p.m. skies ranged from clear to partly cloudy. It was 67 at Erie, 68 at Buffalo, 66 at Niagara Falls, and 70 at Toronto. Syracuse reported 67, Elmira reported 66, Binghamton reported 64, and Watertown

report in 64. The Oswego winds were from the 8 knots. The Central Lake Ontario buoy winds were west at 8 knots, with a temperature of 67 degrees, and the waves were 1 foot. The forecast for the Genesee Valley and Northern Finger Lakes, including Rochester, Geneseo, Canandaigua, Newark, and Fairhaven. Tonight, mainly clear. Lows ranging from the lower 50s inland to the upper 50s along the lake shore. Light south winds. Friday, sunny. Highs ranging from the upper 70s along the lake shore to the lower 80s inland. Light south winds. Friday night, mainly clear. Lows ranging from the upper 50s inland to the mid 60s along the lake shore. Light winds. Saturday, sunny. Highs ranging from around 80 on the hilltops to the mid 80s across the lower elevations. Light winds. Saturday night, partly to mostly cloudy. Lows ranging from the mid 60s inland to the upper 60s along the lake shore. Light winds. The forecast for the Southern Finger Lakes, including Pinyan, Seneca Falls, and Auburn. Tonight, mainly clear. Lows in the mid 50s. Light winds. Friday, sunny. Highs around 80. Light south winds. Friday night, mainly clear. Lows in the upper 50s. Light winds. Saturday, sunny. Highs in the mid 80s. Light winds. Saturday night, partly to mostly cloudy. Lows in the mid 60s. Light winds. And now the extended forecast. Sunday, partly cloudy. A 50% chance of showers and thunderstorms. Highs in the mid 80s. Monday, showers likely and a chance of thunderstorms. Highs in the lower 80s. Lows in the mid 60s. Chance of rain 70%. Tuesday, showers likely and a chance of thunderstorms. Highs around 80. Lows in the mid 60s. Chance of rain 70%. Wednesday, partly cloudy. Highs in the mid 70s. Lows in the lower 60s. Thursday, partly cloudy. Highs in the upper 70s. Lows around 60. This is the NOAA Weather Radio KHA 53 in Rochester. Your source for official weather information across the Western Finger Lakes and the Genesee Valley. KHA 53 operates on a frequency of 162.40 MHz. The 9 p.m. weather at Rochester, it was clear. The temperature was 69 degrees Fahrenheit or 21 degrees Celsius, the dew point 52 and the relative humidity 54%. The wind was southeast at 5 miles an hour. The pressure was 30.17 inches and steady. Repeating at Rochester, it was clear, temperature 69 degrees. Around the region at 9 p.m. skies ranged from clear to partly cloudy. It was 67 at Erie, 68 at Buffalo, 66 at Niagara Falls, and 70 at Toronto. Syracuse reported 67, Elmira reported 66, Binghamton reported 64, and Watertown reported 64. The Oswego winds were from the 8 knots. The Central Lake Ontario buoy winds were west at 8 knots, with a temperature of 67 degrees, and the waves were 1 foot. The forecast for the Genesee Valley and Northern Finger Lakes, including Rochester, Geneseo, Canandaigua, Newark, and Fairhaven. Tonight, mainly clear. Lows ranging from the lower 50s inland to the upper 50s along the lake shore. Light south winds. Friday, sunny. Highs ranging from the upper 70s along the lake shore to the lower 80s inland. Light south winds. Friday night, mainly clear. Lows ranging from the upper 50s inland to the mid 60s along the lake shore. Light winds. Saturday, sunny. Highs ranging from around 80 on the hilltops to the mid-80s across the lower elevations. Light winds. Saturday night, partly to mostly cloudy. Lows ranging from the mid-60s inland to the upper 60s along the lake shore. Light winds. The forecast for the Southern Finger Lakes, including Pinyan, Seneca Falls, and Auburn. Tonight, mainly clear. Lows in the mid-50s. Light winds. Friday, sunny. Highs around 80. Light south winds. Friday night, mainly clear. Lows in the upper 50s. Light winds.

chance of showers and thunderstorms. Waves 1 foot or less. Monday, southwest winds 5 to 10 knots. A chance of showers during the day, then showers likely with a chance of thunderstorms Monday night. Waves 1 foot or less. Tuesday, west winds 10 to 15 knots becoming north. Showers likely with a chance of thunderstorms during the day, then a chance of showers and thunderstorms Tuesday night. Waves 2 feet or less building to 2 to 3 feet. Winds and waves higher and near thunderstorms. The Nearshore Marine Forecast, 4, Heron Beach to Sodus Bay. Tonight, west winds 10 knots or less becoming southwest. Mainly clear. Waves 1 foot or less. Friday, south winds 10 knots or less becoming northeast. Sunny. Waves 1 foot or less. Friday night, east winds 5 to 10 knots becoming south. Mainly clear. Waves 1 foot or less. Saturday, south winds 10 knots or less becoming east. Sunny. Waves 1 foot or less. Saturday night, southeast winds 10 knots or less becoming southwest. Partly to mostly cloudy. Waves 1 foot or less. Sunday, southwest winds 10 knots or less. A chance of showers Sunday night. Waves 1 foot or less. Monday, southwest winds 5 to 10 knots becoming south. A chance of showers and thunderstorms during the day, then showers likely with a chance of thunderstorms Monday night. Waves 1 foot or less. Tuesday, southwest winds 10 to 15 knots becoming northwest. Showers likely with a chance of thunderstorms during the day, then a chance of showers and thunderstorms Tuesday night. Waves 2 feet or less building to 2 to 3 feet. Winds and waves higher and near thunderstorms. The water temperature off Rochester is 73 degrees. The Nearshore Marine Forecast, 4, Sodus Bay to Mexico Bay. Tonight, west winds 10 knots or less becoming south. Mainly clear. Waves 2 feet or less. Friday, south winds 10 knots or less Bay to Mexico Bay. Tonight, west winds 10 knots or less becoming south. Mainly clear. Waves 2 feet or less. Friday, south winds 10 knots or less becoming north. Sunny. Waves 1 foot or less. Friday night, northeast winds 10 knots or less becoming southeast. Mainly clear. Waves 1 foot or less. Saturday, south winds 5 to 10 knots becoming southeast. Sunny. Waves 1 foot or less. Saturday night, southeast winds 10 knots or less becoming south. Mostly cloudy. Waves 1 foot or less. Sunday, south winds 10 knots or less becoming southwest. A chance of showers Sunday night. Waves 1 foot or less. Monday, southwest winds 5 to 10 knots becoming south. A chance of showers and thunderstorms during the day, then showers likely with a chance of thunderstorms Monday night. Waves 1 foot or less. Tuesday, south winds 5 to 15 knots becoming northwest. Showers likely with a chance of thunderstorms during the day, then a chance of showers and thunderstorms Tuesday night. Waves 2 feet or less building to 2 to 3 feet. Winds and waves higher and near thunderstorms. The forecast for the Genesee Valley and Northern Finger Lakes, including Rochester, Geneseo, Canandaigua, Newark, and Fairhaven. Tonight, mainly clear. Lows ranging from the lower 50s inland to the upper 50s along the lake shore. Light south winds. Friday, sunny. Highs ranging from the upper 70s along the lake shore to the lower 80s inland. Light south winds. Friday night, mainly clear. Lows ranging from the upper 50s inland to the mid 60s along the lake shore. Light winds. Saturday, sunny. Highs ranging from around 80 on the hilltops to the mid-80s across the lower elevations. Light winds. Saturday night, partly to mostly cloudy. Lows ranging from the mid-60s inland to the upper 60s along the lake shore. Light winds. The forecast for the Southern Finger Lakes, including Tinian, Seneca Falls, and Auburn. Tonight, mainly clear. Lows in the mid-50s. Light winds. Friday, sunny. Highs around 80. Light south winds. Friday night, mainly clear,

chance of rain 70%. Wednesday, partly cloudy. Highs in the mid-70s. Lows in the lower 60s. Thursday, partly cloudy. Highs in the upper 70s. Lows around 60. This is the NOAA Weather Radio KHA 53 in Rochester. Your source for official weather information across the Western Finger Lakes and the Genesee Valley. KHA 53 operates on a frequency of 162.40 MHz. The 9 p.m. weather at Rochester, it was clear. The temperature was 69 degrees Fahrenheit or 21 degrees Celsius, the dew point 52 and the relative humidity 54%. The wind was southeast at 5 miles an hour. The pressure was 30.17 inches and steady. Repeating at Rochester, it was clear, temperature 69 degrees. Around the region at 9 p.m. the skies ranged from clear to partly cloudy. It was 67 at Erie, 68 at Buffalo, 66 at Niagara Falls, and 70 at Toronto. Syracuse reported 67, Elmira reported 66, Binghamton reported 64, and Watertown reported 64. The Oswego winds were from the 8 knots. The Central Lake Ontario buoy winds were west at 8 knots, with a temperature of 67 degrees, and the waves were 1 foot. The forecast for the Genesee Valley and Northern Finger Lakes, including Rochester, Geneseo, Canandaigua, Newark, and Fairhaven. Tonight, mainly clear. Lows ranging from the lower 50s inland to the upper 50s along the lake shore. Light south winds. Friday, sunny. Highs ranging from the upper 70s along the lake shore to the lower 80s inland. Light south winds. Friday night, mainly clear. Lows ranging from the upper 50s inland to the mid 60s along the lake shore. Light winds. Saturday, sunny. Highs ranging from around 80 on the hilltops to the mid 80s across the lower elevations. Light winds. Saturday night, partly to mostly cloudy. Lows ranging from the mid 60s inland to the upper 60s along the lake shore. Light winds. The forecast for the Southern Finger Lakes, including Tinian, Seneca Falls, and Auburn. Tonight, mainly clear. Lows in the mid-50s. Light winds. Friday, sunny. Highs around 80. Light south winds. Friday night, mainly clear. Lows in the upper 50s. Light winds. Saturday, sunny. Highs in the mid-80s. Light winds. Saturday night, partly to mostly cloudy. Lows in the mid-60s. Light winds. And now the extended forecast. Sunday, partly cloudy. A 50% chance of showers and thunderstorms. Highs in the mid-80s. Monday, showers likely and a chance of thunderstorms. Highs in the lower 80s. Lows in the mid-60s. Chance of rain 70%. Tuesday, showers likely and a chance of thunderstorms. Highs around 80. Lows in the mid-60s. Chance of rain 70%. Wednesday, partly cloudy. Highs in the mid-70s. Lows in the lower 60s. Thursday, partly cloudy. Highs in the upper 70s. Lows around 60. This is the NOAA Weather Radio KHA 53 in Rochester. Your source for official weather information across the Western Finger Lakes and the Genesee Valley. KHA 53 operates on a frequency of 162.40 MHz. The 9 p.m. weather at Rochester, it was clear. The temperature was 69 degrees Fahrenheit or 21 degrees Celsius, the dew point 52 and the relative humidity 54%. The wind was southeast at 5 miles an hour. The pressure was 30.17 inches and steady. Repeating at Rochester, it was clear, temperature 69 degrees. Around the region at 9 p.m. the skies ranged from clear to partly cloudy. It was 67 at Erie, 68 at Buffalo, 66 at Niagara Falls, and 70 at Toronto. Syracuse reported 67, Elmira reported 66, Binghamton reported 64, and Watertown reported 64. The Oswego winds were from the 8 knots. The Central Lake Ontario buoy winds were west at 8 knots, with a temperature of 67 degrees, and the waves were 1 foot. The forecast for the Genesee Valley and Northern

Finger Lakes, including Rochester, Geneseo, Canandaigua, Newark, and Fairhaven. Tonight, mainly clear. Lows ranging from the lower 50s inland to the upper 50s along the lake shore. Light south winds. Friday, sunny. Highs ranging from the upper 70s along the lake shore to the lower 80s inland. Light south winds. Friday night, mainly clear. Lows ranging from the upper 50s inland to the mid 60s along the lake shore. Light winds. Saturday, sunny. Highs ranging from around 80 on the hilltops to the mid 80s across the lower elevations. Light winds. Saturday night, partly to mostly cloudy. Lows ranging from the mid 60s inland to the upper 60s along the lake shore. Light winds. The forecast for the Southern Finger Lakes, including Tinian, Seneca Falls, and Auburn. Tonight, mainly clear. Lows in the mid-50s. Light winds. Friday, sunny. Highs around 80. Light south winds. Friday night, mainly clear. Lows in the upper 50s. Light winds. Saturday, sunny. Highs in the mid-80s. Light winds. Saturday night, partly to mostly cloudy. Lows in the mid-60s. Light winds. And now the extended forecast. Sunday, partly cloudy. A 50% chance of showers and thunderstorms. Highs in the mid-80s. Monday, showers likely and a chance of thunderstorms. Highs in the lower 80s. Lows in the mid-60s. Chance of rain 70%. Tuesday, showers likely and a chance of thunderstorms. Highs around 80. Lows in the mid-60s. Chance of rain 70%. Wednesday, partly cloudy. Highs in the mid-70s. Lows in the lower 60s. Thursday, partly cloudy. Highs in the upper 70s. Lows around 60. This is the NOAA Weather Radio KHA 53 in Rochester. Your source for official weather information across the Western Finger Lakes and the Genesee Valley. KHA 53 operates on a frequency of 162.40 MHz. The 9 p.m. weather at Rochester, it was clear. The temperature was 69 degrees Fahrenheit or 21 degrees Celsius, the dew point 52 and the relative humidity 54%. The wind was southeast at 5 miles an hour. The pressure was 30.17 inches and steady. Repeating at Rochester, it was clear, temperature 69 degrees. Around the region at 9 p.m. skies ranged from clear to partly cloudy. It was 67 at Erie, 68 at Buffalo, 66 at Niagara Falls, and 70 at Toronto. Syracuse reported 67, Elmira reported 66, Binghamton reported 64, and Watertown reported 64. The Oswego winds were from the 8 knots. The Central Lake Ontario buoy winds were west at 8 knots, with a temperature of 67 degrees, and the waves were 1 foot. The forecast for the Genesee Valley and Northern Finger Lakes, including Rochester, Geneseo, Canandaigua, Newark, and Fairhaven. Tonight, mainly clear. Lows ranging from the lower 50s inland to the upper 50s along the lake shore. Light south winds. Friday, sunny. Highs ranging from the upper 70s along the lake shore to the lower 80s inland. Light south winds. Friday night, mainly clear. Lows ranging from the upper 50s inland to the mid 60s along the lake shore. Light winds. Saturday, sunny. Highs ranging from around 80 on the hilltops to the mid 80s across the lower elevations. Light winds. Saturday night, partly to mostly cloudy. Lows ranging from the mid 60s inland to the upper 60s along the lake shore. Light winds. The forecast for the Southern Finger Lakes, including Tinian, Seneca Falls, and Auburn. Tonight, mainly clear. Lows in the mid-50s. Light winds. Friday, sunny. Highs around 80. Light south winds. Friday night, mainly clear. Lows in the upper 50s. Light winds. Saturday, sunny. Highs in the mid-80s. Light winds. Saturday night, partly to mostly cloudy. Lows in the mid-60s. Light winds. And now the extended forecast.

Sunday, partly cloudy. A 50% chance of showers and thunderstorms. Highs in the mid-80s. Monday, showers likely and a chance of thunderstorms. Highs in the lower 80s. Lows in the mid-60s. Chance of rain 70%. Tuesday, showers likely and a chance of thunderstorms. Highs around 80. Lows in the mid-60s. Chance of rain 70%. Wednesday, partly cloudy. Highs in the mid-70s. Lows in the lower 60s. Thursday, partly cloudy. Highs in the upper 70s. Lows around 60. This is the NOAA Weather Radio KHA 53 in Rochester. Your source for official weather information across the Western Finger Lakes and the Genesee Valley. KHA 53 operates on a frequency of 162.40 MHz. The 9 p.m. weather at Rochester, it was clear. The temperature was 69 degrees Fahrenheit or 21 degrees Celsius, the dew point 52 and the relative humidity 54%. The wind was southeast at 5 miles an hour. The pressure was 30.17 inches and steady. Repeating at Rochester, it was clear, temperature 69 degrees. Around the region at 9 p.m. skies ranged from clear to partly cloudy. It was 67 at Erie, 68 at Buffalo, 66 at Niagara Falls, and 70 at Toronto. Syracuse reported 67, Elmira reported 66, Binghamton reported 64, and Watertown reported 64. The Oswego winds were from the 8 knots. The Central Lake Ontario buoy winds were west at 8 knots, with a temperature of 67 degrees, and the waves were 1 foot. The forecast for the Genesee Valley and Northern Finger Lakes, including Rochester, Geneseo, Canandaigua, Newark, and Fairhaven. Tonight, mainly clear. Lows ranging from the lower 50s inland to the upper 50s along the lake shore. Light south winds. Friday, sunny. Highs ranging from the upper 70s along the lake shore to the lower 80s inland. Light south winds. Friday night, mainly clear. Lows ranging from the upper 50s inland to the mid-60s along the lake shore. Light winds. Saturday, sunny. Highs ranging from around 80 on the hilltops to the mid-80s across the lower elevations. Light winds. Saturday night, partly to mostly cloudy. Lows ranging from the mid-60s inland to the upper 60s along the lake shore. Light winds. The forecast for the Southern Finger Lakes, including Pinyan, Seneca Falls, and Auburn. Tonight, mainly clear. Lows in the mid-50s. Light winds. Friday, sunny. Highs around 80. Light south winds. Friday night, mainly clear. Lows in the upper 50s. Light winds. Saturday, sunny. Highs in the mid-80s. Light winds. Saturday night, partly to mostly cloudy. Lows in the mid-60s. Light winds. And now the extended forecast. Sunday, partly cloudy. A 50% chance of showers and thunderstorms. Highs in the mid-80s. Monday, showers likely and a chance of thunderstorms. Highs in the lower 80s. Lows in the mid-60s. Chance of rain 70%. Tuesday, showers likely and a chance of thunderstorms. Highs around 80. Lows in the mid-60s. Chance of rain 70%. Wednesday, partly cloudy. Highs in the mid-70s. Lows in the lower 60s. Thursday, partly cloudy. Highs in the upper 70s. Lows around 60. This is the NOAA Weather Radio KHA 53 in Rochester. Your source for official weather information across the Western Finger Lakes and the Genesee Valley. KHA 53 operates on a frequency of 162.40 MHz. The 9 p.m. weather at Rochester, it was clear. The temperature was 69 degrees Fahrenheit or 21 degrees Celsius, the dew point 52 and the relative humidity 54%. The wind was southeast at 5 miles an hour. The pressure was 30.17 inches and steady. Repeating at Rochester, it was clear, temperature 69 degrees. Around the region at 9 p.m. skies ranged from clear to partly cloudy. It was 67 at Erie, 68 at Buffalo, 66.

at Niagara Falls and 70 at Toronto. Syracuse reported 67, Elmira reported 66, Binghamton reported 64, and Watertown reported 64. The Oswego winds were from the 8 knots. The Central Lake Ontario buoy winds were west at 8 knots, with a temperature of 67 degrees, and the waves were 1 foot. The forecast for the Genesee Valley and Northern Finger Lakes, including Rochester, Geneseo, Canandaigua, Newark, and Fairhaven. Tonight, mainly clear. Lows ranging from the lower 50s inland to the upper 50s along the lake shore. Light south winds. Friday, sunny. Highs ranging from the upper 70s along the lake shore to the lower 80s inland. Light south winds. Friday night, mainly clear. Lows ranging from the upper 50s inland to the mid 60s along the lake shore. Light winds. Saturday, sunny. Highs ranging from around 80 on the hilltops to the mid 80s across the lower elevations. Light winds. Saturday night, partly to mostly cloudy. Lows ranging from the mid 60s inland to the upper 60s along the lake shore. Light winds. The forecast for the Southern Finger Lakes, including Tinian, Seneca Falls, and Auburn. Tonight, mainly clear. Lows in the mid-50s. Light winds. Friday, sunny. Highs around 80. Light south winds. Friday night, mainly clear. Lows in the upper 50s. Light winds. Saturday, sunny. Highs in the mid-80s. Light winds. Saturday night, partly to mostly cloudy. Lows in the mid-60s. Light winds. And now the extended forecast. Sunday, partly cloudy. A 50% chance of showers and thunderstorms. Highs in the mid-80s. Monday, showers likely and a chance of thunderstorms. Highs in the lower 80s. Lows in the mid-60s. Chance of rain 70%. Tuesday, showers likely and a chance of thunderstorms. Highs around 80. Lows in the mid-60s. Chance of rain 70%. Wednesday, partly cloudy. Highs in the mid-70s. Lows in the lower 60s. Thursday, partly cloudy. Highs in the upper 70s. Lows around 60. This is the NOAA Weather Radio KHA 53 in Rochester. Your source for official weather information across the Western Finger Lakes and the Genesee Valley. KHA 53 operates on a frequency of 162.40 MHz. The 9 p.m. weather at Rochester, it was clear. The temperature was 69 degrees Fahrenheit or 21 degrees Celsius, the dew point 52 and the relative humidity 54%. The wind was southeast at 5 miles an hour. The pressure was 30.17 inches and steady. Repeating at Rochester, it was clear, temperature 69 degrees. Around the region at 9 p.m. skies ranged from clear to partly cloudy. It was 67 at Erie, 68 at Buffalo, 66 at Niagara Falls, and 70 at Toronto. Syracuse reported 67, Elmira reported 66, Binghamton reported 64, and Watertown reported 64. The Oswego winds were from the 8 knots. The Central Lake Ontario buoy winds were west at 8 knots, with a temperature of 67 degrees, and the waves were 1 foot. The forecast for the Genesee Valley and Northern Finger Lakes, including Rochester, Geneseo, Canandaigua, Newark, and Fairhaven. Tonight, mainly clear. Lows ranging from the lower 50s inland to the upper 50s along the lake shore. Light south winds. Friday, sunny. Highs ranging from the upper 70s along the lake shore to the lower 80s inland. Light south winds. Friday night, mainly clear. Lows ranging from the upper 50s inland to the mid 60s along the lake shore. Light winds. Saturday, sunny. Highs ranging from around 80 on the hilltops to the mid 80s across the lower elevations. Light winds. Saturday night, partly to mostly cloudy. Lows ranging from the mid-60s inland to the upper 60s along the lake shore. Light winds. The forecast for the Southern Finger Lakes, including Tinian, Seneca Falls, and Auburn. Tonight, mainly clear. Lows in the mid-50s. Light winds. Friday, sunny.

highs around 80. Light south winds. Friday night, mainly clear. Lows in the upper 50s. Light winds. Saturday, sunny. Highs in the mid-80s. Light winds. Saturday night, partly to mostly cloudy. Lows in the mid-60s. Light winds. And now the extended forecast. Sunday, partly cloudy. A 50% chance of showers and thunderstorms. Highs in the mid-80s. Monday, showers likely and a chance of thunderstorms. Highs in the lower 80s. Lows in the mid-60s. Chance of rain 70%. Tuesday, showers likely and a chance of thunderstorms. Highs around 80. Lows in the mid-60s. Chance of rain 70%. Wednesday, partly cloudy. Highs in the mid-70s. Lows in the lower 60s. Thursday, partly cloudy. Highs in the upper 70s. Lows around 60. This is the NOAA Weather Radio KHA-53 in Rochester. Your source for official weather information across the Western Finger Lakes and the Genesee Valley. KHA-53 operates on a frequency of 162.40 MHz. The 9 p.m. weather at Rochester, it was clear. The temperature was 69 degrees Fahrenheit or 21 degrees Celsius, the dew point 52 and the relative humidity 54%. The wind was southeast at 5 miles an hour. The pressure was 30.17 inches and steady. Repeating at Rochester, it was clear, temperature 69 degrees. Around the region at 9 p.m. skies ranged from clear to partly cloudy. It was 67 at Erie, 68 at Buffalo, 66 at Niagara Falls, and 70 at Toronto. Syracuse reported 67, Elmira reported 66, Binghamton reported 64, and Watertown reported 64. The Oswego winds were from the 8 knots. The Central Lake Ontario buoy winds were west at 8 knots, with a temperature of 67 degrees, and the waves were 1 foot. The forecast for the Genesee Valley and Northern Finger Lakes, including Rochester, Geneseo, Canandaigua, Newark, and Fairhaven. Tonight, mainly clear. Lows ranging from the lower 50s inland to the upper 50s along the lake shore. Light south winds. Friday, sunny. Highs ranging from the upper 70s along the lake shore to the lower 80s inland. Light south winds. Friday night, mainly clear. Lows ranging from the upper 50s inland to the mid-60s along the lake shore. Light winds. Saturday, sunny. Highs ranging from around 80 on the hilltops to the mid-80s across the lower elevations. Light winds. Saturday night, partly to mostly cloudy. Lows ranging from the mid-60s inland to the upper 60s along the lake shore. Light winds. The forecast for the Southern Finger Lakes, including Pinyan, Seneca Falls, and Auburn. Tonight, mainly clear. Lows in the mid-50s. Light winds. Friday, sunny. Highs around 80. Light south winds. Friday night, mainly clear. Lows in the upper 50s. Light winds. Saturday, sunny. Highs in the mid-80s. Light winds. Saturday night, partly to mostly cloudy. Lows in the mid-60s. Light winds. And now the extended forecast. Sunday, partly cloudy. A 50% chance of showers and thunderstorms. Highs in the mid-80s. Monday, showers likely and a chance of thunderstorms. Highs in the lower 80s. Lows in the mid-60s. Chance of rain 70%. Tuesday, showers likely and a chance of thunderstorms. Highs around 80. Lows in the mid-60s. Chance of rain 70%. Wednesday, partly cloudy. Highs in the mid-70s. Lows in the lower 60s. Thursday, partly cloudy. Highs in the upper 70s. Lows around 60. Open lake forecast, for the Niagara River to Hamlin Beach beyond 5 miles from shore. Tonight, southwest winds 5 to 10 knots. Waves 1 foot or less. Friday, southwest winds 10 knots or less becoming northeast. Waves 1 foot or less. Friday night, east winds 5 to 10 knots becoming south.

Waves 1 foot or less. Saturday, south winds 10 knots or less becoming east. Waves 1 foot or less. Saturday night, southeast winds 5 to 10 knots becoming southwest. Waves 1 foot or less. Sunday, southwest winds 5 to 10 knots. A chance of showers and thunderstorms during the day, then a chance of showers Sunday night. Waves 1 foot or less. Monday, southwest winds 5 to 10 knots. A chance of showers during the day, then showers likely with a chance of thunderstorms Monday night. Waves 2 feet or less. Tuesday, west winds 10 to 15 knots becoming north. Showers likely during the day, then a chance of showers Tuesday night. Waves 1 to 3 feet. Winds and waves higher and near thunderstorms. Open Lake Forecast, 4, Helen Beach to Mexico Bay beyond 5 miles from shore. Tonight, west winds 5 to 15 knots becoming southwest. Waves 1 to 3 feet subsiding to 1 foot or less. Friday, southwest winds 5 to 10 knots becoming northeast. Waves 1 foot or less. Friday night, northeast winds 5 to 10 knots becoming south. Waves 1 foot or less. Saturday, south winds 5 to 15 knots becoming southeast. Waves 2 feet or less. Saturday night, southeast winds 5 to 10 knots becoming south. Waves 1 foot or less. Sunday, southwest winds 10 knots or less. A chance of showers Sunday night. Waves 1 foot or less. Monday, southwest winds 5 to 15 knots becoming south. A chance of showers and thunderstorms during the day, then showers likely with a chance of thunderstorms Monday night. Waves 2 feet or less. Tuesday, southwest winds 10 to 15 knots becoming north. Showers likely with a chance of thunderstorms during the day, then a chance of showers and thunderstorms Tuesday night. Waves 1 to 3 feet. Winds and waves higher and near thunderstorms. This is the NOAA Weather Radio KHA-53 in Rochester. Your source for official weather information across the Western Finger Lakes and the Genesee Valley. KHA-53 operates on a frequency of 162.40 MHz. The 10 p.m. weather at Rochester, it was partly cloudy. The temperature was 63 degrees Fahrenheit or 17 degrees Celsius, the dew point 54 and the relative humidity 72%. The wind was calm. The pressure was 30.19 inches and rising. Repeating at Rochester, it was partly cloudy, temperature 63 degrees. Around the region at 9 p.m. skies ranged from clear to partly cloudy. It was 67 at Erie, 68 at Buffalo, 66 at Niagara Falls, and 70 at Toronto. Syracuse reported 67, Elmira reported 66, Binghamton reported 64, and Watertown reported 64. The Oswego winds were from the 8 knots. The Central Lake Ontario buoy winds were west at 8 knots, with a temperature of 67 degrees, and the waves were 1 foot. The forecast for the Genesee Valley and Northern Finger Lakes, including Rochester, Geneseo, Canandaigua, Newark, and Fairhaven. Overnight, mainly clear. Lows ranging from the lower 50s inland to the upper 50s along the lake shore. Light south winds. Friday, sunny. Highs ranging from the upper 70s along the lake shore to the lower 80s inland. Light south winds. Friday night, mainly clear. Lows ranging from the upper 50s inland to the mid-60s along the lake shore. Light winds. Saturday, sunny. Highs ranging from around 80 on the hilltops to the mid-80s across the lower elevations. Light winds. Saturday night, partly to mostly cloudy. Lows ranging from the mid-60s inland to the upper 60s along the lake shore. Light winds. The forecast for the Southern Finger Lakes, including Pinyan, Seneca Falls, and Auburn. Overnight, mainly clear. Lows in the mid-50s. Light south winds. Friday, sunny. Highs around 80. Light south winds. Friday night, mainly clear. Lows in the upper 50s. Light winds. Saturday, sunny. Highs in the mid-80s. Light winds. Saturday night, partly to mostly cloudy. Lows in the mid-60s. Light winds. And now the extended forecast.

Sunday, partly cloudy. A 50% chance of showers and thunderstorms. Highs in the mid-80s. Monday, showers likely and a chance of thunderstorms. Highs in the lower 80s. Lows in the mid-60s. Chance of rain 70%. Tuesday, showers likely and a chance of thunderstorms. Highs around 80. Lows in the mid-60s. Chance of rain 70%. Wednesday, partly cloudy. Highs in the mid-70s. Lows in the lower 60s. Thursday, partly cloudy. Highs in the upper 70s. Lows around 60. Open lake forecast, 4, the Niagara River to Hamlin Beach beyond 5 miles from shore. Overnight, southwest winds 5 to 10 knots. Waves 1 foot or less. Friday, southwest winds 10 knots or less becoming northeast. Waves 1 foot or less. Friday night, east winds 5 to 10 knots becoming south. Waves 1 foot or less. Saturday, south winds 10 knots or less becoming east. Waves 1 foot or less. Saturday night, southeast winds 5 to 10 knots becoming southwest. Waves 1 foot or less. Sunday, southwest winds 5 to 10 knots. A chance of showers and thunderstorms during the day, then a chance of showers Sunday night. Waves 1 foot or less. Monday, southwest winds 5 to 10 knots. A chance of showers during the day, then showers likely with a chance of thunderstorms Monday night. Waves 2 feet or less. Tuesday, west winds 10 to 15 knots becoming north. Showers likely during the day, then a chance of showers Tuesday night. Waves 1 to 3 feet. Winds and waves higher and near thunderstorms. Open lake forecast, 4, Hamlin Beach to Mexico Bay beyond 5 miles from shore. Overnight, southwest winds 5 to 10 knots. Waves 2 feet or less. Friday, southwest winds 5 to 10 knots becoming northeast. Waves 1 foot or less. Friday night, northeast winds 5 to 10 knots becoming south. Waves 1 foot or less. Saturday, south winds 5 to 15 knots becoming southeast. Waves 2 feet or less. Saturday night, southeast winds 5 to 10 knots becoming south. Waves 1 foot or less. Sunday, southwest winds 10 knots or less. A chance of showers Sunday night. Waves 1 foot or less. Monday, southwest winds 5 to 15 knots becoming south. A chance of showers and thunderstorms during the day, then showers likely with a chance of thunderstorms Monday night. Waves 2 feet or less. Tuesday, southwest winds 10 to 15 knots becoming north. Showers likely with a chance of thunderstorms during the day, then a chance of showers and thunderstorms Tuesday night. Waves 1 to 3 feet. Winds and waves higher and near thunderstorms. This is the NOAA Weather Radio KHA 53 in Rochester. Your source for official weather information across the Western Finger Lakes and the Genesee Valley. KHA 53 operates on a frequency of 162.40 MHz. The 10 p.m. weather at Rochester, it was partly cloudy. The temperature was 63 degrees Fahrenheit or 17 degrees Celsius, the dew point 54 and the relative humidity 72%. The wind was calm. The pressure was 30.19 inches and rising. Repeating at Rochester, it was partly cloudy, temperature 63 degrees. Around the region at 10 p.m. it was clear, with a temperature of 61 at Erie, 64 at Niagara Falls, 59 at Elmira, 64 at Binghamton, and 62 at Watertown. It was partly cloudy, with a temperature of 66 at Buffalo, and 63 at Syracuse. The Oswego winds were from the at knots. The Central Lake Ontario buoy winds were west at 6 knots, with a temperature of 66 degrees, and the waves were 1 foot. The forecast for the Genesee Valley and Northern Finger Lakes, including Rochester, Geneseo, Canandaigua, Newark, and Fairhaven. Overnight, mainly clear. Lows ranging from the lower 50s inland to the upper 50s along the lake shore. Light south winds. Friday, sunny. Highs ranging from the upper 70s along the lake shore to the lower 80s inland. Light south winds. Friday night, mainly clear. Lows ranging from the upper 50s inland to the mid 60s along the lake.

Sure. Light winds. Saturday, sunny. Highs ranging from around 80 on the hilltops to the mid-80s across the lower elevations. Light winds. Saturday night, partly to mostly cloudy. Lows ranging from the mid-60s inland to the upper 60s along the lake shore. Light winds. The forecast for the Southern Finger Lakes, including Pinyan, Seneca Falls, and Auburn. Overnight, mainly clear. Lows in the mid-50s. Light south winds. Friday, sunny. Highs around 80. Light south winds. Friday night, mainly clear. Lows in the upper 50s. Light winds. Saturday, sunny. Highs in the mid-80s. Light winds. Saturday night, partly to mostly cloudy. Lows in the mid-60s. Light winds. And now the extended forecast. Sunday, partly cloudy. A 50% chance of showers and thunderstorms. Highs in the mid-80s. Monday, showers likely and a chance of thunderstorms. Highs in the lower 80s. Lows in the mid-60s. Chance of rain 70%. Tuesday, showers likely and a chance of thunderstorms. Highs around 80. Lows in the mid-60s. Chance of rain 70%. Wednesday, partly cloudy. Highs in the mid-70s. Lows in the lower 60s. Thursday, partly cloudy. Highs in the upper 70s. Lows around 60. This is the NOAA Weather Radio KHA 53 in Rochester. Your source for official weather information across the Western Finger Lakes and the Genesee Valley. KHA 53 operates on a frequency of 162.40 MHz. The 10 p.m. weather at Rochester, it was partly cloudy. The temperature was 63 degrees Fahrenheit or 17 degrees Celsius, the dew point 54 and the relative humidity 72%. The wind was calm. The pressure was 30.19 inches and rising. Repeating at Rochester, it was partly cloudy, temperature 63 degrees. Around the region at 10 p.m. it was clear, with a temperature of 61 at Erie, 64 at Niagara Falls, 59 at Elmira, 64 at Binghamton, and 62 at Watertown. It was partly cloudy, with a temperature of 66 at Buffalo, and 63 at Syracuse. The Oswego winds were from the at knots. The Central Lake Ontario buoy winds were west at 6 knots, with a temperature of 66 degrees, and the waves were 1 foot. The forecast for the Genesee Valley and Northern Finger Lakes, including Rochester, Geneseo, Canandaigua, Newark, and Fairhaven. Overnight, mainly clear. Lows ranging from the lower 50s inland to the upper 50s along the lake shore. Light south winds. Friday, sunny. Highs ranging from the upper 70s along the lake shore to the lower 80s inland. Light south winds. Friday night, mainly clear. Lows ranging from the upper 50s inland to the mid 60s along the lake shore. Light winds. Saturday, sunny. Highs ranging from around 80 on the hilltops to the mid 80s across the lower elevations. Light winds. Saturday night, partly to mostly cloudy. Lows ranging from the mid-60s inland to the upper 60s along the lake shore. Light winds. The forecast for the Southern Finger Lakes, including Pinyan, Seneca Falls, and Auburn. Overnight, mainly clear. Lows in the mid-50s. Light south winds. Friday, sunny. Highs around 80. Light south winds. Friday night, mainly clear. Lows in the upper 50s. Light winds. Saturday, sunny. Highs in the mid-80s. Light winds. Saturday night, partly to mostly cloudy. Lows in the mid-60s. Light winds. And now the extended forecast. Sunday, partly cloudy. A 50% chance of showers and thunderstorms. Highs in the mid-80s. Monday, showers likely and a chance of thunderstorms. Highs in the lower 80s. Lows in the mid-60s. Chance of rain 70%. Tuesday, showers likely and a chance of thunderstorms. Highs around 80. Lows in the mid-60s. Chance of rain 70%. Wednesday, partly cloudy. Highs in the mid-70s.

lows in the lower 60s. Thursday, partly cloudy. Highs in the upper 70s. Lows around 60. This is the NOAA Weather Radio KHA 53 in Rochester, your source for official weather information across the Western Finger Lakes and the Genesee Valley. KHA 53 operates on a frequency of 162.40 MHz. The 10 p.m. weather at Rochester, it was partly cloudy. The temperature was 63 degrees Fahrenheit or 17 degrees Celsius, the dew point 54 and the relative humidity 72%. The wind was calm. The pressure was 30.19 inches and rising. Repeating at Rochester, it was partly cloudy, temperature 63 degrees. Around the region at 10 p.m. skies ranged from clear to partly cloudy. It was 61 at Erie, 66 at Buffalo, 64 at Niagara Falls, and 68 at Toronto. Syracuse reported 63, Elmira reported 59, Binghamton reported 64, and Watertown reported 62. The Oswego winds were from the at knots. The Central Lake Ontario buoy winds were west at 6 knots, with a temperature of 66 degrees, and the waves were 1 foot. The forecast for the Genesee Valley and Northern Finger Lakes, including Rochester, Geneseo, Canandaigua, Newark, and Fairhaven. Overnight, mainly clear. Lows ranging from the lower 50s inland to the upper 50s along the lake shore. Light south winds. Friday, sunny. Highs ranging from the upper 70s along the lake shore to the lower 80s inland. Light south winds. Friday night, mainly clear. Lows ranging from the upper 50s inland to the mid 60s along the lake shore. Light winds. Saturday, sunny. Highs ranging from around 80 on the hilltops to the mid 80s across the lower elevations. Light winds. Saturday night, partly to mostly cloudy. Lows ranging from the mid-60s inland to the upper 60s along the lake shore. Light winds. The forecast for the Southern Finger Lakes, including Pinyan, Seneca Falls, and Auburn. Overnight, mainly clear. Lows in the mid-50s. Light south winds. Friday, sunny. Highs around 80. Light south winds. Friday night, mainly clear. Lows in the upper 50s. Light winds. Saturday, sunny. Highs in the mid-80s. Light winds. Saturday night, partly to mostly cloudy. Lows in the mid-60s. Light winds. And now the extended forecast. Sunday, partly cloudy. A 50% chance of showers and thunderstorms. Highs in the mid-80s. Monday, showers likely and a chance of thunderstorms. Highs in the lower 80s. Lows in the mid-60s. Chance of rain 70%. Tuesday, showers likely and a chance of thunderstorms. Highs around 80. Lows in the mid-60s. Chance of rain 70%. Wednesday, partly cloudy. Highs in the mid-70s. Lows in the lower 60s. Thursday, partly cloudy. Highs in the upper 70s. Lows around 60. 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KHA 53 operates on a frequency of 162.40 MHz. The 10 p.m. weather at Rochester, it was partly cloudy. The temperature was 63 degrees Fahrenheit or 17 degrees Celsius, the dew point 54 and the relative humidity 72%. The wind was calm. The pressure was 30.19 inches and rising. Repeating at Rochester, it was partly cloudy, temperature 63 degrees. Around the region at 10 p.m. skies ranged from clear to partly cloudy. It was 61 at Erie, 66 at Buffalo, 64 at Niagara Falls, and 68 at Toronto. Syracuse reported 63, Elmira reported 59, Binghamton reported 64, and Watertown reported 62. The Oswego winds were from the at knots. The Central Lake Ontario buoy winds were west at 6 knots, with a temperature of 66 degrees, and the waves were 1 foot. The forecast for the Genesee Valley and Northern Finger Lakes, including Rochester, Geneseo, Canandaigua, Newark, and Fairhaven. Overnight, mainly clear.

southwest winds 5 to 10 knots. A chance of showers during the day, then showers likely with a chance of thunderstorms Monday night. Waves 1 foot or less. Tuesday, west winds 10 to 15 knots becoming north. Showers likely with a chance of thunderstorms during the day, then a chance of showers and thunderstorms Tuesday night. Waves 2 feet or less building to 2 to 3 feet. Winds and waves higher in and near thunderstorms. The Nearshore Marine Forecast, 4, Helen Beach to Sodus Bay. Overnight, southwest winds 10 knots or less. Mainly clear. Waves 1 foot or less. Friday, south winds 10 knots or less becoming northeast. Sunny. Waves 1 foot or less. Friday night, east winds 5 to 10 knots becoming south. Mainly clear. Waves 1 foot or less. Saturday, south winds 10 knots or less becoming east. Sunny. Waves 1 foot or less. Saturday night, southeast winds 10 knots or less becoming southwest. Partly to mostly cloudy. Waves 1 foot or less. Sunday, southwest winds 10 knots or less. A chance of showers Sunday night. Waves 1 foot or less. Monday, southwest winds 5 to 10 knots becoming south. A chance of showers and thunderstorms during the day, then showers likely with a chance of thunderstorms Monday night. Waves 1 foot or less. Tuesday, southwest winds 10 to 15 knots becoming northwest. Showers likely with a chance of thunderstorms during the day, then a chance of showers and thunderstorms Tuesday night. Waves, southwest winds 10 to 15 knots becoming northwest. Showers likely with a chance of thunderstorms during the day, then a chance of showers and thunderstorms Tuesday night. Waves 2 feet or less building to 2 to 3 feet. Winds and waves higher in and near thunderstorms. The water temperature off Rochester is 73 degrees. The Nearshore Marine Forecast, 4, Sodus Bay to Mexico Bay. Overnight, southwest winds 10 knots or less becoming south. Mainly clear. Waves 1 foot or less. Friday, south winds 10 knots or less becoming north. Sunny. Waves 1 foot or less. Friday night, northeast winds 10 knots or less becoming southeast. Mainly clear. Waves 1 foot or less. Saturday, south winds 5 to 10 knots becoming southeast. Sunny. Waves 1 foot or less. Saturday night, southeast winds 10 knots or less becoming south. Mostly cloudy. Waves 1 foot or less. Sunday, south winds 10 knots or less becoming southwest. A chance of showers Sunday night. Waves 1 foot or less. Monday, southwest winds 5 to 10 knots becoming south. A chance of showers and thunderstorms during the day, then showers likely with a chance of thunderstorms Monday night. Waves 1 foot or less. Tuesday, south winds 5 to 15 knots becoming northwest. Showers likely with a chance of thunderstorms during the day, then a chance of showers and thunderstorms Tuesday night. Waves 2 feet or less building to 2 to 3 feet. Winds and waves higher in and near thunderstorms. This is the NOAA Weather Radio KHA 53 in Rochester. Your source for official weather information across the Western Finger Lakes and the Genesee Valley. KHA 53 operates on a frequency of 162.40 MHz. The 10 p.m. weather at Rochester, it was partly cloudy. The temperature was 63 degrees Fahrenheit or 17 degrees Celsius, the dew point 54 and the relative humidity 72%. The wind was calm. The pressure was 30.19 inches and rising. Repeating at Rochester, it was partly cloudy, temperature 63 degrees. Around the region at 10 p.m. skies ranged from clear to partly cloudy. It was 61 at Erie, 66 at Buffalo, 64 at Niagara Falls, and 68 at Toronto. Syracuse reported 63, Elmira reported 59, Binghamton reported 64, and Watertown reported 62. The Oswego winds were from the at knots. The Central Lake Ontario buoy winds were west at 6 knots, with a temperature of 66 degrees, and the waves were 1 foot. The forecast for the Genesee Valley and Northern Finger Lakes, including Rochester, Geneseo, Canandaigua, Newark, and Fairhaven. Overnight,

including Penang, Seneca Falls, and Auburn. Overnight, mainly clear. Lows in the mid-50s. Light south winds. Friday, sunny. Highs around 80. Light south winds. Friday night, mainly clear. Lows in the upper 50s. Light winds. Saturday, sunny. Highs in the mid-80s. Light winds. Saturday night, partly to mostly cloudy. Lows in the mid-60s. Light winds. And now the extended forecast. Sunday, partly cloudy. A 50% chance of showers and thunderstorms. Highs in the mid-80s. Monday, showers likely and a chance of thunderstorms. Highs in the lower 80s. Lows in the mid-60s. Chance of rain 70%. Tuesday, showers likely and a chance of thunderstorms. Highs around 80. Lows in the mid-60s. Chance of rain 70%. Wednesday, partly cloudy. Highs in the mid-70s. Lows in the lower 60s. Thursday, partly cloudy. Highs in the upper 70s. Lows around 60. This is the NOAA Weather Radio KHA 53 in Rochester. Your source for official weather information across the Western Finger Lakes and the Genesee Valley. KHA 53 operates on a frequency of 162.40 MHz. The 10 p.m. weather at Rochester, it was partly cloudy. The temperature was 63 degrees Fahrenheit or 17 degrees Celsius, the dew point 54 and the relative humidity 72%. The wind was calm. The pressure was 30.19 inches and rising. Repeating at Rochester, it was partly cloudy, temperature 63 degrees. Around the region at 10 p.m. skies ranged from clear to partly cloudy. It was 61 at Erie, 66 at Buffalo, 64 at Niagara Falls, and 68 at Toronto. Syracuse reported 63, Elmira reported 59, Binghamton reported 64, and Watertown reported 62. The Oswego winds were from the 8 knots. The Central Lake Ontario buoy winds were west at 6 knots, with a temperature of 66 degrees, and the waves were 1 foot. The forecast for the Genesee Valley and Northern Finger Lakes, including Rochester, Geneseo, Canandaigua, Newark, and Fairhaven. Overnight, mainly clear. Lows ranging from the lower 50s inland to the upper 50s along the lake shore. Light south winds. Friday, sunny. Highs ranging from the upper 70s along the lake shore to the lower 80s inland. Light south winds. Friday night, mainly clear. Lows ranging from the upper 50s inland to the mid 60s along the lake shore. Light winds. Saturday, sunny. Highs ranging from around 80 on the hilltops to the mid 80s across the lower elevations. Light winds. Saturday night, partly to mostly cloudy. Lows ranging from the mid-60s inland to the upper 60s along the lake shore. Light winds. The forecast for the Southern Finger Lakes, including Penang, Seneca Falls, and Auburn. Overnight, mainly clear. Lows in the mid-50s. Light south winds. Friday, sunny. Highs around 80. Light south winds. Friday night, mainly clear. Lows in the upper 50s. Light winds. Saturday, sunny. Highs in the mid-80s. Light winds. Saturday night, partly to mostly cloudy. Lows in the mid-60s. Light winds. And now the extended forecast. Sunday, partly cloudy. A 50% chance of showers and thunderstorms. Highs in the mid-80s. Monday, showers likely and a chance of thunderstorms. Highs in the lower 80s. Lows in the mid-60s. Chance of rain 70%. Tuesday, showers likely and a chance of thunderstorms. Highs around 80. Lows in the mid-60s. Chance of rain 70%. Wednesday, partly cloudy. Highs in the mid-70s. Lows in the lower 60s. Thursday, partly cloudy. Highs in the upper 70s. Lows around 60. This is the NOAA Weather Radio KHA 53 in Rochester. 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KHA 53 operates.

on a frequency of 162.40 megahertz. The 10 p.m. weather at Rochester, it was partly cloudy. The temperature was 63 degrees Fahrenheit or 17 degrees Celsius, the dew point 54 and the relative humidity 72%. The wind was calm. The pressure was 30.19 inches and rising. Repeating at Rochester, it was partly cloudy, temperature 63 degrees. Around the region at 10 p.m. skies ranged from clear to partly cloudy. It was 61 at Erie, 66 at Buffalo, 64 at Niagara Falls, and 68 at Toronto. Syracuse reported 63, Elmira reported 59, Binghamton reported 64, and Watertown reported 62. The Oswego winds were from the at knots. The Central Lake Ontario buoy winds were west at 6 knots, with a temperature of 66 degrees, and the waves were 1 foot. The forecast for the Genesee Valley and Northern Finger Lakes, including Rochester, Geneseo, Canandaigua, Newark, and Fairhaven. Overnight, mainly clear. Lows ranging from the lower 50s inland to the upper 50s along the lake shore. Light south winds. Friday, sunny. Highs ranging from the upper 70s along the lake shore to the lower 80s inland. Light south winds. Friday night, mainly clear. Lows ranging from the upper 50s inland to the mid-60s along the lake shore. Light winds. Saturday, sunny. Highs ranging from around 80 on the hilltops to the mid-80s across the lower elevations. Light winds. Saturday night, partly to mostly cloudy. Lows ranging from the mid-60s inland to the upper 60s along the lake shore. Light winds. The forecast for the Southern Finger Lakes, including Pinyan, Seneca Falls, and Auburn. Overnight, mainly clear. Lows in the mid-50s. Light south winds. Friday, sunny. Highs around 80. Light south winds. Friday night, mainly clear. Lows in the upper 50s. Light winds. Saturday, sunny. Highs in the mid-80s. Light winds. Saturday night, partly to mostly cloudy. Lows in the mid-60s. Light winds. And now the extended forecast. Sunday, partly cloudy. A 50% chance of showers and thunderstorms. Highs in the mid-80s. Monday, showers likely and a chance of thunderstorms. Highs in the lower 80s. Lows in the mid-60s. Chance of rain 70%. Tuesday, showers likely and a chance of thunderstorms. Highs around 80. Lows in the mid-60s. Chance of rain 70%. Wednesday, partly cloudy. Highs in the mid-70s. Lows in the lower 60s. Thursday, partly cloudy. Highs in the upper 70s. Lows around 60. This is the NOAA Weather Radio KHA 53 in Rochester. Your source for official weather information across the Western Finger Lakes and the Genesee Valley. KHA 53 operates on a frequency of 162.40 MHz. The 10 p.m. weather at Rochester, it was partly cloudy. The temperature was 63 degrees Fahrenheit or 17 degrees Celsius, the dew point 54 and the relative humidity 72%. The wind was calm. The pressure was 30.19 inches and rising. Repeating at Rochester, it was partly cloudy, temperature 63 degrees. Around the region at 10 p.m. skies ranged from clear to partly cloudy. It was 61 at Erie, 66 at Buffalo, 64 at Niagara Falls, and 68 at Toronto. Syracuse reported 63, Elmira reported 59, Binghamton reported 64, and Watertown reported 62. The Oswego winds were from the at knots. The Central Lake Ontario buoy winds were west at 6 knots, with a temperature of 66 degrees, and the waves were 1 foot. The forecast for the Genesee Valley and Northern Finger Lakes, including Rochester, Geneseo, Canandaigua, Newark, and Fairhaven. Overnight, mainly clear. Lows ranging from the lower 50s inland to the upper 50s along the lake shore. Light south winds. Friday, sunny. Highs ranging from the upper 70s along the lake shore to the lower 80s inland. Light south winds. Friday night, mainly clear. Lows ranging from the upper 50s inland to the mid 60s along

Lake Shore. Light winds. Saturday, sunny. Highs ranging from around 80 on the hilltops to the mid-80s across the lower elevations. Light winds. Saturday night, partly to mostly cloudy. Lows ranging from the mid-60s inland to the upper 60s along the lake shore. Light winds. The forecast for the Southern Finger Lakes, including Tinian, Seneca Falls, and Auburn. Overnight, mainly clear. Lows in the mid-50s. Light south winds. Friday, sunny. Highs around 80. Light south winds. Friday night, mainly clear. Lows in the upper 50s. Light winds. Saturday, sunny. Highs in the mid-80s. Light winds. Saturday night, partly to mostly cloudy. Lows in the mid-60s. Light winds. And now the extended forecast. Sunday, partly cloudy. A 50% chance of showers and thunderstorms. Highs in the mid-80s. Monday, showers likely and a chance of thunderstorms. Highs in the lower 80s. Lows in the mid-60s. Chance of rain 70%. Tuesday, showers likely and a chance of thunderstorms. Highs around 80. Lows in the mid-60s. Chance of rain 70%. Wednesday, partly cloudy. Highs in the mid-70s. Lows in the lower 60s. Thursday, partly cloudy. Highs in the upper 70s. Lows around 60. This is the NOAA Weather Radio KHA 53 in Rochester. Your source for official weather information across the Western Finger Lakes and the Genesee Valley. KHA 53 operates on a frequency of 162.40 MHz. The 10 p.m. weather at Rochester, it was partly cloudy. The temperature was 63 degrees Fahrenheit or 17 degrees Celsius, the dew point 54 and the relative humidity 72%. The wind was calm. The pressure was 30.19 inches and rising. Repeating at Rochester, it was partly cloudy, temperature 63 degrees. Around the region at 10 p.m. skies ranged from clear to partly cloudy. It was 61 at Erie, 66 at Buffalo, 64 at Niagara Falls, and 68 at Toronto. Syracuse reported 63, Elmira reported 59, Binghamton reported 64, and Watertown reported 62. The Oswego winds were from the Ed Knots. The Central Lake Ontario buoy winds were west at 6 knots, with a temperature of 66 degrees, and the waves were 1 foot. The forecast for the Genesee Valley and Northern Finger Lakes, including Rochester, Geneseo, Canandaigua, Newark, and Fairhaven. Overnight, mainly clear. Lows ranging from the lower 50s inland to the upper 50s along the lake shore. Light south winds. Friday, sunny. Highs ranging from the upper 70s along the lake shore to the lower 80s inland. Light south winds. Friday night, mainly clear. Lows ranging from the upper 50s inland to the mid-60s along the lake shore. Light winds. Saturday, sunny. Highs ranging from around 80 on the hilltops to the mid-80s across the lower elevations. Light winds. Saturday night, partly to mostly cloudy. Lows ranging from the mid-60s inland to the upper 60s along the lake shore. Light winds. The forecast for the Southern Finger Lakes, including Tinian, Seneca Falls, and Auburn. Overnight, mainly clear. Lows in the mid-50s. Light south winds. Friday, sunny. Highs around 80. Light south winds. Friday night, mainly clear. Lows in the upper 50s. Light winds. Saturday, sunny. Highs in the mid-80s. Light winds. Saturday night, partly to mostly cloudy. Lows in the mid-60s. Light winds. And now the extended forecast. Sunday, partly cloudy. A 50% chance of showers and thunderstorms. Highs in the mid-80s. Monday, showers likely and a chance of thunderstorms. Highs in the lower 80s. Lows in the mid-60s. Chance of rain 70%. Tuesday, showers likely and a chance of thunderstorms. Highs around 80. Lows in the mid-60s. Chance of rain 70%. Wednesday, partly cloudy.

Highs in the mid-70s. Lows in the lower 60s. Thursday, partly cloudy. Highs in the upper 70s. Lows around 60. This is the NOAA Weather Radio KHA 53 in Rochester. Your source for official weather information across the Western Finger Lakes and the Genesee Valley. KHA 53 operates on a frequency of 162.40 MHz. The 10 p.m. weather at Rochester, it was partly cloudy. The temperature was 63 degrees Fahrenheit or 17 degrees Celsius, the dew point 54 and the relative humidity 72%. The wind was calm. The pressure was 30.19 inches and rising. Repeating at Rochester, it was partly cloudy, temperature 63 degrees. Around the region at 10 p.m. skies ranged from clear to partly cloudy. It was 61 at Erie, 66 at Buffalo, 64 at Niagara Falls, and 68 at Toronto. Syracuse reported 63, Elmira reported 59, Binghamton reported 64, and Watertown reported 62. The Oswego winds were from the at knots. The Central Lake Ontario buoy winds were west at 6 knots, with a temperature of 66 degrees, and the waves were 1 foot. The forecast for the Genesee Valley and Northern Finger Lakes, including Rochester, Geneseo, Canandaigua, Newark, and Fairhaven. Overnight, mainly clear. Lows ranging from the lower 50s inland to the upper 50s along the lake shore. Light south winds. Friday, sunny. Highs ranging from the upper 70s along the lake shore to the lower 80s inland. Light south winds. Friday night, mainly clear. Lows ranging from the upper 50s inland to the mid-60s along the lake shore. Light winds. Saturday, sunny. Highs ranging from around 80 on the hilltops to the mid-80s across the lower elevations. Light winds. Saturday night, partly to mostly cloudy. Lows ranging from the mid-60s inland to the upper 60s along the lake shore. Light winds. The forecast for the Southern Finger Lakes, including Pinyan, Seneca Falls, and Auburn. Overnight, mainly clear. Lows in the mid-50s. Light south winds. Friday, sunny. Highs around 80. Light south winds. Friday night, mainly clear. Lows in the upper 50s. Light winds. Saturday, sunny. Highs in the mid-80s. Light winds. Saturday night, partly to mostly cloudy. Lows in the mid-60s. Light winds. And now the extended forecast. Sunday, partly cloudy. A 50% chance of showers and thunderstorms. Highs in the mid-80s. Monday, showers likely and a chance of thunderstorms. Highs in the lower 80s. Lows in the mid-60s. Chance of rain 70%. Tuesday, showers likely and a chance of thunderstorms. Highs around 80. Lows in the mid-60s. Chance of rain 70%. Wednesday, partly cloudy. Highs in the mid-70s. Lows in the lower 60s. Thursday, partly cloudy. Highs in the upper 70s. Lows around 60. This is the NOAA Weather Radio KHA 53 in Rochester. Your source for official weather information across the Western Finger Lakes and the Genesee Valley. KHA 53 operates on a frequency of 162.40 MHz. The 10 p.m. weather at Rochester, it was partly cloudy. The temperature was 63 degrees Fahrenheit or 17 degrees Celsius, the dew point 54 and the relative humidity 72%. The wind was calm. The pressure was 30.19 inches and rising. Repeating at Rochester, it was partly cloudy, temperature 63 degrees. Around the region at 10 p.m. skies ranged from clear to partly cloudy. It was 61 at Erie, 66 at Buffalo, 64 at Niagara Falls, and 68 at Toronto. Syracuse reported 63, Elmira reported 59, Binghamton reported 64, and Watertown reported 62. The Oswego winds were from the at knots. The Central Lake Ontario buoy winds were west at 6 knots, with a temperature of 66 degrees, and the waves were 1 foot. The forecast for the Genesee Valley and Northern Finger Lakes, including Rochester, Geneseo, Canandaigua, Newark, and Fairhaven,

overnight, mainly clear. Lows ranging from the lower 50s inland to the upper 50s along the lake shore. Light south winds. Friday, sunny. Highs ranging from the upper 70s along the lake shore to the lower 80s inland. Light south winds. Friday night, mainly clear. Lows ranging from the upper 50s inland to the mid 60s along the lake shore. Light winds. Saturday, sunny. Highs ranging from around 80 on the hilltops to the mid 80s across the lower elevations. Light winds. Saturday night, partly to mostly cloudy. Lows ranging from the mid 60s inland to the upper 60s along the lake shore. Light winds. The forecast for the Southern Finger Lakes, including Pinyan, Seneca Falls, and Auburn. Overnight, mainly clear. Lows in the mid-50s. Light south winds. Friday, sunny. Highs around 80. Light south winds. Friday night, mainly clear. Lows in the upper 50s. Light winds. Saturday, sunny. Highs in the mid-80s. Light winds. Saturday night, partly to mostly cloudy. Lows in the mid-60s. Light winds. And now the extended forecast. Sunday, partly cloudy. A 50% chance of showers and thunderstorms. Highs in the mid-80s. Monday, showers likely and a chance of thunderstorms. Highs in the lower 80s. Lows in the mid-60s. Chance of rain 70%. Tuesday, showers likely and a chance of thunderstorms. Highs around 80. Lows in the mid-60s. Chance of rain 70%. Wednesday, partly cloudy. Highs in the mid-70s. Lows in the lower 60s. Thursday, partly cloudy. Highs in the upper 70s. Lows around 60. This is the NOAA Weather Radio KHA-53 in Rochester. Your source for official weather information across the Western Finger Lakes and the Genesee Valley. KHA-53 operates on a frequency of 162.40 MHz. The 10 p.m. weather at Rochester, it was partly cloudy. The temperature was 63 degrees Fahrenheit or 17 degrees Celsius, the dew point 54 and the relative humidity 72%. The wind was calm. The pressure was 30.19 inches and rising. Repeating at Rochester, it was partly cloudy, temperature 63 degrees. Around the region at 10 p.m. skies ranged from clear to partly cloudy. It was 61 at Erie, 66 at Buffalo, 64 at Niagara Falls, and 68 at Toronto. Syracuse reported 63, Elmira reported 59, Binghamton reported 64, and Watertown reported 62. The Oswego winds were from the Ed knots. The Central Lake Ontario buoy winds were west at 6 knots, with a temperature of 66 degrees, and the waves were 1 foot. Open lake forecast, 4, the Niagara River to Hamlin Beach beyond 5 miles from shore. Overnight, southwest winds 5 to 10 knots. Waves 1 foot or less. Friday, southwest winds 10 knots or less becoming northeast. Waves 1 foot or less. Friday night, east winds 5 to 10 knots becoming south. Waves 1 foot or less. Saturday, south winds 10 knots or less becoming east. Waves 1 foot or less. Saturday night, southeast winds 5 to 10 knots becoming southwest. Waves 1 foot or less. Sunday, southwest winds 5 to 10 knots. A chance of showers and thunderstorms during the day, then a chance of showers Sunday night. Waves 1 foot or less. Monday, southwest winds 5 to 10 knots. A chance of showers during the day, then showers likely with a chance of thunderstorms Monday night. Waves 2 feet or less. Tuesday, west winds 10 to 15 knots becoming north. Showers likely during the day, then a chance of showers Tuesday night. Waves 1 to 3 feet. Winds and waves higher and near thunderstorms. Open lake forecast, 4, Hamlin Beach to Mexico Bay beyond 5 miles from shore. Overnight, southwest winds 5 to 10 knots. Waves 2 feet or less. Friday, southwest winds 5 to 10 knots becoming northeast. Waves 1 foot or less. Friday night, northeast winds 5 to 10 knots becoming south. Waves 1

or less. Saturday, south winds 5 to 15 knots becoming southeast. Waves 2 feet or less. Saturday night, southeast winds 5 to 10 knots becoming south. Waves 1 foot or less. Sunday, southwest winds 10 knots or less. A chance of showers Sunday night. Waves 1 foot or less. Monday, southwest winds 5 to 15 knots becoming south. A chance of showers and thunderstorms during the day, then showers likely with a chance of thunderstorms Monday night. Waves 2 feet or less. Tuesday, southwest winds 10 to 15 knots becoming north. Showers likely with a chance of thunderstorms during the day, then a chance of showers and thunderstorms Tuesday night. Waves 1 to 3 feet. Winds and waves higher and near thunderstorms. The forecast for the Genesee Valley and Northern Finger Lakes, including Rochester, Geneseo, Canandaigua, Newark, and Fairhaven. Overnight, mainly clear. Lows ranging from the lower 50s inland to the upper 50s along the lake shore. Light south winds. Friday, sunny. Highs ranging from the upper 70s along the lake shore to the lower 80s inland. Light south winds. Friday night, mainly clear. Lows ranging from the upper 50s inland to the mid 60s along the lake shore. Light winds. Saturday, sunny. Highs ranging from around 80 on the hilltops to the mid 80s across the lower elevations. Light winds. Saturday night, partly to mostly cloudy. Lows ranging from the mid 60s inland to the upper 60s along the lake shore. Light winds. The forecast for the Southern Finger Lakes, including Pinyan, Seneca Falls, and Auburn. Overnight, mainly clear. Lows in the mid-50s. Light south winds. Friday, sunny. Highs around 80. Light south winds. Friday night, mainly clear. Lows in the upper 50s. Light winds. Saturday, sunny. Highs in the mid-80s. Light winds. Saturday night, partly to mostly cloudy. Lows in the mid-60s. Light winds. And now the extended forecast. Sunday, partly cloudy. A 50% chance of showers and thunderstorms. Highs in the mid-80s. Monday, showers likely and a chance of thunderstorms. Highs in the lower 80s. Lows in the mid-60s. Chance of rain 70%. Tuesday, showers likely and a chance of thunderstorms. Highs around 80. Lows in the mid-60s. Chance of rain 70%. Wednesday, partly cloudy. Highs in the mid-70s. Lows in the lower 60s. Thursday, partly cloudy. Highs in the upper 70s. Lows around 60. This is the NOAA Weather Radio KHA-53 in Rochester. Your source for official weather information across the Western Finger Lakes and the Genesee Valley. KHA-53 operates on a frequency of 162.40 MHz. The 11 p.m. weather at Rochester, it was partly cloudy. The temperature was 60 degrees Fahrenheit or 16 degrees Celsius, the dew point 55 and the relative humidity 83%. The wind was calm. The pressure was 30.20 inches and rising. Repeating at Rochester, it was partly cloudy, temperature 60 degrees. Around the region at 11 p.m. it was clear, with a temperature of 59 at Erie, 65 at Buffalo, and 63 at Niagara Falls. Under clear skies, Elmira reported 57, Binghamton reported 63, and Watertown reported 60. At Syracuse, it was partly cloudy, with a temperature of 61. The Oswego winds were from the head knots. The Central Lake Ontario buoy winds were from the west at 4 knots. The forecast for the Genesee Valley and Northern Finger Lakes, including Rochester, Geneseo, Canandaigua, Newark, and Fairhaven. Overnight, mainly clear. Lows ranging from the lower 50s inland to the upper 50s along the lake shore. Light south winds. Friday, sunny. Highs ranging from the upper 70s along the lake shore to the lower 80s inland. Light south winds. Friday night, mainly clear. Lows ranging from the upper 50s inland to the mid-60s along the lake shore. Light winds. Saturday, sunny. Highs ranging from around 80 on the hill.

Ups to the mid-80s across the lower elevations. Light winds. Saturday night, partly to mostly cloudy. Lows ranging from the mid-60s inland to the upper 60s along the lake shore. Light winds. The forecast for the Southern Finger Lakes, including Pinyan, Seneca Falls, and Auburn. Overnight, mainly clear. Lows in the mid-50s. Light south winds. Friday, sunny. Highs around 80. Light south winds. Friday night, mainly clear. Lows in the upper 50s. Light winds. Saturday, sunny. Highs in the mid-80s. Light winds. Saturday night, partly to mostly cloudy. Lows in the mid-60s. Light winds. And now the extended forecast. Sunday, partly cloudy. A 50% chance of showers and thunderstorms. Highs in the mid-80s. Monday, showers likely and a chance of thunderstorms. Highs in the lower 80s. Lows in the mid-60s. Chance of rain 70%. Tuesday, showers likely and a chance of thunderstorms. Highs around 80. Lows in the mid-60s. Chance of rain 70%. Wednesday, partly cloudy. Highs in the mid-70s. Lows in the lower 60s. Thursday, partly cloudy. Highs in the upper 70s. Lows around 60. This is the NOAA Weather Radio KHA-53 in Rochester. Your source for official weather information across the Western Finger Lakes and the Genesee Valley. KHA-53 operates on a frequency of 162.40 MHz. The 11 p.m. weather at Rochester, it was partly cloudy. The temperature was 60 degrees Fahrenheit or 16 degrees Celsius, the dew point 55 and the relative humidity 83%. The wind was calm. The pressure was 30.20 inches and rising. Repeating at Rochester, it was partly cloudy, temperature 60 degrees. Around the region at 11 p.m. it was clear, with a temperature of 59 at Erie, 65 at Buffalo, and 63 at Niagara Falls. Under clear skies, Elmira reported 57, Binghamton reported 63, and Watertown reported 60. At Syracuse, it was partly cloudy, with a temperature of 61. The Oswego winds were from the 8 knots. The Central Lake Ontario buoy winds were from the west at 4 knots. The forecast for the Genesee Valley and Northern Finger Lakes, including Rochester, Geneseo, Canandaigua, Newark, and Fairhaven. Overnight, mainly clear. Lows ranging from the lower 50s inland to the upper 50s along the lake shore. Light south winds. Friday, sunny. Highs ranging from the upper 70s along the lake shore to the lower 80s inland. Light south winds. Friday night, mainly clear. Lows ranging from the upper 50s inland to the mid-60s along the lake shore. Light winds. Saturday, sunny. Highs ranging from around 80 on the hilltops to the mid-80s across the lower elevations. Light winds. Saturday night, partly to mostly cloudy. Lows ranging from the mid-60s inland to the upper 60s along the lake shore. Light winds. The forecast for the Southern Finger Lakes, including Pinyan, Seneca Falls, and Auburn. Overnight, mainly clear. Lows in the mid-50s. Light south winds. Friday, sunny. Highs around 80. Light south winds. Friday night, mainly clear. Lows in the upper 50s. Light winds. Saturday, sunny. Highs in the mid-80s. Light winds. Saturday night, partly to mostly cloudy. Lows in the mid-60s. Light winds. And now the extended forecast. Sunday, partly cloudy. A 50% chance of showers and thunderstorms. Highs in the mid-80s. Monday, showers likely and a chance of thunderstorms. Highs in the lower 80s. Lows in the mid-60s. Chance of rain 70%. Tuesday, showers likely and a chance of thunderstorms. Highs around 80. Lows in the mid-60s. Chance of rain 70%. Wednesday, partly cloudy. Highs in the mid-70s. Lows in the lower 60s. Thursday, partly cloudy. Highs in the upper 70s.

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This is the NOAA Weather Radio KHA 53 in Rochester. 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KHA 53 operates on a frequency of 162.40 MHz. The 11 p.m. weather at Rochester, it was partly cloudy. The temperature was 60 degrees Fahrenheit or 16 degrees Celsius, the dew point 55 and the relative humidity 83%. The wind was calm. The pressure was 30.20 inches and rising. Repeating at Rochester, it was partly cloudy, temperature 60 degrees. Around the region at 11 p.m. it was clear, with a temperature of 59 at Erie, 65 at Buffalo, and 63 at Niagara Falls. Under clear skies, Elmira reported 57, Binghamton reported 63, and Watertown reported 60. At Syracuse, it was partly cloudy, with a temperature of 61. The Oswego winds were from the head knots. The Central Lake Ontario buoy winds were from the west at 4 knots. The forecast for the Genesee Valley and Northern Finger Lakes, including Rochester, Geneseo, Canandaigua, Newark, and Fairhaven. Overnight, mainly clear. Lows ranging from the lower 50s inland to the upper 50s along the lake shore. Light south winds. Friday, sunny. Highs ranging from the upper 70s along the lake shore to the lower 80s inland. Light south winds. Friday night, mainly clear. Lows ranging from the upper 50s inland to the mid-60s along the lake shore. Light winds. Saturday, sunny. Highs ranging from around 80 on the hilltops to the mid-80s across the lower elevations. Light winds. Saturday night, partly to mostly cloudy. Lows ranging from the mid-60s inland to the upper 60s along the lake shore. Light winds. The forecast for the Southern Finger Lakes, including Pinyan, Seneca Falls, and Auburn. Overnight, mainly clear. Lows in the mid-50s. Light south winds. Friday, sunny. Highs around 80. Light south winds. Friday night, mainly clear. Lows in the upper 50s. Light winds. Saturday, sunny. Highs in the mid-80s. Light winds. Saturday night, partly to mostly cloudy. Lows in the mid-60s. Light winds. And now the extended forecast. Sunday, partly cloudy. A 50% chance of showers and thunderstorms. Highs in the mid-80s. Monday, showers likely and a chance of thunderstorms. Highs in the lower 80s. Lows in the mid-60s. Chance of rain 70%. Tuesday, showers likely and a chance of thunderstorms. Highs around 80. Lows in the mid-60s. Chance of rain 70%. Wednesday, partly cloudy. Highs in the mid-70s. Lows in the lower 60s. Thursday, partly cloudy. Highs in the upper 70s. Lows around 60. This is the NOAA Weather Radio KHA 53 in Rochester. Your source for official weather information across the Western Finger Lakes and the Genesee Valley. KHA 53 operates on a frequency of 162.40 MHz. The 11 p.m. weather at Rochester, it was partly cloudy. The temperature was 60 degrees Fahrenheit or 16 degrees Celsius, the dew point 55 and the relative humidity 83%. The wind was calm. The pressure was 30.20 inches and rising. Repeating at Rochester, it was partly cloudy, temperature 60 degrees. Around the region at 11 p.m. skies ranged from clear to partly cloudy. It was 59 at Erie, 65 at Buffalo, 63 at Niagara Falls, and 64 at Toronto. Syracuse reported 61, Elmira reported 57, Binghamton reported 63, and Watertown reported 60. The Oswego winds were from the head knots. The Central Lake Ontario buoy winds were west at 4 knots, with a temperature of 66 degrees, and the waves were 1 foot. The forecast for the Genesee Valley and Northern Finger Lakes, including Rochester, Geneseo, Canandaigua, Newark, and Fairhaven. Overnight, mainly clear. Lows ranging from the lower 50s inland to the upper 50s along the lake shore. Light south winds. Friday, sunny. Highs ranging

36 degrees, and the waves were 1 foot. The forecast for the Genesee Valley and Northern Finger Lakes, including Rochester, Geneseo, Canandaigua, Newark, and Fairhaven. Overnight, mainly clear. Lows ranging from the lower 50s inland to the upper 50s along the lake shore. Light south winds. Friday, sunny. Highs ranging from the upper 70s along the lake shore to the lower 80s inland. Light south winds. Friday night, mainly clear. Lows ranging from the upper 50s inland to the mid 60s along the lake shore. Light winds. Saturday, sunny. Highs ranging from around 80 on the hilltops to the mid 80s across the lower elevations. Light winds. Saturday night, partly to mostly cloudy. Lows ranging from the mid 60s inland to the upper 60s along the lake shore. Light winds. The forecast for the Southern Finger Lakes, including Tinian, Seneca Falls, and Auburn. Overnight, mainly clear. Lows in the mid 50s. Light south winds. Friday, sunny. Highs around 80. Light south winds. Friday night, mainly clear. Lows in the upper 50s. Light winds. Saturday, sunny. Highs in the mid 80s. Light winds. Saturday night, partly to mostly cloudy. Lows in the mid 60s. Light winds. And now the extended forecast. Sunday, partly cloudy. A 50% chance of showers and thunderstorms. Highs in the mid 80s. Monday, showers likely and a chance of thunderstorms. Highs in the lower 80s. Lows in the mid 60s. Chance of rain 70%. Tuesday, showers likely and a chance of thunderstorms. Highs around 80. Lows in the mid 60s. Chance of rain 70%. Wednesday, partly cloudy. Highs in the mid 70s. Lows in the lower 60s. Thursday, partly cloudy. Highs in the upper 70s. Lows around 60. This is the NOAA Weather Radio KHA 53 in Rochester. Your source for official weather information across the Western Finger Lakes and the Genesee Valley. KHA 53 operates on a frequency of 162.40 MHz. The 11 p.m. weather at Rochester, it was partly cloudy. The temperature was 60 degrees Fahrenheit or 16 degrees Celsius, the dew point 55 and the relative humidity 83%. The wind was calm. The pressure was 30.20 inches and rising. Repeating at Rochester, it was partly cloudy, temperature 60 degrees. The Nearshore Marine Forecast, for the Niagara River to Hamlin Beach along Lake Ontario. Overnight, southwest winds 10 knots or less. Mainly clear. Waves 1 foot or less. Friday, south winds 10 knots or less becoming northeast. Sunny. Waves 1 foot or less. Friday night, east winds 5 to 10 knots becoming south. Mainly clear. Waves 1 foot or less. Saturday, south winds 10 knots or less becoming east. Sunny in the morning, then becoming partly sunny. Waves 1 foot or less. Saturday night, southeast winds 10 knots or less becoming southwest. Partly to mostly cloudy. Waves 1 foot or less. Sunday, southwest winds 5 to 10 knots. A chance of showers and thunderstorms. Waves 1 foot or less. Monday, southwest winds 5 to 10 knots. A chance of showers during the day, then showers likely with a chance of thunderstorms Monday night. Waves 1 foot or less. Tuesday, west winds 10 to 15 knots becoming north. Showers likely with a chance of thunderstorms during the day, then a chance of showers and thunderstorms Tuesday night. Waves 2 feet or less building to 2 to 3 feet. Winds and waves higher and near thunderstorms. The Nearshore Marine Forecast, for Hamlin Beach to Sodus Bay. Overnight, southwest winds 10 knots or less. Mainly clear. Waves 1 foot or less. Friday, south winds 10 knots or less becoming northeast. Sunny. Waves 1 foot or less. Friday night, east winds 5 to 10 knots becoming south. Mainly clear. Waves 1 foot or less. Saturday, south winds 10 knots or less becoming east.

sunny. Waves 1 foot or less. Saturday night, southeast winds 10 knots or less becoming southwest. Partly to mostly cloudy. Waves 1 foot or less. Sunday, southwest winds 10 knots or less. A chance of showers Sunday night. Waves 1 foot or less. Monday, southwest winds 5 to 10 knots becoming south. A chance of showers and thunderstorms during the day, then showers likely with a chance of thunderstorms Monday night. Waves 1 foot or less. Tuesday, southwest winds 10 to 15 knots becoming northwest. Showers likely with a chance of thunderstorms during the day, then a chance of showers and thunderstorms Tuesday night. Waves 2 feet or less building to 2 to 3 feet. Winds and waves higher and near thunderstorms. The water temperature off Rochester is 73 degrees. The Nearshore Marine Forecast, 4, Sotus Bay to Mexico Bay. Overnight, southwest winds 10 knots or less becoming south. Mainly clear. Waves 1 foot or less. South. Mainly clear. Waves 1 foot or less. Friday, south winds 10 knots or less becoming north. Sunny. Waves 1 foot or less. Friday night, northeast winds 10 knots or less becoming southeast. Mainly clear. Waves 1 foot or less. Saturday, south winds 5 to 10 knots becoming southeast. Sunny. Waves 1 foot or less. Saturday night, southeast winds 10 knots or less becoming south. Mostly cloudy. Waves 1 foot or less. Sunday, south winds 10 knots or less becoming southwest. A chance of showers Sunday night. Waves 1 foot or less. Monday, southwest winds 5 to 10 knots becoming south. A chance of showers and thunderstorms during the day, then showers likely with a chance of thunderstorms Monday night. Waves 1 foot or less. Tuesday, south winds 5 to 15 knots becoming northwest. Showers likely with a chance of thunderstorms during the day, then a chance of showers and thunderstorms Tuesday night. Waves 2 feet or less building to 2 to 3 feet. Winds and waves higher and near thunderstorms. Around the region at 11 p.m. skies ranged from clear to partly cloudy. It was 59 at Erie, 65 at Buffalo, 63 at Niagara Falls, and 64 at Toronto. Syracuse reported 61, Elmira reported 57, Binghamton reported 63, and Watertown reported 60. The Oswego winds were from the 8 knots. The Central Lake Ontario buoy winds were west at 4 knots, with a temperature of 66 degrees, and the waves were 1 foot. The forecast for the Genesee Valley and Northern Finger Lakes, including Rochester, Geneseo, Canandaigua, Newark, and Fairhaven. Overnight, mainly clear. Lows ranging from the lower 50s inland to the upper 50s along the lake shore. Light south winds. Friday, sunny. Highs ranging from the upper 70s along the lake shore to the lower 80s inland. Light south winds. Friday night, mainly clear. Lows ranging from the upper 50s inland to the mid 60s along the lake shore. Light winds. Saturday, sunny. Highs ranging from around 80 on the hilltops to the mid 80s across the lower elevations. Light winds. Saturday night, partly to mostly cloudy. Lows ranging from the mid 60s inland to the upper 60s along the lake shore. Light winds. The forecast for the Southern Finger Lakes, including Pinyan, Seneca Falls, and Auburn. Overnight, mainly clear. Lows in the mid 50s. Light south winds. Friday, sunny. Highs around 80. Light south winds. Friday night, mainly clear. Lows in the upper 50s. Light winds. Saturday, sunny. Highs in the mid 80s. Light winds. Saturday night, partly to mostly cloudy. Lows in the mid 60s. Light winds. And now the extended forecast. Sunday, partly cloudy. A 50% chance of showers and thunderstorms. Highs in the mid 80s. Monday, showers likely and a chance of thunderstorms. Highs in the lower 80s. Lows in the mid 60s. Chance of rain 70%. Tuesday, showers likely and a chance of thunderstorms.

partly cloudy. The temperature was 60 degrees Fahrenheit or 16 degrees Celsius, the dew point 55 and the relative humidity 83%. The wind was calm. The pressure was 30.20 inches and rising. Repeating at Rochester, it was partly cloudy, temperature 60 degrees. Around the region at 11 p.m. skies ranged from clear to partly cloudy. It was 59 at Erie, 65 at Buffalo, 63 at Niagara Falls, and 64 at Toronto. Syracuse reported 61, Elmira reported 57, Binghamton reported 63, and Watertown reported 60. The Oswego winds were from the at knots. The Central Lake Ontario buoy winds were west at 4 knots, with a temperature of 66 degrees, and the waves were 1 foot. The forecast for the Genesee Valley and Northern Finger Lakes, including Rochester, Geneseo, Canandaigua, Newark, and Fairhaven. Overnight, mainly clear. Lows ranging from the lower 50s inland to the upper 50s along the lake shore. Light south winds. Friday, sunny. Highs ranging from the upper 70s along the lake shore to the lower 80s inland. Light south winds. Friday night, mainly clear. Lows ranging from the upper 50s inland to the mid 60s along the lake shore. Light winds. Saturday, sunny. Highs ranging from around 80 on the hilltops to the mid 80s across the lower elevations. Light winds. Saturday night, partly to mostly cloudy. Lows ranging from the mid 60s inland to the upper 60s along the lake shore. Light winds. The forecast for the Southern Finger Lakes, including Pinyan, Seneca Falls, and Auburn. Overnight, mainly clear. Lows in the mid-50s. Light south winds. Friday, sunny. Highs around 80. Light south winds. Friday night, mainly clear. Lows in the upper 50s. Light winds. Saturday, sunny. Highs in the mid-80s. Light winds. Saturday night, partly to mostly cloudy. Lows in the mid-60s. Light winds. And now the extended forecast. Sunday, partly cloudy. A 50% chance of showers and thunderstorms. Highs in the mid-80s. Monday, showers likely and a chance of thunderstorms. Highs in the lower 80s. Lows in the mid-60s. Chance of rain 70%. Tuesday, showers likely and a chance of thunderstorms. Highs around 80. Lows in the mid-60s. Chance of rain 70%. Wednesday, partly cloudy. Highs in the mid-70s. Lows in the lower 60s. Thursday, partly cloudy. Highs in the upper 70s. Lows around 60. This is the NOAA Weather Radio KHA 53 in Rochester. Your source for official weather information across the Western Finger Lakes and the Genesee Valley. KHA 53 operates on a frequency of 162.40 MHz. The 11 p.m. weather at Rochester, it was partly cloudy. The temperature was 60 degrees Fahrenheit or 16 degrees Celsius, the dew point 55 and the relative humidity 83%. The wind was calm. The pressure was 30.20 inches and rising. Repeating at Rochester, it was partly cloudy, temperature 60 degrees. Around the region at 11 p.m. skies ranged from clear to partly cloudy. It was 59 at Erie, 65 at Buffalo, 63 at Niagara Falls, and 64 at Toronto. Syracuse reported 61, Elmira reported 57, Binghamton reported 63, and Watertown reported 60. The Oswego winds were from the at knots. The Central Lake Ontario buoy winds were west at 4 knots, with a temperature of 66 degrees, and the waves were 1 foot. The forecast for the Genesee Valley and Northern Finger Lakes, including Rochester, Geneseo, Canandaigua, Newark, and Fairhaven. Overnight, mainly clear. Lows ranging from the lower 50s inland to the upper 50s along the lake shore. Light south winds. Friday, sunny. Highs ranging from the upper 70s along the lake shore to the lower 80s inland. Light south winds. Friday night, mainly clear. Lows ranging from the upper 50s inland to the mid 60s along the lake shore. Light winds. Saturday, sunny. Highs ranging from around 80 on the hill.

tops to the mid-80s across the lower elevations. Light winds. Saturday night, partly to mostly cloudy. Lows ranging from the mid-60s inland to the upper 60s along the lake shore. Light winds. The forecast for the Southern Finger Lakes, including Pinyan, Seneca Falls, and Auburn. Overnight, mainly clear. Lows in the mid-50s. Light south winds. Friday, sunny. Highs around 80. Light south winds. Friday night, mainly clear. Lows in the upper 50s. Light winds. Saturday, sunny. Highs in the mid-80s. Light winds. Saturday night, partly to mostly cloudy. Lows in the mid-60s. Light winds. And now the extended forecast. Sunday, partly cloudy. A 50% chance of showers and thunderstorms. Highs in the mid-80s. Monday, showers likely and a chance of thunderstorms. Highs in the lower 80s. Lows in the mid-60s. Chance of rain 70%. Tuesday, showers likely and a chance of thunderstorms. Highs around 80. Lows in the mid-60s. Chance of rain 70%. Wednesday, partly cloudy. Highs in the mid-70s. Lows in the lower 60s. Thursday, partly cloudy. Highs in the upper 70s. Lows around 60. This is the NOAA Weather Radio KHA-53 in Rochester. Your source for official weather information across the Western Finger Lakes and the Genesee Valley. KHA-53 operates on a frequency of 162.40 MHz. The 11 p.m. weather at Rochester, it was partly cloudy. The temperature was 60 degrees Fahrenheit or 16 degrees Celsius, the dew point 55 and the relative humidity 83%. The wind was calm. The pressure was 30.20 inches and rising. Repeating at Rochester, it was partly cloudy, temperature 60 degrees. Around the region at 11 p.m. skies ranged from clear to partly cloudy. It was 59 at Erie, 65 at Buffalo, 63 at Niagara Falls, and 64 at Toronto. Syracuse reported 61, Elmira reported 57, Binghamton reported 63, and Watertown reported 60. The Oswego winds were from the head knots. The Central Lake Ontario buoy winds were west at 4 knots, with a temperature of 66 degrees, and the waves were 1 foot. The forecast for the Genesee Valley and Northern Finger Lakes, including Rochester, Geneseo, Canandaigua, Newark, and Fairhaven. Overnight, mainly clear. Lows ranging from the lower 50s inland to the upper 50s along the lake shore. Light south winds. Friday, sunny. Highs ranging from the upper 70s along the lake shore to the lower 80s inland. Light south winds. Friday night, mainly clear. Lows ranging from the upper 50s inland to the mid-60s along the lake shore. Light winds. Saturday, sunny. Highs ranging from around 80 on the hilltops to the mid-80s across the lower elevations. Light winds. Saturday night, partly to mostly cloudy. Lows ranging from the mid-60s inland to the upper 60s along the lake shore. Light winds. The forecast for the Southern Finger Lakes, including Pinyan, Seneca Falls, and Auburn. Overnight, mainly clear. Lows in the mid-50s. Light south winds. Friday, sunny. Highs around 80. Light south winds. Friday night, mainly clear. Lows in the upper 50s. Light winds. Saturday, sunny. Highs in the mid-80s. Light winds. Saturday night, partly to mostly cloudy. Lows in the mid-60s. Light winds. And now the extended forecast. Sunday, partly cloudy. A 50% chance of showers and thunderstorms. Highs in the mid-80s. Monday, showers likely and a chance of thunderstorms. Highs in the lower 80s. Lows in the mid-60s. Chance of rain 70%. Tuesday, showers likely and a chance of thunderstorms. Highs around 80. Lows in the mid-60s. Chance of rain 70%. Wednesday, partly cloudy. Highs in the mid-70s. Lows in the lower 60s. Thursday, partly cloudy.

highs in the upper 70s, lows around 60. 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The 11 p.m. weather at Rochester, it was partly cloudy. The temperature was 60 degrees Fahrenheit or 16 degrees Celsius, the dew point 55 and the relative humidity 83%. The wind was calm. The pressure was 30.20 inches and rising. Repeating at Rochester, it was partly cloudy, temperature 60 degrees. Around the region at 11 p.m. skies ranged from clear to partly cloudy. It was 59 at Erie, 65 at Buffalo, 63 at Niagara Falls, and 64 at Toronto. Syracuse reported 61, Elmira reported 57, Binghamton reported 63, and Watertown reported 60. The Oswego winds were from the 8 knots. The Central Lake Ontario buoy winds were west at 4 knots, with a temperature of 66 degrees, and the waves were 1 foot. The forecast for the Genesee Valley and Northern Finger Lakes, including Rochester, Geneseo, Canandaigua, Newark, and Fairhaven. Overnight, mainly clear. Lows ranging from the lower 50s inland to the upper 50s along the lake shore. Light south winds. Friday, sunny. Highs ranging from the upper 70s along the lake shore to the lower 80s inland. Light south winds. Friday night, mainly clear. Lows ranging from the upper 50s inland to the mid-60s along the lake shore. Light winds. Saturday, sunny. Highs ranging from around 80 on the hilltops to the mid-80s across the lower elevations. Light winds. Saturday night, partly to mostly cloudy. Lows ranging from the mid-60s inland to the upper 60s along the lake shore. Light winds. The forecast for the Southern Finger Lakes, including Tinian, Seneca Falls, and Auburn. Overnight, mainly clear. Lows in the mid-50s. Light south winds. Friday, sunny. Highs around 80. Light south winds. Friday night, mainly clear. Lows in the upper 50s. Light winds. Saturday, sunny. Highs in the mid-80s. Light winds. Saturday night, partly to mostly cloudy. Lows in the mid-60s. Light winds. And now the extended forecast. Sunday, partly cloudy. A 50% chance of showers and thunderstorms. Highs in the mid-80s. Monday, showers likely and a chance of thunderstorms. Highs in the lower 80s. Lows in the mid-60s. Chance of rain 70%. Tuesday, showers likely and a chance of thunderstorms. Highs around 80. Lows in the mid-60s. Chance of rain 70%. Wednesday, partly cloudy. Highs in the mid-70s. Lows in the lower 60s. Thursday, partly cloudy. Highs in the upper 70s. Lows around 60. 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KHA-53 operates on a frequency of 162.40 MHz. The 11 p.m. weather at Rochester, it was partly cloudy. The temperature was 60 degrees Fahrenheit or 16 degrees Celsius, the dew point 55 and the relative humidity 83%. The wind was calm. The pressure was 30.20 inches and rising. Repeating at Rochester, it was partly cloudy, temperature 60 degrees. Around the region at 11 p.m. skies ranged from clear to partly cloudy. It was 59 at Erie, 65 at Buffalo, 63 at Niagara Falls, and 64 at Toronto. Syracuse reported 61, Elmira reported 57, Binghamton reported 63, and Watertown reported 60. The Oswego winds were from the 8 knots. The Central Lake Ontario buoy winds were west at 4 knots, with a temperature of 66 degrees, and the waves were 1 foot. The forecast for the Genesee Valley and Northern Finger Lakes, including Rochester, Geneseo, Canandaigua, Newark, and Fairhaven. Overnight, mainly clear. Lows ranging from the lower 50s inland to the upper 50s along the lake shore.

like south winds. Friday, sunny. Highs ranging from the upper 70s along the lake shore to the lower 80s inland. Light south winds. Friday night, mainly clear. Lows ranging from the upper 50s inland to the mid 60s along the lake shore. Light winds. Saturday, sunny. Highs ranging from around 80 on the hilltops to the mid 80s across the lower elevations. Light winds. Saturday night, partly to mostly cloudy. Lows ranging from the mid 60s inland to the upper 60s along the lake shore. Light winds. The forecast for the Southern Finger Lakes, including Pinyan, Seneca Falls, and Auburn. Overnight, mainly clear. Lows in the mid-50s. Light south winds. Friday, sunny. Highs around 80. Light south winds. Friday night, mainly clear. Lows in the upper 50s. Light winds. Saturday, sunny. Highs in the mid-80s. Light winds. Saturday night, partly to mostly cloudy. Lows in the mid-60s. Light winds. And now the extended forecast. Sunday, partly cloudy. A 50% chance of showers and thunderstorms. Highs in the mid-80s. Monday, showers likely and a chance of thunderstorms. Highs in the lower 80s. Lows in the mid-60s. Chance of rain 70%. Tuesday, showers likely and a chance of thunderstorms. Highs around 80. Lows in the mid-60s. Chance of rain 70%. Wednesday, partly cloudy. Highs in the mid-70s. Lows in the lower 60s. Thursday, partly cloudy. Highs in the upper 70s. Lows around 60. This is the NOAA Weather Radio KHA 53 in Rochester. Your source for official weather information across the Western Finger Lakes and the Genesee Valley. KHA 53 operates on a frequency of 162.40 MHz. The 11 p.m. weather at Rochester, it was partly cloudy. The temperature was 60 degrees Fahrenheit or 16 degrees Celsius, the dew point 55 and the relative humidity 83%. The wind was calm. The pressure was 30.20 inches and rising. Repeating at Rochester, it was partly cloudy, temperature 60 degrees. Around the region at 11 p.m. the skies ranged from clear to partly cloudy. It was 59 at Erie, 65 at Buffalo, 63 at Niagara Falls, and 64 at Toronto. Syracuse reported 61, Elmira reported 57, Binghamton reported 63, and Watertown reported 60. The Oswego winds were from the head knots. The Central Lake Ontario buoy winds were west at 4 knots, with a temperature of 66 degrees, and the waves were 1 foot. The forecast for the Genesee Valley and Northern Finger Lakes, including Rochester, Geneseo, Canandaigua, Newark, and Fairhaven. Overnight, mainly clear. Lows ranging from the lower 50s inland to the upper 50s along the lake shore. Light south winds. Friday, sunny. Highs ranging from the upper 70s along the lake shore to the lower 80s inland. Light south winds. Friday night, mainly clear. Lows ranging from the upper 50s inland to the mid 60s along the lake shore. Light winds. Saturday, sunny. Highs ranging from around 80 on the hilltops to the mid 80s across the lower elevations. Light winds. Saturday night, partly to mostly cloudy. Lows ranging from the mid-60s inland to the upper 60s along the lake shore. Light winds. The forecast for the Southern Finger Lakes, including Pinyan, Seneca Falls, and Auburn. Overnight, mainly clear. Lows in the mid-50s. Light south winds. Friday, sunny. Highs around 80. Light south winds. Friday night, mainly clear. Lows in the upper 50s. Light winds. Saturday, sunny. Highs in the mid-80s. Light winds. Saturday night, partly to mostly cloudy. Lows in the mid-60s. Light winds. And now the extended forecast. Sunday, partly cloudy. A 50% chance of showers and thunderstorms. Highs in the mid-80s. Monday, showers likely and a chance of thunderstorms. Highs in the lower 80s.

lows in the mid-60s. Chance of rain 70%. Tuesday, showers likely and a chance of thunderstorms. Highs around 80. Lows in the mid-60s. Chance of rain 70%. Wednesday, partly cloudy. Highs in the mid-70s. Lows in the lower 60s. Thursday, partly cloudy. Highs in the upper 70s. Lows around 60. This is the NOAA Weather Radio KHA 53 in Rochester. Your source for official weather information across the Western Finger Lakes and the Genesee Valley. KHA 53 operates on a frequency of 162.40 MHz. The 11 p.m. weather at Rochester, it was partly cloudy. The temperature was 60 degrees Fahrenheit or 16 degrees Celsius, the dew point 55 and the relative humidity 83%. The wind was calm. The pressure was 30.20 inches and rising. Repeating at Rochester, it was partly cloudy, temperature 60 degrees. Around the region at 11 p.m. skies ranged from clear to partly cloudy. It was 59 at Erie, 65 at Buffalo, 63 at Niagara Falls, and 64 at Toronto. Syracuse reported 61, Elmira reported 57, Binghamton reported 63, and Watertown reported 60. The Oswego winds were from the Ed knots. The Central Lake Ontario buoy winds were west at 4 knots, with a temperature of 66 degrees, and the waves were 1 foot. The forecast for the Genesee Valley and Northern Finger Lakes, including Rochester, Geneseo, Canandaigua, Newark, and Fairhaven. Overnight, mainly clear. Lows ranging from the lower 50s inland to the upper 50s along the lake shore. Light south winds. Friday, sunny. Highs ranging from the upper 70s along the lake shore to the lower 80s inland. Light south winds. Friday night, mainly clear. Lows ranging from the upper 50s inland to the mid-60s along the lake shore. Light winds. Saturday, sunny. Highs ranging from around 80 on the hilltops to the mid-80s across the lower elevations. Light winds. Saturday night, partly to mostly cloudy. Lows ranging from the mid-60s inland to the upper 60s along the lake shore. Light winds. The forecast for the Southern Finger Lakes, including Tinian, Seneca Falls, and Auburn. Overnight, mainly clear. Lows in the mid-50s. Light south winds. Friday, sunny. Highs around 80. Light south winds. Friday night, mainly clear. Lows in the upper 50s. Light winds. Saturday, sunny. Highs in the mid-80s. Light winds. Saturday night, partly to mostly cloudy. Lows in the mid-60s. Light winds. And now the extended forecast. Sunday, partly cloudy. A 50% chance of showers and thunderstorms. Highs in the mid-80s. Monday, showers likely and a chance of thunderstorms. Highs in the lower 80s. Lows in the mid-60s. Chance of rain 70%. Tuesday, showers likely and a chance of thunderstorms. Highs around 80. Lows in the mid-60s. Chance of rain 70%. Wednesday, partly cloudy. Highs in the mid-70s. Lows in the lower 60s. Thursday, partly cloudy. Highs in the upper 70s. Lows around 60. Open Lake Forecast, 4, the Niagara River to Hamlin Beach beyond 5 miles from shore. Overnight, southwest winds 5 to 10 knots. Waves 1 foot or less. Friday, southwest winds 10 knots or less becoming northeast. Waves 1 foot or less. Friday night, east winds 5 to 10 knots becoming south. Waves 1 foot or less. Saturday, south winds 10 knots or less becoming east. Waves 1 foot or less. Saturday night, southeast winds 5 to 10 knots becoming southwest. Waves 1 foot or less. Sunday, southwest winds 5 to 10 knots. A chance of showers and thunderstorms during the day, then a chance of showers Sunday night. Waves 1 foot or less. Monday, southwest winds 5 to 10 knots. A chance of showers during the day, then showers likely with a chance of thunderstorms Monday night. Waves 2 feet or less. Tuesday,

west winds 10 to 15 knots becoming north. Showers likely during the day, then a chance of showers Tuesday night. Waves 1 to 3 feet. Winds and waves higher in and near thunderstorms. Open lake forecast, 4, Heron Beach to Mexico Bay beyond 5 miles from shore. Overnight, southwest winds 5 to 10 knots. Waves 2 feet or less. Friday, southwest winds 5 to 10 knots becoming northeast. Waves 1 foot or less. Friday night, northeast winds 5 to 10 knots becoming south. Waves 1 foot or less. Saturday, south winds 5 to 15 knots becoming southeast. Waves 2 feet or less. Saturday night, southeast winds 5 to 10 knots becoming south. Waves 1 foot or less. Sunday, southwest winds 10 knots or less. A chance of showers Sunday night. Waves 1 foot or less. Monday, southwest winds 5 to 15 knots becoming south. A chance of showers and thunderstorms during the day, then showers likely with a chance of thunderstorms Monday night. Waves 2 feet or less. Tuesday, southwest winds 10 to 15 knots becoming north. Showers likely with a chance of thunderstorms during the day, then a chance of showers and thunderstorms Tuesday night. Waves 1 to 3 feet. Winds and waves higher in and near thunderstorms. This is the NOAA Weather Radio KHA 53 in Rochester. Your source for official weather information across the Western Finger Lakes and the Genesee Valley. KHA 53 operates on a frequency of 162.40 MHz. The midnight weather at Rochester, it was clear. The temperature was 60 degrees Fahrenheit or 16 degrees Celsius, the dew point 55 and the relative humidity 83%. The wind was calm. The pressure was 30.21 inches and rising. Repeating at Rochester, it was clear, temperature 60 degrees. Around the region at 11 p.m. skies ranged from clear to partly cloudy. It was 59 at Erie, 65 at Buffalo, 63 at Niagara Falls, and 64 at Toronto. Syracuse reported 61, Elmira reported 57, Binghamton reported 63, and Watertown reported 60. The Oswego winds were from the 8 knots. The Central Lake Ontario buoy winds were west at 4 knots, with a temperature of 66 degrees, and the waves were 1 foot. The forecast for the Genesee Valley and Northern Finger Lakes, including Rochester, Geneseo, Canandaigua, Newark, and Fairhaven. Overnight, mainly clear. Lows ranging from the lower 50s inland to the upper 50s along the lake shore. Light south winds. Friday, sunny. Highs ranging from the upper 70s along the lake shore to the lower 80s inland. Light south winds. Friday night, mainly clear. Lows ranging from the upper 50s inland to the mid-60s along the lake shore. Light winds. Saturday, sunny. Highs ranging from around 80 on the hilltops to the mid-80s across the lower elevations. Light winds. Saturday night, partly to mostly cloudy. Lows ranging from the mid-60s inland to the upper 60s along the lake shore. Light winds. The forecast for the Southern Finger Lakes, including Pinyan, Seneca Falls, and Auburn. Overnight, mainly clear. Lows in the mid-50s. Light south winds. Friday, sunny. Highs around 80. Light south winds. Friday night, mainly clear. Lows in the upper 50s. Light winds. Saturday, sunny. Highs in the mid-80s. Light winds. Saturday night, partly to mostly cloudy. Lows in the mid-60s. Light winds. And now the extended forecast. Sunday, partly cloudy. A 50% chance of showers and thunderstorms. Highs in the mid-80s. Monday, showers likely and a chance of thunderstorms. Highs in the lower 80s. Lows in the mid-60s. Chance of rain 70%. Tuesday, showers likely and a chance of thunderstorms. Highs around 80. Lows in the mid-60s. Chance of rain 70%. Wednesday, partly cloudy. Highs in the mid-70s. Lows in the lower 60s. Thursday, partly cloudy. Highs in the upper 70s. Lows around 60.

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KHA 53 operates on a frequency of 162.40 MHz. The midnight weather at Rochester, it was clear. The temperature was 60 degrees Fahrenheit or 16 degrees Celsius, the dew point 55 and the relative humidity 83%. The wind was calm. The pressure was 30.21 inches and rising. Repeating at Rochester, it was clear, temperature 60 degrees. Around the region at midnight, it was clear, with a temperature of 57 at Erie, 63 at Buffalo, and 60 at Niagara Falls. Under clear skies, Elmira reported 51, Binghamton reported 61, and Watertown reported 56. At Syracuse, it was partly cloudy, with a temperature of 61. The Oswego winds were from the Ednots. The Central Lake Ontario buoy winds were calm, with a temperature of 65 degrees, and the waves were 1 foot. The forecast for the Genesee Valley and Northern Finger Lakes, including Rochester, Geneseo, Canandaigua, Newark, and Fairhaven. Overnight, mainly clear. Lows ranging from the lower 50s inland to the upper 50s along the lake shore. Light south winds. Friday, sunny. Highs ranging from the upper 70s along the lake shore to the lower 80s inland. Light south winds. Friday night, mainly clear. Lows ranging from the upper 50s inland to the mid 60s along the lake shore. Light winds. Saturday, sunny. Highs ranging from around 80 on the hilltops to the mid 80s across the lower elevations. Light winds. Saturday night, partly to mostly cloudy. Lows ranging from the mid-60s inland to the upper 60s along the lake shore. Light winds. The forecast for the Southern Finger Lakes, including Pinyan, Seneca Falls, and Auburn. Overnight, mainly clear. Lows in the mid-50s. Light south winds. Friday, sunny. Highs around 80. Light south winds. Friday night, mainly clear. Lows in the upper 50s. Light winds. Saturday, sunny. Highs in the mid-80s. Light winds. Saturday night, partly to mostly cloudy. Lows in the mid-60s. Light winds. And now the extended forecast. Sunday, partly cloudy. A 50% chance of showers and thunderstorms. Highs in the mid-80s. Monday, showers likely and a chance of thunderstorms. Highs in the lower 80s. Lows in the mid-60s. Chance of rain 70%. Tuesday, showers likely and a chance of thunderstorms. Highs around 80. Lows in the mid-60s. Chance of rain 70%. Wednesday, partly cloudy. Highs in the mid-70s. Lows in the lower 60s. Thursday, partly cloudy. Highs in the upper 70s. Lows around 60. This is the NOAA Weather Radio KHA 53 in Rochester. Your source for official weather information across the Western Finger Lakes and the Genesee Valley. KHA 53 operates on a frequency of 162.40 MHz. The midnight weather at Rochester, it was clear. The temperature was 60 degrees Fahrenheit or 16 degrees Celsius, the dew point 55 and the relative humidity 83%. The wind was calm. The pressure was 30.21 inches and rising. Repeating at Rochester, it was clear, temperature 60 degrees. The midnight weather at Rochester, it was clear. The temperature was 60 degrees Fahrenheit or 16 degrees Celsius, the dew point 55 and the relative humidity 83%. The wind was calm. The pressure was 30.21 inches and rising. Repeating at Rochester, it was clear, temperature 60 degrees. Around the region at midnight, it was clear, with a temperature of 57 at Erie, 63 at Buffalo, and 60 at Niagara Falls. Under clear skies, Elmira reported 51, Binghamton reported 61, and Watertown reported 56. At Syracuse, it was partly cloudy, with a temperature of 61. The Oswego winds were from the Ednots. The Central Lake Ontario buoy winds were calm, with a temperature of 65 degrees, and the waves were 1 foot. The forecast for the Genesee Valley and Northern Finger Lakes.

including Rochester, Geneseo, Canandaigua, Newark, and Fairhaven. Overnight, mainly clear. Lows ranging from the lower 50s inland to the upper 50s along the lake shore. Light south winds. Friday, sunny. Highs ranging from the upper 70s along the lake shore to the lower 80s inland. Light south winds. Friday night, mainly clear. Lows ranging from the upper 50s inland to the mid 60s along the lake shore. Light winds. Saturday, sunny. Highs ranging from around 80 on the hilltops to the mid 80s across the lower elevations. Light winds. Saturday night, partly to mostly cloudy. Lows ranging from the mid 60s inland to the upper 60s along the lake shore. Light winds. The forecast for the Southern Finger Lakes, including Pinyan, Seneca Falls, and Auburn. Overnight, mainly clear. Lows in the mid-50s. Light south winds. Friday, sunny. Highs around 80. Light south winds. Friday night, mainly clear. Lows in the upper 50s. Light winds. Saturday, sunny. Highs in the mid-80s. Light winds. Saturday night, partly to mostly cloudy. Lows in the mid-60s. Light winds. And now the extended forecast. Sunday, partly cloudy. A 50% chance of showers and thunderstorms. Highs in the mid-80s. Monday, showers likely and a chance of thunderstorms. Highs in the lower 80s. Lows in the mid-60s. Chance of rain 70%. Tuesday, showers likely and a chance of thunderstorms. Highs around 80. Lows in the mid-60s. Chance of rain 70%. Wednesday, partly cloudy. Highs in the mid-70s. Lows in the lower 60s. Thursday, partly cloudy. Highs in the upper 70s. Lows around 60. This is the NOAA Weather Radio KHA 53 in Rochester. Your source for official weather information across the Western Finger Lakes and the Genesee Valley. KHA 53 operates on a frequency of 162.40 MHz. The midnight weather at Rochester, it was clear. The temperature was 60 degrees Fahrenheit or 16 degrees Celsius, the dew point 55 and the relative humidity 83%. The wind was calm. The pressure was 30.21 inches and rising. Repeating at Rochester, it was clear, temperature 60 degrees. Around the region at midnight, skies ranged from clear to partly cloudy. It was 57 at Erie, 63 at Buffalo, 60 at Niagara Falls, and 64 at Toronto. Syracuse reported 61, Elmira reported 51, Binghamton reported 61, and Watertown reported 56. The Oswego winds were from the head knots. The Central Lake Ontario buoy winds were calm, with a temperature of 65 degrees, and the waves were 1 foot. The forecast for the Genesee Valley and Northern Finger Lakes, including Rochester, Geneseo, Canandaigua, Newark, and Fairhaven. Overnight, mainly clear. Lows ranging from the lower 50s inland to the upper 50s along the lake shore. Light south winds. Friday, sunny. Highs ranging from the upper 70s along the lake shore to the lower 80s inland. Light south winds. Friday night, mainly clear. Lows ranging from the upper 50s inland to the mid-60s along the lake shore. Light winds. Saturday, sunny. Highs ranging from around 80 on the hilltops to the mid-80s across the lower elevations. Light winds. Saturday night, partly to mostly cloudy. Lows ranging from the mid-60s inland to the upper 60s along the lake shore. Light winds. The forecast for the Southern Finger Lakes, including Pinyan, Seneca Falls, and Auburn. Overnight, mainly clear. Lows in the mid-50s. Light south winds. Friday, sunny. Highs around 80. Light south winds. Friday night, mainly clear. Lows in the upper 50s. Light winds. Saturday, sunny. Highs in the mid-80s. Light winds. Saturday night, partly to mostly cloudy. Lows in the mid-60s. Light winds. And now the extended forecast. Sunday, partly cloudy. A 50% chance.

of showers and thunderstorms. Highs in the mid-80s. Monday, showers likely and a chance of thunderstorms. Highs in the lower 80s. Lows in the mid-60s. Chance of rain 70%. Tuesday, showers likely and a chance of thunderstorms. Highs around 80. Lows in the mid-60s. Chance of rain 70%. Wednesday, partly cloudy. Highs in the mid-70s. Lows in the lower 60s. Thursday, partly cloudy. Highs in the upper 70s. Lows around 60. 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KHA-53 operates on a frequency of 162.40 MHz. The midnight weather at Rochester, it was clear. The temperature was 60 degrees Fahrenheit or 16 degrees Celsius, the dew point 55 and the relative humidity 83%. The wind was calm. The pressure was 30.21 inches and rising. Repeating at Rochester, it was clear temperature 60 degrees. Around the region at midnight, skies ranged from clear to partly cloudy. It was 57 at Erie, 63 at Buffalo, 60 at Niagara Falls, and 64 at Toronto. Syracuse reported 61, Elmira reported 51, Binghamton reported 61, and Watertown reported 56. The Oswego winds were from the ed knots. The Central Lake Ontario buoy winds were calm, with a temperature of 65 degrees, and the waves were 1 foot. The forecast for the Genesee Valley and Northern Finger Lakes, including Rochester, Geneseo, Canandaigua, Newark, and Fairhaven. Overnight, mainly clear. Lows ranging from the lower 50s inland to the upper 50s along the lake shore. Light south winds. Friday, sunny. Highs ranging from the upper 70s along the lake shore to the lower 80s inland. Light south winds. Friday night, mainly clear. Lows ranging from the upper 50s inland to the mid 60s along the lake shore. Light winds. Saturday, sunny. Highs ranging from around 80 on the hilltops to the mid 80s across the lower elevations. Light winds. Saturday night, partly to mostly cloudy. Lows ranging from the mid-60s inland to the upper 60s along the lake shore. Light winds. The forecast for the Southern Finger Lakes, including Pinyan, Seneca Falls, and Auburn. Overnight, mainly clear. Lows in the mid-50s. Light south winds. Friday, sunny. Highs around 80. Light south winds. Friday night, mainly clear. Lows in the upper 50s. Light winds. Saturday, sunny. Highs in the mid-80s. Light winds. Saturday night, partly to mostly cloudy. Lows in the mid-60s. Light winds. And now the extended forecast. Sunday, partly cloudy. A 50% chance of showers and thunderstorms. Highs in the mid-80s. Monday, showers likely and a chance of thunderstorms. Highs in the lower 80s. Lows in the mid-60s. Chance of rain 70%. Tuesday, showers likely and a chance of thunderstorms. Highs around 80. Lows in the mid-60s. Chance of rain 70%. Wednesday, partly cloudy. Highs in the mid-70s. Lows in the lower 60s. Thursday, partly cloudy. Highs in the upper 70s. Lows around 60. 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KHA-53 operates on a frequency of 162.40 MHz. The midnight weather at Rochester, it was clear. The temperature was 60 degrees Fahrenheit or 16 degrees Celsius, the dew point 55 and the relative humidity 83%. The wind was calm. The pressure was 30.21 inches and rising. Repeating at Rochester, it was clear temperature 60 degrees. Around the region at midnight, skies ranged from clear to partly cloudy. It was 57 at Erie, 63 at Buffalo, 60 at Niagara Falls, and 64 at Toronto. Syracuse reported 61, Elmira reported 51, Binghamton reported 61, and

Night, southeast winds 10 knots or less becoming southwest. Partly to mostly cloudy. Waves 1 foot or less. Sunday, southwest winds 5 to 10 knots. A chance of showers and thunderstorms. Waves 1 foot or less. Monday, southwest winds 5 to 10 knots. A chance of showers during the day, then showers likely with a chance of thunderstorms Monday night. Waves 1 foot or less. Tuesday, west winds 10 to 15 knots becoming north. Showers likely with a chance of thunderstorms during the day, then a chance of showers and thunderstorms Tuesday night. Showers likely with a chance of thunderstorms during the day, then a chance of showers and thunderstorms Tuesday night. Waves 2 feet or less building to 2 to 3 feet. Winds and waves higher in and near thunderstorms. The Nearshore Marine Forecast, 4, Helen Beach to Sodus Bay. Overnight, southwest winds 10 knots or less. Mainly clear. Waves 1 foot or less. Friday, south winds 10 knots or less becoming northeast. Sunny. Waves 1 foot or less. Friday night, east winds 5 to 10 knots becoming south. Mainly clear. Waves 1 foot or less. Saturday, south winds 10 knots or less becoming east. Sunny. Waves 1 foot or less. Saturday night, southeast winds 10 knots or less becoming southwest. Partly to mostly cloudy. Waves 1 foot or less. Sunday, southwest winds 10 knots or less. A chance of showers Sunday night. Waves 1 foot or less. Monday, southwest winds 5 to 10 knots becoming south. A chance of showers and thunderstorms during the day, then showers likely with a chance of thunderstorms Monday night. Waves 1 foot or less. Tuesday, southwest winds 10 to 15 knots becoming northwest. Showers likely with a chance of thunderstorms during the day, then a chance of showers and thunderstorms Tuesday night. Waves 2 feet or less building to 2 to 3 feet. Winds and waves higher in and near thunderstorms. The water temperature off Rochester is 73 degrees. The Nearshore Marine Forecast, 4, Sodus Bay to Mexico Bay. Overnight, southwest winds 10 knots or less becoming south. Mainly clear. Waves 1 foot or less. Friday, south winds 10 knots or less becoming north. Sunny. Waves 1 foot or less. Friday night, northeast winds 10 knots or less becoming southeast. Mainly clear. Waves 1 foot or less. Saturday, south winds 5 to 10 knots becoming southeast. Sunny. Waves 1 foot or less. Saturday night, southeast winds 10 knots or less becoming south. Mostly cloudy. Waves 1 foot or less. Sunday, south winds 10 knots or less becoming southwest. A chance of showers Sunday night. Waves 1 foot or less. Monday, southwest winds 5 to 10 knots becoming south. A chance of showers and thunderstorms during the day, then showers likely with a chance of thunderstorms Monday night. Waves 1 foot or less. Tuesday, south winds 5 to 15 knots becoming northwest. Showers likely with a chance of thunderstorms during the day, then a chance of showers and thunderstorms Tuesday night. Waves 2 feet or less building to 2 to 3 feet. Winds and waves higher in and near thunderstorms. This is the NOAA Weather Radio KHA-53 in Rochester. Your source for official weather information across the Western Finger Lakes and the Genesee Valley. KHA-53 operates on a frequency of 162.40 MHz. The midnight weather at Rochester, it was clear. The temperature was 60 degrees Fahrenheit or 16 degrees Celsius, the dew point 55 and the relative humidity 83%. The wind was calm. The pressure was 30.21 inches and rising. Repeating at Rochester, it was clear, temperature 60 degrees. Around the region at midnight, skies ranged from clear to partly cloudy. It was 57 at Erie, 63 at Buffalo, 60 at Niagara Falls, and 64 at Toronto. Syracuse reported 61, Elmira reported 51, Binghamton reported 61, and Watertown reported 56. The Oswego winds were from the 8 knots. The Central Lake Ontario buoy winds were calm, with a temperature of 65 degrees, and the waves were 1 foot.

to lower elevations. Light winds. Saturday night, partly to mostly cloudy. Lows ranging from the mid-60s inland to the upper 60s along the lake shore. Light winds. The forecast for the Southern Finger Lakes, including Tinian, Seneca Falls, and Auburn. Overnight, mainly clear. Lows in the mid-50s. Light south winds. Friday, sunny. Highs around 80. Light south winds. Friday night, mainly clear. Lows in the upper 50s. Light winds. Saturday, sunny. Highs in the mid-80s. Light winds. Saturday night, partly to mostly cloudy. Lows in the mid-60s. Light winds. And now the extended forecast. Sunday, partly cloudy. A 50% chance of showers and thunderstorms. Highs in the mid-80s. Monday, showers likely and a chance of thunderstorms. Highs in the lower 80s. Lows in the mid-60s. Chance of rain 70%. Tuesday, showers likely and a chance of thunderstorms. Highs around 80. Lows in the mid-60s. Chance of rain 70%. Wednesday, partly cloudy. Highs in the mid-70s. Lows in the lower 60s. Thursday, partly cloudy. Highs in the upper 70s. Lows around 60. This is the NOAA Weather Radio KHA 53 in Rochester. Your source for official weather information across the Western Finger Lakes and the Genesee Valley. KHA 53 operates on a frequency of 162.40 MHz. The midnight weather at Rochester, it was clear. The temperature was 60 degrees Fahrenheit or 16 degrees Celsius, the dew point 55 and the relative humidity 83%. The wind was calm. The pressure was 30.21 inches and rising. Repeating at Rochester, it was clear, temperature 60 degrees. Around the region at midnight, skies ranged from clear to partly cloudy. It was 57 at Erie, 63 at Buffalo, 60 at Niagara Falls, and 64 at Toronto. Syracuse reported 61, Elmira reported 51, Binghamton reported 61, and Watertown reported 56. The Oswego winds were from the head knots. The Central Lake Ontario buoy winds were calm, with a temperature of 65 degrees, and the waves were 1 foot. The forecast for the Genesee Valley and Northern Finger Lakes, including Rochester, Geneseo, Canandaigua, Newark, and Fairhaven. Overnight, mainly clear. Lows ranging from the lower 50s inland to the upper 50s along the lake shore. Light south winds. Friday, sunny. Highs ranging from the upper 70s along the lake shore to the lower 80s inland. Light south winds. Friday night, mainly clear. Lows ranging from the upper 50s inland to the mid-60s along the lake shore. Light winds. Saturday, sunny. Highs ranging from around 80 on the hilltops to the mid-80s across the lower elevations. Light winds. Saturday night, partly to mostly cloudy. Lows ranging from the mid-60s inland to the upper 60s along the lake shore. Light winds. The forecast for the Southern Finger Lakes, including Tinian, Seneca Falls, and Auburn. Overnight, mainly clear. Lows in the mid-50s. Light south winds. Friday, sunny. Highs around 80. Light south winds. Friday night, mainly clear. Lows in the upper 50s. Light winds. Saturday, sunny. Highs in the mid-80s. Light winds. Saturday night, partly to mostly cloudy. Lows in the mid-60s. Light winds. And now the extended forecast. Sunday, partly cloudy. A 50% chance of showers and thunderstorms. Highs in the mid-80s. Monday, showers likely and a chance of thunderstorms. Highs in the lower 80s. Lows in the mid-60s. Chance of rain 70%. Tuesday, showers likely and a chance of thunderstorms. Highs around 80. Lows in the mid-60s. Chance of rain 70%. Wednesday, partly cloudy. Highs in the mid-70s. Lows in the lower 60s. Thursday, partly cloudy. Highs in the upper 70s. Lows around 60.

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KHA 53 operates on a frequency of 162.40 MHz. The midnight weather at Rochester, it was clear. The temperature was 60 degrees Fahrenheit or 16 degrees Celsius, the dew point 55 and the relative humidity 83%. The wind was calm. The pressure was 30.21 inches and rising. Repeating at Rochester, it was clear, temperature 60 degrees. Around the region at midnight, skies ranged from clear to partly cloudy. It was 57 at Erie, 63 at Buffalo, 60 at Niagara Falls, and 64 at Toronto. Syracuse reported 61, Elmira reported 51, Binghamton reported 61, and Watertown reported 56. The Oswego winds were from the head knots. The Central Lake Ontario buoy winds were calm, with a temperature of 65 degrees, and the waves were 1 foot. The forecast for the Genesee Valley and Northern Finger Lakes, including Rochester, Geneseo, Canandaigua, Newark, and Fairhaven. Overnight, mainly clear. Lows ranging from the lower 50s inland to the upper 50s along the lake shore. Light south winds. Friday, sunny. Highs ranging from the upper 70s along the lake shore to the lower 80s inland. Light south winds. Friday night, mainly clear. Lows ranging from the upper 50s inland to the mid 60s along the lake shore. Light winds. Saturday, sunny. Highs ranging from around 80 on the hilltops to the mid 80s across the lower elevations. Light winds. Saturday night, partly to mostly cloudy. Lows ranging from the mid-60s inland to the upper 60s along the lake shore. Light winds. The forecast for the Southern Finger Lakes, including Pinyan, Seneca Falls, and Auburn. Overnight, mainly clear. Lows in the mid-50s. Light south winds. Friday, sunny. Highs around 80. Light south winds. Friday night, mainly clear. Lows in the upper 50s. Light winds. Saturday, sunny. Highs in the mid-80s. Light winds. Saturday night, partly to mostly cloudy. Lows in the mid-60s. Light winds. And now the extended forecast. Sunday, partly cloudy. A 50% chance of showers and thunderstorms. Highs in the mid-80s. Monday, showers likely and a chance of thunderstorms. Highs in the lower 80s. Lows in the mid-60s. Chance of rain 70%. Tuesday, showers likely and a chance of thunderstorms. Highs around 80. Lows in the mid-60s. Chance of rain 70%. Wednesday, partly cloudy. Highs in the mid-70s. Lows in the lower 60s. Thursday, partly cloudy. Highs in the upper 70s. Lows around 60. This is the NOAA Weather Radio KHA 53 in Rochester. Your source for official weather information across the Western Finger Lakes and the Genesee Valley. KHA 53 operates on a frequency of 162.40 MHz. The midnight weather at Rochester, it was clear. The temperature was 60 degrees Fahrenheit or 16 degrees Celsius, the dew point 55 and the relative humidity 83%. The wind was calm. The pressure was 30.21 inches and rising. Repeating at Rochester, it was clear, temperature 60 degrees. Around the region at midnight, skies ranged from clear to partly cloudy. It was 57 at Erie, 63 at Buffalo, 60 at Niagara Falls, and 64 at Toronto. Syracuse reported 61, Elmira reported 51, Binghamton reported 61, and Watertown reported 56. The Oswego winds were from the head knots. The Central Lake Ontario buoy winds were calm, with a temperature of 65 degrees, and the waves were 1 foot. The forecast for the Genesee Valley and Northern Finger Lakes, including Rochester, Geneseo, Canandaigua, Newark, and Fairhaven. Overnight, mainly clear. Lows ranging from the lower 50s inland to the upper 50s along the lake shore. Light south winds. Friday, sunny. Highs ranging from the upper 70s along the lake shore to the lower 80s inland. Light south wind.

Friday night, mainly clear. Lows ranging from the upper 50s inland to the mid-60s along the lake shore. Light winds. Saturday, sunny. Highs ranging from around 80 on the hilltops to the mid-80s across the lower elevations. Light winds. Saturday night, partly to mostly cloudy. Lows ranging from the mid-60s inland to the upper 60s along the lake shore. Light winds. The forecast for the Southern Finger Lakes, including Pinyan, Seneca Falls, and Auburn. Overnight, mainly clear. Lows in the mid-50s. Light south winds. Friday, sunny. Highs around 80. Light south winds. Friday night, mainly clear. Lows in the upper 50s. Light winds. Saturday, sunny. Highs in the mid-80s. Light winds. Saturday night, partly to mostly cloudy. Lows in the mid-60s. Light winds. And now the extended forecast. Sunday, partly cloudy. A 50% chance of showers and thunderstorms. Highs in the mid-80s. Monday, showers likely and a chance of thunderstorms. Highs in the lower 80s. Lows in the mid-60s. Chance of rain 70%. Tuesday, showers likely and a chance of thunderstorms. Highs around 80. Lows in the mid-60s. Chance of rain 70%. Wednesday, partly cloudy. Highs in the mid-70s. Lows in the lower 60s. Thursday, partly cloudy. Highs in the upper 70s. Lows around 60. This is the NOAA Weather Radio KHA-53 in Rochester. Your source for official weather information across the Western Finger Lakes and the Genesee Valley. KHA-53 operates on a frequency of 162.40 MHz. The midnight weather at Rochester, it was clear. The temperature was 60 degrees Fahrenheit or 16 degrees Celsius, the dew point 55 and the relative humidity 83%. The wind was calm. The pressure was 30.21 inches and rising. Repeating at Rochester, it was clear temperature 60 degrees. Around the region at midnight, skies ranged from clear to partly cloudy. It was 57 at Erie, 63 at Buffalo, 60 at Niagara Falls, and 64 at Toronto. Syracuse reported 61, Elmira reported 51, Binghamton reported 61, and Watertown reported 56. The Oswego winds were from the Ednots. The Central Lake Ontario buoy winds were calm, with a temperature of 65 degrees, and the waves were 1 foot. The forecast for the Genesee Valley and Northern Finger Lakes, including Rochester, Geneseo, Canandaigua, Newark, and Fairhaven. Overnight, mainly clear. Lows ranging from the lower 50s inland to the upper 50s along the lake shore. Light south winds. Friday, sunny. Highs ranging from the upper 70s along the lake shore to the lower 80s inland. Light south winds. Friday night, mainly clear. Lows ranging from the upper 50s inland to the mid-60s along the lake shore. Light winds. Saturday, sunny. Highs ranging from around 80 on the hilltops to the mid-80s across the lower elevations. Light winds. Saturday night, partly to mostly cloudy. Lows ranging from the mid-60s inland to the upper 60s along the lake shore. Light winds. The forecast for the Southern Finger Lakes, including Pinyan, Seneca Falls, and Auburn. Overnight, mainly clear. Lows in the mid-50s. Light south winds. Friday, sunny. Highs around 80. Light south winds. Friday night, mainly clear. Lows in the upper 50s. Light winds. Saturday, sunny. Highs in the mid-80s. Light winds. Saturday night, partly to mostly cloudy. Lows in the mid-60s. Light winds. And now the extended forecast. Sunday, partly cloudy. A 50% chance of showers and thunderstorms. Highs in the mid-80s. Monday, showers likely and a chance of thunderstorms. Highs in the lower 80s. Lows in the mid-60s. Chance of rain 70%. Tuesday, showers likely and a chance of thunderstorms. Highs around 80.
lows in the mid-60s.

chance of rain 70%. Wednesday, partly cloudy. Highs in the mid-70s. Lows in the lower 60s. Thursday, partly cloudy. Highs in the upper 70s. Lows around 60. This is the NOAA Weather Radio KHA 53 in Rochester, your source for official weather information across the Western Finger Lakes and the Genesee Valley. KHA 53 operates on a frequency of 162.40 MHz. The midnight weather at Rochester, it was clear. The temperature was 60 degrees Fahrenheit or 16 degrees Celsius, the dew point 55 and the relative humidity 83%. The wind was calm. The pressure was 30.21 inches and rising. Repeating at Rochester, it was clear, temperature 60 degrees. Around the region at midnight, skies ranged from clear to partly cloudy. It was 57 at Erie, 63 at Buffalo, 60 at Niagara Falls, and 64 at Toronto. Syracuse reported 61, Elmira reported 51, Binghamton reported 61, and Watertown reported 56. The Oswego winds were from the head knots. The Central Lake Ontario buoy winds were calm, with a temperature of 65 degrees, and the waves were 1 foot. The forecast for the Genesee Valley and Northern Finger Lakes, including Rochester, Geneseo, Canandaigua, Newark, and Fairhaven. Overnight, mainly clear. Lows ranging from the lower 50s inland to the upper 50s along the lake shore. Light south winds. Friday, sunny. Highs ranging from the upper 70s along the lake shore to the lower 80s inland. Light south winds. Friday night, mainly clear. Lows ranging from the upper 50s inland to the mid 60s along the lake shore. Light winds. Saturday, sunny. Highs ranging from around 80 on the hilltops to the mid 80s across the lower elevations. Light winds. Saturday night, partly to mostly cloudy. Lows ranging from the mid-60s inland to the upper 60s along the lake shore. Light winds. The forecast for the Southern Finger Lakes, including Pinyan, Seneca Falls, and Auburn. Overnight, mainly clear. Lows in the mid-50s. Light south winds. Friday, sunny. Highs around 80. Light south winds. Friday night, mainly clear. Lows in the upper 50s. Light winds. Saturday, sunny. Highs in the mid-80s. Light winds. Saturday night, partly to mostly cloudy. Lows in the mid-60s. Light winds. And now the extended forecast. Sunday, partly cloudy. A 50% chance of showers and thunderstorms. Highs in the mid-80s. Monday, showers likely and a chance of thunderstorms. Highs in the lower 80s. Lows in the mid-60s. Chance of rain 70%. Tuesday, showers likely and a chance of thunderstorms. Highs around 80. Lows in the mid-60s. Chance of rain 70%. Wednesday, partly cloudy. Highs in the mid-70s. Lows in the lower 60s. Thursday, partly cloudy. Highs in the upper 70s. Lows around 60. 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KHA 53 operates on a frequency of 162.40 MHz. The midnight weather at Rochester, it was clear. The temperature was 60 degrees Fahrenheit or 16 degrees Celsius, the dew point 55 and the relative humidity 83%. The wind was calm. The pressure was 30.21 inches and rising. Repeating at Rochester, it was clear, temperature 60 degrees. Around the region at midnight, skies ranged from clear to partly cloudy. It was 57 at Erie, 63 at Buffalo, 60 at Niagara Falls, and 64 at Toronto. Syracuse reported 61, Elmira reported 51, Binghamton reported 61, and Watertown reported 56. The Oswego winds were from the head knots. The Central Lake Ontario buoy winds were calm, with a temperature of 65 degrees, and the waves were 1 foot. The forecast for the Genesee Valley and Northern Finger Lakes, including Rochester, Geneseo, Canandaigua, Newark, and Fairhaven. Overnight,

mainly clear. Lows ranging from the lower 50s inland to the upper 50s along the lake shore. Light south winds. Friday, sunny. Highs ranging from the upper 70s along the lake shore to the lower 80s inland. Light south winds. Friday night, mainly clear. Lows ranging from the upper 50s inland to the mid 60s along the lake shore. Light winds. Saturday, sunny. Highs ranging from around 80 on the hilltops to the mid 80s across the lower elevations. Light winds. Saturday night, partly to mostly cloudy. Lows ranging from the mid 60s inland to the upper 60s along the lake shore. Light winds. The forecast for the Southern Finger Lakes, including Tinian, Seneca Falls, and Auburn. Overnight, mainly clear. Lows in the mid-50s. Light south winds. Friday, sunny. Highs around 80. Light south winds. Friday night, mainly clear. Lows in the upper 50s. Light winds. Saturday, sunny. Highs in the mid-80s. Light winds. Saturday night, partly to mostly cloudy. Lows in the mid-60s. Light winds. And now the extended forecast. Sunday, partly cloudy. A 50% chance of showers and thunderstorms. Highs in the mid-80s. Monday, showers likely and a chance of thunderstorms. Highs in the lower 80s. Lows in the mid-60s. Chance of rain 70%. Tuesday, showers likely and a chance of thunderstorms. Highs around 80. Lows in the mid-60s. Chance of rain 70%. Wednesday, partly cloudy. Highs in the mid-70s. Lows in the lower 60s. Thursday, partly cloudy. Highs in the upper 70s. Lows around 60. Open Lake Forecast, 4, the Niagara River to Hamlin Beach beyond 5 miles from shore. Overnight, southwest winds 5 to 10 knots. Waves 1 foot or less. Friday, southwest winds 10 knots or less becoming northeast. Waves 1 foot or less. Friday night, east winds 5 to 10 knots becoming south. Waves 1 foot or less. Saturday, south winds 10 knots or less becoming east. Waves 1 foot or less. Saturday night, southeast winds 5 to 10 knots becoming southwest. Waves 1 foot or less. Sunday, southwest winds 5 to 10 knots. A chance of showers and thunderstorms during the day, then a chance of showers Sunday night. Waves 1 foot or less. Monday, southwest winds 5 to 10 knots. A chance of showers during the day, then showers likely with a chance of thunderstorms Monday night. Waves 2 feet or less. Tuesday, west winds 10 to 15 knots becoming north. Showers likely during the day, then a chance of showers Tuesday night. Waves 1 to 3 feet. Winds and waves higher in and near thunderstorms. Open Lake Forecast, 4, Hamlin Beach to Mexico Bay beyond 5 miles from shore. Overnight, southwest winds 5 to 10 knots. Waves 2 feet or less. Friday, southwest winds 5 to 10 knots becoming northeast. Waves 1 foot or less. Friday night, northeast winds 5 to 10 knots becoming south. Waves 1 foot or less. Saturday, south winds 5 to 15 knots becoming southeast. Waves 2 feet or less. Saturday night, southeast winds 5 to 10 knots becoming south. Waves 1 foot or less. Sunday, southwest winds 10 knots or less. A chance of showers Sunday night. Waves 1 foot or less. Monday, southwest winds 5 to 15 knots becoming south. A chance of showers and thunderstorms during the day, then showers likely with a chance of thunderstorms Monday night. Waves 2 feet or less. Tuesday, southwest winds 10 to 15 knots becoming north. Showers likely with a chance of thunderstorms during the day, then a chance of showers and thunderstorms Tuesday night. Waves 1 to 3 feet. Winds and waves higher in and near thunderstorms. This is the NOAA Weather Radio KHA 53 in Rochester. Your source for official weather information across the Western Finger Lakes and the Genesee Valley. KHA 53 operates on a frequency of 162.40 MHz. The Midnight Weather at

Rochester, it was clear. The temperature was 60 degrees Fahrenheit or 16 degrees Celsius, the dew point 55 and the relative humidity 83%. The wind was calm. The pressure was 30.21 inches and rising. Repeating at Rochester, it was clear, temperature 60 degrees. This is the NOAA Weather Radio KHA 53 in Rochester. Your source for official weather information across the Western Finger Lakes and the Genesee Valley. KHA 53 operates on a frequency of 162.40 MHz. The 1 a.m. weather at Rochester, it was clear. The temperature was 59 degrees Fahrenheit or 15 degrees Celsius, the dew point 54 and the relative humidity 83%. The wind was southwest at 3 miles an hour. The pressure was 30.22 inches and rising. Repeating at Rochester, it was clear, temperature 59 degrees. Around the region at midnight, skies ranged from clear to partly cloudy. It was 57 at Erie, 63 at Buffalo, 60 at Niagara Falls, and 64 at Toronto. Syracuse reported 61, Elmira reported 51, Binghamton reported 61, and Watertown reported 56. The Oswego winds were from the Ednots. The Central Lake Ontario buoy winds were calm, with a temperature of 65 degrees, and the waves were 1 foot. The forecast for the Genesee Valley and Northern Finger Lakes, including Rochester, Geneseo, Canandaigua, Newark, and Fairhaven. Overnight, mainly clear. Lows ranging from the lower 50s inland to the upper 50s along the lake shore. Light south winds. Friday, sunny. Highs ranging from the upper 70s along the lake shore to the lower 80s inland. Light south winds. Friday night, mainly clear. Lows ranging from the upper 50s inland to the mid 60s along the lake shore. Light winds. Saturday, sunny. Highs ranging from around 80 on the hilltops to the mid 80s across the lower elevations. Light winds. Saturday night, partly to mostly cloudy. Lows ranging from the mid 60s inland to the upper 60s along the lake shore. Light winds. The forecast for the Southern Finger Lakes, including Tinian, Seneca Falls, and Auburn. Overnight, mainly clear. Lows in the mid 50s. Light south winds. Friday, sunny. Highs around 80. Light south winds. Friday night, mainly clear. Lows in the upper 50s. Light winds. Saturday, sunny. Highs in the mid 80s. Light winds. Saturday night, partly to mostly cloudy. Lows in the mid 60s. Light winds. And now the extended forecast. Sunday, partly cloudy. A 50% chance of showers and thunderstorms. Highs in the mid 80s. Monday, showers likely and a chance of thunderstorms. Highs in the lower 80s. Lows in the mid 60s. Chance of rain 70%. Tuesday, showers likely and a chance of thunderstorms. Highs around 80. Lows in the mid 60s. Chance of rain 70%. Wednesday, partly cloudy. Highs in the mid 70s. Lows in the lower 60s. Thursday, partly cloudy. Highs in the upper 70s. Lows around 60. This is the NOAA Weather Radio KHA 53 in Rochester. Your source for official weather information across the Western Finger Lakes and the Genesee Valley. KHA 53 operates on a frequency of 162.40 MHz. The 1 a.m. weather at Rochester, it was clear. The temperature was 59 degrees Fahrenheit or 15 degrees Celsius, the dew point 54 and the relative humidity 83%. The wind was southwest at 3 miles an hour. The pressure was 30.22 inches and rising. Repeating at Rochester, it was clear, temperature 59 degrees. Around the region at 1 a.m. it was clear, with a temperature of 56 at Erie, 60 at Buffalo, 60 at Niagara Falls, and 59 at Syracuse. Under clear skies, Elmira reported 53, Binghamton reported 59, and Watertown reported 56. The Oswego winds were from the Ednots. The Central Lake Ontario buoy winds were southwest at 4 knots, with a temperature of 64 degrees, and the waves were 0 feet. The forecast for the Genesee Valley and Northern Finger Lakes,
including

Rochester, Geneseo, Canandaigua, Newark, and Fairhaven. Overnight, mainly clear. Lows ranging from the lower 50s inland to the upper 50s along the lake shore. Light south winds. Friday, sunny. Highs ranging from the upper 70s along the lake shore to the lower 80s inland. Light south winds. Friday night, mainly clear. Lows ranging from the upper 50s inland to the mid 60s along the lake shore. Light winds. Saturday, sunny. Highs ranging from around 80 on the hilltops to the mid 80s across the lower elevations. Light winds. Saturday night, partly to mostly cloudy. Lows ranging from the mid 60s inland to the upper 60s along the lake shore. Light winds. The forecast for the Southern Finger Lakes, including Tinian, Seneca Falls, and Auburn. Overnight, mainly clear. Lows in the mid 50s. Light south winds. Friday, sunny. Highs around 80. Light south winds. Friday night, mainly clear. Lows in the upper 50s. Light winds. Saturday, sunny. Highs in the mid 80s. Light winds. Saturday night, partly to mostly cloudy. Lows in the mid 60s. Light winds. And now the extended forecast. Sunday, partly cloudy. A 50% chance of showers and thunderstorms. Highs in the mid 80s. Monday, showers likely and a chance of thunderstorms. Highs in the lower 80s. Lows in the mid 60s. Chance of rain 70%. Tuesday, showers likely and a chance of thunderstorms. Highs around 80. Lows in the mid 60s. Chance of rain 70%. Wednesday, partly cloudy. Highs in the mid 70s. Lows in the lower 60s. Thursday, partly cloudy. Highs in the upper 70s. Lows around 60. This is the NOAA Weather Radio KHA-53 in Rochester. Your source for official weather information across the Western Finger Lakes and the Genesee Valley. KHA-53 operates on a frequency of 162.40 MHz. The 1 a.m. weather at Rochester, it was clear. The temperature was 59 degrees Fahrenheit or 15 degrees Celsius, the dew point 54 and the relative humidity 83%. The wind was southwest at 3 miles an hour. The pressure was 30.22 inches and rising. Repeating at Rochester, it was clear, temperature 59 degrees. The 1 a.m. weather at Rochester, it was clear. The temperature was 59 degrees Fahrenheit or 15 degrees Celsius, the dew point 54 and the relative humidity 83%. The wind was southwest at 3 miles an hour. The pressure was 30.22 inches and rising. Repeating at Rochester, it was clear, temperature 59 degrees. Around the region at 1 a.m. it was clear, with a temperature of 56 at Erie, 60 at Buffalo, 60 at Niagara Falls, and 59 at Syracuse. Under clear skies, Elmira reported 53, Binghamton reported 59, and Watertown reported 56. The Oswego winds were from the 8 knots. The Central Lake Ontario buoy winds were southwest at 4 knots, with a temperature of 64 degrees, and the waves were 0 feet. The forecast for the Genesee Valley and Northern Finger Lakes, including Rochester, Geneseo, Canandaigua, Newark, and Fairhaven. Overnight, mainly clear. Lows ranging from the lower 50s inland to the upper 50s along the lake shore. Light south winds. Friday, sunny. Highs ranging from the upper 70s along the lake shore to the lower 80s inland. Light south winds. Friday night, mainly clear. Lows ranging from the upper 50s inland to the mid 60s along the lake shore. Light winds. Saturday, sunny. Highs ranging from around 80 on the hilltops to the mid 80s across the lower elevations. Light winds. Saturday night, partly to mostly cloudy. Lows ranging from the mid 60s inland to the upper 60s along the lake shore. Light winds. The forecast for the Southern Finger Lakes, including Tinian, Seneca Falls, and Auburn. Overnight, mainly clear. Lows in the mid 50s. Light south winds. Friday, sunny. Highs around 80. Light south winds. Friday night, mainly clear.

Lows in the upper 50s. Light winds. Saturday, sunny. Highs in the mid 80s. Light winds. Saturday night, partly to mostly cloudy. Lows in the mid 60s. Light winds. And now the extended forecast. Sunday, partly cloudy. A 50% chance of showers and thunderstorms. Highs in the mid 80s. Monday, showers likely and a chance of thunderstorms. Highs in the lower 80s. Lows in the mid 60s. Chance of rain 70%. Tuesday, showers likely and a chance of thunderstorms. Highs around 80. Lows in the mid 60s. Chance of rain 70%. Wednesday, partly cloudy. Highs in the mid 70s. Lows in the lower 60s. Thursday, partly cloudy. Highs in the upper 70s. Lows around 60. This is the NOAA Weather Radio KHA-53 in Rochester. Your source for official weather information across the Western Finger Lakes and the Genesee Valley. KHA-53 operates on a frequency of 162.40 MHz. The 1 a.m. weather at Rochester, it was clear. The temperature was 59 degrees Fahrenheit or 15 degrees Celsius, the dew point 54 and the relative humidity 83%. The wind was southwest at 3 miles an hour. The pressure was 30.22 inches and rising. Repeating at Rochester, it was clear, temperature 59 degrees. Around the region at 1 a.m. it was clear. It was 56 at Erie, 60 at Buffalo, 60 at Niagara Falls, and 63 at Toronto. Syracuse reported 59, Elmira reported 53, Binghamton reported 59, and Watertown reported 56. The Oswego winds were from the 8 knots. The Central Lake Ontario buoy winds were southwest at 4 knots, with a temperature of 64 degrees, and the waves were 0 feet. The forecast for the Genesee Valley and Northern Finger Lakes, including Rochester, Geneseo, Canandaigua, Newark, and Fairhaven. Overnight, mainly clear. Lows ranging from the lower 50s inland to the upper 50s along the lake shore. Light south winds. Friday, sunny. Highs ranging from the upper 70s along the lake shore to the lower 80s inland. Light south winds. Friday night, mainly clear. Lows ranging from the upper 50s inland to the mid 60s along the lake shore. Light winds. Saturday, sunny. Highs ranging from around 80 on the hilltops to the mid 80s across the lower elevations. Light winds. Saturday night, partly to mostly cloudy. Lows ranging from the mid 60s inland to the upper 60s along the lake shore. Light winds. The forecast for the Southern Finger Lakes, including Pinyan, Seneca Falls, and Auburn. Overnight, mainly clear. Lows in the mid 50s. Light south winds. Friday, sunny. Highs around 80. Light south winds. Friday night, mainly clear. Lows in the upper 50s. Light winds. Saturday, sunny. Highs in the mid 80s. Light winds. Saturday night, partly to mostly cloudy. Lows in the mid 60s. Light winds. And now the extended forecast. Sunday, partly cloudy. A 50% chance of showers and thunderstorms. Highs in the mid 80s. Monday, showers likely and a chance of thunderstorms. Highs in the lower 80s. Lows in the mid 60s. Chance of rain 70%. Tuesday, showers likely and a chance of thunderstorms. Highs around 80. Lows in the mid 60s. Chance of rain 70%. Wednesday, partly cloudy. Highs in the mid-70s. Lows in the lower 60s. Thursday, partly cloudy. Highs in the upper 70s. Lows around 60. This is the NOAA Weather Radio KHA-53 in Rochester. Your source for official weather information across the Western Finger Lakes and the Genesee Valley. KHA-53 operates on a frequency of 162.40 MHz. The 1 a.m. weather at Rochester, it was clear. The temperature was 59 degrees Fahrenheit or 15 degrees Celsius, the dew point 54 and the relative humidity 83%. The wind was southwest at 3 miles an hour.

The pressure was 30.22 inches and rising. Repeating at Rochester, it was clear temperature 59 degrees. Around the region at 1 a.m. it was clear. It was 56 at Erie, 60 at Buffalo, 60 at Niagara Falls, and 63 at Toronto. Syracuse reported 59, Elmira reported 53, Binghamton reported 59, and Watertown reported 56. The Oswego winds were from the 8 knots. The Central Lake Ontario buoy winds were southwest at 4 knots, with a temperature of 64 degrees, and the waves were 0 feet. The forecast for the Genesee Valley and Northern Finger Lakes, including Rochester, Geneseo, Canandaigua, Newark, and Fairhaven. Overnight, mainly clear. Lows ranging from the lower 50s inland to the upper 50s along the lake shore. Light south winds. Friday, sunny. Highs ranging from the upper 70s along the lake shore to the lower 80s inland. Light south winds. Friday night, mainly clear. Lows ranging from the upper 50s inland to the mid 60s along the lake shore. Light winds. Saturday, sunny. Highs ranging from around 80 on the hilltops to the mid-80s across the lower elevations. Light winds. Saturday night, partly to mostly cloudy. Lows ranging from the mid-60s inland to the upper 60s along the lake shore. Light winds. The forecast for the Southern Finger Lakes, including Pinyan, Seneca Falls, and Auburn. Overnight, mainly clear. Lows in the mid-50s. Light south winds. Friday, sunny. Highs around 80. Light south winds. Friday night, mainly clear. Lows in the upper 50s. Light winds. Saturday, sunny. Highs in the mid-80s. Light winds. Saturday night, partly to mostly cloudy. Lows in the mid-60s. Light winds. And now the extended forecast. Sunday, partly cloudy. A 50% chance of showers and thunderstorms. Highs in the mid-80s. Monday, showers likely and a chance of thunderstorms. Highs in the lower 80s. Lows in the mid-60s. Chance of rain 70%. Tuesday, showers likely and a chance of thunderstorms. Highs around 80. Lows in the mid-60s. Chance of rain 70%. Wednesday, partly cloudy. Highs in the mid-70s. Lows in the lower 60s. Thursday, partly cloudy. Highs in the upper 70s. Lows around 60. This is the NOAA Weather Radio KHA 53 in Rochester. Your source for official weather information across the Western Finger Lakes and the Genesee Valley. KHA 53 operates on a frequency of 162.40 MHz. The 1 a.m. weather at Rochester, it was clear. The temperature was 59 degrees Fahrenheit or 15 degrees Celsius, the dew point 54 and the relative humidity 83%. The wind was southwest at 3 miles an hour. The pressure was 30.22 inches and rising. Repeating at Rochester, it was clear temperature 59 degrees. Around the region at 1 a.m. it was clear. It was 56 at Erie, 60 at Buffalo, 60 at Niagara Falls, and 63 at Toronto. Syracuse reported 59, Elmira reported 53, Binghamton reported 59, and Watertown reported 56. The Oswego winds were from the 8 knots. The Central Lake Ontario buoy winds were southwest at 4 knots, with a temperature of 64 degrees, and the waves were 0 feet. The forecast for the Genesee Valley and Northern Finger Lakes, including Rochester, Geneseo, Canandaigua, Newark, and Fairhaven. Overnight, mainly clear. Lows ranging from the lower 50s inland to the upper 50s along the lake shore. Light south winds. Friday, sunny. Highs ranging from the upper 70s along the lake shore to the lower 80s inland. Light south winds. Friday night, mainly clear. Lows ranging from the upper 50s inland to the mid-60s along the lake shore. Light winds. Saturday, sunny. Highs ranging from around 80 on the hilltops to the mid-80s across the lower elevations. Light winds. Saturday night, partly to mostly cloudy. Lows ranging from the mid-60s inland to the upper 60s along the lake shore. Light winds. The forecast for the

Waves 1 foot or less. 1 foot or less. Friday, south winds 10 knots or less becoming northeast. Sunny. Waves 1 foot or less. Friday night, east winds 5 to 10 knots becoming south. Mainly clear. Waves 1 foot or less. Saturday, south winds 10 knots or less becoming east. Sunny. Waves 1 foot or less. Saturday night, southeast winds 10 knots or less becoming southwest. Partly to mostly cloudy. Waves 1 foot or less. Sunday, southwest winds 10 knots or less. A chance of showers Sunday night. Waves 1 foot or less. Monday, southwest winds 5 to 10 knots becoming south. A chance of showers and thunderstorms during the day, then showers likely with a chance of thunderstorms Monday night. Waves 1 foot or less. Tuesday, southwest winds 10 to 15 knots becoming northwest. Showers likely with a chance of thunderstorms during the day, then a chance of showers and thunderstorms Tuesday night. Waves 2 feet or less building to 2 to 3 feet. Winds and waves higher in and near thunderstorms. The water temperature off Rochester is 73 degrees. The Nearshore Marine Forecast, 4, Sotus Bay to Mexico Bay. Overnight, southwest winds 10 knots or less becoming south. Mainly clear. Waves 1 foot or less. Friday, south winds 10 knots or less becoming north. Sunny. Waves 1 foot or less. Friday night, northeast winds 10 knots or less becoming southeast. Mainly clear. Waves 1 foot or less. Saturday, south winds 5 to 10 knots becoming southeast. Sunny. Waves 1 foot or less. Saturday night, southeast winds 10 knots or less becoming south. Mostly cloudy. Waves 1 foot or less. Sunday, south winds 10 knots or less becoming southwest. A chance of showers Sunday night. Waves 1 foot or less. Monday, southwest winds 5 to 10 knots becoming south. A chance of showers and thunderstorms during the day, then showers likely with a chance of thunderstorms Monday night. Waves 1 foot or less. Tuesday, south winds 5 to 15 knots becoming northwest. Showers likely with a chance of thunderstorms during the day, then a chance of showers and thunderstorms Tuesday night. Waves 2 feet or less building to 2 to 3 feet. Winds and waves higher in and near thunderstorms. This is the NOAA Weather Radio KHA 53 in Rochester. Your source for official weather information across the Western Finger Lakes and the Genesee Valley. KHA 53 operates on a frequency of 162.40 MHz. The 1 a.m. weather at Rochester, it was clear. The temperature was 59 degrees Fahrenheit or 15 degrees Celsius, the dew point 54 and the relative humidity 83%. The wind was southwest at 3 miles an hour. The pressure was 30.22 inches and rising. Repeating at Rochester, it was clear, temperature 59 degrees. Around the region at 1 a.m. it was clear. It was 56 at Erie, 60 at Buffalo, 60 at Niagara Falls, and 63 at Toronto. Syracuse reported 59, Elmira reported 53, Binghamton reported 59, and Watertown reported 56. The Oswego winds were from the 8 knots. The Central Lake Ontario buoy winds were southwest at 4 knots, with a temperature of 64 degrees, and the waves were 0 feet. The forecast for the Genesee Valley and Northern Finger Lakes, including Rochester, Geneseo, Canandaigua, Newark, and Fairhaven. Overnight, mainly clear. Lows ranging from the lower 50s inland to the upper 50s along the lake shore. Light south winds. Friday, sunny. Highs ranging from the upper 70s along the lake shore to the lower 80s inland. Light south winds. Friday night, mainly clear. Lows ranging from the upper 50s inland to the mid 60s along the lake shore. Light winds. Saturday, sunny. Highs ranging from around 80 on the hilltops to the mid 80s across the lower elevations. Light winds. Saturday night, partly to mostly cloudy. Lows ranging from the mid-60s inland to the upper 60s along the lake shore. Light winds. The forecast for the Southern Finger Lakes, including Pinyan, Seneca Falls, and Auburn,

lows in the mid-60s. Chance of rain 70%. Tuesday, showers likely and a chance of thunderstorms. Highs around 80. Lows in the mid-60s. Chance of rain 70%. Wednesday, partly cloudy. Highs in the mid-70s. Lows in the lower 60s. Thursday, partly cloudy. Highs in the upper 70s. Lows around 60. This is the NOAA Weather Radio KHA 53 in Rochester, your source for official weather information across the Western Finger Lakes and the Genesee Valley. KHA 53 operates on a frequency of 162.40 MHz. The 1 a.m. weather at Rochester, it was clear. The temperature was 59 degrees Fahrenheit or 15 degrees Celsius, the dew point 54 and the relative humidity 83%. The wind was southwest at 3 miles an hour. The pressure was 30.22 inches and rising. Repeating at Rochester, it was clear, temperature 59 degrees. Around the region at 1 a.m. it was clear. It was 56 at Erie, 60 at Buffalo, 60 at Niagara Falls, and 63 at Toronto. Syracuse reported 59, Elmira reported 53, Binghamton reported 59, and Watertown reported 56. The Oswego winds were from the 8 knots. The Central Lake Ontario buoy winds were southwest at 4 knots, with a temperature of 64 degrees, and the waves were 0 feet. The forecast for the Genesee Valley and Northern Finger Lakes, including Rochester, Geneseo, Canandaigua, Newark, and Fairhaven. Overnight, mainly clear. Lows ranging from the lower 50s inland to the upper 50s along the lake shore. Light south winds. Friday, sunny. Highs ranging from the upper 70s along the lake shore to the lower 80s inland. Light south winds. Friday night, mainly clear. Lows ranging from the upper 50s inland to the mid-60s along the lake shore. Light winds. Saturday, sunny. Highs ranging from around 80 on the hilltops to the mid-80s across the lower elevations. Light winds. Saturday night, partly to mostly cloudy. Lows ranging from the mid-60s inland to the upper 60s along the lake shore. Light winds. The forecast for the Southern Finger Lakes, including Pinyan, Seneca Falls, and Auburn. Overnight, mainly clear. Lows in the mid-50s. Light south winds. Friday, sunny. Highs around 80. Light south winds. Friday night, mainly clear. Lows in the upper 50s. Light winds. Saturday, sunny. Highs in the mid-80s. Light winds. Saturday night, partly to mostly cloudy. Lows in the mid-60s. Light winds. And now the extended forecast. Sunday, partly cloudy. A 50% chance of showers and thunderstorms. Highs in the mid-80s. Monday, showers likely and a chance of thunderstorms. Highs in the lower 80s. Lows in the mid-60s. Chance of rain 70%. Tuesday, showers likely and a chance of thunderstorms. Highs around 80. Lows in the mid-60s. Chance of rain 70%. Wednesday, partly cloudy. Highs in the mid-70s. Lows in the lower 60s. Thursday, partly cloudy. Highs in the upper 70s. Lows around 60. 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KHA 53 operates on a frequency of 162.40 MHz. The 1 a.m. weather at Rochester, it was clear. The temperature was 59 degrees Fahrenheit or 15 degrees Celsius, the dew point 54 and the relative humidity 83%. The wind was southwest at 3 miles an hour. The pressure was 30.22 inches and rising. Repeating at Rochester, it was clear, temperature 59 degrees. Around the region at 1 a.m. it was clear. It was 56 at Erie, 60 at Buffalo, 60 at Niagara Falls, and 63 at Toronto. Syracuse reported 59, Elmira reported 53, Binghamton reported 59, and Watertown reported 56. The Oswego winds were from the 8 knots. The Central Lake Ontario buoy winds were southwest at 4 knots.

with a temperature of 64 degrees and the waves were 0 feet. The forecast for the Genesee Valley and Northern Finger Lakes, including Rochester, Geneseo, Canandaigua, Newark, and Fairhaven. Overnight, mainly clear. Lows ranging from the lower 50s inland to the upper 50s along the lake shore. Light south winds. Friday, sunny. Highs ranging from the upper 70s along the lake shore to the lower 80s inland. Light south winds. Friday night, mainly clear. Lows ranging from the upper 50s inland to the mid-60s along the lake shore. Light winds. Saturday, sunny. Highs ranging from around 80 on the hilltops to the mid-80s across the lower elevations. Light winds. Saturday night, partly to mostly cloudy. Lows ranging from the mid-60s inland to the upper 60s along the lake shore. Light winds. The forecast for the Southern Finger Lakes, including Pinyan, Seneca Falls, and Auburn. Overnight, mainly clear. Lows in the mid-50s. Light south winds. Friday, sunny. Highs around 80. Light south winds. Friday night, mainly clear. Lows in the upper 50s. Light winds. Saturday, sunny. Highs in the mid-80s. Light winds. Saturday night, partly to mostly cloudy. Lows in the mid-60s. Light winds. And now the extended forecast. Sunday, partly cloudy. A 50% chance of showers and thunderstorms. Highs in the mid-80s. Monday, showers likely and a chance of thunderstorms. Highs in the lower 80s. Lows in the mid-60s. Chance of rain 70%. Tuesday, showers likely and a chance of thunderstorms. Highs around 80. Lows in the mid-60s. Chance of rain 70%. Wednesday, partly cloudy. Highs in the mid-70s. Lows in the lower 60s. Thursday, partly cloudy. Highs in the upper 70s. Lows around 60. This is the NOAA Weather Radio KHA-53 in Rochester. Your source for official weather information across the Western Finger Lakes and the Genesee Valley. KHA-53 operates on a frequency of 162.40 MHz. The 1 a.m. weather at Rochester, it was clear. The temperature was 59 degrees Fahrenheit or 15 degrees Celsius, the dew point 54 and the relative humidity 83%. The wind was southwest at 3 miles an hour. The pressure was 30.22 inches and rising. Repeating at Rochester, it was clear, temperature 59 degrees. Around the region at 1 a.m. it was clear. It was 56 at Erie, 60 at Buffalo, 60 at Niagara Falls, and 63 at Toronto. Syracuse reported 59, Elmira reported 53, Binghamton reported 59, and Watertown reported 56. The Oswego winds were from the Ed knots. The Central Lake Ontario buoy winds were southwest at 4 knots, with a temperature of 64 degrees, and the waves were 0 feet. The forecast for the Genesee Valley and Northern Finger Lakes, including Rochester, Geneseo, Canandaigua, Newark, and Fairhaven. Overnight, mainly clear. Lows ranging from the lower 50s inland to the upper 50s along the lake shore. Light south winds. Friday, sunny. Highs ranging from the upper 70s along the lake shore to the lower 80s inland. Light south winds. Friday night, mainly clear. Lows ranging from the upper 50s inland to the mid-60s along the lake shore. Light winds. Saturday, sunny. Highs ranging from around 80 on the hilltops to the mid-80s across the lower elevations. Light winds. Saturday night, partly to mostly cloudy. Lows ranging from the mid-60s inland to the upper 60s along the lake shore. Light winds. The forecast for the Southern Finger Lakes, including Pinyan, Seneca Falls, and Auburn. Overnight, mainly clear. Lows in the mid-50s. Light south winds. Friday, sunny. Highs around 80. Light south winds. Friday night, mainly clear. Lows in the upper 50s. Light winds. Saturday, sunny. Highs in the mid-80s. Light winds. Saturday night, partly to mostly cloudy.

lows in the mid-60s. Light winds. And now the extended forecast. Sunday, partly cloudy. A 50% chance of showers and thunderstorms. Highs in the mid-80s. Monday, showers likely and a chance of thunderstorms. Highs in the lower 80s. Lows in the mid-60s. Chance of rain 70%. Tuesday, showers likely and a chance of thunderstorms. Highs around 80. Lows in the mid-60s. Chance of rain 70%. Wednesday, partly cloudy. Highs in the mid-70s. Lows in the lower 60s. Thursday, partly cloudy. Highs in the upper 70s. Lows around 60. This is the NOAA Weather Radio KHA 53 in Rochester. Your source for official weather information across the Western Finger Lakes and the Genesee Valley. KHA 53 operates on a frequency of 162.40 MHz. The 1 a.m. weather at Rochester, it was clear. The temperature was 59 degrees Fahrenheit or 15 degrees Celsius, the dew point 54 and the relative humidity 83%. The wind was southwest at 3 miles an hour. The pressure was 30.22 inches and rising. Repeating at Rochester, it was clear, temperature 59 degrees. Around the region at 1 a.m. it was clear. It was 56 at Erie, 60 at Buffalo, 60 at Niagara Falls, and 63 at Toronto. Syracuse reported 59, Elmira reported 53, Binghamton reported 59, and Watertown reported 56. The Oswego winds were from the 8 knots. The Central Lake Ontario buoy winds were southwest at 4 knots, with a temperature of 64 degrees, and the waves were 0 feet. The forecast for the Genesee Valley and Northern Finger Lakes, including Rochester, Geneseo, Canandaigua, Newark, and Fairhaven. Overnight, mainly clear. Lows ranging from the lower 50s inland to the upper 50s along the lake shore. Light south winds. Friday, sunny. Highs ranging from the upper 70s along the lake shore to the lower 80s inland. Light south winds. Friday night, mainly clear. Lows ranging from the upper 50s inland to the mid-60s along the lake shore. Light winds. Saturday, sunny. Highs ranging from around 80 on the hilltops to the mid-80s across the lower elevations. Light winds. Saturday night, partly to mostly cloudy. Lows ranging from the mid-60s inland to the upper 60s along the lake shore. Light winds. The forecast for the Southern Finger Lakes, including Tinian, Seneca Falls, and Auburn. Overnight, mainly clear. Lows in the mid-50s. Light south winds. Friday, sunny. Highs around 80. Light south winds. Friday night, mainly clear. Lows in the upper 50s. Light winds. Saturday, sunny. Highs in the mid-80s. Light winds. Saturday night, partly to mostly cloudy. Lows in the mid-60s. Light winds. And now the extended forecast. Sunday, partly cloudy. A 50% chance of showers and thunderstorms. Highs in the mid-80s. Monday, showers likely and a chance of thunderstorms. Highs in the lower 80s. Lows in the mid-60s. Chance of rain 70%. Tuesday, showers likely and a chance of thunderstorms. Highs around 80. Lows in the mid-60s. Chance of rain 70%. Wednesday, partly cloudy. Highs in the mid-70s. Lows in the lower 60s. Thursday, partly cloudy. Highs in the upper 70s. Lows around 60. This is the NOAA Weather Radio KHA 53 in Rochester. Your source for official weather information across the Western Finger Lakes and the Genesee Valley. KHA 53 operates on a frequency of 162.40 MHz. The 1 a.m. weather at Rochester, it was clear. The temperature was 59 degrees Fahrenheit or 15 degrees Celsius, the dew point 54 and the relative humidity 83%. The wind was southwest at 3 miles an hour. The pressure was 30.22 inches and rising. Repeating at Rochester, it was clear, temperature 59 degrees. Around the region at 1 a.m. it was clear. It was 56 at Erie, 60 at

Buffalo, 60 at Niagara Falls, and 63 at Toronto. Syracuse reported 59, Elmira reported 53, Binghamton reported 59, and Watertown reported 56. The Oswego winds were from the 8 knots. The Central Lake Ontario buoy winds were southwest at 4 knots, with a temperature of 64 degrees, and the waves were 0 feet. The forecast for the Genesee Valley and Northern Finger Lakes, including Rochester, Geneseo, Canandaigua, Newark, and Fairhaven. Overnight, mainly clear. Lows ranging from the lower 50s inland to the upper 50s along the lake shore. Light south winds. Friday, sunny. Highs ranging from the upper 70s along the lake shore to the lower 80s inland. Light south winds. Friday night, mainly clear. Lows ranging from the upper 50s inland to the mid 60s along the lake shore. Light winds. Saturday, sunny. Highs ranging from around 80 on the hilltops to the mid 80s across the lower elevations. Light winds. Saturday night, partly to mostly cloudy. Lows ranging from the mid 60s inland to the upper 60s along the lake shore. Light winds. The forecast for the Southern Finger Lakes, including Pinyan, Seneca Falls, and Auburn. Overnight, mainly clear. Lows in the mid-50s. Light south winds. Friday, sunny. Highs around 80. Light south winds. Friday night, mainly clear. Lows in the upper 50s. Light winds. Saturday, sunny. Highs in the mid-80s. Light winds. Saturday night, partly to mostly cloudy. Lows in the mid-60s. Light winds. And now the extended forecast. Sunday, partly cloudy. A 50% chance of showers and thunderstorms. Highs in the mid-80s. Monday, showers likely and a chance of thunderstorms. Highs in the lower 80s. Lows in the mid-60s. Chance of rain 70%. Tuesday, showers likely and a chance of thunderstorms. Highs around 80. Lows in the mid-60s. Chance of rain 70%. Wednesday, partly cloudy. Highs in the mid-70s. Lows in the lower 60s. Thursday, partly cloudy. Highs in the upper 70s. Lows around 60. This is the NOAA Weather Radio KHA-53 in Rochester. Your source for official weather information across the Western Finger Lakes and the Genesee Valley. KHA-53 operates on a frequency of 162.40 MHz. The 1 a.m. weather at Rochester, it was clear. The temperature was 59 degrees Fahrenheit or 15 degrees Celsius, the dew point 54 and the relative humidity 83%. The wind was southwest at 3 miles an hour. The pressure was 30.22 inches and rising. Repeating at Rochester, it was clear, temperature 59 degrees. Around the region at 1 a.m. it was clear. It was 56 at Erie, 60 at Buffalo, 60 at Niagara Falls, and 63 at Toronto. Syracuse reported 59, Elmira reported 53, Binghamton reported 59, and Watertown reported 56. The Oswego winds were from the 8 knots. The Central Lake Ontario buoy winds were southwest at 4 knots, with a temperature of 64 degrees, and the waves were 0 feet. The forecast for the Genesee Valley and Northern Finger Lakes, including Rochester, Geneseo, Canandaigua, Newark, and Fairhaven. Overnight, mainly clear. Lows ranging from the lower 50s inland to the upper 50s along the lake shore. Light south winds. Friday, sunny. Highs ranging from the upper 70s along the lake shore to the lower 80s inland. Light south winds. Friday night, mainly clear. Lows ranging from the upper 50s inland to the mid-60s along the lake shore. Light winds. Saturday, sunny. Highs ranging from around 80 on the hilltops to the mid-80s across the lower elevations. Light winds. Saturday night, partly to mostly cloudy. Lows ranging from the mid-60s inland to the upper 60s along the lake shore. Light winds. The forecast for the Southern Finger Lakes, including Pinyan, Seneca Falls, and Auburn. Overnight, mainly clear. Lows in the mid-50s. Light south winds. Friday, sunny.

highs around 80. Light south winds. Friday night, mainly clear. Lows in the upper 50s. Light winds. Saturday, sunny. Highs in the mid 80s. Light winds. Saturday night, partly to mostly cloudy. Lows in the mid 60s. Light winds. And now the extended forecast. Sunday, partly cloudy. A 50% chance of showers and thunderstorms. Highs in the mid 80s. Monday, showers likely and a chance of thunderstorms. Highs in the lower 80s. Lows in the mid 60s. Chance of rain 70%. Tuesday, showers likely and a chance of thunderstorms. Highs around 80. Lows in the mid 60s. Chance of rain 70%. Wednesday, partly cloudy. Highs in the mid 70s. Lows in the lower 60s. Thursday, partly cloudy. Highs in the upper 70s. Lows around 60. This is the NOAA Weather Radio KHA 53 in Rochester. Your source for official weather information across the Western Finger Lakes and the Genesee Valley. KHA 53 operates on a frequency of 162.40 MHz. Open lake forecast, for the Niagara River to Hamlin Beach beyond 5 miles from shore. Overnight, southwest winds 5 to 10 knots. Waves 1 foot or less. Friday, southwest winds 10 knots or less becoming northeast. Waves 1 foot or less. Friday night, east winds 5 to 10 knots becoming south. Waves 1 foot or less. Saturday, south winds 10 knots or less becoming east. Waves 1 foot or less. Saturday night, southeast winds 5 to 10 knots becoming southwest. Waves 1 foot or less. Sunday, southwest winds 5 to 10 knots. A chance of showers and thunderstorms during the day, then a chance of showers Sunday night. Waves 1 foot or less. Monday, southwest winds 5 to 10 knots. A chance of showers during the day, then showers likely with a chance of thunderstorms Monday night. Waves 2 feet or less. Tuesday, west winds 10 to 15 knots becoming north. Showers likely during the day, then a chance of showers Tuesday night. Waves 1 to 3 feet. Winds and waves higher and near thunderstorms. Open lake forecast, for Hamlin Beach to Mexico Bay beyond 5 miles from shore. Overnight, southwest winds 5 to 10 knots. Waves 2 feet or less. Friday, southwest winds 5 to 10 knots becoming northeast. Waves 1 foot or less. Friday night, northeast winds 5 to 10 knots becoming south. Waves 1 foot or less. Saturday, south winds 5 to 15 knots becoming southeast. Waves 2 feet or less. Saturday night, southeast winds 5 to 10 knots becoming south. Waves 1 foot or less. Sunday, southwest winds 10 knots or less. A chance of showers Sunday night. Waves 1 foot or less. Monday, southwest winds 5 to 15 knots becoming south. A chance of showers and thunderstorms during the day, then showers likely with a chance of thunderstorms Monday night. Waves 2 feet or less. Tuesday, southwest winds 10 to 15 knots becoming north. Showers likely with a chance of thunderstorms during the day, then a chance of showers and thunderstorms Tuesday night. Waves 1 to 3 feet. Winds and waves higher and near thunderstorms. The 1 a.m. weather at Rochester, it was clear. The temperature was 59 degrees Fahrenheit or 15 degrees Celsius, the dew point 54 and the relative humidity 83%. The wind was southwest at 3 miles an hour. The pressure was 30.22 inches and rising. Repeating at Rochester, it was clear, temperature 59 degrees. This is the NOAA Weather Radio KHA 53 in Rochester. Your source for official weather information across the Western Finger Lakes and the Genesee Valley. KHA 53 operates on a frequency of 162.40 MHz. The 2 a.m. weather at Rochester, it was clear. The temperature was 58 degrees Fahrenheit or 14 degrees Celsius, the dew point 54 and the relative humidity 86%. The wind was calm. The pressure was 30.22 inches and steady. Repeating at Rochester, it was clear, temperature 58 degrees.

degrees. Around the region at 1 a.m. it was clear. It was 56 at Erie, 60 at Buffalo, 60 at Niagara Falls, and 63 at Toronto. Syracuse reported 59, Elmira reported 53, Binghamton reported 59, and Watertown reported 56. The Oswego winds were from the 8 knots. The Central Lake Ontario buoy winds were southwest at 4 knots, with a temperature of 64 degrees, and the waves were 0 feet. The forecast for the Genesee Valley and Northern Finger Lakes, including Rochester, Geneseo, Canandaigua, Newark, and Fairhaven. Overnight, mainly clear. Lows ranging from the lower 50s inland to the upper 50s along the lake shore. Light south winds. Friday, sunny. Highs ranging from the upper 70s along the lake shore to the lower 80s inland. Light south winds. Friday night, mainly clear. Lows ranging from the upper 50s inland to the mid-60s along the lake shore. Light winds. Saturday, sunny. Highs ranging from around 80 on the hilltops to the mid-80s across the lower elevations. Light winds. Saturday night, partly to mostly cloudy. Lows ranging from the mid-60s inland to the upper 60s along the lake shore. Light winds. The forecast for the Southern Finger Lakes, including Pinyan, Seneca Falls, and Auburn. Overnight, mainly clear. Lows in the mid-50s. Light south winds. Friday, sunny. Highs around 80. Light south winds. Friday night, mainly clear. Lows in the upper 50s. Light winds. Saturday, sunny. Highs in the mid-80s. Light winds. Saturday night, partly to mostly cloudy. Lows in the mid-60s. Light winds. And now the extended forecast. Sunday, partly cloudy. A 50% chance of showers and thunderstorms. Highs in the mid-80s. Monday, showers likely and a chance of thunderstorms. Highs in the lower 80s. Lows in the mid-60s. Chance of rain 70%. Tuesday, showers likely and a chance of thunderstorms. Highs around 80. Lows in the mid-60s. Chance of rain 70%. Wednesday, partly cloudy. Highs in the mid-70s. Lows in the lower 60s. Thursday, partly cloudy. Highs in the upper 70s. Lows around 60. This is the NOAA Weather Radio KHA-53 in Rochester. Your source for official weather information across the Western Finger Lakes and the Genesee Valley. KHA-53 operates on a frequency of 162.40 MHz. At 2 a.m. weather at Rochester, it was clear. The temperature was 58 degrees Fahrenheit or 14 degrees Celsius, the dew point 54 and the relative humidity 86%. The wind was calm. The pressure was 30.22 inches and steady. Repeating at Rochester, it was clear, temperature 58 degrees. Around the region at 2 a.m. it was clear, with a temperature of 55 at Erie, 56 at Buffalo, 58 at Niagara Falls, and 58 at Syracuse. Under clear skies, Elmira reported 50, Binghamton reported 57, and Watertown reported 56. The Oswego winds were from the 8 knots. The Central Lake Ontario buoy winds were southeast at 2 knots, with a temperature of 64 degrees, and the waves were 1 foot. The forecast for the Genesee Valley and Northern Finger Lakes, including Rochester, Geneseo, Canandaigua, Newark, and Fairhaven. Overnight, mainly clear. Lows ranging from the lower 50s inland to the upper 50s along the lake shore. Light south winds. Friday, sunny. Highs ranging from the upper 70s along the lake shore to the lower 80s inland. Light south winds. Friday night, mainly clear. Lows ranging from the upper 50s inland to the mid-60s along the lake shore. Light winds. Saturday, sunny. Highs ranging from around 80 on the hilltops to the mid-80s across the lower elevations. Light winds. Saturday night, partly to mostly cloudy. Lows ranging from the mid-60s inland to the upper 60s along the lake shore. Light winds. The forecast for the Southern Finger Lakes, including Pinyan, Seneca Falls, and Auburn. Overnight, mainly clear. Lows in the mid-50s.

light south winds. Friday, sunny. Highs around 80. Light south winds. Friday night, mainly clear. Lows in the upper 50s. Light winds. Saturday, sunny. Highs in the mid-80s. Light winds. Saturday night, partly to mostly cloudy. Lows in the mid-60s. Light winds. And now the extended forecast. Sunday, partly cloudy. A 50% chance of showers and thunderstorms. Highs in the mid-80s. Monday, showers likely and a chance of thunderstorms. Highs in the lower 80s. Lows in the mid-60s. Chance of rain 70%. Tuesday, showers likely and a chance of thunderstorms. Highs around 80. Lows in the mid-60s. Chance of rain 70%. Wednesday, partly cloudy. Highs in the mid-70s. Lows in the lower 60s. Thursday, partly cloudy. Highs in the upper 70s. Lows around 60. This is the NOAA Weather Radio KHA 53 in Rochester, your source for official weather information across the Western Finger Lakes and the Genesee Valley. KHA 53 operates on a frequency of 162.40 MHz. The 2 a.m. weather at Rochester, it was clear. The temperature was 58 degrees Fahrenheit or 14 degrees Celsius, the dew point 54 and the relative humidity 86%. The wind was calm. The pressure was 30.22 inches and steady. Repeating at Rochester, it was clear, temperature 58 degrees. Around the region at 2 a.m. it was clear, with a temperature of 55 at Erie, 56 at Buffalo, 58 at Niagara Falls, and 58 at Syracuse. Under clear skies, Elmira reported 50, Binghamton reported 57, and Watertown reported 56. The Oswego winds were from the at knots. The Central Lake Ontario buoy winds were southeast at 2 knots, with a temperature of 64 degrees, and the waves were 1 foot. The forecast for the Genesee Valley and Northern Finger Lakes, including Rochester, Geneseo, Canandaigua, Newark, and Fairhaven. Overnight, mainly clear. Lows ranging from the lower 50s inland to the upper 50s along the lake shore. Light south winds. Friday, sunny. Highs ranging from the upper 70s along the lake shore to the lower 80s inland. Light south winds. Friday night, mainly clear. Lows ranging from the upper 50s inland to the mid-60s along the lake shore. Light winds. Saturday, sunny. Highs ranging from around 80 on the hilltops to the mid-80s across the lower elevations. Light winds. Saturday night, partly to mostly cloudy. Lows ranging from the mid-60s inland to the upper 60s along the lake shore. Light winds. The forecast for the Southern Finger Lakes, including Pinyan, Seneca Falls, and Auburn. Overnight, mainly clear. Lows in the mid-50s. Light south winds. Friday, sunny. Highs around 80. Light south winds. Friday night, mainly clear. Lows in the upper 50s. Light winds. Saturday, sunny. Highs in the mid-80s. Light winds. Saturday night, partly to mostly cloudy. Lows in the mid-60s. Light winds. And now the extended forecast. Sunday, partly cloudy. A 50% chance of showers and thunderstorms. Highs in the mid-80s. Monday, showers likely and a chance of thunderstorms. Highs in the lower 80s. Lows in the mid-60s. Chance of rain 70%. Tuesday, showers likely and a chance of thunderstorms. Highs around 80. Lows in the mid-60s. Chance of rain 70%. Wednesday, partly cloudy. Highs in the mid-70s. Lows in the lower 60s. Thursday, partly cloudy. Highs in the upper 70s. Lows around 60. 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KHA 53 operates on a frequency of 162.40 MHz. The 2 a.m. weather at Rochester, it was clear. The temperature was 58 degrees Fahrenheit or 14 degrees.

degrees Celsius, the dew point 54 and the relative humidity 86%. The wind was calm. The pressure was 30.22 inches and steady. Repeating at Rochester, it was clear temperature 58 degrees. Around the region at 2 a.m. it was clear. It was 55 at Erie, 56 at Buffalo, 58 at Niagara Falls, and 63 at Toronto. Syracuse reported 58, Elmira reported 50, Binghamton reported 57, and Watertown reported 56. The Oswego winds were from the at knots. The central Lake Ontario buoy winds were southeast at 2 knots, with a temperature of 64 degrees, and the waves were 1 foot. The forecast for the Genesee Valley and Northern Finger Lakes, including Rochester, Geneseo, Canandaigua, Newark, and Fairhaven. Overnight, mainly clear. Lows ranging from the lower 50s inland to the upper 50s along the lake shore. Light south winds. Friday, sunny. Highs ranging from the upper 70s along the lake shore to the lower 80s inland. Light south winds. Friday night, mainly clear. Lows ranging from the upper 50s inland to the mid 60s along the lake shore. Light winds. Saturday, sunny. Highs ranging from around 80 on the hilltops to the mid 80s across the lower elevations. Light winds. Saturday night, partly to mostly cloudy. Lows ranging from the mid-60s inland to the upper 60s along the lake shore. Light winds. The forecast for the Southern Finger Lakes, including Pinyan, Seneca Falls, and Auburn. Overnight, mainly clear. Lows in the mid-50s. Light south winds. Friday, sunny. Highs around 80. Light south winds. Friday night, mainly clear. Lows in the upper 50s. Light winds. Saturday, sunny. Highs in the mid-80s. Light winds. Saturday night, partly to mostly cloudy. Lows in the mid-60s. Light winds. And now the extended forecast. Sunday, partly cloudy. A 50% chance of showers and thunderstorms. Highs in the mid-80s. Monday, showers likely and a chance of thunderstorms. Highs in the lower 80s. Lows in the mid-60s. Chance of rain 70%. Tuesday, showers likely and a chance of thunderstorms. Highs around 80. Lows in the mid-60s. Chance of rain 70%. Wednesday, partly cloudy. Highs in the mid-70s. Lows in the lower 60s. Thursday, partly cloudy. Highs in the upper 70s. Lows around 60. This is the NOAA Weather Radio KHA 53 in Rochester. Your source for official weather information across the Western Finger Lakes and the Genesee Valley. KHA 53 operates on a frequency of 162.40 MHz. The 2 a.m. weather at Rochester, it was clear. The temperature was 58 degrees Fahrenheit or 14 degrees Celsius, the dew point 54 and the relative humidity 86%. The wind was calm. The pressure was 30.22 inches and steady. Repeating at Rochester, it was clear temperature 58 degrees. Around the region at 2 a.m. it was clear. It was 55 at Erie, 56 at Buffalo, 58 at Niagara Falls, and 63 at Toronto. Syracuse reported 58, Elmira reported 50, Binghamton reported 57, and Watertown reported 56. The Oswego winds were from the at knots. The central Lake Ontario buoy winds were southeast at 2 knots, with a temperature of 64 degrees, and the waves were 1 foot. The forecast for the Genesee Valley and Northern Finger Lakes, including Rochester, Geneseo, Canandaigua, Newark, and Fairhaven. Overnight, mainly clear. Lows ranging from the lower 50s inland to the upper 50s along the lake shore. Light south winds. Friday, sunny. Highs ranging from the upper 70s along the lake shore to the lower 80s inland. Light south winds. Friday night, mainly clear. Lows ranging from the upper 50s inland to the mid 60s along the lake shore. Light winds. Saturday, sunny. Highs ranging from around 80 on the hilltops to the mid 80s across the lower elevations. Light winds. Saturday night, partly to mostly cloudy. Lows ranging from the mid 60s inland.

to the upper 60s along the lake shore. Light winds. The forecast for the Southern Finger Lakes, including Pinyan, Seneca Falls, and Auburn. Overnight, mainly clear. Lows in the mid-50s. Light south winds. Friday, sunny. Highs around 80. Light south winds. Friday night, mainly clear. Lows in the upper 50s. Light winds. Saturday, sunny. Highs in the mid-80s. Light winds. Saturday night, partly to mostly cloudy. Lows in the mid-60s. Light winds. And now the extended forecast. Sunday, partly cloudy. A 50% chance of showers and thunderstorms. Highs in the mid-80s. Monday, showers likely and a chance of thunderstorms. Highs in the lower 80s. Lows in the mid-60s. Chance of rain 70%. Tuesday, showers likely and a chance of thunderstorms. Highs around 80. Lows in the mid-60s. Chance of rain 70%. Wednesday, partly cloudy. Highs in the mid-70s. Lows in the lower 60s. Thursday, partly cloudy. Highs in the upper 70s. Lows around 60. This is the NOAA Weather Radio KHA 53 in Rochester. Your source for official weather information across the Western Finger Lakes and the Genesee Valley. KHA 53 operates on a frequency of 162.40 MHz. The 2 a.m. weather at Rochester, it was clear. The temperature was 58 degrees Fahrenheit or 14 degrees Celsius, the dew point 54 and the relative humidity 86%. The wind was calm. The pressure was 30.22 inches and steady. Repeating at Rochester, it was clear, temperature 58 degrees. Around the region at 2 a.m. it was clear. It was 55 at Erie, 56 at Buffalo, 58 at Niagara Falls, and 63 at Toronto. Syracuse reported 58, Elmira reported 50, Binghamton reported 57, and Watertown reported 56. The Oswego winds were from the head knots. The Central Lake Ontario buoy winds were southeast at 2 knots, with a temperature of 64 degrees, and the waves were 1 foot. The forecast for the Genesee Valley and Northern Finger Lakes, including Rochester, Geneseo, Canandaigua, Newark, and Fairhaven. Overnight, mainly clear. Lows ranging from the lower 50s inland to the upper 50s along the lake shore. Light south winds. Friday, sunny. Highs ranging from the upper 70s along the lake shore to the lower 80s inland. Light south winds. Friday night, mainly clear. Lows ranging from the upper 50s inland to the mid-60s along the lake shore. Light winds. Saturday, sunny. Highs ranging from around 80 on the hilltops to the mid-80s across the lower elevations. Light winds. Saturday night, partly to mostly cloudy. Lows ranging from the mid-60s inland to the upper 60s along the lake shore. Light winds. The forecast for the Southern Finger Lakes, including Pinyan, Seneca Falls, and Auburn. Overnight, mainly clear. Lows in the mid-50s. Light south winds. Friday, sunny. Highs around 80. Light south winds. Friday night, mainly clear. Lows in the upper 50s. Light winds. Saturday, sunny. Highs in the mid-80s. Light winds. Saturday night, partly to mostly cloudy. Lows in the mid-60s. Light winds. And now the extended forecast. Sunday, partly cloudy. A 50% chance of showers and thunderstorms. Highs in the mid-80s. Monday, showers likely and a chance of thunderstorms. Highs in the lower 80s. Lows in the mid-60s. Chance of rain 70%. Tuesday, showers likely and a chance of thunderstorms. Highs around 80. Lows in the mid-60s. Chance of rain 70%. Wednesday, partly cloudy. Highs in the mid-70s. Lows in the lower 60s. Thursday, partly cloudy. Highs in the upper 70s. Lows around 60. This is the NOAA Weather Radio KHA 53 in Rochester. Your source for official weather information across the Western Finger Lakes.

in the Genesee Valley. KHA-53 operates on a frequency of 162.40 MHz. The 2 a.m. weather at Rochester, it was clear. The temperature was 58 degrees Fahrenheit or 14 degrees Celsius, the dew point 54 and the relative humidity 86%. The wind was calm. The pressure was 30.22 inches and steady. Repeating at Rochester, it was clear, temperature 58 degrees. Around the region at 2 a.m. it was clear. It was 55 at Erie, 56 at Buffalo, 58 at Niagara Falls, and 63 at Toronto. Syracuse reported 58, Elmira reported 50, Binghamton reported 57, and Watertown reported 56. The Oswego winds were from the at knots. The central Lake Ontario buoy winds were southeast at 2 knots, with a temperature of 64 degrees, and the waves were 1 foot. The forecast for the Genesee Valley and Northern Finger Lakes, including Rochester, Geneseo, Canandaigua, Newark, and Fairhaven. Overnight, mainly clear. Lows ranging from the lower 50s inland to the upper 50s along the lake shore. Light south winds. Friday, sunny. Highs ranging from the upper 70s along the lake shore to the lower 80s inland. Light south winds. Friday night, mainly clear. Lows ranging from the upper 50s inland to the mid 60s along the lake shore. Light winds. Saturday, sunny. Highs ranging from around 80 on the hilltops to the mid 80s across the lower elevations. Light winds. Saturday night, partly to mostly cloudy. Lows ranging from the mid 60s inland to the upper 60s along the lake shore. Light winds. The forecast for the Southern Finger Lakes, including Pinyan, Seneca Falls, and Auburn. Overnight, mainly clear. Lows in the mid-50s. Light south winds. Friday, sunny. Highs around 80. Light south winds. Friday night, mainly clear. Lows in the upper 50s. Light winds. Saturday, sunny. Highs in the mid-80s. Light winds. Saturday night, partly to mostly cloudy. Lows in the mid-60s. Light winds. And now the extended forecast. Sunday, partly cloudy. A 50% chance of showers and thunderstorms. Highs in the mid-80s. Monday, showers likely and a chance of thunderstorms. Highs in the lower 80s. Lows in the mid-60s. Chance of rain 70%. Tuesday, showers likely and a chance of thunderstorms. Highs around 80. Lows in the mid-60s. Chance of rain 70%. Wednesday, partly cloudy. Highs in the mid-70s. Lows in the lower 60s. Thursday, partly cloudy. Highs in the upper 70s. Lows around 60. This is the NOAA Weather Radio KHA-53 in Rochester. Your source for official weather information across the Western Finger Lakes and the Genesee Valley. KHA-53 operates on a frequency of 162.40 MHz. The 2 a.m. weather at Rochester, it was clear. The temperature was 58 degrees Fahrenheit or 14 degrees Celsius, the dew point 54 and the relative humidity 86%. The wind was calm. The pressure was 30.22 inches and steady. Repeating at Rochester, it was clear, temperature 58 degrees. Around the region at 2 a.m. it was clear. It was 55 at Erie, 56 at Buffalo, 58 at Niagara Falls, and 63 at Toronto. Syracuse reported 58, Elmira reported 50, Binghamton reported 57, and Watertown reported 56. The Oswego winds were from the at knots. The central Lake Ontario buoy winds were southeast at 2 knots, with a temperature of 64 degrees, and the waves were 1 foot. The forecast for the Genesee Valley and Northern Finger Lakes, including Rochester, Geneseo, Canandaigua, Newark, and Fairhaven. Overnight, mainly clear. Lows ranging from the lower 50s inland to the upper 50s along the lake shore. Light south winds. Friday, sunny. Highs ranging from the upper 70s along the lake shore to the lower 80s inland. Light south winds. Friday night, mainly clear. Lows ranging from the upper 50s inland to the mid 60s along the lake shore.
light winds. Saturday, sunny. Highs ranging from around 80 on the hilltops to the mid-80s across the lower elevations. Light winds. Saturday night, partly to mostly cloudy. Lows ranging from the mid-60s inland to the upper 60s along the lake shore. Light winds. The forecast for the Southern Finger Lakes, including Tinian, Seneca Falls, and Auburn. Overnight, mainly clear. Lows in the mid-50s. Light south winds. Friday, sunny. Highs around 80. Light south winds. Friday night, mainly clear. Lows in the upper 50s. Light winds. Saturday, sunny. Highs in the mid-80s. Light winds. Saturday night, partly to mostly cloudy. Lows in the mid-60s. Light winds. And now the extended forecast. Sunday, partly cloudy. A 50% chance of showers and thunderstorms. Highs in the mid-80s. Monday, showers likely and a chance of thunderstorms. Highs in the lower 80s. Lows in the mid-60s. Chance of rain 70%. Tuesday, showers likely and a chance of thunderstorms. Highs around 80. Lows in the mid-60s. Chance of rain 70%. Wednesday, partly cloudy. Highs in the mid-70s. Lows in the lower 60s. Thursday, partly cloudy. Highs in the upper 70s. Lows around 60. The Nearshore Marine Forecast, for the Niagara River to Hamelin Beach along Lake Ontario. Overnight, southwest winds 10 knots or less. Mainly clear. Waves 1 foot or less. Friday, south winds 10 knots or less becoming northeast. Sunny. Waves 1 foot or less. Friday night, east winds 5 to 10 knots becoming south. Mainly clear. Waves 1 foot or less. Saturday, south winds 10 knots or less becoming east. Sunny in the morning, then becoming partly sunny. Waves 1 foot or less. Saturday night, southeast winds 10 knots or less becoming southwest. Partly to mostly cloudy. Waves 1 foot or less. Sunday, southwest winds 5 to 10 knots. A chance of showers and thunderstorms. Waves 1 foot or less. Monday, southwest winds 5 to 10 knots. A chance of showers during the day, then showers likely with a chance of thunderstorms Monday night. Waves 1 foot or less. Tuesday, west winds 10 to 15 knots becoming north. Showers likely with a chance of thunderstorms during the day, then a chance of showers and thunderstorms Tuesday night. Waves 2 feet or less building to 2 to 3 feet. Winds and waves higher in and near thunderstorms. The Nearshore Marine Forecast, for Hamelin Beach to Sodus Bay. Overnight, southwest winds 10 knots or less. Mainly clear. Waves 1 foot or less. Friday, south winds 10 knots or less becoming northeast. Sunny. Waves 1 foot or less. Friday night, east winds 5 to 10 knots becoming south. Mainly clear. Waves 1 foot or less. Saturday, south winds 10 knots or less becoming east. Sunny. Waves 1 foot or less. Saturday night, southeast winds 10 knots or less becoming southwest. Partly to mostly cloudy. Waves 1 foot or less. Sunday, southwest winds 10 knots or less. A chance of showers Sunday night. Waves 1 foot or less. Monday, southwest winds 5 to 10 knots becoming south. A chance of showers and thunderstorms during the day, then showers likely with a chance of thunderstorms Monday night. Waves 1 foot or less. Tuesday, southwest winds 10 to 15 knots becoming northwest. Showers likely with a chance of thunderstorms during the day, then at 1 foot or less. Tuesday, southwest winds 10 to 15 knots becoming northwest. Showers likely with a chance of thunderstorms during the day, then a chance of showers and thunderstorms Tuesday night. Waves 2 feet or less building to 2 to 3 feet. Winds and waves higher in and near thunderstorms. The water temperature off Rochester is 73 degrees. The Nearshore Marine Forecast, for Sodus Bay to Mexico Bay.
Overnight, southwest winds 10 knots or less, becoming south.

mainly clear. Waves 1 foot or less. Friday, south winds 10 knots or less becoming north. Sunny. Waves 1 foot or less. Friday night, northeast winds 10 knots or less becoming southeast. Mainly clear. Waves 1 foot or less. Saturday, south winds 5 to 10 knots becoming southeast. Sunny. Waves 1 foot or less. Saturday night, southeast winds 10 knots or less becoming south. Mostly cloudy. Waves 1 foot or less. Sunday, south winds 10 knots or less becoming southwest. A chance of showers Sunday night. Waves 1 foot or less. Monday, southwest winds 5 to 10 knots becoming south. A chance of showers and thunderstorms during the day, then showers likely with a chance of thunderstorms Monday night. Waves 1 foot or less. Tuesday, south winds 5 to 15 knots becoming northwest. Showers likely with a chance of thunderstorms during the day, then a chance of showers and thunderstorms Tuesday night. Waves 2 feet or less building to 2 to 3 feet. Winds and waves higher and near thunderstorms. This is the NOAA Weather Radio KHA-53 in Rochester. Your source for official weather information across the Western Finger Lakes and the Genesee Valley. KHA-53 operates on a frequency of 162.40 MHz. The 2 a.m. weather at Rochester, it was clear. The temperature was 58 degrees Fahrenheit or 14 degrees Celsius, the dew point 54 and the relative humidity 86%. The wind was calm. The pressure was 30.22 inches and steady. Repeating at Rochester, it was clear, temperature 58 degrees. Around the region at 2 a.m. it was clear. It was 55 at Erie, 56 at Buffalo, 58 at Niagara Falls, and 63 at Toronto. Syracuse reported 58, Elmira reported 50, Binghamton reported 57, and Watertown reported 56. The Oswego winds were from the 8 knots. The Central Lake Ontario buoy winds were southeast at 2 knots, with a temperature of 64 degrees, and the waves were 1 foot. The Rochester, New York climate summary for yesterday, July 23, 2026. Yesterday's high temperature of 75 degrees occurred at 5:28 p.m. Yesterday's low temperature of 49 degrees occurred at 5:36 a.m. No precipitation fell yesterday, which leaves the monthly total at 4.45 inches. The total precipitation for the year still stands at 27.75 inches. There were 3 heating degree days yesterday. This brings the monthly total to 5. The yearly total since July 1st is 5. There were no cooling degree days yesterday. This leaves the monthly total at 189. The yearly total since January 1st is 346. Yesterday the maximum wind observed was 12 miles an hour from the west. The highest wind gust observed was 17 miles per hour from the northwest, which occurred at 1:05 p.m. The average wind speed was less than 5 miles per hour yesterday. The record high for today is 97, which occurred in 1941, and the record low is 47, which occurred in 1985. Sunrise today is at 5:53 a.m. and sunset is at 8:41 p.m. The forecast for the Genesee Valley and Northern Finger Lakes, including Rochester, Geneseo, Canandaigua, Newark, and Fairhaven. Overnight, clear. Lows in the lower 50s. Light south winds. Friday, sunny. Highs ranging from the upper 70s on the hilltops to the lower 80s across the lower elevations. Light south winds. Friday night, partly cloudy. Lows ranging from the upper 50s inland to the lower 60s along the lake shore. Light winds. Saturday, mostly sunny. Highs ranging from around 80 on the hilltops to the mid-80s across the lower elevations. Light winds. Saturday night, partly to mostly cloudy. Lows ranging from the lower 60s inland to the upper 60s along the lake shore. Light winds. The forecast for the Southern Finger Lakes, including Tinian, Seneca Falls, and Auburn. Overnight, clear. Lows in the lower 50s. Light south winds. Friday, sunny. Highs in the lower 80s. Light south winds. Friday night, becoming mainly clear. Lows in the upper 50s.

60s. Chance of rain 80%. Wednesday, partly cloudy. A 30% chance of showers. Highs in the upper 70s. Lows in the lower 60s. Thursday, partly cloudy. Highs in the upper 70s. Lows in the lower 60s. This is the NOAA Weather Radio KHA 53 in Rochester. Your source for official weather information across the Western Finger Lakes and the Genesee Valley. KHA 53 operates on a frequency of 162.40 MHz. The 2 a.m. weather at Rochester, it was clear. The temperature was 58 degrees Fahrenheit or 14 degrees Celsius, the dew point 54 and the relative humidity 86%. The wind was calm. The pressure was 30.22 inches and steady. Repeating at Rochester, it was clear, temperature 58 degrees. Around the region at 2 a.m. it was clear. It was 55 at Erie, 56 at Buffalo, 58 at Niagara Falls, and 63 at Toronto. Syracuse reported 58, Elmira reported 50, Binghamton reported 57, and Watertown reported 56. The Oswego winds were from the at knots. The Central Lake Ontario buoy winds were southeast at 2 knots, with a temperature of 64 degrees, and the waves were 1 foot. The forecast for the Genesee Valley and Northern Finger Lakes, including Rochester, Geneseo, Canandaigua, Newark, and Fairhaven. Overnight, clear. Lows in the lower 50s. Light south winds. Friday, sunny. Highs ranging from the upper 70s on the hilltops to the lower 80s across the lower elevations. Light south winds. Friday night, partly cloudy. Lows ranging from the upper 50s inland to the lower 60s along the lake shore. Light winds. Saturday, mostly sunny. Highs ranging from around 80 on the hilltops to the mid-80s across the lower elevations. Light winds. Saturday night, partly to mostly cloudy. Lows ranging from the lower 60s inland to the upper 60s along the lake shore. Light winds. The forecast for the Southern Finger Lakes, including Pinyan, Seneca Falls, and Auburn. Overnight, clear. Lows in the lower 50s. Light south winds. Friday, sunny. Highs in the lower 80s. Light south winds. Friday night, becoming mainly clear. Lows in the upper 50s. Light winds. Saturday, sunny. Highs in the mid-80s. Light winds. Saturday night, partly cloudy. Lows in the lower 60s. Light winds. And now the extended forecast. Sunday, partly cloudy. A 50% chance of showers and thunderstorms. Highs in the mid-80s. Monday, showers likely and a chance of thunderstorms. Highs in the mid-80s. Lows in the mid-60s. Chance of rain 70%. Tuesday, showers and a chance of thunderstorms. Highs in the upper 70s. Lows in the mid-60s. Chance of rain 80%. Wednesday, partly cloudy. A 30% chance of showers. Highs in the upper 70s. Lows in the lower 60s. Thursday, partly cloudy. Highs in the upper 70s. Lows in the lower 60s. This is the NOAA Weather Radio KHA 53 in Rochester. Your source for official weather information across the Western Finger Lakes and the Genesee Valley. KHA 53 operates on a frequency of 162.40 MHz. The 2 a.m. weather at Rochester, it was clear. The temperature was 58 degrees Fahrenheit or 14 degrees Celsius, the dew point 54 and the relative humidity 86%. The wind was calm. The pressure was 30.22 inches and steady. Repeating at Rochester, it was clear, temperature 58 degrees. Around the region at 2 a.m. it was clear. It was 55 at Erie, 56 at Buffalo, 58 at Niagara Falls, and 63 at Toronto. Syracuse reported 58, Elmira reported 50, Binghamton reported 57, and Watertown reported 56. The Oswego winds were from the at knots. The Central Lake Ontario buoy winds were southeast at 2 knots, with a temperature of 64 degrees, and the waves were 1 foot.
The forecast for the Genesee Valley and Northern Finger Lakes, including Rochester, Geneseo.

Canandaigua, Newark, and Fairhaven. Overnight, clear. Lows in the lower 50s. Light south winds. Friday, sunny. Highs ranging from the upper 70s on the hilltops to the lower 80s across the lower elevations. Light south winds. Friday night, partly cloudy. Lows ranging from the upper 50s inland to the lower 60s along the lake shore. Light winds. Saturday, mostly sunny. Highs ranging from around 80 on the hilltops to the mid-80s across the lower elevations. Light winds. Saturday night, partly to mostly cloudy. Lows ranging from the lower 60s inland to the upper 60s along the lake shore. Light winds. The forecast for the Southern Finger Lakes, including Pinyan, Seneca Falls, and Auburn. Overnight, clear. Lows in the lower 50s. Light south winds. Friday, sunny. Highs in the lower 80s. Light south winds. Friday night, becoming mainly clear. Lows in the upper 50s. Light winds. Saturday, sunny. Highs in the mid-80s. Light winds. Saturday night, partly cloudy. Lows in the lower 60s. Light winds. And now the extended forecast. Sunday, partly cloudy. A 50% chance of showers and thunderstorms. Highs in the mid-80s. Monday, showers likely and a chance of thunderstorms. Highs in the mid-80s. Lows in the mid-60s. Chance of rain 70%. Tuesday, showers and a chance of thunderstorms. Highs in the upper 70s. Lows in the mid-60s. Chance of rain 80%. Wednesday, partly cloudy. A 30% chance of showers. Highs in the upper 70s. Lows in the lower 60s. Thursday, partly cloudy. Highs in the upper 70s. Lows in the lower 60s. The Rochester, New York climate summary for yesterday, July 23, 2026. Yesterday's high temperature of 75 degrees occurred at 5:28 p.m. Yesterday's low temperature of 49 degrees occurred at 5:36 a.m. No precipitation fell yesterday, which leaves the monthly total at 4.45 inches. The total precipitation for the year still stands at 27.75 inches. There were 3 heating degree days yesterday. This brings the monthly total to 5. The yearly total since July 1st is 5. There were no cooling degree days yesterday. This leaves the monthly total at 189. The yearly total since January 1st is 346. Yesterday the maximum wind observed was 12 miles an hour from the west. The highest wind gust observed was 17 miles per hour from the northwest, which occurred at 1:05 p.m. The average wind speed was less than 5 miles per hour yesterday. The record high for today is 97, which occurred in 1941, and the record low is 47, which occurred in 1985. Sunrise today is at 5:53 a.m. and sunset is at 8:41 p.m. This is the NOAA Weather Radio KHA 53 in Rochester. Your source for official weather information across the Western Finger Lakes and the Genesee Valley. KHA 53 operates on a frequency of 162.40 MHz. The 2 a.m. weather at Rochester, it was clear. The temperature was 58 degrees Fahrenheit or 14 degrees Celsius, the dew point 54 and the relative humidity 86%. The wind was calm. The pressure was 30.22 inches and steady. Repeating at Rochester, it was clear, temperature 58 degrees. Around the region at 2 a.m. it was clear. It was 55 at Erie, 56 at Buffalo, 58 at Niagara Falls, and 63 at Toronto. Syracuse reported 58, Elmira reported 50, Binghamton reported 57, and Watertown reported 56. The Oswego winds were from the at knots. The Central Lake Ontario buoy winds were southeast at 2 knots, with a temperature of 64 degrees, and the waves were 1 foot. The forecast for the Genesee Valley and Northern Finger Lakes, including Rochester, Geneseo, Canandaigua, Newark, and Fairhaven. Overnight, clear. Lows in the lower 50s. Light south winds. Friday, sunny. Highs ranging from the upper 70s on the hilltops to the lower 80s across the lower elevations.

light south winds. Friday night, partly cloudy. Lows ranging from the upper 50s inland to the lower 60s along the lake shore. Light winds. Saturday, mostly sunny. Highs ranging from around 80 on the hilltops to the mid-80s across the lower elevations. Light winds. Saturday night, partly to mostly cloudy. Lows ranging from the lower 60s inland to the upper 60s along the lake shore. Light winds. The forecast for the Southern Finger Lakes, including Tinian, Seneca Falls, and Auburn. Overnight, clear. Lows in the lower 50s. Light south winds. Friday, sunny. Highs in the lower 80s. Light south winds. Friday night, becoming mainly clear. Lows in the upper 50s. Light winds. Saturday, sunny. Highs in the mid-80s. Light winds. Saturday night, partly cloudy. Lows in the lower 60s. Light winds. And now the extended forecast. Sunday, partly cloudy. A 50% chance of showers and thunderstorms. Highs in the mid-80s. Monday, showers likely and a chance of thunderstorms. Highs in the mid-80s. Lows in the mid-60s. Chance of rain 70%. Tuesday, showers and a chance of thunderstorms. Highs in the upper 70s. Lows in the mid-60s. Chance of rain 80%. Wednesday, partly cloudy. A 30% chance of showers. Highs in the upper 70s. Lows in the lower 60s. Thursday, partly cloudy. Highs in the upper 70s. Lows in the lower 60s. This is the NOAA Weather Radio KHA 53 in Rochester. Your source for official weather information across the Western Finger Lakes and the Genesee Valley. KHA 53 operates on a frequency of 162.40 MHz. The 2 a.m. weather at Rochester, it was clear. The temperature was 58 degrees Fahrenheit or 14 degrees Celsius, the dew point 54 and the relative humidity 86%. The wind was calm. The pressure was 30.22 inches and steady. Repeating at Rochester, it was clear, temperature 58 degrees. Around the region at 2 a.m. it was clear. It was 55 at Erie, 56 at Buffalo, 58 at Niagara Falls, and 63 at Toronto. Syracuse reported 58, Elmira reported 50, Binghamton reported 57, and Watertown reported 56. The Oswego winds were from the 8 knots. The Central Lake Ontario buoy winds were southeast at 2 knots, with a temperature of 64 degrees, and the waves were 1 foot. The forecast for the Genesee Valley and Northern Finger Lakes, including Rochester, Geneseo, Canandaigua, Newark, and Fairhaven. Overnight, clear. Lows in the lower 50s. Light south winds. Friday, sunny. Highs ranging from the upper 70s on the hilltops to the lower 80s across the lower elevations. Light south winds. Friday night, partly cloudy. Lows ranging from the upper 50s inland to the lower 60s along the lake shore. Light winds. Saturday, mostly sunny. Highs ranging from around 80 on the hilltops to the mid-80s across the lower elevations. Light winds. Saturday night, partly to mostly cloudy. Lows ranging from the lower 60s inland to the upper 60s along the lake shore. Light winds. The forecast for the Southern Finger Lakes, including Tinian, Seneca Falls, and Auburn. Overnight, clear. Lows in the lower 50s. Light south winds. Friday, sunny. Highs in the lower 80s. Light south winds. Friday night, becoming mainly clear. Lows in the upper 50s. Light winds. Saturday, sunny. Highs in the mid-80s. Light winds. Saturday night, partly cloudy. Lows in the lower 60s. Light winds. And now the extended forecast. Sunday, partly cloudy. A 50% chance of showers and thunderstorms. Highs in the mid-80s. Monday, showers likely and a chance of thunderstorms. Highs in the mid-80s. Lows in the mid-60s. Chance of rain 70%. Tuesday, showers and a chance of thunderstorms. Highs in the upper 70s.

lows in the mid-60s. Chance of rain 80%. Wednesday, partly cloudy. A 30% chance of showers. Highs in the upper 70s. Lows in the lower 60s. Thursday, partly cloudy. Highs in the upper 70s. Lows in the lower 60s. This is the NOAA Weather Radio KHA 53 in Rochester. Your source for official weather information across the Western Finger Lakes and the Genesee Valley. KHA 53 operates on a frequency of 162.40 MHz. The 2 a.m. weather at Rochester, it was clear. The temperature was 58 degrees Fahrenheit or 14 degrees Celsius, the dew point 54 and the relative humidity 86%. The wind was calm. The pressure was 30.22 inches and steady. Repeating at Rochester, it was clear, temperature 58 degrees. Around the region at 2 a.m. it was clear. It was 55 at Erie, 56 at Buffalo, 58 at Niagara Falls, and 63 at Toronto. Syracuse reported 58, Elmira reported 50, Binghamton reported 57, and Watertown reported 56. The Oswego winds were from the Ed Knots. The Central Lake Ontario buoy winds were southeast at 2 knots, with a temperature of 64 degrees, and the waves were 1 foot. The forecast for the Genesee Valley and Northern Finger Lakes, including Rochester, Geneseo, Canandaigua, Newark, and Fairhaven. Overnight, clear. Lows in the lower 50s. Light south winds. Friday, sunny. Highs ranging from the upper 70s on the hilltops to the lower 80s across the lower elevations. Light south winds. Friday night, partly cloudy. Lows ranging from the upper 50s inland to the lower 60s along the lake shore. Light winds. Saturday, mostly sunny. Highs ranging from around 80 on the hilltops to the mid-80s across the lower elevations. Light winds. Saturday night, partly to mostly cloudy. Lows ranging from the lower 60s inland to the upper 60s along the lake shore. Light winds. The forecast for the Southern Finger Lakes, including Pinyan, Seneca Falls, and Auburn. Overnight, clear. Lows in the lower 50s. Light south winds. Friday, sunny. Highs in the lower 80s. Light south winds. Friday night, becoming mainly clear. Lows in the upper 50s. Light winds. Saturday, sunny. Highs in the mid-80s. Light winds. Saturday night, partly cloudy. Lows in the lower 60s. Light winds. And now the extended forecast. Sunday, partly cloudy. A 50% chance of showers and thunderstorms. Highs in the mid-80s. Monday, showers likely and a chance of thunderstorms. Highs in the mid-80s. Lows in the mid-60s. Chance of rain 70%. Tuesday, showers and a chance of thunderstorms. Highs in the upper 70s. Lows in the mid-60s. Chance of rain 80%. Wednesday, partly cloudy. A 30% chance of showers. Highs in the upper 70s. Lows in the lower 60s. Thursday, partly cloudy. Highs in the upper 70s. Lows in the lower 60s. This is the NOAA Weather Radio KHA 53 in Rochester. Your source for official weather information across the Western Finger Lakes and the Genesee Valley. KHA 53 operates on a frequency of 162.40 MHz. The 2 a.m. weather at Rochester, it was clear. The temperature was 58 degrees Fahrenheit or 14 degrees Celsius, the dew point 54 and the relative humidity 86%. The wind was calm. The pressure was 30.22 inches and steady. Repeating at Rochester, it was clear, temperature 58 degrees. Around the region at 2 a.m. it was clear. It was 55 at Erie, 56 at Buffalo, 58 at Niagara Falls, and 63 at Toronto. Syracuse reported 58, Elmira reported 50, Binghamton reported 57, and Watertown reported 56. The Oswego winds were from the Ed Knots. The Central Lake Ontario buoy winds were southeast at 2 knots, with a temperature of 64 degrees, and the waves were 1 foot. The forecast for the Genesee Valley and Northern Finger Lakes, including

Rochester, Geneseo, Canandaigua, Newark, and Fairhaven. Overnight, clear. Lows in the lower 50s. Light south winds. Friday, sunny. Highs ranging from the upper 70s on the hilltops to the lower 80s across the lower elevations. Light south winds. Friday night, partly cloudy. Lows ranging from the upper 50s inland to the lower 60s along the lake shore. Light winds. Saturday, mostly sunny. Highs ranging from around 80 on the hilltops to the mid-80s across the lower elevations. Light winds. Saturday night, partly to mostly cloudy. Lows ranging from the lower 60s inland to the upper 60s along the lake shore. Light winds. The forecast for the Southern Finger Lakes, including Tinian, Seneca Falls, and Auburn. Overnight, clear. Lows in the lower 50s. Light south winds. Friday, sunny. Highs in the lower 80s. Light south winds. Friday night, becoming mainly clear. Lows in the upper 50s. Light winds. Saturday, sunny. Highs in the mid 80s. Light winds. Saturday night, partly cloudy. Lows in the lower 60s. Light winds. And now the extended forecast. Sunday, partly cloudy. A 50% chance of showers and thunderstorms. Highs in the mid-80s. Monday, showers likely and a chance of thunderstorms. Highs in the mid-80s. Lows in the mid-60s. Chance of rain 70%. Tuesday, showers and a chance of thunderstorms. Highs in the upper 70s. Lows in the mid-60s. Chance of rain 80%. Wednesday, partly cloudy. A 30% chance of showers. Highs in the upper 70s. Lows in the lower 60s. Thursday, partly cloudy. Highs in the upper 70s. Lows in the lower 60s. Open Lake Forecast, 4, the Niagara River to Hamlin Beach beyond 5 miles from shore. Overnight, southwest winds 5 to 10 knots. Waves 1 foot or less. Friday, southwest winds 10 knots or less becoming northeast. Waves 1 foot or less. Friday night, east winds 5 to 10 knots becoming south. Waves 1 foot or less. Saturday, south winds 10 knots or less becoming east. Waves 1 foot or less. Saturday night, southeast winds 5 to 10 knots becoming southwest. Waves 1 foot or less. Sunday, southwest winds 5 to 10 knots. A chance of showers and thunderstorms during the day, then a chance of showers Sunday night. Waves 1 foot or less. Monday, southwest winds 5 to 10 knots. A chance of showers during the day, then showers likely with a chance of thunderstorms Monday night. Waves 2 feet or less. Tuesday, west winds 10 to 15 knots becoming north. Showers likely during the day, then a chance of showers Tuesday night. Waves 1 to 3 feet. Winds and waves higher and near thunderstorms. Open Lake Forecast, 4, Hamlin Beach to Mexico Bay beyond 5 miles from shore. Overnight, southwest winds 5 to 10 knots. Waves 2 feet or less. Friday, southwest winds 5 to 10 knots becoming northeast. Waves 1 foot or less. Friday night, northeast winds 5 to 10 knots becoming south. Waves 1 foot or less. Saturday, south winds 5 to 15 knots becoming southeast. Waves 2 feet or less. Saturday night, southeast winds 5 to 10 knots becoming south. Waves 1 foot or less. Sunday, southwest winds 10 knots or less. A chance of showers Sunday night. Waves 1 foot or less. Monday, southwest winds 5 to 15 knots becoming south. A chance of showers and thunderstorms during the day, then showers likely with a chance of thunderstorms Monday night. Waves 2 feet or less. Tuesday, southwest winds 10 to 15 knots becoming north. Showers likely with a chance of thunderstorms during the day, then a chance of showers and thunderstorms Tuesday night. Waves 1 to 3 feet. Winds and waves higher and near thunderstorms. This is the NOAA Weather Radio KHA 53 in Rochester. Your source for official weather information across the Western Finger Lakes and the Genesee Valley. KHA

653 operates on a frequency of 162.40 MHz. The 3 a.m. weather at Rochester, it was clear. The temperature was 57 degrees Fahrenheit or 14 degrees Celsius, the dew point 53 and the relative humidity 86%. The wind was west at 5 miles an hour. The pressure was 30.22 inches and steady. Repeating at Rochester, it was clear, temperature 57 degrees. Around the region at 2 a.m. it was clear. It was 55 at Erie, 56 at Buffalo, 58 at Niagara Falls, and 63 at Toronto. Syracuse reported 58, Elmira reported 50, Binghamton reported 57, and Watertown reported 56. The Oswego winds were from the 8 knots. The Central Lake Ontario buoy winds were southeast at 2 knots, with a temperature of 64 degrees, and the waves were 1 foot. Around the region at 3 a.m. it was clear, with a temperature of 54 at Erie, 56 at Buffalo, 58 at Niagara Falls, and 56 at Syracuse. Under clear skies, Elmira reported 49, Binghamton reported 57, and Watertown reported 54. The Oswego winds were from the 8 knots. The Central Lake Ontario buoy winds were from the west at 2 knots. The forecast for the Genesee Valley and Northern Finger Lakes, including Rochester, Geneseo, Canandaigua, Newark, and Fairhaven. Overnight, clear. Lows in the lower 50s. Light south winds. Friday, sunny. Highs ranging from the upper 70s on the hilltops to the lower 80s across the lower elevations. Light south winds. Friday night, partly cloudy. Lows ranging from the upper 50s inland to the lower 60s along the lake shore. Light winds. Saturday, mostly sunny. Highs ranging from around 80 on the hilltops to the mid-80s across the lower elevations. Light winds. Saturday night, partly to mostly cloudy. Lows ranging from the lower 60s inland to the upper 60s along the lake shore. Light winds. The forecast for the Southern Finger Lakes, including Tinian, Seneca Falls, and Auburn. Overnight, clear. Lows in the lower 50s. Light south winds. Friday, sunny. Highs in the lower 80s. Light south winds. Friday night, becoming mainly clear. Lows in the upper 50s. Light winds. Saturday, sunny. Highs in the mid-80s. Light winds. Saturday night, partly cloudy. Lows in the lower 60s. Light winds. And now the extended forecast. Sunday, partly cloudy. A 50% chance of showers and thunderstorms. Highs in the mid-80s. Monday, showers likely and a chance of thunderstorms. Highs in the mid-80s. Lows in the mid-60s. Chance of rain 70%. Tuesday, showers and a chance of thunderstorms. Highs in the upper 70s. Lows in the mid-60s. Chance of rain 80%. Wednesday, partly cloudy. A 30% chance of showers. Highs in the upper 70s. Lows in the lower 60s. Thursday, partly cloudy. Highs in the upper 70s. Lows in the lower 60s. This is the NOAA Weather Radio KHA 53 in Rochester. Your source for official weather information across the Western Finger Lakes and the Genesee Valley. KHA 53 operates on a frequency of 162.40 MHz. The 3 a.m. weather at Rochester, it was clear. The temperature was 57 degrees Fahrenheit or 14 degrees Celsius, the dew point 53 and the relative humidity 86%. The wind was west at 5 miles an hour. The pressure was 30.22 inches and steady. Repeating at Rochester, it was clear, temperature 57 degrees. Around the region at 3 a.m. it was clear, with a temperature of 54 at Erie, 56 at Buffalo, 58 at Niagara Falls, and 56 at Syracuse. Under clear skies, Elmira reported 49, Binghamton reported 57, and Watertown reported 54. The Oswego winds were from the 8 knots. The Central Lake Ontario buoy winds were from the west at 2 knots. The forecast for the Genesee Valley and Northern Finger Lakes, including Rochester, Geneseo, Canandaigua, Newark, and Fairhaven. Overnight, clear. Lows in the lower 50s.

50s. Light south winds. Friday, sunny. Highs ranging from the upper 70s on the hilltops to the lower 80s across the lower elevations. Light south winds. Friday night, partly cloudy. Lows ranging from the upper 50s inland to the lower 60s along the lake shore. Light winds. Saturday, mostly sunny. Highs ranging from around 80 on the hilltops to the mid-80s across the lower elevations. Light winds. Saturday night, partly to mostly cloudy. Lows ranging from the lower 60s inland to the upper 60s along the lake shore. Light winds. The forecast for the Southern Finger Lakes, including Tinian, Seneca Falls, and Auburn. Overnight, clear. Lows in the lower 50s. Light south winds. Friday, sunny. Highs in the lower 80s. Light south winds. Friday night, becoming mainly clear. Lows in the upper 50s. Light winds. Saturday, sunny. Highs in the mid 80s. Light winds. Saturday night, partly cloudy. Lows in the lower 60s. Light winds. And now the extended forecast. Sunday, partly cloudy. A 50% chance of showers and thunderstorms. Highs in the mid-80s. Monday, showers likely and a chance of thunderstorms. Highs in the mid-80s. Lows in the mid-60s. Chance of rain 70%. Tuesday, showers and a chance of thunderstorms. Highs in the upper 70s. Lows in the mid-60s. Chance of rain 80%. Wednesday, partly cloudy. A 30% chance of showers. Highs in the upper 70s. Lows in the lower 60s. Thursday, partly cloudy. Highs in the upper 70s. Lows in the lower 60s. This is the NOAA Weather Radio KHA 53 in Rochester. Your source for official weather information across the Western Finger Lakes and the Genesee Valley. KHA 53 operates on a frequency of 162.40 MHz. The 3 a.m. weather at Rochester, it was clear. The temperature was 57 degrees Fahrenheit or 14 degrees Celsius, the dew point 53 and the relative humidity 86%. The wind was west at 5 miles an hour. The pressure was 30.22 inches and steady. Repeating at Rochester, it was clear, temperature 57 degrees. Around the region at 3 a.m. it was clear, with a temperature of 54 at Erie, 56 at Buffalo, 58 at Niagara Falls, and 56 at Syracuse. Under clear skies, Elmira reported 49, Binghamton reported 57, and Watertown reported 54. The Oswego winds were from the at knots. The Central Lake Ontario buoy winds were from the west at 2 knots. The forecast for the Genesee Valley and Northern Finger Lakes, including Rochester, Geneseo, Canandaigua, Newark, and Fairhaven. Overnight, clear. Lows in the lower 50s. Light south winds. Friday, sunny. Highs ranging from the upper 70s on the hilltops to the lower 80s across the lower elevations. Light south winds. Friday night, partly cloudy. Lows ranging from the upper 50s inland to the lower 60s along the lake shore. Light winds. Saturday, mostly sunny. Highs ranging from around 80 on the hilltops to the mid-80s across the lower elevations. Light winds. Saturday night, partly to mostly cloudy. Lows ranging from the lower 60s inland to the upper 60s along the lake shore. Light winds. The forecast for the Southern Finger Lakes, including Tinian, Seneca Falls, and Auburn. Overnight, clear. Lows in the lower 50s. Light south winds. Friday, sunny. Highs in the lower 80s. Light south winds. Friday night, becoming mainly clear. Lows in the upper 50s. Light winds. Saturday, sunny. Highs in the mid 80s. Light winds. Saturday night, partly cloudy. Lows in the lower 60s. Light winds. And now the extended forecast. Sunday, partly cloudy. A 50% chance of showers and thunderstorms. Highs in the mid-80s. Monday, showers likely and a chance of thunderstorms. Highs in the mid-80s. Lows in the mid-60s.

chance of rain 70%. Tuesday, showers and a chance of thunderstorms. Highs in the upper 70s. Lows in the mid-60s. Chance of rain 80%. Wednesday, partly cloudy. A 30% chance of showers. Highs in the upper 70s. Lows in the lower 60s. Thursday, partly cloudy. Highs in the upper 70s. Lows in the lower 60s. This is the NOAA Weather Radio KHA 53 in Rochester. Your source for official weather information across the Western Finger Lakes and the Genesee Valley. KHA 53 operates on a frequency of 162.40 MHz. The Rochester, New York climate summary for yesterday, July 23, 2026. Yesterday's high temperature of 75 degrees occurred at 5:28 p.m. Yesterday's low temperature of 49 degrees occurred at 5:36 a.m. No precipitation fell yesterday, which leaves the monthly total at 4.45 inches. The total precipitation for the year still stands at 27.75 inches. There were 3 heating degree days yesterday. This brings the monthly total to 5. The yearly total since July 1st is 5. There were no cooling degree days yesterday. This leaves the monthly total at 189. The yearly total since January 1st is 346. Yesterday the maximum wind observed was 12 miles an hour from the west. The highest wind gust observed was 17 miles per hour from the northwest, which occurred at 1:05 p.m. The average wind speed was less than 5 miles per hour yesterday. The record high for today is 97, which occurred in 1941, and the record low is 47, which occurred in 1985. Sunrise today is at 5:53 a.m. and sunset is at 8:41 p.m. The 3 a.m. weather at Rochester, it was clear. The temperature was 57 degrees Fahrenheit or 14 degrees Celsius, the dew point 53 and the relative humidity 86%. The wind was west at 5 miles an hour. The pressure was 30.22 inches and steady. Repeating at Rochester, it was clear, temperature 57 degrees. Around the region at 3 a.m. it was clear. It was 54 at Erie, 56 at Buffalo, 58 at Niagara Falls, and 61 at Toronto. Syracuse reported 56, Elmira reported 49, Binghamton reported 57, and Watertown reported 54. The Oswego winds were from the 8 knots. The Central Lake Ontario buoy winds were southwest at 2 knots, with a temperature of 64 degrees, and the waves were 0 feet. The forecast for the Genesee Valley and Northern Finger Lakes, including Rochester, Geneseo, Canandaigua, Newark, and Fairhaven. Overnight, clear. Lows in the lower 50s. Light south winds. Friday, sunny. Highs ranging from the upper 70s on the hilltops to the lower 80s across the lower elevations. Light south winds. Friday night, partly cloudy. Lows ranging from the upper 50s inland to the lower 60s along the lake shore. Light winds. Saturday, mostly sunny. Highs ranging from around 80 on the hilltops to the mid-80s across the lower elevations. Light winds. Saturday night, partly to mostly cloudy. Lows ranging from the lower 60s inland to the upper 60s along the lake shore. Light winds. The forecast for the Southern Finger Lakes, including Pinyan, Seneca Falls, and Auburn. Overnight, clear. Lows in the lower 50s. Light south winds. Friday, sunny. Highs in the lower 80s. Light south winds. Friday night, becoming mainly clear. Lows in the upper 50s. Light winds. Saturday, sunny. Highs in the mid 80s. Light winds. Saturday night, partly cloudy. Lows in the lower 60s. Light winds. And now the extended forecast. Sunday, partly cloudy. A 50% chance of showers and thunderstorms. Highs in the mid-80s. Monday, showers likely and a chance of thunderstorms. Highs in the mid-80s. Lows in the mid-60s. Chance of rain 70%. Tuesday, showers and a chance of thunderstorms. Highs in the upper 70s. Lows in the mid-60s. Chance of rain 80%. Wednesday, partly cloudy.

A 30% chance of showers. Highs in the upper 70s. Lows in the lower 60s. Thursday, partly cloudy. Highs in the upper 70s. Lows in the lower 60s. This is the NOAA Weather Radio KHA 53 in Rochester. Your source for official weather information across the Western Finger Lakes and the Genesee Valley. KHA 53 operates on a frequency of 162.40 MHz. The 3 a.m. weather at Rochester, it was clear. The temperature was 57 degrees Fahrenheit or 14 degrees Celsius, the dew point 53 and the relative humidity 86%. The wind was west at 5 miles an hour. The pressure was 30.22 inches and steady. Repeating at Rochester, it was clear, temperature 57 degrees. Around the region at 3 a.m. it was clear. It was 54 at Erie, 56 at Buffalo, 58 at Niagara Falls, and 61 at Toronto. Syracuse reported 56, Elmira reported 49, Binghamton reported 57, and Watertown reported 54. The Oswego winds were from the 8 knots. The Central Lake Ontario buoy winds were southwest at 2 knots, with a temperature of 64 degrees, and the waves were 0 feet. The forecast for the Genesee Valley and Northern Finger Lakes, including Rochester, Geneseo, Canandaigua, Newark, and Fairhaven. Overnight, clear. Lows in the lower 50s. Light south winds. Friday, sunny. Highs ranging from the upper 70s on the hilltops to the lower 80s across the lower elevations. Light south winds. Friday night, partly cloudy. Lows ranging from the upper 50s inland to the lower 60s along the lake shore. Light winds. Saturday, mostly sunny. Highs ranging from around 80 on the hilltops to the mid-80s across the lower elevations. Light winds. Saturday night, partly to mostly cloudy. Lows ranging from the lower 60s inland to the upper 60s along the lake shore. Light winds. The forecast for the Southern Finger Lakes, including Pinyan, Seneca Falls, and Auburn. Overnight, clear. Lows in the lower 50s. Light south winds. Friday, sunny. Highs in the lower 80s. Light south winds. Friday night, becoming mainly clear. Lows in the upper 50s. Light winds. Saturday, sunny. Highs in the mid 80s. Light winds. Saturday night, partly cloudy. Lows in the lower 60s. Light winds. And now the extended forecast. Sunday, partly cloudy. A 50% chance of showers and thunderstorms. Highs in the mid-80s. Monday, showers likely and a chance of thunderstorms. Highs in the mid-80s. Lows in the mid-60s. Chance of rain 70%. Tuesday, showers and a chance of thunderstorms. Highs in the upper 70s. Lows in the mid-60s. Chance of rain 80%. Wednesday, partly cloudy. A 30% chance of showers. Highs in the upper 70s. Lows in the lower 60s. Thursday, partly cloudy. Highs in the upper 70s. Lows in the lower 60s. This is the NOAA Weather Radio KHA 53 in Rochester. Your source for official weather information across the Western Finger Lakes and the Genesee Valley. KHA 53 operates on a frequency of 162.40 MHz. The 3 a.m. weather at Rochester, it was clear. The temperature was 57 degrees Fahrenheit or 14 degrees Celsius, the dew point 53 and the relative humidity 86%. The wind was west at 5 miles an hour. The pressure was 30.22 inches and steady. Repeating at Rochester, it was clear, temperature 57 degrees. Around the region at 3 a.m. it was clear. It was 54 at Erie, 56 at Buffalo, 58 at Niagara Falls, and 61 at Toronto. Syracuse reported 56, Elmira reported 49, Binghamton reported 57, and Watertown reported 54. The Oswego winds were from the 8 knots. The Central Lake Ontario buoy winds were southwest at 2 knots, with a temperature of 64 degrees, and the waves were 0 feet. The forecast for the Genesee Valley and Northern Finger Lakes, including Rochester, Geneseo, Canandaigua,

Fair Haven. Overnight, clear. Lows in the lower 50s. Light south winds. Friday, sunny. Highs ranging from the upper 70s on the hilltops to the lower 80s across the lower elevations. Light south winds. Friday night, partly cloudy. Lows ranging from the upper 50s inland to the lower 60s along the lake shore. Light winds. Saturday, mostly sunny. Highs ranging from around 80 on the hilltops to the mid-80s across the lower elevations. Light winds. Saturday night, partly to mostly cloudy. Lows ranging from the lower 60s inland to the upper 60s along the lake shore. Light winds. The forecast for the Southern Finger Lakes, including Pinyan, Seneca Falls, and Auburn. Overnight, clear. Lows in the lower 50s. Light south winds. Friday, sunny. Highs in the lower 80s. Light south winds. Friday night, becoming mainly clear. Lows in the upper 50s. Light winds. Saturday, sunny. Highs in the mid 80s. Light winds. Saturday night, partly cloudy. Lows in the lower 60s. Light winds. And now the extended forecast. Sunday, partly cloudy. A 50% chance of showers and thunderstorms. Highs in the mid-80s. Monday, showers likely and a chance of thunderstorms. Highs in the mid-80s. Lows in the mid-60s. Chance of rain 70%. Tuesday, showers and a chance of thunderstorms. Highs in the upper 70s. Lows in the mid-60s. Chance of rain 80%. Wednesday, partly cloudy. A 30% chance of showers. Highs in the upper 70s. Lows in the lower 60s. Thursday, partly cloudy. Highs in the upper 70s. Lows in the lower 60s. This is the NOAA Weather Radio KHA 53 in Rochester. Your source for official weather information across the Western Finger Lakes and the Genesee Valley. KHA 53 operates on a frequency of 162.40 MHz. The 3 a.m. weather at Rochester, it was clear. The temperature was 57 degrees Fahrenheit or 14 degrees Celsius, the dew point 53 and the relative humidity 86%. The wind was west at 5 miles an hour. The pressure was 30.22 inches and steady. Repeating at Rochester, it was clear, temperature 57 degrees. Around the region at 3 a.m. it was clear. It was 54 at Erie, 56 at Buffalo, 58 at Niagara Falls, and 61 at Toronto. Syracuse reported 56, Elmira reported 49, Binghamton reported 57, and Watertown reported 54. The Oswego winds were from the head knots. The Central Lake Ontario buoy winds were southwest at 2 knots, with a temperature of 64 degrees, and the waves were 0 feet. The forecast for the Genesee Valley and Northern Finger Lakes, including Rochester, Geneseo, Canandaigua, Newark, and Fair Haven. Overnight, clear. Lows in the lower 50s. Light south winds. Friday, sunny. Highs ranging from the upper 70s on the hilltops to the lower 80s across the lower elevations. Light south winds. Friday night, partly cloudy. Lows ranging from the upper 50s inland to the lower 60s along the lake shore. Light winds. Saturday, mostly sunny. Highs ranging from around 80 on the hilltops to the mid-80s across the lower elevations. Light winds. Saturday night, partly to mostly cloudy. Lows ranging from the lower 60s inland to the upper 60s along the lake shore. Light winds. The forecast for the Southern Finger Lakes, including Pinyan, Seneca Falls, and Auburn. Overnight, clear. Lows in the lower 50s. Light south winds. Friday, sunny. Highs in the lower 80s. Light south winds. Friday night, becoming mainly clear. Lows in the upper 50s. Light winds. Saturday, sunny. Highs in the mid 80s. Light winds. Saturday night, partly cloudy. Lows in the lower 60s. Light winds. And now the extended forecast. Sunday, partly cloudy. A 50% chance of showers and thunderstorms.
Highs in the mid-80s. Monday, showers likely and a chance of thunderstorms. Highs in the mid-80s. Lows in the mid-60s. Chance of rain 70%. Tuesday, showers and a chance of thunderstorms. Highs in the upper 70s. Lows in the mid-60s. Chance of rain 80%. Wednesday, partly cloudy. A 30% chance of showers. Highs in the upper 70s. Lows in the lower 60s. Thursday, partly cloudy. Highs in the upper 70s. Lows in the lower 60s. The Nearshore Marine Forecast for the Niagara River to Hamelin Beach along Lake Ontario. Overnight, southwest winds 10 knots or less. Mainly clear. Waves 1 foot or less. Friday, south winds 10 knots or less becoming northeast. Sunny. Waves 1 foot or less. Friday night, east winds 5 to 10 knots becoming south. Mainly clear. Waves 1 foot or less. Saturday, south winds 10 knots or less becoming east. Sunny in the morning, then becoming partly sunny. Waves 1 foot or less. Saturday night, southeast winds 10 knots or less becoming southwest. Partly to mostly cloudy. Waves 1 foot or less. Sunday, southwest winds 5 to 10 knots. A chance of showers and thunderstorms. Waves 1 foot or less. Monday, southwest winds 5 to 10 knots. A chance of showers during the day, then showers likely with a chance of thunderstorms Monday night. Waves 1 foot or less. Tuesday, west winds 10 to 15 knots becoming north. Showers likely with a chance of thunderstorms during the day, then a chance of showers and thunderstorms Tuesday night. Waves 2 feet or less building to 2 to 3 feet. Winds and waves higher in and near thunderstorms. The Nearshore Marine Forecast for Hamelin Beach to Sodus Bay. Overnight, southwest winds 10 knots or less. Mainly clear. Waves 1 foot or less. Friday, south winds 10 knots or less becoming northeast. Sunny. Waves 1 foot or less. Friday night, east winds 5 to 10 knots becoming south. Mainly clear. Waves 1 foot or less. Saturday, south winds 10 knots or less becoming east. Sunny. Waves 1 foot or less. Saturday night, southeast winds 10 knots or less becoming southwest. Partly to mostly cloudy. Waves 1 foot or less. Sunday, southwest winds 10 knots or less. A chance of showers Sunday night. Waves 1 foot or less. Monday, southwest winds 5 to 10 knots becoming south. A chance of showers and thunderstorms during the day, then showers likely with a chance of thunderstorms Monday night. Waves 1 foot or less. Tuesday, southwest winds 10 to 15 knots becoming northwest. Showers likely with a chance of thunderstorms during the day, then a chance of showers and thunderstorms Tuesday night. Waves 2 feet or less building to 2 to 3 feet. Winds and waves higher in and near thunderstorms. The water temperature off Rochester is 73 degrees. The Nearshore Marine Forecast, for Sodus Bay to Mexico Bay. Overnight, southwest winds 10 knots or less becoming south. Mainly clear. Waves 1 foot or less. Friday, south winds to Mexico Bay. Overnight, southwest winds 10 knots or less becoming south. Mainly clear. Waves 1 foot or less. Friday, south winds 10 knots or less becoming north. Sunny. Waves 1 foot or less. Friday night, northeast winds 10 knots or less becoming southeast. Mainly clear. Waves 1 foot or less. Saturday, south winds 5 to 10 knots becoming southeast. Sunny. Waves 1 foot or less. Saturday night, southeast winds 10 knots or less becoming south. Mostly cloudy. Waves 1 foot or less. Sunday, south winds 10 knots or less becoming southwest. A chance of showers Sunday night. Waves 1 foot or less. Monday, southwest winds 5 to 10 knots becoming south. A chance of showers and thunderstorms during the day, then showers likely with a chance of thunderstorms Monday night. Waves 1 foot or less. Tuesday, south winds 5

15 knots becoming northwest. Showers likely with a chance of thunderstorms during the day, then a chance of showers and thunderstorms Tuesday night. Waves 2 feet or less building to 2 to 3 feet. Winds and waves higher in and near thunderstorms. This is the NOAA Weather Radio KHA 53 in Rochester. Your source for official weather information across the Western Finger Lakes and the Genesee Valley. KHA 53 operates on a frequency of 162.40 MHz. The 3 a.m. weather at Rochester, it was clear. The temperature was 57 degrees Fahrenheit or 14 degrees Celsius, the dew point 53 and the relative humidity 86%. The wind was west at 5 miles an hour. The pressure was 30.22 inches and steady. Repeating at Rochester, it was clear, temperature 57 degrees. Around the region at 3 a.m. it was clear. It was 54 at Erie, 56 at Buffalo, 58 at Niagara Falls, and 61 at Toronto. Syracuse reported 56, Elmira reported 49, Binghamton reported 57, and Watertown reported 54. The Oswego winds were from the 8 knots. The Central Lake Ontario buoy winds were southwest at 2 knots, with a temperature of 64 degrees, and the waves were 0 feet. The forecast for the Genesee Valley and Northern Finger Lakes, including Rochester, Geneseo, Canandaigua, Newark, and Fairhaven. Overnight, clear. Lows in the lower 50s. Light south winds. Friday, sunny. Highs ranging from the upper 70s on the hilltops to the lower 80s across the lower elevations. Light south winds. Friday night, partly cloudy. Lows ranging from the upper 50s inland to the lower 60s along the lake shore. Light winds. Saturday, mostly sunny. Highs ranging from around 80 on the hilltops to the mid-80s across the lower elevations. Light winds. Saturday night, partly to mostly cloudy. Lows ranging from the lower 60s inland to the upper 60s along the lake shore. Light winds. The forecast for the Southern Finger Lakes, including Tinian, Seneca Falls, and Auburn. Overnight, clear. Lows in the lower 50s. Light south winds. Friday, sunny. Highs in the lower 80s. Light south winds. Friday night, becoming mainly clear. Lows in the upper 50s. Light winds. Saturday, sunny. Highs in the mid-80s. Light winds. Saturday night, partly cloudy. Lows in the lower 60s. Light winds. And now the extended forecast. Sunday, partly cloudy. A 50% chance of showers and thunderstorms. Highs in the mid-80s. Monday, showers likely and a chance of thunderstorms. Highs in the mid-80s. Lows in the mid-60s. Chance of rain 70%. Tuesday, showers and a chance of thunderstorms. Highs in the upper 70s. Lows in the mid-60s. Chance of rain 80%. Wednesday, partly cloudy. A 30% chance of showers. Highs in the upper 70s. Lows in the lower 60s. Thursday, partly cloudy. Highs in the upper 70s. Lows in the lower 60s. This is the NOAA Weather Radio KHA 53 in Rochester. Your source for official weather information across the Western Finger Lakes and the Genesee Valley. KHA 53 operates on a frequency of 162.40 MHz. The 3 a.m. weather at Rochester, it was clear. The temperature was 57 degrees Fahrenheit or 14 degrees Celsius, the dew point 53 and the relative humidity 86%. The wind was west at 5 miles an hour. The pressure was 30.22 inches and steady. Repeating at Rochester, it was clear, temperature 57 degrees. Around the region at 3 a.m. it was clear. It was 54 at Erie, 56 at Buffalo, 58 at Niagara Falls, and 61 at Toronto. Syracuse reported 56, Elmira reported 49, Binghamton reported 57, and Watertown reported 54. The Oswego winds were from the 8 knots. The Central Lake Ontario buoy winds were southwest at 2 knots, with a temperature of 64 degrees, and the waves were 0 feet. The forecast for the Genesee Valley and Northern Finger Lakes, including

light winds. The forecasts for the southern Finger Lakes, including Penyan, Seneca Falls, and Auburn. Overnight, clear. Lows in the lower 50s. Light south winds. Friday, sunny. Highs in the lower 80s. Light south winds. Friday night, becoming mainly clear. Lows in the upper 50s. Light winds. Saturday, sunny. Highs in the mid 80s. Light winds. Saturday night, partly cloudy. Lows in the lower 60s. Light winds. And now the extended forecast. Sunday, partly cloudy. A 50% chance of showers and thunderstorms. Highs in the mid 80s. Monday, showers likely and a chance of thunderstorms. Highs in the mid 80s. Lows in the mid 60s. Chance of rain 70%. Tuesday, showers and a chance of thunderstorms. Highs in the upper 70s. Lows in the mid 60s. Chance of rain 80%. Wednesday, partly cloudy. A 30% chance of showers. Highs in the upper 70s. Lows in the lower 60s. Thursday, partly cloudy. Highs in the upper 70s. Lows in the lower 60s. This is the NOAA Weather Radio KHA 53 in Rochester. Your source for official weather information across the Western Finger Lakes and the Genesee Valley. KHA 53 operates on a frequency of 162.40 MHz. The 3 a.m. weather at Rochester, it was clear. The temperature was 57 degrees Fahrenheit or 14 degrees Celsius, the dew point 53 and the relative humidity 86%. The wind was west at 5 miles an hour. The pressure was 30.22 inches and steady. Repeating at Rochester, it was clear, temperature 57 degrees. Around the region at 3 a.m. it was clear. It was 54 at Erie, 56 at Buffalo, 58 at Niagara Falls, and 61 at Toronto. Syracuse reported 56, Elmira reported 49, Binghamton reported 57, and Watertown reported 54. The Oswego winds were from the Ed-Knots. The Central Lake Ontario buoy winds were southwest at 2 knots, with a temperature of 64 degrees, and the waves were 0 feet. The forecast for the Genesee Valley and Northern Finger Lakes, including Rochester, Geneseo, Canandaigua, Newark, and Fairhaven. Overnight, clear. Lows in the lower 50s. Light south winds. Friday, sunny. Highs ranging from the upper 70s on the hilltops to the lower 80s across the lower elevations. Light south winds. Friday night, partly cloudy. Lows ranging from the upper 50s inland to the lower 60s along the lake shore. Light winds. Saturday, mostly sunny. Highs ranging from around 80 on the hilltops to the mid-80s across the lower elevations. Light winds. Saturday night, partly to mostly cloudy. Lows ranging from the lower 60s inland to the upper 60s along the lake shore. Light winds. The forecast for the Southern Finger Lakes, including Penyan, Seneca Falls, and Auburn. Overnight, clear. Lows in the lower 50s. Light south winds. Friday, sunny. Highs in the lower 80s. Light south winds. Friday night, becoming mainly clear. Lows in the upper 50s. Light winds. Saturday, sunny. Highs in the mid 80s. Light winds. Saturday night, partly cloudy. Lows in the lower 60s. Light winds. And now the extended forecast. Sunday, partly cloudy. A 50% chance of showers and thunderstorms. Highs in the mid-80s. Monday, showers likely and a chance of thunderstorms. Highs in the mid-80s. Lows in the mid-60s. Chance of rain 70%. Tuesday, showers and a chance of thunderstorms. Highs in the upper 70s. Lows in the mid-60s. Chance of rain 80%. Wednesday, partly cloudy. A 30% chance of showers. Highs in the upper 70s. Lows in the lower 60s. Thursday, partly cloudy. Highs in the upper 70s. Lows in the lower 60s. This is the NOAA Weather Radio KHA 53 in Rochester.

source for official weather information across the Western Finger Lakes and the Genesee Valley. KHA-53 operates on a frequency of 162.40 MHz. The Rochester, New York climate summary for yesterday, July 23, 2026. Yesterday's high temperature of 75 degrees occurred at 5:28 p.m. Yesterday's low temperature of 49 degrees occurred at 5:36 a.m. No precipitation fell yesterday, which leaves the monthly total at 4.45 inches. The total precipitation for the year still stands at 27.75 inches. There were 3 heating degree days yesterday. This brings the monthly total to 5. The yearly total since July 1st is 5. There were no cooling degree days yesterday. This leaves the monthly total at 189. The yearly total since January 1st is 346. Yesterday the maximum wind observed was 12 miles an hour from the west. The highest wind gust observed was 17 miles per hour from the northwest, which occurred at 1:05 p.m. The average wind speed was less than 5 miles per hour yesterday. The record high for today is 97, which occurred in 1941, and the record low is 47, which occurred in 1985. Sunrise today is at 5:53 a.m. and sunset is at 8:41 p.m. The 3 a.m. weather at Rochester, it was clear. The temperature was 57 degrees Fahrenheit or 14 degrees Celsius, the dew point 53 and the relative humidity 86%. The wind was west at 5 miles an hour. The pressure was 30.22 inches and steady. Repeating at Rochester, it was clear, temperature 57 degrees. Around the region at 3 a.m. it was clear. It was 54 at Erie, 56 at Buffalo, 58 at Niagara Falls, and 61 at Toronto. Syracuse reported 56, Elmira reported 49, Binghamton reported 57, and Watertown reported 54. The Oswego winds were from the at knots. The Central Lake Ontario buoy winds were southwest at 2 knots, with a temperature of 64 degrees, and the waves were 0 feet. The forecast for the Genesee Valley and Northern Finger Lakes, including Rochester, Geneseo, Canandaigua, Newark, and Fairhaven. Overnight, clear. Lows in the lower 50s. Light south winds. Friday, sunny. Highs ranging from the upper 70s on the hilltops to the lower 80s across the lower elevations. Light south winds. Friday night, partly cloudy. Lows ranging from the upper 50s inland to the lower 60s along the lake shore. Light winds. Saturday, mostly sunny. Highs ranging from around 80 on the hilltops to the mid-80s across the lower elevations. Light winds. Saturday night, partly to mostly cloudy. Lows ranging from the lower 60s inland to the upper 60s along the lake shore. Light winds. The forecast for the Southern Finger Lakes, including Tinian, Seneca Falls, and Auburn. Overnight, clear. Lows in the lower 50s. Light south winds. Friday, sunny. Highs in the lower 80s. Light south winds. Friday night, becoming mainly clear. Lows in the upper 50s. Light winds. Saturday, sunny. Highs in the mid-80s. Light winds. Saturday night, partly cloudy. Lows in the lower 60s. Light winds. And now the extended forecast. Sunday, partly cloudy. A 50% chance of showers and thunderstorms. Highs in the mid-80s. Monday, showers likely and a chance of thunderstorms. Highs in the mid-80s. Lows in the mid-60s. Chance of rain 70%. Tuesday, showers and a chance of thunderstorms. Highs in the upper 70s. Lows in the mid-60s. Chance of rain 80%. Wednesday, partly cloudy. A 30% chance of showers. Highs in the upper 70s. Lows in the lower 60s. Thursday, partly cloudy. Highs in the upper 70s. Lows in the lower 60s. 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KHA-53 operates on a frequency of 162.40 MHz. The 3 a.m. weather at Rochester, it was clear.

The temperature was 57 degrees Fahrenheit or 14 degrees Celsius, the dew point 53 and the relative humidity 86%. The wind was west at 5 miles an hour. The pressure was 30.22 inches and steady. Repeating at Rochester, it was clear temperature 57 degrees. Around the region at 3 a.m. it was clear. It was 54 at Erie, 56 at Buffalo, 58 at Niagara Falls, and 61 at Toronto. Syracuse reported 56, Elmira reported 49, Binghamton reported 57, and Watertown reported 54. The Oswego winds were from the at knots. The Central Lake Ontario buoy winds were southwest at 2 knots, with a temperature of 64 degrees, and the waves were 0 feet. The forecast for the Genesee Valley and Northern Finger Lakes, including Rochester, Geneseo, Canandaigua, Newark, and Fairhaven. Overnight, clear. Lows in the lower 50s. Light south winds. Friday, sunny. Highs ranging from the upper 70s on the hilltops to the lower 80s across the lower elevations. Light south winds. Friday night, partly cloudy. Lows ranging from the upper 50s inland to the lower 60s along the lake shore. Light winds. Saturday, mostly sunny. Highs ranging from around 80 on the hilltops to the mid-80s across the lower elevations. Light winds. Saturday night, partly to mostly cloudy. Lows ranging from the lower 60s inland to the upper 60s along the lake shore. Light winds. The forecast for the Southern Finger Lakes, including Pinyan, Seneca Falls, and Auburn. Overnight, clear. Lows in the lower 50s. Light south winds. Friday, sunny. Highs in the lower 80s. Light south winds. Friday night, becoming mainly clear. Lows in the upper 50s. Light winds. Saturday, sunny. Highs in the mid-80s. Light winds. Saturday night, partly cloudy. Lows in the lower 60s. Light winds. And now the extended forecast. Sunday, partly cloudy. A 50% chance of showers and thunderstorms. Highs in the mid-80s. Monday, showers likely and a chance of thunderstorms. Highs in the mid-80s. Lows in the mid-60s. Chance of rain 70%. Tuesday, showers and a chance of thunderstorms. Highs in the upper 70s. Lows in the mid-60s. Chance of rain 80%. Wednesday, partly cloudy. A 30% chance of showers. Highs in the upper 70s. Lows in the lower 60s. Thursday, partly cloudy. Highs in the upper 70s. Lows in the lower 60s. This is the NOAA Weather Radio KHA 53 in Rochester. Your source for official weather information across the Western Finger Lakes and the Genesee Valley. KHA 53 operates on a frequency of 162.40 MHz. The 3 a.m. weather at Rochester, it was clear. The temperature was 57 degrees Fahrenheit or 14 degrees Celsius, the dew point 53 and the relative humidity 86%. The wind was west at 5 miles an hour. The pressure was 30.22 inches and steady. Repeating at Rochester, it was clear temperature 57 degrees. Around the region at 3 a.m. it was clear. It was 54 at Erie, 56 at Buffalo, 58 at Niagara Falls, and 61 at Toronto. Syracuse reported 56, Elmira reported 49, Binghamton reported 57, and Watertown reported 54. The Oswego winds were from the at knots. The Central Lake Ontario buoy winds were southwest at 2 knots, with a temperature of 64 degrees, and the waves were 0 feet. The forecast for the Genesee Valley and Northern Finger Lakes, including Rochester, Geneseo, Canandaigua, Newark, and Fairhaven. Overnight, clear. Lows in the lower 50s. Light south winds. Friday, sunny. Highs ranging from the upper 70s on the hilltops to the lower 80s across the lower elevations. Light south winds. Friday night, partly cloudy. Lows ranging from the upper 50s inland to the lower 60s along the lake shore. Light winds. Saturday, mostly sunny. Highs ranging from around 80 on the hilltops to the mid-80s across the lower elevations.

light winds. Saturday night, partly to mostly cloudy. Lows ranging from the lower 60s inland to the upper 60s along the lake shore. Light winds. The forecast for the Southern Finger Lakes, including Tinian, Seneca Falls, and Auburn. Overnight, clear. Lows in the lower 50s. Light south winds. Friday, sunny. Highs in the lower 80s. Light south winds. Friday night, becoming mainly clear. Lows in the upper 50s. Light winds. Saturday, sunny. Highs in the mid 80s. Light winds. Saturday night, partly cloudy. Lows in the lower 60s. Light winds. And now the extended forecast. Sunday, partly cloudy. A 50% chance of showers and thunderstorms. Highs in the mid 80s. Monday, showers likely and a chance of thunderstorms. Highs in the mid 80s. Lows in the mid 60s. Chance of rain 70%. Tuesday, showers and a chance of thunderstorms. Highs in the upper 70s. Lows in the mid 60s. Chance of rain 80%. Wednesday, partly cloudy. A 30% chance of showers. Highs in the upper 70s. Lows in the lower 60s. Thursday, partly cloudy. Highs in the upper 70s. Lows in the lower 60s. This is the NOAA Weather Radio KHA 53 in Rochester. Your source for official weather information across the Western Finger Lakes and the Genesee Valley. KHA 53 operates on a frequency of 162.40 MHz. The 3 a.m. weather at Rochester, it was clear. The temperature was 57 degrees Fahrenheit or 14 degrees Celsius, the dew point 53 and the relative humidity 86%. The wind was west at 5 miles an hour. The pressure was 30.22 inches and steady. Repeating at Rochester, it was clear, temperature 57 degrees. Around the region at 3 a.m. it was clear. It was 54 at Erie, 56 at Buffalo, 58 at Niagara Falls, and 61 at Toronto. Syracuse reported 56, Elmira reported 49, Binghamton reported 57, and Watertown reported 54. The Oswego winds were from the at knots. The Central Lake Ontario buoy winds were southwest at 2 knots, with a temperature of 64 degrees, and the waves were 0 feet. The forecast for the Genesee Valley and Northern Finger Lakes, including Rochester, Geneseo, Canandaigua, Newark, and Fairhaven. Overnight, clear. Lows in the lower 50s. Light south winds. Friday, sunny. Highs ranging from the upper 70s on the hilltops to the lower 80s across the lower elevations. Light south winds. Friday night, partly cloudy. Lows ranging from the upper 50s inland to the lower 60s along the lake shore. Light winds. Saturday, mostly sunny. Highs ranging from around 80 on the hilltops to the mid-80s across the lower elevations. Light winds. Saturday night, partly to mostly cloudy. Lows ranging from the lower 60s inland to the upper 60s along the lake shore. Light winds. The forecast for the Southern Finger Lakes, including Tinian, Seneca Falls, and Auburn. Overnight, clear. Lows in the lower 50s. Light south winds. Friday, sunny. Highs in the lower 80s. Light south winds. Friday night, becoming mainly clear. Lows in the upper 50s. Light winds. Saturday, sunny. Highs in the mid 80s. Light winds. Saturday night, partly cloudy. Lows in the lower 60s. Light winds. And now the extended forecast. Sunday, partly cloudy. A 50% chance of showers and thunderstorms. Highs in the mid 80s. Monday, showers likely and a chance of thunderstorms. Highs in the mid 80s. Lows in the mid 60s. Chance of rain 70%. Tuesday, showers and a chance of thunderstorms. Highs in the upper 70s. Lows in the mid 60s. Chance of rain 80%. Wednesday, partly cloudy. A 30% chance of showers. Highs in the upper 70s. Lows in the lower 60s. Thursday, partly cloudy.

highs in the upper 70s, lows in the lower 60s. Open lake forecast, 4, the Niagara River to Hamlin Beach beyond 5 miles from shore. Overnight, southwest winds 5 to 10 knots. Waves 1 foot or less. Friday, southwest winds 10 knots or less becoming northeast. Waves 1 foot or less. Friday night, east winds 5 to 10 knots becoming south. Waves 1 foot or less. Saturday, south winds 10 knots or less becoming east. Waves 1 foot or less. Saturday night, southeast winds 5 to 10 knots becoming southwest. Waves 1 foot or less. Sunday, southwest winds 5 to 10 knots. A chance of showers and thunderstorms during the day, then a chance of showers Sunday night. Waves 1 foot or less. Monday, southwest winds 5 to 10 knots. A chance of showers during the day, then showers likely with a chance of thunderstorms Monday night. Waves 2 feet or less. Tuesday, west winds 10 to 15 knots becoming north. Showers likely during the day, then a chance of showers Tuesday night. Waves 1 to 3 feet. Winds and waves higher in and near thunderstorms. Open lake forecast, 4, Hamlin Beach to Mexico Bay beyond 5 miles from shore. Overnight, southwest winds 5 to 10 knots. Waves 2 feet or less. Friday, southwest winds 5 to 10 knots becoming northeast. Waves 1 foot or less. Friday night, northeast winds 5 to 10 knots becoming south. Waves 1 foot or less. Saturday, south winds 5 to 15 knots becoming southeast. Waves 2 feet or less. Saturday night, southeast winds 5 to 10 knots becoming south. Waves 1 foot or less. Sunday, southwest winds 10 knots or less. A chance of showers Sunday night. Waves 1 foot or less. Monday, southwest winds 5 to 15 knots becoming south. A chance of showers and thunderstorms during the day, then showers likely with a chance of thunderstorms Monday night. Waves 2 feet or less. Tuesday, southwest winds 10 to 15 knots becoming north. Showers likely with a chance of thunderstorms during the day, then a chance of showers and thunderstorms Tuesday night. Waves 1 to 3 feet. Winds and waves higher in and near thunderstorms. This is the NOAA Weather Radio KHA 53 in Rochester, your source for official weather information across the Western Finger Lakes and the Genesee Valley. KHA 53 operates on a frequency of 162.40 MHz. The 3 a.m. weather at Rochester, it was clear. The temperature was 57 degrees Fahrenheit or 14 degrees Celsius, the dew point 53 and the relative humidity 86%. The wind was west at 5 miles an hour. The pressure was 30.22 inches and steady. Repeating at Rochester, it was clear, temperature 57 degrees. The 4 a.m. weather at Rochester, it was clear. The temperature was 56 degrees Fahrenheit or 13 degrees Celsius, the dew point 54 and the relative humidity 93%. The wind was southwest at 6 miles an hour. The pressure was 30.22 inches and steady. Repeating at Rochester, it was clear, temperature 56 degrees. Around the region at 3 a.m. it was clear. It was 54 at Erie, 56 at Buffalo, 58 at Niagara Falls, and 61 at Toronto. Syracuse reported 56, Elmira reported 49, Binghamton reported 57, and Watertown reported 54. The Oswego winds were from the Ed knots. The Central Lake Ontario buoy winds were southwest at 2 knots, with a temperature of 64 degrees, and the waves were 0 feet. The forecast for the Genesee Valley and Northern Finger Lakes, including Rochester, Geneseo, Canandaigua, Newark, and Fairhaven. Today, sunny. Highs ranging from the upper 70s on the hilltops to the lower 80s across the lower elevations. Light winds. Tonight, partly cloudy. Lows ranging from the upper 50s inland to the lower 60s along the lake shore. Light winds. Saturday, mostly sunny. Highs ranging from around 80 on the hilltops to the mid-80s across the lower elevations. Light winds. Saturday night, partly to mostly cloudy. Lows ranging from the lower 60s inland to the upper 60s along the lake shore.

Light winds. Sunday, partly sunny. A chance of showers and thunderstorms in the afternoon. Highs ranging from around 80 on the hilltops to the mid-80s across the lower elevations. Light winds. Chance of rain 40%. The forecast for the Southern Finger Lakes, including Pinyan, Seneca Falls, and Auburn. Today, sunny. Highs in the lower 80s. Light south winds. Tonight, becoming mainly clear. Lows in the upper 50s. Light south winds. Saturday, sunny. Highs in the mid-80s. Light winds. Saturday night, partly cloudy. Lows in the lower 60s. Light winds. Sunday, partly sunny. A chance of showers in the afternoon. Highs in the lower 80s. Light winds. Chance of rain 30%. And now the extended forecast. Monday, showers likely and a chance of thunderstorms. Highs in the mid-80s. Lows in the mid-60s. Chance of rain 70%. Tuesday, showers and a chance of thunderstorms. Highs in the upper 70s. Lows in the mid-60s. Chance of rain 80%. Wednesday, partly cloudy. A 30% chance of showers. Highs in the upper 70s. Lows in the lower 60s. Thursday, partly cloudy. Highs in the upper 70s. Lows in the lower 60s. Open lake forecast for the Niagara River to Hamlin Beach beyond 5 miles from shore. Today, southwest winds 10 knots or less becoming northeast. Waves 1 foot or less. Tonight, east winds 10 knots or less becoming southeast. Waves 1 foot or less. Saturday, south winds 10 knots or less becoming east. Waves 1 foot or less. Saturday night, east winds 10 knots or less becoming southwest. Waves 1 foot or less. Sunday, southwest winds 10 knots or less. A chance of showers during the day, then a chance of showers and thunderstorms Sunday night. Waves 1 foot or less. Monday, southwest winds 10 knots or less. A chance of showers and thunderstorms during the day, then showers likely with a chance of thunderstorms Monday night. Waves 1 foot or less. Tuesday, west winds 10 to 15 knots becoming north. Showers likely with a chance of thunderstorms during the day, then a chance of showers and thunderstorms Tuesday night. Waves 1 to 2 feet. Winds and waves higher in and near thunderstorms. Open lake forecast, for Hamlin Beach to Mexico Bay beyond 5 miles from shore. Today, southwest winds 5 to 10 knots becoming northeast. Waves 1 foot or less. Tonight, northeast winds 5 to 10 knots becoming south. Waves 1 foot or less. Saturday, south winds 5 to 15 knots becoming east less than 10 knots. Waves 2 feet or less. Saturday night, east winds 10 knots or less becoming southwest. Waves 1 foot or less. Sunday, southwest winds 10 knots or less. A chance of showers and thunderstorms Sunday night. Waves 1 foot or less. Monday, southwest winds 5 to 10 knots becoming south. A chance of showers and thunderstorms during the day, then showers likely with a chance of thunderstorms Monday night. Waves 1 foot or less. Tuesday, south winds 5 to 15 knots becoming north. Showers likely with a chance of thunderstorms. Waves 2 feet or less. Winds and waves higher in and near thunderstorms. This is the NOAA Weather Radio KHA 53 in Rochester. Your source for official weather information across the Western Finger Lakes and the Genesee Valley. KHA 53 operates on a frequency of 162.40 MHz. The 4 a.m. weather at Rochester, it was clear. The temperature was 56 degrees Fahrenheit or 13 degrees Celsius, the dew point 54 and the relative humidity 93%. The wind was southwest at 6 miles an hour. The pressure was 30.22 inches and steady. Repeating at Rochester, it was clear, temperature 56 degrees. Around the region at 4 a.m. it was clear, with a temperature of 55 at Erie, 55 at Buffalo, 55 at Niagara Falls, and 55 at Syracuse. Under clear skies, Elmira reported 46, Binghamton reported 53, and Watertown reported 50.

Oswego winds were from the 8 knots. The central Lake Ontario buoy winds were south at 4 knots, with a temperature of 63 degrees, and the waves were 0 feet. The forecast for the Genesee Valley and Northern Finger Lakes, including Rochester, Geneseo, Canandaigua, Newark, and Fairhaven. Today, sunny. Highs ranging from the upper 70s on the hilltops to the lower 80s across the lower elevations. Light winds. Tonight, partly cloudy. Lows ranging from the upper 50s inland to the lower 60s along the lake shore. Light winds. Saturday, mostly sunny. Highs ranging from around 80 on the hilltops to the mid-80s across the lower elevations. Light winds. Saturday night, partly to mostly cloudy. Lows ranging from the lower 60s inland to the upper 60s along the lake shore. Light winds. Sunday, partly sunny. A chance of showers and thunderstorms in the afternoon. Highs ranging from around 80 on the hilltops to the mid-80s across the lower elevations. Light winds. Chance of rain 40%. The forecast for the Southern Finger Lakes, including Tinian, Seneca Falls, and Auburn. Today, sunny. Highs in the lower 80s. Light south winds. Tonight, becoming mainly clear. Lows in the upper 50s. Light south winds. Saturday, sunny. Highs in the mid-80s. Light winds. Saturday night, partly cloudy. Lows in the lower 60s. Light winds. Sunday, partly sunny. A chance of showers in the afternoon. Highs in the lower 80s. Light winds. Chance of rain 30%. And now the extended forecast. Monday, showers likely and a chance of thunderstorms. Highs in the mid-80s. Lows in the mid-60s. Chance of rain 70%. Tuesday, showers and a chance of thunderstorms. Highs in the upper 70s. Lows in the mid-60s. Chance of rain 80%. Wednesday, partly cloudy. A 30% chance of showers. Highs in the upper 70s. Lows in the lower 60s. Thursday, partly cloudy. Highs in the upper 70s. Lows in the lower 60s. This is the NOAA Weather Radio KHA 53 in Rochester. Your source for official weather information across the Western Finger Lakes and the Genesee Valley. KHA 53 operates on a frequency of 162.40 MHz. The 4 a.m. weather at Rochester, it was clear. The temperature was 56 degrees Fahrenheit or 13 degrees Celsius, the dew point 54 and the relative humidity 93%. The wind was southwest at 6 miles an hour. The pressure was 30.22 inches and steady. Repeating at Rochester, it was clear, temperature 56 degrees. Around the region at 4 a.m. it was clear. It was 55 at Erie, 55 at Buffalo, 55 at Niagara Falls, and 57 at Toronto. Syracuse reported 55, Elmira reported 46, Binghamton reported 53, and Watertown reported 50. The Oswego winds were from the 8 knots. The Central Lake Ontario buoy winds were south at 4 knots, with a temperature of 63 degrees, and the waves were 0 feet. The forecast for the Genesee Valley and Northern Finger Lakes, including Rochester, Geneseo, Canandaigua, Newark, and Fairhaven. Today, sunny. Highs ranging from the upper 70s on the hilltops to the lower 80s across the lower elevations. Light winds. Tonight, partly cloudy. Lows ranging from the upper 50s inland to the lower 60s along the lake shore. Light winds. Saturday, mostly sunny. Highs ranging from around 80 on the hilltops to the mid-80s across the lower elevations. Light winds. Saturday night, partly to mostly cloudy. Lows ranging from the lower 60s inland to the upper 60s along the lake shore. Light winds. Sunday, partly sunny. A chance of showers and thunderstorms in the afternoon. Highs ranging from around 80 on the hilltops to the mid-80s across the lower elevations. Light winds. Chance of rain 40%. The forecast for the Southern Finger Lakes, including Tinian, Seneca Falls, and Auburn. Today, sunny. Highs in the lower 80s. Light south winds. Tonight, becoming mainly clear.

in the upper 50s. Light south winds. Saturday, sunny. Highs in the mid-80s. Light winds. Saturday night, partly cloudy. Lows in the lower 60s. Light winds. Sunday, partly sunny. A chance of showers in the afternoon. Highs in the lower 80s. Light winds. Chance of rain 30%. And now the extended forecast. Monday, showers likely and a chance of thunderstorms. Highs in the mid-80s. Lows in the mid-60s. Chance of rain 70%. Tuesday, showers and a chance of thunderstorms. Highs in the upper 70s. Lows in the mid-60s. Chance of rain 80%. Wednesday, partly cloudy. A 30% chance of showers. Highs in the upper 70s. Lows in the lower 60s. Thursday, partly cloudy. Highs in the upper 70s. Lows in the lower 60s. The Rochester, New York climate summary for yesterday, July 23, 2026. Yesterday's high temperature of 75 degrees occurred at 5:28 p.m. Yesterday's low temperature of 49 degrees occurred at 5:36 a.m. No precipitation fell yesterday, which leaves the monthly total at 4.45 inches. The total precipitation for the year still stands at 27.75 inches. There were 3 heating degree days yesterday. This brings the monthly total to 5. The yearly total since July 1st is 5. There were no cooling degree days yesterday. This leaves the monthly total at 189. The yearly total since January 1st is 346. Yesterday the maximum wind observed was 12 miles an hour from the west. The highest wind gust observed was 17 miles per hour from the northwest, which occurred at 1:05 p.m. The average wind speed was less than 5 miles per hour yesterday. The record high for today is 97, which occurred in 1941, and the record low is 47, which occurred in 1985. Sunrise today is at 5:53 a.m. and sunset is at 8:41 p.m. This is the NOAA Weather Radio KHA 53 in Rochester. Your source for official weather information across the Western Finger Lakes and the Genesee Valley. KHA 53 operates on a frequency of 162.40 MHz. The 4 a.m. weather at Rochester, it was clear. The temperature was 56 degrees Fahrenheit or 13 degrees Celsius, the dew point 54 and the relative humidity 93%. The wind was southwest at 6 miles an hour. The pressure was 30.22 inches and steady. Repeating at Rochester, it was clear, temperature 56 degrees. Around the region at 4 a.m. it was clear. It was 55 at Erie, 55 at Buffalo, 55 at Niagara Falls, and 57 at Toronto. Syracuse reported 55, Elmira reported 46, Binghamton reported 53, and Watertown reported 50. The Oswego winds were from the 8 knots. The Central Lake Ontario buoy winds were south at 4 knots, with a temperature of 63 degrees, and the waves were 0 feet. The forecast for the Genesee Valley and Northern Finger Lakes, including Rochester, Geneseo, Canandaigua, Newark, and Fairhaven. Today, sunny. Highs ranging from the upper 70s on the hilltops to the lower 80s across the lower elevations. Light winds. Tonight, partly cloudy. Lows ranging from the upper 50s inland to the lower 60s along the lake shore. Light winds. Saturday, mostly sunny. Highs ranging from around 80 on the hilltops to the mid-80s across the lower elevations. Light winds. Saturday night, partly to mostly cloudy. Lows ranging from the lower 60s inland to the upper 60s along the lake shore. Light winds. Sunday, partly sunny. A chance of showers and thunderstorms in the afternoon. Highs ranging from around 80 on the hilltops to the mid-80s across the lower elevations. Light winds. Chance of rain 40%. The forecast for the Southern Finger Lakes, including Penyan, Seneca Falls, and Auburn. Today, sunny. Highs in the lower 80s. Light south winds. Tonight, becoming mainly clear. Lows in the upper 50s. Light south winds. Saturday, sunny. Highs in the mid 80s. Light winds. Saturday night, partly cloudy.

lows in the lower 60s. Light winds. Sunday, partly sunny. A chance of showers in the afternoon. Highs in the lower 80s. Light winds. Chance of rain 30%. And now the extended forecast. Monday, showers likely and a chance of thunderstorms. Highs in the mid 80s. Lows in the mid 60s. Chance of rain 70%. Tuesday, showers and a chance of thunderstorms. Highs in the upper 70s. Lows in the mid 60s. Chance of rain 80%. Wednesday, partly cloudy. A 30% chance of showers. Highs in the upper 70s. Lows in the lower 60s. Thursday, partly cloudy. Highs in the upper 70s. Lows in the lower 60s. 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Your source for official weather information across the Western Finger Lakes and the Genesee Valley. KHA 53 operates on a frequency of 162.40 MHz. The 4 a.m. weather at Rochester, it was clear. The temperature was 56 degrees Fahrenheit or 13 degrees Celsius, the dew point 54 and the relative humidity 93%. The wind was southwest at 6 miles an hour. The pressure was 30.22 inches and steady. Repeating at Rochester, it was clear temperature 56 degrees. Around the region at 4 a.m. it was clear. It was 55 at Erie, 55 at Buffalo, 55 at Niagara Falls, and 57 at Toronto. Syracuse reported 55, Elmira reported 46, Binghamton reported 53, and Watertown reported 50. The Oswego winds were from the 8 knots. The Central Lake Ontario buoy winds were south at 4 knots, with a temperature of 63 degrees, and the waves were 0 feet. The forecast for the Genesee Valley and Northern Finger Lakes, including Rochester, Geneseo, Canandaigua, Newark, and Fairhaven. Today, sunny. Highs ranging from the upper 70s on the hilltops to the lower 80s across the lower elevations. Light winds. Tonight, partly cloudy. Lows ranging from the upper 50s inland to the lower 60s along the lake shore. Light winds. Saturday, mostly sunny. Highs ranging from around 80 on the hilltops to the mid 80s across the lower elevations. Light winds. Saturday night, partly to mostly cloudy. Lows ranging from the lower 60s inland to the upper 60s along the lake shore. Light winds. Sunday, partly sunny. A chance of showers and thunderstorms in the afternoon. Highs ranging from around 80 on the hilltops to the mid 80s across the lower elevations. Light winds. Chance of rain 40%. The forecast for the Southern Finger Lakes, including Pinyan, Seneca Falls, and Auburn. Today, sunny. Highs in the lower 80s. Light south winds. Tonight, becoming mainly clear. Lows in the upper 50s. Light south winds. Saturday, sunny. Highs in the mid 80s. Light winds. Saturday night, partly cloudy. Lows in the lower 60s. Light winds. Sunday, partly sunny. A chance of showers in the afternoon. Highs in the lower 80s. Light winds. Chance of rain 30%. And now the extended forecast. Monday, showers likely and a chance of thunderstorms. Highs in the mid 80s. Lows in the mid 60s. Chance of rain 70%. Tuesday, showers and a chance of thunderstorms. Highs in the upper 70s. Lows in the mid 60s. Chance of rain 80%. Wednesday, partly cloudy. A 30% chance of showers. Highs in the upper 70s. Lows in the lower 60s. Thursday, partly cloudy. Highs in the upper 70s. Lows in the lower 60s. This is the NOAA Weather Radio KHA 53 in Rochester. Your source for official weather information across the Western Finger Lakes and the Genesee Valley. KHA 53 operates on a frequency of 162.40 MHz. The 4 a.m. weather at Rochester, it was clear. The temperature was 56 degrees Fahrenheit or 13 degrees Celsius, the dew point 54 and the relative humidity 93%. The wind was southwest at 6 miles an hour. The pressure was

8.22 inches and steady. Repeating at Rochester, it was clear temperature 56 degrees. Around the region at 4 a.m. it was clear. It was 55 at Erie, 55 at Buffalo, 55 at Niagara Falls, and 57 at Toronto. Syracuse reported 55, Elmira reported 46, Binghamton reported 53, and Watertown reported 50. The Oswego winds were from the head knots. The Central Lake Ontario buoy winds were south at 4 knots, with a temperature of 63 degrees, and the waves were 0 feet. The forecast for the Genesee Valley and Northern Finger Lakes, including Rochester, Geneseo, Canandaigua, Newark, and Fairhaven. Today, sunny. Highs ranging from the upper 70s on the hilltops to the lower 80s across the lower elevations. Light winds. Tonight, partly cloudy. Lows ranging from the upper 50s inland to the lower 60s along the lake shore. Light winds. Saturday, mostly sunny. Highs ranging from around 80 on the hilltops to the mid-80s across the lower elevations. Light winds. Saturday night, partly to mostly cloudy. Lows ranging from the lower 60s inland to the upper 60s along the lake shore. Light winds. Sunday, partly sunny. A chance of showers and thunderstorms in the afternoon. Highs ranging from around 80 on the hilltops to the mid-80s across the lower elevations. Light winds. Chance of rain 40%. The forecast for the Southern Finger Lakes, including Tinian, Seneca Falls, and Auburn. Today, sunny. Highs in the lower 80s. Light south winds. Tonight, becoming mainly clear. Lows in the upper 50s. Light south winds. Saturday, sunny. Highs in the mid 80s. Light winds. Saturday night, partly cloudy. Lows in the lower 60s. Light winds. Sunday, partly sunny. A chance of showers in the afternoon. Highs in the lower 80s. Light winds. Chance of rain 30%. And now the extended forecast. Monday, showers likely and a chance of thunderstorms. Highs in the mid 80s. Lows in the mid 60s. Chance of rain 70%. Tuesday, showers and a chance of thunderstorms. Highs in the upper 70s. Lows in the mid 60s. Chance of rain 80%. Wednesday, partly cloudy. A 30% chance of showers. Highs in the upper 70s. Lows in the lower 60s. Thursday, partly cloudy. Highs in the upper 70s. Lows in the lower 60s. 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Your source for official weather information across the Western Finger Lakes and the Genesee Valley. KHA 53 operates on a frequency of 162.40 MHz. The 4 a.m. weather at Rochester, it was clear. The temperature was 56 degrees Fahrenheit or 13 degrees Celsius, the dew point 54 and the relative humidity 93%. The wind was southwest at 6 miles an hour. The pressure was 30.22 inches and steady. Repeating at Rochester, it was clear temperature 56 degrees. Around the region at 4 a.m. it was clear. It was 55 at Erie, 55 at Buffalo, 55 at Niagara Falls, and 57 at Toronto. Syracuse reported 55, Elmira reported 46, Binghamton reported 53, and Watertown reported 50. The Oswego winds were from the head knots. The Central Lake Ontario buoy winds were south at 4 knots, with a temperature of 63 degrees, and the waves were 0 feet. The forecast for the Genesee Valley and Northern Finger Lakes, including Rochester, Geneseo, Canandaigua, Newark, and Fairhaven. Today, sunny. Highs ranging from the upper 70s on the hilltops to the lower 80s across the lower elevations. Light winds. Tonight, partly cloudy. Lows ranging from the upper 50s inland to the lower 60s along the lake shore. Light winds. Saturday, mostly sunny. Highs ranging from around 80 on the hilltops to the mid-80s across the lower elevations. Light winds. Saturday night, partly to mostly cloudy. Lows ranging from the lower 60s inland to the upper 60s along the lake shore. Light winds. Sunday, partly sunny. A chance of showers and thunderstorms in the afternoon.
highs ranging from around 80 on the hilltops to the mid-80s across the lower elevations. Light winds. Chance of rain 40%. The forecast for the Southern Finger Lakes, including Pinyan, Seneca Falls, and Auburn. Today, sunny. Highs in the lower 80s. Light south winds. Tonight, becoming mainly clear. Lows in the upper 50s. Light south winds. Saturday, sunny. Highs in the mid-80s. Light winds. Saturday night, partly cloudy. Lows in the lower 60s. Light winds. Sunday, partly sunny. A chance of showers in the afternoon. Highs in the lower 80s. Light winds. Chance of rain 30%. And now the extended forecast. Monday, showers likely and a chance of thunderstorms. Highs in the mid-80s. Lows in the mid-60s. Chance of rain 70%. Tuesday, showers and a chance of thunderstorms. Highs in the upper 70s. Lows in the mid-60s. Chance of rain 80%. Wednesday, partly cloudy. A 30% chance of showers. Highs in the upper 70s. Lows in the lower 60s. Thursday, partly cloudy. Highs in the upper 70s. Lows in the lower 60s. The Nearshore Marine Forecast for the Niagara River to Hamelin Beach along Lake Ontario. Today, southwest winds 10 knots or less becoming northeast. Sunny. Waves 1 foot or less. Tonight, east winds 10 knots or less becoming south. Partly cloudy. Waves 1 foot or less. Saturday, south winds 10 knots or less becoming east. Partly to mostly sunny. Waves 1 foot or less. Saturday night, east winds 10 knots or less becoming southwest. Partly to mostly cloudy. Waves 1 foot or less. Sunday, southwest winds 10 knots or less. A chance of showers during the day, then a chance of showers and thunderstorms Sunday night. Waves 1 foot or less. Monday, southwest winds 5 to 10 knots. A chance of showers and thunderstorms during the day, then showers likely with a chance of thunderstorms Monday night. Waves 1 foot or less. Tuesday, west winds 10 to 15 knots becoming north. Showers likely with a chance of thunderstorms during the day, then a chance of showers and thunderstorms Tuesday night. Waves 2 feet or less. Winds and waves higher in and near thunderstorms. The Nearshore Marine Forecast for Hamelin Beach to Sodus Bay. Today, southwest winds 10 knots or less becoming northeast. Sunny. Waves 1 foot or less. Tonight, northeast winds 10 knots or less becoming south. Partly cloudy. Waves 1 foot or less. Saturday, south winds 10 knots or less becoming east. Mostly sunny. Waves 1 foot or less. Saturday, south winds 10 knots or less becoming east. Mostly sunny. Waves 1 foot or less. Saturday night, east winds less than 10 knots becoming southwest. Partly to mostly cloudy. Waves 1 foot or less. Sunday, southwest winds less than 10 knots. A chance of showers and thunderstorms Sunday night. Waves 1 foot or less. Monday, southwest winds 10 knots or less becoming south. A chance of showers and thunderstorms during the day, then showers likely with a chance of thunderstorms Monday night. Waves 1 foot or less. Tuesday, south winds 5 to 15 knots becoming northwest. Showers likely with a chance of thunderstorms. Waves 2 feet or less. Winds and waves higher in and near thunderstorms. The water temperature off Rochester is 73 degrees. The Nearshore Marine Forecast for Sodus Bay to Mexico Bay. Today, south winds 10 knots or less becoming northeast. Sunny. Waves 1 foot or less. Tonight, northeast winds 10 knots or less becoming south. Mainly clear in the evening, then becoming partly cloudy. Waves 1 foot or less. Saturday, south winds 10 knots or less becoming southeast. Sunny. Waves 1 foot or less. Saturday night, southeast winds 10 knots or less becoming south. Mostly cloudy. Waves 1 foot or less.

Sunday, south winds 10 knots or less. A chance of showers and thunderstorms Sunday night. Waves 1 foot or less. Monday, south winds 10 knots or less. A chance of showers and thunderstorms during the day, then showers likely with a chance of thunderstorms Monday night. Waves 1 foot or less. Tuesday, south winds 5 to 15 knots becoming northwest. Showers likely with a chance of thunderstorms. Waves 2 feet or less. Winds and waves higher in and near thunderstorms. This is the NOAA Weather Radio KHA-53 in Rochester. Your source for official weather information across the Western Finger Lakes and the Genesee Valley. KHA-53 operates on a frequency of 162.40 MHz. The 4 a.m. weather at Rochester, it was clear. The temperature was 56 degrees Fahrenheit or 13 degrees Celsius, the dew point 54 and the relative humidity 93%. The wind was southwest at 6 miles an hour. The pressure was 30.22 inches and steady. Repeating at Rochester, it was clear, temperature 56 degrees. Around the region at 4 a.m. it was clear. It was 55 at Erie, 55 at Buffalo, 55 at Niagara Falls, and 57 at Toronto. Syracuse reported 55, Elmira reported 46, Binghamton reported 53, and Watertown reported 50. The Oswego winds were from the 8 knots. The Central Lake Ontario buoy winds were south at 4 knots, with a temperature of 63 degrees, and the waves were 0 feet. The forecast for the Genesee Valley and Northern Finger Lakes, including Rochester, Geneseo, Canandaigua, Newark, and Fairhaven. Today, sunny. Highs ranging from the upper 70s on the hilltops to the lower 80s across the lower elevations. Light winds. Tonight, partly cloudy. Lows ranging from the upper 50s inland to the lower 60s along the lake shore. Light winds. Saturday, mostly sunny. Highs ranging from around 80 on the hilltops to the mid-80s across the lower elevations. Light winds. Saturday night, partly to mostly cloudy. Lows ranging from the lower 60s inland to the upper 60s along the lake shore. Light winds. Sunday, partly sunny. A chance of showers and thunderstorms in the afternoon. Highs ranging from around 80 on the hilltops to the mid-80s across the lower elevations. Light winds. Chance of rain 40%. The forecast for the Southern Finger Lakes, including Pinyan, Seneca Falls, and Auburn. Today, sunny. Highs in the lower 80s. Light south winds. Tonight, becoming mainly clear. Lows in the upper 50s. Light south winds. Saturday, sunny. Highs in the mid-80s. Light winds. Saturday night, partly cloudy. Lows in the lower 60s. Light winds. Sunday, partly sunny. A chance of showers in the afternoon. Highs in the lower 80s. Light winds. Chance of rain 30%. And now the extended forecast. Monday, showers likely and a chance of thunderstorms. Highs in the mid-80s. Lows in the mid-60s. Chance of rain 70%. Tuesday, showers and a chance of thunderstorms. Highs in the upper 70s. Lows in the mid-60s. Chance of rain 80%. Wednesday, partly cloudy. A 30% chance of showers. Highs in the upper 70s. Lows in the lower 60s. Thursday, partly cloudy. Highs in the upper 70s. Lows in the lower 60s. 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Your source for official weather information across the Western Finger Lakes and the Genesee Valley. KHA-53 operates on a frequency of 162.40 MHz. The 4 a.m. weather at Rochester, it was clear. The temperature was 56 degrees Fahrenheit or 13 degrees Celsius, the dew point 54 and the relative humidity 93%. The wind was southwest at 6 miles an hour. The pressure was 30.22 inches and steady. Repeating at Rochester, it was clear, temperature 56 degrees. Around the region at 4 a.m. it was clear. It was 55 at Erie, 55 at Buffalo, 55 at Niagara Falls, and 57 at Toronto. Syracuse reported

highs ranging from around 80 on the hilltops to the mid-80s across the lower elevations. Light winds. Saturday night, partly to mostly cloudy. Lows ranging from the lower 60s inland to the upper 60s along the lake shore. Light winds. Sunday, partly sunny. A chance of showers and thunderstorms in the afternoon. Highs ranging from around 80 on the hilltops to the mid-80s across the lower elevations. Light winds. Chance of rain 40%. The forecast for the Southern Finger Lakes, including Pinyan, Seneca Falls, and Auburn. Today, sunny. Highs in the lower 80s. Light south winds. Tonight, becoming mainly clear. Lows in the upper 50s. Light south winds. Saturday, sunny. Highs in the mid-80s. Light winds. Saturday night, partly cloudy. Lows in the lower 60s. Light winds. Sunday, partly sunny. A chance of showers in the afternoon. Highs in the lower 80s. Light winds. Chance of rain 30%. And now the extended forecast. Monday, showers likely and a chance of thunderstorms. Highs in the mid-80s. Lows in the mid-60s. Chance of rain 70%. Tuesday, showers and a chance of thunderstorms. Highs in the upper 70s. Lows in the mid-60s. Chance of rain 80%. Wednesday, partly cloudy. A 30% chance of showers. Highs in the upper 70s. Lows in the lower 60s. Thursday, partly cloudy. Highs in the upper 70s. Lows in the lower 60s. This is the NOAA Weather Radio KHA 53 in Rochester. Your source for official weather information across the Western Finger Lakes and the Genesee Valley. KHA 53 operates on a frequency of 162.40 MHz. The 4 a.m. weather at Rochester, it was clear. The temperature was 56 degrees Fahrenheit or 13 degrees Celsius, the dew point 54 and the relative humidity 93%. The wind was southwest at 6 miles an hour. The pressure was 30.22 inches and steady. Repeating at Rochester, it was clear, temperature 56 degrees. Around the region at 4 a.m. it was clear. It was 55 at Erie, 55 at Buffalo, 55 at Niagara Falls, and 57 at Toronto. Syracuse reported 55, Elmira reported 46, Binghamton reported 53, and Watertown reported 50. The Oswego winds were from the 8 knots. The Central Lake Ontario buoy winds were south at 4 knots, with a temperature of 63 degrees, and the waves were 0 feet. The forecast for the Genesee Valley and Northern Finger Lakes, including Rochester, Geneseo, Canandaigua, Newark, and Fairhaven. Today, sunny. Highs ranging from the upper 70s on the hilltops to the lower 80s across the lower elevations. Light winds. Tonight, partly cloudy. Lows ranging from the upper 50s inland to the lower 60s along the lake shore. Light winds. Saturday, mostly sunny. Highs ranging from around 80 on the hilltops to the mid-80s across the lower elevations. Light winds. Saturday night, partly to mostly cloudy. Lows ranging from the lower 60s inland to the upper 60s along the lake shore. Light winds. Sunday, partly sunny. A chance of showers and thunderstorms in the afternoon. Highs ranging from around 80 on the hilltops to the mid-80s across the lower elevations. Light winds. Chance of rain 40%. The forecast for the Southern Finger Lakes, including Pinyan, Seneca Falls, and Auburn. Today, sunny. Highs in the lower 80s. Light south winds. Tonight, becoming mainly clear. Lows in the upper 50s. Light south winds. Saturday, sunny. Highs in the mid-80s. Light winds. Saturday night, partly cloudy. Lows in the lower 60s. Light winds. Sunday, partly sunny. A chance of showers in the afternoon. Highs in the lower 80s. Light winds. Chance of rain 30%. And now the extended forecast. Monday, showers likely and a chance of thunderstorms. Highs in the mid-80s. Lows in the mid-60s. Chance of rain 70%. Tuesday,

hours and a chance of thunderstorms. Highs in the upper 70s. Lows in the mid 60s. Chance of rain 80%. Wednesday, partly cloudy. A 30% chance of showers. Highs in the upper 70s. Lows in the lower 60s. Thursday, partly cloudy. Highs in the upper 70s. Lows in the lower 60s. The Rochester, New York climate summary for yesterday, July 23, 2026. Yesterday's high temperature of 75 degrees occurred at 5:28 p.m. Yesterday's low temperature of 49 degrees occurred at 5:36 a.m. No precipitation fell yesterday, which leaves the monthly total at 4.45 inches. The total precipitation for the year still stands at 27.75 inches. There were 3 heating degree days yesterday. This brings the monthly total to 5. The yearly total since July 1st is 5. There were no cooling degree days yesterday. This leaves the monthly total at 189. The yearly total since January 1st is 346. Yesterday the maximum wind observed was 12 miles an hour from the west. The highest wind gust observed was 17 miles per hour from the northwest, which occurred at 1:05 p.m. The average wind speed was less than 5 miles per hour yesterday. The record high for today is 97, which occurred in 1941, and the record low is 47, which occurred in 1985. Sunrise today is at 5:53 a.m. and sunset is at 8:41 p.m. This is the NOAA Weather Radio KHA 53 in Rochester. Your source for official weather information across the Western Finger Lakes and the Genesee Valley. KHA 53 operates on a frequency of 162.40 MHz. The 4 a.m. weather at Rochester, it was clear. The temperature was 56 degrees Fahrenheit or 13 degrees Celsius, the dew point 54 and the relative humidity 93%. The wind was southwest at 6 miles an hour. The pressure was 30.22 inches and steady. Repeating at Rochester, it was clear, temperature 56 degrees. Around the region at 4 a.m. it was clear. It was 55 at Erie, 55 at Buffalo, 55 at Niagara Falls, and 57 at Toronto. Syracuse reported 55, Elmira reported 46, Binghamton reported 53, and Watertown reported 50. The Oswego winds were from the Ed Knots. The Central Lake Ontario buoy winds were south at 4 knots, with a temperature of 63 degrees, and the waves were 0 feet. The forecast for the Genesee Valley and Northern Finger Lakes, including Rochester, Geneseo, Canandaigua, Newark, and Fairhaven. Today, sunny. Highs ranging from the upper 70s on the hilltops to the lower 80s across the lower elevations. Light winds. Tonight, partly cloudy. Lows ranging from the upper 50s inland to the lower 60s along the lake shore. Light winds. Saturday, mostly sunny. Highs ranging from around 80 on the hilltops to the mid-80s across the lower elevations. Light winds. Saturday night, partly to mostly cloudy. Lows ranging from the lower 60s inland to the upper 60s along the lake shore. Light winds. Sunday, partly sunny. A chance of showers and thunderstorms in the afternoon. Highs ranging from around 80 on the hilltops to the mid-80s across the lower elevations. Light winds. Chance of rain 40%. The forecast for the Southern Finger Lakes, including Pinyan, Seneca Falls, and Auburn. Today, sunny. Highs in the lower 80s. Light south winds. Tonight, becoming mainly clear. Lows in the upper 50s. Light south winds. Saturday, sunny. Highs in the mid-80s. Light winds. Saturday night, partly cloudy. Lows in the lower 60s. Light winds. Sunday, partly sunny. A chance of showers in the afternoon. Highs in the lower 80s. Light winds. Chance of rain 30%. And now the extended forecast. Monday, showers likely and a chance of thunderstorms. Highs in the mid-80s. Lows in the mid-60s. Chance of rain 70%. Tuesday, showers and a chance of thunderstorms. Highs in the upper 70s. Lows in the mid-60s. Chance of rain 80%. Wednesday, partly cloudy.

a 30% chance of showers. Highs in the upper 70s. Lows in the lower 60s. Thursday, partly cloudy. Highs in the upper 70s. Lows in the lower 60s. This is the NOAA Weather Radio KHA 53 in Rochester. Your source for official weather information across the Western Finger Lakes and the Genesee Valley. KHA 53 operates on a frequency of 162.40 MHz. The 4 a.m. weather at Rochester, it was clear. The temperature was 56 degrees Fahrenheit or 13 degrees Celsius, the dew point 54 and the relative humidity 93%. The wind was southwest at 6 miles an hour. The pressure was 30.22 inches and steady. Repeating at Rochester, it was clear, temperature 56 degrees. Around the region at 4 a.m. it was clear. It was 55 at Erie, 55 at Buffalo, 55 at Niagara Falls, and 57 at Toronto. Syracuse reported 55, Elmira reported 46, Binghamton reported 53, and Watertown reported 50. The Oswego winds were from the head knots. The Central Lake Ontario buoy winds were south at 4 knots, with a temperature of 63 degrees, and the waves were 0 feet. The forecast for the Genesee Valley and Northern Finger Lakes, including Rochester, Geneseo, Canandaigua, Newark, and Fairhaven. Today, sunny. Highs ranging from the upper 70s on the hilltops to the lower 80s across the lower elevations. Light winds. Tonight, partly cloudy. Lows ranging from the upper 50s inland to the lower 60s along the lake shore. Light winds. Saturday, mostly sunny. Highs ranging from around 80 on the hilltops to the mid-80s across the lower elevations. Light winds. Saturday night, partly to mostly cloudy. Lows ranging from the lower 60s inland to the upper 60s along the lake shore. Light winds. Sunday, partly sunny. A chance of showers and thunderstorms in the afternoon. Highs ranging from around 80 on the hilltops to the mid-80s across the lower elevations. Light winds. Chance of rain 40%. The forecast for the Southern Finger Lakes, including Pinyan, Seneca Falls, and Auburn. Today, sunny. Highs in the lower 80s. Light south winds. Tonight, becoming mainly clear. Lows in the upper 50s. Light south winds. Saturday, sunny. Highs in the mid 80s. Light winds. Saturday night, partly cloudy. Lows in the lower 60s. Light winds. Sunday, partly sunny. A chance of showers in the afternoon. Highs in the lower 80s. Light winds. Chance of rain 30%. And now the extended forecast. Monday, showers likely and a chance of thunderstorms. Highs in the mid 80s. Lows in the mid 60s. Chance of rain 70%. Tuesday, showers and a chance of thunderstorms. Highs in the upper 70s. Lows in the mid-60s. Chance of rain 80%. Wednesday, partly cloudy. A 30% chance of showers. Highs in the upper 70s. Lows in the lower 60s. Thursday, partly cloudy. Highs in the upper 70s. Lows in the lower 60s. This is the NOAA Weather Radio KHA 53 in Rochester. Your source for official weather information across the Western Finger Lakes and the Genesee Valley. KHA 53 operates on a frequency of 162.40 MHz. The 4 a.m. weather at Rochester, it was clear. The temperature was 56 degrees Fahrenheit or 13 degrees Celsius, the dew point 54 and the relative humidity 93%. The wind was southwest at 6 miles an hour. The pressure was 30.22 inches and steady. Repeating at Rochester, it was clear, temperature 56 degrees. Around the region at 4 a.m. it was clear. It was 55 at Erie, 55 at Buffalo, 55 at Niagara Falls, and 57 at Toronto. Syracuse reported 55, Elmira reported 46, Binghamton reported 53, and Watertown reported 50. The Oswego winds were from the head knots. The Central Lake Ontario buoy winds were south at 4 knots, with a temperature of 63 degrees, and the waves were 0 feet. The forecast for the Genesee Valley and Northern Finger Lakes, including

Rochester, Geneseo, Canandaigua, Newark, and Fairhaven. Today, sunny. Highs ranging from the upper 70s on the hilltops to the lower 80s across the lower elevations. Light winds. Tonight, partly cloudy. Lows ranging from the upper 50s inland to the lower 60s along the lake shore. Light winds. Saturday, mostly sunny. Highs ranging from around 80 on the hilltops to the mid-80s across the lower elevations. Light winds. Saturday night, partly to mostly cloudy. Lows ranging from the lower 60s inland to the upper 60s along the lake shore. Light winds. Sunday, partly sunny. A chance of showers and thunderstorms in the afternoon. Highs ranging from around 80 on the hilltops to the mid-80s across the lower elevations. Light winds. Chance of rain 40%. The forecast for the Southern Finger Lakes, including Pinyan, Seneca Falls, and Auburn. Today, sunny. Highs in the lower 80s. Light south winds. Tonight, becoming mainly clear. Lows in the upper 50s. Light south winds. Saturday, sunny. Highs in the mid-80s. Light winds. Saturday night, partly cloudy. Lows in the lower 60s. Light winds. Sunday, partly sunny. A chance of showers in the afternoon. Highs in the lower 80s. Light winds. Chance of rain 30%. And now the extended forecast. Monday, showers likely and a chance of thunderstorms. Highs in the mid-80s. Lows in the mid-60s. Chance of rain 70%. Tuesday, showers and a chance of thunderstorms. Highs in the upper 70s. Lows in the mid-60s. Chance of rain 80%. Wednesday, partly cloudy. A 30% chance of showers. Highs in the upper 70s. Lows in the lower 60s. Thursday, partly cloudy. Highs in the upper 70s. Lows in the lower 60s. This is the NOAA Weather Radio KHA 53 in Rochester. Your source for official weather information across the Western Finger Lakes and the Genesee Valley. KHA 53 operates on a frequency of 162.40 MHz. The 4 a.m. weather at Rochester, it was clear. The temperature was 56 degrees Fahrenheit or 13 degrees Celsius, the dew point 54 and the relative humidity 93%. The wind was southwest at 6 miles an hour. The pressure was 30.22 inches and steady. Repeating at Rochester, it was clear, temperature 56 degrees. Around the region at 4 a.m. it was clear. It was 55 at Erie, 55 at Buffalo, 55 at Niagara Falls, and 57 at Toronto. Syracuse reported 55, Elmira reported 46, Binghamton reported 53, and Watertown reported 50. The Oswego winds were from the 8 knots. The Central Lake Ontario buoy winds were south at 4 knots, with a temperature of 63 degrees, and the waves were 0 feet. The forecast for the Genesee Valley and Northern Finger Lakes, including Rochester, Geneseo, Canandaigua, Newark, and Fairhaven. Today, sunny. Highs ranging from the upper 70s on the hilltops to the lower 80s across the lower elevations. Light winds. Tonight, partly cloudy. Lows ranging from the upper 50s inland to the lower 60s along the lake shore. Light winds. Saturday, mostly sunny. Highs ranging from around 80 on the hilltops to the mid-80s across the lower elevations. Light winds. Saturday night, partly to mostly cloudy. Lows ranging from the lower 60s inland to the upper 60s along the lake shore. Light winds. Sunday, partly sunny. A chance of showers and thunderstorms in the afternoon. Highs ranging from around 80 on the hilltops to the mid-80s across the lower elevations. Light winds. Chance of rain 40%. The forecast for the Southern Finger Lakes, including Pinyan, Seneca Falls, and Auburn. Today, sunny. Highs in the lower 80s. Light south winds. Tonight, becoming mainly clear. Lows in the upper 50s. Light south winds. Saturday, sunny. Highs in the mid-80s. Light winds. Saturday night, partly cloudy. Lows in the lower 60s. Light winds.

Sunday, partly sunny. A chance of showers in the afternoon. Highs in the lower 80s. Light winds. Chance of rain 30%. And now the extended forecast. Monday, showers likely and a chance of thunderstorms. Highs in the mid-80s. Lows in the mid-60s. Chance of rain 70%. Tuesday, showers and a chance of thunderstorms. Highs in the upper 70s. Lows in the mid-60s. Chance of rain 80%. Wednesday, partly cloudy. A 30% chance of showers. Highs in the upper 70s. Lows in the lower 60s. Thursday, partly cloudy. Highs in the upper 70s. Lows in the lower 60s. Open lake forecast for the Niagara River to Hamlin Beach beyond 5 miles from shore. Today, southwest winds 10 knots or less becoming northeast. Waves 1 foot or less. Tonight, east winds 10 knots or less becoming southeast. Waves 1 foot or less. Saturday, south winds 10 knots or less becoming east. Waves 1 foot or less. Saturday night, east winds 10 knots or less becoming southwest. Waves 1 foot or less. Sunday, southwest winds 10 knots or less. A chance of showers during the day, then a chance of showers and thunderstorms Sunday night. Waves 1 foot or less. Monday, southwest winds 10 knots or less. A chance of showers and thunderstorms during the day, then showers likely with a chance of thunderstorms Monday night. Waves 1 foot or less. Tuesday, west winds 10 to 15 knots becoming north. Showers likely with a chance of thunderstorms during the day, then a chance of showers and thunderstorms Tuesday night. Waves 1 to 2 feet. Winds and waves higher in and near thunderstorms. Open lake forecast, for Hamlin Beach to Mexico Bay beyond 5 miles from shore. Today, southwest winds 5 to 10 knots becoming northeast. Waves 1 foot or less. Tonight, northeast winds 5 to 10 knots becoming south. Waves 1 foot or less. Saturday, south winds 5 to 15 knots becoming east less than 10 knots. Waves 2 feet or less. Saturday night, east winds 10 knots or less becoming southwest. Waves 1 foot or less. Sunday, southwest winds 10 knots or less. A chance of showers and thunderstorms Sunday night. Waves 1 foot or less. Monday, southwest winds 5 to 10 knots becoming south. A chance of showers and thunderstorms during the day, then showers likely with a chance of thunderstorms Monday night. Waves 1 foot or less. Tuesday, south winds 5 to 15 knots becoming north. Showers likely with a chance of thunderstorms. Waves 2 feet or less. Winds and waves higher in and near thunderstorms. This is the NOAA Weather Radio KHA 53 in Rochester. Your source for official weather information across the Western Finger Lakes and the Genesee Valley. KHA 53 operates on a frequency of 162.40 MHz. The 5 a.m. weather at Rochester, it was partly cloudy. The temperature was 54 degrees Fahrenheit or 12 degrees Celsius, the dew point 52 and the relative humidity 93%. The wind was southwest at 5 miles an hour. The pressure was 30.21 inches and falling. Repeating at Rochester, it was partly cloudy, temperature 54 degrees. Around the region at 4 a.m. it was clear. It was 55 at Erie, 55 at Buffalo, 55 at Niagara Falls, and 57 at Toronto. Syracuse reported 55, Elmira reported 46, Binghamton reported 53, and Watertown reported 50. The Oswego winds were from the 8 knots. The Central Lake Ontario buoy winds were south at 4 knots, with a temperature of 63 degrees, and the waves were 0 feet. The forecast for the Genesee Valley and Northern Finger Lakes, including Rochester, Geneseo, Canandaigua, Newark, and Fairhaven. Today, sunny. Highs ranging from the upper 70s on the hilltops to the lower 80s across the lower elevations. Light winds. Tonight, partly cloudy. Lows ranging from the upper 50s inland to the lower 60s along the lake shore. Light winds. Saturday, mostly sunny. Highs ranging from around 80 on the hilltops to the mid-80s across the lower elevations.

light winds. Saturday night, partly to mostly cloudy. Lows ranging from the lower 60s inland to the upper 60s along the lake shore. Light winds. Sunday, partly sunny. A chance of showers and thunderstorms in the afternoon. Highs ranging from around 80 on the hilltops to the mid-80s across the lower elevations. Light winds. Chance of rain 40%. The forecast for the Southern Finger Lakes, including Pinyan, Seneca Falls, and Auburn. Today, sunny. Highs in the lower 80s. Light south winds. Tonight, becoming mainly clear. Lows in the upper 50s. Light south winds. Saturday, sunny. Highs in the mid-80s. Light winds. Saturday night, partly cloudy. Lows in the lower 60s. Light winds. Sunday, partly sunny. A chance of showers in the afternoon. Highs in the lower 80s. Light winds. Chance of rain 30%. And now the extended forecast. Monday, showers likely and a chance of thunderstorms. Highs in the mid-80s. Lows in the mid-60s. Chance of rain 70%. Tuesday, showers and a chance of thunderstorms. Highs in the upper 70s. Lows in the mid-60s. Chance of rain 80%. Wednesday, partly cloudy. A 30% chance of showers. Highs in the upper 70s. Lows in the lower 60s. Thursday, partly cloudy. Highs in the upper 70s. Lows in the lower 60s. This is the NOAA Weather Radio KHA 53 in Rochester. Your source for official weather information across the Western Finger Lakes and the Genesee Valley. KHA 53 operates on a frequency of 162.40 MHz. The 5 a.m. weather at Rochester, it was partly cloudy. The temperature was 54 degrees Fahrenheit or 12 degrees Celsius, the dew point 52 and the relative humidity 93%. The wind was southwest at 5 miles an hour. The pressure was 30.21 inches and falling. Repeating at Rochester, it was partly cloudy, temperature 54 degrees. Around the region at 5 a.m. it was clear, with a temperature of 55 at Erie, 55 at Buffalo, and 53 at Niagara Falls. Under clear skies, Elmira reported 46, Binghamton reported 53, and Watertown reported 50. At Syracuse, it was partly cloudy, with a temperature of 53. The Oswego winds were from the head knots. The Central Lake Ontario buoy winds were south at 4 knots, with a temperature of 63 degrees, and the waves were 1 foot. The forecast for the Genesee Valley and Northern Finger Lakes, including Rochester, Geneseo, Canandaigua, Newark, and Fairhaven. Today, sunny. Highs ranging from the upper 70s on the hilltops to the lower 80s across the lower elevations. Light winds. Tonight, partly cloudy. Lows ranging from the upper 50s inland to the lower 60s along the lake shore. Light winds. Saturday, mostly sunny. Highs ranging from around 80 on the hilltops to the mid-80s across the lower elevations. Light winds. Saturday night, partly to mostly cloudy. Lows ranging from the lower 60s inland to the upper 60s along the lake shore. Light winds. Sunday, partly sunny. A chance of showers and thunderstorms in the afternoon. Highs ranging from around 80 on the hilltops to the mid-80s across the lower elevations. Light winds. Chance of rain 40%. The forecast for the Southern Finger Lakes, including Pinyan, Seneca Falls, and Auburn. Today, sunny. Highs in the lower 80s. Light south winds. Tonight, becoming mainly clear. Lows in the upper 50s. Light south winds. Saturday, sunny. Highs in the mid-80s. Light winds. Saturday night, partly cloudy. Lows in the lower 60s. Light winds. Sunday, partly sunny. A chance of showers in the afternoon. Highs in the lower 80s. Light winds. Chance of rain 30%. And now the extended forecast. Monday, showers likely and a chance of thunderstorms. Highs in the mid-80s. Lows in the mid-60s. Chance of rain 70%. Tuesday, showers and a chance of thunderstorms.

highs in the upper 70s, lows in the mid-60s. Chance of rain 80%. Wednesday, partly cloudy. A 30% chance of showers. Highs in the upper 70s. Lows in the lower 60s. Thursday, partly cloudy. Highs in the upper 70s. Lows in the lower 60s. This is the NOAA Weather Radio KHA 53 in Rochester. Your source for official weather information across the Western Finger Lakes and the Genesee Valley. KHA 53 operates on a frequency of 162.40 MHz. The 5 a.m. weather at Rochester, it was partly cloudy. The temperature was 54 degrees Fahrenheit or 12 degrees Celsius, the dew point 52 and the relative humidity 93%. The wind was southwest at 5 miles an hour. The pressure was 30.21 inches and falling. Repeating at Rochester, it was partly cloudy, temperature 54 degrees. The 5 a.m. weather at Rochester, it was partly cloudy. The temperature was 54 degrees Fahrenheit or 12 degrees Celsius, the dew point 52 and the relative humidity 93%. The wind was southwest at 5 miles an hour. The pressure was 30.21 inches and falling. Repeating at Rochester, it was partly cloudy, temperature 54 degrees. Around the region at 5 a.m. it was clear, with a temperature of 55 at Erie, 55 at Buffalo, and 53 at Niagara Falls. Under clear skies, Elmira reported 46, Binghamton reported 53, and Watertown reported 50. At Syracuse, it was partly cloudy, with a temperature of 53. The Oswego winds were from the head knots. The Central Lake Ontario buoy winds were south at 4 knots, with a temperature of 63 degrees, and the waves were 1 foot. The forecast for the Genesee Valley and Northern Finger Lakes, including Rochester, Geneseo, Canandaigua, Newark, and Fairhaven. Today, sunny. Highs ranging from the upper 70s on the hilltops to the lower 80s across the lower elevations. Light winds. Tonight, partly cloudy. Lows ranging from the upper 50s inland to the lower 60s along the lake shore. Light winds. Saturday, mostly sunny. Highs ranging from around 80 on the hilltops to the mid-80s across the lower elevations. Light winds. Saturday night, partly to mostly cloudy. Lows ranging from the lower 60s inland to the upper 60s along the lake shore. Light winds. Sunday, partly sunny. A chance of showers and thunderstorms in the afternoon. Highs ranging from around 80 on the hilltops to the mid-80s across the lower elevations. Light winds. Chance of rain 40%. The forecast for the Southern Finger Lakes, including Tinian, Seneca Falls, and Auburn. Today, sunny. Highs in the lower 80s. Light south winds. Tonight, becoming mainly clear. Lows in the upper 50s. Light south winds. Saturday, sunny. Highs in the mid-80s. Light winds. Saturday night, partly cloudy. Lows in the lower 60s. Light winds. Sunday, partly sunny. A chance of showers in the afternoon. Highs in the lower 80s. Light winds. Chance of rain 30%. And now the extended forecast. Monday, showers likely and a chance of thunderstorms. Highs in the mid-80s. Lows in the mid-60s. Chance of rain 70%. Tuesday, showers and a chance of thunderstorms. Highs in the upper 70s. Lows in the mid-60s. Chance of rain 80%. Wednesday, partly cloudy. A 30% chance of showers. Highs in the upper 70s. Lows in the lower 60s. Thursday, partly cloudy. Highs in the upper 70s. Lows in the lower 60s. This is the NOAA Weather Radio KHA 53 in Rochester. Your source for official weather information across the Western Finger Lakes and the Genesee Valley. KHA 53 operates on a frequency of 162.40 MHz. The Rochester, New York climate summary for yesterday, July 23, 2026. Yesterday's high temperature of 75 degrees occurred at 5:28 p.m. Yesterday's low temperature of 49 degrees occurred at 5:36 a.m. No precipitation fell yesterday, which leaves the monthly total at 4.45 inches.

the total precipitation for the year still stands at 27.75 inches. There were 3 heating degree days yesterday. This brings the monthly total to 5. The yearly total since July 1st is 5. There were no cooling degree days yesterday. This leaves the monthly total at 189. The yearly total since January 1st is 346. Yesterday the maximum wind observed was 12 miles an hour from the west. The highest wind gust observed was 17 miles per hour from the northwest, which occurred at 1:05 p.m. The average wind speed was less than 5 miles per hour yesterday. The record high for today is 97, which occurred in 1941, and the record low is 47, which occurred in 1985. Sunrise today is at 5:53 a.m. and sunset is at 8:41 p.m. The 5 a.m. weather at Rochester, it was partly cloudy. The temperature was 54 degrees Fahrenheit or 12 degrees Celsius, the dew point 52 and the relative humidity 93%. The wind was southwest at 5 miles an hour. The pressure was 30.21 inches and falling. Repeating at Rochester, it was partly cloudy, temperature 54 degrees. Around the region at 5 a.m. skies ranged from clear to partly cloudy. It was 55 at Erie, 55 at Buffalo, 53 at Niagara Falls, and 61 at Toronto. Syracuse reported 53, Elmira reported 46, Binghamton reported 53, and Watertown reported 50. The Oswego winds were from the 8 knots. The Central Lake Ontario buoy winds were south at 4 knots, with a temperature of 63 degrees, and the waves were 1 foot. The forecast for the Genesee Valley and Northern Finger Lakes, including Rochester, Geneseo, Canandaigua, Newark, and Fairhaven. Today, sunny. Highs ranging from the upper 70s on the hilltops to the lower 80s across the lower elevations. Light winds. Tonight, partly cloudy. Lows ranging from the upper 50s inland to the lower 60s along the lake shore. Light winds. Saturday, mostly sunny. Highs ranging from around 80 on the hilltops to the mid-80s across the lower elevations. Light winds. Saturday night, partly to mostly cloudy. Lows ranging from the lower 60s inland to the upper 60s along the lake shore. Light winds. Sunday, partly sunny. A chance of showers and thunderstorms in the afternoon. Highs ranging from around 80 on the hilltops to the mid-80s across the lower elevations. Light winds. Chance of rain 40%. The forecast for the Southern Finger Lakes, including Tinian, Seneca Falls, and Auburn. Today, sunny. Highs in the lower 80s. Light south winds. Tonight, becoming mainly clear. Lows in the upper 50s. Light south winds. Saturday, sunny. Highs in the mid 80s. Light winds. Saturday night, partly cloudy. Lows in the lower 60s. Light winds. Sunday, partly sunny. A chance of showers in the afternoon. Highs in the lower 80s. Light winds. Chance of rain 30%. And now the extended forecast. Monday, showers likely and a chance of thunderstorms. Highs in the mid 80s. Lows in the mid 60s. Chance of rain 70%. Tuesday, showers and a chance of thunderstorms. Highs in the upper 70s. Lows in the mid 60s. Chance of rain 80%. Wednesday, partly cloudy. A 30% chance of showers. Highs in the upper 70s. Lows in the lower 60s. Thursday, partly cloudy. Highs in the upper 70s. Lows in the lower 60s. 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Your source for official weather information across the Western Finger Lakes and the Genesee Valley. KHA 53 operates on a frequency of 162.40 MHz. The 5 a.m. weather at Rochester, it was partly cloudy. The temperature was 54 degrees Fahrenheit or 12 degrees Celsius, the dew point 52 and the relative humidity 93%. The wind was southwest at 5 miles an hour. The pressure was 30.21 inches and falling. Repeating at Rochester, it was partly cloudy, temperature 54 degrees. Around the region at 5 a.m. skies ranged from clear to partly cloudy. It was 50.

Monday, southwest winds 10 knots or less becoming south. A chance of showers and thunderstorms during the day, then showers likely with a chance of thunderstorms Monday night. Waves 1 foot or less. Tuesday, south winds 5 to 15 knots becoming northwest. Showers likely with a chance of thunderstorms. Waves 2 feet or less. Winds and waves higher and near thunderstorms. The water temperature off Rochester is 73 degrees. The nearshore marine forecast, 4, Sodus Bay to Mexico Bay, thunderstorms. The water temperature off Rochester is 73 degrees. The nearshore marine forecast, 4, Sodus Bay to Mexico Bay. Today, south winds 10 knots or less becoming northeast. Sunny. Waves 1 foot or less. Tonight, northeast winds 10 knots or less becoming south. Mainly clear in the evening, then becoming partly cloudy. Waves 1 foot or less. Saturday, south winds 10 knots or less becoming southeast. Sunny. Waves 1 foot or less. Saturday night, southeast winds 10 knots or less becoming south. Mostly cloudy. Waves 1 foot or less. Sunday, south winds 10 knots or less. A chance of showers and thunderstorms Sunday night. Waves 1 foot or less. Monday, south winds 10 knots or less. A chance of showers and thunderstorms during the day, then showers likely with a chance of thunderstorms Monday night. Waves 1 foot or less. Tuesday, south winds 5 to 15 knots becoming northwest. Showers likely with a chance of thunderstorms. Waves 2 feet or less. Winds and waves higher and near thunderstorms. This is the NOAA Weather Radio KHA 53 in Rochester. Your source for official weather information across the Western Finger Lakes and the Genesee Valley. KHA 53 operates on a frequency of 162.40 MHz. The 5 a.m. weather at Rochester, it was partly cloudy. The temperature was 54 degrees Fahrenheit or 12 degrees Celsius, the dew point 52 and the relative humidity 93%. The wind was southwest at 5 miles an hour. The pressure was 30.21 inches and falling. Repeating at Rochester, it was partly cloudy, temperature 54 degrees. Around the region at 5 a.m. skies ranged from clear to partly cloudy. It was 55 at Erie, 55 at Buffalo, 53 at Niagara Falls, and 61 at Toronto. Syracuse reported 53, Elmira reported 46, Binghamton reported 53, and Watertown reported 50. The Oswego winds were from the 8 knots. The Central Lake Ontario buoy winds were south at 4 knots, with a temperature of 63 degrees, and the waves were 1 foot. The forecast for the Genesee Valley and Northern Finger Lakes, including Rochester, Geneseo, Canandaigua, Newark, and Fairhaven. Today, sunny. Highs ranging from the upper 70s on the hilltops to the lower 80s across the lower elevations. Light winds. Tonight, partly cloudy. Lows ranging from the upper 50s inland to the lower 60s along the lake shore. Light winds. Saturday, mostly sunny. Highs ranging from around 80 on the hilltops to the mid-80s across the lower elevations. Light winds. Saturday night, partly to mostly cloudy. Lows ranging from the lower 60s inland to the upper 60s along the lake shore. Light winds. Sunday, partly sunny. A chance of showers and thunderstorms in the afternoon. Highs ranging from around 80 on the hilltops to the mid-80s across the lower elevations. Light winds. Chance of rain 40%. The forecast for the Southern Finger Lakes, including Tinian, Seneca Falls, and Auburn. Today, sunny. Highs in the lower 80s. Light south winds. Tonight, becoming mainly clear. Lows in the upper 50s. Light south winds. Saturday, sunny. Highs in the mid 80s. Light winds. Saturday night, partly cloudy. Lows in the lower 60s. Light winds. Sunday, partly sunny. A chance of showers in the afternoon. Highs in the lower 80s. Light winds. Chance of rain 30%. And now the extended forecast. Monday, showers likely and a chance of thunderstorms. Highs in the mid 80s.

lows in the mid-60s. Chance of rain 70%. Tuesday, showers and a chance of thunderstorms. Highs in the upper 70s. Lows in the mid-60s. Chance of rain 80%. Wednesday, partly cloudy. A 30% chance of showers. Highs in the upper 70s. Lows in the lower 60s. Thursday, partly cloudy. Highs in the upper 70s. Lows in the lower 60s. 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KHA 53 operates on a frequency of 162.40 MHz. The 5 a.m. weather at Rochester, it was partly cloudy. The temperature was 54 degrees Fahrenheit or 12 degrees Celsius, the dew point 52 and the relative humidity 93%. The wind was southwest at 5 miles an hour. The pressure was 30.21 inches and falling. Repeating at Rochester, it was partly cloudy, temperature 54 degrees. Around the region at 5 a.m. skies ranged from clear to partly cloudy. It was 55 at Erie, 55 at Buffalo, 53 at Niagara Falls, and 61 at Toronto. Syracuse reported 53, Elmira reported 46, Binghamton reported 53, and Watertown reported 50. The Oswego winds were from the 8 knots. The Central Lake Ontario buoy winds were south at 4 knots, with a temperature of 63 degrees, and the waves were 1 foot. The forecast for the Genesee Valley and Northern Finger Lakes, including Rochester, Geneseo, Canandaigua, Newark, and Fairhaven. Today, sunny. Highs ranging from the upper 70s on the hilltops to the lower 80s across the lower elevations. Light winds. Tonight, partly cloudy. Lows ranging from the upper 50s inland to the lower 60s along the lake shore. Light winds. Saturday, mostly sunny. Highs ranging from around 80 on the hilltops to the mid-80s across the lower elevations. Light winds. Saturday night, partly to mostly cloudy. Lows ranging from the lower 60s inland to the upper 60s along the lake shore. Light winds. Sunday, partly sunny. A chance of showers and thunderstorms in the afternoon. Highs ranging from around 80 on the hilltops to the mid-80s across the lower elevations. Light winds. Chance of rain 40%. The forecast for the Southern Finger Lakes, including Pinyan, Seneca Falls, and Auburn. Today, sunny. Highs in the lower 80s. Light south winds. Tonight, becoming mainly clear. Lows in the upper 50s. Light south winds. Saturday, sunny. Highs in the mid-80s. Light winds. Saturday night, partly cloudy. Lows in the lower 60s. Light winds. Sunday, partly sunny. A chance of showers in the afternoon. Highs in the lower 80s. Light winds. Chance of rain 30%. And now the extended forecast. Monday, showers likely and a chance of thunderstorms. Highs in the mid-80s. Lows in the mid-60s. Chance of rain 70%. Tuesday, showers and a chance of thunderstorms. Highs in the upper 70s. Lows in the mid-60s. Chance of rain 80%. Wednesday, partly cloudy. A 30% chance of showers. Highs in the upper 70s. Lows in the lower 60s. Thursday, partly cloudy. Highs in the upper 70s. Lows in the lower 60s. 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KHA 53 operates on a frequency of 162.40 MHz. The 5 a.m. weather at Rochester, it was partly cloudy. The temperature was 54 degrees Fahrenheit or 12 degrees Celsius, the dew point 52 and the relative humidity 93%. The wind was southwest at 5 miles an hour. The pressure was 30.21 inches and falling. Repeating at Rochester, it was partly cloudy, temperature 54 degrees. Around the region at 5 a.m. skies ranged from clear to partly cloudy. It was 55 at Erie, 55 at Buffalo, 53 at Niagara Falls, and 61 at Toronto. Syracuse

reported 53, Elmira reported 46, Binghamton reported 53, and Watertown reported 50. The Oswego winds were from the 8 knots. The Central Lake Ontario buoy winds were south at 4 knots, with a temperature of 63 degrees, and the waves were 1 foot. The forecast for the Genesee Valley and Northern Finger Lakes, including Rochester, Geneseo, Canandaigua, Newark, and Fairhaven. Today, sunny. Highs ranging from the upper 70s on the hilltops to the lower 80s across the lower elevations. Light winds. Tonight, partly cloudy. Lows ranging from the upper 50s inland to the lower 60s along the lake shore. Light winds. Saturday, mostly sunny. Highs ranging from around 80 on the hilltops to the mid-80s across the lower elevations. Light winds. Saturday night, partly to mostly cloudy. Lows ranging from the lower 60s inland to the upper 60s along the lake shore. Light winds. Sunday, partly sunny. A chance of showers and thunderstorms in the afternoon. Highs ranging from around 80 on the hilltops to the mid-80s across the lower elevations. Light winds. Chance of rain 40%. The forecast for the Southern Finger Lakes, including Tenyan, Seneca Falls, and Auburn. Today, sunny. Highs in the lower 80s. Light south winds. Tonight, becoming mainly clear. Lows in the upper 50s. Light south winds. Saturday, sunny. Highs in the mid-80s. Light winds. Saturday night, partly cloudy. Lows in the lower 60s. Light winds. Sunday, partly sunny. A chance of showers in the afternoon. Highs in the lower 80s. Light winds. Chance of rain 30%. And now the extended forecast. Monday, showers likely and a chance of thunderstorms. Highs in the mid-80s. Lows in the mid-60s. Chance of rain 70%. Tuesday, showers and a chance of thunderstorms. Highs in the upper 70s. Lows in the mid-60s. Chance of rain 80%. Wednesday, partly cloudy. A 30% chance of showers. Highs in the upper 70s. Lows in the lower 60s. Thursday, partly cloudy. Highs in the upper 70s. Lows in the lower 60s. The Rochester, New York climate summary for yesterday, July 23, 2026. Yesterday's high temperature of 75 degrees occurred at 5:28 p.m. Yesterday's low temperature of 49 degrees occurred at 5:36 a.m. No precipitation fell yesterday, which leaves the monthly total at 4.45 inches. The total precipitation for the year still stands at 27.75 inches. There were 3 heating degree days yesterday. This brings the monthly total to 5. The yearly total since July 1st is 5. There were no cooling degree days yesterday. This leaves the monthly total at 189. The yearly total since January 1st is 346. Yesterday the maximum wind observed was 12 miles an hour from the west. The highest wind gust observed was 17 miles per hour from the northwest, which occurred at 1:05 p.m. The average wind speed was less than 5 miles per hour yesterday. The record high for today is 97, which occurred in 1941, and the record low is 47, which occurred in 1985. Sunrise today is at 5:53 a.m. and sunset is at 8:41 p.m. This is the NOAA Weather Radio KHA-53 in Rochester. Your source for official weather information across the Western Finger Lakes and the Genesee Valley. KHA-53 operates on a frequency of 162.40 MHz. The 5 a.m. weather at Rochester, it was partly cloudy. The temperature was 54 degrees Fahrenheit or 12 degrees Celsius, the dew point 52 and the relative humidity 93%. The wind was southwest at 5 miles an hour. The pressure was 30.21 inches and falling. Repeating at Rochester, it was partly cloudy, temperature 54 degrees. Around the region at 5 a.m. skies ranged from clear to partly cloudy. It was 55 at Erie, 55 at Buffalo, 53 at Niagara Falls, and 61 at Toronto. Syracuse reported 53, Elmira reported 46, Binghamton reported 53, and Watertown reported 50. The Oswego winds were from the

knots. The central Lake Ontario buoy winds were south at 4 knots, with a temperature of 63 degrees, and the waves were 1 foot. The forecast for the Genesee Valley and Northern Finger Lakes, including Rochester, Geneseo, Canandaigua, Newark, and Fairhaven. Today, sunny. Highs ranging from the upper 70s on the hilltops to the lower 80s across the lower elevations. Light winds. Tonight, partly cloudy. Lows ranging from the upper 50s inland to the lower 60s along the lake shore. Light winds. Saturday, mostly sunny. Highs ranging from around 80 on the hilltops to the mid-80s across the lower elevations. Light winds. Saturday night, partly to mostly cloudy. Lows ranging from the lower 60s inland to the upper 60s along the lake shore. Light winds. Sunday, partly sunny. A chance of showers and thunderstorms in the afternoon. Highs ranging from around 80 on the hilltops to the mid-80s across the lower elevations. Light winds. Chance of rain 40%. The forecast for the Southern Finger Lakes, including Pinyan, Seneca Falls, and Auburn. Today, sunny. Highs in the lower 80s. Light south winds. Tonight, becoming mainly clear. Lows in the upper 50s. Light south winds. Saturday, sunny. Highs in the mid 80s. Light winds. Saturday night, partly cloudy. Lows in the lower 60s. Light winds. Sunday, partly sunny. A chance of showers in the afternoon. Highs in the lower 80s. Light winds. Chance of rain 30%. And now the extended forecast. Monday, showers likely and a chance of thunderstorms. Highs in the mid-80s. Lows in the mid-60s. Chance of rain 70%. Tuesday, showers and a chance of thunderstorms. Highs in the upper 70s. Lows in the mid-60s. Chance of rain 80%. Wednesday, partly cloudy. A 30% chance of showers. Highs in the upper 70s. Lows in the lower 60s. Thursday, partly cloudy. Highs in the upper 70s. Lows in the lower 60s. 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Your source for official weather information across the Western Finger Lakes and the Genesee Valley. KHA 53 operates on a frequency of 162.40 MHz. The 5 a.m. weather at Rochester, it was partly cloudy. The temperature was 54 degrees Fahrenheit or 12 degrees Celsius, the dew point 52 and the relative humidity 93%. The wind was southwest at 5 miles an hour. The pressure was 30.21 inches and falling. Repeating at Rochester, it was partly cloudy, temperature 54 degrees. Around the region at 5 a.m. skies ranged from clear to partly cloudy. It was 55 at Erie, 55 at Buffalo, 53 at Niagara Falls, and 61 at Toronto. Syracuse reported 53, Elmira reported 46, Binghamton reported 53, and Watertown reported 50. The Oswego winds were from the 8 knots. The Central Lake Ontario buoy winds were south at 4 knots, with a temperature of 63 degrees, and the waves were 1 foot. The forecast for the Genesee Valley and Northern Finger Lakes, including Rochester, Geneseo, Canandaigua, Newark, and Fairhaven. Today, sunny. Highs ranging from the upper 70s on the hilltops to the lower 80s across the lower elevations. Light winds. Tonight, partly cloudy. Lows ranging from the upper 50s inland to the lower 60s along the lake shore. Light winds. Saturday, mostly sunny. Highs ranging from around 80 on the hilltops to the mid-80s across the lower elevations. Light winds. Saturday night, partly to mostly cloudy. Lows ranging from the lower 60s inland to the upper 60s along the lake shore. Light winds. Sunday, partly sunny. A chance of showers and thunderstorms in the afternoon. Highs ranging from around 80 on the hilltops to the mid-80s across the lower elevations. Light winds. Chance of rain 40%. The forecast for the Southern Finger Lakes, including Pinyan, Seneca Falls, and Auburn. Today, sunny. Highs in the lower 80s. Light south winds. Tonight, becoming mainly clear.

lows in the upper 50s. Light south winds. Saturday, sunny. Highs in the mid 80s. Light winds. Saturday night, partly cloudy. Lows in the lower 60s. Light winds. Sunday, partly sunny. A chance of showers in the afternoon. Highs in the lower 80s. Light winds. Chance of rain 30%. And now the extended forecast. Monday, showers likely and a chance of thunderstorms. Highs in the mid 80s. Lows in the mid 60s. Chance of rain 70%. Tuesday, showers and a chance of thunderstorms. Highs in the upper 70s. Lows in the mid 60s. Chance of rain 80%. Wednesday, partly cloudy. A 30% chance of showers. Highs in the upper 70s. Lows in the lower 60s. Thursday, partly cloudy. Highs in the upper 70s. Lows in the lower 60s. 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Your source for official weather information across the Western Finger Lakes and the Genesee Valley. KHA 53 operates on a frequency of 162.40 MHz. The 5 a.m. weather at Rochester, it was partly cloudy. The temperature was 54 degrees Fahrenheit or 12 degrees Celsius, the dew point 52 and the relative humidity 93%. The wind was southwest at 5 miles an hour. The pressure was 30.21 inches and falling. Repeating at Rochester, it was partly cloudy, temperature 54 degrees. Around the region at 5 a.m. skies ranged from clear to partly cloudy. It was 55 at Erie, 55 at Buffalo, 53 at Niagara Falls, and 61 at Toronto. Syracuse reported 53, Elmira reported 46, Binghamton reported 53, and Watertown reported 50. The Oswego winds were from the Ed knots. The Central Lake Ontario buoy winds were south at 4 knots, with a temperature of 63 degrees, and the waves were 1 foot. The forecast for the Genesee Valley and Northern Finger Lakes, including Rochester, Geneseo, Canandaigua, Newark, and Fairhaven. Today, sunny. Highs ranging from the upper 70s on the hilltops to the lower 80s across the lower elevations. Light winds. Tonight, partly cloudy. Lows ranging from the upper 50s inland to the lower 60s along the lake shore. Light winds. Saturday, mostly sunny. Highs ranging from around 80 on the hilltops to the mid-80s across the lower elevations. Light winds. Saturday night, partly to mostly cloudy. Lows ranging from the lower 60s inland to the upper 60s along the lake shore. Light winds. Sunday, partly sunny. A chance of showers and thunderstorms in the afternoon. Highs ranging from around 80 on the hilltops to the mid-80s across the lower elevations. Light winds. Chance of rain 40%. The forecast for the Southern Finger Lakes, including Tinian, Seneca Falls, and Auburn. Today, sunny. Highs in the lower 80s. Light south winds. Tonight, becoming mainly clear. Lows in the upper 50s. Light south winds. Saturday, sunny. Highs in the mid 80s. Light winds. Saturday night, partly cloudy. Lows in the lower 60s. Light winds. Sunday, partly sunny. A chance of showers in the afternoon. Highs in the lower 80s. Light winds. Chance of rain 30%. And now the extended forecast. Monday, showers likely and a chance of thunderstorms. Highs in the mid 80s. Lows in the mid 60s. Chance of rain 70%. Tuesday, showers and a chance of thunderstorms. Highs in the upper 70s. Lows in the mid 60s. Chance of rain 80%. Wednesday, partly cloudy. A 30% chance of showers. Highs in the upper 70s. Lows in the lower 60s. Thursday, partly cloudy. Highs in the upper 70s. Lows in the lower 60s. This is the NOAA Weather Radio KHA 53 in Rochester. Your source for official weather information across the Western Finger Lakes and the Genesee Valley. KHA 53 operates on a frequency of 162.40 MHz. The 5 a.m. weather at Rochester. It

was partly cloudy. The temperature was 54 degrees Fahrenheit or 12 degrees Celsius, the dew point 52 and the relative humidity 93%. The wind was southwest at 5 miles an hour. The pressure was 30.21 inches and falling. Repeating at Rochester, it was partly cloudy, temperature 54 degrees. Around the region at 5 a.m. skies ranged from clear to partly cloudy. It was 55 at Erie, 55 at Buffalo, 53 at Niagara Falls, and 61 at Toronto. Syracuse reported 53, Elmira reported 46, Binghamton reported 53, and Watertown reported 50. The Oswego winds were from the 8 knots. The Central Lake Ontario buoy winds were south at 4 knots, with a temperature of 63 degrees, and the waves were 1 foot. The forecast for the Genesee Valley and Northern Finger Lakes, including Rochester, Geneseo, Canandaigua, Newark, and Fairhaven. Today, sunny. Highs ranging from the upper 70s on the hilltops to the lower 80s across the lower elevations. Light winds. Tonight, partly cloudy. Lows ranging from the upper 50s inland to the lower 60s along the lake shore. Light winds. Saturday, mostly sunny. Highs ranging from around 80 on the hilltops to the mid-80s across the lower elevations. Light winds. Saturday night, partly to mostly cloudy. Lows ranging from the lower 60s inland to the upper 60s along the lake shore. Light winds. Sunday, partly sunny. A chance of showers and thunderstorms in the afternoon. Highs ranging from around 80 on the hilltops to the mid-80s across the lower elevations. Light winds. Chance of rain 40%. The forecast for the Southern Finger Lakes, including Pinyan, Seneca Falls, and Auburn. Today, sunny. Highs in the lower 80s. Light south winds. Tonight, becoming mainly clear. Lows in the upper 50s. Light south winds. Saturday, sunny. Highs in the mid 80s. Light winds. Saturday night, partly cloudy. Lows in the lower 60s. Light winds. Sunday, partly sunny. A chance of showers in the afternoon. Highs in the lower 80s. Light winds. Chance of rain 30%. And now the extended forecast. Monday, showers likely and a chance of thunderstorms. Highs in the mid 80s. Lows in the mid 60s. Chance of rain 70%. Tuesday, showers and a chance of thunderstorms. Highs in the upper 70s. Lows in the mid 60s. Chance of rain 80%. Wednesday, partly cloudy. A 30% chance of showers. Highs in the upper 70s. Lows in the lower 60s. Thursday, partly cloudy. Highs in the upper 70s. Lows in the lower 60s. Open Lake Forecast, 4, the Niagara River to Hamlin Beach beyond 5 miles from shore. Today, southwest winds 10 knots or less becoming northeast. Waves 1 foot or less. Tonight, east winds 10 knots or less becoming southeast. Waves 1 foot or less. Saturday, south winds 10 knots or less becoming east. Waves 1 foot or less. Saturday night, east winds 10 knots or less becoming southwest. Waves 1 foot or less. Sunday, southwest winds 10 knots or less. A chance of showers during the day, then a chance of showers and thunderstorms Sunday night. Waves 1 foot or less. Monday, southwest winds 10 knots or less. A chance of showers and thunderstorms during the day, then showers likely with a chance of thunderstorms Monday night. Waves 1 foot or less. Tuesday, west winds 10 to 15 knots becoming north. Showers likely with a chance of thunderstorms during the day, then a chance of showers and thunderstorms Tuesday night. Waves 1 to 2 feet. Winds and waves higher in and near thunderstorms. Open Lake Forecast, 4, Hamlin Beach to Mexico Bay beyond 5 miles from shore. Today, southwest winds 5 to 10 knots becoming northeast. Waves 1 foot or less. Tonight, northeast winds 5 to 10 knots becoming south. Waves 1 foot or less. Saturday, south winds 5 to 15 knots becoming east less than 10 knots. Waves 2 feet or less. Saturday night, east winds 10 knots or less becoming

southwest. Waves 1 foot or less. Sunday, southwest winds 10 knots or less. A chance of showers and thunderstorms Sunday night. Waves 1 foot or less. Monday, southwest winds 5 to 10 knots becoming south. A chance of showers and thunderstorms during the day, then showers likely with a chance of thunderstorms Monday night. Waves 1 foot or less. Tuesday, south winds 5 to 15 knots becoming north. Showers likely with a chance of thunderstorms. Waves 2 feet or less. Winds and waves higher in and near thunderstorms. This is the NOAA Weather Radio KHA 53 in Rochester. Your source for official weather information across the Western Finger Lakes and the Genesee Valley. KHA 53 operates on a frequency of 162.40 MHz. The 5 a.m. weather at Rochester, it was partly cloudy. The temperature was 54 degrees Fahrenheit or 12 degrees Celsius, the dew point 52 and the relative humidity 93%. The wind was southwest at 5 miles an hour. The pressure was 30.21 inches and falling. Repeating at Rochester, it was partly cloudy, temperature 54 degrees. This is the NOAA Weather Radio KHA 53 in Rochester. Your source for official weather information across the Western Finger Lakes and the Genesee Valley. KHA 53 operates on a frequency of 162.40 MHz. The 6 a.m. weather at Rochester, it was partly cloudy. The temperature was 54 degrees Fahrenheit or 12 degrees Celsius, the dew point 52 and the relative humidity 93%. The wind was southwest at 3 miles an hour. The pressure was 30.22 inches and rising. Repeating at Rochester, it was partly cloudy, temperature 54 degrees. Around the region at 5 a.m. skies ranged from clear to partly cloudy. It was 55 at Erie, 55 at Buffalo, 53 at Niagara Falls, and 61 at Toronto. Syracuse reported 53, Elmira reported 46, Binghamton reported 53, and Watertown reported 50. The Oswego winds were from the 8 knots. The Central Lake Ontario buoy winds were south at 4 knots, with a temperature of 63 degrees, and the waves were 1 foot. The forecast for the Genesee Valley and Northern Finger Lakes, including Rochester, Geneseo, Canandaigua, Newark, and Fairhaven. Today, sunny. Highs ranging from the upper 70s on the hilltops to the lower 80s across the lower elevations. Light winds. Tonight, partly cloudy. Lows ranging from the upper 50s inland to the lower 60s along the lake shore. Light winds. Saturday, mostly sunny. Highs ranging from around 80 on the hilltops to the mid-80s across the lower elevations. Light winds. Saturday night, partly to mostly cloudy. Lows ranging from the lower 60s inland to the upper 60s along the lake shore. Light winds. Sunday, partly sunny. A chance of showers and thunderstorms in the afternoon. Highs ranging from around 80 on the hilltops to the mid-80s across the lower elevations. Light winds. Chance of rain 40%. The forecast for the Southern Finger Lakes, including Tinian, Seneca Falls, and Auburn. Today, sunny. Highs in the lower 80s. Light south winds. Tonight, becoming mainly clear. Lows in the upper 50s. Light south winds. Saturday, sunny. Highs in the mid 80s. Light winds. Saturday night, partly cloudy. Lows in the lower 60s. Light winds. Sunday, partly sunny. A chance of showers in the afternoon. Highs in the lower 80s. Light winds. Chance of rain 30%. And now the extended forecast. Monday, showers likely and a chance of thunderstorms. Highs in the mid 80s. Lows in the mid 60s. Chance of rain 70%. Tuesday, showers and a chance of thunderstorms. Highs in the upper 70s. Lows in the mid-60s. Chance of rain 80%. Wednesday, partly cloudy. A 30% chance of showers. Highs in the upper 70s. Lows in the lower 60s. Thursday, partly cloudy. Highs in the upper 70s. Lows in the lower 60s. This is the NOAA Weather Radio KHA 53 in Rochester.
your source for official weather information across the Western Finger Lakes and the Genesee Valley. KHA 53 operates on a frequency of 162.40 MHz. The 6 a.m. weather at Rochester, it was partly cloudy. The temperature was 54 degrees Fahrenheit or 12 degrees Celsius, the dew point 52 and the relative humidity 93%. The wind was southwest at 3 miles an hour. The pressure was 30.22 inches and rising. Repeating at Rochester, it was partly cloudy, temperature 54 degrees. Around the region at 6 a.m. it was clear, with a temperature of 54 at Erie, 54 at Niagara Falls, 45 at Elmira, 50 at Binghamton, and 49 at Watertown. It was partly cloudy, with a temperature of 54 at Buffalo, and 52 at Syracuse. The Oswego winds were from the head knots. The Central Lake Ontario buoy winds were south at 6 knots, with a temperature of 63 degrees, and the waves were 1 foot. The forecast for the Genesee Valley and Northern Finger Lakes, including Rochester, Geneseo, Canandaigua, Newark, and Fairhaven. Today, sunny. Highs ranging from the upper 70s on the hilltops to the lower 80s across the lower elevations. Light winds. Tonight, partly cloudy. Lows ranging from the upper 50s inland to the lower 60s along the lake shore. Light winds. Saturday, mostly sunny. Highs ranging from around 80 on the hilltops to the mid-80s across the lower elevations. Light winds. Saturday night, partly to mostly cloudy. Lows ranging from the lower 60s inland to the upper 60s along the lake shore. Light winds. Sunday, partly sunny. A chance of showers and thunderstorms in the afternoon. Highs ranging from around 80 on the hilltops to the mid-80s across the lower elevations. Light winds. Chance of rain 40%. The forecast for the Southern Finger Lakes, including Pinyan, Seneca Falls, and Auburn. Today, sunny. Highs in the lower 80s. Light south winds. Tonight, becoming mainly clear. Lows in the upper 50s. Light south winds. Saturday, sunny. Highs in the mid-80s. Light winds. Saturday night, partly cloudy. Lows in the lower 60s. Light winds. Sunday, partly sunny. A chance of showers in the afternoon. Highs in the lower 80s. Light winds. Chance of rain 30%. And now the extended forecast. Monday, showers likely and a chance of thunderstorms. Highs in the mid-80s. Lows in the mid-60s. Chance of rain 70%. Tuesday, showers and a chance of thunderstorms. Highs in the upper 70s. Lows in the mid-60s. Chance of rain 80%. Wednesday, partly cloudy. A 30% chance of showers. Highs in the upper 70s. Lows in the lower 60s. Thursday, partly cloudy. Highs in the upper 70s. Lows in the lower 60s. This is the NOAA Weather Radio KHA 53 in Rochester. Your source for official weather information across the Western Finger Lakes and the Genesee Valley. KHA 53 operates on a frequency of 162.40 MHz. The 6 a.m. weather at Rochester, it was partly cloudy. The temperature was 54 degrees Fahrenheit or 12 degrees Celsius, the dew point 52 and the relative humidity 93%. The wind was southwest at 3 miles an hour. The pressure was 30.22 inches and rising. Repeating at Rochester, it was partly cloudy, temperature 54 degrees. The 6 a.m. weather at Rochester, it was partly cloudy. The temperature was 54 degrees Fahrenheit or 12 degrees Celsius, the dew point 52 and the relative humidity 93%. The wind was southwest at 3 miles an hour. The pressure was 30.22 inches and rising. Repeating at Rochester, it was partly cloudy, temperature 54 degrees. Around the region at 6 a.m. it was clear, with a temperature of 54 at Erie, 54 at Niagara Falls, 45 at Elmira, 50 at Binghamton, and 49 at Watertown. It was partly cloudy, with a temperature of 54 at Buffalo, and 52 at Syracuse. The Oswego winds were from the head knots. The Central Lake Ontario buoy winds were south at 6 knots, with a temperature of 63 degrees, and the waves were 1 foot.

Forecasts for the Genesee Valley and Northern Finger Lakes, including Rochester, Geneseo, Canandaigua, Newark, and Fairhaven. Today, sunny. Highs ranging from the upper 70s on the hilltops to the lower 80s across the lower elevations. Light winds. Tonight, partly cloudy. Lows ranging from the upper 50s inland to the lower 60s along the lake shore. Light winds. Saturday, mostly sunny. Highs ranging from around 80 on the hilltops to the mid-80s across the lower elevations. Light winds. Saturday night, partly to mostly cloudy. Lows ranging from the lower 60s inland to the upper 60s along the lake shore. Light winds. Sunday, partly sunny. A chance of showers and thunderstorms in the afternoon. Highs ranging from around 80 on the hilltops to the mid-80s across the lower elevations. Light winds. Chance of rain 40%. The forecast for the Southern Finger Lakes, including Pinyan, Seneca Falls, and Auburn. Today, sunny. Highs in the lower 80s. Light south winds. Tonight, becoming mainly clear. Lows in the upper 50s. Light south winds. Saturday, sunny. Highs in the mid 80s. Light winds. Saturday night, partly cloudy. Lows in the lower 60s. Light winds. Sunday, partly sunny. A chance of showers in the afternoon. Highs in the lower 80s. Light winds. Chance of rain 30%. And now the extended forecast. Monday, showers likely and a chance of thunderstorms. Highs in the mid-80s. Lows in the mid-60s. Chance of rain 70%. Tuesday, showers and a chance of thunderstorms. Highs in the upper 70s. Lows in the mid-60s. Chance of rain 80%. Wednesday, partly cloudy. A 30% chance of showers. Highs in the upper 70s. Lows in the lower 60s. Thursday, partly cloudy. Highs in the upper 70s. Lows in the lower 60s. This is the NOAA Weather Radio KHA 53 in Rochester. Your source for official weather information across the Western Finger Lakes and the Genesee Valley. KHA 53 operates on a frequency of 162.40 MHz. The Rochester, New York climate summary for yesterday, July 23, 2026. Yesterday's high temperature of 75 degrees occurred at 5:28 p.m. Yesterday's low temperature of 49 degrees occurred at 5:36 a.m. No precipitation fell yesterday, which leaves the monthly total at 4.45 inches. The total precipitation for the year still stands at 27.75 inches. There were 3 heating degree days yesterday. This brings the monthly total to 5. The yearly total since July 1st is 5. There were no cooling degree days yesterday. This leaves the monthly total at 189. The yearly total since January 1st is 346. Yesterday the maximum wind observed was 12 miles an hour from the west. The highest wind gust observed was 17 miles per hour from the northwest, which occurred at 1:05 p.m. The average wind speed was less than 5 miles per hour yesterday. The record high for today is 97, which occurred in 1941, and the record low is 47, which occurred in 1985. Sunrise today is at 5:53 a.m. and sunset is at 8:41 p.m. The 6 a.m. weather at Rochester, it was partly cloudy. The temperature was 54 degrees Fahrenheit or 12 degrees Celsius, the dew point 52 and the relative humidity 93%. The wind was southwest at 3 miles an hour. The pressure was 30.22 inches and rising. Repeating at Rochester, it was partly cloudy, temperature 54 degrees. Around the region at 6 a.m. at Elmira, fog was reported, with a temperature of 45. It was clear, with a temperature of 54 at Erie, 54 at Niagara Falls, 50 at Binghamton, and 49 at Watertown. It was partly cloudy, with a temperature of 54 at Buffalo, 55 at Toronto, and 52 at Syracuse. The Oswego winds were from the at knots. The Central Lake Ontario buoy winds were south at 6 knots, with a temperature of 63 degrees, and the waves were 1 foot. The forecast for the Genesee Valley and Northern Finger Lakes, including Rochester, Geneseo, Canandaigua, Newark, and Fairhaven.

was 30.22 inches and rising. Repeating at Rochester, it was partly cloudy, temperature 54 degrees. Around the region at 6 a.m. at Elmira, fog was reported, with a temperature of 45. It was clear, with a temperature of 54 at Erie, 54 at Niagara Falls, 50 at Binghamton, and 49 at Watertown. It was partly cloudy, with a temperature of 54 at Buffalo, 55 at Toronto, and 52 at Syracuse. The Oswego winds were from the at knots. The Central Lake Ontario buoy winds were south at 6 knots, with a temperature of 63 degrees, and the waves were 1 foot. The forecast for the Genesee Valley and Northern Finger Lakes, including Rochester, Geneseo, Canandaigua, Newark, and Fairhaven. Today, sunny. Highs ranging from the upper 70s on the hilltops to the lower 80s across the lower elevations. Light winds. Tonight, partly cloudy. Lows ranging from the upper 50s inland to the lower 60s along the lake shore. Light winds. Saturday, mostly sunny. Highs ranging from around 80 on the hilltops to the mid-80s across the lower elevations. Light winds. Saturday night, partly to mostly cloudy. Lows ranging from the lower 60s inland to the upper 60s along the lake shore. Light winds. Sunday, partly sunny. A chance of showers and thunderstorms in the afternoon. Highs ranging from around 80 on the hilltops to the mid-80s across the lower elevations. Light winds. Chance of rain 40%. The forecast for the Southern Finger Lakes, including Pinyan, Seneca Falls, and Auburn. Today, sunny. Highs in the lower 80s. Light south winds. Tonight, becoming mainly clear. Lows in the upper 50s. Light south winds. Saturday, sunny. Highs in the mid 80s. Light winds. Saturday night, partly cloudy. Lows in the lower 60s. Light winds. Sunday, partly sunny. A chance of showers in the afternoon. Highs in the lower 80s. Light winds. Chance of rain 30%. And now the extended forecast. Monday, showers likely and a chance of thunderstorms. Highs in the mid 80s. Lows in the mid 60s. Chance of rain 70%. Tuesday, showers and a chance of thunderstorms. Highs in the upper 70s. Lows in the mid 60s. Chance of rain 80%. Wednesday, partly cloudy. A 30% chance of showers. Highs in the upper 70s. Lows in the lower 60s. Thursday, partly cloudy. Highs in the upper 70s. Lows in the lower 60s. The Nearshore Marine Forecast, for the Niagara River to Hamlin Beach along Lake Ontario. Today, southwest winds 10 knots or less, becoming northeast. Sunny. Waves 1 foot or less. Tonight, east winds 10 knots or less, becoming south. Partly cloudy. Waves 1 foot or less. Saturday, south winds 10 knots or less, becoming east. Partly to mostly sunny. Waves 1 foot or less. Saturday night, east winds 10 knots or less, becoming southwest. Partly to mostly cloudy. Waves 1 foot or less. Sunday, southwest winds 10 knots or less. A chance of showers during the day, then a chance of showers and thunderstorms Sunday night. Waves 1 foot or less. Monday, southwest winds 5 to 10 knots. A chance of showers and thunderstorms during the day, then showers likely with a chance of thunderstorms Monday night. Waves 1 foot or less. Tuesday, west winds 10 to 15 knots, becoming north. Showers likely with a chance of thunderstorms during the day, then a chance of showers and thunderstorms Tuesday night. Waves 2 feet or less. Winds and waves higher in and near thunderstorms. The Nearshore Marine Forecast, for Hamlin Beach to Sodus Bay. Today, southwest winds 10 knots or less, becoming northeast. Sunny. Waves 1 foot or less. Tonight, northeast winds 10 knots or less, becoming south. Partly cloudy. Waves 1 foot or less. Saturday, south winds 10 knots or less, becoming east. Mostly sunny. Waves 1 foot or less. Saturday night, east winds less than 10 knots, becoming southwest. Partly to mostly cloudy.

Nearshore Marine Forecast, 4, Sotus Bay to Mexico Bay. Today, south winds 10 knots or less becoming northeast. Sunny. Waves 1 foot or less. Tonight, northeast winds 10 knots or less becoming south. Mainly clear in the evening, then becoming partly cloudy. Waves 1 foot or less. Saturday, south winds 10 knots or less becoming southeast. Sunny. Waves 1 foot or less. Saturday night, southeast winds 10 knots or less becoming south. Mostly cloudy. Waves 1 foot or less. Sunday, south winds 10 knots or less. A chance of showers and thunderstorms Sunday night. Waves 1 foot or less. Monday, south winds 10 knots or less. A chance of showers and thunderstorms during the day, then showers likely with a chance of thunderstorms Monday night. Waves 1 foot or less. Tuesday, south winds 5 to 15 knots becoming northwest. Showers likely with a chance of thunderstorms. Waves 2 feet or less. Winds and waves higher in and near thunderstorms. This is the NOAA Weather Radio KHA-53 in Rochester. Your source for official weather information across the Western Finger Lakes and the Genesee Valley. KHA-53 operates on a frequency of 162.40 MHz. The 6 a.m. weather at Rochester, it was partly cloudy. The temperature was 54 degrees Fahrenheit or 12 degrees Celsius, the dew point 52 and the relative humidity 93%. The wind was southwest at 3 miles an hour. The pressure was 30.22 inches and rising. Repeating at Rochester, it was partly cloudy, temperature 54 degrees. Around the region at 6 a.m. at Elmira, fog was reported, with a temperature of 45. It was clear, with a temperature of 54 at Erie, 54 at Niagara Falls, 50 at Binghamton, and 49 at Watertown. It was partly cloudy, with a temperature of 54 at Buffalo, 55 at Toronto, and 52 at Syracuse. The Oswego winds were from the at knots. The Central Lake Ontario buoy winds were south at 6 knots, with a temperature of 63 degrees, and the waves were 1 foot. The forecast for the Genesee Valley and Northern Finger Lakes, including Rochester, Geneseo, Canandaigua, Newark, and Fairhaven. Today, sunny. Highs ranging from the upper 70s on the hilltops to the lower 80s across the lower elevations. Light winds. Tonight, partly cloudy. Lows ranging from the upper 50s inland to the lower 60s along the lake shore. Light winds. Saturday, mostly sunny. Highs ranging from around 80 on the hilltops to the mid-80s across the lower elevations. Light winds. Saturday night, partly to mostly cloudy. Lows ranging from the lower 60s inland to the upper 60s along the lake shore. Light winds. Sunday, partly sunny. A chance of showers and thunderstorms in the afternoon. Highs ranging from around 80 on the hilltops to the mid-80s across the lower elevations. Light winds. Chance of rain 40%. The forecast for the Southern Finger Lakes, including Pinyan, Seneca Falls, and Auburn. Today, sunny. Highs in the lower 80s. Light south winds. Tonight, becoming mainly clear. Lows in the upper 50s. Light south winds. Saturday, sunny. Highs in the mid-80s. Light winds. Saturday night, partly cloudy. Lows in the lower 60s. Light winds. Sunday, partly sunny. A chance of showers in the afternoon. Highs in the lower 80s. Light winds. Chance of rain 30%. And now the extended forecast. Monday, showers likely and a chance of thunderstorms. Highs in the mid-80s. Lows in the mid-60s. Chance of rain 70%. Tuesday, showers and a chance of thunderstorms. Highs in the upper 70s. Lows in the mid-60s. Chance of rain 80%. Wednesday, partly cloudy. A 30% chance of showers. Highs in the upper 70s. Lows in the lower 60s. Thursday, partly cloudy. Highs in the upper 70s. Lows in the lower 60s. 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

KHA-53 operates on a frequency of 162.40 MHz. The 6 a.m. weather at Rochester, it was partly cloudy. The temperature was 54 degrees Fahrenheit or 12 degrees Celsius, the dew point 52 and the relative humidity 93%. The wind was southwest at 3 miles an hour. The pressure was 30.22 inches and rising. Repeating at Rochester, it was partly cloudy, temperature 54 degrees. Around the region at 6 a.m. at Elmira, fog was reported, with a temperature of 45. It was clear, with a temperature of 54 at Erie, 54 at Niagara Falls, 50 at Binghamton, and 49 at Watertown. It was partly cloudy, with a temperature of 54 at Buffalo, 55 at Toronto, and 52 at Syracuse. The Oswego winds were from the head knots. The central Lake Ontario buoy winds were south at 6 knots, with a temperature of 63 degrees, and the waves were 1 foot. The forecast for the Genesee Valley and Northern Finger Lakes, including Rochester, Geneseo, Canandaigua, Newark, and Fairhaven. Today, sunny. Highs ranging from the upper 70s on the hilltops to the lower 80s across the lower elevations. Light winds. Tonight, partly cloudy. Lows ranging from the upper 50s inland to the lower 60s along the lake shore. Light winds. Saturday, mostly sunny. Highs ranging from around 80 on the hilltops to the mid-80s across the lower elevations. Light winds. Saturday night, partly to mostly cloudy. Lows ranging from the lower 60s inland to the upper 60s along the lake shore. Light winds. Sunday, partly sunny. A chance of showers and thunderstorms in the afternoon. Highs ranging from around 80 on the hilltops to the mid-80s across the lower elevations. Light winds. Chance of rain 40%. The forecast for the Southern Finger Lakes, including Tinian, Seneca Falls, and Auburn. Today, sunny. Highs in the lower 80s. Light south winds. Tonight, becoming mainly clear. Lows in the upper 50s. Light south winds. Saturday, sunny. Highs in the mid-80s. Light winds. Saturday night, partly cloudy. Lows in the lower 60s. Light winds. Sunday, partly sunny. A chance of showers in the afternoon. Highs in the lower 80s. Light winds. Chance of rain 30%. And now the extended forecast. Monday, showers likely and a chance of thunderstorms. Highs in the mid-80s. Lows in the mid-60s. Chance of rain 70%. Tuesday, showers and a chance of thunderstorms. Highs in the upper 70s. Lows in the mid-60s. Chance of rain 80%. Wednesday, partly cloudy. A 30% chance of showers. Highs in the upper 70s. Lows in the lower 60s. Thursday, partly cloudy. Highs in the upper 70s. Lows in the lower 60s. 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Your source for official weather information across the Western Finger Lakes and the Genesee Valley. KHA-53 operates on a frequency of 162.40 MHz. The 6 a.m. weather at Rochester, it was partly cloudy. The temperature was 54 degrees Fahrenheit or 12 degrees Celsius, the dew point 52 and the relative humidity 93%. The wind was southwest at 3 miles an hour. The pressure was 30.22 inches and rising. Repeating at Rochester, it was partly cloudy, temperature 54 degrees. Around the region at 6 a.m. at Elmira, fog was reported, with a temperature of 45. It was clear, with a temperature of 54 at Erie, 54 at Niagara Falls, 50 at Binghamton, and 49 at Watertown. It was partly cloudy, with a temperature of 54 at Buffalo, 55 at Toronto, and 52 at Syracuse. The Oswego winds were from the head knots. The central Lake Ontario buoy winds were south at 6 knots, with a temperature of 63 degrees, and the waves were 1 foot. The forecast for the Genesee Valley and Northern Finger Lakes, including Rochester, Geneseo, Canandaigua, Newark, and Fairhaven. Today, sunny. Highs ranging from the upper 70s on the hilltops to the lower 80s across the lower elevations. Light winds. Tonight, partly cloudy.

lows ranging from the upper 50s inland to the lower 60s along the lake shore. Light winds. Saturday, mostly sunny. Highs ranging from around 80 on the hilltops to the mid-80s across the lower elevations. Light winds. Saturday night, partly to mostly cloudy. Lows ranging from the lower 60s inland to the upper 60s along the lake shore. Light winds. Sunday, partly sunny. A chance of showers and thunderstorms in the afternoon. Highs ranging from around 80 on the hilltops to the mid-80s across the lower elevations. Light winds. Chance of rain 40%. The forecast for the Southern Finger Lakes, including Tinian, Seneca Falls, and Auburn. Today, sunny. Highs in the lower 80s. Light south winds. Tonight, becoming mainly clear. Lows in the upper 50s. Light south winds. Saturday, sunny. Highs in the mid 80s. Light winds. Saturday night, partly cloudy. Lows in the lower 60s. Light winds. Sunday, partly sunny. A chance of showers in the afternoon. Highs in the lower 80s. Light winds. Chance of rain 30%. And now the extended forecast. Monday, showers likely and a chance of thunderstorms. Highs in the mid-80s. Lows in the mid-60s. Chance of rain 70%. Tuesday, showers and a chance of thunderstorms. Highs in the upper 70s. Lows in the mid-60s. Chance of rain 80%. Wednesday, partly cloudy. A 30% chance of showers. Highs in the upper 70s. Lows in the lower 60s. Thursday, partly cloudy. Highs in the upper 70s. Lows in the lower 60s. The Rochester, New York climate summary for yesterday, July 23, 2026. Yesterday's high temperature of 75 degrees occurred at 5:28 p.m. Yesterday's low temperature of 49 degrees occurred at 5:36 a.m. No precipitation fell yesterday, which leaves the monthly total at 4.45 inches. The total precipitation for the year still stands at 27.75 inches. There were 3 heating degree days yesterday. This brings the monthly total to 5. The yearly total since July 1st is 5. There were no cooling degree days yesterday. This leaves the monthly total at 189. The yearly total since January 1st is 346. Yesterday the maximum wind observed was 12 miles an hour from the west. The highest wind gust observed was 17 miles per hour from the northwest, which occurred at 1:05 p.m. The average wind speed was less than 5 miles per hour yesterday. The record high for today is 97, which occurred in 1941, and the record low is 47, which occurred in 1985. Sunrise today is at 5:53 a.m. and sunset is at 8:41 p.m. This is the NOAA Weather Radio KHA 53 in Rochester. Your source for official weather information across the Western Finger Lakes and the Genesee Valley. KHA 53 operates on a frequency of 162.40 MHz. The 6 a.m. weather at Rochester, it was partly cloudy. The temperature was 54 degrees Fahrenheit or 12 degrees Celsius, the dew point 52 and the relative humidity 93%. The wind was southwest at 3 miles an hour. The pressure was 30.22 inches and rising. Repeating at Rochester, it was partly cloudy, temperature 54 degrees. Around the region at 6 a.m. at Elmira, fog was reported, with a temperature of 45. It was clear, with a temperature of 54 at Erie, 54 at Niagara Falls, 50 at Binghamton, and 49 at Watertown. It was partly cloudy, with a temperature of 54 at Buffalo, 55 at Toronto, and 52 at Syracuse. The Oswego winds were from the at knots. The Central Lake Ontario buoy winds were south at 6 knots, with a temperature of 63 degrees, and the waves were 1 foot. The forecast for the Genesee Valley and Northern Finger Lakes, including Rochester, Geneseo, Canandaigua, Newark, and Fairhaven. Today, sunny. Highs ranging from the upper 70s on the hilltops to the lower 80s across the lower elevations. Light winds. Tonight, partly cloudy. Lows ranging from the upper 50s inland to the lower 60s along the lake shore. Light winds. Saturday.

mostly sunny. Highs ranging from around 80 on the hilltops to the mid-80s across the lower elevations. Light winds. Saturday night, partly to mostly cloudy. Lows ranging from the lower 60s inland to the upper 60s along the lake shore. Light winds. Sunday, partly sunny. A chance of showers and thunderstorms in the afternoon. Highs ranging from around 80 on the hilltops to the mid-80s across the lower elevations. Light winds. Chance of rain 40%. The forecast for the Southern Finger Lakes, including Pinyan, Seneca Falls, and Auburn. Today, sunny. Highs in the lower 80s. Light south winds. Tonight, becoming mainly clear. Lows in the upper 50s. Light south winds. Saturday, sunny. Highs in the mid-80s. Light winds. Saturday night, partly cloudy. Lows in the lower 60s. Light winds. Sunday, partly sunny. A chance of showers in the afternoon. Highs in the lower 80s. Light winds. Chance of rain 30%. And now the extended forecast. Monday, showers likely and a chance of thunderstorms. Highs in the mid-80s. Lows in the mid-60s. Chance of rain 70%. Tuesday, showers and a chance of thunderstorms. Highs in the upper 70s. Lows in the mid-60s. Chance of rain 80%. Wednesday, partly cloudy. A 30% chance of showers. Highs in the upper 70s. Lows in the lower 60s. Thursday, partly cloudy. Highs in the upper 70s. Lows in the lower 60s. This is the NOAA Weather Radio KHA 53 in Rochester. Your source for official weather information across the Western Finger Lakes and the Genesee Valley. KHA 53 operates on a frequency of 162.40 MHz. The 6 a.m. weather at Rochester, it was partly cloudy. The temperature was 54 degrees Fahrenheit or 12 degrees Celsius, the dew point 52 and the relative humidity 93%. The wind was southwest at 3 miles an hour. The pressure was 30.22 inches and rising. Repeating at Rochester, it was partly cloudy, temperature 54 degrees. Around the region at 6 a.m. at Elmira, fog was reported, with a temperature of 45. It was clear, with a temperature of 54 at Erie, 54 at Niagara Falls, 50 at Binghamton, and 49 at Watertown. It was partly cloudy, with a temperature of 54 at Buffalo, 55 at Toronto, and 52 at Syracuse. The Oswego winds were from the Ed knots. The Central Lake Ontario buoy winds were south at 6 knots, with a temperature of 63 degrees, and the waves were 1 foot. The forecast for the Genesee Valley and Northern Finger Lakes, including Rochester, Geneseo, Canandaigua, Newark, and Fairhaven. Today, sunny. Highs ranging from the upper 70s on the hilltops to the lower 80s across the lower elevations. Light winds. Tonight, partly cloudy. Lows ranging from the upper 50s inland to the lower 60s along the lake shore. Light winds. Saturday, mostly sunny. Highs ranging from around 80 on the hilltops to the mid-80s across the lower elevations. Light winds. Saturday night, partly to mostly cloudy. Lows ranging from the lower 60s inland to the upper 60s along the lake shore. Light winds. Sunday, partly sunny. A chance of showers and thunderstorms in the afternoon. Highs ranging from around 80 on the hilltops to the mid-80s across the lower elevations. Light winds. Chance of rain 40%. The forecast for the Southern Finger Lakes, including Pinyan, Seneca Falls, and Auburn. Today, sunny. Highs in the lower 80s. Light south winds. Tonight, becoming mainly clear. Lows in the upper 50s. Light south winds. Saturday, sunny. Highs in the mid-80s. Light winds. Saturday night, partly cloudy. Lows in the lower 60s. Light winds. Sunday, partly sunny. A chance of showers in the afternoon. Highs in the lower 80s. Light winds. Chance of rain 30%. And now the extended forecast. Monday, showers likely and a chance of thunderstorms. Highs in the mid-80s.

lows in the mid-60s. Chance of rain 70%. Tuesday, showers and a chance of thunderstorms. Highs in the upper 70s. Lows in the mid-60s. Chance of rain 80%. Wednesday, partly cloudy. A 30% chance of showers. Highs in the upper 70s. Lows in the lower 60s. Thursday, partly cloudy. Highs in the upper 70s. Lows in the lower 60s. This is the NOAA Weather Radio KHA 53 in Rochester. Your source for official weather information across the Western Finger Lakes and the Genesee Valley. KHA 53 operates on a frequency of 162.40 MHz. The 6 a.m. weather at Rochester, it was partly cloudy. The temperature was 54 degrees Fahrenheit or 12 degrees Celsius, the dew point 52 and the relative humidity 93%. The wind was southwest at 3 miles an hour. The pressure was 30.22 inches and rising. Repeating at Rochester, it was partly cloudy, temperature 54 degrees. Around the region at 6 a.m. at Elmira, fog was reported with a temperature of 45. It was clear, with a temperature of 54 at Erie, 54 at Niagara Falls, 50 at Binghamton, and 49 at Watertown. It was partly cloudy, with a temperature of 54 at Buffalo, 55 at Toronto, and 52 at Syracuse. The Oswego winds were from the head knots. The Central Lake Ontario buoy winds were south at 6 knots, with a temperature of 63 degrees, and the waves were 1 foot. The forecast for the Genesee Valley and Northern Finger Lakes, including Rochester, Geneseo, Canandaigua, Newark, and Fairhaven. Today, sunny. Highs ranging from the upper 70s on the hilltops to the lower 80s across the lower elevations. Light winds. Tonight, partly cloudy. Lows ranging from the upper 50s inland to the lower 60s along the lake shore. Light winds. Saturday, mostly sunny. Highs ranging from around 80 on the hilltops to the mid-80s across the lower elevations. Light winds. Saturday night, partly to mostly cloudy. Lows ranging from the lower 60s inland to the upper 60s along the lake shore. Light winds. Sunday, partly sunny. A chance of showers and thunderstorms in the afternoon. Highs ranging from around 80 on the hilltops to the mid-80s across the lower elevations. Light winds. Chance of rain 40%. The forecast for the Southern Finger Lakes, including Pinyan, Seneca Falls, and Auburn. Today, sunny. Highs in the lower 80s. Light south winds. Tonight, becoming mainly clear. Lows in the upper 50s. Light south winds. Saturday, sunny. Highs in the mid 80s. Light winds. Saturday night, partly cloudy. Lows in the lower 60s. Light winds. Sunday, partly sunny. A chance of showers in the afternoon. Highs in the lower 80s. Light winds. Chance of rain 30%. And now the extended forecast. Monday, showers likely and a chance of thunderstorms. Highs in the mid 80s. Lows in the mid 60s. Chance of rain 70%. Tuesday, showers and a chance of thunderstorms. Highs in the upper 70s. Lows in the mid-60s. Chance of rain 80%. Wednesday, partly cloudy. A 30% chance of showers. Highs in the upper 70s. Lows in the lower 60s. Thursday, partly cloudy. Highs in the upper 70s. Lows in the lower 60s. This is the NOAA Weather Radio KHA 53 in Rochester. Your source for official weather information across the Western Finger Lakes and the Genesee Valley. KHA 53 operates on a frequency of 162.40 MHz. The 6 a.m. weather at Rochester, it was partly cloudy. The temperature was 54 degrees Fahrenheit or 12 degrees Celsius, the dew point 52 and the relative humidity 93%. The wind was southwest at 3 miles an hour. The pressure was 30.22 inches and rising. Repeating at Rochester, it was partly cloudy, temperature 54 degrees. Around the region at 6 a.m. at Elmira, fog was reported, with a temperature of 45. It was clear, with a temperature of 54 at Erie, 54 at Niagara Falls, 50 at Binghamton.

and 49 at Watertown. It was partly cloudy, with a temperature of 54 at Buffalo, 55 at Toronto, and 52 at Syracuse. The Oswego winds were from the head knots. The Central Lake Ontario buoy winds were south at 6 knots, with a temperature of 63 degrees, and the waves were 1 foot. The forecast for the Genesee Valley and Northern Finger Lakes, including Rochester, Geneseo, Canandaigua, Newark, and Fairhaven. Today, sunny. Highs ranging from the upper 70s on the hilltops to the lower 80s across the lower elevations. Light winds. Tonight, partly cloudy. Lows ranging from the upper 50s inland to the lower 60s along the lake shore. Light winds. Saturday, mostly sunny. Highs ranging from around 80 on the hilltops to the mid-80s across the lower elevations. Light winds. Saturday night, partly to mostly cloudy. Lows ranging from the lower 60s inland to the upper 60s along the lake shore. Light winds. Sunday, partly sunny. A chance of showers and thunderstorms in the afternoon. Highs ranging from around 80 on the hilltops to the mid-80s across the lower elevations. Light winds. Chance of rain 40%. The forecast for the Southern Finger Lakes, including Pinyan, Seneca Falls, and Auburn. Today, sunny. Highs in the lower 80s. Light south winds. Tonight, becoming mainly clear. Lows in the upper 50s. Light south winds. Saturday, sunny. Highs in the mid-80s. Light winds. Saturday night, partly cloudy. Lows in the lower 60s. Light winds. Sunday, partly sunny. A chance of showers in the afternoon. Highs in the lower 80s. Light winds. Chance of rain 30%. And now the extended forecast. Monday, showers likely and a chance of thunderstorms. Highs in the mid-80s. Lows in the mid-60s. Chance of rain 70%. Tuesday, showers and a chance of thunderstorms. Highs in the upper 70s. Lows in the mid-60s. Chance of rain 80%. Wednesday, partly cloudy. A 30% chance of showers. Highs in the upper 70s. Lows in the lower 60s. Thursday, partly cloudy. Highs in the upper 70s. Lows in the lower 60s. Open lake forecast, for the Niagara River to Hamlin Beach beyond 5 miles from shore. Today, southwest winds 10 knots or less becoming northeast. Waves 1 foot or less. Tonight, east winds 10 knots or less becoming southeast. Waves 1 foot or less. Saturday, south winds 10 knots or less becoming east. Waves 1 foot or less. Saturday night, east winds 10 knots or less becoming southwest. Waves 1 foot or less. Sunday, southwest winds 10 knots or less. A chance of showers during the day, then a chance of showers and thunderstorms Sunday night. Waves 1 foot or less. Monday, southwest winds 10 knots or less. A chance of showers and thunderstorms during the day, then showers likely with a chance of thunderstorms Monday night. Waves 1 foot or less. Tuesday, west winds 10 to 15 knots becoming north. Showers likely with a chance of thunderstorms during the day, then a chance of showers and thunderstorms Tuesday night. Waves 1 to 2 feet. Winds and waves higher and near thunderstorms. Open lake forecast, for Hamlin Beach to Mexico Bay beyond 5 miles from shore. Today, southwest winds 5 to 10 knots becoming northeast. Waves 1 foot or less. Tonight, northeast winds 5 to 10 knots becoming south. Waves 1 foot or less. Saturday, south winds 5 to 15 knots becoming east less than 10 knots. Waves 2 feet or less. Saturday night, east winds 10 knots or less becoming southwest. Waves 1 foot or less. Sunday, southwest winds 10 knots or less. A chance of showers and thunderstorms Sunday night. Waves 1 foot or less. Monday, southwest winds 5 to 10 knots becoming south. A chance of showers and thunderstorms during the day, then showers likely with a chance of thunderstorms Monday night. Waves 1 foot or less. Tuesday, south winds 5 to 15 knots becoming north. Showers likely with a

of thunderstorms. Waves 2 feet or less. Winds and waves higher and near thunderstorms. This is the NOAA Weather Radio KHA-53 in Rochester. Your source for official weather information across the Western Finger Lakes and the Genesee Valley. KHA-53 operates on a frequency of 162.40 MHz. 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Your source for official weather information across the Western Finger Lakes and the Genesee Valley. KHA-53 operates on a frequency of 162.40 MHz. The 7 a.m. weather at Rochester, it was mostly sunny. The temperature was 55 degrees Fahrenheit or 13 degrees Celsius, the dew point 52 and the relative humidity 89%. The wind was southwest at 6 miles an hour. The pressure was 30.23 inches and rising. Repeating at Rochester, it was mostly sunny, temperature 55 degrees. Around the region at 6 a.m. at Elmira, fog was reported, with a temperature of 45. It was clear, with a temperature of 54 at Erie, 54 at Niagara Falls, 50 at Binghamton, and 49 at Watertown. It was partly cloudy, with a temperature of 54 at Buffalo, 55 at Toronto, and 52 at Syracuse. The Oswego winds were from the at knots. The Central Lake Ontario buoy winds were south at 6 knots, with a temperature of 63 degrees, and the waves were 1 foot. The forecast for the Genesee Valley and Northern Finger Lakes, including Rochester, Geneseo, Canandaigua, Newark, and Fairhaven. Today, sunny. Highs ranging from the upper 70s on the hilltops to the lower 80s across the lower elevations. Light winds. Tonight, partly cloudy. Lows ranging from the upper 50s inland to the lower 60s along the lake shore. Light winds. Saturday, mostly sunny. Highs ranging from around 80 on the hilltops to the mid-80s across the lower elevations. Light winds. Saturday night, partly to mostly cloudy. Lows ranging from the lower 60s inland to the upper 60s along the lake shore. Light winds. Sunday, partly sunny. A chance of showers and thunderstorms in the afternoon. Highs ranging from around 80 on the hilltops to the mid-80s across the lower elevations. Light winds. Chance of rain 40%. The forecast for the Southern Finger Lakes, including Tinian, Seneca Falls, and Auburn. Today, sunny. Highs in the lower 80s. Light south winds. Tonight, becoming mainly clear. Lows in the upper 50s. Light south winds. Saturday, sunny. Highs in the mid-80s. Light winds. Saturday night, partly cloudy. Lows in the lower 60s. Light winds. Sunday, partly sunny. A chance of showers in the afternoon. Highs in the lower 80s. Light winds. Chance of rain 30%. And now the extended forecast. Monday, showers likely and a chance of thunderstorms. Highs in the mid-80s. Lows in the mid-60s. Chance of rain 70%. Tuesday, showers and a chance of thunderstorms. Highs in the upper 70s. Lows in the mid-60s. Chance of rain 80%. Wednesday, partly cloudy. A 30% chance of showers. Highs in the upper 70s. Lows in the lower 60s. Thursday, partly cloudy. Highs in the upper 70s. Lows in the lower 60s. 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Your source for official weather information across the Western Finger Lakes and the Genesee Valley. KHA-53 operates on a frequency of 162.40 MHz. The 7 a.m. weather at Rochester, it was mostly sunny. The temperature was 55 degrees Fahrenheit or 13 degrees Celsius, the dew point 52 and the relative humidity 89%. The wind was southwest at 6 miles an hour. The pressure was 30.23 inches and rising. Repeating at Rochester, it was mostly sunny, temperature 55 degrees. Around the region at 7 a.m. it was sunny, with a temperature of 56 at Erie, 55 at Niagara Falls, 49 at Elmira, 53 at Binghamton, and 56 at Watertown. It was mostly sunny, with a temperature of 55 at Buffalo, and 55 at Syracuse. The Oswego

winds were from the 8 knots. The central Lake Ontario buoy winds were south at 6 knots, with a temperature of 64 degrees, and the waves were 1 foot. The forecast for the Genesee Valley and Northern Finger Lakes, including Rochester, Geneseo, Canandaigua, Newark, and Fairhaven. Today, sunny. Highs ranging from the upper 70s on the hilltops to the lower 80s across the lower elevations. Light winds. Tonight, partly cloudy. Lows ranging from the upper 50s inland to the lower 60s along the lake shore. Light winds. Saturday, mostly sunny. Highs ranging from around 80 on the hilltops to the mid-80s across the lower elevations. Light winds. Saturday night, partly to mostly cloudy. Lows ranging from the lower 60s inland to the upper 60s along the lake shore. Light winds. Sunday, partly sunny. A chance of showers and thunderstorms in the afternoon. Highs ranging from around 80 on the hilltops to the mid-80s across the lower elevations. Light winds. Chance of rain 40%. The forecast for the Southern Finger Lakes, including Pinyan, Seneca Falls, and Auburn. Today, sunny. Highs in the lower 80s. Light south winds. Tonight, becoming mainly clear. Lows in the upper 50s. Light south winds. Saturday, sunny. Highs in the mid 80s. Light winds. Saturday night, partly cloudy. Lows in the lower 60s. Light winds. Sunday, partly sunny. A chance of showers in the afternoon. Highs in the lower 80s. Light winds. Chance of rain 30%. And now the extended forecast. Monday, showers likely and a chance of thunderstorms. Highs in the mid-80s. Lows in the mid-60s. Chance of rain 70%. Tuesday, showers and a chance of thunderstorms. Highs in the upper 70s. Lows in the mid-60s. Chance of rain 80%. Wednesday, partly cloudy. A 30% chance of showers. Highs in the upper 70s. Lows in the lower 60s. Thursday, partly cloudy. Highs in the upper 70s. Lows in the lower 60s. This is the NOAA Weather Radio KHA 53 in Rochester. Your source for official weather information across the Western Finger Lakes and the Genesee Valley. KHA 53 operates on a frequency of 162.40 MHz. The 7 a.m. weather at Rochester, it was mostly sunny. The temperature was 55 degrees Fahrenheit or 13 degrees Celsius, the dew point 52 and the relative humidity 89%. The wind was southwest at 6 miles an hour. The pressure was 30.23 inches and rising. Repeating at Rochester, it was mostly sunny, temperature 55 degrees. Around the region at 7 a.m. it was sunny, with a temperature of 56 at Erie, 55 at Niagara Falls, 49 at Elmira, 53 at Binghamton, and 56 at Watertown. It was mostly sunny, with a temperature of 55 at Buffalo, and 55 at Syracuse. The Oswego winds were from the 8 knots. The Central Lake Ontario buoy winds were south at 6 knots, with a temperature of 64 degrees, and the waves were 1 foot. The forecast for the Genesee Valley and Northern Finger Lakes, including Rochester, Geneseo, Canandaigua, Newark, and Fairhaven. Today, sunny. Highs ranging from the upper 70s on the hilltops to the lower 80s across the lower elevations. Light winds. Tonight, partly cloudy. Lows ranging from the upper 50s inland to the lower 60s along the lake shore. Light winds. Saturday, mostly sunny. Highs ranging from around 80 on the hilltops to the mid-80s across the lower elevations. Light winds. Saturday night, partly to mostly cloudy. Lows ranging from the lower 60s inland to the upper 60s along the lake shore. Light winds. Sunday, partly sunny. A chance of showers and thunderstorms in the afternoon. Highs ranging from around 80 on the hilltops to the mid-80s across the lower elevations. Light winds. Chance of rain 40%. The forecast for the Southern Finger Lakes, including Pinyan, Seneca Falls, and Auburn. Today, sunny. Highs in the lower 80s. Light south winds. Tonight, becoming mainly clear. Lows in the upper

degrees. Light south winds. Saturday, sunny. Highs in the mid-80s. Light winds. Saturday night, partly cloudy. Lows in the lower 60s. Light winds. Sunday, partly sunny. A chance of showers in the afternoon. Highs in the lower 80s. Light winds. Chance of rain 30%. And now the extended forecast. Monday, showers likely and a chance of thunderstorms. Highs in the mid-80s. Lows in the mid-60s. Chance of rain 70%. Tuesday, showers and a chance of thunderstorms. Highs in the upper 70s. Lows in the mid-60s. Chance of rain 80%. Wednesday, partly cloudy. A 30% chance of showers. Highs in the upper 70s. Lows in the lower 60s. Thursday, partly cloudy. Highs in the upper 70s. Lows in the lower 60s. This is the NOAA Weather Radio KHA 53 in Rochester. Your source for official weather information across the Western Finger Lakes and the Genesee Valley. KHA 53 operates on a frequency of 162.40 MHz. The 7 a.m. weather at Rochester, it was mostly sunny. The temperature was 55 degrees Fahrenheit or 13 degrees Celsius, the dew point 52 and the relative humidity 89%. The wind was southwest at 6 miles an hour. The pressure was 30.23 inches and rising. Repeating at Rochester, it was mostly sunny, temperature 55 degrees. Around the region at 7 a.m. skies ranged from sunny to mostly sunny. It was 56 at Erie, 55 at Buffalo, 55 at Niagara Falls, and 61 at Toronto. Syracuse reported 55, Elmira reported 49, Binghamton reported 53, and Watertown reported 56. The Oswego winds were from the Ed knots. The Central Lake Ontario buoy winds were south at 6 knots, with a temperature of 64 degrees, and the waves were 1 foot. The Rochester, New York climate summary for yesterday, July 23, 2026. Yesterday's high temperature of 75 degrees occurred at 5:28 p.m. Yesterday's low temperature of 49 degrees occurred at 5:36 a.m. No precipitation fell yesterday, which leaves the monthly total at 4.45 inches. The total precipitation for the year still stands at 27.75 inches. There were 3 heating degree days yesterday. This brings the monthly total to 5. The yearly total since July 1st is 5. There were no cooling degree days yesterday. This leaves the monthly total at 189. The yearly total since January 1st is 346. Yesterday the maximum wind observed was 12 miles an hour from the west. The highest wind gust observed was 17 miles per hour from the northwest, which occurred at 1:05 p.m. The average wind speed was less than 5 miles per hour yesterday. The record high for today is 97, which occurred in 1941, and the record low is 47, which occurred in 1985. Sunrise today is at 5:53 a.m. and sunset is at 8:41 p.m. The forecast for the Genesee Valley and Northern Finger Lakes, including Rochester, Geneseo, Canandaigua, Newark, and Fairhaven. Today, sunny. Highs ranging from the upper 70s on the hilltops to the lower 80s across the lower elevations. Light winds. Tonight, partly cloudy. Lows ranging from the upper 50s inland to the lower 60s along the lake shore. Light winds. Saturday, mostly sunny. Highs ranging from around 80 on the hilltops to the mid-80s across the lower elevations. Light winds. Saturday night, partly to mostly cloudy. Lows ranging from the lower 60s inland to the upper 60s along the lake shore. Light winds. Sunday, partly sunny. A chance of showers and thunderstorms in the afternoon. Highs ranging from around 80 on the hilltops to the mid-80s across the lower elevations. Light winds. Chance of rain 40%. The forecast for the Southern Finger Lakes, including Pinyan, Seneca Falls, and Auburn. Today, sunny. Highs in the lower 80s. Light south winds. Tonight, becoming mainly clear. Lows in the upper 50s. Light south winds. Saturday, sunny. Highs in the mid 80s. Light winds.

60s inland to the upper 60s along the lake shore. Light winds. Sunday, partly sunny. A chance of showers and thunderstorms in the afternoon. Highs ranging from around 80 on the hilltops to the mid-80s across the lower elevations. Light winds. Chance of rain 40%. The forecast for the Southern Finger Lakes, including Pinyan, Seneca Falls, and Auburn. Today, sunny. Highs in the lower 80s. Light south winds. Tonight, becoming mainly clear. Lows in the upper 50s. Light south winds. Saturday, sunny. Highs in the mid-80s. Light winds. Saturday night, partly cloudy. Lows in the lower 60s. Light winds. Sunday, partly sunny. A chance of showers in the afternoon. Highs in the lower 80s. Light winds. Chance of rain 30%. And now the extended forecast. Monday, showers likely and a chance of thunderstorms. Highs in the mid-80s. Lows in the mid-60s. Chance of rain 70%. Tuesday, showers and a chance of thunderstorms. Highs in the upper 70s. Lows in the mid-60s. Chance of rain 80%. Wednesday, partly cloudy. A 30% chance of showers. Highs in the upper 70s. Lows in the lower 60s. Thursday, partly cloudy. Highs in the upper 70s. Lows in the lower 60s. This is the NOAA Weather Radio KHA 53 in Rochester. Your source for official weather information across the Western Finger Lakes and the Genesee Valley. KHA 53 operates on a frequency of 162.40 MHz. The Nearshore Marine Forecast, for the Niagara River to Hamlin Beach along Lake Ontario. Today, southwest winds 10 knots or less becoming northeast. Sunny. Waves 1 foot or less. Tonight, east winds 10 knots or less becoming south. Partly cloudy. Waves 1 foot or less. Saturday, south winds 10 knots or less becoming east. Partly to mostly sunny. Waves 1 foot or less. Saturday night, east winds 10 knots or less becoming southwest. Partly to mostly cloudy. Waves 1 foot or less. Sunday, southwest winds 10 knots or less. A chance of showers during the day, then a chance of showers and thunderstorms Sunday night. Waves 1 foot or less. Monday, southwest winds 5 to 10 knots. A chance of showers and thunderstorms during the day, then showers likely with a chance of thunderstorms Monday night. Waves 1 foot or less. Tuesday, west winds 10 to 15 knots becoming north. Showers likely with a chance of thunderstorms during the day, then a chance of showers and thunderstorms Tuesday night. Waves 2 feet or less. Winds and waves higher in and near thunderstorms. The Nearshore Marine Forecast, for Hamlin Beach to Sodus Bay. Today, southwest winds 10 knots or less becoming northeast. Sunny. Waves 1 foot or less. Tonight, northeast winds 10 knots or less becoming south. Partly cloudy. Waves 1 foot or less. Saturday, south winds 10 knots or less becoming east. Mostly sunny. Waves 1 foot or less. Saturday night, east winds less than 10 knots becoming southwest. Partly to mostly cloudy. Waves 1 foot or less. Sunday, southwest winds less than 10 knots. A chance of showers and thunderstorms Sunday night. Waves 1 foot or less. Monday, southwest winds 10 knots or less becoming south. A chance of showers and thunderstorms during the day, then showers likely with a chance of thunderstorms Monday night. Waves 1 foot or less. Tuesday, south winds 5 to 15 knots becoming northwest. Showers likely with a chance of thunderstorms. Waves 2 feet or less. Winds and waves higher in and near thunderstorms. The water temperature off Rochester is 73 degrees. The Nearshore Marine Forecast, for Sodus Bay to Mexico Bay. Today, south winds 10 knots or less becoming northeast. Sunny. Waves 1 foot or less. Tonight, northeast winds 10 knots or less becoming south. Mainly clear in the evening, then becoming partly cloudy. Waves 1 foot or less.

waves 1 foot or less. Tuesday, south winds 5 to 15 knots becoming northwest. Showers likely with a chance of thunderstorms. Waves 2 feet or less. Winds and waves higher in and near thunderstorms. The 7 a.m. weather at Rochester, it was mostly sunny. The temperature was 55 degrees Fahrenheit or 13 degrees Celsius, the dew point 52 and the relative humidity 89%. The wind was southwest at 6 miles an hour. The pressure was 30.23 inches and rising. Repeating at Rochester, it was mostly sunny, temperature 55 degrees. Around the region at 7 a.m. skies ranged from sunny to mostly sunny. It was 56 at Erie, 55 at Buffalo, 55 at Niagara Falls, and 61 at Toronto. Syracuse reported 55, Elmira reported 49, Binghamton reported 53, and Watertown reported 56. The Oswego winds were from the Ed knots. The Central Lake Ontario buoy winds were south at 6 knots, with a temperature of 64 degrees, and the waves were 1 foot. The forecast for the Genesee Valley and Northern Finger Lakes, including Rochester, Geneseo, Canandaigua, Newark, and Fairhaven. Today, sunny. Highs ranging from the upper 70s on the hilltops to the lower 80s across the lower elevations. Light winds. Tonight, partly cloudy. Lows ranging from the upper 50s inland to the lower 60s along the lake shore. Light winds. Saturday, mostly sunny. Highs ranging from around 80 on the hilltops to the mid-80s across the lower elevations. Light winds. Saturday night, partly to mostly cloudy. Lows ranging from the lower 60s inland to the upper 60s along the lake shore. Light winds. Sunday, partly sunny. A chance of showers and thunderstorms in the afternoon. Highs ranging from around 80 on the hilltops to the mid-80s across the lower elevations. Light winds. Chance of rain 40%. The forecast for the Southern Finger Lakes, including Pinyan, Seneca Falls, and Auburn. Today, sunny. Highs in the lower 80s. Light south winds. Tonight, becoming mainly clear. Lows in the upper 50s. Light south winds. Saturday, sunny. Highs in the mid-80s. Light winds. Saturday night, partly cloudy. Lows in the lower 60s. Light winds. Sunday, partly sunny. A chance of showers in the afternoon. Highs in the lower 80s. Light winds. Chance of rain 30%. And now the extended forecast. Monday, showers likely and a chance of thunderstorms. Highs in the mid-80s. Lows in the mid-60s. Chance of rain 70%. Tuesday, showers and a chance of thunderstorms. Highs in the upper 70s. Lows in the mid-60s. Chance of rain 80%. Wednesday, partly cloudy. A 30% chance of showers. Highs in the upper 70s. Lows in the lower 60s. Thursday, partly cloudy. Highs in the upper 70s. Lows in the lower 60s. This is the NOAA Weather Radio KHA 53 in Rochester. Your source for official weather information across the Western Finger Lakes and the Genesee Valley. KHA 53 operates on a frequency of 162.40 MHz. The 7 a.m. weather at Rochester, it was mostly sunny. The temperature was 55 degrees Fahrenheit or 13 degrees Celsius, the dew point 52 and the relative humidity 89%. The wind was southwest at 6 miles an hour. The pressure was 30.23 inches and rising. Repeating at Rochester, it was mostly sunny, temperature 55 degrees. Around the region at 7 a.m. skies ranged from sunny to mostly sunny. It was 56 at Erie, 55 at Buffalo, 55 at Niagara Falls, and 61 at Toronto. Syracuse reported 55, Elmira reported 49, Binghamton reported 53, and Watertown reported 56. The Oswego winds were from the Ed knots. The Central Lake Ontario buoy winds were south at 6 knots, with a temperature of 64 degrees, and the waves were 1 foot. The forecast for the Genesee Valley and Northern Finger Lakes, including Rochester, Geneseo, Canandaigua, Newark, and Fairhaven. Today, sunny. Highs ranging from the upper

70s on the hilltops to the lower 80s across the lower elevations. Light winds. Tonight, partly cloudy. Lows ranging from the upper 50s inland to the lower 60s along the lake shore. Light winds. Saturday, mostly sunny. Highs ranging from around 80 on the hilltops to the mid-80s across the lower elevations. Light winds. Saturday night, partly to mostly cloudy. Lows ranging from the lower 60s inland to the upper 60s along the lake shore. Light winds. Sunday, partly sunny. A chance of showers and thunderstorms in the afternoon. Highs ranging from around 80 on the hilltops to the mid-80s across the lower elevations. Light winds. Chance of rain 40%. The forecast for the Southern Finger Lakes, including Tinian, Seneca Falls, and Auburn. Today, sunny. Highs in the lower 80s. Light south winds. Tonight, becoming mainly clear. Lows in the upper 50s. Light south winds. Saturday, sunny. Highs in the mid-80s. Light winds. Saturday night, partly cloudy. Lows in the lower 60s. Light winds. Sunday, partly sunny. A chance of showers in the afternoon. Highs in the lower 80s. Light winds. Chance of rain 30%. And now the extended forecast. Monday, showers likely and a chance of thunderstorms. Highs in the mid-80s. Lows in the mid-60s. Chance of rain 70%. Tuesday, showers and a chance of thunderstorms. Highs in the upper 70s. Lows in the mid-60s. Chance of rain 80%. Wednesday, partly cloudy. A 30% chance of showers. Highs in the upper 70s. Lows in the lower 60s. Thursday, partly cloudy. Highs in the upper 70s. Lows in the lower 60s. This is the NOAA Weather Radio KHA 53 in Rochester. Your source for official weather information across the Western Finger Lakes and the Genesee Valley. KHA 53 operates on a frequency of 162.40 MHz. The 7 a.m. weather at Rochester, it was mostly sunny. The temperature was 55 degrees Fahrenheit or 13 degrees Celsius, the dew point 52 and the relative humidity 89%. The wind was southwest at 6 miles an hour. The pressure was 30.23 inches and rising. Repeating at Rochester, it was mostly sunny, temperature 55 degrees. Around the region at 7 a.m. skies ranged from sunny to mostly sunny. It was 56 at Erie, 55 at Buffalo, 55 at Niagara Falls, and 61 at Toronto. Syracuse reported 55, Elmira reported 49, Binghamton reported 53, and Watertown reported 56. The Oswego winds were from the at knots. The Central Lake Ontario buoy winds were south at 6 knots, with a temperature of 64 degrees, and the waves were 1 foot. The forecast for the Genesee Valley and Northern Finger Lakes, including Rochester, Geneseo, Canandaigua, Newark, and Fairhaven. Today, sunny. Highs ranging from the upper 70s on the hilltops to the lower 80s across the lower elevations. Light winds. Tonight, partly cloudy. Lows ranging from the upper 50s inland to the lower 60s along the lake shore. Light winds. Saturday, mostly sunny. Highs ranging from around 80 on the hilltops to the mid-80s across the lower elevations. Light winds. Saturday night, partly to mostly cloudy. Lows ranging from the lower 60s inland to the upper 60s along the lake shore. Light winds. Sunday, partly sunny. A chance of showers and thunderstorms in the afternoon. Highs ranging from around 80 on the hilltops to the mid-80s across the lower elevations. Light winds. Chance of rain 40%. The forecast for the Southern Finger Lakes, including Tinian, Seneca Falls, and Auburn. Today, sunny. Highs in the lower 80s. Light south winds. Tonight, becoming mainly clear. Lows in the upper 50s. Light south winds. Saturday, sunny. Highs in the mid-80s. Light winds. Saturday night, partly cloudy. Lows in the lower 60s. Light winds. Sunday, partly sunny. A chance of showers in the afternoon.

Highs in the lower 80s. Light winds. Chance of rain 30%. And now the extended forecast. Monday, showers likely and a chance of thunderstorms. Highs in the mid 80s. Lows in the mid 60s. Chance of rain 70%. Tuesday, showers and a chance of thunderstorms. Highs in the upper 70s. Lows in the mid 60s. Chance of rain 80%. Wednesday, partly cloudy. A 30% chance of showers. Highs in the upper 70s. Lows in the lower 60s. Thursday, partly cloudy. Highs in the upper 70s. Lows in the lower 60s. This is the NOAA Weather Radio KHA 53 in Rochester. Your source for official weather information across the Western Finger Lakes and the Genesee Valley. KHA 53 operates on a frequency of 162.40 MHz. The 7 a.m. weather at Rochester, it was mostly sunny. The temperature was 55 degrees Fahrenheit or 13 degrees Celsius, the dew point 52 and the relative humidity 89%. The wind was southwest at 6 miles an hour. The pressure was 30.23 inches and rising. Repeating at Rochester, it was mostly sunny, temperature 55 degrees. The Rochester, New York climate summary for yesterday, July 23, 2026. Yesterday's high temperature of 75 degrees occurred at 5:28 p.m. Yesterday's low temperature of 49 degrees occurred at 5:36 a.m. No precipitation fell yesterday, which leaves the monthly total at 4.45 inches. The total precipitation for the year still stands at 27.75 inches. There were 3 heating degree days yesterday. This brings the monthly total to 5. The yearly total since July 1st is 5. There were no cooling degree days yesterday. This leaves the monthly total at 189. The yearly total since January 1st is 346. Yesterday the maximum wind observed was 12 miles an hour from the west. The highest wind gust observed was 17 miles per hour from the northwest, which occurred at 1:05 p.m. The average wind speed was less than 5 miles per hour yesterday. The record high for today is 97, which occurred in 1941, and the record low is 47, which occurred in 1985. Sunrise today is at 5:53 a.m. and sunset is at 8:41 p.m. Around the region at 7 a.m. skies ranged from sunny to mostly sunny. It was 56 at Erie, 55 at Buffalo, 55 at Niagara Falls, and 61 at Toronto. Syracuse reported 55, Elmira reported 49, Binghamton reported 53, and Watertown reported 56. The Oswego winds were from the 8 knots. The Central Lake Ontario buoy winds were south at 6 knots, with a temperature of 64 degrees, and the waves were 1 foot. The forecast for the Genesee Valley and Northern Finger Lakes, including Rochester, Geneseo, Canandaigua, Newark, and Fairhaven. Today, sunny. Highs ranging from the upper 70s on the hilltops to the lower 80s across the lower elevations. Light winds. Tonight, partly cloudy. Lows ranging from the upper 50s inland to the lower 60s along the lake shore. Light winds. Saturday, mostly sunny. Highs ranging from around 80 on the hilltops to the mid-80s across the lower elevations. Light winds. Saturday night, partly to mostly cloudy. Lows ranging from the lower 60s inland to the upper 60s along the lake shore. Light winds. Sunday, partly sunny. A chance of showers and thunderstorms in the afternoon. Highs ranging from around 80 on the hilltops to the mid-80s across the lower elevations. Light winds. Chance of rain 40%. The forecast for the Southern Finger Lakes, including Pinyan, Seneca Falls, and Auburn. Today, sunny. Highs in the lower 80s. Light south winds. Tonight, becoming mainly clear. Lows in the upper 50s. Light south winds. Saturday, sunny. Highs in the mid 80s. Light winds. Saturday night, partly cloudy. Lows in the lower 60s. Light winds. Sunday, partly sunny. A chance of showers in the afternoon. Highs in the lower 80s. Light winds. Chance of rain 30%. And now the extended forecast.

Monday, showers likely and a chance of thunderstorms. Highs in the mid-80s. Lows in the mid-60s. Chance of rain 70%. Tuesday, showers and a chance of thunderstorms. Highs in the upper 70s. Lows in the mid-60s. Chance of rain 80%. Wednesday, partly cloudy. A 30% chance of showers. Highs in the upper 70s. Lows in the lower 60s. Thursday, partly cloudy. Highs in the upper 70s. Lows in the lower 60s. 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KHA 53 operates on a frequency of 162.40 MHz. The 7 a.m. weather at Rochester, it was mostly sunny. The temperature was 55 degrees Fahrenheit or 13 degrees Celsius, the dew point 52 and the relative humidity 89%. The wind was southwest at 6 miles an hour. The pressure was 30.23 inches and rising. Repeating at Rochester, it was mostly sunny, temperature 55 degrees. Around the region at 7 a.m. skies ranged from sunny to mostly sunny. It was 56 at Erie, 55 at Buffalo, 55 at Niagara Falls, and 61 at Toronto. Syracuse reported 55, Elmira reported 49, Binghamton reported 53, and Watertown reported 56. The Oswego winds were from the Ed knots. The Central Lake Ontario buoy winds were south at 6 knots, with a temperature of 64 degrees, and the waves were 1 foot. The forecast for the Genesee Valley and Northern Finger Lakes, including Rochester, Geneseo, Canandaigua, Newark, and Fairhaven. Today, sunny. Highs ranging from the upper 70s on the hilltops to the lower 80s across the lower elevations. Light winds. Tonight, partly cloudy. Lows ranging from the upper 50s inland to the lower 60s along the lake shore. Light winds. Saturday, mostly sunny. Highs ranging from around 80 on the hilltops to the mid-80s across the lower elevations. Light winds. Saturday night, partly to mostly cloudy. Lows ranging from the lower 60s inland to the upper 60s along the lake shore. Light winds. Sunday, partly sunny. A chance of showers and thunderstorms in the afternoon. Highs ranging from around 80 on the hilltops to the mid-80s across the lower elevations. Light winds. Chance of rain 40%. The forecast for the Southern Finger Lakes, including Tinian, Seneca Falls, and Auburn. Today, sunny. Highs in the lower 80s. Light south winds. Tonight, becoming mainly clear. Lows in the upper 50s. Light south winds. Saturday, sunny. Highs in the mid-80s. Light winds. Saturday night, partly cloudy. Lows in the lower 60s. Light winds. Sunday, partly sunny. A chance of showers in the afternoon. Highs in the lower 80s. Light winds. Chance of rain 30%. And now the extended forecast. Monday, showers likely and a chance of thunderstorms. Highs in the mid-80s. Lows in the mid-60s. Chance of rain 70%. Tuesday, showers and a chance of thunderstorms. Highs in the upper 70s. Lows in the mid-60s. Chance of rain 80%. Wednesday, partly cloudy. A 30% chance of showers. Highs in the upper 70s. Lows in the lower 60s. Thursday, partly cloudy. Highs in the upper 70s. Lows in the lower 60s. 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KHA 53 operates on a frequency of 162.40 MHz. The 7 a.m. weather at Rochester, it was mostly sunny. The temperature was 55 degrees Fahrenheit or 13 degrees Celsius, the dew point 52 and the relative humidity 89%. The wind was southwest at 6 miles an hour. The pressure was 30.23 inches and rising. Repeating at Rochester, it was mostly sunny, temperature 55 degrees. Around the region at 7 a.m. skies ranged from sunny to mostly sunny. It was 56 at Erie, 50.

5 at Buffalo, 55 at Niagara Falls, and 61 at Toronto. Syracuse reported 55, Elmira reported 49, Binghamton reported 53, and Watertown reported 56. The Oswego winds were from the Ednaughts. The Central Lake Ontario buoy winds were south at 6 knots, with a temperature of 64 degrees, and the waves were 1 foot. The forecast for the Genesee Valley and Northern Finger Lakes, including Rochester, Geneseo, Canandaigua, Newark, and Fairhaven. Today, sunny. Highs ranging from the upper 70s on the hilltops to the lower 80s across the lower elevations. Light winds. Tonight, partly cloudy. Lows ranging from the upper 50s inland to the lower 60s along the lake shore. Light winds. Saturday, mostly sunny. Highs ranging from around 80 on the hilltops to the mid-80s across the lower elevations. Light winds. Saturday night, partly to mostly cloudy. Lows ranging from the lower 60s inland to the upper 60s along the lake shore. Light winds. Sunday, partly sunny. A chance of showers and thunderstorms in the afternoon. Highs ranging from around 80 on the hilltops to the mid-80s across the lower elevations. Light winds. Chance of rain 40%. The forecast for the Southern Finger Lakes, including Tinian, Seneca Falls, and Auburn. Today, sunny. Highs in the lower 80s. Light south winds. Tonight, becoming mainly clear. Lows in the upper 50s. Light south winds. Saturday, sunny. Highs in the mid-80s. Light winds. Saturday night, partly cloudy. Lows in the lower 60s. Light winds. Sunday, partly sunny. A chance of showers in the afternoon. Highs in the lower 80s. Light winds. Chance of rain 30%. And now the extended forecast. Monday, showers likely and a chance of thunderstorms. Highs in the mid-80s. Lows in the mid-60s. Chance of rain 70%. Tuesday, showers and a chance of thunderstorms. Highs in the upper 70s. Lows in the mid-60s. Chance of rain 80%. Wednesday, partly cloudy. A 30% chance of showers. Highs in the upper 70s. Lows in the lower 60s. Thursday, partly cloudy. Highs in the upper 70s. Lows in the lower 60s. This is the NOAA Weather Radio KHA 53 in Rochester. Your source for official weather information across the Western Finger Lakes and the Genesee Valley. KHA 53 operates on a frequency of 162.40 MHz. The 7 a.m. weather at Rochester, it was mostly sunny. The temperature was 55 degrees Fahrenheit or 13 degrees Celsius, the dew point 52 and the relative humidity 89%. The wind was southwest at 6 miles an hour. The pressure was 30.23 inches and rising. Repeating at Rochester, it was mostly sunny, temperature 55 degrees. Around the region at 7 a.m. skies ranged from sunny to mostly sunny. It was 56 at Erie, 55 at Buffalo, 55 at Niagara Falls, and 61 at Toronto. Syracuse reported 55, Elmira reported 49, Binghamton reported 53, and Watertown reported 56. The Oswego winds were from the Ednaughts. The Central Lake Ontario buoy winds were south at 6 knots, with a temperature of 64 degrees, and the waves were 1 foot. The forecast for the Genesee Valley and Northern Finger Lakes, including Rochester, Geneseo, Canandaigua, Newark, and Fairhaven. Today, sunny. Highs ranging from the upper 70s on the hilltops to the lower 80s across the lower elevations. Light winds. Tonight, partly cloudy. Lows ranging from the upper 50s inland to the lower 60s along the lake shore. Light winds. Saturday, mostly sunny. Highs ranging from around 80 on the hilltops to the mid-80s across the lower elevations. Light winds. Saturday night, partly to mostly cloudy. Lows ranging from the lower 60s inland to the upper 60s along the lake shore. Light winds. Sunday, partly sunny. A chance of showers and thunderstorms in the afternoon. Highs ranging from around 80 on the hilltops to the mid-80s across the lower elevations. Light winds. Chance of rain 40%.

forecasts for the Southern Finger Lakes, including Penyan, Seneca Falls, and Auburn. Today, sunny. Highs in the lower 80s. Light south winds. Tonight, becoming mainly clear. Lows in the upper 50s. Light south winds. Saturday, sunny. Highs in the mid 80s. Light winds. Saturday night, partly cloudy. Lows in the lower 60s. Light winds. Sunday, partly sunny. A chance of showers in the afternoon. Highs in the lower 80s. Light winds. Chance of rain 30%. And now the extended forecast. Monday, showers likely and a chance of thunderstorms. Highs in the mid-80s. Lows in the mid-60s. Chance of rain 70%. Tuesday, showers and a chance of thunderstorms. Highs in the upper 70s. Lows in the mid-60s. Chance of rain 80%. Wednesday, partly cloudy. A 30% chance of showers. Highs in the upper 70s. Lows in the lower 60s. Thursday, partly cloudy. Highs in the upper 70s. Lows in the lower 60s. Open lake forecast for the Niagara River to Hamlin Beach beyond 5 miles from shore. Today, southwest winds 10 knots or less becoming northeast. Waves 1 foot or less. Tonight, east winds 10 knots or less becoming southeast. Waves 1 foot or less. Saturday, south winds 10 knots or less becoming east. Waves 1 foot or less. Saturday night, east winds 10 knots or less becoming southwest. Waves 1 foot or less. Sunday, southwest winds 10 knots or less. A chance of showers during the day, then a chance of showers and thunderstorms Sunday night. Waves 1 foot or less. Monday, southwest winds 10 knots or less. A chance of showers and thunderstorms during the day, then showers likely with a chance of thunderstorms Monday night. Waves 1 foot or less. Tuesday, west winds 10 to 15 knots becoming north. Showers likely with a chance of thunderstorms during the day, then a chance of showers and thunderstorms Tuesday night. Waves 1 to 2 feet. Winds and waves higher and near thunderstorms. Open lake forecast, for Hamlin Beach to Mexico Bay beyond 5 miles from shore. Today, southwest winds 5 to 10 knots becoming northeast. Waves 1 foot or less. Tonight, northeast winds 5 to 10 knots becoming south. Waves 1 foot or less. Saturday, south winds 5 to 15 knots becoming east less than 10 knots. Waves 2 feet or less. Saturday night, east winds 10 knots or less becoming southwest. Waves 1 foot or less. Sunday, southwest winds 10 knots or less. A chance of showers and thunderstorms Sunday night. Waves 1 foot or less. Monday, southwest winds 5 to 10 knots becoming south. A chance of showers and thunderstorms during the day, then showers likely with a chance of thunderstorms Monday night. Waves 1 foot or less. Tuesday, south winds 5 to 15 knots becoming north. Showers likely with a chance of thunderstorms. Waves 2 feet or less. Winds and waves higher and near thunderstorms. This is the NOAA Weather Radio KHA 53 in Rochester. Your source for official weather information across the Western Finger Lakes and the Genesee Valley. KHA 53 operates on a frequency of 162.40 MHz. The 7 a.m. weather at Rochester, it was mostly sunny. The temperature was 55 degrees Fahrenheit or 13 degrees Celsius, the dew point 52 and the relative humidity 89%. The wind was southwest at 6 miles an hour. The pressure was 30.23 inches and rising. Repeating at Rochester, it was mostly sunny, temperature 55 degrees. This is the NOAA Weather Radio KHA 53 in Rochester. Your source for official weather information across the Western Finger Lakes and the Genesee Valley. KHA 53 operates on a frequency of 162.40 MHz. The 8 a.m. weather at Rochester, it was mostly sunny. The temperature was 59 degrees Fahrenheit or 15 degrees Celsius, the dew point 53 and the relative humidity 80%. The wind was southwest at 5 miles an hour. The pressure was 30.

0.24 inches and rising. Repeating at Rochester, it was mostly sunny, temperature 59 degrees. Around the region at 7 a.m. skies ranged from sunny to mostly sunny. It was 56 at Erie, 55 at Buffalo, 55 at Niagara Falls, and 61 at Toronto. Syracuse reported 55, Elmira reported 49, Binghamton reported 53, and Watertown reported 56. The Oswego winds were from the at knots. The Central Lake Ontario buoy winds were south at 6 knots, with a temperature of 64 degrees, and the waves were 1 foot. The forecast for the Genesee Valley and Northern Finger Lakes, including Rochester, Geneseo, Canandaigua, Newark, and Fairhaven. Today, sunny. Highs ranging from the upper 70s on the hilltops to the lower 80s across the lower elevations. Light winds. Tonight, partly cloudy. Lows ranging from the upper 50s inland to the lower 60s along the lake shore. Light winds. Saturday, mostly sunny. Highs ranging from around 80 on the hilltops to the mid-80s across the lower elevations. Light winds. Saturday night, partly to mostly cloudy. Lows ranging from the lower 60s inland to the upper 60s along the lake shore. Light winds. Sunday, partly sunny. A chance of showers and thunderstorms in the afternoon. Highs ranging from around 80 on the hilltops to the mid-80s across the lower elevations. Light winds. Chance of rain 40%. The forecast for the Southern Finger Lakes, including Pinyan, Seneca Falls, and Auburn. Today, sunny. Highs in the lower 80s. Light south winds. Tonight, becoming mainly clear. Lows in the upper 50s. Light south winds. Saturday, sunny. Highs in the mid-80s. Light winds. Saturday night, partly cloudy. Lows in the lower 60s. Light winds. Sunday, partly sunny. A chance of showers in the afternoon. Highs in the lower 80s. Light winds. Chance of rain 30%. And now the extended forecast. Monday, showers likely and a chance of thunderstorms. Highs in the mid-80s. Lows in the mid-60s. Chance of rain 70%. Tuesday, showers and a chance of thunderstorms. Highs in the upper 70s. Lows in the mid-60s. Chance of rain 80%. Wednesday, partly cloudy. A 30% chance of showers. Highs in the upper 70s. Lows in the lower 60s. Thursday, partly cloudy. Highs in the upper 70s. Lows in the lower 60s. This is the NOAA Weather Radio KHA 53 in Rochester. Your source for official weather information across the Western Finger Lakes and the Genesee Valley. KHA 53 operates on a frequency of 162.40 MHz. The 8 a.m. weather at Rochester, it was mostly sunny. The temperature was 59 degrees Fahrenheit or 15 degrees Celsius, the dew point 53 and the relative humidity 80%. The wind was southwest at 5 miles an hour. The pressure was 30.24 inches and rising. Repeating at Rochester, it was mostly sunny, temperature 59 degrees. Around the region at 8 a.m. it was sunny, with a temperature of 61 at Erie, 60 at Niagara Falls, 53 at Elmira, and 56 at Binghamton. It was mostly sunny, with a temperature of 60 at Buffalo, 59 at Syracuse, and 63 at Watertown. The Oswego winds were from the at knots. The Central Lake Ontario buoy winds were south at 6 knots, with a temperature of 64 degrees, and the waves were 1 foot. The forecast for the Genesee Valley and Northern Finger Lakes, including Rochester, Geneseo, Canandaigua, Newark, and Fairhaven. Today, sunny. Highs ranging from the upper 70s on the hilltops to the lower 80s across the lower elevations. Light winds. Tonight, partly cloudy. Lows ranging from the upper 50s inland to the lower 60s along the lake shore. Light winds. Saturday, mostly sunny. Highs ranging from around 80 on the hilltops to the mid-80s across the lower elevations. Light winds. Saturday night, partly to mostly cloudy. Lows ranging from the lower 60s inland to the upper 60s along the lake shore. Light winds. Sunday, partly sunny. A chance of showers and

thunderstorms in the afternoon. Highs ranging from around 80 on the hilltops to the mid-80s across the lower elevations. Light winds. Chance of rain 40%. The forecast for the Southern Finger Lakes, including Pinyan, Seneca Falls, and Auburn. Today, sunny. Highs in the lower 80s. Light south winds. Tonight, becoming mainly clear. Lows in the upper 50s. Light south winds. Saturday, sunny. Highs in the mid-80s. Light winds. Saturday night, partly cloudy. Lows in the lower 60s. Light winds. Sunday, partly sunny. A chance of showers in the afternoon. Highs in the lower 80s. Light winds. Chance of rain 30%. And now the extended forecast. Monday, showers likely and a chance of thunderstorms. Highs in the mid-80s. Lows in the mid-60s. Chance of rain 70%. Tuesday, showers and a chance of thunderstorms. Highs in the upper 70s. Lows in the mid-60s. Chance of rain 80%. Wednesday, partly cloudy. A 30% chance of showers. Highs in the upper 70s. Lows in the lower 60s. Thursday, partly cloudy. Highs in the upper 70s. Lows in the lower 60s. This is the NOAA Weather Radio KHA 53 in Rochester. Your source for official weather information across the Western Finger Lakes and the Genesee Valley. KHA 53 operates on a frequency of 162.40 MHz. The 8 a.m. weather at Rochester, it was mostly sunny. The temperature was 59 degrees Fahrenheit or 15 degrees Celsius, the dew point 53 and the relative humidity 80%. The wind was southwest at 5 miles an hour. The pressure was 30.24 inches and rising. Repeating at Rochester, it was mostly sunny, temperature 59 degrees. The 8 a.m. weather at Rochester, it was mostly sunny. The temperature was 59 degrees Fahrenheit or 15 degrees Celsius, the dew point 53 and the relative humidity 80%. The wind was southwest at 5 miles an hour. The pressure was 30.24 inches and rising. Repeating at Rochester, it was mostly sunny, temperature 59 degrees. Around the region at 8 a.m. it was sunny, with a temperature of 61 at Erie, 60 at Niagara Falls, 53 at Elmira, and 56 at Binghamton. It was mostly sunny, with a temperature of 60 at Buffalo, 59 at Syracuse, and 63 at Watertown. The Oswego winds were from the at knots. The Central Lake Ontario buoy winds were south at 6 knots, with a temperature of 64 degrees, and the waves were 1 foot. The forecast for the Genesee Valley and Northern Finger Lakes, including Rochester, Geneseo, Canandaigua, Newark, and Fairhaven. Today, sunny. Highs ranging from the upper 70s on the hilltops to the lower 80s across the lower elevations. Light winds. Tonight, partly cloudy. Lows ranging from the upper 50s inland to the lower 60s along the lake shore. Light winds. Saturday, mostly sunny. Highs ranging from around 80 on the hilltops to the mid-80s across the lower elevations. Light winds. Saturday night, partly to mostly cloudy. Lows ranging from the lower 60s inland to the upper 60s along the lake shore. Light winds. Sunday, partly sunny. A chance of showers and thunderstorms in the afternoon. Highs ranging from around 80 on the hilltops to the mid-80s across the lower elevations. Light winds. Chance of rain 40%. The forecast for the Southern Finger Lakes, including Pinyan, Seneca Falls, and Auburn. Today, sunny. Highs in the lower 80s. Light south winds. Tonight, becoming mainly clear. Lows in the upper 50s. Light south winds. Saturday, sunny. Highs in the mid-80s. Light winds. Saturday night, partly cloudy. Lows in the lower 60s. Light winds. Sunday, partly sunny. A chance of showers in the afternoon. Highs in the lower 80s. Light winds. Chance of rain 30%. And now the extended forecast. Monday, showers likely and a chance of thunderstorms. Highs in the mid-80s. Lows in the mid-60s.

rain 70%. Tuesday, showers and a chance of thunderstorms. Highs in the upper 70s. Lows in the mid-60s. Chance of rain 80%. Wednesday, partly cloudy. A 30% chance of showers. Highs in the upper 70s. Lows in the lower 60s. Thursday, partly cloudy. Highs in the upper 70s. Lows in the lower 60s. This is the NOAA Weather Radio KHA 53 in Rochester. Your source for official weather information across the Western Finger Lakes and the Genesee Valley. KHA 53 operates on a frequency of 162.40 MHz. The 8 a.m. weather at Rochester, it was mostly sunny. The temperature was 59 degrees Fahrenheit or 15 degrees Celsius, the dew point 53 and the relative humidity 80%. The wind was southwest at 5 miles an hour. The pressure was 30.24 inches and rising. Repeating at Rochester, it was mostly sunny, temperature 59 degrees. Around the region at 8 a.m. skies ranged from sunny to mostly sunny. It was 61 at Erie, 60 at Buffalo, 60 at Niagara Falls, and 66 at Toronto. Syracuse reported 59, Elmira reported 53, Binghamton reported 56, and Watertown reported 63. The Oswego winds were from the 8 knots. The Central Lake Ontario buoy winds were south at 6 knots, with a temperature of 64 degrees, and the waves were 1 foot. The Rochester, New York climate summary for yesterday, July 23, 2026. Yesterday's high temperature of 75 degrees occurred at 5:28 p.m. Yesterday's low temperature of 49 degrees occurred at 5:36 a.m. No precipitation fell yesterday, which leaves the monthly total at 4.45 inches. The total precipitation for the year still stands at 27.75 inches. There were 3 heating degree days yesterday. This brings the monthly total to 5. The yearly total since July 1st is 5. There were no cooling degree days yesterday. This leaves the monthly total at 189. The yearly total since January 1st is 346. Yesterday the maximum wind observed was 12 miles an hour from the west. The highest wind gust observed was 17 miles per hour from the northwest, which occurred at 1:05 p.m. The average wind speed was less than 5 miles per hour yesterday. The record high for today is 97, which occurred in 1941, and the record low is 47, which occurred in 1985. Sunrise today is at 5:53 a.m. and sunset is at 8:41 p.m. The forecast for the Genesee Valley and Northern Finger Lakes, including Rochester, Geneseo, Canandaigua, Newark, and Fairhaven. Today, sunny. Highs ranging from the upper 70s on the hilltops to the lower 80s across the lower elevations. Light winds. Tonight, partly cloudy. Lows ranging from the upper 50s inland to the lower 60s along the lake shore. Light winds. Saturday, mostly sunny. Highs ranging from around 80 on the hilltops to the mid 80s across the lower elevations. Light winds. Saturday night, partly to mostly cloudy. Lows ranging from the lower 60s inland to the upper 60s along the lake shore. Light winds. Sunday, partly sunny. A chance of showers and thunderstorms in the afternoon. Highs ranging from around 80 on the hilltops to the mid-80s across the lower elevations. Light winds. Chance of rain 40%. The forecast for the Southern Finger Lakes, including Pinyan, Seneca Falls, and Auburn. Today, sunny. Highs in the lower 80s. Light south winds. Tonight, becoming mainly clear. Lows in the upper 50s. Light south winds. Saturday, sunny. Highs in the mid 80s. Light winds. Saturday night, partly cloudy. Lows in the lower 60s. Light winds. Sunday, partly sunny. A chance of showers in the afternoon. Highs in the lower 80s. Light winds. Chance of rain 30%. And now the extended forecast. Monday, showers likely and a chance of thunderstorms. Highs in the mid-80s. Lows in the mid-60s. Chance of rain 70%. Tuesday, showers and a chance of thunderstorms. Highs in the upper 70s. Lows in the mid-60s.
chance of rain 80%. Wednesday, partly cloudy. A 30% chance of showers. Highs in the upper 70s. Lows in the lower 60s. Thursday, partly cloudy. Highs in the upper 70s. Lows in the lower 60s. This is the NOAA Weather Radio KHA 53 in Rochester. Your source for official weather information across the Western Finger Lakes and the Genesee Valley. KHA 53 operates on a frequency of 162.40 MHz. The 8 a.m. weather at Rochester, it was mostly sunny. The temperature was 59 degrees Fahrenheit or 15 degrees Celsius, the dew point 53 and the relative humidity 80%. The wind was southwest at 5 miles an hour. The pressure was 30.24 inches and rising. Repeating at Rochester, it was mostly sunny, temperature 59 degrees. Around the region at 8 a.m. skies ranged from sunny to mostly sunny. It was 61 at Erie, 60 at Buffalo, 60 at Niagara Falls, and 66 at Toronto. Syracuse reported 59, Elmira reported 53, Binghamton reported 56, and Watertown reported 63. The Oswego winds were from the 8 knots. The Central Lake Ontario buoy winds were south at 6 knots, with a temperature of 64 degrees, and the waves were 1 foot. The forecast for the Genesee Valley and Northern Finger Lakes, including Rochester, Geneseo, Canandaigua, Newark, and Fairhaven. Today, sunny. Highs ranging from the upper 70s on the hilltops to the lower 80s across the lower elevations. Light winds. Tonight, partly cloudy. Lows ranging from the upper 50s inland to the lower 60s along the lake shore. Light winds. Saturday, mostly sunny. Highs ranging from around 80 on the hilltops to the mid-80s across the lower elevations. Light winds. Saturday night, partly to mostly cloudy. Lows ranging from the lower 60s inland to the upper 60s along the lake shore. Light winds. Sunday, partly sunny. A chance of showers and thunderstorms in the afternoon. Highs ranging from around 80 on the hilltops to the mid-80s across the lower elevations. Light winds. Chance of rain 40%. The forecast for the Southern Finger Lakes, including Tinian, Seneca Falls, and Auburn. Today, sunny. Highs in the lower 80s. Light south winds. Tonight, becoming mainly clear. Lows in the upper 50s. Light south winds. Saturday, sunny. Highs in the mid 80s. Light winds. Saturday night, partly cloudy. Lows in the lower 60s. Light winds. Sunday, partly sunny. A chance of showers in the afternoon. Highs in the lower 80s. Light winds. Chance of rain 30%. And now the extended forecast. Monday, showers likely and a chance of thunderstorms. Highs in the mid-80s. Lows in the mid-60s. Chance of rain 70%. Tuesday, showers and a chance of thunderstorms. Highs in the upper 70s. Lows in the mid-60s. Chance of rain 80%. Wednesday, partly cloudy. A 30% chance of showers. Highs in the upper 70s. Lows in the lower 60s. Thursday, partly cloudy. Highs in the upper 70s. Lows in the lower 60s. This is the NOAA Weather Radio KHA 53 in Rochester. Your source for official weather information across the Western Finger Lakes and the Genesee Valley. KHA 53 operates on a frequency of 162.40 MHz. The 8 a.m. weather at Rochester, it was mostly sunny. The temperature was 59 degrees Fahrenheit or 15 degrees Celsius, the dew point 53 and the relative humidity 80%. The wind was southwest at 5 miles an hour. The pressure was 30.24 inches and rising. Repeating at Rochester, it was mostly sunny, temperature 59 degrees. Around the region at 8 a.m. skies ranged from sunny to mostly sunny. It was 61 at Erie, 60 at Buffalo, 60 at Niagara Falls, and 66 at Toronto. Syracuse reported 59, Elmira reported 53, Binghamton reported 56, and Watertown reported 63. The Oswego winds were from the 8 knots. The Central Lake Ontario buoy winds were south at 6

knots, with a temperature of 64 degrees, and the waves were 1 foot. The forecast for the Genesee Valley and Northern Finger Lakes, including Rochester, Geneseo, Canandaigua, Newark, and Fairhaven. Today, sunny. Highs ranging from the upper 70s on the hilltops to the lower 80s across the lower elevations. Light winds. Tonight, partly cloudy. Lows ranging from the upper 50s inland to the lower 60s along the lake shore. Light winds. Saturday, mostly sunny. Highs ranging from around 80 on the hilltops to the mid-80s across the lower elevations. Light winds. Saturday night, partly to mostly cloudy. Lows ranging from the lower 60s inland to the upper 60s along the lake shore. Light winds. Sunday, partly sunny. A chance of showers and thunderstorms in the afternoon. Highs ranging from around 80 on the hilltops to the mid-80s across the lower elevations. Light winds. Chance of rain 40%. The forecast for the Southern Finger Lakes, including Pinyan, Seneca Falls, and Auburn. Today, sunny. Highs in the lower 80s. Light south winds. Tonight, becoming mainly clear. Lows in the upper 50s. Light south winds. Saturday, sunny. Highs in the mid-80s. Light winds. Saturday night, partly cloudy. Lows in the lower 60s. Light winds. Sunday, partly sunny. A chance of showers in the afternoon. Highs in the lower 80s. Light winds. Chance of rain 30%. And now the extended forecast. Monday, showers likely and a chance of thunderstorms. Highs in the mid-80s. Lows in the mid-60s. Chance of rain 70%. Tuesday, showers and a chance of thunderstorms. Highs in the upper 70s. Lows in the mid-60s. Chance of rain 80%. Wednesday, partly cloudy. A 30% chance of showers. Highs in the upper 70s. Lows in the lower 60s. Thursday, partly cloudy. Highs in the upper 70s. Lows in the lower 60s. This is the NOAA Weather Radio KHA 53 in Rochester. Your source for official weather information across the Western Finger Lakes and the Genesee Valley. KHA 53 operates on a frequency of 162.40 MHz. The 8 a.m. weather at Rochester, it was mostly sunny. The temperature was 59 degrees Fahrenheit or 15 degrees Celsius, the dew point 53 and the relative humidity 80%. The wind was southwest at 5 miles an hour. The pressure was 30.24 inches and rising. Repeating at Rochester, it was mostly sunny, temperature 59 degrees. Around the region at 8 a.m. skies ranged from sunny to mostly sunny. It was 61 at Erie, 60 at Buffalo, 60 at Niagara Falls, and 66 at Toronto. Syracuse reported 59, Elmira reported 53, Binghamton reported 56, and Watertown reported 63. The Oswego winds were from the at knots. The Central Lake Ontario buoy winds were south at 6 knots, with a temperature of 64 degrees, and the waves were 1 foot. The forecast for the Genesee Valley and Northern Finger Lakes, including Rochester, Geneseo, Canandaigua, Newark, and Fairhaven. Today, sunny. Highs ranging from the upper 70s on the hilltops to the lower 80s across the lower elevations. Light winds. Tonight, partly cloudy. Lows ranging from the upper 50s inland to the lower 60s along the lake shore. Light winds. Saturday, mostly sunny. Highs ranging from around 80 on the hilltops to the mid-80s across the lower elevations. Light winds. Saturday night, partly to mostly cloudy. Lows ranging from the lower 60s inland to the upper 60s along the lake shore. Light winds. Sunday, partly sunny. A chance of showers and thunderstorms in the afternoon. Highs ranging from around 80 on the hilltops to the mid-80s across the lower elevations. Light winds. Chance of rain 40%. The forecast for the Southern Finger Lakes, including Pinyan, Seneca Falls, and Auburn. Today, sunny. Highs in the lower 80s. Light south winds. Tonight, becoming mainly clear. Lows in the upper 50s. Light south winds.

Saturday, sunny. Highs in the mid-80s. Light winds. Saturday night, partly cloudy. Lows in the lower 60s. Light winds. Sunday, partly sunny. A chance of showers in the afternoon. Highs in the lower 80s. Light winds. Chance of rain 30%. And now the extended forecast. Monday, showers likely and a chance of thunderstorms. Highs in the mid-80s. Lows in the mid-60s. Chance of rain 70%. Tuesday, showers and a chance of thunderstorms. Highs in the upper 70s. Lows in the mid-60s. Chance of rain 80%. Wednesday, partly cloudy. A 30% chance of showers. Highs in the upper 70s. Lows in the lower 60s. Thursday, partly cloudy. Highs in the upper 70s. Lows in the lower 60s. 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Your source for official weather information across the Western Finger Lakes and the Genesee Valley. KHA 53 operates on a frequency of 162.40 MHz. The Nearshore Marine Forecast, for the Niagara River to Hamelin Beach along Lake Ontario. Today, southwest winds 10 knots or less becoming northeast. Sunny. Waves 1 foot or less. Tonight, east winds 10 knots or less becoming south. Partly cloudy. Waves 1 foot or less. Saturday, south winds 10 knots or less becoming east. Partly to mostly sunny. Waves 1 foot or less. Saturday night, east winds 10 knots or less becoming southwest. Partly to mostly cloudy. Waves 1 foot or less. Sunday, southwest winds 10 knots or less. A chance of showers during the day, then a chance of showers and thunderstorms Sunday night. Waves 1 foot or less. Monday, southwest winds 5 to 10 knots. A chance of showers and thunderstorms during the day, then showers likely with a chance of thunderstorms Monday night. Waves 1 foot or less. Tuesday, west winds 10 to 15 knots becoming north. Showers likely with a chance of thunderstorms during the day, then a chance of showers and thunderstorms Tuesday night. Waves 2 feet or less. Winds and waves higher in and near thunderstorms. The Nearshore Marine Forecast, for Hamelin Beach to Sodus Bay. Today, southwest winds 10 knots or less becoming northeast. Sunny. Waves 1 foot or less. Tonight, northeast winds 10 knots or less becoming south. Partly cloudy. Waves 1 foot or less. Saturday, south winds 10 knots or less becoming east. Mostly sunny. Waves 1 foot or less. Saturday night, east winds less than 10 knots becoming southwest. Partly to mostly cloudy. Waves 1 foot or less. Sunday, southwest winds less than 10 knots. A chance of showers and thunderstorms Sunday night. Waves 1 foot or less. Monday, southwest winds 10 knots or less becoming south. A chance of showers and thunderstorms during the day, then showers likely with a chance of thunderstorms Monday night. Waves 1 foot or less. Tuesday, south winds 5 to 15 knots becoming northwest. Showers likely with a chance of thunderstorms. Waves 2 feet or less. Winds and waves higher in and near thunderstorms. The water temperature off Rochester is 73 degrees. The Nearshore Marine Forecast, for Sodus Bay to Mexico Bay. Today, south winds 10 knots or less becoming northeast. Sunny. Waves 1 foot or less. Tonight, northeast winds 10 knots or less becoming south. Mainly clear in the evening, then becoming partly cloudy. Waves 1 foot or less. Saturday, south winds 10 knots or less being partly cloudy. Waves 1 foot or less. Saturday, south winds 10 knots or less becoming southeast. Sunny. Waves 1 foot or less. Saturday night, southeast winds 10 knots or less becoming south. Mostly cloudy. Waves 1 foot or less. Sunday, south winds 10 knots or less. A chance of showers and thunderstorms Sunday night. Waves 1 foot or less. Monday, south winds 10 knots or less. A chance of showers and thunderstorms during the day.

after 59 degrees. Around the region at 8 a.m. skies ranged from sunny to mostly sunny. It was 61 at Erie, 60 at Buffalo, 60 at Niagara Falls, and 66 at Toronto. Syracuse reported 59, Elmira reported 53, Binghamton reported 56, and Watertown reported 63. The Oswego winds were from the 8 knots. The Central Lake Ontario buoy winds were south at 6 knots, with a temperature of 64 degrees, and the waves were 1 foot. The forecast for the Genesee Valley and Northern Finger Lakes, including Rochester, Geneseo, Canandaigua, Newark, and Fairhaven. Today, sunny. Highs ranging from the upper 70s on the hilltops to the lower 80s across the lower elevations. Light winds. Tonight, partly cloudy. Lows ranging from the upper 50s inland to the lower 60s along the lake shore. Light winds. Saturday, mostly sunny. Highs ranging from around 80 on the hilltops to the mid-80s across the lower elevations. Light winds. Saturday night, partly to mostly cloudy. Lows ranging from the lower 60s inland to the upper 60s along the lake shore. Light winds. Sunday, partly sunny. A chance of showers and thunderstorms in the afternoon. Highs ranging from around 80 on the hilltops to the mid-80s across the lower elevations. Light winds. Chance of rain 40%. The forecast for the Southern Finger Lakes, including Pinyan, Seneca Falls, and Auburn. Today, sunny. Highs in the lower 80s. Light south winds. Tonight, becoming mainly clear. Lows in the upper 50s. Light south winds. Saturday, sunny. Highs in the mid 80s. Light winds. Saturday night, partly cloudy. Lows in the lower 60s. Light winds. Sunday, partly sunny. A chance of showers in the afternoon. Highs in the lower 80s. Light winds. Chance of rain 30%. And now the extended forecast. Monday, showers likely and a chance of thunderstorms. Highs in the mid 80s. Lows in the mid 60s. Chance of rain 70%. Tuesday, showers and a chance of thunderstorms. Highs in the upper 70s. Lows in the mid 60s. Chance of rain 80%. Wednesday, partly cloudy. A 30% chance of showers. Highs in the upper 70s. Lows in the lower 60s. Thursday, partly cloudy. Highs in the upper 70s. Lows in the lower 60s. This is the NOAA Weather Radio KHA 53 in Rochester. Your source for official weather information across the Western Finger Lakes and the Genesee Valley. KHA 53 operates on a frequency of 162.40 MHz. The 8 a.m. weather at Rochester, it was mostly sunny. The temperature was 59 degrees Fahrenheit or 15 degrees Celsius, the dew point 53 and the relative humidity 80%. The wind was southwest at 5 miles an hour. The pressure was 30.24 inches and rising. Repeating at Rochester, it was mostly sunny, temperature 59 degrees. Around the region at 8 a.m. skies ranged from sunny to mostly sunny. It was 61 at Erie, 60 at Buffalo, 60 at Niagara Falls, and 66 at Toronto. Syracuse reported 59, Elmira reported 53, Binghamton reported 56, and Watertown reported 63. The Oswego winds were from the 8 knots. The Central Lake Ontario buoy winds were south at 6 knots, with a temperature of 64 degrees, and the waves were 1 foot. The forecast for the Genesee Valley and Northern Finger Lakes, including Rochester, Geneseo, Canandaigua, Newark, and Fairhaven. Today, sunny. Highs ranging from the upper 70s on the hilltops to the lower 80s across the lower elevations. Light winds. Tonight, partly cloudy. Lows ranging from the upper 50s inland to the lower 60s along the lake shore. Light winds. Saturday, mostly sunny. Highs ranging from around 80 on the hilltops to the mid-80s across the lower elevations. Light winds. Saturday night, partly to mostly cloudy. Lows ranging from the lower 60s inland to the upper 60s along the lake shore. Light winds. Sunday, partly sunny. A chance of showers and thunderstorms in the afternoon.

highs ranging from around 80 on the hilltops to the mid-80s across the lower elevations. Light winds. Chance of rain 40%. The forecast for the southern Finger Lakes, including Tinian, Seneca Falls, and Auburn. Today, sunny. Highs in the lower 80s. Light south winds. Tonight, becoming mainly clear. Lows in the upper 50s. Light south winds. Saturday, sunny. Highs in the mid-80s. Light winds. Saturday night, partly cloudy. Lows in the lower 60s. Light winds. Sunday, partly sunny. A chance of showers in the afternoon. Highs in the lower 80s. Light winds. Chance of rain 30%. And now the extended forecast. Monday, showers likely and a chance of thunderstorms. Highs in the mid-80s. Lows in the mid-60s. Chance of rain 70%. Tuesday, showers and a chance of thunderstorms. Highs in the upper 70s. Lows in the mid-60s. Chance of rain 80%. Wednesday, partly cloudy. A 30% chance of showers. Highs in the upper 70s. Lows in the lower 60s. Thursday, partly cloudy. Highs in the upper 70s. Lows in the lower 60s. This is the NOAA Weather Radio KHA 53 in Rochester. Your source for official weather information across the Western Finger Lakes and the Genesee Valley. KHA 53 operates on a frequency of 162.40 MHz. The 8 a.m. weather at Rochester, it was mostly sunny. The temperature was 59 degrees Fahrenheit or 15 degrees Celsius, the dew point 53 and the relative humidity 80%. The wind was southwest at 5 miles an hour. The pressure was 30.24 inches and rising. Repeating at Rochester, it was mostly sunny, temperature 59 degrees. Around the region at 8 a.m. skies ranged from sunny to mostly sunny. It was 61 at Erie, 60 at Buffalo, 60 at Niagara Falls, and 66 at Toronto. Syracuse reported 59, Elmira reported 53, Binghamton reported 56, and Watertown reported 63. The Oswego winds were from the 8 knots. The Central Lake Ontario buoy winds were south at 6 knots, with a temperature of 64 degrees, and the waves were 1 foot. The forecast for the Genesee Valley and Northern Finger Lakes, including Rochester, Geneseo, Canandaigua, Newark, and Fairhaven. Today, sunny. Highs ranging from the upper 70s on the hilltops to the lower 80s across the lower elevations. Light winds. Tonight, partly cloudy. Lows ranging from the upper 50s inland to the lower 60s along the lake shore. Light winds. Saturday, mostly sunny. Highs ranging from around 80 on the hilltops to the mid-80s across the lower elevations. Light winds. Saturday night, partly to mostly cloudy. Lows ranging from the lower 60s inland to the upper 60s along the lake shore. Light winds. Sunday, partly sunny. A chance of showers and thunderstorms in the afternoon. Highs ranging from around 80 on the hilltops to the mid-80s across the lower elevations. Light winds. Chance of rain 40%. The forecast for the Southern Finger Lakes, including Tinian, Seneca Falls, and Auburn. Today, sunny. Highs in the lower 80s. Light south winds. Tonight, becoming mainly clear. Lows in the upper 50s. Light south winds. Saturday, sunny. Highs in the mid-80s. Light winds. Saturday night, partly cloudy. Lows in the lower 60s. Light winds. Sunday, partly sunny. A chance of showers in the afternoon. Highs in the lower 80s. Light winds. Chance of rain 30%. And now the extended forecast. Monday, showers likely and a chance of thunderstorms. Highs in the mid-80s. Lows in the mid-60s. Chance of rain 70%. Tuesday, showers and a chance of thunderstorms. Highs in the upper 70s. Lows in the mid-60s. Chance of rain 80%. Wednesday, partly cloudy. A 30% chance of showers. Highs in the upper 70s. Lows in the lower 60s. Thursday, partly cloudy.

highs in the upper 70s, lows in the lower 60s. 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KHA 53 operates on a frequency of 162.40 MHz. The 8 a.m. weather at Rochester, it was mostly sunny. The temperature was 59 degrees Fahrenheit or 15 degrees Celsius, the dew point 53 and the relative humidity 80%. The wind was southwest at 5 miles an hour. The pressure was 30.24 inches and rising. Repeating at Rochester, it was mostly sunny, temperature 59 degrees. The Rochester, New York climate summary for yesterday, July 23, 2026. Yesterday's high temperature of 75 degrees occurred at 5:28 p.m. Yesterday's low temperature of 49 degrees occurred at 5:36 a.m. No precipitation fell yesterday, which leaves the monthly total at 4.45 inches. The total precipitation for the year still stands at 27.75 inches. There were 3 heating degree days yesterday. This brings the monthly total to 5. The yearly total since July 1st is 5. There were no cooling degree days yesterday. This leaves the monthly total at 189. The yearly total since January 1st is 346. Yesterday the maximum wind observed was 12 miles an hour from the west. The highest wind gust observed was 17 miles per hour from the northwest, which occurred at 1:05 p.m. The average wind speed was less than 5 miles per hour yesterday. The record high for today is 97, which occurred in 1941, and the record low is 47, which occurred in 1985. Sunrise today is at 5:53 a.m. and sunset is at 8:41 p.m. Around the region at 8 a.m. skies ranged from sunny to mostly sunny. It was 61 at Erie, 60 at Buffalo, 60 at Niagara Falls, and 66 at Toronto. Syracuse reported 59, Elmira reported 53, Binghamton reported 56, and Watertown reported 63. The Oswego winds were from the 8 knots. The Central Lake Ontario buoy winds were south at 6 knots, with a temperature of 64 degrees, and the waves were 1 foot. The forecast for the Genesee Valley and Northern Finger Lakes, including Rochester, Geneseo, Canandaigua, Newark, and Fairhaven. Today, sunny. Highs ranging from the upper 70s on the hilltops to the lower 80s across the lower elevations. Light winds. Tonight, partly cloudy. Lows ranging from the upper 50s inland to the lower 60s along the lake shore. Light winds. Saturday, mostly sunny. Highs ranging from around 80 on the hilltops to the mid-80s across the lower elevations. Light winds. Saturday night, partly to mostly cloudy. Lows ranging from the lower 60s inland to the upper 60s along the lake shore. Light winds. Sunday, partly sunny. A chance of showers and thunderstorms in the afternoon. Highs ranging from around 80 on the hilltops to the mid-80s across the lower elevations. Light winds. Chance of rain 40%. The forecast for the Southern Finger Lakes, including Pinyan, Seneca Falls, and Auburn. Today, sunny. Highs in the lower 80s. Light south winds. Tonight, becoming mainly clear. Lows in the upper 50s. Light south winds. Saturday, sunny. Highs in the mid 80s. Light winds. Saturday night, partly cloudy. Lows in the lower 60s. Light winds. Sunday, partly sunny. A chance of showers in the afternoon. Highs in the lower 80s. Light winds. Chance of rain 30%. And now the extended forecast. Monday, showers likely and a chance of thunderstorms. Highs in the mid-80s. Lows in the mid-60s. Chance of rain 70%. Tuesday, showers and a chance of thunderstorms. Highs in the upper 70s. Lows in the mid-60s. Chance of rain 80%. Wednesday, partly cloudy. A 30% chance of showers. Highs in the upper 70s. Lows in the lower 60s. Thursday, partly cloudy. Highs in the upper 70s. Lows in the lower 60s. This is the NOAA Weather Radio KHA 53 in Rochester.

Extended forecast. Monday, showers likely and a chance of thunderstorms. Highs in the mid-80s. Lows in the mid-60s. Chance of rain 70%. Tuesday, showers and a chance of thunderstorms. Highs in the upper 70s. Lows in the mid-60s. Chance of rain 80%. Wednesday, partly cloudy. A 30% chance of showers. Highs in the upper 70s. Lows in the lower 60s. Thursday, partly cloudy. Highs in the upper 70s. Lows in the lower 60s. Open lake forecast for the Niagara River to Hamlin Beach beyond 5 miles from shore. Today, southwest winds 10 knots or less becoming northeast. Waves 1 foot or less. Tonight, east winds 10 knots or less becoming southeast. Waves 1 foot or less. Saturday, south winds 10 knots or less becoming east. Waves 1 foot or less. Saturday night, east winds 10 knots or less becoming southwest. Waves 1 foot or less. Sunday, southwest winds 10 knots or less. A chance of showers during the day, then a chance of showers and thunderstorms Sunday night. Waves 1 foot or less. Monday, southwest winds 10 knots or less. A chance of showers and thunderstorms during the day, then showers likely with a chance of thunderstorms Monday night. Waves 1 foot or less. Tuesday, west winds 10 to 15 knots becoming north. Showers likely with a chance of thunderstorms during the day, then a chance of showers and thunderstorms Tuesday night. Waves 1 to 2 feet. Winds and waves higher in and near thunderstorms. Open lake forecast, for Hamlin Beach to Mexico Bay beyond 5 miles from shore. Today, southwest winds 5 to 10 knots becoming northeast. Waves 1 foot or less. Tonight, northeast winds 5 to 10 knots becoming south. Waves 1 foot or less. Saturday, south winds 5 to 15 knots becoming east less than 10 knots. Waves 2 feet or less. Saturday night, east winds 10 knots or less becoming southwest. Waves 1 foot or less. Sunday, southwest winds 10 knots or less. A chance of showers and thunderstorms Sunday night. Waves 1 foot or less. Monday, southwest winds 5 to 10 knots becoming south. A chance of showers and thunderstorms during the day, then showers likely with a chance of thunderstorms Monday night. Waves 1 foot or less. Tuesday, south winds 5 to 15 knots becoming north. Showers likely with a chance of thunderstorms. Waves 2 feet or less. Winds and waves higher in and near thunderstorms. This is the NOAA Weather Radio KHA 53 in Rochester. Your source for official weather information across the Western Finger Lakes and the Genesee Valley. KHA 53 operates on a frequency of 162.40 MHz. The 8 a.m. weather at Rochester, it was mostly sunny. The temperature was 59 degrees Fahrenheit or 15 degrees Celsius, the dew point 53 and the relative humidity 80%. The wind was southwest at 5 miles an hour. The pressure was 30.24 inches and rising. Repeating at Rochester, it was mostly sunny, temperature 59 degrees. This is the NOAA Weather Radio KHA 53 in Rochester. Your source for official weather information across the Western Finger Lakes and the Genesee Valley. KHA 53 operates on a frequency of 162.40 MHz. The 9 a.m. weather at Rochester, it was mostly sunny. The temperature was 63 degrees Fahrenheit or 17 degrees Celsius, the dew point 54 and the relative humidity 72%. The wind was southwest at 5 miles an hour. The pressure was 30.25 inches and rising. Repeating at Rochester, it was mostly sunny, temperature 63 degrees. Around the region at 8 a.m. skies ranged from sunny to mostly sunny. It was 61 at Erie, 60 at Buffalo, 60 at Niagara Falls, and 66 at Toronto. Syracuse reported 59, Elmira reported 53, Binghamton reported 56, and Watertown reported 63. The Oswego winds were from the 8 knots. The Central Lake Ontario buoy winds were south at 6 knots, with a temperature of 64 degrees, and the waves were 1 foot.
the forecast for the Genesee Valley and Northern Finger Lakes, including

Chester, Geneseo, Canandaigua, Newark, and Fairhaven. Today, sunny. Highs ranging from the upper 70s on the hilltops to the lower 80s across the lower elevations. Light winds. Tonight, partly cloudy. Lows ranging from the upper 50s inland to the lower 60s along the lakeshore. Light winds. Saturday, mostly sunny. Highs ranging from around 80 on the hilltops to the mid-80s across the lower elevations. Light winds. Saturday night, partly to mostly cloudy. Lows ranging from the lower 60s inland to the upper 60s along the lakeshore. Light winds. Sunday, partly sunny. A chance of showers and thunderstorms in the afternoon. Highs ranging from around 80 on the hilltops to the mid-80s across the lower elevations. Light winds. Chance of rain 40%. The forecast for the Southern Finger Lakes, including Pinyan, Seneca Falls, and Auburn. Today, sunny. Highs in the lower 80s. Light south winds. Tonight, becoming mainly clear. Lows in the upper 50s. Light south winds. Saturday, sunny. Highs in the mid-80s. Light winds. Saturday night, partly cloudy. Lows in the lower 60s. Light winds. Sunday, partly sunny. A chance of showers in the afternoon. Highs in the lower 80s. Light winds. Chance of rain 30%. And now the extended forecast. Monday, showers likely and a chance of thunderstorms. Highs in the mid-80s. Lows in the mid-60s. Chance of rain 70%. Tuesday, showers and a chance of thunderstorms. Highs in the upper 70s. Lows in the mid-60s. Chance of rain 80%. Wednesday, partly cloudy. A 30% chance of showers. Highs in the upper 70s. Lows in the lower 60s. Thursday, partly cloudy. Highs in the upper 70s. Lows in the lower 60s. This is the NOAA Weather Radio KHA 53 in Rochester. Your source for official weather information across the Western Finger Lakes and the Genesee Valley. KHA 53 operates on a frequency of 162.40 MHz. The 9 a.m. weather at Rochester, it was mostly sunny. The temperature was 63 degrees Fahrenheit or 17 degrees Celsius, the dew point 54 and the relative humidity 72%. The wind was southwest at 5 miles an hour. The pressure was 30.25 inches and rising. Repeating at Rochester, it was mostly sunny, temperature 63 degrees. Around the region at 9 a.m. it was sunny, with a temperature of 67 at Erie, 67 at Niagara Falls, 58 at Elmira, and 61 at Binghamton. It was mostly sunny, with a temperature of 65 at Buffalo, 64 at Syracuse, and 69 at Watertown. The Oswego winds were from the 8 knots. The Central Lake Ontario buoy winds were from the southwest at 6 knots. The forecast for the Genesee Valley and Northern Finger Lakes, including Rochester, Geneseo, Canandaigua, Newark, and Fairhaven. Today, sunny. Highs ranging from the upper 70s on the hilltops to the lower 80s across the lower elevations. Light winds. Tonight, partly cloudy. Lows ranging from the upper 50s inland to the lower 60s along the lakeshore. Light winds. Saturday, mostly sunny. Highs ranging from around 80 on the hilltops to the mid-80s across the lower elevations. Light winds. Saturday night, partly to mostly cloudy. Lows ranging from the lower 60s inland to the upper 60s along the lakeshore. Light winds. Sunday, partly sunny. A chance of showers and thunderstorms in the afternoon. Highs ranging from around 80 on the hilltops to the mid-80s across the lower elevations. Light winds. Chance of rain 40%. The forecast for the Southern Finger Lakes, including Pinyan, Seneca Falls, and Auburn. Today, sunny. Highs in the lower 80s. Light south winds. Tonight, becoming mainly clear. Lows in the upper 50s. Light south winds. Saturday, sunny. Highs in the mid 80s. Light winds. Saturday night, partly cloudy. Lows in the lower 60s. Light winds. Sunday,

partly sunny. A chance of showers in the afternoon. Highs in the lower 80s. Light winds. Chance of rain 30%. And now the extended forecast. Monday, showers likely and a chance of thunderstorms. Highs in the mid-80s. Lows in the mid-60s. Chance of rain 70%. Tuesday, showers and a chance of thunderstorms. Highs in the upper 70s. Lows in the mid-60s. Chance of rain 80%. Wednesday, partly cloudy. A 30% chance of showers. Highs in the upper 70s. Lows in the lower 60s. Thursday, partly cloudy. Highs in the upper 70s. Lows in the lower 60s. This is the NOAA Weather Radio KHA 53 in Rochester. Your source for official weather information across the Western Finger Lakes and the Genesee Valley. KHA 53 operates on a frequency of 162.40 MHz. The 9 a.m. weather at Rochester, it was mostly sunny. The temperature was 63 degrees Fahrenheit or 17 degrees Celsius, the dew point 54 and the relative humidity 72%. The wind was southwest at 5 miles an hour. The pressure was 30.25 inches and rising. Repeating at Rochester, it was mostly sunny, temperature 63 degrees. Around the region at 9 a.m. it was sunny, with a temperature of 67 at Erie, 67 at Niagara Falls, 58 at Elmira, and 61 at Binghamton. It was mostly sunny, with a temperature of 65 at Buffalo, 64 at Syracuse, and 69 at Watertown. The Oswego winds were from the Ed knots. The Central Lake Ontario buoy winds were from the southwest at 6 knots. The forecast for the Genesee Valley and Northern Finger Lakes, including Rochester, Geneseo, Canandaigua, Newark, and Fairhaven. Today, sunny. Highs ranging from the upper 70s on the hilltops to the lower 80s across the lower elevations. Light winds. Tonight, partly cloudy. Lows ranging from the upper 50s inland to the lower 60s along the lake shore. Light winds. Saturday, mostly sunny. Highs ranging from around 80 on the hilltops to the mid-80s across the lower elevations. Light winds. Saturday night, partly to mostly cloudy. Lows ranging from the lower 60s inland to the upper 60s along the lake shore. Light winds. Sunday, partly sunny. A chance of showers and thunderstorms in the afternoon. Highs ranging from around 80 on the hilltops to the mid-80s across the lower elevations. Light winds. Chance of rain 40%. The forecast for the Southern Finger Lakes, including Pinyan, Seneca Falls, and Auburn. Today, sunny. Highs in the lower 80s. Light south winds. Tonight, becoming mainly clear. Lows in the upper 50s. Light south winds. Saturday, sunny. Highs in the mid-80s. Light winds. Saturday night, partly cloudy. Lows in the lower 60s. Light winds. Sunday, partly sunny. A chance of showers in the afternoon. Highs in the lower 80s. Light winds. Chance of rain 30%. And now the extended forecast. Monday, showers likely and a chance of thunderstorms. Highs in the mid-80s. Lows in the mid-60s. Chance of rain 70%. Tuesday, showers and a chance of thunderstorms. Highs in the upper 70s. Lows in the mid-60s. Chance of rain 80%. Wednesday, partly cloudy. A 30% chance of showers. Highs in the upper 70s. Lows in the lower 60s. Thursday, partly cloudy. Highs in the upper 70s. Lows in the lower 60s. This is the NOAA Weather Radio KHA 53 in Rochester. Your source for official weather information across the Western Finger Lakes and the Genesee Valley. KHA 53 operates on a frequency of 162.40 MHz. The 9 a.m. weather at Rochester, it was mostly sunny. The temperature was 63 degrees Fahrenheit or 17 degrees Celsius, the dew point 54 and the relative humidity 72%. The wind was southwest at 5 miles an hour. The pressure was 30.25 inches and rising. Repeating at Rochester, it was mostly sunny, temperature 63 degrees.

Around the region at 9 a.m., skies ranged from sunny to mostly sunny. It was 67 at Erie, 65 at Buffalo, 67 at Niagara Falls, and 70 at Toronto. Syracuse reported 64, Elmira reported 58, Binghamton reported 61, and Watertown reported 69. The Oswego winds were from the 8 knots. The Central Lake Ontario buoy winds were from the southwest at 6 knots. The forecast for the Genesee Valley and Northern Finger Lakes, including Rochester, Geneseo, Canandaigua, Newark, and Fairhaven. Today, sunny. Highs ranging from the upper 70s on the hilltops to the lower 80s across the lower elevations. Light winds. Tonight, partly cloudy. Lows ranging from the upper 50s inland to the lower 60s along the lake shore. Light winds. Saturday, mostly sunny. Highs ranging from around 80 on the hilltops to the mid-80s across the lower elevations. Light winds. Saturday night, partly to mostly cloudy. Lows ranging from the lower 60s inland to the upper 60s along the lake shore. Light winds. Sunday, partly sunny. A chance of showers and thunderstorms in the afternoon. Highs ranging from around 80 on the hilltops to the mid-80s across the lower elevations. Light winds. Chance of rain 40%. The forecast for the Southern Finger Lakes, including Pinyan, Seneca Falls, and Auburn. Today, sunny. Highs in the lower 80s. Light south winds. Tonight, becoming mainly clear. Lows in the upper 50s. Light south winds. Saturday, sunny. Highs in the mid-80s. Light winds. Saturday night, partly cloudy. Lows in the lower 60s. Light winds. Sunday, partly sunny. A chance of showers in the afternoon. Highs in the lower 80s. Light winds. Chance of rain 30%. And now the extended forecast. Monday, showers likely and a chance of thunderstorms. Highs in the mid-80s. Lows in the mid-60s. Chance of rain 70%. Tuesday, showers and a chance of thunderstorms. Highs in the upper 70s. Lows in the mid-60s. Chance of rain 80%. Wednesday, partly cloudy. A 30% chance of showers. Highs in the upper 70s. Lows in the lower 60s. Thursday, partly cloudy. Highs in the upper 70s. Lows in the lower 60s. The Rochester, New York climate summary for yesterday, July 23, 2026. Yesterday's high temperature of 75 degrees occurred at 5:28 p.m. Yesterday's low temperature of 49 degrees occurred at 5:36 a.m. No precipitation fell yesterday, which leaves the monthly total at 4.45 inches. The total precipitation for the year still stands at 27.75 inches. There were 3 heating degree days yesterday. This brings the monthly total to 5. The yearly total since July 1st is 5. There were no cooling degree days yesterday. This leaves the monthly total at 189. The yearly total since January 1st is 346. Yesterday the maximum wind observed was 12 miles an hour from the west. The highest wind gust observed was 17 miles per hour from the northwest, which occurred at 1:05 p.m. The average wind speed was less than 5 miles per hour yesterday. The record high for today is 97, which occurred in 1941, and the record low is 47, which occurred in 1985. Sunrise today is at 5:53 a.m. and sunset is at 8:41 p.m. This is the NOAA Weather Radio KHA 53 in Rochester. Your source for official weather information across the Western Finger Lakes and the Genesee Valley. KHA 53 operates on a frequency of 162.40 MHz. The 9 a.m. weather at Rochester, it was mostly sunny. The temperature was 63 degrees Fahrenheit or 17 degrees Celsius, the dew point 54 and the relative humidity 72%. The wind was southwest at 5 miles an hour. The pressure was 30.25 inches and rising. Repeating at Rochester, it was mostly sunny, temperature 63 degrees. Around the region at 9 a.m. skies ranged from sunny to mostly sunny.
It was 67 at Erie, 65 at Buffalo, 67 at Niagara Falls, and 70 at Toronto. Syracuse reported 64, Elmira reported 58, Binghamton reported 61, and Watertown reported 69. The Oswego winds were from the Ed knots. The Central Lake Ontario buoy winds were from the southwest at 6 knots. The forecast for the Genesee Valley and Northern Finger Lakes, including Rochester, Geneseo, Canandaigua, Newark, and Fairhaven. Today, sunny. Highs ranging from the upper 70s on the hilltops to the lower 80s across the lower elevations. Light winds. Tonight, partly cloudy. Lows ranging from the upper 50s inland to the lower 60s along the lakeshore. Light winds. Saturday, mostly sunny. Highs ranging from around 80 on the hilltops to the mid-80s across the lower elevations. Light winds. Saturday night, partly to mostly cloudy. Lows ranging from the lower 60s inland to the upper 60s along the lakeshore. Light winds. Sunday, partly sunny. A chance of showers and thunderstorms in the afternoon. Highs ranging from around 80 on the hilltops to the mid-80s across the lower elevations. Light winds. Chance of rain 40%. The forecast for the Southern Finger Lakes, including Tinian, Seneca Falls, and Auburn. Today, sunny. Highs in the lower 80s. Light south winds. Tonight, becoming mainly clear. Lows in the upper 50s. Light south winds. Saturday, sunny. Highs in the mid-80s. Light winds. Saturday night, partly cloudy. Lows in the lower 60s. Light winds. Sunday, partly sunny. A chance of showers in the afternoon. Highs in the lower 80s. Light winds. Chance of rain 30%. And now the extended forecast. Monday, showers likely and a chance of thunderstorms. Highs in the mid-80s. Lows in the mid-60s. Chance of rain 70%. Tuesday, showers and a chance of thunderstorms. Highs in the upper 70s. Lows in the mid-60s. Chance of rain 80%. Wednesday, partly cloudy. A 30% chance of showers. Highs in the upper 70s. Lows in the lower 60s. Thursday, partly cloudy. Highs in the upper 70s. Lows in the lower 60s. This is the NOAA Weather Radio KHA 53 in Rochester. Your source for official weather information across the Western Finger Lakes and the Genesee Valley. KHA 53 operates on a frequency of 162.40 MHz. The 9 a.m. weather at Rochester, it was mostly sunny. The temperature was 63 degrees Fahrenheit or 17 degrees Celsius, the dew point 54 and the relative humidity 72%. The wind was southwest at 5 miles an hour. The pressure was 30.25 inches and rising. Repeating at Rochester, it was mostly sunny, temperature 63 degrees. Around the region at 9 a.m. skies ranged from sunny to mostly sunny. It was 67 at Erie, 65 at Buffalo, 67 at Niagara Falls, and 70 at Toronto. Syracuse reported 64, Elmira reported 58, Binghamton reported 61, and Watertown reported 69. The Oswego winds were from the Ed knots. The Central Lake Ontario buoy winds were from the southwest at 6 knots. The forecast for the Genesee Valley and Northern Finger Lakes, including Rochester, Geneseo, Canandaigua, Newark, and Fairhaven. Today, sunny. Highs ranging from the upper 70s on the hilltops to the lower 80s across the lower elevations. Light winds. Tonight, partly cloudy. Lows ranging from the upper 50s inland to the lower 60s along the lakeshore. Light winds. Saturday, mostly sunny. Highs ranging from around 80 on the hilltops to the mid-80s across the lower elevations. Light winds. Saturday night, partly to mostly cloudy. Lows ranging from the lower 60s inland to the upper 60s along the lakeshore. Light winds. Sunday, partly sunny. A chance of showers and thunderstorms in the afternoon. Highs ranging from around 80 on the hilltops to the mid-80s across the lower elevations. Light winds. Chance of rain 40%.
The forecast for the southern Finger Lakes, including Pinyan, Seneca Falls, and Auburn. Today, sunny. Highs in the lower 80s. Light south winds. Tonight, becoming mainly clear. Lows in the upper 50s. Light south winds. Saturday, sunny. Highs in the mid 80s. Light winds. Saturday night, partly cloudy. Lows in the lower 60s. Light winds. Sunday, partly sunny. A chance of showers in the afternoon. Highs in the lower 80s. Light winds. Chance of rain 30%. And now the extended forecast. Monday, showers likely and a chance of thunderstorms. Highs in the mid 80s. Lows in the mid 60s. Chance of rain 70%. Tuesday, showers and a chance of thunderstorms. Highs in the upper 70s. Lows in the mid 60s. Chance of rain 80%. Wednesday, partly cloudy. A 30% chance of showers. Highs in the upper 70s. Lows in the lower 60s. Thursday, partly cloudy. Highs in the upper 70s. Lows in the lower 60s. 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Your source for official weather information across the Western Finger Lakes and the Genesee Valley. KHA 53 operates on a frequency of 162.40 MHz. The 9 a.m. weather at Rochester, it was mostly sunny. The temperature was 63 degrees Fahrenheit or 17 degrees Celsius, the dew point 54 and the relative humidity 72%. The wind was southwest at 5 miles an hour. The pressure was 30.25 inches and rising. Repeating at Rochester, it was mostly sunny, temperature 63 degrees. Around the region at 9 a.m. skies ranged from sunny to mostly sunny. It was 67 at Erie, 65 at Buffalo, 67 at Niagara Falls, and 70 at Toronto. Syracuse reported 64, Elmira reported 58, Binghamton reported 61, and Watertown reported 69. The Oswego winds were from the 8 knots. The Central Lake Ontario buoy winds were from the southwest at 6 knots. The forecast for the Genesee Valley and Northern Finger Lakes, including Rochester, Geneseo, Canandaigua, Newark, and Fairhaven. Today, sunny. Highs ranging from the upper 70s on the hilltops to the lower 80s across the lower elevations. Light winds. Tonight, partly cloudy. Lows ranging from the upper 50s inland to the lower 60s along the lake shore. Light winds. Saturday, mostly sunny. Highs ranging from around 80 on the hilltops to the mid-80s across the lower elevations. Light winds. Saturday night, partly to mostly cloudy. Lows ranging from the lower 60s inland to the upper 60s along the lake shore. Light winds. Sunday, partly sunny. A chance of showers and thunderstorms in the afternoon. Highs ranging from around 80 on the hilltops to the mid-80s across the lower elevations. Light winds. Chance of rain 40%. The forecast for the Southern Finger Lakes, including Pinyan, Seneca Falls, and Auburn. Today, sunny. Highs in the lower 80s. Light south winds. Tonight, becoming mainly clear. Lows in the upper 50s. Light south winds. Saturday, sunny. Highs in the mid-80s. Light winds. Saturday night, partly cloudy. Lows in the lower 60s. Light winds. Sunday, partly sunny. A chance of showers in the afternoon. Highs in the lower 80s. Light winds. Chance of rain 30%. And now the extended forecast. Monday, showers likely and a chance of thunderstorms. Highs in the mid-80s. Lows in the mid-60s. Chance of rain 70%. Tuesday, showers and a chance of thunderstorms. Highs in the upper 70s. Lows in the mid-60s. Chance of rain 80%. Wednesday, partly cloudy. A 30% chance of showers. Highs in the upper 70s. Lows in the lower 60s. Thursday, partly cloudy. Highs in the upper 70s. Lows in the lower 60s. This is the NOAA Weather Radio KHA 53 in Rochester.
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frequency of 162.40 megahertz. The 9 a.m. weather at Rochester, it was mostly sunny. The temperature was 63 degrees Fahrenheit or 17 degrees Celsius, the dew point 54 and the relative humidity 72%. The wind was southwest at 5 miles an hour. The pressure was 30.25 inches and rising. Repeating at Rochester, it was mostly sunny, temperature 63 degrees. Around the region at 9 a.m. skies ranged from sunny to mostly sunny. It was 67 at Erie, 65 at Buffalo, 67 at Niagara Falls, and 70 at Toronto. Syracuse reported 64, Elmira reported 58, Binghamton reported 61, and Watertown reported 69. The Oswego winds were from the 8 knots. The Central Lake Ontario buoy winds were from the southwest at 6 knots. The Nearshore Marine Forecast, 4, the Niagara River to Hamelin Beach along Lake Ontario. Today, southwest winds 10 knots or less, becoming northeast. Sunny. Waves 1 foot or less. Tonight, east winds 10 knots or less, becoming south. Partly cloudy. Waves 1 foot or less. Saturday, south winds 10 knots or less, becoming east. Partly to mostly sunny. Waves 1 foot or less. Saturday night, east winds 10 knots or less, becoming southwest. Partly to mostly cloudy. Waves 1 foot or less. Sunday, southwest winds 10 knots or less. A chance of showers during the day, then a chance of showers and thunderstorms Sunday night. Waves 1 foot or less. Monday, southwest winds 5 to 10 knots. A chance of showers and thunderstorms during the day, then showers likely with a chance of thunderstorms Monday night. Waves 1 foot or less. Tuesday, west winds 10 to 15 knots, becoming north. Showers likely with a chance of thunderstorms during the day, then a chance of showers and thunderstorms Tuesday night. Waves 2 feet or less. Winds and waves higher in and near thunderstorms. The Nearshore Marine Forecast, 4, Hamelin Beach to Sodus Bay. Today, southwest winds 10 knots or less, becoming northeast. Sunny. Waves 1 foot or less. Tonight, northeast winds 10 knots or less, becoming south. Partly cloudy. Waves 1 foot or less. Saturday, south winds 10 knots or less, becoming east. Mostly sunny. Waves 1 foot or less. Saturday night, east winds less than 10 knots, becoming southwest. Partly to mostly cloudy. Waves 1 foot or less. Sunday, southwest winds less than 10 knots. A chance of showers and thunderstorms Sunday night. Waves 1 foot or less. Monday, southwest winds 10 knots or less, becoming south. A chance of showers and thunderstorms during the day, then showers likely with a chance of thunderstorms Monday night. Waves 1 foot or less. Tuesday, south winds 5 to 15 knots, becoming northwest. Showers likely with a chance of thunderstorms. Waves 2 feet or less. Winds and waves higher in and near thunderstorms. The water temperature off Rochester is 73 degrees. The Nearshore Marine Forecast, 4, Sodus Bay to Mexico Bay. Today, south winds 10 knots or less, becoming northeast. Sunny. Waves 1 foot or less. Tonight, northeast winds 10 knots or less, becoming south. Mainly clear in the evening, south winds 10 knots or less, becoming northeast. Sunny. Waves 1 foot or less. Tonight, northeast winds 10 knots or less, becoming south. Mainly clear in the evening, then becoming partly cloudy. Waves 1 foot or less. Saturday, south winds 10 knots or less, becoming southeast. Sunny. Waves 1 foot or less. Saturday night, southeast winds 10 knots or less, becoming south. Mostly cloudy. Waves 1 foot or less. Sunday, south winds 10 knots or less. A chance of showers and thunderstorms Sunday night. Waves 1 foot or less. Monday, south winds 10 knots or less. A chance of showers and thunderstorms during the day, then showers likely with a chance of thunderstorms Monday night. Waves 1 foot or less. Tuesday, south winds 5 to 15 knots, becoming northwest. Showers likely with a chance of thunderstorms. Waves 2 feet or less.

light winds. Sunday, partly sunny. A chance of showers and thunderstorms in the afternoon. Highs ranging from around 80 on the hilltops to the mid-80s across the lower elevations. Light winds. Chance of rain 40%. The forecast for the Southern Finger Lakes, including Pinyan, Seneca Falls, and Auburn. Today, sunny. Highs in the lower 80s. Light south winds. Tonight, becoming mainly clear. Lows in the upper 50s. Light south winds. Saturday, sunny. Highs in the mid-80s. Light winds. Saturday night, partly cloudy. Lows in the lower 60s. Light winds. Sunday, partly sunny. A chance of showers in the afternoon. Highs in the lower 80s. Light winds. Chance of rain 30%. And now the extended forecast. Monday, showers likely and a chance of thunderstorms. Highs in the mid-80s. Lows in the mid-60s. Chance of rain 70%. Tuesday, showers and a chance of thunderstorms. Highs in the upper 70s. Lows in the mid-60s. Chance of rain 80%. Wednesday, partly cloudy. A 30% chance of showers. Highs in the upper 70s. Lows in the lower 60s. Thursday, partly cloudy. Highs in the upper 70s. Lows in the lower 60s. This is the NOAA Weather Radio KHA 53 in Rochester. Your source for official weather information across the Western Finger Lakes and the Genesee Valley. KHA 53 operates on a frequency of 162.40 MHz. The 9 a.m. weather at Rochester, it was mostly sunny. The temperature was 63 degrees Fahrenheit or 17 degrees Celsius, the dew point 54 and the relative humidity 72%. The wind was southwest at 5 miles an hour. The pressure was 30.25 inches and rising. Repeating at Rochester, it was mostly sunny, temperature 63 degrees. Around the region at 9 a.m. skies ranged from sunny to mostly sunny. It was 67 at Erie, 65 at Buffalo, 67 at Niagara Falls, and 70 at Toronto. Syracuse reported 64, Elmira reported 58, Binghamton reported 61, and Watertown reported 69. The Oswego winds were from the 8 knots. The Central Lake Ontario buoy winds were from the southwest at 6 knots. The forecast for the Genesee Valley and Northern Finger Lakes, including Rochester, Geneseo, Canandaigua, Newark, and Fairhaven. Today, sunny. Highs ranging from the upper 70s on the hilltops to the lower 80s across the lower elevations. Light winds. Tonight, partly cloudy. Lows ranging from the upper 50s inland to the lower 60s along the lake shore. Light winds. Saturday, mostly sunny. Highs ranging from around 80 on the hilltops to the mid-80s across the lower elevations. Light winds. Saturday night, partly to mostly cloudy. Lows ranging from the lower 60s inland to the upper 60s along the lake shore. Light winds. Sunday, partly sunny. A chance of showers and thunderstorms in the afternoon. Highs ranging from around 80 on the hilltops to the mid-80s across the lower elevations. Light winds. Chance of rain 40%. The forecast for the Southern Finger Lakes, including Pinyan, Seneca Falls, and Auburn. Today, sunny. Highs in the lower 80s. Light south winds. Tonight, becoming mainly clear. Lows in the upper 50s. Light south winds. Saturday, sunny. Highs in the mid-80s. Light winds. Saturday night, partly cloudy. Lows in the lower 60s. Light winds. Sunday, partly sunny. A chance of showers in the afternoon. Highs in the lower 80s. Light winds. Chance of rain 30%. And now the extended forecast. Monday, showers likely and a chance of thunderstorms. Highs in the mid-80s. Lows in the mid-60s. Chance of rain 70%. Tuesday, showers and a chance of thunderstorms. Highs in the upper 70s. Lows in the mid-60s. Chance of rain 80%. Wednesday, partly cloudy. A 30% chance of showers.

highs in the upper 70s. Lows in the lower 60s. Thursday, partly cloudy. Highs in the upper 70s. Lows in the lower 60s. This is the NOAA Weather Radio KHA 53 in Rochester. Your source for official weather information across the Western Finger Lakes and the Genesee Valley. KHA 53 operates on a frequency of 162.40 MHz. The 9 a.m. weather at Rochester, it was mostly sunny. The temperature was 63 degrees Fahrenheit or 17 degrees Celsius, the dew point 54 and the relative humidity 72%. The wind was southwest at 5 miles an hour. The pressure was 30.25 inches and rising. Repeating at Rochester, it was mostly sunny, temperature 63 degrees. Around the region at 9 a.m. skies ranged from sunny to mostly sunny. It was 67 at Erie, 65 at Buffalo, 67 at Niagara Falls, and 70 at Toronto. Syracuse reported 64, Elmira reported 58, Binghamton reported 61, and Watertown reported 69. The Oswego winds were from the head knots. The Central Lake Ontario buoy winds were from the southwest at 6 knots. The forecast for the Genesee Valley and Northern Finger Lakes, including Rochester, Geneseo, Canandaigua, Newark, and Fairhaven. Today, sunny. Highs ranging from the upper 70s on the hilltops to the lower 80s across the lower elevations. Light winds. Tonight, partly cloudy. Lows ranging from the upper 50s inland to the lower 60s along the lake shore. Light winds. Saturday, mostly sunny. Highs ranging from around 80 on the hilltops to the mid-80s across the lower elevations. Light winds. Saturday night, partly to mostly cloudy. Lows ranging from the lower 60s inland to the upper 60s along the lake shore. Light winds. Sunday, partly sunny. A chance of showers and thunderstorms in the afternoon. Highs ranging from around 80 on the hilltops to the mid-80s across the lower elevations. Light winds. Chance of rain 40%. The forecast for the Southern Finger Lakes, including Tinian, Seneca Falls, and Auburn. Today, sunny. Highs in the lower 80s. Light south winds. Tonight, becoming mainly clear. Lows in the upper 50s. Light south winds. Saturday, sunny. Highs in the mid-80s. Light winds. Saturday night, partly cloudy. Lows in the lower 60s. Light winds. Sunday, partly sunny. A chance of showers in the afternoon. Highs in the lower 80s. Light winds. Chance of rain 30%. And now the extended forecast. Monday, showers likely and a chance of thunderstorms. Highs in the mid-80s. Lows in the mid-60s. Chance of rain 70%. Tuesday, showers and a chance of thunderstorms. Highs in the upper 70s. Lows in the mid-60s. Chance of rain 80%. Wednesday, partly cloudy. A 30% chance of showers. Highs in the upper 70s. Lows in the lower 60s. Thursday, partly cloudy. Highs in the upper 70s. Lows in the lower 60s. This is the NOAA Weather Radio KHA 53 in Rochester. Your source for official weather information across the Western Finger Lakes and the Genesee Valley. KHA 53 operates on a frequency of 162.40 MHz. The 9 a.m. weather at Rochester, it was mostly sunny. The temperature was 63 degrees Fahrenheit or 17 degrees Celsius, the dew point 54 and the relative humidity 72%. The wind was southwest at 5 miles an hour. The pressure was 30.25 inches and rising. Repeating at Rochester, it was mostly sunny, temperature 63 degrees. Around the region at 9 a.m. skies ranged from sunny to mostly sunny. It was 67 at Erie, 65 at Buffalo, 67 at Niagara Falls, and 70 at Toronto. Syracuse reported 64, Elmira reported 58, Binghamton reported 61, and Watertown reported 69. The Oswego winds were from the head knots. The Central Lake Ontario buoy winds were from the southwest at 6 knots. The forecast for the Genesee Valley and Northern Finger Lakes, including Rochester, Geneseo,

Canandaigua, Newark, and Fairhaven. Today, sunny. Highs ranging from the upper 70s on the hilltops to the lower 80s across the lower elevations. Light winds. Tonight, partly cloudy. Lows ranging from the upper 50s inland to the lower 60s along the lake shore. Light winds. Saturday, mostly sunny. Highs ranging from around 80 on the hilltops to the mid-80s across the lower elevations. Light winds. Saturday night, partly to mostly cloudy. Lows ranging from the lower 60s inland to the upper 60s along the lake shore. Light winds. Sunday, partly sunny. A chance of showers and thunderstorms in the afternoon. Highs ranging from around 80 on the hilltops to the mid-80s across the lower elevations. Light winds. Chance of rain 40%. The forecast for the Southern Finger Lakes, including Penyan, Seneca Falls, and Auburn. Today, sunny. Highs in the lower 80s. Light south winds. Tonight, becoming mainly clear. Lows in the upper 50s. Light south winds. Saturday, sunny. Highs in the mid-80s. Light winds. Saturday night, partly cloudy. Lows in the lower 60s. Light winds. Sunday, partly sunny. A chance of showers in the afternoon. Highs in the lower 80s. Light winds. Chance of rain 30%. And now the extended forecast. Monday, showers likely and a chance of thunderstorms. Highs in the mid-80s. Lows in the mid-60s. Chance of rain 70%. Tuesday, showers and a chance of thunderstorms. Highs in the upper 70s. Lows in the mid-60s. Chance of rain 80%. Wednesday, partly cloudy. A 30% chance of showers. Highs in the upper 70s. Lows in the lower 60s. Thursday, partly cloudy. Highs in the upper 70s. Lows in the lower 60s. The Rochester, New York climate summary for yesterday, July 23, 2026. Yesterday's high temperature of 75 degrees occurred at 5:28 p.m. Yesterday's low temperature of 49 degrees occurred at 5:36 a.m. No precipitation fell yesterday, which leaves the monthly total at 4.45 inches. The total precipitation for the year still stands at 27.75 inches. There were 3 heating degree days yesterday. This brings the monthly total to 5. The yearly total since July 1st is 5. There were no cooling degree days yesterday. This leaves the monthly total at 189. The yearly total since January 1st is 346. Yesterday the maximum wind observed was 12 miles an hour from the west. The highest wind gust observed was 17 miles per hour from the northwest, which occurred at 1:05 p.m. The average wind speed was less than 5 miles per hour yesterday. The record high for today is 97, which occurred in 1941, and the record low is 47, which occurred in 1985. Sunrise today is at 5:53 a.m. and sunset is at 8:41 p.m. This is the NOAA Weather Radio KHA 53 in Rochester. Your source for official weather information across the Western Finger Lakes and the Genesee Valley. KHA 53 operates on a frequency of 162.40 MHz. The 9 a.m. weather at Rochester, it was mostly sunny. The temperature was 63 degrees Fahrenheit or 17 degrees Celsius, the dew point 54 and the relative humidity 72%. The wind was southwest at 5 miles an hour. The pressure was 30.25 inches and rising. Repeating at Rochester, it was mostly sunny, temperature 63 degrees. Around the region at 9 a.m. skies ranged from sunny to mostly sunny. It was 67 at Erie, 65 at Buffalo, 67 at Niagara Falls, and 70 at Toronto. Syracuse reported 64, Elmira reported 58, Binghamton reported 61, and Watertown reported 69. The Oswego winds were from the at knots. The Central Lake Ontario buoy winds were from the southwest at 6 knots. The forecast for the Genesee Valley and Northern Finger Lakes, including Rochester, Geneseo, Canandaigua, Newark, and Fairhaven. Today, sunny. Highs ranging from the upper 70s on the hilltops to the lower 80s across the lower elevations.

light winds. Tonight, partly cloudy. Lows ranging from the upper 50s inland to the lower 60s along the lake shore. Light winds. Saturday, mostly sunny. Highs ranging from around 80 on the hilltops to the mid-80s across the lower elevations. Light winds. Saturday night, partly to mostly cloudy. Lows ranging from the lower 60s inland to the upper 60s along the lake shore. Light winds. Sunday, partly sunny. A chance of showers and thunderstorms in the afternoon. Highs ranging from around 80 on the hilltops to the mid-80s across the lower elevations. Light winds. Chance of rain 40%. The forecast for the Southern Finger Lakes, including Tinian, Seneca Falls, and Auburn. Today, sunny. Highs in the lower 80s. Light south winds. Tonight, becoming mainly clear. Lows in the upper 50s. Light south winds. Saturday, sunny. Highs in the mid-80s. Light winds. Saturday night, partly cloudy. Lows in the lower 60s. Light winds. Sunday, partly sunny. A chance of showers in the afternoon. Highs in the lower 80s. Light winds. Chance of rain 30%. And now the extended forecast. Monday, showers likely and a chance of thunderstorms. Highs in the mid-80s. Lows in the mid-60s. Chance of rain 70%. Tuesday, showers and a chance of thunderstorms. Highs in the upper 70s. Lows in the mid-60s. Chance of rain 80%. Wednesday, partly cloudy. A 30% chance of showers. Highs in the upper 70s. Lows in the lower 60s. Thursday, partly cloudy. Highs in the upper 70s. Lows in the lower 60s. This is the NOAA Weather Radio KHA 53 in Rochester. Your source for official weather information across the Western Finger Lakes and the Genesee Valley. KHA 53 operates on a frequency of 162.40 MHz. The 9 a.m. weather at Rochester, it was mostly sunny. The temperature was 63 degrees Fahrenheit or 17 degrees Celsius, the dew point 54 and the relative humidity 72%. The wind was southwest at 5 miles an hour. The pressure was 30.25 inches and rising. Repeating at Rochester, it was mostly sunny, temperature 63 degrees. Around the region at 9 a.m. skies ranged from sunny to mostly sunny. It was 67 at Erie, 65 at Buffalo, 67 at Niagara Falls, and 70 at Toronto. Syracuse reported 64, Elmira reported 58, Binghamton reported 61, and Watertown reported 69. The Oswego winds were from the 8 knots. The Central Lake Ontario buoy winds were from the southwest at 6 knots. The forecast for the Genesee Valley and Northern Finger Lakes, including Rochester, Geneseo, Canandaigua, Newark, and Fairhaven. Today, sunny. Highs ranging from the upper 70s on the hilltops to the lower 80s across the lower elevations. Light winds. Tonight, partly cloudy. Lows ranging from the upper 50s inland to the lower 60s along the lake shore. Light winds. Saturday, mostly sunny. Highs ranging from around 80 on the hilltops to the mid-80s across the lower elevations. Light winds. Saturday night, partly to mostly cloudy. Lows ranging from the lower 60s inland to the upper 60s along the lake shore. Light winds. Sunday, partly sunny. A chance of showers and thunderstorms in the afternoon. Highs ranging from around 80 on the hilltops to the mid-80s across the lower elevations. Light winds. Chance of rain 40%. The forecast for the Southern Finger Lakes, including Tinian, Seneca Falls, and Auburn. Today, sunny. Highs in the lower 80s. Light south winds. Tonight, becoming mainly clear. Lows in the upper 50s. Light south winds. Saturday, sunny. Highs in the mid-80s. Light winds. Saturday night, partly cloudy. Lows in the lower 60s. Light winds. Sunday, partly sunny. A chance of showers in the afternoon. Highs in the lower 80s. Light winds. Chance of rain 30%.

And now the extended forecast. Monday, showers likely and a chance of thunderstorms. Highs in the mid-80s. Lows in the mid-60s. Chance of rain 70%. Tuesday, showers and a chance of thunderstorms. Highs in the upper 70s. Lows in the mid-60s. Chance of rain 80%. Wednesday, partly cloudy. A 30% chance of showers. Highs in the upper 70s. Lows in the lower 60s. Thursday, partly cloudy. Highs in the upper 70s. Lows in the lower 60s. This is the NOAA Weather Radio KHA 53 in Rochester. 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KHA 53 operates on a frequency of 162.40 MHz. The 9 a.m. weather at Rochester, it was mostly sunny. The temperature was 63 degrees Fahrenheit or 17 degrees Celsius, the dew point 54 and the relative humidity 72%. The wind was southwest at 5 miles an hour. The pressure was 30.25 inches and rising. Repeating at Rochester, it was mostly sunny, temperature 63 degrees. Around the region at 9 a.m. skies ranged from sunny to mostly sunny. It was 67 at Erie, 65 at Buffalo, 67 at Niagara Falls, and 70 at Toronto. Syracuse reported 64, Elmira reported 58, Binghamton reported 61, and Watertown reported 69. The Oswego winds were from the 8 knots. The Central Lake Ontario buoy winds were from the southwest at 6 knots. The forecast for the Genesee Valley and Northern Finger Lakes, including Rochester, Geneseo, Canandaigua, Newark, and Fairhaven. Today, sunny. Highs ranging from the upper 70s on the hilltops to the lower 80s across the lower elevations. Light winds. Tonight, partly cloudy. Lows ranging from the upper 50s inland to the lower 60s along the lake shore. Light winds. Saturday, mostly sunny. Highs ranging from around 80 on the hilltops to the mid-80s across the lower elevations. Light winds. Saturday night, partly to mostly cloudy. Lows ranging from the lower 60s inland to the upper 60s along the lake shore. Light winds. Sunday, partly sunny. A chance of showers and thunderstorms in the afternoon. Highs ranging from around 80 on the hilltops to the mid-80s across the lower elevations. Light winds. Chance of rain 40%. The forecast for the Southern Finger Lakes, including Tenyan, Seneca Falls, and Auburn. Today, sunny. Highs in the lower 80s. Light south winds. Tonight, becoming mainly clear. Lows in the upper 50s. Light south winds. Saturday, sunny. Highs in the mid-80s. Light winds. Saturday night, partly cloudy. Lows in the lower 60s. Light winds. Sunday, partly sunny. A chance of showers in the afternoon. Highs in the lower 80s. Light winds. Chance of rain 30%. And now the extended forecast. Monday, showers likely and a chance of thunderstorms. Highs in the mid-80s. Lows in the mid-60s. Chance of rain 70%. Tuesday, showers and a chance of thunderstorms. Highs in the upper 70s. Lows in the mid-60s. Chance of rain 80%. Wednesday, partly cloudy. A 30% chance of showers. Highs in the upper 70s. Lows in the lower 60s. Thursday, partly cloudy. Highs in the upper 70s. Lows in the lower 60s. This is the NOAA Weather Radio KHA 53 in Rochester. Your source for official weather information across the Western Finger Lakes and the Genesee Valley. KHA 53 operates on a frequency of 162.40 MHz. The 9 a.m. weather at Rochester, it was mostly sunny. The temperature was 63 degrees Fahrenheit or 17 degrees Celsius, the dew point 54 and the relative humidity 72%. The wind was southwest at 5 miles an hour. The pressure was 30.25 inches and rising. Repeating at Rochester, it was mostly sunny, temperature 63 degrees. Around the region at 9 a.m. skies ranged from sunny to mostly sunny. It was 67 at Erie.

65 at Buffalo, 67 at Niagara Falls, and 70 at Toronto. Syracuse reported 64, Elmira reported 58, Binghamton reported 61, and Watertown reported 69. The Oswego winds were from the 8 knots. The Central Lake Ontario buoy winds were from the southwest at 6 knots. Open lake forecast, 4, the Niagara River to Hamlin Beach beyond 5 miles from shore. Today, southwest winds 10 knots or less becoming northeast. Waves 1 foot or less. Tonight, east winds 10 knots or less becoming southeast. Waves 1 foot or less. Saturday, south winds 10 knots or less becoming east. Waves 1 foot or less. Saturday night, east winds 10 knots or less becoming southwest. Waves 1 foot or less. Sunday, southwest winds 10 knots or less. A chance of showers during the day, then a chance of showers and thunderstorms Sunday night. Waves 1 foot or less. Monday, southwest winds 10 knots or less. A chance of showers and thunderstorms during the day, then showers likely with a chance of thunderstorms Monday night. Waves 1 foot or less. Tuesday, west winds 10 to 15 knots becoming north. Showers likely with a chance of thunderstorms during the day, then a chance of showers and thunderstorms Tuesday night. Waves 1 to 2 feet. Winds and waves higher and near thunderstorms. Open lake forecast, 4, Hamlin Beach to Mexico Bay beyond 5 miles from shore. Today, southwest winds 5 to 10 knots becoming northeast. Waves 1 foot or less. Tonight, northeast winds 5 to 10 knots becoming south. Waves 1 foot or less. Saturday, south winds 5 to 15 knots becoming east less than 10 knots. Waves 2 feet or less. Saturday night, east winds 10 knots or less becoming southwest. Waves 1 foot or less. Sunday, southwest winds 10 knots or less. A chance of showers and thunderstorms Sunday night. Waves 1 foot or less. Monday, southwest winds 5 to 10 knots becoming south. A chance of showers and thunderstorms during the day, then showers likely with a chance of thunderstorms Monday night. Waves 1 foot or less. Tuesday, south winds 5 to 15 knots becoming north. Showers likely with a chance of thunderstorms. Waves 2 feet or less. Winds and waves higher and near thunderstorms. This is the NOAA Weather Radio KHA 53 in Rochester. Your source for official weather information across the Western Finger Lakes and the Genesee Valley. KHA 53 operates on a frequency of 162.40 MHz. The 10 a.m. weather at Rochester, it was mostly sunny. The temperature was 68 degrees Fahrenheit or 20 degrees Celsius, the dew point 56 and the relative humidity 65%. The wind was calm. The pressure was 30.24 inches and falling. Repeating at Rochester, it was mostly sunny, temperature 68 degrees. Around the region at 9 a.m. skies ranged from sunny to mostly sunny. It was 67 at Erie, 65 at Buffalo, 67 at Niagara Falls, and 70 at Toronto. Syracuse reported 64, Elmira reported 58, Binghamton reported 61, and Watertown reported 69. The Oswego winds were from the 8 knots. The Central Lake Ontario buoy winds were from the southwest at 6 knots. The forecast for the Genesee Valley and Northern Finger Lakes, including Rochester, Geneseo, Canandaigua, Newark, and Fairhaven. Rest of today, sunny. Highs ranging from the upper 70s on the hilltops to the lower 80s across the lower elevations. Light winds, becoming southeast 5 to 10 miles an hour. Tonight, mainly clear in the evening, then becoming partly cloudy. Lows ranging from the upper 50s inland to the lower 60s along the lake shore. East winds 10 miles an hour or less. Saturday, mostly sunny. Highs ranging from around 80 on the hilltops to the mid-80s across the lower elevations. Light winds. Saturday night, partly to mostly cloudy. Lows ranging from the lower 60s inland to the upper 60s along the lake shore. Light winds. Sunday, partly sunny. A chance of showers and thunderstorms in the afternoon. Highs ranging from around 80 on the hilltops to the mid-80s across the lower elevations. Light winds.

chance of rain 40%. The forecasts for the Southern Finger Lakes, including Penang, Seneca Falls, and Auburn. Rest of today, sunny. Highs around 80. Light south winds. Tonight, mainly clear. Lows in the upper 50s. Light south winds. Saturday, sunny. Highs in the mid-80s. Light winds. Saturday night, partly cloudy. Lows in the lower 60s. Light winds. Sunday, partly sunny. A chance of showers in the afternoon. Highs in the lower 80s. Light winds. Chance of rain 30%. And now the extended forecast. Monday, showers likely and a chance of thunderstorms. Highs in the mid-80s. Lows in the mid-60s. Chance of rain 70%. Tuesday, showers and a chance of thunderstorms. Highs in the upper 70s. Lows in the mid-60s. Chance of rain 80%. Wednesday, partly cloudy. A 30% chance of showers. Highs in the upper 70s. Lows in the lower 60s. Thursday, partly cloudy. Highs in the upper 70s. Lows in the lower 60s. Open Lake Forecast, 4, the Niagara River to Hamlin Beach beyond 5 miles from shore. This afternoon, west winds 5 to 10 knots becoming northeast. Waves 1 foot or less. Tonight, east winds 10 knots or less becoming southeast. Waves 1 foot or less. Saturday, south winds 10 knots or less becoming east. Waves 1 foot or less. Saturday night, east winds 10 knots or less becoming southwest. Waves 1 foot or less. Sunday, southwest winds 10 knots or less. A chance of showers during the day, then a chance of showers and thunderstorms Sunday night. Waves 1 foot or less. Monday, southwest winds 10 knots or less. A chance of showers and thunderstorms during the day, then showers likely with a chance of thunderstorms Monday night. Waves 1 foot or less. Tuesday, west winds 10 to 15 knots becoming north. Showers likely with a chance of thunderstorms during the day, then a chance of showers and thunderstorms Tuesday night. Waves 1 to 2 feet. Winds and waves higher in and near thunderstorms. Open Lake Forecast, 4, Hamlin Beach to Mexico Bay beyond 5 miles from shore. This afternoon, south winds 5 to 10 knots becoming northeast. Waves 1 foot or less. Tonight, northeast winds 5 to 10 knots becoming south. Waves 1 foot or less. Saturday, south winds 5 to 15 knots becoming east less than 10 knots. Waves 2 feet or less. Saturday night, east winds 10 knots or less becoming southwest. Waves 1 foot or less. Sunday, southwest winds 10 knots or less. A chance of showers and thunderstorms Sunday night. Waves 1 foot or less. Monday, southwest winds 5 to 10 knots becoming south. A chance of showers and thunderstorms during the day, then showers likely with a chance of thunderstorms Monday night. Waves 1 foot or less. Tuesday, south winds 5 to 15 knots becoming north. Showers likely with a chance of thunderstorms. Waves 2 feet or less. Winds and waves higher in and near thunderstorms. This is the NOAA Weather Radio KHA 53 in Rochester. Your source for official weather information across the Western Finger Lakes and the Genesee Valley. KHA 53 operates on a frequency of 162.40 MHz. The 10 a.m. weather at Rochester, it was mostly sunny. The temperature was 68 degrees Fahrenheit or 20 degrees Celsius, the dew point 56 and the relative humidity 65%. The wind was calm. The pressure was 30.24 inches and falling. Repeating at Rochester, it was mostly sunny, temperature 68 degrees. Around the region at 10 a.m. it was sunny, with a temperature of 70 at Niagara Falls, 64 at Elmira, 68 at Binghamton, and 72 at Watertown. It was mostly sunny, with a temperature of 72 at Erie, 70 at Buffalo, and 70 at Syracuse. The Oswego winds were from the Ed Knots. The Central Lake Ontario buoy winds were southwest at 6 knots, with a temperature of 65 degrees, and the waves were 1 foot. The forecast for the Genesee Valley and Northern Finger Lakes,

including Rochester, Geneseo, Canandaigua, Newark, and Fairhaven. Rest of today, sunny. Highs ranging from the upper 70s on the hilltops to the lower 80s across the lower elevations. Light winds, becoming southeast 5 to 10 miles an hour. Tonight, mainly clear in the evening, then becoming partly cloudy. Lows ranging from the upper 50s inland to the lower 60s along the lake shore. East winds 10 miles an hour or less. Saturday, mostly sunny. Highs ranging from around 80 on the hilltops to the mid-80s across the lower elevations. Light winds. Saturday night, partly to mostly cloudy. Lows ranging from the lower 60s inland to the upper 60s along the lake shore. Light winds. Sunday, partly sunny. A chance of showers and thunderstorms in the afternoon. Highs ranging from around 80 on the hilltops to the mid-80s across the lower elevations. Light winds. Chance of rain 40%. The forecast for the Southern Finger Lakes, including Pinyan, Seneca Falls, and Auburn. Rest of today, sunny. Highs around 80. Light south winds. Tonight, mainly clear. Lows in the upper 50s. Light south winds. Saturday, sunny. Highs in the mid-80s. Light winds. Saturday night, partly cloudy. Lows in the lower 60s. Light winds. Sunday, partly sunny. A chance of showers in the afternoon. Highs in the lower 80s. Light winds. Chance of rain 30%. And now the extended forecast. Monday, showers likely and a chance of thunderstorms. Highs in the mid-80s. Lows in the mid-60s. Chance of rain 70%. Tuesday, showers and a chance of thunderstorms. Highs in the upper 70s. Lows in the mid-60s. Chance of rain 80%. Wednesday, partly cloudy. A 30% chance of showers. Highs in the upper 70s. Lows in the lower 60s. Thursday, partly cloudy. Highs in the upper 70s. Lows in the lower 60s. This is the NOAA Weather Radio KHA 53 in Rochester. Your source for official weather information across the Western Finger Lakes and the Genesee Valley. KHA 53 operates on a frequency of 162.40 MHz. The 10 a.m. weather at Rochester, it was mostly sunny. The temperature was 68 degrees Fahrenheit or 20 degrees Celsius, the dew point 56 and the relative humidity 65%. The wind was calm. The pressure was 30.24 inches and falling. Repeating at Rochester, it was mostly sunny, temperature 68 degrees. Around the region at 10 a.m. skies ranged from sunny to mostly sunny. It was 72 at Erie, 70 at Buffalo, 70 at Niagara Falls, and 73 at Toronto. Syracuse reported 70, Elmira reported 64, Binghamton reported 68, and Watertown reported 72. The Oswego winds were from the 8 knots. The Central Lake Ontario buoy winds were southwest at 6 knots, with a temperature of 65 degrees, and the waves were 1 foot. The forecast for the Genesee Valley and Northern Finger Lakes, including Rochester, Geneseo, Canandaigua, Newark, and Fairhaven. Rest of today, sunny. Highs ranging from the upper 70s on the hilltops to the lower 80s across the lower elevations. Light winds, becoming southeast 5 to 10 miles an hour. Tonight, mainly clear in the evening, then becoming partly cloudy. Lows ranging from the upper 50s inland to the lower 60s along the lake shore. East winds 10 miles an hour or less. Saturday, mostly sunny. Highs ranging from around 80 on the hilltops to the mid-80s across the lower elevations. Light winds. Saturday night, partly to mostly cloudy. Lows ranging from the lower 60s inland to the upper 60s along the lake shore. Light winds. Sunday, partly sunny. A chance of showers and thunderstorms in the afternoon. Highs ranging from around 80 on the hilltops to the mid-80s across the lower elevations. Light winds. Chance of rain 40%. The forecast for the Southern Finger Lakes, including Pinyan, Seneca Falls, and Auburn. Rest of today, sunny. Highs around 80. Light south winds. Tonight, mainly clear.

in the upper 50s. Light south winds. Saturday, sunny. Highs in the mid 80s. Light winds. Saturday night, partly cloudy. Lows in the lower 60s. Light winds. Sunday, partly sunny. A chance of showers in the afternoon. Highs in the lower 80s. Light winds. Chance of rain 30%. And now the extended forecast. Monday, showers likely and a chance of thunderstorms. Highs in the mid 80s. Lows in the mid 60s. Chance of rain 70%. Tuesday, showers and a chance of thunderstorms. Highs in the upper 70s. Lows in the mid 60s. Chance of rain 80%. Wednesday, partly cloudy. A 30% chance of showers. Highs in the upper 70s. Lows in the lower 60s. Thursday, partly cloudy. Highs in the upper 70s. Lows in the lower 60s. The Rochester, New York climate summary for yesterday, July 23, 2026. Yesterday's high temperature of 75 degrees occurred at 5:28 p.m. Yesterday's low temperature of 49 degrees occurred at 5:36 a.m. No precipitation fell yesterday, which leaves the monthly total at 4.45 inches. The total precipitation for the year still stands at 27.75 inches. There were 3 heating degree days yesterday. This brings the monthly total to 5. The yearly total since July 1st is 5. There were no cooling degree days yesterday. This leaves the monthly total at 189. The yearly total since January 1st is 346. Yesterday the maximum wind observed was 12 miles an hour from the west. The highest wind gust observed was 17 miles per hour from the northwest, which occurred at 1:05 p.m. The average wind speed was less than 5 miles per hour yesterday. The record high for today is 97, which occurred in 1941, and the record low is 47, which occurred in 1985. Sunrise today is at 5:53 a.m. and sunset is at 8:41 p.m. This is the NOAA Weather Radio KHA 53 in Rochester. Your source for official weather information across the Western Finger Lakes and the Genesee Valley. KHA 53 operates on a frequency of 162.40 MHz. The 10 a.m. weather at Rochester, it was mostly sunny. The temperature was 68 degrees Fahrenheit or 20 degrees Celsius, the dew point 56 and the relative humidity 65%. The wind was calm. The pressure was 30.24 inches and falling. Repeating at Rochester, it was mostly sunny, temperature 68 degrees. Around the region at 10 a.m. skies ranged from sunny to mostly sunny. It was 72 at Erie, 70 at Buffalo, 70 at Niagara Falls, and 73 at Toronto. Syracuse reported 70, Elmira reported 64, Binghamton reported 68, and Watertown reported 72. The Oswego winds were from the 8 knots. The Central Lake Ontario buoy winds were southwest at 6 knots, with a temperature of 65 degrees, and the waves were 1 foot. The forecast for the Genesee Valley and Northern Finger Lakes, including Rochester, Geneseo, Canandaigua, Newark, and Fairhaven. Rest of today, sunny. Highs ranging from the upper 70s on the hilltops to the lower 80s across the lower elevations. Light winds, becoming southeast 5 to 10 miles an hour. Tonight, mainly clear in the evening, then becoming partly cloudy. Lows ranging from the upper 50s inland to the lower 60s along the lake shore. East winds 10 miles an hour or less. Saturday, mostly sunny. Highs ranging from around 80 on the hilltops to the mid-80s across the lower elevations. Light winds. Saturday night, partly to mostly cloudy. Lows ranging from the lower 60s inland to the upper 60s along the lake shore. Light winds. Sunday, partly sunny. A chance of showers and thunderstorms in the afternoon. Highs ranging from around 80 on the hilltops to the mid-80s across the lower elevations. Light winds. Chance of rain 40%. The forecast for the Southern Finger Lakes, including Pinyan, Seneca Falls, and Auburn. Rest of today, sunny. Highs around 80. Light south winds. Tonight, mainly clear. Lows in the upper 50s. Light south winds.

partly cloudy. Lows ranging from the upper 50s inland to the lower 60s along the lake shore. East winds 10 miles an hour or less. Saturday, mostly sunny. Highs ranging from around 80 on the hilltops to the mid-80s across the lower elevations. Light winds. Saturday night, partly to mostly cloudy. Lows ranging from the lower 60s inland to the upper 60s along the lake shore. Light winds. Sunday, partly sunny. A chance of showers and thunderstorms in the afternoon. Highs ranging from around 80 on the hilltops to the mid-80s across the lower elevations. Light winds. Chance of rain 40%. The forecast for the Southern Finger Lakes, including Pinyan, Seneca Falls, and Auburn. Rest of today, sunny. Highs around 80. Light south winds. Tonight, mainly clear. Lows in the upper 50s. Light south winds. Saturday, sunny. Highs in the mid-80s. Light winds. Saturday night, partly cloudy. Lows in the lower 60s. Light winds. Sunday, partly sunny. A chance of showers in the afternoon. Highs in the lower 80s. Light winds. Chance of rain 30%. And now the extended forecast. Monday, showers likely and a chance of thunderstorms. Highs in the mid-80s. Lows in the mid-60s. Chance of rain 70%. Tuesday, showers and a chance of thunderstorms. Highs in the upper 70s. Lows in the mid-60s. Chance of rain 80%. Wednesday, partly cloudy. A 30% chance of showers. Highs in the upper 70s. Lows in the lower 60s. Thursday, partly cloudy. Highs in the upper 70s. Lows in the lower 60s. The Nearshore Marine Forecast, for the Niagara River to Hamelin Beach along Lake Ontario. This afternoon, west winds 10 knots or less becoming northeast. Sunny. Waves 1 foot or less. Tonight, east winds 10 knots or less becoming south. Partly cloudy. Waves 1 foot or less. Saturday, south winds 10 knots or less becoming east. Partly to mostly sunny. Waves 1 foot or less. Saturday night, east winds 10 knots or less becoming southwest. Partly to mostly cloudy. Waves 1 foot or less. Sunday, southwest winds 10 knots or less. A chance of showers during the day, then a chance of showers and thunderstorms Sunday night. Waves 1 foot or less. Monday, southwest winds 5 to 10 knots. A chance of showers and thunderstorms during the day, then showers likely with a chance of thunderstorms Monday night. Waves 1 foot or less. Tuesday, west winds 10 to 15 knots becoming north. Showers likely with a chance of thunderstorms during the day, then a chance of showers and thunderstorms Tuesday waves 1 foot or less. Tuesday, west winds 10 to 15 knots becoming north. Showers likely with a chance of thunderstorms during the day, then a chance of showers and thunderstorms Tuesday night. Waves 2 feet or less. Winds and waves higher in and near thunderstorms. The Nearshore Marine Forecast, for Hamelin Beach to Sodus Bay. This afternoon, south winds 10 knots or less becoming northeast 10 to 15 knots. Sunny. Waves 1 foot or less. Tonight, northeast winds 10 knots or less becoming south. Mainly clear in the evening, then becoming partly cloudy. Waves 1 foot or less. Saturday, south winds 10 knots or less becoming east. Mostly sunny. Waves 1 foot or less. Saturday night, east winds less than 10 knots becoming southwest. Partly to mostly cloudy. Waves 1 foot or less. Sunday, southwest winds less than 10 knots. A chance of showers and thunderstorms Sunday night. Waves 1 foot or less. Monday, southwest winds 10 knots or less becoming south. A chance of showers and thunderstorms during the day, then showers likely with a chance of thunderstorms Monday night. Waves 1 foot or less. Tuesday, south winds 5 to 15 knots becoming northwest. Showers likely with a chance of thunderstorms. Waves 2 feet or less. Winds and waves higher in and near thunderstorms. The water temperature off Rochester is 73 degrees.

waves 1 foot or less. Monday, south winds 10 knots or less. A chance of showers and thunderstorms during the day, then showers likely with a chance of thunderstorms Monday night. Waves 1 foot or less. Tuesday, south winds 5 to 15 knots becoming northwest. Showers likely with a chance of thunderstorms. Waves 2 feet or less. Winds and waves higher in and near thunderstorms. This is the NOAA Weather Radio KHA-53 in Rochester. 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KHA-53 operates on a frequency of 162.40 MHz. The 10 a.m. weather at Rochester, it was mostly sunny. The temperature was 68 degrees Fahrenheit or 20 degrees Celsius, the dew point 56 and the relative humidity 65%. The wind was calm. The pressure was 30.24 inches and falling. Repeating at Rochester, it was mostly sunny, temperature 68 degrees. Around the region at 10 a.m. skies ranged from sunny to mostly sunny. It was 72 at Erie, 70 at Buffalo, 70 at Niagara Falls, and 73 at Toronto. Syracuse reported 70, Elmira reported 64, Binghamton reported 68, and Watertown reported 72. The Oswego winds were from the 8 knots. The Central Lake Ontario buoy winds were southwest at 6 knots, with a temperature of 65 degrees, and the waves were 1 foot. The forecast for the Genesee Valley and Northern Finger Lakes, including Rochester, Geneseo, Canandaigua, Newark, and Fairhaven. Rest of today, sunny. Highs ranging from the upper 70s on the hilltops to the lower 80s across the lower elevations. Light winds, becoming southeast 5 to 10 miles an hour. Tonight, mainly clear in the evening, then becoming partly cloudy. Lows ranging from the upper 50s inland to the lower 60s along the lake shore. East winds 10 miles an hour or less. Saturday, mostly sunny. Highs ranging from around 80 on the hilltops to the mid-80s across the lower elevations. Light winds. Saturday night, partly to mostly cloudy. Lows ranging from the lower 60s inland to the upper 60s along the lake shore. Light winds. Sunday, partly sunny. A chance of showers and thunderstorms in the afternoon. Highs ranging from around 80 on the hilltops to the mid-80s across the lower elevations. Light winds. Chance of rain 40%. The forecast for the Southern Finger Lakes, including Pinyan, Seneca Falls, and Auburn. Rest of today, sunny. Highs around 80. Light south winds. Tonight, mainly clear. Lows in the upper 50s. Light south winds. Saturday, sunny. Highs in the mid-80s. Light winds. Saturday night, partly cloudy. Lows in the lower 60s. Light winds. Sunday, partly sunny. A chance of showers in the afternoon. Highs in the lower 80s. Light winds. Chance of rain 30%. And now the extended forecast. Monday, showers likely and a chance of thunderstorms. Highs in the mid-80s. Lows in the mid-60s. Chance of rain 70%. Tuesday, showers and a chance of thunderstorms. Highs in the upper 70s. Lows in the mid-60s. Chance of rain 80%. Wednesday, partly cloudy. A 30% chance of showers. Highs in the upper 70s. Lows in the lower 60s. Thursday, partly cloudy. Highs in the upper 70s. Lows in the lower 60s. This is the NOAA Weather Radio KHA-53 in Rochester. 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KHA-53 operates on a frequency of 162.40 MHz. The 10 a.m. weather at Rochester, it was mostly sunny. The temperature was 68 degrees Fahrenheit or 20 degrees Celsius, the dew point 56 and the relative humidity 65%. The wind was calm. The pressure was 30.24 inches and falling. Repeating at Rochester, it was mostly sunny, temperature 68 degrees. Around the region at 10 a.m. skies ranged from sunny to mostly sunny. It was 72 at Erie, 70 at Buffalo, 70 at Niagara Falls, and 73.

40 at Toronto. Syracuse reported 70, Elmira reported 64, Binghamton reported 68, and Watertown reported 72. The Oswego winds were from the 8 knots. The Central Lake Ontario buoy winds were southwest at 6 knots, with a temperature of 65 degrees, and the waves were 1 foot. The forecast for the Genesee Valley and Northern Finger Lakes, including Rochester, Geneseo, Canandaigua, Newark, and Fairhaven. Rest of today, sunny. Highs ranging from the upper 70s on the hilltops to the lower 80s across the lower elevations. Light winds, becoming southeast 5 to 10 miles an hour. Tonight, mainly clear in the evening, then becoming partly cloudy. Lows ranging from the upper 50s inland to the lower 60s along the lake shore. East winds 10 miles an hour or less. Saturday, mostly sunny. Highs ranging from around 80 on the hilltops to the mid-80s across the lower elevations. Light winds. Saturday night, partly to mostly cloudy. Lows ranging from the lower 60s inland to the upper 60s along the lake shore. Light winds. Sunday, partly sunny. A chance of showers and thunderstorms in the afternoon. Highs ranging from around 80 on the hilltops to the mid-80s across the lower elevations. Light winds. Chance of rain 40%. The forecast for the Southern Finger Lakes, including Pinyan, Seneca Falls, and Auburn. Rest of today, sunny. Highs around 80. Light south winds. Tonight, mainly clear. Lows in the upper 50s. Light south winds. Saturday, sunny. Highs in the mid-80s. Light winds. Saturday night, partly cloudy. Lows in the lower 60s. Light winds. Sunday, partly sunny. A chance of showers in the afternoon. Highs in the lower 80s. Light winds. Chance of rain 30%. And now the extended forecast. Monday, showers likely and a chance of thunderstorms. Highs in the mid-80s. Lows in the mid-60s. Chance of rain 70%. Tuesday, showers and a chance of thunderstorms. Highs in the upper 70s. Lows in the mid-60s. Chance of rain 80%. Wednesday, partly cloudy. A 30% chance of showers. Highs in the upper 70s. Lows in the lower 60s. Thursday, partly cloudy. Highs in the upper 70s. Lows in the lower 60s. This is the NOAA Weather Radio KHA 53 in Rochester. Your source for official weather information across the Western Finger Lakes and the Genesee Valley. KHA 53 operates on a frequency of 162.40 MHz. The 10 a.m. weather at Rochester, it was mostly sunny. The temperature was 68 degrees Fahrenheit or 20 degrees Celsius, the dew point 56 and the relative humidity 65%. The wind was calm. The pressure was 30.24 inches and falling. Repeating at Rochester, it was mostly sunny, temperature 68 degrees. Around the region at 10 a.m. skies ranged from sunny to mostly sunny. It was 72 at Erie, 70 at Buffalo, 70 at Niagara Falls, and 73 at Toronto. Syracuse reported 70, Elmira reported 64, Binghamton reported 68, and Watertown reported 72. The Oswego winds were from the 8 knots. The Central Lake Ontario buoy winds were southwest at 6 knots, with a temperature of 65 degrees, and the waves were 1 foot. The forecast for the Genesee Valley and Northern Finger Lakes, including Rochester, Geneseo, Canandaigua, Newark, and Fairhaven. Rest of today, sunny. Highs ranging from the upper 70s on the hilltops to the lower 80s across the lower elevations. Light winds, becoming southeast 5 to 10 miles an hour. Tonight, mainly clear in the evening, then becoming partly cloudy. Lows ranging from the upper 50s inland to the lower 60s along the lake shore. East winds 10 miles an hour or less. Saturday, mostly sunny. Highs ranging from around 80 on the hilltops to the mid-80s across the lower elevations. Light winds. Saturday night, partly to mostly cloudy. Lows ranging from the lower 60s inland to the upper 60s along the lake shore. Light winds. Sunday, partly sunny. A chance of showers and thunderstorms in the afternoon.

highs ranging from around 80 on the hilltops to the mid-80s across the lower elevations. Light winds. Chance of rain 40%. The forecast for the Southern Finger Lakes, including Penyan, Seneca Falls, and Auburn. Rest of today, sunny. Highs around 80. Light south winds. Tonight, mainly clear. Lows in the upper 50s. Light south winds. Saturday, sunny. Highs in the mid-80s. Light winds. Saturday night, partly cloudy. Lows in the lower 60s. Light winds. Sunday, partly sunny. A chance of showers in the afternoon. Highs in the lower 80s. Light winds. Chance of rain 30%. And now the extended forecast. Monday, showers likely and a chance of thunderstorms. Highs in the mid-80s. Lows in the mid-60s. Chance of rain 70%. Tuesday, showers and a chance of thunderstorms. Highs in the upper 70s. Lows in the mid-60s. Chance of rain 80%. Wednesday, partly cloudy. A 30% chance of showers. Highs in the upper 70s. Lows in the lower 60s. Thursday, partly cloudy. Highs in the upper 70s. Lows in the lower 60s. The Rochester, New York climate summary for yesterday, July 23, 2026. Yesterday's high temperature of 75 degrees occurred at 5:28 p.m. Yesterday's low temperature of 49 degrees occurred at 5:36 a.m. No precipitation fell yesterday, which leaves the monthly total at 4.45 inches. The total precipitation for the year still stands at 27.75 inches. There were 3 heating degree days yesterday. This brings the monthly total to 5. The yearly total since July 1st is 5. There were no cooling degree days yesterday. This leaves the monthly total at 189. The yearly total since January 1st is 346. Yesterday the maximum wind observed was 12 miles an hour from the west. The highest wind gust observed was 17 miles per hour from the northwest, which occurred at 1:05 p.m. The average wind speed was less than 5 miles per hour yesterday. The record high for today is 97, which occurred in 1941, and the record low is 47, which occurred in 1985. Sunrise today is at 5:53 a.m. and sunset is at 8:41 p.m. This is the NOAA Weather Radio KHA 53 in Rochester. Your source for official weather information across the Western Finger Lakes and the Genesee Valley. KHA 53 operates on a frequency of 162.40 MHz. The 10 a.m. weather at Rochester, it was mostly sunny. The temperature was 68 degrees Fahrenheit or 20 degrees Celsius, the dew point 56 and the relative humidity 65%. The wind was calm. The pressure was 30.24 inches and falling. Repeating at Rochester, it was mostly sunny, temperature 68 degrees. Around the region at 10 a.m. skies ranged from sunny to mostly sunny. It was 72 at Erie, 70 at Buffalo, 70 at Niagara Falls, and 73 at Toronto. Syracuse reported 70, Elmira reported 64, Binghamton reported 68, and Watertown reported 72. The Oswego winds were from the head knots. The Central Lake Ontario buoy winds were southwest at 6 knots, with a temperature of 65 degrees, and the waves were 1 foot. The forecast for the Genesee Valley and Northern Finger Lakes, including Rochester, Geneseo, Canandaigua, Newark, and Fairhaven. Rest of today, sunny. Highs ranging from the upper 70s on the hilltops to the lower 80s across the lower elevations. Light winds, becoming southeast 5 to 10 miles an hour. Tonight, mainly clear in the evening, then becoming partly cloudy. Lows ranging from the upper 50s inland to the lower 60s along the lake shore. East winds 10 miles an hour or less. Saturday, mostly sunny. Highs ranging from around 80 on the hilltops to the mid-80s across the lower elevations. Light winds. Saturday night, partly to mostly cloudy. Lows ranging from the lower 60s inland to the upper 60s along the lake shore. Light winds. Sunday, partly sunny. A chance of showers and thunderstorms in the afternoon. Highs ranging from around 80 on the hilltop.

is 1 foot or less. Sunday, southwest winds 10 knots or less. A chance of showers during the day, then a chance of showers and thunderstorms Sunday night. Waves 1 foot or less. Monday, southwest winds 10 knots or less. A chance of showers and thunderstorms during the day, then showers likely with a chance of thunderstorms Monday night. Waves 1 foot or less. Tuesday, west winds 10 to 15 knots becoming north. Showers likely with a chance of thunderstorms during the day, then a chance of showers and thunderstorms Tuesday night. Waves 1 to 2 feet. Winds and waves higher in and near thunderstorms. Open lake forecast, 4, Heron Beach to Mexico Bay beyond 5 miles from shore. This afternoon, south winds 5 to 10 knots becoming northeast. Waves 1 foot or less. Tonight, northeast winds 5 to 10 knots becoming south. Waves 1 foot or less. Saturday, south winds 5 to 15 knots becoming east less than 10 knots. Waves 2 feet or less. Saturday night, east winds 10 knots or less becoming southwest. Waves 1 foot or less. Sunday, southwest winds 10 knots or less. A chance of showers and thunderstorms Sunday night. Waves 1 foot or less. Monday, southwest winds 5 to 10 knots becoming south. A chance of showers and thunderstorms during the day, then showers likely with a chance of thunderstorms Monday night. Waves 1 foot or less. Tuesday, south winds 5 to 15 knots becoming north. Showers likely with a chance of thunderstorms. Waves 2 feet or less. Winds and waves higher in and near thunderstorms. Around the region at 10 a.m. skies ranged from sunny to mostly sunny. It was 72 at Erie, 70 at Buffalo, 70 at Niagara Falls, and 73 at Toronto. Syracuse reported 70, Elmira reported 64, Binghamton reported 68, and Watertown reported 72. The Oswego winds were from the 8 knots. The Central Lake Ontario buoy winds were southwest at 6 knots, with a temperature of 65 degrees, and the waves were 1 foot. The forecast for the Genesee Valley and Northern Finger Lakes, including Rochester, Geneseo, Canandaigua, Newark, and Fairhaven. Rest of today, sunny. Highs ranging from the upper 70s on the hilltops to the lower 80s across the lower elevations. Light winds, becoming southeast 5 to 10 miles an hour. Tonight, mainly clear in the evening, then becoming partly cloudy. Lows ranging from the upper 50s inland to the lower 60s along the lake shore. East winds 10 miles an hour or less. Saturday, mostly sunny. Highs ranging from around 80 on the hilltops to the mid-80s across the lower elevations. Light winds. Saturday night, partly to mostly cloudy. Lows ranging from the lower 60s inland to the upper 60s along the lake shore. Light winds. Sunday, partly sunny. A chance of showers and thunderstorms in the afternoon. Highs ranging from around 80 on the hilltops to the mid-80s across the lower elevations. Light winds. Chance of rain 40%. The forecast for the Southern Finger Lakes, including Tenyan, Seneca Falls, and Auburn. Rest of today, sunny. Highs around 80. Light south winds. Tonight, mainly clear. Lows in the upper 50s. Light south winds. Saturday, sunny. Highs in the mid-80s. Light winds. Saturday night, partly cloudy. Lows in the lower 60s. Light winds. Sunday, partly sunny. A chance of showers in the afternoon. Highs in the lower 80s. Light winds. Chance of rain 30%. And now the extended forecast. Monday, showers likely and a chance of thunderstorms. Highs in the mid-80s. Lows in the mid-60s. Chance of rain 70%. Tuesday, showers and a chance of thunderstorms. Highs in the upper 70s. Lows in the mid-60s. Chance of rain 80%. Wednesday, partly cloudy. A 30% chance of showers. Highs in the upper 70s. Lows in the lower 60s. Thursday, partly cloudy. Highs in the upper 70s. Lows in the lower 60s. This is the NOAA Weather Radio KHA 53 in Rochester. Your source for a

Official weather information across the Western Finger Lakes and the Genesee Valley. KHA 53 operates on a frequency of 162.40 MHz. The 11 a.m. weather at Rochester, it was mostly sunny. The temperature was 73 degrees Fahrenheit or 23 degrees Celsius, the dew point 55 and the relative humidity 53%. The wind was southeast at 7 miles an hour. The pressure was 30.23 inches and falling. Repeating at Rochester, it was mostly sunny, temperature 73 degrees. Around the region at 11 a.m. it was sunny, with a temperature of 74 at Niagara Falls, 70 at Elmira, 71 at Binghamton, and 75 at Watertown. It was mostly sunny, with a temperature of 76 at Erie, 73 at Buffalo, and 75 at Syracuse. The Oswego winds were from the head knots. The Central Lake Ontario buoy winds were southwest at 4 knots, with a temperature of 66 degrees, and the waves were 1 foot. The forecast for the Genesee Valley and Northern Finger Lakes, including Rochester, Geneseo, Canandaigua, Newark, and Fairhaven. Rest of today, sunny. Highs ranging from the upper 70s on the hilltops to the lower 80s across the lower elevations. Light winds, becoming southeast 5 to 10 miles an hour. Tonight, mainly clear in the evening, then becoming partly cloudy. Lows ranging from the upper 50s inland to the lower 60s along the lake shore. East winds 10 miles an hour or less. Saturday, mostly sunny. Highs ranging from around 80 on the hilltops to the mid-80s across the lower elevations. Light winds. Saturday night, partly to mostly cloudy. Lows ranging from the lower 60s inland to the upper 60s along the lake shore. Light winds. Sunday, partly sunny. A chance of showers and thunderstorms in the afternoon. Highs ranging from around 80 on the hilltops to the mid-80s across the lower elevations. Light winds. Chance of rain 40%. The forecast for the Southern Finger Lakes, including Pinyan, Seneca Falls, and Auburn. Rest of today, sunny. Highs around 80. Light south winds. Tonight, mainly clear. Lows in the upper 50s. Light south winds. Saturday, sunny. Highs in the mid-80s. Light winds. Saturday night, partly cloudy. Lows in the lower 60s. Light winds. Sunday, partly sunny. A chance of showers in the afternoon. Highs in the lower 80s. Light winds. Chance of rain 30%. And now the extended forecast. Monday, showers likely and a chance of thunderstorms. Highs in the mid-80s. Lows in the mid-60s. Chance of rain 70%. Tuesday, showers and a chance of thunderstorms. Highs in the upper 70s. Lows in the mid-60s. Chance of rain 80%. Wednesday, partly cloudy. A 30% chance of showers. Highs in the upper 70s. Lows in the lower 60s. Thursday, partly cloudy. Highs in the upper 70s. Lows in the lower 60s. This is the NOAA Weather Radio KHA 53 in Rochester. Your source for official weather information across the Western Finger Lakes and the Genesee Valley. KHA 53 operates on a frequency of 162.40 MHz. The 11 a.m. weather at Rochester, it was mostly sunny. The temperature was 73 degrees Fahrenheit or 23 degrees Celsius, the dew point 55 and the relative humidity 53%. The wind was southeast at 7 miles an hour. The pressure was 30.23 inches and falling. Repeating at Rochester, it was mostly sunny, temperature 73 degrees. Around the region at 11 a.m. it was sunny, with a temperature of 74 at Niagara Falls, 70 at Elmira, 71 at Binghamton, and 75 at Watertown. It was mostly sunny, with a temperature of 76 at Erie, 73 at Buffalo, and 75 at Syracuse. The Oswego winds were from the head knots. The Central Lake Ontario buoy winds were southwest at 4 knots, with a temperature of 66 degrees, and the waves were 1 foot. The forecast for the Genesee Valley and Northern Finger Lakes, including Rochester, Geneseo, Canandaigua, Newark, and Fairhaven. Rest of today, sunny. Highs ranging from the upper 70s on the hilltops to the lower 80s.

across the lower elevations. Light winds, becoming southeast 5 to 10 miles an hour. Tonight, mainly clear in the evening, then becoming partly cloudy. Lows ranging from the upper 50s inland to the lower 60s along the lake shore. East winds 10 miles an hour or less. Saturday, mostly sunny. Highs ranging from around 80 on the hilltops to the mid-80s across the lower elevations. Light winds. Saturday night, partly to mostly cloudy. Lows ranging from the lower 60s inland to the upper 60s along the lake shore. Light winds. Sunday, partly sunny. A chance of showers and thunderstorms in the afternoon. Highs ranging from around 80 on the hilltops to the mid-80s across the lower elevations. Light winds. Chance of rain 40%. The forecast for the Southern Finger Lakes, including Pinyan, Seneca Falls, and Auburn. Rest of today, sunny. Highs around 80. Light south winds. Tonight, mainly clear. Lows in the upper 50s. Light south winds. Saturday, sunny. Highs in the mid-80s. Light winds. Saturday night, partly cloudy. Lows in the lower 60s. Light winds. Sunday, partly sunny. A chance of showers in the afternoon. Highs in the lower 80s. Light winds. Chance of rain 30%. And now the extended forecast. Monday, showers likely and a chance of thunderstorms. Highs in the mid-80s. Lows in the mid-60s. Chance of rain 70%. Tuesday, showers and a chance of thunderstorms. Highs in the upper 70s. Lows in the mid-60s. Chance of rain 80%. Wednesday, partly cloudy. A 30% chance of showers. Highs in the upper 70s. Lows in the lower 60s. Thursday, partly cloudy. Highs in the upper 70s. Lows in the lower 60s. This is the NOAA Weather Radio KHA 53 in Rochester. Your source for official weather information across the Western Finger Lakes and the Genesee Valley. KHA 53 operates on a frequency of 162.40 MHz. The 11 a.m. weather at Rochester, it was mostly sunny. The temperature was 73 degrees Fahrenheit or 23 degrees Celsius, the dew point 55 and the relative humidity 53%. The wind was southeast at 7 miles an hour. The pressure was 30.23 inches and falling. Repeating at Rochester, it was mostly sunny, temperature 73 degrees. Around the region at 11 a.m. skies ranged from sunny to mostly sunny. It was 76 at Erie, 73 at Buffalo, 74 at Niagara Falls, and 73 at Toronto. Syracuse reported 75, Elmira reported 70, Binghamton reported 71, and Watertown reported 75. The Oswego winds were from the 8 knots. The Central Lake Ontario buoy winds were southwest at 4 knots, with a temperature of 66 degrees, and the waves were 1 foot. The forecast for the Genesee Valley and Northern Finger Lakes, including Rochester, Geneseo, Canandaigua, Newark, and Fairhaven. Rest of today, sunny. Highs ranging from the upper 70s on the hilltops to the lower 80s across the lower elevations. Light winds, becoming southeast 5 to 10 miles an hour. Tonight, mainly clear in the evening, then becoming partly cloudy. Lows ranging from the upper 50s inland to the lower 60s along the lake shore. East winds 10 miles an hour or less. Saturday, mostly sunny. Highs ranging from around 80 on the hilltops to the mid-80s across the lower elevations. Light winds. Saturday night, partly to mostly cloudy. Lows ranging from the lower 60s inland to the upper 60s along the lake shore. Light winds. Sunday, partly sunny. A chance of showers and thunderstorms in the afternoon. Highs ranging from around 80 on the hilltops to the mid-80s across the lower elevations. Light winds. Chance of rain 40%. The forecast for the Southern Finger Lakes, including Pinyan, Seneca Falls, and Auburn. Rest of today, sunny. Highs around 80. Light south winds. Tonight, mainly clear. Lows in the upper 50s. Light south winds. Saturday, sunny. Highs in the mid-80s. Light winds.

knots or less becoming east. Partly to mostly sunny. Waves 1 foot or less. Saturday night, east winds 10 knots or less becoming southwest. Partly to mostly cloudy. Waves 1 foot or less. Sunday, southwest winds 10 knots or less. A chance of showers during the day, then a chance of showers and thunderstorms Sunday night. Waves 1 foot or less. Monday, southwest winds 5 to 10 knots. A chance of showers and thunderstorms during the day, then showers likely with a chance of thunderstorms Monday night. Waves 1 foot or less. Tuesday, west winds 10 to 15 knots becoming north. Showers likely with a chance of thunderstorms during the day, then a chance of showers and thunderstorms Tuesday night. Waves 2 feet or less. Winds and waves higher in and near thunderstorms. The Nearshore Marine Forecast, 4, Heron Beach to Sodus Bay. This afternoon, south winds 10 knots or less becoming northeast 10 to 15 knots. Sunny. Waves 1 foot or less. Tonight, northeast winds 10 knots or less becoming south. Mainly clear in the evening, then becoming partly cloudy. Waves 1 foot or less. Saturday, south winds 10 knots or less becoming east. Mostly sunny. Waves 1 foot or less. Saturday night, east winds less than 10 knots becoming southwest. Partly to mostly cloudy. Waves 1 foot or less. Sunday, southwest winds less than 10 knots. A chance of showers and thunderstorms Sunday night. Waves 1 foot or less. Monday, southwest winds 10 knots or less becoming south. A chance of showers and thunderstorms during the day, then showers likely with a chance of thunderstorms Monday night. Waves 1 foot or less. Tuesday, south winds 5 to 15 knots becoming northwest. Showers likely with a chance of thunderstorms. Waves 2 feet or less. Winds and waves higher in and near thunderstorms. The water temperature off Rochester is 73 degrees. The Nearshore Marine Forecast, 4, Sodus Bay to Mexico Bay. This afternoon, south winds 5 to 15 knots becoming northeast. Sunny. Waves 1 foot or less. Tonight, northeast winds 5 to 10 knots becoming south. Mainly clear in the evening, 5 to 10 knots becoming south. Mainly clear in the evening, then becoming partly cloudy. Waves 1 foot or less. Saturday, south winds 10 knots or less becoming southeast. Sunny. Waves 1 foot or less. Saturday night, southeast winds 10 knots or less becoming south. Mostly cloudy. Waves 1 foot or less. Sunday, south winds 10 knots or less. A chance of showers and thunderstorms Sunday night. Waves 1 foot or less. Monday, south winds 10 knots or less. A chance of showers and thunderstorms during the day, then showers likely with a chance of thunderstorms Monday night. Waves 1 foot or less. Tuesday, south winds 5 to 15 knots becoming northwest. Showers likely with a chance of thunderstorms. Waves 2 feet or less. Winds and waves higher in and near thunderstorms. The forecast for the Genesee Valley and Northern Finger Lakes, including Rochester, Geneseo, Canandaigua, Newark, and Fairhaven. Rest of today, sunny. Highs ranging from the upper 70s on the hilltops to the lower 80s across the lower elevations. Light winds, becoming southeast 5 to 10 miles an hour. Tonight, mainly clear in the evening, then becoming partly cloudy. Lows ranging from the upper 50s inland to the lower 60s along the lake shore. East winds 10 miles an hour or less. Saturday, mostly sunny. Highs ranging from around 80 on the hilltops to the mid-80s across the lower elevations. Light winds. Saturday night, partly to mostly cloudy. Lows ranging from the lower 60s inland to the upper 60s along the lake shore. Light winds. Sunday, partly sunny. A chance of showers and thunderstorms in the afternoon. Highs ranging from around 80 on the hilltops to the mid-80s across the lower elevations. Light winds. Chance of rain 40%. The forecast for the Southern Finger Lakes, including Pinyan, Seneca Falls, and Auburn. Rest of today, sunny. Highs around 80. Light south winds. Tonight, mainly clear.

chance of rain 70%. Tuesday, showers and a chance of thunderstorms. Highs in the upper 70s. Lows in the mid-60s. Chance of rain 80%. Wednesday, partly cloudy. A 30% chance of showers. Highs in the upper 70s. Lows in the lower 60s. Thursday, partly cloudy. Highs in the upper 70s. Lows in the lower 60s. This is the NOAA Weather Radio KHA 53 in Rochester. Your source for official weather information across the Western Finger Lakes and the Genesee Valley. KHA 53 operates on a frequency of 162.40 MHz. The 11 a.m. weather at Rochester, it was mostly sunny. The temperature was 73 degrees Fahrenheit or 23 degrees Celsius, the dew point 55 and the relative humidity 53%. The wind was southeast at 7 miles an hour. The pressure was 30.23 inches and falling. Repeating at Rochester, it was mostly sunny, temperature 73 degrees. Around the region at 11 a.m. skies ranged from sunny to mostly sunny. It was 76 at Erie, 73 at Buffalo, 74 at Niagara Falls, and 73 at Toronto. Syracuse reported 75, Elmira reported 70, Binghamton reported 71, and Watertown reported 75. The Oswego winds were from the 8 knots. The Central Lake Ontario buoy winds were southwest at 4 knots, with a temperature of 66 degrees, and the waves were 1 foot. The forecast for the Genesee Valley and Northern Finger Lakes, including Rochester, Geneseo, Canandaigua, Newark, and Fairhaven. Rest of today, sunny. Highs ranging from the upper 70s on the hilltops to the lower 80s across the lower elevations. Light winds, becoming southeast 5 to 10 miles an hour. Tonight, mainly clear in the evening, then becoming partly cloudy. Lows ranging from the upper 50s inland to the lower 60s along the lake shore. East winds 10 miles an hour or less. Saturday, mostly sunny. Highs ranging from around 80 on the hilltops to the mid-80s across the lower elevations. Light winds. Saturday night, partly to mostly cloudy. Lows ranging from the lower 60s inland to the upper 60s along the lake shore. Light winds. Sunday, partly sunny. A chance of showers and thunderstorms in the afternoon. Highs ranging from around 80 on the hilltops to the mid-80s across the lower elevations. Light winds. Chance of rain 40%. The forecast for the Southern Finger Lakes, including Tinian, Seneca Falls, and Auburn. Rest of today, sunny. Highs around 80. Light south winds. Tonight, mainly clear. Lows in the upper 50s. Light south winds. Saturday, sunny. Highs in the mid-80s. Light winds. Saturday night, partly cloudy. Lows in the lower 60s. Light winds. Sunday, partly sunny. A chance of showers in the afternoon. Highs in the lower 80s. Light winds. Chance of rain 30%. And now the extended forecast. Monday, showers likely and a chance of thunderstorms. Highs in the mid-80s. Lows in the mid-60s. Chance of rain 70%. Tuesday, showers and a chance of thunderstorms. Highs in the upper 70s. Lows in the mid-60s. Chance of rain 80%. Wednesday, partly cloudy. A 30% chance of showers. Highs in the upper 70s. Lows in the lower 60s. Thursday, partly cloudy. Highs in the upper 70s. Lows in the lower 60s. 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Your source for official weather information across the Western Finger Lakes and the Genesee Valley. KHA 53 operates on a frequency of 162.40 MHz. The 11 a.m. weather at Rochester, it was mostly sunny. The temperature was 73 degrees Fahrenheit or 23 degrees Celsius, the dew point 55 and the relative humidity 53%. The wind was southeast at 7 miles an hour. The pressure was 30.23 inches and falling. Repeating at Rochester, it was mostly sunny, temperature 73 degrees. Around the region at 11 a.m. skies ranged from sunny to mostly sunny. It was 76.

chance of rain 40%. The forecast for the Southern Finger Lakes, including Tinian, Seneca Falls, and Auburn. Rest of today, sunny. Highs around 80. Light south winds. Tonight, mainly clear. Lows in the upper 50s. Light south winds. Saturday, sunny. Highs in the mid-80s. Light winds. Saturday night, partly cloudy. Lows in the lower 60s. Light winds. Sunday, partly sunny. A chance of showers in the afternoon. Highs in the lower 80s. Light winds. Chance of rain 30%. And now the extended forecast. Monday, showers likely and a chance of thunderstorms. Highs in the mid-80s. Lows in the mid-60s. Chance of rain 70%. Tuesday, showers and a chance of thunderstorms. Highs in the upper 70s. Lows in the mid-60s. Chance of rain 80%. Wednesday, partly cloudy. A 30% chance of showers. Highs in the upper 70s. Lows in the lower 60s. Thursday, partly cloudy. Highs in the upper 70s. Lows in the lower 60s. This is the NOAA Weather Radio KHA 53 in Rochester. Your source for official weather information across the Western Finger Lakes and the Genesee Valley. KHA 53 operates on a frequency of 162.40 MHz. The 11 a.m. weather at Rochester, it was mostly sunny. The temperature was 73 degrees Fahrenheit or 23 degrees Celsius, the dew point 55 and the relative humidity 53%. The wind was southeast at 7 miles an hour. The pressure was 30.23 inches and falling. Repeating at Rochester, it was mostly sunny, temperature 73 degrees. Around the region at 11 a.m. skies ranged from sunny to mostly sunny. It was 76 at Erie, 73 at Buffalo, 74 at Niagara Falls, and 73 at Toronto. Syracuse reported 75, Elmira reported 70, Binghamton reported 71, and Watertown reported 75. The Oswego winds were from the 8 knots. The Central Lake Ontario buoy winds were southwest at 4 knots, with a temperature of 66 degrees, and the waves were 1 foot. The forecast for the Genesee Valley and Northern Finger Lakes, including Rochester, Geneseo, Canandaigua, Newark, and Fairhaven. Rest of today, sunny. Highs ranging from the upper 70s on the hilltops to the lower 80s across the lower elevations. Light winds, becoming southeast 5 to 10 miles an hour. Tonight, mainly clear in the evening, then becoming partly cloudy. Lows ranging from the upper 50s inland to the lower 60s along the lake shore. East winds 10 miles an hour or less. Saturday, mostly sunny. Highs ranging from around 80 on the hilltops to the mid-80s across the lower elevations. Light winds. Saturday night, partly to mostly cloudy. Lows ranging from the lower 60s inland to the upper 60s along the lake shore. Light winds. Sunday, partly sunny. A chance of showers and thunderstorms in the afternoon. Highs ranging from around 80 on the hilltops to the mid-80s across the lower elevations. Light winds. Chance of rain 40%. The forecast for the Southern Finger Lakes, including Tinian, Seneca Falls, and Auburn. Rest of today, sunny. Highs around 80. Light south winds. Tonight, mainly clear. Lows in the upper 50s. Light south winds. Saturday, sunny. Highs in the mid-80s. Light winds. Saturday night, partly cloudy. Lows in the lower 60s. Light winds. Sunday, partly sunny. A chance of showers in the afternoon. Highs in the lower 80s. Light winds. Chance of rain 30%. And now the extended forecast. Monday, showers likely and a chance of thunderstorms. Highs in the mid-80s. Lows in the mid-60s. Chance of rain 70%. Tuesday, showers and a chance of thunderstorms. Highs in the upper 70s. Lows in the mid-60s. Chance of rain 80%. Wednesday, partly cloudy. A 30% chance of showers. Highs in the upper 70s. Lows in the lower 60s.

Thursday, partly cloudy. Highs in the upper 70s. Lows in the lower 60s. This is the NOAA Weather Radio KHA 53 in Rochester. Your source for official weather information across the Western Finger Lakes and the Genesee Valley. KHA 53 operates on a frequency of 162.40 MHz. The 11 a.m. weather at Rochester, it was mostly sunny. The temperature was 73 degrees Fahrenheit or 23 degrees Celsius, the dew point 55 and the relative humidity 53%. The wind was southeast at 7 miles an hour. The pressure was 30.23 inches and falling. Repeating at Rochester, it was mostly sunny, temperature 73 degrees. Around the region at 11 a.m. skies ranged from sunny to mostly sunny. It was 76 at Erie, 73 at Buffalo, 74 at Niagara Falls, and 73 at Toronto. Syracuse reported 75, Elmira reported 70, Binghamton reported 71, and Watertown reported 75. The Oswego winds were from the Ed knots. The Central Lake Ontario buoy winds were southwest at 4 knots, with a temperature of 66 degrees, and the waves were 1 foot. The forecast for the Genesee Valley and Northern Finger Lakes, including Rochester, Geneseo, Canandaigua, Newark, and Fairhaven. Rest of today, sunny. Highs ranging from the upper 70s on the hilltops to the lower 80s across the lower elevations. Light winds, becoming southeast 5 to 10 miles an hour. Tonight, mainly clear in the evening, then becoming partly cloudy. Lows ranging from the upper 50s inland to the lower 60s along the lake shore. East winds 10 miles an hour or less. Saturday, mostly sunny. Highs ranging from around 80 on the hilltops to the mid-80s across the lower elevations. Light winds. Saturday night, partly to mostly cloudy. Lows ranging from the lower 60s inland to the upper 60s along the lake shore. Light winds. Sunday, partly sunny. A chance of showers and thunderstorms in the afternoon. Highs ranging from around 80 on the hilltops to the mid-80s across the lower elevations. Light winds. Chance of rain 40%. The forecast for the Southern Finger Lakes, including Tenyan, Seneca Falls, and Auburn. Rest of today, sunny. Highs around 80. Light south winds. Tonight, mainly clear. Lows in the upper 50s. Light south winds. Saturday, sunny. Highs in the mid-80s. Light winds. Saturday night, partly cloudy. Lows in the lower 60s. Light winds. Sunday, partly sunny. A chance of showers in the afternoon. Highs in the lower 80s. Light winds. Chance of rain 30%. And now the extended forecast. Monday, showers likely and a chance of thunderstorms. Highs in the mid-80s. Lows in the mid-60s. Chance of rain 70%. Tuesday, showers and a chance of thunderstorms. Highs in the upper 70s. Lows in the mid-60s. Chance of rain 80%. Wednesday, partly cloudy. A 30% chance of showers. Highs in the upper 70s. Lows in the lower 60s. Thursday, partly cloudy. Highs in the upper 70s. Lows in the lower 60s. Open Lake Forecast, 4, the Niagara River to Hamlin Beach beyond 5 miles from shore. This afternoon, west winds 5 to 10 knots becoming northeast. Waves 1 foot or less. Tonight, east winds 10 knots or less becoming southeast. Waves 1 foot or less. Saturday, south winds 10 knots or less becoming east. Waves 1 foot or less. Saturday night, east winds 10 knots or less becoming southwest. Waves 1 foot or less. Sunday, southwest winds 10 knots or less. A chance of showers during the day, then a chance of showers and thunderstorms Sunday night. Waves 1 foot or less. Monday, southwest winds 10 knots or less. A chance of showers and thunderstorms during the day, then showers likely with a chance of thunderstorms Monday night. Waves 1 foot or less. Tuesday, west winds 10 to 15 knots becoming north. Showers likely with a chance of thunderstorms during the day, then a chance of showers and thunderstorms Tuesday night. Waves 1 to 2 feet.

winds and waves higher and near thunderstorms. Open lake forecast, 4, Heron Beach to Mexico Bay beyond 5 miles from shore. This afternoon, south winds 5 to 10 knots becoming northeast. Waves 1 foot or less. Tonight, northeast winds 5 to 10 knots becoming south. Waves 1 foot or less. Saturday, south winds 5 to 15 knots becoming east less than 10 knots. Waves 2 feet or less. Saturday night, east winds 10 knots or less becoming southwest. Waves 1 foot or less. Sunday, southwest winds 10 knots or less. A chance of showers and thunderstorms Sunday night. Waves 1 foot or less. Monday, southwest winds 5 to 10 knots becoming south. A chance of showers and thunderstorms during the day, then showers likely with a chance of thunderstorms Monday night. Waves 1 foot or less. Tuesday, south winds 5 to 15 knots becoming north. Showers likely with a chance of thunderstorms. Waves 2 feet or less. Winds and waves higher and near thunderstorms. This is the NOAA Weather Radio KHA 53 in Rochester. Your source for official weather information across the Western Finger Lakes and the Genesee Valley. KHA 53 operates on a frequency of 162.40 MHz. The 11 a.m. weather at Rochester, it was mostly sunny. The temperature was 73 degrees Fahrenheit or 23 degrees Celsius, the dew point 55 and the relative humidity 53%. The wind was southeast at 7 miles an hour. The pressure was 30.23 inches and falling. Repeating at Rochester, it was mostly sunny, temperature 73 degrees. This is the NOAA Weather Radio KHA 53 in Rochester. Your source for official weather information across the Western Finger Lakes and the Genesee Valley. KHA 53 operates on a frequency of 162.40 MHz. The noon weather at Rochester, it was mostly sunny. The temperature was 75 degrees Fahrenheit or 24 degrees Celsius, the dew point 54 and the relative humidity 47%. The wind was variable at 6 miles an hour. The pressure was 30.21 inches and falling. Repeating at Rochester, it was mostly sunny, temperature 75 degrees. Around the region at 11 a.m. skies ranged from sunny to mostly sunny. It was 76 at Erie, 73 at Buffalo, 74 at Niagara Falls, and 73 at Toronto. Syracuse reported 75, Elmira reported 70, Binghamton reported 71, and Watertown reported 75. The Oswego winds were from the 8 knots. The Central Lake Ontario buoy winds were southwest at 4 knots, with a temperature of 66 degrees, and the waves were 1 foot. The forecast for the Genesee Valley and Northern Finger Lakes, including Rochester, Geneseo, Canandaigua, Newark, and Fairhaven. Rest of today, sunny. Highs ranging from the upper 70s on the hilltops to the lower 80s across the lower elevations. Light winds, becoming southeast 5 to 10 miles an hour. Tonight, mainly clear in the evening, then becoming partly cloudy. Lows ranging from the upper 50s inland to the lower 60s along the lake shore. East winds 10 miles an hour or less. Saturday, mostly sunny. Highs ranging from around 80 on the hilltops to the mid-80s across the lower elevations. Light winds. Saturday night, partly to mostly cloudy. Lows ranging from the lower 60s inland to the upper 60s along the lake shore. Light winds. Sunday, partly sunny. A chance of showers and thunderstorms in the afternoon. Highs ranging from around 80 on the hilltops to the mid-80s across the lower elevations. Light winds. Chance of rain 40%. The forecast for the Southern Finger Lakes, including Tinian, Seneca Falls, and Auburn. Rest of today, sunny. Highs around 80. Light south winds. Tonight, mainly clear. Lows in the upper 50s. Light south winds. Saturday, sunny. Highs in the mid-80s. Light winds. Saturday night, partly cloudy. Lows in the lower 60s. Light winds. Sunday, partly sunny. A chance of showers in the afternoon. Highs in the lower 80s. Light winds. Chance of rain 30%. And now the extended forecast.

Monday, showers likely and a chance of thunderstorms. Highs in the mid-80s. Lows in the mid-60s. Chance of rain 70%. Tuesday, showers and a chance of thunderstorms. Highs in the upper 70s. Lows in the mid-60s. Chance of rain 80%. Wednesday, partly cloudy. A 30% chance of showers. Highs in the upper 70s. Lows in the lower 60s. Thursday, partly cloudy. Highs in the upper 70s. Lows in the lower 60s. 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KHA 53 operates on a frequency of 162.40 MHz. The noon weather at Rochester, it was mostly sunny. The temperature was 75 degrees Fahrenheit or 24 degrees Celsius, the dew point 54 and the relative humidity 47%. The wind was variable at 6 miles an hour. The pressure was 30.21 inches and falling. Repeating at Rochester, it was mostly sunny, temperature 75 degrees. Around the region at noon it was sunny, with a temperature of 74 at Niagara Falls, 75 at Elmira, 72 at Binghamton, and 76 at Watertown. It was mostly sunny, with a temperature of 75 at Erie, 75 at Buffalo, and 77 at Syracuse. The Oswego winds were from the Ednots. The Central Lake Ontario buoy winds were from the calm. The forecast for the Genesee Valley and Northern Finger Lakes, including Rochester, Geneseo, Canandaigua, Newark, and Fairhaven. Rest of today, sunny. Highs ranging from the upper 70s on the hilltops to the lower 80s across the lower elevations. Light winds, becoming southeast 5 to 10 miles an hour. Tonight, mainly clear in the evening, then becoming partly cloudy. Lows ranging from the upper 50s inland to the lower 60s along the lake shore. East winds 10 miles an hour or less. Saturday, mostly sunny. Highs ranging from around 80 on the hilltops to the mid-80s across the lower elevations. Light winds. Saturday night, partly to mostly cloudy. Lows ranging from the lower 60s inland to the upper 60s along the lake shore. Light winds. Sunday, partly sunny. A chance of showers and thunderstorms in the afternoon. Highs ranging from around 80 on the hilltops to the mid-80s across the lower elevations. Light winds. Chance of rain 40%. The forecast for the Southern Finger Lakes, including Pinyan, Seneca Falls, and Auburn. Rest of today, sunny. Highs around 80. Light south winds. Tonight, mainly clear. Lows in the upper 50s. Light south winds. Saturday, sunny. Highs in the mid-80s. Light winds. Saturday night, partly cloudy. Lows in the lower 60s. Light winds. Sunday, partly sunny. A chance of showers in the afternoon. Highs in the lower 80s. Light winds. Chance of rain 30%. And now the extended forecast. Monday, showers likely and a chance of thunderstorms. Highs in the mid-80s. Lows in the mid-60s. Chance of rain 70%. Tuesday, showers and a chance of thunderstorms. Highs in the upper 70s. Lows in the mid-60s. Chance of rain 80%. Wednesday, partly cloudy. A 30% chance of showers. Highs in the upper 70s. Lows in the lower 60s. Thursday, partly cloudy. Highs in the upper 70s. Lows in the lower 60s. 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KHA 53 operates on a frequency of 162.40 MHz. The noon weather at Rochester, it was mostly sunny. The temperature was 75 degrees Fahrenheit or 24 degrees Celsius, the dew point 54 and the relative humidity 47%. The wind was variable at 6 miles an hour. The pressure was 30.21 inches and falling. Repeating at Rochester, it was mostly sunny, temperature 75 degrees. The noon weather at Rochester, it was mostly sunny. The temperature was 75 degrees Fahrenheit.

Night were 24 degrees Celsius, the dew point 54 and the relative humidity 47%. The wind was variable at 6 miles an hour. The pressure was 30.21 inches and falling. Repeating at Rochester, it was mostly sunny, temperature 75 degrees. Around the region at noon it was sunny, with a temperature of 74 at Niagara Falls, 75 at Elmira, 72 at Binghamton, and 76 at Watertown. It was mostly sunny, with a temperature of 75 at Erie, 75 at Buffalo, and 77 at Syracuse. The Oswego winds were from the 8 knots. The Central Lake Ontario buoy winds were from the calm. The forecast for the Genesee Valley and Northern Finger Lakes, including Rochester, Geneseo, Canandaigua, Newark, and Fairhaven. Rest of today, sunny. Highs ranging from the upper 70s on the hilltops to the lower 80s across the lower elevations. Light winds, becoming southeast 5 to 10 miles an hour. Tonight, mainly clear in the evening, then becoming partly cloudy. Lows ranging from the upper 50s inland to the lower 60s along the lake shore. East winds 10 miles an hour or less. Saturday, mostly sunny. Highs ranging from around 80 on the hilltops to the mid-80s across the lower elevations. Light winds. Saturday night, partly to mostly cloudy. Lows ranging from the lower 60s inland to the upper 60s along the lake shore. Light winds. Sunday, partly sunny. A chance of showers and thunderstorms in the afternoon. Highs ranging from around 80 on the hilltops to the mid-80s across the lower elevations. Light winds. Chance of rain 40%. The forecast for the Southern Finger Lakes, including Pinyan, Seneca Falls, and Auburn. Rest of today, sunny. Highs around 80. Light south winds. Tonight, mainly clear. Lows in the upper 50s. Light south winds. Saturday, sunny. Highs in the mid-80s. Light winds. Saturday night, partly cloudy. Lows in the lower 60s. Light winds. Sunday, partly sunny. A chance of showers in the afternoon. Highs in the lower 80s. Light winds. Chance of rain 30%. And now the extended forecast. Monday, showers likely and a chance of thunderstorms. Highs in the mid-80s. Lows in the mid-60s. Chance of rain 70%. Tuesday, showers and a chance of thunderstorms. Highs in the upper 70s. Lows in the mid-60s. Chance of rain 80%. Wednesday, partly cloudy. A 30% chance of showers. Highs in the upper 70s. Lows in the lower 60s. Thursday, partly cloudy. Highs in the upper 70s. Lows in the lower 60s. 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Your source for official weather information across the Western Finger Lakes and the Genesee Valley. KHA 53 operates on a frequency of 162.40 MHz. The noon weather at Rochester, it was mostly sunny. The temperature was 75 degrees Fahrenheit or 24 degrees Celsius, the dew point 54 and the relative humidity 47%. The wind was variable at 6 miles an hour. The pressure was 30.21 inches and falling. Repeating at Rochester, it was mostly sunny, temperature 75 degrees. Around the region at noon, skies ranged from sunny to mostly sunny. It was 75 at Erie, 75 at Buffalo, 74 at Niagara Falls, and 75 at Toronto. Syracuse reported 77, Elmira reported 75, Binghamton reported 72, and Watertown reported 76. The Oswego winds were from the 8 knots. The Central Lake Ontario buoy winds were calm, with a temperature of 68 degrees, and the waves were 1 foot. The forecast for the Genesee Valley and Northern Finger Lakes, including Rochester, Geneseo, Canandaigua, Newark, and Fairhaven. Rest of today, sunny. Highs ranging from the upper 70s on the hilltops to the lower 80s across the lower elevations. Light winds, becoming southeast 5 to 10 miles an hour. Tonight, mainly clear in the evening, then becoming partly cloudy. Lows ranging from the upper 50s inland to the lower 60s along the lake shore. East winds 10 miles an hour or less. Saturday, mostly sunny.

highs ranging from around 80 on the hilltops to the mid-80s across the lower elevations. Light winds. Saturday night, partly to mostly cloudy. Lows ranging from the lower 60s inland to the upper 60s along the lake shore. Light winds. Sunday, partly sunny. A chance of showers and thunderstorms in the afternoon. Highs ranging from around 80 on the hilltops to the mid-80s across the lower elevations. Light winds. Chance of rain 40%. The forecast for the Southern Finger Lakes, including Tinian, Seneca Falls, and Auburn. Rest of today, sunny. Highs around 80. Light south winds. Tonight, mainly clear. Lows in the upper 50s. Light south winds. Saturday, sunny. Highs in the mid-80s. Light winds. Saturday night, partly cloudy. Lows in the lower 60s. Light winds. Sunday, partly sunny. A chance of showers in the afternoon. Highs in the lower 80s. Light winds. Chance of rain 30%. And now the extended forecast. Monday, showers likely and a chance of thunderstorms. Highs in the mid-80s. Lows in the mid-60s. Chance of rain 70%. Tuesday, showers and a chance of thunderstorms. Highs in the upper 70s. Lows in the mid-60s. Chance of rain 80%. Wednesday, partly cloudy. A 30% chance of showers. Highs in the upper 70s. Lows in the lower 60s. Thursday, partly cloudy. Highs in the upper 70s. Lows in the lower 60s. 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Your source for official weather information across the Western Finger Lakes and the Genesee Valley. KHA 53 operates on a frequency of 162.40 MHz. The noon weather at Rochester, it was mostly sunny. The temperature was 75 degrees Fahrenheit or 24 degrees Celsius, the dew point 54 and the relative humidity 47%. The wind was variable at 6 miles an hour. The pressure was 30.21 inches and falling. Repeating at Rochester, it was mostly sunny, temperature 75 degrees. Around the region at noon, skies ranged from sunny to mostly sunny. It was 75 at Erie, 75 at Buffalo, 74 at Niagara Falls, and 75 at Toronto. Syracuse reported 77, Elmira reported 75, Binghamton reported 72, and Watertown reported 76. The Oswego winds were from the head knots. The Central Lake Ontario buoy winds were calm, with a temperature of 68 degrees, and the waves were 1 foot. The forecast for the Genesee Valley and Northern Finger Lakes, including Rochester, Geneseo, Canandaigua, Newark, and Fairhaven. Rest of today, sunny. Highs ranging from the upper 70s on the hilltops to the lower 80s across the lower elevations. Light winds, becoming southeast 5 to 10 miles an hour. Tonight, mainly clear in the evening, then becoming partly cloudy. Lows ranging from the upper 50s inland to the lower 60s along the lake shore. East winds 10 miles an hour or less. Saturday, mostly sunny. Highs ranging from around 80 on the hilltops to the mid-80s across the lower elevations. Light winds. Saturday night, partly to mostly cloudy. Lows ranging from the lower 60s inland to the upper 60s along the lake shore. Light winds. Sunday, partly sunny. A chance of showers and thunderstorms in the afternoon. Highs ranging from around 80 on the hilltops to the mid-80s across the lower elevations. Light winds. Chance of rain 40%. The forecast for the Southern Finger Lakes, including Tinian, Seneca Falls, and Auburn. Rest of today, sunny. Highs around 80. Light south winds. Tonight, mainly clear. Lows in the upper 50s. Light south winds. Saturday, sunny. Highs in the mid-80s. Light winds. Saturday night, partly cloudy. Lows in the lower 60s. Light winds. Sunday, partly sunny. A chance of showers in the afternoon. Highs in the lower 80s. Light winds. Chance of rain 30%. And now the extended forecast. Monday, showers likely and

chance of thunderstorms. Highs in the mid-80s. Lows in the mid-60s. Chance of rain 70%. Tuesday, showers and a chance of thunderstorms. Highs in the upper 70s. Lows in the mid-60s. Chance of rain 80%. Wednesday, partly cloudy. A 30% chance of showers. Highs in the upper 70s. Lows in the lower 60s. Thursday, partly cloudy. Highs in the upper 70s. Lows in the lower 60s. 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Your source for official weather information across the Western Finger Lakes and the Genesee Valley. KHA-53 operates on a frequency of 162.40 MHz. The noon weather at Rochester, it was mostly sunny. The temperature was 75 degrees Fahrenheit or 24 degrees Celsius, the dew point 54 and the relative humidity 47%. The wind was variable at 6 miles an hour. The pressure was 30.21 inches and falling. Repeating at Rochester, it was mostly sunny, temperature 75 degrees. Around the region at noon, skies ranged from sunny to mostly sunny. It was 75 at Erie, 75 at Buffalo, 74 at Niagara Falls, and 75 at Toronto. Syracuse reported 77, Elmira reported 75, Binghamton reported 72, and Watertown reported 76. The Oswego winds were from the head knots. The Central Lake Ontario buoy winds were calm, with a temperature of 68 degrees, and the waves were 1 foot. The forecast for the Genesee Valley and Northern Finger Lakes, including Rochester, Geneseo, Canandaigua, Newark, and Fairhaven. Rest of today, sunny. Highs ranging from the upper 70s on the hilltops to the lower 80s across the lower elevations. Light winds, becoming southeast 5 to 10 miles an hour. Tonight, mainly clear in the evening, then becoming partly cloudy. Lows ranging from the upper 50s inland to the lower 60s along the lake shore. East winds 10 miles an hour or less. Saturday, mostly sunny. Highs ranging from around 80 on the hilltops to the mid-80s across the lower elevations. Light winds. Saturday night, partly to mostly cloudy. Lows ranging from the lower 60s inland to the upper 60s along the lake shore. Light winds. Sunday, partly sunny. A chance of showers and thunderstorms in the afternoon. Highs ranging from around 80 on the hilltops to the mid-80s across the lower elevations. Light winds. Chance of rain 40%. The forecast for the Southern Finger Lakes, including Pinyan, Seneca Falls, and Auburn. Rest of today, sunny. Highs around 80. Light south winds. Tonight, mainly clear. Lows in the upper 50s. Light south winds. Saturday, sunny. Highs in the mid-80s. Light winds. Saturday night, partly cloudy. Lows in the lower 60s. Light winds. Sunday, partly sunny. A chance of showers in the afternoon. Highs in the lower 80s. Light winds. Chance of rain 30%. And now the extended forecast. Monday, showers likely and a chance of thunderstorms. Highs in the mid-80s. Lows in the mid-60s. Chance of rain 70%. Tuesday, showers and a chance of thunderstorms. Highs in the upper 70s. Lows in the mid-60s. Chance of rain 80%. Wednesday, partly cloudy. A 30% chance of showers. Highs in the upper 70s. Lows in the lower 60s. Thursday, partly cloudy. Highs in the upper 70s. Lows in the lower 60s. 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Your source for official weather information across the Western Finger Lakes and the Genesee Valley. KHA-53 operates on a frequency of 162.40 MHz. The noon weather at Rochester, it was mostly sunny. The temperature was 75 degrees Fahrenheit or 24 degrees Celsius, the dew point 54 and the relative humidity 47%. The wind was variable at 6 miles an hour. The pressure was 30.21 inches and falling. Repeating at Rochester, it was mostly sunny, temperature 75 degrees. Around the region at noon, skies ranged from sunny

to mostly sunny. It was 75 at Erie, 75 at Buffalo, 74 at Niagara Falls, and 75 at Toronto. Syracuse reported 77, Elmira reported 75, Binghamton reported 72, and Watertown reported 76. The Oswego winds were from the Ednaughts. The Central Lake Ontario buoy winds were calm, with a temperature of 68 degrees, and the waves were 1 foot. The forecast for the Genesee Valley and Northern Finger Lakes, including Rochester, Geneseo, Canandaigua, Newark, and Fairhaven. Rest of today, sunny. Highs ranging from the upper 70s on the hilltops to the lower 80s across the lower elevations. Light winds, becoming southeast 5 to 10 miles an hour. Tonight, mainly clear in the evening, then becoming partly cloudy. Lows ranging from the upper 50s inland to the lower 60s along the lake shore. East winds 10 miles an hour or less. Saturday, mostly sunny. Highs ranging from around 80 on the hilltops to the mid-80s across the lower elevations. Light winds. Saturday night, partly to mostly cloudy. Lows ranging from the lower 60s inland to the upper 60s along the lake shore. Light winds. Sunday, partly sunny. A chance of showers and thunderstorms in the afternoon. Highs ranging from around 80 on the hilltops to the mid-80s across the lower elevations. Light winds. Chance of rain 40%. The forecast for the Southern Finger Lakes, including Pinyan, Seneca Falls, and Auburn. Rest of today, sunny. Highs around 80. Light south winds. Tonight, mainly clear. Lows in the upper 50s. Light south winds. Saturday, sunny. Highs in the mid-80s. Light winds. Saturday night, partly cloudy. Lows in the lower 60s. Light winds. Sunday, partly sunny. A chance of showers in the afternoon. Highs in the lower 80s. Light winds. Chance of rain 30%. And now the extended forecast. Monday, showers likely and a chance of thunderstorms. Highs in the mid-80s. Lows in the mid-60s. Chance of rain 70%. Tuesday, showers and a chance of thunderstorms. Highs in the upper 70s. Lows in the mid-60s. Chance of rain 80%. Wednesday, partly cloudy. A 30% chance of showers. Highs in the upper 70s. Lows in the lower 60s. Thursday, partly cloudy. Highs in the upper 70s. Lows in the lower 60s. 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Your source for official weather information across the Western Finger Lakes and the Genesee Valley. KHA 53 operates on a frequency of 162.40 MHz. The noon weather at Rochester, it was mostly sunny. The temperature was 75 degrees Fahrenheit or 24 degrees Celsius, the dew point 54 and the relative humidity 47%. The wind was variable at 6 miles an hour. The pressure was 30.21 inches and falling. Repeating at Rochester, it was mostly sunny, temperature 75 degrees. Around the region at noon, skies ranged from sunny to mostly sunny. It was 75 at Erie, 75 at Buffalo, 74 at Niagara Falls, and 75 at Toronto. Syracuse reported 77, Elmira reported 75, Binghamton reported 72, and Watertown reported 76. The Oswego winds were from the Ednaughts. The Central Lake Ontario buoy winds were calm, with a temperature of 68 degrees, and the waves were 1 foot. The Nearshore Marine Forecast, for the Niagara River to Hamlin Beach along Lake Ontario. This afternoon, west winds 10 knots or less becoming northeast. Sunny. Waves 1 foot or less. Tonight, east winds 10 knots or less becoming south. Partly cloudy. Waves 1 foot or less. Saturday, south winds 10 knots or less becoming east. Partly to mostly sunny. Waves 1 foot or less. Saturday night, east winds 10 knots or less becoming southwest. Partly to mostly cloudy. Waves 1 foot or less. Sunday, southwest winds 10 knots or less. A chance of showers during the day, then a chance of showers and thunderstorms Sunday night. Waves 1 foot or less.

Monday, southwest winds 5 to 10 knots. A chance of showers and thunderstorms during the day, then showers likely with a chance of thunderstorms Monday night. Waves 1 foot or less. Tuesday, west winds 10 to 15 knots becoming north. Showers likely with a chance of thunderstorms during the day, then a chance of showers and thunderstorms Tuesday night. Waves 2 feet or less. Winds and waves higher in and near thunderstorms. The Nearshore Marine Forecast, 4, Helen Beach to Sodus Bay. This afternoon, south winds 10 knots or less becoming northeast 10 to 15 knots. Sunny. Waves 1 foot or less. Tonight, northeast winds 10 knots or less becoming south. Mainly clear in the evening, then becoming partly cloudy. Waves 1 foot or less. Saturday, south winds 10 knots or less becoming east. Mostly sunny. Waves 1 foot or less. Saturday night, east winds less than 10 knots becoming southwest. Partly to mostly cloudy. Waves 1 foot or less. Sunday, southwest winds less than 10 knots. A chance of showers and thunderstorms Sunday night. Waves 1 foot or less. Monday, southwest winds 10 knots or less becoming south. A chance of showers and thunderstorms during the day, then showers likely with a chance of thunderstorms Monday night. Waves 1 foot or less. Tuesday, south winds 5 to 15 knots becoming northwest. Showers likely with a chance of thunderstorms. Waves 2 feet or less. Winds and waves higher in and near thunderstorms. The water temperature off raw chance of thunderstorms. Waves 2 feet or less. Winds and waves higher in and near thunderstorms. The water temperature off Rochester is 73 degrees. The Nearshore Marine Forecast, 4, Sodus Bay to Mexico Bay. This afternoon, south winds 5 to 15 knots becoming northeast. Sunny. Waves 1 foot or less. Tonight, northeast winds 5 to 10 knots becoming south. Mainly clear in the evening, then becoming partly cloudy. Waves 1 foot or less. Saturday, south winds 10 knots or less becoming southeast. Sunny. Waves 1 foot or less. Saturday night, southeast winds 10 knots or less becoming south. Mostly cloudy. Waves 1 foot or less. Sunday, south winds 10 knots or less. A chance of showers and thunderstorms Sunday night. Waves 1 foot or less. Monday, south winds 10 knots or less. A chance of showers and thunderstorms during the day, then showers likely with a chance of thunderstorms Monday night. Waves 1 foot or less. Tuesday, south winds 5 to 15 knots becoming northwest. Showers likely with a chance of thunderstorms. Waves 2 feet or less. Winds and waves higher in and near thunderstorms. The forecast for the Genesee Valley and Northern Finger Lakes, including Rochester, Geneseo, Canandaigua, Newark, and Fairhaven. Rest of today, sunny. Highs ranging from the upper 70s on the hilltops to the lower 80s across the lower elevations. Light winds, becoming southeast 5 to 10 miles an hour. Tonight, mainly clear in the evening, then becoming partly cloudy. Lows ranging from the upper 50s inland to the lower 60s along the lake shore. East winds 10 miles an hour or less. Saturday, mostly sunny. Highs ranging from around 80 on the hilltops to the mid-80s across the lower elevations. Light winds. Saturday night, partly to mostly cloudy. Lows ranging from the lower 60s inland to the upper 60s along the lake shore. Light winds. Sunday, partly sunny. A chance of showers and thunderstorms in the afternoon. Highs ranging from around 80 on the hilltops to the mid-80s across the lower elevations. Light winds. Chance of rain 40%. The forecast for the Southern Finger Lakes, including Pinyan, Seneca Falls, and Auburn. Rest of today, sunny. Highs around 80. Light south winds. Tonight, mainly clear. Lows in the upper 50s. Light south winds. Saturday, sunny. Highs in the mid-80s. Light winds. Saturday night, partly cloudy. Lows in the lower 60s. Light winds. Sunday, partly sunny. A chance of showers in the

mid-80s across the lower elevations. Light winds. Saturday night, partly to mostly cloudy. Lows ranging from the lower 60s inland to the upper 60s along the lake shore. Light winds. Sunday, partly sunny. A chance of showers and thunderstorms in the afternoon. Highs ranging from around 80 on the hilltops to the mid-80s across the lower elevations. Light winds. Chance of rain 40%. The forecast for the Southern Finger Lakes, including Pinyan, Seneca Falls, and Auburn. Rest of today, sunny. Highs around 80. Light south winds. Tonight, mainly clear. Lows in the upper 50s. Light south winds. Saturday, sunny. Highs in the mid-80s. Light winds. Saturday night, partly cloudy. Lows in the lower 60s. Light winds. Sunday, partly sunny. A chance of showers in the afternoon. Highs in the lower 80s. Light winds. Chance of rain 30%. And now the extended forecast. Monday, showers likely and a chance of thunderstorms. Highs in the mid-80s. Lows in the mid-60s. Chance of rain 70%. Tuesday, showers and a chance of thunderstorms. Highs in the upper 70s. Lows in the mid-60s. Chance of rain 80%. Wednesday, partly cloudy. A 30% chance of showers. Highs in the upper 70s. Lows in the lower 60s. Thursday, partly cloudy. Highs in the upper 70s. Lows in the lower 60s. 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Your source for official weather information across the Western Finger Lakes and the Genesee Valley. KHA 53 operates on a frequency of 162.40 MHz. The noon weather at Rochester, it was mostly sunny. The temperature was 75 degrees Fahrenheit or 24 degrees Celsius, the dew point 54 and the relative humidity 47%. The wind was variable at 6 miles an hour. The pressure was 30.21 inches and falling. Repeating at Rochester, it was mostly sunny, temperature 75 degrees. Around the region at noon, skies ranged from sunny to mostly sunny. It was 75 at Erie, 75 at Buffalo, 74 at Niagara Falls, and 75 at Toronto. Syracuse reported 77, Elmira reported 75, Binghamton reported 72, and Watertown reported 76. The Oswego winds were from the Ednots. The Central Lake Ontario buoy winds were calm, with a temperature of 68 degrees, and the waves were 1 foot. The forecast for the Genesee Valley and Northern Finger Lakes, including Rochester, Geneseo, Canandaigua, Newark, and Fairhaven. Rest of today, sunny. Highs ranging from the upper 70s on the hilltops to the lower 80s across the lower elevations. Light winds, becoming southeast 5 to 10 miles an hour. Tonight, mainly clear in the evening, then becoming partly cloudy. Lows ranging from the upper 50s inland to the lower 60s along the lake shore. East winds 10 miles an hour or less. Saturday, mostly sunny. Highs ranging from around 80 on the hilltops to the mid-80s across the lower elevations. Light winds. Saturday night, partly to mostly cloudy. Lows ranging from the lower 60s inland to the upper 60s along the lake shore. Light winds. Sunday, partly sunny. A chance of showers and thunderstorms in the afternoon. Highs ranging from around 80 on the hilltops to the mid-80s across the lower elevations. Light winds. Chance of rain 40%. The forecast for the Southern Finger Lakes, including Pinyan, Seneca Falls, and Auburn. Rest of today, sunny. Highs around 80. Light south winds. Tonight, mainly clear. Lows in the upper 50s. Light south winds. Saturday, sunny. Highs in the mid-80s. Light winds. Saturday night, partly cloudy. Lows in the lower 60s. Light winds. Sunday, partly sunny. A chance of showers in the afternoon. Highs in the lower 80s. Light winds. Chance of rain 30%. And now the extended forecast. Monday, showers likely and a chance of thunderstorms. Highs in the mid-80s.

frequency of 162.40 megahertz. The noon weather at Rochester, it was mostly sunny. The temperature was 75 degrees Fahrenheit or 24 degrees Celsius, the dew point 54 and the relative humidity 47%. The wind was variable at 6 miles an hour. The pressure was 30.21 inches and falling. Repeating at Rochester, it was mostly sunny, temperature 75 degrees. Around the region at noon, skies ranged from sunny to mostly sunny. It was 75 at Erie, 75 at Buffalo, 74 at Niagara Falls, and 75 at Toronto. Syracuse reported 77, Elmira reported 75, Binghamton reported 72, and Watertown reported 76. The Oswego winds were from the head knots. The Central Lake Ontario buoy winds were calm, with a temperature of 68 degrees, and the waves were 1 foot. The forecast for the Genesee Valley and Northern Finger Lakes, including Rochester, Geneseo, Canandaigua, Newark, and Fairhaven. Rest of today, sunny. Highs ranging from the upper 70s on the hilltops to the lower 80s across the lower elevations. Light winds, becoming southeast 5 to 10 miles an hour. Tonight, mainly clear in the evening, then becoming partly cloudy. Lows ranging from the upper 50s inland to the lower 60s along the lake shore. East winds 10 miles an hour or less. Saturday, mostly sunny. Highs ranging from around 80 on the hilltops to the mid-80s across the lower elevations. Light winds. Saturday night, partly to mostly cloudy. Lows ranging from the lower 60s inland to the upper 60s along the lake shore. Light winds. Sunday, partly sunny. A chance of showers and thunderstorms in the afternoon. Highs ranging from around 80 on the hilltops to the mid-80s across the lower elevations. Light winds. Chance of rain 40%. The forecast for the Southern Finger Lakes, including Tinian, Seneca Falls, and Auburn. Rest of today, sunny. Highs around 80. Light south winds. Tonight, mainly clear. Lows in the upper 50s. Light south winds. Saturday, sunny. Highs in the mid-80s. Light winds. Saturday night, partly cloudy. Lows in the lower 60s. Light winds. Sunday, partly sunny. A chance of showers in the afternoon. Highs in the lower 80s. Light winds. Chance of rain 30%. And now the extended forecast. Monday, showers likely and a chance of thunderstorms. Highs in the mid-80s. Lows in the mid-60s. Chance of rain 70%. Tuesday, showers and a chance of thunderstorms. Highs in the upper 70s. Lows in the mid-60s. Chance of rain 80%. Wednesday, partly cloudy. A 30% chance of showers. Highs in the upper 70s. Lows in the lower 60s. Thursday, partly cloudy. Highs in the upper 70s. Lows in the lower 60s. 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Your source for official weather information across the Western Finger Lakes and the Genesee Valley. KHA 53 operates on a frequency of 162.40 MHz. The noon weather at Rochester, it was mostly sunny. The temperature was 75 degrees Fahrenheit or 24 degrees Celsius, the dew point 54 and the relative humidity 47%. The wind was variable at 6 miles an hour. The pressure was 30.21 inches and falling. Repeating at Rochester, it was mostly sunny, temperature 75 degrees. Around the region at noon, skies ranged from sunny to mostly sunny. It was 75 at Erie, 75 at Buffalo, 74 at Niagara Falls, and 75 at Toronto. Syracuse reported 77, Elmira reported 75, Binghamton reported 72, and Watertown reported 76. The Oswego winds were from the head knots. The Central Lake Ontario buoy winds were calm, with a temperature of 68 degrees, and the waves were 1 foot. The forecast for the Genesee Valley and Northern Finger Lakes, including Rochester, Geneseo, Canandaigua, Newark, and Fairhaven. Rest of today, sunny. Highs ranging from the upper 70s on the hilltops to the lower 80s across the lower elevations. Light winds, becoming southeast 5.

to 10 miles an hour. Tonight, mainly clear in the evening, then becoming partly cloudy. Lows ranging from the upper 50s inland to the lower 60s along the lake shore. East winds 10 miles an hour or less. Saturday, mostly sunny. Highs ranging from around 80 on the hilltops to the mid-80s across the lower elevations. Light winds. Saturday night, partly to mostly cloudy. Lows ranging from the lower 60s inland to the upper 60s along the lake shore. Light winds. Sunday, partly sunny. A chance of showers and thunderstorms in the afternoon. Highs ranging from around 80 on the hilltops to the mid-80s across the lower elevations. Light winds. Chance of rain 40%. The forecast for the Southern Finger Lakes, including Tinian, Seneca Falls, and Auburn. Rest of today, sunny. Highs around 80. Light south winds. Tonight, mainly clear. Lows in the upper 50s. Light south winds. Saturday, sunny. Highs in the mid-80s. Light winds. Saturday night, partly cloudy. Lows in the lower 60s. Light winds. Sunday, partly sunny. A chance of showers in the afternoon. Highs in the lower 80s. Light winds. Chance of rain 30%. And now the extended forecast. Monday, showers likely and a chance of thunderstorms. Highs in the mid-80s. Lows in the mid-60s. Chance of rain 70%. Tuesday, showers and a chance of thunderstorms. Highs in the upper 70s. Lows in the mid-60s. Chance of rain 80%. Wednesday, partly cloudy. A 30% chance of showers. Highs in the upper 70s. Lows in the lower 60s. Thursday, partly cloudy. Highs in the upper 70s. Lows in the lower 60s. This is the NOAA Weather Radio KHA 53 in Rochester. Your source for official weather information across the Western Finger Lakes and the Genesee Valley. KHA 53 operates on a frequency of 162.40 MHz. The noon weather at Rochester, it was mostly sunny. The temperature was 75 degrees Fahrenheit or 24 degrees Celsius, the dew point 54 and the relative humidity 47%. The wind was variable at 6 miles an hour. The pressure was 30.21 inches and falling. Repeating at Rochester, it was mostly sunny, temperature 75 degrees. Around the region at noon, skies ranged from sunny to mostly sunny. It was 75 at Erie, 75 at Buffalo, 74 at Niagara Falls, and 75 at Toronto. Syracuse reported 77, Elmira reported 75, Binghamton reported 72, and Watertown reported 76. The Oswego winds were from the head knots. The Central Lake Ontario buoy winds were calm, with a temperature of 68 degrees, and the waves were 1 foot. Open lake forecast, 4, the Niagara River to Hamlin Beach beyond 5 miles from shore. This afternoon, west winds 5 to 10 knots becoming northeast. Waves 1 foot or less. Tonight, east winds 10 knots or less becoming southeast. Waves 1 foot or less. Saturday, south winds 10 knots or less becoming east. Waves 1 foot or less. Saturday night, east winds 10 knots or less becoming southwest. Waves 1 foot or less. Sunday, southwest winds 10 knots or less. A chance of showers during the day, then a chance of showers and thunderstorms Sunday night. Waves 1 foot or less. Monday, southwest winds 10 knots or less. A chance of showers and thunderstorms during the day, then showers likely with a chance of thunderstorms Monday night. Waves 1 foot or less. Tuesday, west winds 10 to 15 knots becoming north. Showers likely with a chance of thunderstorms during the day, then a chance of showers and thunderstorms Tuesday night. Waves 1 to 2 feet. Winds and waves higher and near thunderstorms. Open lake forecast, 4, Hamlin Beach to Mexico Bay beyond 5 miles from shore. This afternoon, south winds 5 to 10 knots becoming northeast. Waves 1 foot or less. Tonight, northeast winds 5 to 10 knots becoming south. Waves 1 foot or less. Saturday, south winds 5 to 15 knots becoming east less than 10 knots.

waves 2 feet or less. Saturday night, east winds 10 knots or less becoming southwest. Waves 1 foot or less. Sunday, southwest winds 10 knots or less. A chance of showers and thunderstorms Sunday night. Waves 1 foot or less. Monday, southwest winds 5 to 10 knots becoming south. A chance of showers and thunderstorms during the day, then showers likely with a chance of thunderstorms Monday night. Waves 1 foot or less. Tuesday, south winds 5 to 15 knots becoming north. Showers likely with a chance of thunderstorms. Waves 2 feet or less. Winds and waves higher in and near thunderstorms. The forecast for the Genesee Valley and Northern Finger Lakes, including Rochester, Geneseo, Canandaigua, Newark, and Fairhaven. Rest of today, sunny. Highs ranging from the upper 70s on the hilltops to the lower 80s across the lower elevations. Light winds, becoming southeast 5 to 10 miles an hour. Tonight, mainly clear in the evening, then becoming partly cloudy. Lows ranging from the upper 50s inland to the lower 60s along the lake shore. East winds 10 miles an hour or less. Saturday, mostly sunny. Highs ranging from around 80 on the hilltops to the mid-80s across the lower elevations. Light winds. Saturday night, partly to mostly cloudy. Lows ranging from the lower 60s inland to the upper 60s along the lake shore. Light winds. Sunday, partly sunny. A chance of showers and thunderstorms in the afternoon. Highs ranging from around 80 on the hilltops to the mid-80s across the lower elevations. Light winds. Chance of rain 40%. The forecast for the Southern Finger Lakes, including Pinyan, Seneca Falls, and Auburn. Rest of today, sunny. Highs around 80. Light south winds. Tonight, mainly clear. Lows in the upper 50s. Light south winds. Saturday, sunny. Highs in the mid-80s. Light winds. Saturday night, partly cloudy. Lows in the lower 60s. Light winds. Sunday, partly sunny. A chance of showers in the afternoon. Highs in the lower 80s. Light winds. Chance of rain 30%. And now the extended forecast. Monday, showers likely and a chance of thunderstorms. Highs in the mid-80s. Lows in the mid-60s. Chance of rain 70%. Tuesday, showers and a chance of thunderstorms. Highs in the upper 70s. Lows in the mid-60s. Chance of rain 80%. Wednesday, partly cloudy. A 30% chance of showers. Highs in the upper 70s. Lows in the lower 60s. Thursday, partly cloudy. Highs in the upper 70s. Lows in the lower 60s. This is the NOAA Weather Radio KHA 53 in Rochester. Your source for official weather information across the Western Finger Lakes and the Genesee Valley. KHA 53 operates on a frequency of 162.40 MHz. The 1 p.m. weather at Rochester, it was mostly sunny. The temperature was 77 degrees Fahrenheit or 25 degrees Celsius, the dew point 54 and the relative humidity 44%. The wind was variable at 6 miles an hour. The pressure was 30.20 inches and falling. Repeating at Rochester, it was mostly sunny, temperature 77 degrees. Around the region at 1 p.m. at Watertown, it was sunny, with a temperature of 77. It was mostly sunny, with a temperature of 76 at Erie, 76 at Niagara Falls, 77 at Syracuse, 77 at Elmira, and 73 at Binghamton. At Buffalo, it was partly sunny, with a temperature of 75. The Oswego winds were from the 8 knots. The Central Lake Ontario buoy winds were east at 4 knots, with a temperature of 66 degrees, and the waves were 1 foot. The forecast for the Genesee Valley and Northern Finger Lakes, including Rochester, Geneseo, Canandaigua, Newark, and Fairhaven. Rest of today, sunny. Highs ranging from the upper 70s on the hilltops to the lower 80s across the lower elevations. Light winds, becoming southeast 5 to 10 miles an hour. Tonight, mainly clear in the evening, then becoming partly cloudy. Lows ranging from the upper 50s inland to the lower 60s along the lake shore.

east winds 10 miles an hour or less. Saturday, mostly sunny. Highs ranging from around 80 on the hilltops to the mid-80s across the lower elevations. Light winds. Saturday night, partly to mostly cloudy. Lows ranging from the lower 60s inland to the upper 60s along the lake shore. Light winds. Sunday, partly sunny. A chance of showers and thunderstorms in the afternoon. Highs ranging from around 80 on the hilltops to the mid-80s across the lower elevations. Light winds. Chance of rain 40%. The forecast for the Southern Finger Lakes, including Pinyan, Seneca Falls, and Auburn. Rest of today, sunny. Highs around 80. Light south winds. Tonight, mainly clear. Lows in the upper 50s. Light south winds. Saturday, sunny. Highs in the mid-80s. Light winds. Saturday night, partly cloudy. Lows in the lower 60s. Light winds. Sunday, partly sunny. A chance of showers in the afternoon. Highs in the lower 80s. Light winds. Chance of rain 30%. And now the extended forecast. Monday, showers likely and a chance of thunderstorms. Highs in the mid-80s. Lows in the mid-60s. Chance of rain 70%. Tuesday, showers and a chance of thunderstorms. Highs in the upper 70s. Lows in the mid-60s. Chance of rain 80%. Wednesday, partly cloudy. A 30% chance of showers. Highs in the upper 70s. Lows in the lower 60s. Thursday, partly cloudy. Highs in the upper 70s. Lows in the lower 60s. This is the NOAA Weather Radio KHA 53 in Rochester. Your source for official weather information across the Western Finger Lakes and the Genesee Valley. KHA 53 operates on a frequency of 162.40 MHz. The 1 p.m. weather at Rochester, it was mostly sunny. The temperature was 77 degrees Fahrenheit or 25 degrees Celsius, the dew point 54 and the relative humidity 44%. The wind was variable at 6 miles an hour. The pressure was 30.20 inches and falling. Repeating at Rochester, it was mostly sunny, temperature 77 degrees. Around the region at 1 p.m. at Watertown, it was sunny, with a temperature of 77. It was mostly sunny, with a temperature of 76 at Erie, 76 at Niagara Falls, 77 at Syracuse, 77 at Elmira, and 73 at Binghamton. At Buffalo, it was partly sunny, with a temperature of 75. The Oswego winds were from the 8 knots. The Central Lake Ontario buoy winds were east at 4 knots, with a temperature of 66 degrees, and the waves were 1 foot. The forecast for the Genesee Valley and Northern Finger Lakes, including Rochester, Geneseo, Canandaigua, Newark, and Fairhaven. Rest of today, sunny. Highs ranging from the upper 70s on the hilltops to the lower 80s across the lower elevations. Light winds, becoming southeast 5 to 10 miles an hour. Tonight, mainly clear in the evening, then becoming partly cloudy. Lows ranging from the upper 50s inland to the lower 60s along the lake shore. East winds 10 miles an hour or less. Saturday, mostly sunny. Highs ranging from around 80 on the hilltops to the mid-80s across the lower elevations. Light winds. Saturday night, partly to mostly cloudy. Lows ranging from the lower 60s inland to the upper 60s along the lake shore. Light winds. Sunday, partly sunny. A chance of showers and thunderstorms in the afternoon. Highs ranging from around 80 on the hilltops to the mid-80s across the lower elevations. Light winds. Chance of rain 40%. The forecast for the Southern Finger Lakes, including Pinyan, Seneca Falls, and Auburn. Rest of today, sunny. Highs around 80. Light south winds. Tonight, mainly clear. Lows in the upper 50s. Light south winds. Saturday, sunny. Highs in the mid-80s. Light winds. Saturday night, partly cloudy. Lows in the lower 60s. Light winds. Sunday, partly sunny. A chance of showers in the afternoon. Highs in the lower 80s. Light winds.

chance of rain 30%. And now the extended forecast. Monday, showers likely and a chance of thunderstorms. Highs in the mid-80s. Lows in the mid-60s. Chance of rain 70%. Tuesday, showers and a chance of thunderstorms. Highs in the upper 70s. Lows in the mid-60s. Chance of rain 80%. Wednesday, partly cloudy. A 30% chance of showers. Highs in the upper 70s. Lows in the lower 60s. Thursday, partly cloudy. Highs in the upper 70s. Lows in the lower 60s. This is the NOAA Weather Radio KHA 53 in Rochester. Your source for official weather information across the Western Finger Lakes and the Genesee Valley. KHA 53 operates on a frequency of 162.40 MHz. The 1 p.m. weather at Rochester, it was mostly sunny. The temperature was 77 degrees Fahrenheit or 25 degrees Celsius, the dew point 54 and the relative humidity 44%. The wind was variable at 6 miles an hour. The pressure was 30.20 inches and falling. Repeating at Rochester, it was mostly sunny, temperature 77 degrees. Around the region at 1 p.m. it was sunny, with a temperature of 76 at Erie, 76 at Niagara Falls, and 77 at Watertown. It was mostly sunny, with a temperature of 77 at Syracuse, 77 at Elmira, and 73 at Binghamton. It was partly sunny, with a temperature of 75 at Buffalo, and 75 at Toronto. The Oswego winds were from the at knots. The Central Lake Ontario buoy winds were east at 4 knots, with a temperature of 66 degrees, and the waves were 1 foot. The forecast for the Genesee Valley and Northern Finger Lakes, including Rochester, Geneseo, Canandaigua, Newark, and Fairhaven. Rest of today, sunny. Highs ranging from the upper 70s on the hilltops to the lower 80s across the lower elevations. Light winds, becoming southeast 5 to 10 miles an hour. Tonight, mainly clear in the evening, then becoming partly cloudy. Lows ranging from the upper 50s inland to the lower 60s along the lake shore. East winds 10 miles an hour or less. Saturday, mostly sunny. Highs ranging from around 80 on the hilltops to the mid-80s across the lower elevations. Light winds. Saturday night, partly to mostly cloudy. Lows ranging from the lower 60s inland to the upper 60s along the lake shore. Light winds. Sunday, partly sunny. A chance of showers and thunderstorms in the afternoon. Highs ranging from around 80 on the hilltops to the mid-80s across the lower elevations. Light winds. Chance of rain 40%. The forecast for the Southern Finger Lakes, including Tinian, Seneca Falls, and Auburn. Rest of today, sunny. Highs around 80. Light south winds. Tonight, mainly clear. Lows in the upper 50s. Light south winds. Saturday, sunny. Highs in the mid-80s. Light winds. Saturday night, partly cloudy. Lows in the lower 60s. Light winds. Sunday, partly sunny. A chance of showers in the afternoon. Highs in the lower 80s. Light winds. Chance of rain 30%. And now the extended forecast. Monday, showers likely and a chance of thunderstorms. Highs in the mid-80s. Lows in the mid-60s. Chance of rain 70%. Tuesday, showers and a chance of thunderstorms. Highs in the upper 70s. Lows in the mid-60s. Chance of rain 80%. Wednesday, partly cloudy. A 30% chance of showers. Highs in the upper 70s. Lows in the lower 60s. Thursday, partly cloudy. Highs in the upper 70s. Lows in the lower 60s. This is the NOAA Weather Radio KHA 53 in Rochester. Your source for official weather information across the Western Finger Lakes and the Genesee Valley. KHA 53 operates on a frequency of 162.40 MHz. The 1 p.m. weather at Rochester, it was mostly sunny. The temperature was 77 degrees Fahrenheit or 25 degrees Celsius, the dew point 54 and the relative humidity 44%. The wind was variable at 6 miles an hour.

The pressure was 30.20 inches and falling. Repeating at Rochester, it was mostly sunny, temperature 77 degrees. Around the region, at 1 p.m., it was sunny, with a temperature of 76 at Erie, 76 at Niagara Falls, and 77 at Watertown. It was mostly sunny, with a temperature of 77 at Syracuse, 77 at Elmira, and 73 at Binghamton. It was partly sunny, with a temperature of 75 at Buffalo, and 75 at Toronto. The Oswego winds were from the head knots. The Central Lake Ontario buoy winds were east at 4 knots, with a temperature of 66 degrees, and the waves were 1 foot. The forecast for the Genesee Valley and Northern Finger Lakes, including Rochester, Geneseo, Canandaigua, Newark, and Fairhaven. Rest of today, sunny. Highs ranging from the upper 70s on the hilltops to the lower 80s across the lower elevations. Light winds, becoming southeast 5 to 10 miles an hour. Tonight, mainly clear in the evening, then becoming partly cloudy. Lows ranging from the upper 50s inland to the lower 60s along the lake shore. East winds 10 miles an hour or less. Saturday, mostly sunny. Highs ranging from around 80 on the hilltops to the mid-80s across the lower elevations. Light winds. Saturday night, partly to mostly cloudy. Lows ranging from the lower 60s inland to the upper 60s along the lake shore. Light winds. Sunday, partly sunny. A chance of showers and thunderstorms in the afternoon. Highs ranging from around 80 on the hilltops to the mid-80s across the lower elevations. Light winds. Chance of rain 40%. The forecast for the Southern Finger Lakes, including Penyan, Seneca Falls, and Auburn. Rest of today, sunny. Highs around 80. Light south winds. Tonight, mainly clear. Lows in the upper 50s. Light south winds. Saturday, sunny. Highs in the mid-80s. Light winds. Saturday night, partly cloudy. Lows in the lower 60s. Light winds. Sunday, partly sunny. A chance of showers in the afternoon. Highs in the lower 80s. Light winds. Chance of rain 30%. And now the extended forecast. Monday, showers likely and a chance of thunderstorms. Highs in the mid-80s. Lows in the mid-60s. Chance of rain 70%. Tuesday, showers and a chance of thunderstorms. Highs in the upper 70s. Lows in the mid-60s. Chance of rain 80%. Wednesday, partly cloudy. A 30% chance of showers. Highs in the upper 70s. Lows in the lower 60s. Thursday, partly cloudy. Highs in the upper 70s. Lows in the lower 60s. This is the NOAA Weather Radio KHA 53 in Rochester. Your source for official weather information across the Western Finger Lakes and the Genesee Valley. KHA 53 operates on a frequency of 162.40 MHz. The 1 p.m. weather at Rochester, it was mostly sunny. The temperature was 77 degrees Fahrenheit or 25 degrees Celsius, the dew point 54 and the relative humidity 44%. The wind was variable at 6 miles an hour. The pressure was 30.20 inches and falling. Repeating at Rochester, it was mostly sunny, temperature 77 degrees. Around the region, at 1 p.m. it was sunny, with a temperature of 76 at Erie, 76 at Niagara Falls, and 77 at Watertown. It was mostly sunny, with a temperature of 77 at Syracuse, 77 at Elmira, and 73 at Binghamton. It was partly sunny, with a temperature of 75 at Buffalo, and 75 at Toronto. The Oswego winds were from the head knots. The Central Lake Ontario buoy winds were east at 4 knots, with a temperature of 66 degrees, and the waves were 1 foot. The forecast for the Genesee Valley and Northern Finger Lakes, including Rochester, Geneseo, Canandaigua, Newark, and Fairhaven. Rest of today, sunny. Highs ranging from the upper 70s on the hilltops to the lower 80s across the lower elevations. Light winds, becoming southeast 5 to 10 miles an hour. Tonight, mainly clear in the evening, then becoming partly cloudy. Lows ranging from the upper 50s inland to the lower 60s along the lake shore. East winds 10 miles.

miles an hour or less. Saturday, mostly sunny. Highs ranging from around 80 on the hilltops to the mid-80s across the lower elevations. Light winds. Saturday night, partly to mostly cloudy. Lows ranging from the lower 60s inland to the upper 60s along the lake shore. Light winds. Sunday, partly sunny. A chance of showers and thunderstorms in the afternoon. Highs ranging from around 80 on the hilltops to the mid-80s across the lower elevations. Light winds. Chance of rain 40%. The forecast for the Southern Finger Lakes, including Tinian, Seneca Falls, and Auburn. Rest of today, sunny. Highs around 80. Light south winds. Tonight, mainly clear. Lows in the upper 50s. Light south winds. Saturday, sunny. Highs in the mid-80s. Light winds. Saturday night, partly cloudy. Lows in the lower 60s. Light winds. Sunday, partly sunny. A chance of showers in the afternoon. Highs in the lower 80s. Light winds. Chance of rain 30%. And now the extended forecast. Monday, showers likely and a chance of thunderstorms. Highs in the mid-80s. Lows in the mid-60s. Chance of rain 70%. Tuesday, showers and a chance of thunderstorms. Highs in the upper 70s. Lows in the mid-60s. Chance of rain 80%. Wednesday, partly cloudy. A 30% chance of showers. Highs in the upper 70s. Lows in the lower 60s. Thursday, partly cloudy. Highs in the upper 70s. Lows in the lower 60s. This is the NOAA Weather Radio KHA 53 in Rochester. Your source for official weather information across the Western Finger Lakes and the Genesee Valley. KHA 53 operates on a frequency of 162.40 MHz. The 1 p.m. weather at Rochester, it was mostly sunny. The temperature was 77 degrees Fahrenheit or 25 degrees Celsius, the dew point 54 and the relative humidity 44%. The wind was variable at 6 miles an hour. The pressure was 30.20 inches and falling. Repeating at Rochester, it was mostly sunny, temperature 77 degrees. Around the region at 1 p.m. it was sunny, with a temperature of 76 at Erie, 76 at Niagara Falls, and 77 at Watertown. It was mostly sunny, with a temperature of 77 at Syracuse, 77 at Elmira, and 73 at Binghamton. It was partly sunny, with a temperature of 75 at Buffalo, and 75 at Toronto. The Oswego winds were from the 8 knots. The Central Lake Ontario buoy winds were east at 4 knots, with a temperature of 66 degrees, and the waves were 1 foot. The forecast for the Genesee Valley and Northern Finger Lakes, including Rochester, Geneseo, Canandaigua, Newark, and Fairhaven. Rest of today, sunny. Highs ranging from the upper 70s on the hilltops to the lower 80s across the lower elevations. Light winds, becoming southeast 5 to 10 miles an hour. Tonight, mainly clear in the evening, then becoming partly cloudy. Lows ranging from the upper 50s inland to the lower 60s along the lake shore. East winds 10 miles an hour or less. Saturday, mostly sunny. Highs ranging from around 80 on the hilltops to the mid-80s across the lower elevations. Light winds. Saturday night, partly to mostly cloudy. Lows ranging from the lower 60s inland to the upper 60s along the lake shore. Light winds. Sunday, partly sunny. A chance of showers and thunderstorms in the afternoon. Highs ranging from around 80 on the hilltops to the mid-80s across the lower elevations. Light winds. Chance of rain 40%. The forecast for the Southern Finger Lakes, including Tinian, Seneca Falls, and Auburn. Rest of today, sunny. Highs around 80. Light south winds. Tonight, mainly clear. Lows in the upper 50s. Light south winds. Saturday, sunny. Highs in the mid-80s. Light winds. Saturday night, partly cloudy. Lows in the lower 60s. Light winds. Sunday, partly sunny. A chance of showers in the afternoon. Highs in the lower 80s. Light winds.

chance of rain 30%. And now the extended forecast. Monday, showers likely and a chance of thunderstorms. Highs in the mid-80s. Lows in the mid-60s. Chance of rain 70%. Tuesday, showers and a chance of thunderstorms. Highs in the upper 70s. Lows in the mid-60s. Chance of rain 80%. Wednesday, partly cloudy. A 30% chance of showers. Highs in the upper 70s. Lows in the lower 60s. Thursday, partly cloudy. Highs in the upper 70s. Lows in the lower 60s. This is the NOAA Weather Radio KHA 53 in Rochester. Your source for official weather information across the Western Finger Lakes and the Genesee Valley. KHA 53 operates on a frequency of 162.40 MHz. The 1 p.m. weather at Rochester, it was mostly sunny. The temperature was 77 degrees Fahrenheit or 25 degrees Celsius, the dew point 54 and the relative humidity 44%. The wind was variable at 6 miles an hour. The pressure was 30.20 inches and falling. Repeating at Rochester, it was mostly sunny, temperature 77 degrees. Around the region at 1 p.m. it was sunny, with a temperature of 76 at Erie, 76 at Niagara Falls, and 77 at Watertown. It was mostly sunny, with a temperature of 77 at Syracuse, 77 at Elmira, and 73 at Binghamton. It was partly sunny, with a temperature of 75 at Buffalo, and 75 at Toronto. The Oswego winds were from the 8 knots. The Central Lake Ontario buoy winds were east at 4 knots, with a temperature of 66 degrees, and the waves were 1 foot. The forecast for the Genesee Valley and Northern Finger Lakes, including Rochester, Geneseo, Canandaigua, Newark, and Fairhaven. Rest of today, sunny. Highs ranging from the upper 70s on the hilltops to the lower 80s across the lower elevations. Light winds, becoming southeast 5 to 10 miles an hour. Tonight, mainly clear in the evening, then becoming partly cloudy. Lows ranging from the upper 50s inland to the lower 60s along the lake shore. East winds 10 miles an hour or less. Saturday, mostly sunny. Highs ranging from around 80 on the hilltops to the mid-80s across the lower elevations. Light winds. Saturday night, partly to mostly cloudy. Lows ranging from the lower 60s inland to the upper 60s along the lake shore. Light winds. Sunday, partly sunny. A chance of showers and thunderstorms in the afternoon. Highs ranging from around 80 on the hilltops to the mid-80s across the lower elevations. Light winds. Chance of rain 40%. The forecast for the Southern Finger Lakes, including Pinyan, Seneca Falls, and Auburn. Rest of today, sunny. Highs around 80. Light south winds. Tonight, mainly clear. Lows in the upper 50s. Light south winds. Saturday, sunny. Highs in the mid-80s. Light winds. Saturday night, partly cloudy. Lows in the lower 60s. Light winds. Sunday, partly sunny. A chance of showers in the afternoon. Highs in the lower 80s. Light winds. Chance of rain 30%. And now the extended forecast. Monday, showers likely and a chance of thunderstorms. Highs in the mid-80s. Lows in the mid-60s. Chance of rain 70%. Tuesday, showers and a chance of thunderstorms. Highs in the upper 70s. Lows in the mid-60s. Chance of rain 80%. Wednesday, partly cloudy. A 30% chance of showers. Highs in the upper 70s. Lows in the lower 60s. Thursday, partly cloudy. Highs in the upper 70s. Lows in the lower 60s. The Nearshore Marine Forecast, for the Niagara River to Hamlin Beach along Lake Ontario. This afternoon, west winds 10 knots or less becoming northeast. Sunny. Waves 1 foot or less. Tonight, east winds 10 knots or less becoming south. Partly cloudy. Waves 1 foot or less. Saturday, south winds 10 knots or less becoming east. Partly to mostly sunny. Waves 1 foot or less. Saturday night, east winds 10.

nights or less becoming southwest. Partly to mostly cloudy. Waves 1 foot or less. Sunday, southwest winds 10 knots or less. A chance of showers during the day, then a chance of showers and thunderstorms Sunday night. Waves 1 foot or less. Monday, southwest winds 5 to 10 knots. A chance of showers and thunderstorms during the day, then showers likely with a chance of thunderstorms Monday night. Waves 1 foot or less. Tuesday, west winds 10 to 15 knots becoming north. Showers likely with a chance of thunderstorms during the day, then a chance of showers and thunderstorms Tuesday night. Waves 2 feet or less. Winds and waves higher and near thunderstorms. The Nearshore Marine Forecast, for Helen Beach to Sotus Bay. This afternoon, south winds 10 knots or less becoming northeast 10 to 15 knots. Sunny. Waves 1 foot or less. Tonight, northeast winds 10 knots or less becoming south. Mainly clear in the evening, then becoming partly cloudy. Waves 1 foot or less. Saturday, south winds 10 knots or less becoming east. Mostly sunny. Waves 1 foot or less. Saturday, south winds 10 knots or less becoming east. Mostly sunny. Waves 1 foot or less. Saturday night, east winds less than 10 knots becoming southwest. Partly to mostly cloudy. Waves 1 foot or less. Sunday, southwest winds less than 10 knots. A chance of showers and thunderstorms Sunday night. Waves 1 foot or less. Monday, southwest winds 10 knots or less becoming south. A chance of showers and thunderstorms during the day, then showers likely with a chance of thunderstorms Monday night. Waves 1 foot or less. Tuesday, south winds 5 to 15 knots becoming northwest. Showers likely with a chance of thunderstorms. Waves 2 feet or less. Winds and waves higher and near thunderstorms. The water temperature off Rochester is 73 degrees. The Nearshore Marine Forecast, for Sotus Bay to Mexico Bay. This afternoon, south winds 5 to 15 knots becoming northeast. Sunny. Waves 1 foot or less. Tonight, northeast winds 5 to 10 knots becoming south. Mainly clear in the evening, then becoming partly cloudy. Waves 1 foot or less. Saturday, south winds 10 knots or less becoming southeast. Sunny. Waves 1 foot or less. Saturday night, southeast winds 10 knots or less becoming south. Mostly cloudy. Waves 1 foot or less. Sunday, south winds 10 knots or less. A chance of showers and thunderstorms Sunday night. Waves 1 foot or less. Monday, south winds 10 knots or less. A chance of showers and thunderstorms during the day, then showers likely with a chance of thunderstorms Monday night. Waves 1 foot or less. Tuesday, south winds 5 to 15 knots becoming northwest. Showers likely with a chance of thunderstorms. Waves 2 feet or less. Winds and waves higher and near thunderstorms. This is the NOAA Weather Radio KHA 53 in Rochester. Your source for official weather information across the Western Finger Lakes and the Genesee Valley. KHA 53 operates on a frequency of 162.40 MHz. The 1 p.m. weather at Rochester, it was mostly sunny. The temperature was 77 degrees Fahrenheit or 25 degrees Celsius, the dew point 54 and the relative humidity 44%. The wind was variable at 6 miles an hour. The pressure was 30.20 inches and falling. Repeating at Rochester, it was mostly sunny, temperature 77 degrees. Around the region at 1 p.m. it was sunny, with a temperature of 76 at Erie, 76 at Niagara Falls, and 77 at Watertown. It was mostly sunny, with a temperature of 77 at Syracuse, 77 at Elmira, and 73 at Binghamton. It was partly sunny, with a temperature of 75 at Buffalo, and 75 at Toronto. The Oswego winds were from the 8 knots. The Central Lake Ontario buoy winds were east at 4 knots, with a temperature of 66 degrees, and the waves were 1 foot. The forecast for the Genesee Valley and Northern Finger Lakes, including Rochester, Geneseo, Canandaigua, Newark, and Fairhaven. Rest of today.

sunny. Highs ranging from the upper 70s on the hilltops to the lower 80s across the lower elevations. Light winds, becoming southeast 5 to 10 miles an hour. Tonight, mainly clear in the evening, then becoming partly cloudy. Lows ranging from the upper 50s inland to the lower 60s along the lake shore. East winds 10 miles an hour or less. Saturday, mostly sunny. Highs ranging from around 80 on the hilltops to the mid-80s across the lower elevations. Light winds. Saturday night, partly to mostly cloudy. Lows ranging from the lower 60s inland to the upper 60s along the lake shore. Light winds. Sunday, partly sunny. A chance of showers and thunderstorms in the afternoon. Highs ranging from around 80 on the hilltops to the mid-80s across the lower elevations. Light winds. Chance of rain 40%. The forecast for the Southern Finger Lakes, including Pinyan, Seneca Falls, and Auburn. Rest of today, sunny. Highs around 80. Light south winds. Tonight, mainly clear. Lows in the upper 50s. Light south winds. Saturday, sunny. Highs in the mid-80s. Light winds. Saturday night, partly cloudy. Lows in the lower 60s. Light winds. Sunday, partly sunny. A chance of showers in the afternoon. Highs in the lower 80s. Light winds. Chance of rain 30%. And now the extended forecast. Monday, showers likely and a chance of thunderstorms. Highs in the mid-80s. Lows in the mid-60s. Chance of rain 70%. Tuesday, showers and a chance of thunderstorms. Highs in the upper 70s. Lows in the mid-60s. Chance of rain 80%. Wednesday, partly cloudy. A 30% chance of showers. Highs in the upper 70s. Lows in the lower 60s. Thursday, partly cloudy. Highs in the upper 70s. Lows in the lower 60s. This is the NOAA Weather Radio KHA 53 in Rochester. Your source for official weather information across the Western Finger Lakes and the Genesee Valley. KHA 53 operates on a frequency of 162.40 MHz. The 1 p.m. weather at Rochester, it was mostly sunny. The temperature was 77 degrees Fahrenheit or 25 degrees Celsius, the dew point 54 and the relative humidity 44%. The wind was variable at 6 miles an hour. The pressure was 30.20 inches and falling. Repeating at Rochester, it was mostly sunny, temperature 77 degrees. Around the region at 1 p.m. it was sunny, with a temperature of 76 at Erie, 76 at Niagara Falls, and 77 at Watertown. It was mostly sunny, with a temperature of 77 at Syracuse, 77 at Elmira, and 73 at Binghamton. It was partly sunny, with a temperature of 75 at Buffalo, and 75 at Toronto. The Oswego winds were from the at knots. The Central Lake Ontario buoy winds were east at 4 knots, with a temperature of 66 degrees, and the waves were 1 foot. The forecast for the Genesee Valley and Northern Finger Lakes, including Rochester, Geneseo, Canandaigua, Newark, and Fairhaven. Rest of today, sunny. Highs ranging from the upper 70s on the hilltops to the lower 80s across the lower elevations. Light winds, becoming southeast 5 to 10 miles an hour. Tonight, mainly clear in the evening, then becoming partly cloudy. Lows ranging from the upper 50s inland to the lower 60s along the lake shore. East winds 10 miles an hour or less. Saturday, mostly sunny. Highs ranging from around 80 on the hilltops to the mid-80s across the lower elevations. Light winds. Saturday night, partly to mostly cloudy. Lows ranging from the lower 60s inland to the upper 60s along the lake shore. Light winds. Sunday, partly sunny. A chance of showers and thunderstorms in the afternoon. Highs ranging from around 80 on the hilltops to the mid-80s across the lower elevations. Light winds. Chance of rain 40%. The forecast for the Southern Finger Lakes, including Pinyan, Seneca Falls, and Auburn. Rest of today, sunny. Highs around 80. Light south winds. Tonight, mainly clear. Lows in the upper 50s.

Hilltops to the mid-80s across the lower elevations. Light winds. Chance of rain 40%. The forecast for the southern Finger Lakes, including Tinian, Seneca Falls, and Auburn. Rest of today, sunny. Highs around 80. Light south winds. Tonight, mainly clear. Lows in the upper 50s. Light south winds. Saturday, sunny. Highs in the mid-80s. Light winds. Saturday night, partly cloudy. Lows in the lower 60s. Light winds. Sunday, partly sunny. A chance of showers in the afternoon. Highs in the lower 80s. Light winds. Chance of rain 30%. And now the extended forecast. Monday, showers likely and a chance of thunderstorms. Highs in the mid-80s. Lows in the mid-60s. Chance of rain 70%. Tuesday, showers and a chance of thunderstorms. Highs in the upper 70s. Lows in the mid-60s. Chance of rain 80%. Wednesday, partly cloudy. A 30% chance of showers. Highs in the upper 70s. Lows in the lower 60s. Thursday, partly cloudy. Highs in the upper 70s. Lows in the lower 60s. This is the NOAA Weather Radio KHA 53 in Rochester. Your source for official weather information across the Western Finger Lakes and the Genesee Valley. KHA 53 operates on a frequency of 162.40 MHz. The 1 p.m. weather at Rochester, it was mostly sunny. The temperature was 77 degrees Fahrenheit or 25 degrees Celsius, the dew point 54 and the relative humidity 44%. The wind was variable at 6 miles an hour. The pressure was 30.20 inches and falling. Repeating at Rochester, it was mostly sunny, temperature 77 degrees. Around the region at 1 p.m. it was sunny, with a temperature of 76 at Erie, 76 at Niagara Falls, and 77 at Watertown. It was mostly sunny, with a temperature of 77 at Syracuse, 77 at Elmira, and 73 at Binghamton. It was partly sunny, with a temperature of 75 at Buffalo, and 75 at Toronto. The Oswego winds were from the at knots. The Central Lake Ontario buoy winds were east at 4 knots, with a temperature of 66 degrees, and the waves were 1 foot. The forecast for the Genesee Valley and Northern Finger Lakes, including Rochester, Geneseo, Canandaigua, Newark, and Fairhaven. Rest of today, sunny. Highs ranging from the upper 70s on the hilltops to the lower 80s across the lower elevations. Light winds, becoming southeast 5 to 10 miles an hour. Tonight, mainly clear in the evening, then becoming partly cloudy. Lows ranging from the upper 50s inland to the lower 60s along the lake shore. East winds 10 miles an hour or less. Saturday, mostly sunny. Highs ranging from around 80 on the hilltops to the mid-80s across the lower elevations. Light winds. Saturday night, partly to mostly cloudy. Lows ranging from the lower 60s inland to the upper 60s along the lake shore. Light winds. Sunday, partly sunny. A chance of showers and thunderstorms in the afternoon. Highs ranging from around 80 on the hilltops to the mid-80s across the lower elevations. Light winds. Chance of rain 40%. The forecast for the southern Finger Lakes, including Tinian, Seneca Falls, and Auburn. Rest of today, sunny. Highs around 80. Light south winds. Tonight, mainly clear. Lows in the upper 50s. Light south winds. Saturday, sunny. Highs in the mid-80s. Light winds. Saturday night, partly cloudy. Lows in the lower 60s. Light winds. Sunday, partly sunny. A chance of showers in the afternoon. Highs in the lower 80s. Light winds. Chance of rain 30%. And now the extended forecast. Monday, showers likely and a chance of thunderstorms. Highs in the mid-80s. Lows in the mid-60s. Chance of rain 70%. Tuesday, showers and a chance of thunderstorms. Highs in the upper 70s. Lows in the mid-60s. Chance of rain 80%. Wednesday, partly cloudy. A 30

10% chance of showers. Highs in the upper 70s. Lows in the lower 60s. Thursday, partly cloudy. Highs in the upper 70s. Lows in the lower 60s. This is the NOAA Weather Radio KHA 53 in Rochester. Your source for official weather information across the Western Finger Lakes and the Genesee Valley. KHA 53 operates on a frequency of 162.40 MHz. The 1 p.m. weather at Rochester, it was mostly sunny. The temperature was 77 degrees Fahrenheit or 25 degrees Celsius, the dew point 54 and the relative humidity 44%. The wind was variable at 6 miles an hour. The pressure was 30.20 inches and falling. Repeating at Rochester, it was mostly sunny, temperature 77 degrees. Around the region at 1 p.m. it was sunny, with a temperature of 76 at Erie, 76 at Niagara Falls, and 77 at Watertown. It was mostly sunny, with a temperature of 77 at Syracuse, 77 at Elmira, and 73 at Binghamton. It was partly sunny, with a temperature of 75 at Buffalo, and 75 at Toronto. The Oswego winds were from the at knots. The Central Lake Ontario buoy winds were east at 4 knots, with a temperature of 66 degrees, and the waves were 1 foot. The forecast for the Genesee Valley and Northern Finger Lakes, including Rochester, Geneseo, Canandaigua, Newark, and Fairhaven. Rest of today, sunny. Highs ranging from the upper 70s on the hilltops to the lower 80s across the lower elevations. Light winds, becoming southeast 5 to 10 miles an hour. Tonight, mainly clear in the evening, then becoming partly cloudy. Lows ranging from the upper 50s inland to the lower 60s along the lake shore. East winds 10 miles an hour or less. Saturday, mostly sunny. Highs ranging from around 80 on the hilltops to the mid-80s across the lower elevations. Light winds. Saturday night, partly to mostly cloudy. Lows ranging from the lower 60s inland to the upper 60s along the lake shore. Light winds. Sunday, partly sunny. A chance of showers and thunderstorms in the afternoon. Highs ranging from around 80 on the hilltops to the mid-80s across the lower elevations. Light winds. Chance of rain 40%. The forecast for the Southern Finger Lakes, including Tinian, Seneca Falls, and Auburn. Rest of today, sunny. Highs around 80. Light south winds. Tonight, mainly clear. Lows in the upper 50s. Light south winds. Saturday, sunny. Highs in the mid-80s. Light winds. Saturday night, partly cloudy. Lows in the lower 60s. Light winds. Sunday, partly sunny. A chance of showers in the afternoon. Highs in the lower 80s. Light winds. Chance of rain 30%. And now the extended forecast. Monday, showers likely and a chance of thunderstorms. Highs in the mid-80s. Lows in the mid-60s. Chance of rain 70%. Tuesday, showers and a chance of thunderstorms. Highs in the upper 70s. Lows in the mid-60s. Chance of rain 80%. Wednesday, partly cloudy. A 30% chance of showers. Highs in the upper 70s. Lows in the lower 60s. Thursday, partly cloudy. Highs in the upper 70s. Lows in the lower 60s. Open Lake Forecast, 4, the Niagara River to Hamlin Beach beyond 5 miles from shore. This afternoon, west winds 5 to 10 knots becoming northeast. Waves 1 foot or less. Tonight, east winds 10 knots or less becoming southeast. Waves 1 foot or less. Saturday, south winds 10 knots or less becoming east. Waves 1 foot or less. Saturday night, east winds 10 knots or less becoming southwest. Waves 1 foot or less. Sunday, southwest winds 10 knots or less. A chance of showers during the day, then a chance of showers and thunderstorms Sunday night. Waves 1 foot or less. Monday, southwest winds 10 knots or less. A chance of showers and thunderstorms during the day, then showers likely with a chance of thunderstorms Monday night. Waves 1 foot or less. Tuesday, west winds 10 to 15 knots becoming north.

Hours likely with a chance of thunderstorms during the day, then a chance of showers and thunderstorms Tuesday night. Waves 1 to 2 feet. Winds and waves higher and near thunderstorms. Open lake forecast, 4, Helen Beach to Mexico Bay beyond 5 miles from shore. This afternoon, south winds 5 to 10 knots becoming northeast. Waves 1 foot or less. Tonight, northeast winds 5 to 10 knots becoming south. Waves 1 foot or less. Saturday, south winds 5 to 15 knots becoming east less than 10 knots. Waves 2 feet or less. Saturday night, east winds 10 knots or less becoming southwest. Waves 1 foot or less. Sunday, southwest winds 10 knots or less. A chance of showers and thunderstorms Sunday night. Waves 1 foot or less. Monday, southwest winds 5 to 10 knots becoming south. A chance of showers and thunderstorms during the day, then showers likely with a chance of thunderstorms Monday night. Waves 1 foot or less. Tuesday, south winds 5 to 15 knots becoming north. Showers likely with a chance of thunderstorms. Waves 2 feet or less. Winds and waves higher and near thunderstorms. This is the NOAA Weather Radio KHA 53 in Rochester. Your source for official weather information across the Western Finger Lakes and the Genesee Valley. KHA 53 operates on a frequency of 162.40 MHz. The 2 p.m. weather at Rochester, it was mostly sunny. The temperature was 77 degrees Fahrenheit or 25 degrees Celsius, the dew point 54 and the relative humidity 44%. The wind was west at 7 miles an hour. The pressure was 30.18 inches and falling. Repeating at Rochester, it was mostly sunny, temperature 77 degrees. Around the region at 1 p.m. it was sunny, with a temperature of 76 at Erie, 76 at Niagara Falls, and 77 at Watertown. It was mostly sunny, with a temperature of 77 at Syracuse, 77 at Elmira, and 73 at Binghamton. It was partly sunny, with a temperature of 75 at Buffalo, and 75 at Toronto. The Oswego winds were from the 8 knots. The Central Lake Ontario buoy winds were east at 4 knots, with a temperature of 66 degrees, and the waves were 1 foot. Around the region at 2 p.m. at Watertown, it was sunny, with a temperature of 78. It was mostly sunny, with a temperature of 77 at Erie, 76 at Niagara Falls, 79 at Syracuse, 79 at Elmira, and 75 at Binghamton. At Buffalo, it was partly sunny, with a temperature of 78. The Oswego winds were from the 8 knots. The Central Lake Ontario buoy winds were northeast at 6 knots, with a temperature of 66 degrees, and the waves were 0 feet. The forecast for the Genesee Valley and Northern Finger Lakes, including Rochester, Geneseo, Canandaigua, Newark, and Fairhaven. Rest of today, sunny. Highs ranging from the upper 70s on the hilltops to the lower 80s across the lower elevations. Light winds, becoming southeast 5 to 10 miles an hour. Tonight, mainly clear in the evening, then becoming partly cloudy. Lows ranging from the upper 50s inland to the lower 60s along the lake shore. East winds 10 miles an hour or less. Saturday, mostly sunny. Highs ranging from around 80 on the hilltops to the mid-80s across the lower elevations. Light winds. Saturday night, partly to mostly cloudy. Lows ranging from the lower 60s inland to the upper 60s along the lake shore. Light winds. Sunday, partly sunny. A chance of showers and thunderstorms in the afternoon. Highs ranging from around 80 on the hilltops to the mid-80s across the lower elevations. Light winds. Chance of rain 40%. The forecast for the Southern Finger Lakes, including Pinyan, Seneca Falls, and Auburn. Rest of today, sunny. Highs around 80. Light south winds. Tonight, mainly clear. Lows in the upper 50s. Light south winds. Saturday, sunny. Highs in the mid-80s. Light winds. Saturday night, partly cloudy. Lows in the lower 60s. Light winds. Sunday, partly sunny. A chance of showers in the afternoon. Highs in the lower 80s. Light winds.
Chance of rain 30.

6%. And now the extended forecast. Monday, showers likely and a chance of thunderstorms. Highs in the mid-80s. Lows in the mid-60s. Chance of rain 70%. Tuesday, showers and a chance of thunderstorms. Highs in the upper 70s. Lows in the mid-60s. Chance of rain 80%. Wednesday, partly cloudy. A 30% chance of showers. Highs in the upper 70s. Lows in the lower 60s. Thursday, partly cloudy. Highs in the upper 70s. Lows in the lower 60s. 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Your source for official weather information across the Western Finger Lakes and the Genesee Valley. KHA-53 operates on a frequency of 162.40 MHz. The 2 p.m. weather at Rochester, it was mostly sunny. The temperature was 77 degrees Fahrenheit or 25 degrees Celsius, the dew point 54 and the relative humidity 44%. The wind was west at 7 miles an hour. The pressure was 30.18 inches and falling. Repeating at Rochester, it was mostly sunny, temperature 77 degrees. Around the region at 2 p.m. at Watertown, it was sunny, with a temperature of 78. It was mostly sunny, with a temperature of 77 at Erie, 76 at Niagara Falls, 79 at Syracuse, 79 at Elmira, and 75 at Binghamton. At Buffalo, it was partly sunny, with a temperature of 78. The Oswego winds were from the at knots. The Central Lake Ontario buoy winds were northeast at 6 knots, with a temperature of 66 degrees, and the waves were 0 feet. The forecast for the Genesee Valley and Northern Finger Lakes, including Rochester, Geneseo, Canandaigua, Newark, and Fairhaven. Rest of today, sunny. Highs ranging from the upper 70s on the hilltops to the lower 80s across the lower elevations. Light winds, becoming southeast 5 to 10 miles an hour. Tonight, mainly clear in the evening, then becoming partly cloudy. Lows ranging from the upper 50s inland to the lower 60s along the lake shore. East winds 10 miles an hour or less. Saturday, mostly sunny. Highs ranging from around 80 on the hilltops to the mid-80s across the lower elevations. Light winds. Saturday night, partly to mostly cloudy. Lows ranging from the lower 60s inland to the upper 60s along the lake shore. Light winds. Sunday, partly sunny. A chance of showers and thunderstorms in the afternoon. Highs ranging from around 80 on the hilltops to the mid-80s across the lower elevations. Light winds. Chance of rain 40%. The forecast for the Southern Finger Lakes, including Tinian, Seneca Falls, and Auburn. Rest of today, sunny. Highs around 80. Light south winds. Tonight, mainly clear. Lows in the upper 50s. Light south winds. Saturday, sunny. Highs in the mid-80s. Light winds. Saturday night, partly cloudy. Lows in the lower 60s. Light winds. Sunday, partly sunny. A chance of showers in the afternoon. Highs in the lower 80s. Light winds. Chance of rain 30%. And now the extended forecast. Monday, showers likely and a chance of thunderstorms. Highs in the mid-80s. Lows in the mid-60s. Chance of rain 70%. Tuesday, showers and a chance of thunderstorms. Highs in the upper 70s. Lows in the mid-60s. Chance of rain 80%. Wednesday, partly cloudy. A 30% chance of showers. Highs in the upper 70s. Lows in the lower 60s. Thursday, partly cloudy. Highs in the upper 70s. Lows in the lower 60s. 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KHA-53 operates on a frequency of 162.40 MHz. The 2 p.m. weather at Rochester, it was mostly sunny. The temperature was 77 degrees Fahrenheit or 25 degrees Celsius, the dew point 54 and the relative humidity 44%. The wind was west at 7 miles an hour. The pressure was 30.18 inches and falling.

heating at Rochester, it was mostly sunny, temperature 77 degrees. Around the region, at 2 p.m. at Watertown, it was sunny, with a temperature of 78. It was mostly sunny, with a temperature of 77 at Erie, 76 at Niagara Falls, 79 at Syracuse, 79 at Elmira, and 75 at Binghamton. At Buffalo, it was partly sunny, with a temperature of 78. The Oswego winds were from the Ednots. The Central Lake Ontario buoy winds were northeast at 6 knots, with a temperature of 66 degrees, and the waves were 0 feet. Around the region, at 2 p.m. it was sunny, with a temperature of 77 at Erie, 79 at Elmira, 75 at Binghamton, and 78 at Watertown. It was mostly sunny, with a temperature of 76 at Niagara Falls, 75 at Toronto, and 79 at Syracuse. At Buffalo, it was partly sunny, with a temperature of 78. The Oswego winds were from the Ednots. The Central Lake Ontario buoy winds were northeast at 6 knots, with a temperature of 66 degrees, and the waves were 0 feet. The forecast for the Genesee Valley and Northern Finger Lakes, including Rochester, Geneseo, Canandaigua, Newark, and Fairhaven. Rest of today, sunny. Highs ranging from the upper 70s on the hilltops to the lower 80s across the lower elevations. Light winds, becoming southeast 5 to 10 miles an hour. Tonight, mainly clear in the evening, then becoming partly cloudy. Lows ranging from the upper 50s inland to the lower 60s along the lake shore. East winds 10 miles an hour or less. Saturday, mostly sunny. Highs ranging from around 80 on the hilltops to the mid-80s across the lower elevations. Light winds. Saturday night, partly to mostly cloudy. Lows ranging from the lower 60s inland to the upper 60s along the lake shore. Light winds. Sunday, partly sunny. A chance of showers and thunderstorms in the afternoon. Highs ranging from around 80 on the hilltops to the mid-80s across the lower elevations. Light winds. Chance of rain 40%. The forecast for the Southern Finger Lakes, including Tenyan, Seneca Falls, and Auburn. Rest of today, sunny. Highs around 80. Light south winds. Tonight, mainly clear. Lows in the upper 50s. Light south winds. Saturday, sunny. Highs in the mid-80s. Light winds. Saturday night, partly cloudy. Lows in the lower 60s. Light winds. Sunday, partly sunny. A chance of showers in the afternoon. Highs in the lower 80s. Light winds. Chance of rain 30%. And now the extended forecast. Monday, showers likely and a chance of thunderstorms. Highs in the mid-80s. Lows in the mid-60s. Chance of rain 70%. Tuesday, showers and a chance of thunderstorms. Highs in the upper 70s. Lows in the mid-60s. Chance of rain 80%. Wednesday, partly cloudy. A 30% chance of showers. Highs in the upper 70s. Lows in the lower 60s. Thursday, partly cloudy. Highs in the upper 70s. Lows in the lower 60s. 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Your source for official weather information across the Western Finger Lakes and the Genesee Valley. KHA 53 operates on a frequency of 162.40 MHz. The 2 p.m. weather at Rochester, it was mostly sunny. The temperature was 77 degrees Fahrenheit or 25 degrees Celsius, the dew point 54 and the relative humidity 44%. The wind was west at 7 miles an hour. The pressure was 30.18 inches and falling. Repeating at Rochester, it was mostly sunny, temperature 77 degrees. Around the region, at 2 p.m. it was sunny, with a temperature of 77 at Erie, 79 at Elmira, 75 at Binghamton, and 78 at Watertown. It was mostly sunny, with a temperature of 76 at Niagara Falls, 75 at Toronto, and 79 at Syracuse. At Buffalo, it was partly sunny, with a temperature of 78. The Oswego winds were from the Ednots. The Central Lake Ontario buoy winds were northeast at 6 knots, with a temperature of 66 degrees, and the waves were 0 feet. The forecast for the Genesee

Valley and Northern Finger Lakes, including Rochester, Geneseo, Canandaigua, Newark, and Fairhaven. Rest of today, sunny. Highs ranging from the upper 70s on the hilltops to the lower 80s across the lower elevations. Light winds, becoming southeast 5 to 10 miles an hour. Tonight, mainly clear in the evening, then becoming partly cloudy. Lows ranging from the upper 50s inland to the lower 60s along the lake shore. East winds 10 miles an hour or less. Saturday, mostly sunny. Highs ranging from around 80 on the hilltops to the mid-80s across the lower elevations. Light winds. Saturday night, partly to mostly cloudy. Lows ranging from the lower 60s inland to the upper 60s along the lake shore. Light winds. Sunday, partly sunny. A chance of showers and thunderstorms in the afternoon. Highs ranging from around 80 on the hilltops to the mid-80s across the lower elevations. Light winds. Chance of rain 40%. The forecast for the Southern Finger Lakes, including Tinian, Seneca Falls, and Auburn. Rest of today, sunny. Highs around 80. Light south winds. Tonight, mainly clear. Lows in the upper 50s. Light south winds. Saturday, sunny. Highs in the mid-80s. Light winds. Saturday night, partly cloudy. Lows in the lower 60s. Light winds. Sunday, partly sunny. A chance of showers in the afternoon. Highs in the lower 80s. Light winds. Chance of rain 30%. And now the extended forecast. Monday, showers likely and a chance of thunderstorms. Highs in the mid-80s. Lows in the mid-60s. Chance of rain 70%. Tuesday, showers and a chance of thunderstorms. Highs in the upper 70s. Lows in the mid-60s. Chance of rain 80%. Wednesday, partly cloudy. A 30% chance of showers. Highs in the upper 70s. Lows in the lower 60s. Thursday, partly cloudy. Highs in the upper 70s. Lows in the lower 60s. 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Your source for official weather information across the Western Finger Lakes and the Genesee Valley. KHA 53 operates on a frequency of 162.40 MHz. The 2 p.m. weather at Rochester, it was mostly sunny. The temperature was 77 degrees Fahrenheit or 25 degrees Celsius, the dew point 54 and the relative humidity 44%. The wind was west at 7 miles an hour. The pressure was 30.18 inches and falling. Repeating at Rochester, it was mostly sunny, temperature 77 degrees. Around the region at 2 p.m. it was sunny, with a temperature of 77 at Erie, 79 at Elmira, 75 at Binghamton, and 78 at Watertown. It was mostly sunny, with a temperature of 76 at Niagara Falls, 75 at Toronto, and 79 at Syracuse. At Buffalo, it was partly sunny, with a temperature of 78. The Oswego winds were from the Ed knots. The Central Lake Ontario buoy winds were northeast at 6 knots, with a temperature of 66 degrees, and the waves were 0 feet. The forecast for the Genesee Valley and Northern Finger Lakes, including Rochester, Geneseo, Canandaigua, Newark, and Fairhaven. Rest of today, sunny. Highs ranging from the upper 70s on the hilltops to the lower 80s across the lower elevations. Light winds, becoming southeast 5 to 10 miles an hour. Tonight, mainly clear in the evening, then becoming partly cloudy. Lows ranging from the upper 50s inland to the lower 60s along the lake shore. East winds 10 miles an hour or less. Saturday, mostly sunny. Highs ranging from around 80 on the hilltops to the mid-80s across the lower elevations. Light winds. Saturday night, partly to mostly cloudy. Lows ranging from the lower 60s inland to the upper 60s along the lake shore. Light winds. Sunday, partly sunny. A chance of showers and thunderstorms in the afternoon. Highs ranging from around 80 on the hilltops to the mid-80s across the lower elevations. Light winds. Chance of rain 40%. The forecast for the Southern Finger Lakes, including Tinian, Seneca Falls, and Auburn. Rest of today, sunny.

highs around 80. Light south winds. Tonight, mainly clear. Lows in the upper 50s. Light south winds. Saturday, sunny. Highs in the mid 80s. Light winds. Saturday night, partly cloudy. Lows in the lower 60s. Light winds. Sunday, partly sunny. A chance of showers in the afternoon. Highs in the lower 80s. Light winds. Chance of rain 30%. And now the extended forecast. Monday, showers likely and a chance of thunderstorms. Highs in the mid 80s. Lows in the mid 60s. Chance of rain 70%. Tuesday, showers and a chance of thunderstorms. Highs in the upper 70s. Lows in the mid 60s. Chance of rain 80%. Wednesday, partly cloudy. A 30% chance of showers. Highs in the upper 70s. Lows in the lower 60s. Thursday, partly cloudy. Highs in the upper 70s. Lows in the lower 60s. This is the NOAA Weather Radio KHA 53 in Rochester. Your source for official weather information across the Western Finger Lakes and the Genesee Valley. KHA 53 operates on a frequency of 162.40 MHz. The 2 p.m. weather at Rochester, it was mostly sunny. The temperature was 77 degrees Fahrenheit or 25 degrees Celsius, the dew point 54 and the relative humidity 44%. The wind was west at 7 miles an hour. The pressure was 30.18 inches and falling. Repeating at Rochester, it was mostly sunny, temperature 77 degrees. Around the region at 2 p.m. it was sunny, with a temperature of 77 at Erie, 79 at Elmira, 75 at Binghamton, and 78 at Watertown. It was mostly sunny, with a temperature of 76 at Niagara Falls, 75 at Toronto, and 79 at Syracuse. At Buffalo, it was partly sunny, with a temperature of 78. The Oswego winds were from the head knots. The Central Lake Ontario buoy winds were northeast at 6 knots, with a temperature of 66 degrees, and the waves were 0 feet. The forecast for the Genesee Valley and Northern Finger Lakes, including Rochester, Geneseo, Canandaigua, Newark, and Fairhaven. Rest of today, sunny. Highs ranging from the upper 70s on the hilltops to the lower 80s across the lower elevations. Light winds, becoming southeast 5 to 10 miles an hour. Tonight, mainly clear in the evening, then becoming partly cloudy. Lows ranging from the upper 50s inland to the lower 60s along the lake shore. East winds 10 miles an hour or less. Saturday, mostly sunny. Highs ranging from around 80 on the hilltops to the mid-80s across the lower elevations. Light winds. Saturday night, partly to mostly cloudy. Lows ranging from the lower 60s inland to the upper 60s along the lake shore. Light winds. Sunday, partly sunny. A chance of showers and thunderstorms in the afternoon. Highs ranging from around 80 on the hilltops to the mid-80s across the lower elevations. Light winds. Chance of rain 40%. The forecast for the Southern Finger Lakes, including Pinyan, Seneca Falls, and Auburn. Rest of today, sunny. Highs around 80. Light south winds. Tonight, mainly clear. Lows in the upper 50s. Light south winds. Saturday, sunny. Highs in the mid-80s. Light winds. Saturday night, partly cloudy. Lows in the lower 60s. Light winds. Sunday, partly sunny. A chance of showers in the afternoon. Highs in the lower 80s. Light winds. Chance of rain 30%. And now the extended forecast. Monday, showers likely and a chance of thunderstorms. Highs in the mid-80s. Lows in the mid-60s. Chance of rain 70%. Tuesday, showers and a chance of thunderstorms. Highs in the upper 70s. Lows in the mid-60s. Chance of rain 80%. Wednesday, partly cloudy. A 30% chance of showers. Highs in the upper 70s. Lows in the lower 60s. Thursday, partly cloudy. Highs in the upper 70s. Lows in the lower 60s. This is the NOAA Weather Radio KHA.

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Your source for official weather information across the Western Finger Lakes and the Genesee Valley. KHA 53 operates on a frequency of 162.40 MHz. The 2 p.m. weather at Rochester, it was mostly sunny. The temperature was 77 degrees Fahrenheit or 25 degrees Celsius, the dew point 54 and the relative humidity 44%. The wind was west at 7 miles an hour. The pressure was 30.18 inches and falling. Repeating at Rochester, it was mostly sunny, temperature 77 degrees. Around the region at 2 p.m. it was sunny, with a temperature of 77 at Erie, 79 at Elmira, 75 at Binghamton, and 78 at Watertown. It was mostly sunny, with a temperature of 76 at Niagara Falls, 75 at Toronto, and 79 at Syracuse. At Buffalo, it was partly sunny, with a temperature of 78. The Oswego winds were from the head knots. The Central Lake Ontario buoy winds were northeast at 6 knots, with a temperature of 66 degrees, and the waves were 0 feet. The forecast for the Genesee Valley and Northern Finger Lakes, including Rochester, Geneseo, Canandaigua, Newark, and Fairhaven. Rest of today, sunny. Highs ranging from the upper 70s on the hilltops to the lower 80s across the lower elevations. Light winds, becoming southeast 5 to 10 miles an hour. Tonight, mainly clear in the evening, then becoming partly cloudy. Lows ranging from the upper 50s inland to the lower 60s along the lake shore. East winds 10 miles an hour or less. Saturday, mostly sunny. Highs ranging from around 80 on the hilltops to the mid-80s across the lower elevations. Light winds. Saturday night, partly to mostly cloudy. Lows ranging from the lower 60s inland to the upper 60s along the lake shore. Light winds. Sunday, partly sunny. A chance of showers and thunderstorms in the afternoon. Highs ranging from around 80 on the hilltops to the mid-80s across the lower elevations. Light winds. Chance of rain 40%. The forecast for the Southern Finger Lakes, including Tinian, Seneca Falls, and Auburn. Rest of today, sunny. Highs around 80. Light south winds. Tonight, mainly clear. Lows in the upper 50s. Light south winds. Saturday, sunny. Highs in the mid-80s. Light winds. Saturday night, partly cloudy. Lows in the lower 60s. Light winds. Sunday, partly sunny. A chance of showers in the afternoon. Highs in the lower 80s. Light winds. Chance of rain 30%. And now the extended forecast. Monday, showers likely and a chance of thunderstorms. Highs in the mid-80s. Lows in the mid-60s. Chance of rain 70%. Tuesday, showers and a chance of thunderstorms. Highs in the upper 70s. Lows in the mid-60s. Chance of rain 80%. Wednesday, partly cloudy. A 30% chance of showers. Highs in the upper 70s. Lows in the lower 60s. Thursday, partly cloudy. Highs in the upper 70s. Lows in the lower 60s. The Nearshore Marine Forecast, for the Niagara River to Hamlin Beach along Lake Ontario. This afternoon, west winds 10 knots or less becoming northeast. Sunny. Waves 1 foot or less. Tonight, east winds 10 knots or less becoming south. Partly cloudy. Waves 1 foot or less. Saturday, south winds 10 knots or less becoming east. Partly to mostly sunny. Waves 1 foot or less. Saturday night, east winds 10 knots or less becoming southwest. Partly to mostly cloudy. Waves 1 foot or less. Sunday, southwest winds 10 knots or less. A chance of showers during the day, then a chance of showers and thunderstorms Sunday night. Waves 1 foot or less. Monday, southwest winds 5 to 10 knots. A chance of showers and thunderstorms during the day, then showers likely with a chance of thunderstorms Monday night. Waves 1 foot or less. Tuesday, west winds 10 to 15 knots becoming north. Showers likely with a chance of thunderstorms during the day, then a chance of showers and thunderstorms Tuesday night. Waves 2 feet or less.

winds and waves higher and near thunderstorms. The Nearshore Marine Forecast, for Hanlon Beach to Sodus Bay. This afternoon, south winds 10 knots or less, becoming northeast 10 to 15 knots. Sunny. Waves 1 foot or less. Tonight, northeast winds 10 knots or less, becoming south. Mainly clear in the evening, then becoming partly cloudy. Waves 1 foot or less. Saturday, south winds 10 knots or less, becoming east. Mostly sunny. Waves 1 foot or less. Waves 1 foot or less. Saturday night, east winds less than 10 knots, becoming southwest. Partly to mostly cloudy. Waves 1 foot or less. Sunday, southwest winds less than 10 knots. A chance of showers and thunderstorms Sunday night. Waves 1 foot or less. Monday, southwest winds 10 knots or less, becoming south. A chance of showers and thunderstorms during the day, then showers likely with a chance of thunderstorms Monday night. Waves 1 foot or less. Tuesday, south winds 5 to 15 knots, becoming northwest. Showers likely with a chance of thunderstorms. Waves 2 feet or less. Winds and waves higher and near thunderstorms. The water temperature off Rochester is 73 degrees. The Nearshore Marine Forecast, for Sodus Bay to Mexico Bay. This afternoon, south winds 5 to 15 knots, becoming northeast. Sunny. Waves 1 foot or less. Tonight, northeast winds 5 to 10 knots, becoming south. Mainly clear in the evening, then becoming partly cloudy. Waves 1 foot or less. Saturday, south winds 10 knots or less, becoming southeast. Sunny. Waves 1 foot or less. Saturday night, southeast winds 10 knots or less, becoming south. Mostly cloudy. Waves 1 foot or less. Sunday, south winds 10 knots or less. A chance of showers and thunderstorms Sunday night. Waves 1 foot or less. Monday, south winds 10 knots or less. A chance of showers and thunderstorms during the day, then showers likely with a chance of thunderstorms Monday night. Waves 1 foot or less. Tuesday, south winds 5 to 15 knots, becoming northwest. Showers likely with a chance of thunderstorms. Waves 2 feet or less. Winds and waves higher and near thunderstorms. This is the NOAA Weather Radio KHA 53 in Rochester. Your source for official weather information across the Western Finger Lakes and the Genesee Valley. KHA 53 operates on a frequency of 162.40 MHz. The 2 p.m. weather at Rochester, it was mostly sunny. The temperature was 77 degrees Fahrenheit or 25 degrees Celsius, the dew point 54 and the relative humidity 44%. The wind was west at 7 miles an hour. The pressure was 30.18 inches and falling. Repeating at Rochester, it was mostly sunny, temperature 77 degrees. Around the region at 2 p.m. it was sunny, with a temperature of 77 at Erie, 79 at Elmira, 75 at Binghamton, and 78 at Watertown. It was mostly sunny, with a temperature of 76 at Niagara Falls, 75 at Toronto, and 79 at Syracuse. At Buffalo, it was partly sunny, with a temperature of 78. The Oswego winds were from the head knots. The Central Lake Ontario buoy winds were northeast at 6 knots, with a temperature of 66 degrees, and the waves were 0 feet. The forecast for the Genesee Valley and Northern Finger Lakes, including Rochester, Geneseo, Canandaigua, Newark, and Fairhaven. This afternoon, sunny. Highs ranging from the upper 70s on the hilltops to the lower 80s across the lower elevations. Light winds, becoming southeast 5 to 10 miles an hour. Tonight, mainly clear. Lows ranging from the upper 50s inland to the mid 60s along the lake shore. East winds 10 miles an hour or less. Saturday, sunny. Highs ranging from the upper 70s on the hilltops to the mid 80s across the lower elevations. South winds 10 miles an hour or less. Saturday night, partly to mostly cloudy. Lows ranging from the lower 60s inland to the upper 60s along the lake shore. Light winds. Sunday, partly sunny. A chance of showers and thunderstorms in the afternoon. Highs ranging from around 80 on the hill.

tops to the mid-80s across the lower elevations. Light winds. Chance of rain 30%. The forecast for the Southern Finger Lakes, including Tinian, Seneca Falls, and Auburn. This afternoon, sunny. Highs around 80. Light south winds. Tonight, mainly clear. Lows in the upper 50s. Light southeast winds. Saturday, sunny. Highs in the lower 80s. South winds 10 miles an hour or less. Saturday night, partly to mostly cloudy. Lows in the lower 60s. Light winds. Sunday, partly sunny. A chance of showers and thunderstorms in the afternoon. Highs in the lower 80s. Light winds. Chance of rain 30%. And now the extended forecast. Monday, showers and a chance of thunderstorms. Highs in the mid-80s. Lows in the mid-60s. Chance of rain 80%. Tuesday, showers and a chance of thunderstorms. Highs around 80. Lows in the mid-60s. Chance of rain 90%. Wednesday, mostly cloudy. A chance of showers. Highs in the mid-70s. Lows in the lower 60s. Chance of rain 40%. Thursday, partly cloudy. Highs in the upper 70s. Lows in the lower 60s. This is the NOAA Weather Radio KHA 53 in Rochester. Your source for official weather information across the Western Finger Lakes and the Genesee Valley. KHA 53 operates on a frequency of 162.40 MHz. The 2 p.m. weather at Rochester, it was mostly sunny. The temperature was 77 degrees Fahrenheit or 25 degrees Celsius, the dew point 54 and the relative humidity 44%. The wind was west at 7 miles an hour. The pressure was 30.18 inches and falling. Repeating at Rochester, it was mostly sunny, temperature 77 degrees. Around the region at 2 p.m. it was sunny, with a temperature of 77 at Erie, 79 at Elmira, 75 at Binghamton, and 78 at Watertown. It was mostly sunny, with a temperature of 76 at Niagara Falls, 75 at Toronto, and 79 at Syracuse. At Buffalo, it was partly sunny, with a temperature of 78. The Oswego winds were from the Ed Knots. The Central Lake Ontario buoy winds were northeast at 6 knots, with a temperature of 66 degrees, and the waves were 0 feet. The forecast for the Genesee Valley and Northern Finger Lakes, including Rochester, Geneseo, Canandaigua, Newark, and Fairhaven. This afternoon, sunny. Highs ranging from the upper 70s on the hilltops to the lower 80s across the lower elevations. Light winds, becoming southeast 5 to 10 miles an hour. Tonight, mainly clear. Lows ranging from the upper 50s inland to the mid-60s along the lake shore. East winds 10 miles an hour or less. Saturday, sunny. Highs ranging from the upper 70s on the hilltops to the mid-80s across the lower elevations. South winds 10 miles an hour or less. Saturday night, partly to mostly cloudy. Lows ranging from the lower 60s inland to the upper 60s along the lake shore. Light winds. Sunday, partly sunny. A chance of showers and thunderstorms in the afternoon. Highs ranging from around 80 on the hilltops to the mid-80s across the lower elevations. Light winds. Chance of rain 30%. The forecast for the Southern Finger Lakes, including Tinian, Seneca Falls, and Auburn. This afternoon, sunny. Highs around 80. Light south winds. Tonight, mainly clear. Lows in the upper 50s. Light southeast winds. Saturday, sunny. Highs in the lower 80s. South winds 10 miles an hour or less. Saturday night, partly to mostly cloudy. Lows in the lower 60s. Light winds. Sunday, partly sunny. A chance of showers and thunderstorms in the afternoon. Highs in the lower 80s. Light winds. Chance of rain 30%. And now the extended forecast. Monday, showers and a chance of thunderstorms. Highs in the mid-80s. Lows in the mid-60s. Chance of rain 80%. Tuesday, showers and a chance of thunderstorms. Highs around 80. Lows in the mid-60s.

chance of rain 90%. Wednesday, mostly cloudy. A chance of showers. Highs in the mid-70s. Lows in the lower 60s. Chance of rain 40%. Thursday, partly cloudy. Highs in the upper 70s. Lows in the lower 60s. This is the NOAA Weather Radio KHA 53 in Rochester. Your source for official weather information across the Western Finger Lakes and the Genesee Valley. KHA 53 operates on a frequency of 162.40 MHz. The 2 p.m. weather at Rochester, it was mostly sunny. The temperature was 77 degrees Fahrenheit or 25 degrees Celsius, the dew point 54 and the relative humidity 44%. The wind was west at 7 miles an hour. The pressure was 30.18 inches and falling. Repeating at Rochester, it was mostly sunny, temperature 77 degrees. Around the region at 2 p.m. it was sunny, with a temperature of 77 at Erie, 79 at Elmira, 75 at Binghamton, and 78 at Watertown. It was mostly sunny, with a temperature of 76 at Niagara Falls, 75 at Toronto, and 79 at Syracuse. At Buffalo, it was partly sunny, with a temperature of 78. The Oswego winds were from the Ed Knots. The Central Lake Ontario buoy winds were northeast at 6 knots, with a temperature of 66 degrees, and the waves were 0 feet. The forecast for the Genesee Valley and Northern Finger Lakes, including Rochester, Geneseo, Canandaigua, Newark, and Fairhaven. This afternoon, sunny. Highs ranging from the upper 70s on the hilltops to the lower 80s across the lower elevations. Light winds, becoming southeast 5 to 10 miles an hour. Tonight, mainly clear. Lows ranging from the upper 50s inland to the mid-60s along the lake shore. East winds 10 miles an hour or less. Saturday, sunny. Highs ranging from the upper 70s on the hilltops to the mid-80s across the lower elevations. South winds 10 miles an hour or less. Saturday night, partly to mostly cloudy. Lows ranging from the lower 60s inland to the upper 60s along the lake shore. Light winds. Sunday, partly sunny. A chance of showers and thunderstorms in the afternoon. Highs ranging from around 80 on the hilltops to the mid-80s across the lower elevations. Light winds. Chance of rain 30%. The forecast for the Southern Finger Lakes, including Pinyan, Seneca Falls, and Auburn. This afternoon, sunny. Highs around 80. Light south winds. Tonight, mainly clear. Lows in the upper 50s. Light southeast winds. Saturday, sunny. Highs in the lower 80s. South winds 10 miles an hour or less. Saturday night, partly to mostly cloudy. Lows in the lower 60s. Light winds. Sunday, partly sunny. A chance of showers and thunderstorms in the afternoon. Highs in the lower 80s. Light winds. Chance of rain 30%. And now the extended forecast. Monday, showers and a chance of thunderstorms. Highs in the mid-80s. Lows in the mid-60s. Chance of rain 80%. Tuesday, showers and a chance of thunderstorms. Highs around 80. Lows in the mid-60s. Chance of rain 90%. Wednesday, mostly cloudy. A chance of showers. Highs in the mid-70s. Lows in the lower 60s. Chance of rain 40%. Thursday, partly cloudy. Highs in the upper 70s. Lows in the lower 60s. This is the NOAA Weather Radio KHA 53 in Rochester. Your source for official weather information across the Western Finger Lakes and the Genesee Valley. KHA 53 operates on a frequency of 162.40 MHz. The 2 p.m. weather at Rochester, it was mostly sunny. The temperature was 77 degrees Fahrenheit or 25 degrees Celsius, the dew point 54 and the relative humidity 44%. The wind was west at 7 miles an hour. The pressure was 30.18 inches and falling. Repeating at Rochester, it was mostly sunny, temperature 77 degrees. Around the region at 2 p.m. it was sunny, with a temperature of 77 at Erie, 79 at Elmira, 75 at Binghamton, and 78 at Watertown.

It's mostly sunny, with a temperature of 76 at Niagara Falls, 75 at Toronto, and 79 at Syracuse. At Buffalo, it was partly sunny, with a temperature of 78. The Oswego winds were from the 8 knots. The Central Lake Ontario buoy winds were northeast at 6 knots, with a temperature of 66 degrees, and the waves were 0 feet. The forecast for the Genesee Valley and Northern Finger Lakes, including Rochester, Geneseo, Canandaigua, Newark, and Fairhaven. This afternoon, sunny. Highs ranging from the upper 70s on the hilltops to the lower 80s across the lower elevations. Light winds, becoming southeast 5 to 10 miles an hour. Tonight, mainly clear. Lows ranging from the upper 50s inland to the mid 60s along the lake shore. East winds 10 miles an hour or less. Saturday, sunny. Highs ranging from the upper 70s on the hilltops to the mid 80s across the lower elevations. South winds 10 miles an hour or less. Saturday night, partly to mostly cloudy. Lows ranging from the lower 60s inland to the upper 60s along the lake shore. Light winds. Sunday, partly sunny. A chance of showers and thunderstorms in the afternoon. Highs ranging from around 80 on the hilltops to the mid-80s across the lower elevations. Light winds. Chance of rain 30%. The forecast for the Southern Finger Lakes, including Pinyan, Seneca Falls, and Auburn. This afternoon, sunny. Highs around 80. Light south winds. Tonight, mainly clear. Lows in the upper 50s. Light southeast winds. Saturday, sunny. Highs in the lower 80s. South winds 10 miles an hour or less. Saturday night, partly to mostly cloudy. Lows in the lower 60s. Light winds. Sunday, partly sunny. A chance of showers and thunderstorms in the afternoon. Highs in the lower 80s. Light winds. Chance of rain 30%. And now the extended forecast. Monday, showers and a chance of thunderstorms. Highs in the mid-80s. Lows in the mid-60s. Chance of rain 80%. Tuesday, showers and a chance of thunderstorms. Highs around 80. Lows in the mid-60s. Chance of rain 90%. Wednesday, mostly cloudy. A chance of showers. Highs in the mid-70s. Lows in the lower 60s. Chance of rain 40%. Thursday, partly cloudy. Highs in the upper 70s. Lows in the lower 60s. This is the NOAA Weather Radio KHA 53 in Rochester. Your source for official weather information across the Western Finger Lakes and the Genesee Valley. KHA 53 operates on a frequency of 162.40 MHz. The 2 p.m. weather at Rochester, it was mostly sunny. The temperature was 77 degrees Fahrenheit or 25 degrees Celsius, the dew point 54 and the relative humidity 44%. The wind was west at 7 miles an hour. The pressure was 30.18 inches and falling. Repeating at Rochester, it was mostly sunny, temperature 77 degrees. Around the region at 2 p.m. it was sunny, with a temperature of 77 at Erie, 79 at Elmira, 75 at Binghamton, and 78 at Watertown. It was mostly sunny, with a temperature of 76 at Niagara Falls, 75 at Toronto, and 79 at Syracuse. At Buffalo, it was partly sunny, with a temperature of 78. The Oswego winds were from the 8 knots. The Central Lake Ontario buoy winds were northeast at 6 knots, with a temperature of 66 degrees, and the waves were 0 feet. The forecast for the Genesee Valley and Northern Finger Lakes, including Rochester, Geneseo, Canandaigua, Newark, and Fairhaven. This afternoon, sunny. Highs ranging from the upper 70s on the hilltops to the lower 80s across the lower elevations. Light winds, becoming southeast 5 to 10 miles an hour. Tonight, mainly clear. Lows ranging from the upper 50s inland to the mid-60s along the lake shore. East winds 10 miles an hour or less. Saturday, sunny. Highs ranging from the upper 70s on the hilltops to the mid-80s across the lower elevations. South winds 10 miles an hour or less. Saturday night, partly to mostly cloudy. Lows ranging from the lower 60s inland to the upper 60s.

Saturday, sunny. Highs in the lower 80s. South winds 10 miles an hour or less. Saturday night, partly to mostly cloudy. Lows in the lower 60s. Light winds. Sunday, partly sunny. A chance of showers and thunderstorms in the afternoon. Highs in the lower 80s. Light winds. Chance of rain 30%. And now the extended forecast. Monday, showers and a chance of thunderstorms. Highs in the mid-80s. Lows in the mid-60s. Chance of rain 80%. Tuesday, showers and a chance of thunderstorms. Highs around 80. Lows in the mid-60s. Chance of rain 90%. Wednesday, mostly cloudy. A chance of showers. Highs in the mid-70s. Lows in the lower 60s. Chance of rain 40%. Thursday, partly cloudy. Highs in the upper 70s. Lows in the lower 60s. This is the NOAA Weather Radio KHA 53 in Rochester. Your source for official weather information across the Western Finger Lakes and the Genesee Valley. KHA 53 operates on a frequency of 162.40 MHz. The 2 p.m. weather at Rochester, it was mostly sunny. The temperature was 77 degrees Fahrenheit or 25 degrees Celsius, the dew point 54 and the relative humidity 44%. The wind was west at 7 miles an hour. The pressure was 30.18 inches and falling. Repeating at Rochester, it was mostly sunny, temperature 77 degrees. Around the region at 2 p.m. it was sunny, with a temperature of 77 at Erie, 79 at Elmira, 75 at Binghamton, and 78 at Watertown. It was mostly sunny, with a temperature of 76 at Niagara Falls, 75 at Toronto, and 79 at Syracuse. At Buffalo, it was partly sunny, with a temperature of 78. The Oswego winds were from the head knots. The Central Lake Ontario buoy winds were northeast at 6 knots, with a temperature of 66 degrees, and the waves were 0 feet. The forecast for the Genesee Valley and Northern Finger Lakes, including Rochester, Geneseo, Canandaigua, Newark, and Fairhaven. This afternoon, sunny. Highs ranging from the upper 70s on the hilltops to the lower 80s across the lower elevations. Light winds, becoming southeast 5 to 10 miles an hour. Tonight, mainly clear. Lows ranging from the upper 50s inland to the mid-60s along the lake shore. East winds 10 miles an hour or less. Saturday, sunny. Highs ranging from the upper 70s on the hilltops to the mid-80s across the lower elevations. South winds 10 miles an hour or less. Saturday night, partly to mostly cloudy. Lows ranging from the lower 60s inland to the upper 60s along the lake shore. Light winds. Sunday, partly sunny. A chance of showers and thunderstorms in the afternoon. Highs ranging from around 80 on the hilltops to the mid-80s across the lower elevations. Light winds. Chance of rain 30%. The forecast for the Southern Finger Lakes, including Tinian, Seneca Falls, and Auburn. This afternoon, sunny. Highs around 80. Light south winds. Tonight, mainly clear. Lows in the upper 50s. Light southeast winds. Saturday, sunny. Highs in the lower 80s. South winds 10 miles an hour or less. Saturday night, partly to mostly cloudy. Lows in the lower 60s. Light winds. Sunday, partly sunny. A chance of showers and thunderstorms in the afternoon. Highs in the lower 80s. Light winds. Chance of rain 30%. And now the extended forecast. Monday, showers and a chance of thunderstorms. Highs in the mid-80s. Lows in the mid-60s. Chance of rain 80%. Tuesday, showers and a chance of thunderstorms. Highs around 80. Lows in the mid-60s. Chance of rain 90%. Wednesday, mostly cloudy. A chance of showers. Highs in the mid-70s. Lows in the lower 60s. Chance of rain 40%. Thursday, partly cloudy. Highs in the upper 70s. Lows in the lower 60s. This is the NOAA Weather Radio KHA 53 in Rochester. Your source for official

weather information across the Western Finger Lakes in the Genesee Valley. KHA 53 operates on a frequency of 162.40 MHz. The 2 p.m. weather at Rochester, it was mostly sunny. The temperature was 77 degrees Fahrenheit or 25 degrees Celsius, the dew point 54 and the relative humidity 44%. The wind was west at 7 miles an hour. The pressure was 30.18 inches and falling. Repeating at Rochester, it was mostly sunny, temperature 77 degrees. Around the region at 2 p.m. it was sunny, with a temperature of 77 at Erie, 79 at Elmira, 75 at Binghamton, and 78 at Watertown. It was mostly sunny, with a temperature of 76 at Niagara Falls, 75 at Toronto, and 79 at Syracuse. At Buffalo, it was partly sunny, with a temperature of 78. The Oswego winds were from the at knots. The Central Lake Ontario buoy winds were northeast at 6 knots, with a temperature of 66 degrees, and the waves were 0 feet. The forecast for the Genesee Valley and Northern Finger Lakes, including Rochester, Geneseo, Canandaigua, Newark, and Fairhaven. This afternoon, sunny. Highs ranging from the upper 70s on the hilltops to the lower 80s across the lower elevations. Light winds, becoming southeast 5 to 10 miles an hour. Tonight, mainly clear. Lows ranging from the upper 50s inland to the mid-60s along the lake shore. East winds 10 miles an hour or less. Saturday, sunny. Highs ranging from the upper 70s on the hilltops to the mid-80s across the lower elevations. South winds 10 miles an hour or less. Saturday night, partly to mostly cloudy. Lows ranging from the lower 60s inland to the upper 60s along the lake shore. Light winds. Sunday, partly sunny. A chance of showers and thunderstorms in the afternoon. Highs ranging from around 80 on the hilltops to the mid-80s across the lower elevations. Light winds. Chance of rain 30%. The forecast for the Southern Finger Lakes, including Pinyan, Seneca Falls, and Auburn. This afternoon, sunny. Highs around 80. Light south winds. Tonight, mainly clear. Lows in the upper 50s. Light southeast winds. Saturday, sunny. Highs in the lower 80s. South winds 10 miles an hour or less. Saturday night, partly to mostly cloudy. Lows in the lower 60s. Light winds. Sunday, partly sunny. A chance of showers and thunderstorms in the afternoon. Highs in the lower 80s. Light winds. Chance of rain 30%. And now the extended forecast. Monday, showers and a chance of thunderstorms. Highs in the mid-80s. Lows in the mid-60s. Chance of rain 80%. Tuesday, showers and a chance of thunderstorms. Highs around 80. Lows in the mid-60s. Chance of rain 90%. Wednesday, mostly cloudy. A chance of showers. Highs in the mid-70s. Lows in the lower 60s. Chance of rain 40%. Thursday, partly cloudy. Highs in the upper 70s. Lows in the lower 60s. Open lake forecast for the Niagara River to Hamlin Beach beyond 5 miles from shore. This afternoon, west winds 5 to 10 knots becoming northeast. Waves 1 foot or less. Tonight, east winds 10 knots or less becoming southeast. Waves 1 foot or less. Saturday, south winds 10 knots or less becoming east. Waves 1 foot or less. Saturday night, east winds 10 knots or less becoming southwest. Waves 1 foot or less. Sunday, southwest winds 10 knots or less. A chance of showers during the day, then a chance of showers and thunderstorms Sunday night. Waves 1 foot or less. Monday, southwest winds 10 knots or less. A chance of showers and thunderstorms during the day, then showers likely with a chance of thunderstorms Monday night. Waves 1 foot or less. Tuesday, west winds 10 to 15 knots becoming north. Showers likely with a chance of thunderstorms during the day, then a chance of showers and thunderstorms Tuesday night. Waves 1 to 2 feet. Winds and waves higher and near thunderstorms. Open Lake Forecast, 4, Hamlin Beach to Mexico Bay.

on 5 miles from shore. This afternoon, south winds 5 to 10 knots becoming northeast. Waves 1 foot or less. Tonight, northeast winds 5 to 10 knots becoming south. Waves 1 foot or less. Saturday, south winds 5 to 15 knots becoming east less than 10 knots. Waves 2 feet or less. Saturday night, east winds 10 knots or less becoming southwest. Waves 1 foot or less. Sunday, southwest winds 10 knots or less. A chance of showers and thunderstorms Sunday night. Waves 1 foot or less. Monday, southwest winds 5 to 10 knots becoming south. A chance of showers and thunderstorms during the day, then showers likely with a chance of thunderstorms Monday night. Waves 1 foot or less. Tuesday, south winds 5 to 15 knots becoming north. Showers likely with a chance of thunderstorms. Waves 2 feet or less. Winds and waves higher in and near thunderstorms. This is the NOAA Weather Radio KHA 53 in Rochester. Your source for official weather information across the Western Finger Lakes and the Genesee Valley. KHA 53 operates on a frequency of 162.40 MHz. The 3 p.m. weather at Rochester, it was partly sunny. The temperature was 78 degrees Fahrenheit or 26 degrees Celsius, the dew point 54 and the relative humidity 43%. The wind was calm. The pressure was 30.16 inches and falling. Repeating at Rochester, it was partly sunny, temperature 78 degrees. Around the region at 2 p.m. it was sunny, with a temperature of 77 at Erie, 79 at Elmira, 75 at Binghamton, and 78 at Watertown. It was mostly sunny, with a temperature of 76 at Niagara Falls, 75 at Toronto, and 79 at Syracuse. At Buffalo, it was partly sunny, with a temperature of 78. The Oswego winds were from the 8 knots. The Central Lake Ontario buoy winds were northeast at 6 knots, with a temperature of 66 degrees, and the waves were 0 feet. This is the NOAA Weather Radio KHA 53 in Rochester. Your source for official weather information across the Western Finger Lakes and the Genesee Valley. KHA 53 operates on a frequency of 162.40 MHz. The 3 p.m. weather at Rochester, it was partly sunny. The temperature was 78 degrees Fahrenheit or 26 degrees Celsius, the dew point 54 and the relative humidity 43%. The wind was calm. The pressure was 30.16 inches and falling. Repeating at Rochester, it was partly sunny, temperature 78 degrees. Around the region at 3 p.m. it was 77 at Erie. At Watertown, it was sunny, with a temperature of 78. It was mostly sunny, with a temperature of 77 at Niagara Falls, 81 at Syracuse, 80 at Elmira, and 75 at Binghamton. At Buffalo, it was partly sunny, with a temperature of 78. The Oswego winds were from the 8 knots. The Central Lake Ontario buoy winds were from the northeast at 8 knots. The forecast for the Genesee Valley and Northern Finger Lakes, including Rochester, Geneseo, Canandaigua, Newark, and Fairhaven. This afternoon, sunny. Highs ranging from the upper 70s on the hilltops to the lower 80s across the lower elevations. Light winds, becoming southeast 5 to 10 miles an hour. Tonight, mainly clear. Lows ranging from the upper 50s inland to the mid 60s along the lake shore. East winds 10 miles an hour or less. Saturday, sunny. Highs ranging from the upper 70s on the hilltops to the mid 80s across the lower elevations. South winds 10 miles an hour or less. Saturday night, partly to mostly cloudy. Lows ranging from the lower 60s inland to the upper 60s along the lake shore. Light winds. Sunday, partly sunny. A chance of showers and thunderstorms in the afternoon. Highs ranging from around 80 on the hilltops to the mid-80s across the lower elevations. Light winds. Chance of rain 30%. The forecast for the Southern Finger Lakes, including Tinian, Seneca Falls, and Auburn. This afternoon, sunny. Highs around 80. Light south winds. Tonight, mainly clear. Lows in the upper 50s. Light southeast winds. Saturday, sunny. Highs in the lower 80s.

South winds 10 miles an hour or less. Saturday night, partly to mostly cloudy. Lows in the lower 60s. Light winds. Sunday, partly sunny. A chance of showers and thunderstorms in the afternoon. Highs in the lower 80s. Light winds. Chance of rain 30%. And now the extended forecast. Monday, showers and a chance of thunderstorms. Highs in the mid-80s. Lows in the mid-60s. Chance of rain 80%. Tuesday, showers and a chance of thunderstorms. Highs around 80. Lows in the mid-60s. Chance of rain 90%. Wednesday, mostly cloudy. A chance of showers. Highs in the mid-70s. Lows in the lower 60s. Chance of rain 40%. Thursday, partly cloudy. Highs in the upper 70s. Lows in the lower 60s. This is the NOAA Weather Radio KHA 53 in Rochester. Your source for official weather information across the Western Finger Lakes and the Genesee Valley. KHA 53 operates on a frequency of 162.40 MHz. The 3 p.m. weather at Rochester, it was partly sunny. The temperature was 78 degrees Fahrenheit or 26 degrees Celsius, the dew point 54 and the relative humidity 43%. The wind was calm. The pressure was 30.16 inches and falling. Repeating at Rochester, it was partly sunny, temperature 78 degrees. Around the region at 3 p.m. it was 77 at Erie. At Watertown, it was sunny, with a temperature of 78. It was mostly sunny, with a temperature of 77 at Niagara Falls, 81 at Syracuse, 80 at Elmira, and 75 at Binghamton. At Buffalo, it was partly sunny, with a temperature of 78. The Oswego winds were from the 8 knots. The Central Lake Ontario buoy winds were from the northeast at 8 knots. The forecast for the Genesee Valley and Northern Finger Lakes, including Rochester, Geneseo, Canandaigua, Newark, and Fairhaven. This afternoon, sunny. Highs ranging from the upper 70s on the hilltops to the lower 80s across the lower elevations. Light winds, becoming southeast 5 to 10 miles an hour. Tonight, mainly clear. Lows ranging from the upper 50s inland to the mid 60s along the lake shore. East winds 10 miles an hour or less. Saturday, sunny. Highs ranging from the upper 70s on the hilltops to the mid-80s across the lower elevations. South winds 10 miles an hour or less. Saturday night, partly to mostly cloudy. Lows ranging from the lower 60s inland to the upper 60s along the lake shore. Light winds. Sunday, partly sunny. A chance of showers and thunderstorms in the afternoon. Highs ranging from around 80 on the hilltops to the mid-80s across the lower elevations. Light winds. Chance of rain 30%. The forecast for the Southern Finger Lakes, including Pinyan, Seneca Falls, and Auburn. This afternoon, sunny. Highs around 80. Light south winds. Tonight, mainly clear. Lows in the upper 50s. Light southeast winds. Saturday, sunny. Highs in the lower 80s. South winds 10 miles an hour or less. Saturday night, partly to mostly cloudy. Lows in the lower 60s. Light winds. Sunday, partly sunny. A chance of showers and thunderstorms in the afternoon. Highs in the lower 80s. Light winds. Chance of rain 30%. And now the extended forecast. Monday, showers and a chance of thunderstorms. Highs in the mid-80s. Lows in the mid-60s. Chance of rain 80%. Tuesday, showers and a chance of thunderstorms. Highs around 80. Lows in the mid-60s. Chance of rain 90%. Wednesday, mostly cloudy. A chance of showers. Highs in the mid-70s. Lows in the lower 60s. Chance of rain 40%. Thursday, partly cloudy. Highs in the upper 70s. Lows in the lower 60s. This is the NOAA Weather Radio KHA 53 in Rochester. 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

the 3 p.m. weather at Rochester, it was partly sunny. The temperature was 78 degrees Fahrenheit or 26 degrees Celsius, the dew point 54 and the relative humidity 43%. The wind was calm. The pressure was 30.16 inches and falling. Repeating at Rochester, it was partly sunny, temperature 78 degrees. Around the region at 3 p.m. it was 77 at Erie. At Watertown, it was sunny, with a temperature of 78. It was mostly sunny, with a temperature of 77 at Niagara Falls, 75 at Toronto, 81 at Syracuse, 80 at Elmira, and 75 at Binghamton. At Buffalo, it was partly sunny, with a temperature of 78. The Oswego winds were from the 8 knots. The Central Lake Ontario buoy winds were from the northeast at 8 knots. The forecast for the Genesee Valley and Northern Finger Lakes, including Rochester, Geneseo, Canandaigua, Newark, and Fairhaven. This afternoon, sunny. Highs ranging from the upper 70s on the hilltops to the lower 80s across the lower elevations. Light winds, becoming southeast 5 to 10 miles an hour. Tonight, mainly clear. Lows ranging from the upper 50s inland to the mid 60s along the lake shore. East winds 10 miles an hour or less. Saturday, sunny. Highs ranging from the upper 70s on the hilltops to the mid 80s across the lower elevations. South winds 10 miles an hour or less. Saturday night, partly to mostly cloudy. Lows ranging from the lower 60s inland to the upper 60s along the lake shore. Light winds. Sunday, partly sunny. A chance of showers and thunderstorms in the afternoon. Highs ranging from around 80 on the hilltops to the mid-80s across the lower elevations. Light winds. Chance of rain 30%. The forecast for the Southern Finger Lakes, including Pinyan, Seneca Falls, and Auburn. This afternoon, sunny. Highs around 80. Light south winds. Tonight, mainly clear. Lows in the upper 50s. Light southeast winds. Saturday, sunny. Highs in the lower 80s. South winds 10 miles an hour or less. Saturday night, partly to mostly cloudy. Lows in the lower 60s. Light winds. Sunday, partly sunny. A chance of showers and thunderstorms in the afternoon. Highs in the lower 80s. Light winds. Chance of rain 30%. And now the extended forecast. Monday, showers and a chance of thunderstorms. Highs in the mid-80s. Lows in the mid-60s. Chance of rain 80%. Tuesday, showers and a chance of thunderstorms. Highs around 80. Lows in the mid-60s. Chance of rain 90%. Wednesday, mostly cloudy. A chance of showers. Highs in the mid-70s. Lows in the lower 60s. Chance of rain 40%. Thursday, partly cloudy. Highs in the upper 70s. Lows in the lower 60s. This is the NOAA Weather Radio KHA 53 in Rochester. Your source for official weather information across the Western Finger Lakes and the Genesee Valley. KHA 53 operates on a frequency of 162.40 MHz. The 3 p.m. weather at Rochester, it was partly sunny. The temperature was 78 degrees Fahrenheit or 26 degrees Celsius, the dew point 54 and the relative humidity 43%. The wind was calm. The pressure was 30.16 inches and falling. Repeating at Rochester, it was partly sunny, temperature 78 degrees. Around the region at 3 p.m. it was 77 at Erie. At Watertown, it was sunny, with a temperature of 78. It was mostly sunny, with a temperature of 77 at Niagara Falls, 75 at Toronto, 81 at Syracuse, 80 at Elmira, and 75 at Binghamton. At Buffalo, it was partly sunny, with a temperature of 78. The Oswego winds were from the 8 knots. The Central Lake Ontario buoy winds were from the northeast at 8 knots. The forecast for the Genesee Valley and Northern Finger Lakes, including Rochester, Geneseo, Canandaigua, Newark, and Fairhaven. This afternoon, sunny. Highs ranging from the upper 70s on the hilltops to the lower 80s across the lower elevations. Light winds, becoming southeast 5 to 10 miles an hour.

tonight, mainly clear. Lows ranging from the upper 50s inland to the mid-60s along the lake shore. East winds 10 miles an hour or less. Saturday, sunny. Highs ranging from the upper 70s on the hilltops to the mid-80s across the lower elevations. South winds 10 miles an hour or less. Saturday night, partly to mostly cloudy. Lows ranging from the lower 60s inland to the upper 60s along the lake shore. Light winds. Sunday, partly sunny. A chance of showers and thunderstorms in the afternoon. Highs ranging from around 80 on the hilltops to the mid-80s across the lower elevations. Light winds. Chance of rain 30%. The forecast for the Southern Finger Lakes, including Tinian, Seneca Falls, and Auburn. This afternoon, sunny. Highs around 80. Light south winds. Tonight, mainly clear. Lows in the upper 50s. Light southeast winds. Saturday, sunny. Highs in the lower 80s. South winds 10 miles an hour or less. Saturday night, partly to mostly cloudy. Lows in the lower 60s. Light winds. Sunday, partly sunny. A chance of showers and thunderstorms in the afternoon. Highs in the lower 80s. Light winds. Chance of rain 30%. And now the extended forecast. Monday, showers and a chance of thunderstorms. Highs in the mid-80s. Lows in the mid-60s. Chance of rain 80%. Tuesday, showers and a chance of thunderstorms. Highs around 80. Lows in the mid-60s. Chance of rain 90%. Wednesday, mostly cloudy. A chance of showers. Highs in the mid-70s. Lows in the lower 60s. Chance of rain 40%. Thursday, partly cloudy. Highs in the upper 70s. Lows in the lower 60s. This is the NOAA Weather Radio KHA 53 in Rochester. Your source for official weather information across the Western Finger Lakes and the Genesee Valley. KHA 53 operates on a frequency of 162.40 MHz. The 3 p.m. weather at Rochester, it was partly sunny. The temperature was 78 degrees Fahrenheit or 26 degrees Celsius, the dew point 54 and the relative humidity 43%. The wind was calm. The pressure was 30.16 inches and falling. Repeating at Rochester, it was partly sunny, temperature 78 degrees. Around the region at 3 p.m. it was 77 at Erie. At Watertown, it was sunny, with a temperature of 78. It was mostly sunny, with a temperature of 77 at Niagara Falls, 75 at Toronto, 81 at Syracuse, 80 at Elmira, and 75 at Binghamton. At Buffalo, it was partly sunny, with a temperature of 78. The Oswego winds were from the 8 knots. The Central Lake Ontario buoy winds were from the northeast at 8 knots. The forecast for the Genesee Valley and Northern Finger Lakes, including Rochester, Geneseo, Canandaigua, Newark, and Fairhaven. This afternoon, sunny. Highs ranging from the upper 70s on the hilltops to the lower 80s across the lower elevations. Light winds, becoming southeast 5 to 10 miles an hour. Tonight, mainly clear. Lows ranging from the upper 50s inland to the mid-60s along the lake shore. East winds 10 miles an hour or less. Saturday, sunny. Highs ranging from the upper 70s on the hilltops to the mid-80s across the lower elevations. South winds 10 miles an hour or less. Saturday night, partly to mostly cloudy. Lows ranging from the lower 60s inland to the upper 60s along the lake shore. Light winds. Sunday, partly sunny. A chance of showers and thunderstorms in the afternoon. Highs ranging from around 80 on the hilltops to the mid-80s across the lower elevations. Light winds. Chance of rain 30%. The forecast for the Southern Finger Lakes, including Tinian, Seneca Falls, and Auburn. This afternoon, sunny. Highs around 80. Light south winds. Tonight, mainly clear. Lows in the upper 50s. Light southeast winds. Saturday, sunny. Highs in the lower 80s. South winds 10 miles an hour or less. Saturday night, partly to mostly cloudy. Lows in the lower 60s.

60s. Light winds. Sunday, partly sunny. A chance of showers and thunderstorms in the afternoon. Highs in the lower 80s. Light winds. Chance of rain 30%. And now the extended forecast. Monday, showers and a chance of thunderstorms. Highs in the mid-80s. Lows in the mid-60s. Chance of rain 80%. Tuesday, showers and a chance of thunderstorms. Highs around 80. Lows in the mid-60s. Chance of rain 90%. Wednesday, mostly cloudy. A chance of showers. Highs in the mid-70s. Lows in the lower 60s. Chance of rain 40%. Thursday, partly cloudy. Highs in the upper 70s. Lows in the lower 60s. 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Your source for official weather information across the Western Finger Lakes and the Genesee Valley. KHA-53 operates on a frequency of 162.40 MHz. The 3 p.m. weather at Rochester, it was partly sunny. The temperature was 78 degrees Fahrenheit or 26 degrees Celsius, the dew point 54 and the relative humidity 43%. The wind was calm. The pressure was 30.16 inches and falling. Repeating at Rochester, it was partly sunny, temperature 78 degrees. Around the region at 3 p.m. it was 77 at Erie. At Watertown, it was sunny, with a temperature of 78. It was mostly sunny, with a temperature of 77 at Niagara Falls, 75 at Toronto, 81 at Syracuse, 80 at Elmira, and 75 at Binghamton. At Buffalo, it was partly sunny, with a temperature of 78. The Oswego winds were from the 8 knots. The Central Lake Ontario buoy winds were from the northeast at 8 knots. The forecast for the Genesee Valley and Northern Finger Lakes, including Rochester, Geneseo, Canandaigua, Newark, and Fairhaven. This afternoon, sunny. Highs ranging from the upper 70s on the hilltops to the lower 80s across the lower elevations. Light winds, becoming southeast 5 to 10 miles an hour. Tonight, mainly clear. Lows ranging from the upper 50s inland to the mid-60s along the lake shore. East winds 10 miles an hour or less. Saturday, sunny. Highs ranging from the upper 70s on the hilltops to the mid-80s across the lower elevations. South winds 10 miles an hour or less. Saturday night, partly to mostly cloudy. Lows ranging from the lower 60s inland to the upper 60s along the lake shore. Light winds. Sunday, partly sunny. A chance of showers and thunderstorms in the afternoon. Highs ranging from around 80 on the hilltops to the mid-80s across the lower elevations. Light winds. Chance of rain 30%. The forecast for the Southern Finger Lakes, including Pinyan, Seneca Falls, and Auburn. This afternoon, sunny. Highs around 80. Light south winds. Tonight, mainly clear. Lows in the upper 50s. Light southeast winds. Saturday, sunny. Highs in the lower 80s. South winds 10 miles an hour or less. Saturday night, partly to mostly cloudy. Lows in the lower 60s. Light winds. Sunday, partly sunny. A chance of showers and thunderstorms in the afternoon. Highs in the lower 80s. Light winds. Chance of rain 30%. And now the extended forecast. Monday, showers and a chance of thunderstorms. Highs in the mid-80s. Lows in the mid-60s. Chance of rain 80%. Tuesday, showers and a chance of thunderstorms. Highs around 80. Lows in the mid-60s. Chance of rain 90%. Wednesday, mostly cloudy. A chance of showers. Highs in the mid-70s. Lows in the lower 60s. Chance of rain 40%. Thursday, partly cloudy. Highs in the upper 70s. Lows in the lower 60s. This is the NOAA Weather Radio KHA-53 in Rochester. Your source for official weather information across the Western Finger Lakes and the Genesee Valley. KHA-53 operates on a frequency of 162.40 MHz. The 3 p.m. weather at Rochester, it was partly sunny. The temperature was 78.

degrees Fahrenheit or 26 degrees Celsius. The dew point 54 and the relative humidity 43%. The wind was calm. The pressure was 30.16 inches and falling. Repeating at Rochester, it was partly sunny, temperature 78 degrees. Around the region at 3 p.m. it was 77 at Erie. At Watertown, it was sunny, with a temperature of 78. It was mostly sunny, with a temperature of 77 at Niagara Falls, 75 at Toronto, 81 at Syracuse, 80 at Elmira, and 75 at Binghamton. At Buffalo, it was partly sunny, with a temperature of 78. The Oswego winds were from the 8 knots. The Central Lake Ontario buoy winds were from the northeast at 8 knots. The forecast for the Genesee Valley and Northern Finger Lakes, including Rochester, Geneseo, Canandaigua, Newark, and Fairhaven. This afternoon, sunny. Highs ranging from the upper 70s on the hilltops to the lower 80s across the lower elevations. Light winds, becoming southeast 5 to 10 miles an hour. Tonight, mainly clear. Lows ranging from the upper 50s inland to the mid 60s along the lake shore. East winds 10 miles an hour or less. Saturday, sunny. Highs ranging from the upper 70s on the hilltops to the mid 80s across the lower elevations. South winds 10 miles an hour or less. Saturday night, partly to mostly cloudy. Lows ranging from the lower 60s inland to the upper 60s along the lake shore. Light winds. Sunday, partly sunny. A chance of showers and thunderstorms in the afternoon. Highs ranging from around 80 on the hilltops to the mid-80s across the lower elevations. Light winds. Chance of rain 30%. The forecast for the Southern Finger Lakes, including Pinyan, Seneca Falls, and Auburn. This afternoon, sunny. Highs around 80. Light south winds. Tonight, mainly clear. Lows in the upper 50s. Light southeast winds. Saturday, sunny. Highs in the lower 80s. South winds 10 miles an hour or less. Saturday night, partly to mostly cloudy. Lows in the lower 60s. Light winds. Sunday, partly sunny. A chance of showers and thunderstorms in the afternoon. Highs in the lower 80s. Light winds. Chance of rain 30%. And now the extended forecast. Monday, showers and a chance of thunderstorms. Highs in the mid-80s. Lows in the mid-60s. Chance of rain 80%. Tuesday, showers and a chance of thunderstorms. Highs around 80. Lows in the mid-60s. Chance of rain 90%. Wednesday, mostly cloudy. A chance of showers. Highs in the mid-70s. Lows in the lower 60s. Chance of rain 40%. Thursday, partly cloudy. Highs in the upper 70s. Lows in the lower 60s. The Nearshore Marine Forecast, for the Niagara River to Hamelin Beach along Lake Ontario. This afternoon, west winds 10 knots or less, becoming northeast. Sunny. Waves 1 foot or less. Tonight, east winds 10 knots or less, becoming south. Partly cloudy. Waves 1 foot or less. Saturday, south winds 10 knots or less, becoming east. Partly to mostly sunny. Waves 1 foot or less. Saturday night, east winds 10 knots or less, becoming southwest. Partly to mostly cloudy. Waves 1 foot or less. Sunday, southwest winds 10 knots or less. A chance of showers during the day, then a chance of showers and thunderstorms Sunday night. Waves 1 foot or less. Monday, southwest winds 5 to 10 knots. A chance of showers and thunderstorms during the day, then showers likely with a chance of thunderstorms Monday night. Waves 1 foot or less. Tuesday, west winds 10 to 15 knots, becoming north. Showers likely with a chance of thunderstorms during the day, then a chance of showers and thunderstorms Tuesday night. Waves 2 feet or less. Winds and waves higher in and near thunderstorms. The Nearshore Marine Forecast, for Hamelin Beach to Sodus Bay. This afternoon, south winds 10 knots or less, becoming northeast 10 to 15 knots. Sunny. Waves 1 foot or less. Tonight, northeast winds 10 knots or less, becoming

south. Mainly clear in the evening, then becoming partly sunny. Waves 1 foot or less. Tonight, northeast winds 10 knots or less becoming south. Mainly clear in the evening, then becoming partly cloudy. Waves 1 foot or less. Saturday, south winds 10 knots or less becoming east. Mostly sunny. Waves 1 foot or less. Saturday night, east winds less than 10 knots becoming southwest. Partly to mostly cloudy. Waves 1 foot or less. Sunday, southwest winds less than 10 knots. A chance of showers and thunderstorms Sunday night. Waves 1 foot or less. Monday, southwest winds 10 knots or less becoming south. A chance of showers and thunderstorms during the day, then showers likely with a chance of thunderstorms Monday night. Waves 1 foot or less. Tuesday, south winds 5 to 15 knots becoming northwest. Showers likely with a chance of thunderstorms. Waves 2 feet or less. Winds and waves higher in and near thunderstorms. The water temperature off Rochester is 73 degrees. The nearshore marine forecast, 4, Sotus Bay to Mexico Bay. This afternoon, south winds 5 to 15 knots becoming northeast. Sunny. Waves 1 foot or less. Tonight, northeast winds 5 to 10 knots becoming south. Mainly clear in the evening, then becoming partly cloudy. Waves 1 foot or less. Saturday, south winds 10 knots or less becoming southeast. Sunny. Waves 1 foot or less. Saturday night, southeast winds 10 knots or less becoming south. Mostly cloudy. Waves 1 foot or less. Sunday, south winds 10 knots or less. A chance of showers and thunderstorms Sunday night. Waves 1 foot or less. Monday, south winds 10 knots or less. A chance of showers and thunderstorms during the day, then showers likely with a chance of thunderstorms Monday night. Waves 1 foot or less. Tuesday, south winds 5 to 15 knots becoming northwest. Showers likely with a chance of thunderstorms. Waves 2 feet or less. Winds and waves higher in and near thunderstorms. This is the NOAA Weather Radio KHA 53 in Rochester. Your source for official weather information across the Western Finger Lakes and the Genesee Valley. KHA 53 operates on a frequency of 162.40 MHz. The 3 p.m. weather at Rochester, it was partly sunny. The temperature was 78 degrees Fahrenheit or 26 degrees Celsius, the dew point 54 and the relative humidity 43%. The wind was calm. The pressure was 30.16 inches and falling. Repeating at Rochester, it was partly sunny, temperature 78 degrees. Around the region at 3 p.m. it was 77 at Erie. At Watertown, it was sunny, with a temperature of 78. It was mostly sunny, with a temperature of 77 at Niagara Falls, 75 at Toronto, 81 at Syracuse, 80 at Elmira, and 75 at Binghamton. At Buffalo, it was partly sunny, with a temperature of 78. The Oswego winds were from the 8 knots. The Central Lake Ontario buoy winds were from the northeast at 8 knots. The forecast for the Genesee Valley and Northern Finger Lakes, including Rochester, Geneseo, Canandaigua, Newark, and Fairhaven. This afternoon, sunny. Highs ranging from the upper 70s on the hilltops to the lower 80s across the lower elevations. Light winds, becoming southeast 5 to 10 miles an hour. Tonight, mainly clear. Lows ranging from the upper 50s inland to the mid 60s along the lake shore. East winds 10 miles an hour or less. Saturday, sunny. Highs ranging from the upper 70s on the hilltops to the mid 80s across the lower elevations. South winds 10 miles an hour or less. Saturday night, partly to mostly cloudy. Lows ranging from the lower 60s inland to the upper 60s along the lake shore. Light winds. Sunday, partly sunny. A chance of showers and thunderstorms in the afternoon. Highs ranging from around 80 on the hilltops to the mid-80s across the lower elevations. Light winds. Chance of rain 30%. The forecast for the Southern Finger Lakes, including Pinyan, Seneca Falls, and Auburn. This afternoon, sunny. Highs around 80.

slight south winds. Tonight, mainly clear. Lows in the upper 50s. Light southeast winds. Saturday, sunny. Highs in the lower 80s. South winds 10 miles an hour or less. Saturday night, partly to mostly cloudy. Lows in the lower 60s. Light winds. Sunday, partly sunny. A chance of showers and thunderstorms in the afternoon. Highs in the lower 80s. Light winds. Chance of rain 30%. And now the extended forecast. Monday, showers and a chance of thunderstorms. Highs in the mid 80s. Lows in the mid 60s. Chance of rain 80%. Tuesday, showers and a chance of thunderstorms. Highs around 80. Lows in the mid 60s. Chance of rain 90%. Wednesday, mostly cloudy. A chance of showers. Highs in the mid 70s. Lows in the lower 60s. Chance of rain 40%. Thursday, partly cloudy. Highs in the upper 70s. Lows in the lower 60s. This is the NOAA Weather Radio KHA 53 in Rochester. Your source for official weather information across the Western Finger Lakes and the Genesee Valley. KHA 53 operates on a frequency of 162.40 MHz. The 3 p.m. weather at Rochester, it was partly sunny. The temperature was 78 degrees Fahrenheit or 26 degrees Celsius, the dew point 54 and the relative humidity 43%. The wind was calm. The pressure was 30.16 inches and falling. Repeating at Rochester, it was partly sunny, temperature 78 degrees. Around the region at 3 p.m. it was 77 at Erie. At Watertown, it was sunny, with a temperature of 78. It was mostly sunny, with a temperature of 77 at Niagara Falls, 75 at Toronto, 81 at Syracuse, 80 at Elmira, and 75 at Binghamton. At Buffalo, it was partly sunny, with a temperature of 78. The Oswego winds were from the 8 knots. The Central Lake Ontario buoy winds were from the northeast at 8 knots. The forecast for the Genesee Valley and Northern Finger Lakes, including Rochester, Geneseo, Canandaigua, Newark, and Fairhaven. This afternoon, sunny. Highs ranging from the upper 70s on the hilltops to the lower 80s across the lower elevations. Light winds, becoming southeast 5 to 10 miles an hour. Tonight, mainly clear. Lows ranging from the upper 50s inland to the mid 60s along the lake shore. East winds 10 miles an hour or less. Saturday, sunny. Highs ranging from the upper 70s on the hilltops to the mid 80s across the lower elevations. South winds 10 miles an hour or less. Saturday night, partly to mostly cloudy. Lows ranging from the lower 60s inland to the upper 60s along the lake shore. Light winds. Sunday, partly sunny. A chance of showers and thunderstorms in the afternoon. Highs ranging from around 80 on the hilltops to the mid-80s across the lower elevations. Light winds. Chance of rain 30%. The forecast for the Southern Finger Lakes, including Tinian, Seneca Falls, and Auburn. This afternoon, sunny. Highs around 80. Light south winds. Tonight, mainly clear. Lows in the upper 50s. Light southeast winds. Saturday, sunny. Highs in the lower 80s. South winds 10 miles an hour or less. Saturday night, partly to mostly cloudy. Lows in the lower 60s. Light winds. Sunday, partly sunny. A chance of showers and thunderstorms in the afternoon. Highs in the lower 80s. Light winds. Chance of rain 30%. And now the extended forecast. Monday, showers and a chance of thunderstorms. Highs in the mid-80s. Lows in the mid-60s. Chance of rain 80%. Tuesday, showers and a chance of thunderstorms. Highs around 80. Lows in the mid-60s. Chance of rain 90%. Wednesday, mostly cloudy. A chance of showers. Highs in the mid-70s. Lows in the lower 60s. Chance of rain 40%. Thursday, partly cloudy. Highs in the upper 70s. Lows in the lower 60s. This is the NOAA Weather.

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The 3 p.m. weather at Rochester, it was partly sunny. The temperature was 78 degrees Fahrenheit or 26 degrees Celsius, the dew point 54 and the relative humidity 43%. The wind was calm. The pressure was 30.16 inches and falling. Repeating at Rochester, it was partly sunny, temperature 78 degrees. Around the region at 3 p.m. it was 77 at Erie. At Watertown, it was sunny, with a temperature of 78. It was mostly sunny, with a temperature of 77 at Niagara Falls, 75 at Toronto, 81 at Syracuse, 80 at Elmira, and 75 at Binghamton. At Buffalo, it was partly sunny, with a temperature of 78. The Oswego winds were from the 8 knots. The Central Lake Ontario buoy winds were from the northeast at 8 knots. The forecast for the Genesee Valley and Northern Finger Lakes, including Rochester, Geneseo, Canandaigua, Newark, and Fairhaven. This afternoon, sunny. Highs ranging from the upper 70s on the hilltops to the lower 80s across the lower elevations. Light winds, becoming southeast 5 to 10 miles an hour. Tonight, mainly clear. Lows ranging from the upper 50s inland to the mid 60s along the lake shore. East winds 10 miles an hour or less. Saturday, sunny. Highs ranging from the upper 70s on the hilltops to the mid 80s across the lower elevations. South winds 10 miles an hour or less. Saturday night, partly to mostly cloudy. Lows ranging from the lower 60s inland to the upper 60s along the lake shore. Light winds. Sunday, partly sunny. A chance of showers and thunderstorms in the afternoon. Highs ranging from around 80 on the hilltops to the mid-80s across the lower elevations. Light winds. Chance of rain 30%. The forecast for the Southern Finger Lakes, including Tinian, Seneca Falls, and Auburn. This afternoon, sunny. Highs around 80. Light south winds. Tonight, mainly clear. Lows in the upper 50s. Light southeast winds. Saturday, sunny. Highs in the lower 80s. South winds 10 miles an hour or less. Saturday night, partly to mostly cloudy. Lows in the lower 60s. Light winds. Sunday, partly sunny. A chance of showers and thunderstorms in the afternoon. Highs in the lower 80s. Light winds. Chance of rain 30%. And now the extended forecast. Monday, showers and a chance of thunderstorms. Highs in the mid-80s. Lows in the mid-60s. Chance of rain 80%. Tuesday, showers and a chance of thunderstorms. Highs around 80. Lows in the mid-60s. Chance of rain 90%. Wednesday, mostly cloudy. A chance of showers. Highs in the mid-70s. Lows in the lower 60s. Chance of rain 40%. Thursday, partly cloudy. Highs in the upper 70s. Lows in the lower 60s. This is the NOAA Weather Radio KHA 53 in Rochester. Your source for official weather information across the Western Finger Lakes and the Genesee Valley. KHA 53 operates on a frequency of 162.40 MHz. The 3 p.m. weather at Rochester, it was partly sunny. The temperature was 78 degrees Fahrenheit or 26 degrees Celsius, the dew point 54 and the relative humidity 43%. The wind was calm. The pressure was 30.16 inches and falling. Repeating at Rochester, it was partly sunny, temperature 78 degrees. Around the region at 3 p.m. it was 77 at Erie. At Watertown, it was sunny, with a temperature of 78. It was mostly sunny, with a temperature of 77 at Niagara Falls, 75 at Toronto, 81 at Syracuse, 80 at Elmira, and 75 at Binghamton. At Buffalo, it was partly sunny, with a temperature of 78. The Oswego winds were from the 8 knots. The Central Lake Ontario buoy winds were from the northeast at 8 knots.
The forecast for the Genesee Valley and Northern Finger Lakes, including Rochester, Geneseo, Canandaigua,

York, and Fairhaven. This afternoon, sunny. Highs ranging from the upper 70s on the hilltops to the lower 80s across the lower elevations. Light winds, becoming southeast 5 to 10 miles an hour. Tonight, mainly clear. Lows ranging from the upper 50s inland to the mid 60s along the lake shore. East winds 10 miles an hour or less. Saturday, sunny. Highs ranging from the upper 70s on the hilltops to the mid 80s across the lower elevations. South winds 10 miles an hour or less. Saturday night, partly to mostly cloudy. Lows ranging from the lower 60s inland to the upper 60s along the lake shore. Light winds. Sunday, partly sunny. A chance of showers and thunderstorms in the afternoon. Highs ranging from around 80 on the hilltops to the mid-80s across the lower elevations. Light winds. Chance of rain 30%. The forecast for the Southern Finger Lakes, including Pinyan, Seneca Falls, and Auburn. This afternoon, sunny. Highs around 80. Light south winds. Tonight, mainly clear. Lows in the upper 50s. Light southeast winds. Saturday, sunny. Highs in the lower 80s. South winds 10 miles an hour or less. Saturday night, partly to mostly cloudy. Lows in the lower 60s. Light winds. Sunday, partly sunny. A chance of showers and thunderstorms in the afternoon. Highs in the lower 80s. Light winds. Chance of rain 30%. And now the extended forecast. Monday, showers and a chance of thunderstorms. Highs in the mid-80s. Lows in the mid-60s. Chance of rain 80%. Tuesday, showers and a chance of thunderstorms. Highs around 80. Lows in the mid-60s. Chance of rain 90%. Wednesday, mostly cloudy. A chance of showers. Highs in the mid-70s. Lows in the lower 60s. Chance of rain 40%. Thursday, partly cloudy. Highs in the upper 70s. Lows in the lower 60s. This is the NOAA Weather Radio KHA 53 in Rochester. Your source for official weather information across the Western Finger Lakes and the Genesee Valley. KHA 53 operates on a frequency of 162.40 MHz. The 3 p.m. weather at Rochester, it was partly sunny. The temperature was 78 degrees Fahrenheit or 26 degrees Celsius, the dew point 54 and the relative humidity 43%. The wind was calm. The pressure was 30.16 inches and falling. Repeating at Rochester, it was partly sunny, temperature 78 degrees. Around the region at 3 p.m. it was 77 at Erie. At Watertown, it was sunny, with a temperature of 78. It was mostly sunny, with a temperature of 77 at Niagara Falls, 75 at Toronto, 81 at Syracuse, 80 at Elmira, and 75 at Binghamton. At Buffalo, it was partly sunny, with a temperature of 78. The Oswego winds were from the 8 knots. The Central Lake Ontario buoy winds were from the northeast at 8 knots. The forecast for the Genesee Valley and Northern Finger Lakes, including Rochester, Geneseo, Canandaigua, Newark, and Fairhaven. This afternoon, sunny. Highs ranging from the upper 70s on the hilltops to the lower 80s across the lower elevations. Light winds, becoming southeast 5 to 10 miles an hour. Tonight, mainly clear. Lows ranging from the upper 50s inland to the mid-60s along the lake shore. East winds 10 miles an hour or less. Saturday, sunny. Highs ranging from the upper 70s on the hilltops to the mid-80s across the lower elevations. South winds 10 miles an hour or less. Saturday night, partly to mostly cloudy. Lows ranging from the lower 60s inland to the upper 60s along the lake shore. Light winds. Sunday, partly sunny. A chance of showers and thunderstorms in the afternoon. Highs ranging from around 80 on the hilltops to the mid-80s across the lower elevations. Light winds. Chance of rain 30%. The forecast for the Southern Finger Lakes, including Pinyan, Seneca Falls, and Auburn. This afternoon, sunny. Highs around 80. Light south winds. Tonight, mainly clear. Lows in the upper 50s.

chance of rain 90%. Wednesday, mostly cloudy. A chance of showers. Highs in the mid-70s. Lows in the lower 60s. Chance of rain 40%. Thursday, partly cloudy. Highs in the upper 70s. Lows in the lower 60s. This is the NOAA Weather Radio KHA 53 in Rochester. Your source for official weather information across the Western Finger Lakes and the Genesee Valley. KHA 53 operates on a frequency of 162.40 MHz. The 3 p.m. weather at Rochester, it was partly sunny. The temperature was 78 degrees Fahrenheit or 26 degrees Celsius, the dew point 54 and the relative humidity 43%. The wind was calm. The pressure was 30.16 inches and falling. Repeating at Rochester, it was partly sunny, temperature 78 degrees. Around the region at 3 p.m. it was 77 at Erie. At Watertown, it was sunny, with a temperature of 78. It was mostly sunny, with a temperature of 77 at Niagara Falls, 75 at Toronto, 81 at Syracuse, 80 at Elmira, and 75 at Binghamton. At Buffalo, it was partly sunny, with a temperature of 78. The Oswego winds were from the 8 knots. The Central Lake Ontario buoy winds were from the northeast at 8 knots. The forecast for the Genesee Valley and Northern Finger Lakes, including Rochester, Geneseo, Canandaigua, Newark, and Fairhaven. This afternoon, sunny. Highs ranging from the upper 70s on the hilltops to the lower 80s across the lower elevations. Light winds, becoming southeast 5 to 10 miles an hour. Tonight, mainly clear. Lows ranging from the upper 50s inland to the mid-60s along the lake shore. East winds 10 miles an hour or less. Saturday, sunny. Highs ranging from the upper 70s on the hilltops to the mid-80s across the lower elevations. South winds 10 miles an hour or less. Saturday night, partly to mostly cloudy. Lows ranging from the lower 60s inland to the upper 60s along the lake shore. Light winds. Sunday, partly sunny. A chance of showers and thunderstorms in the afternoon. Highs ranging from around 80 on the hilltops to the mid-80s across the lower elevations. Light winds. Chance of rain 30%. The forecast for the Southern Finger Lakes, including Pinyan, Seneca Falls, and Auburn. This afternoon, sunny. Highs around 80. Light south winds. Tonight, mainly clear. Lows in the upper 50s. Light southeast winds. Saturday, sunny. Highs in the lower 80s. South winds 10 miles an hour or less. Saturday night, partly to mostly cloudy. Lows in the lower 60s. Light winds. Sunday, partly sunny. A chance of showers and thunderstorms in the afternoon. Highs in the lower 80s. Light winds. Chance of rain 30%. And now the extended forecast. Monday, showers and a chance of thunderstorms. Highs in the mid-80s. Lows in the mid-60s. Chance of rain 80%. Tuesday, showers and a chance of thunderstorms. Highs around 80. Lows in the mid-60s. Chance of rain 90%. Wednesday, mostly cloudy. A chance of showers. Highs in the mid-70s. Lows in the lower 60s. Chance of rain 40%. Thursday, partly cloudy. Highs in the upper 70s. Lows in the lower 60s. This is the NOAA Weather Radio KHA 53 in Rochester. Your source for official weather information across the Western Finger Lakes and the Genesee Valley. KHA 53 operates on a frequency of 162.40 MHz. The 3 p.m. weather at Rochester, it was partly sunny. The temperature was 78 degrees Fahrenheit or 26 degrees Celsius, the dew point 54 and the relative humidity 43%. The wind was calm. The pressure was 30.16 inches and falling. Repeating at Rochester, it was partly sunny, temperature 78 degrees. Around the region at 3 p.m. it was 77 at Erie. At Watertown, it was sunny, with a temperature of 78. It was mostly sunny, with a temperature of 77 at Niagara Falls, 75 at Toronto, 81 at Syracuse.

Syracuse, 80 at Elmira, and 75 at Binghamton. At Buffalo, it was partly sunny, with a temperature of 78. The Oswego winds were from the 8 knots. The Central Lake Ontario buoy winds were from the northeast at 8 knots. The forecast for the Genesee Valley and Northern Finger Lakes, including Rochester, Geneseo, Canandaigua, Newark, and Fairhaven. This afternoon, sunny. Highs ranging from the upper 70s on the hilltops to the lower 80s across the lower elevations. Light winds, becoming southeast 5 to 10 miles an hour. Tonight, mainly clear. Lows ranging from the upper 50s inland to the mid 60s along the lake shore. East winds 10 miles an hour or less. Saturday, sunny. Highs ranging from the upper 70s on the hilltops to the mid 80s across the lower elevations. South winds 10 miles an hour or less. Saturday night, partly to mostly cloudy. Lows ranging from the lower 60s inland to the upper 60s along the lake shore. Light winds. Sunday, partly sunny. A chance of showers and thunderstorms in the afternoon. Highs ranging from around 80 on the hilltops to the mid-80s across the lower elevations. Light winds. Chance of rain 30%. The forecast for the Southern Finger Lakes, including Pinyan, Seneca Falls, and Auburn. This afternoon, sunny. Highs around 80. Light south winds. Tonight, mainly clear. Lows in the upper 50s. Light southeast winds. Saturday, sunny. Highs in the lower 80s. South winds 10 miles an hour or less. Saturday night, partly to mostly cloudy. Lows in the lower 60s. Light winds. Sunday, partly sunny. A chance of showers and thunderstorms in the afternoon. Highs in the lower 80s. Light winds. Chance of rain 30%. And now the extended forecast. Monday, showers and a chance of thunderstorms. Highs in the mid-80s. Lows in the mid-60s. Chance of rain 80%. Tuesday, showers and a chance of thunderstorms. Highs around 80. Lows in the mid-60s. Chance of rain 90%. Wednesday, mostly cloudy. A chance of showers. Highs in the mid-70s. Lows in the lower 60s. Chance of rain 40%. Thursday, partly cloudy. Highs in the upper 70s. Lows in the lower 60s. Open Lake Forecast, 4, the Niagara River to Hamlin Beach beyond 5 miles from shore. This afternoon, west winds 5 to 10 knots becoming northeast. Waves 1 foot or less. Tonight, east winds 10 knots or less becoming southeast. Waves 1 foot or less. Saturday, south winds 10 knots or less becoming east. Waves 1 foot or less. Saturday night, east winds 10 knots or less becoming southwest. Waves 1 foot or less. Sunday, southwest winds 10 knots or less. A chance of showers during the day, then a chance of showers and thunderstorms Sunday night. Waves 1 foot or less. Monday, southwest winds 10 knots or less. A chance of showers and thunderstorms during the day, then showers likely with a chance of thunderstorms Monday night. Waves 1 foot or less. Tuesday, west winds 10 to 15 knots becoming north. Showers likely with a chance of thunderstorms during the day, then a chance of showers and thunderstorms Tuesday night. Waves 1 to 2 feet. Winds and waves higher in and near thunderstorms. Open Lake Forecast, 4, Hamlin Beach to Mexico Bay beyond 5 miles from shore. This afternoon, south winds 5 to 10 knots becoming northeast. Waves 1 foot or less. Tonight, northeast winds 5 to 10 knots becoming south. Waves 1 foot or less. Saturday, south winds 5 to 15 knots becoming east less than 10 knots. Waves 2 feet or less. Saturday night, east winds 10 knots or less becoming southwest. Waves 1 foot or less. Sunday, southwest winds 10 knots or less. A chance of showers and thunderstorms Sunday night. Waves 1 foot or less. Monday, southwest winds 5 to 10 knots becoming south. A chance of showers and thunderstorms during the day, then showers likely with a chance of thunderstorms Monday night. Waves 1 foot or less. Tuesday, south.

winds 5 to 15 knots becoming north. Showers likely with a chance of thunderstorms. Waves 2 feet or less. Winds and waves higher in and near thunderstorms. This is the NOAA Weather Radio KHA 53 in Rochester. Your source for official weather information across the Western Finger Lakes and the Genesee Valley. KHA 53 operates on a frequency of 162.40 MHz. The 4 p.m. weather at Rochester, it was partly sunny. The temperature was 80 degrees Fahrenheit or 27 degrees Celsius, the dew point 52 and the relative humidity 37%. The wind was variable at 3 miles an hour. The pressure was 30.14 inches and falling. Repeating at Rochester, it was partly sunny, temperature 80 degrees. Around the region at 3 p.m. it was 77 at Erie. At Watertown, it was sunny, with a temperature of 78. It was mostly sunny, with a temperature of 77 at Niagara Falls, 75 at Toronto, 81 at Syracuse, 80 at Elmira, and 75 at Binghamton. At Buffalo, it was partly sunny, with a temperature of 78. The Oswego winds were from the 8 knots. The Central Lake Ontario buoy winds were from the northeast at 8 knots. Around the region at 4 p.m. it was sunny, with a temperature of 78 at Niagara Falls and 78 at Watertown. It was mostly sunny, with a temperature of 81 at Buffalo, 81 at Syracuse, 81 at Elmira, and 77 at Binghamton. At Erie, it was partly sunny, with a temperature of 76. The Oswego winds were from the 8 knots. The Central Lake Ontario buoy winds were from the northeast at 8 knots. The forecast for the Genesee Valley and Northern Finger Lakes, including Rochester, Geneseo, Canandaigua, Newark, and Fairhaven. Tonight, mainly clear. Lows ranging from the upper 50s inland to the mid-60s along the lake shore. East winds 10 miles an hour or less. Saturday, sunny. Highs ranging from the upper 70s on the hilltops to the mid-80s across the lower elevations. South winds 10 miles an hour or less. Saturday night, partly to mostly cloudy. Lows ranging from the lower 60s inland to the upper 60s along the lake shore. Light winds. Sunday, partly sunny. A chance of showers and thunderstorms in the afternoon. Highs ranging from around 80 on the hilltops to the mid-80s across the lower elevations. Light winds. Chance of rain 30%. Sunday night, partly cloudy with a chance of showers and thunderstorms in the evening, then mostly cloudy with a chance of showers overnight. Muggy with lows ranging from the mid-60s inland to the upper 60s along the lake shore. Light winds. Chance of rain 30%. The forecast for the Southern Finger Lakes, including Pinyan, Seneca Falls, and Auburn. Tonight, mainly clear. Lows in the upper 50s. Light winds. Saturday, sunny. Highs in the lower 80s. South winds 10 miles an hour or less. Saturday night, partly to mostly cloudy. Lows in the lower 60s. Light winds. Sunday, partly sunny. A chance of showers and thunderstorms in the afternoon. Highs in the lower 80s. Light winds. Chance of rain 30%. Sunday night, partly cloudy. A chance of showers and thunderstorms in the evening. Lows in the mid-60s. Light winds. Chance of rain 30%. And now the extended forecast. Monday, showers and a chance of thunderstorms. Highs in the mid-80s. Chance of rain 80%. Tuesday, showers and a chance of thunderstorms. Highs around 80. Lows in the mid-60s. Chance of rain 90%. Wednesday, mostly cloudy. A chance of showers. Highs in the mid-70s. Lows in the lower 60s. Chance of rain 40%. Thursday, partly cloudy. Highs in the upper 70s. Lows in the lower 60s. Friday, partly cloudy. A 30% chance of showers. Highs in the lower 80s. Lows in the lower 60s. Open Lake Forecast, 4, the Niagara River to Hamlin Beach beyond 5 miles from shore. Tonight, east winds 10 knots or less becoming southeast. Waves 1 foot or less. Saturday, south winds 10 knots or less becoming east.

leaves 1 foot or less. Saturday night, east winds less than 10 knots becoming southwest. Waves 1 foot or less. Sunday, southwest winds 10 knots or less. A chance of showers and thunderstorms in the afternoon. Waves 1 foot or less. Sunday night, southwest winds 10 knots or less. A chance of showers. Waves 1 foot or less. Monday, southwest winds 5 to 10 knots. A chance of showers and thunderstorms during the day, then showers with a chance of thunderstorms Monday night. Waves 1 foot or less. Tuesday, west winds 5 to 15 knots becoming north. Showers with a chance of thunderstorms. Waves 1 to 2 feet. Wednesday, north winds 5 to 15 knots. Waves 1 to 2 feet. Winds and waves higher and near thunderstorms. Open Lake Forecast, 4, Hanlon Beach to Mexico Bay beyond 5 miles from shore. Tonight, northeast winds 5 to 15 knots becoming south. Waves 2 feet or less. Saturday, south winds 5 to 15 knots becoming east. Waves 2 feet or less. Saturday night, east winds 10 knots or less becoming south. Waves 1 foot or less. Sunday, south winds 5 to 10 knots. Waves 1 foot or less. Sunday night, south winds 10 knots or less becoming southwest. A chance of showers. Waves 1 foot or less. Monday, southwest winds 5 to 10 knots becoming south. A chance of showers and thunderstorms during the day, then showers with a chance of thunderstorms Monday night. Waves 1 foot or less. Tuesday, southwest winds 5 to 15 knots becoming north. Showers with a chance of thunderstorms. Waves 2 feet or less. Wednesday, north winds 5 to 15 knots. A chance of showers. Waves 1 to 3 feet. Winds and waves higher and near thunderstorms. This is the NOAA Weather Radio KHA 53 in Rochester. Your source for official weather information across the Western Finger Lakes and the Genesee Valley. KHA 53 operates on a frequency of 162.40 MHz. The 4 p.m. weather at Rochester, it was partly sunny. The temperature was 80 degrees Fahrenheit or 27 degrees Celsius, the dew point 52 and the relative humidity 37%. The wind was variable at 3 miles an hour. The pressure was 30.14 inches and falling. Repeating at Rochester, it was partly sunny, temperature 80 degrees. Around the region at 4 p.m. it was sunny, with a temperature of 78 at Niagara Falls, and 78 at Watertown. It was mostly sunny, with a temperature of 81 at Buffalo, 81 at Syracuse, 81 at Elmira, and 77 at Binghamton. At Erie, it was partly sunny, with a temperature of 76. The Oswego winds were from the 8 knots. The Central Lake Ontario buoy winds were from the northeast at 8 knots. The forecast for the Genesee Valley and Northern Finger Lakes, including Rochester, Geneseo, Canandaigua, Newark, and Fairhaven. Tonight, mainly clear. Lows ranging from the upper 50s inland to the mid-60s along the lake shore. East winds 10 miles an hour or less. Saturday, sunny. Highs ranging from the upper 70s on the hilltops to the mid-80s across the lower elevations. South winds 10 miles an hour or less. Saturday night, partly to mostly cloudy. Lows ranging from the lower 60s inland to the upper 60s along the lake shore. Light winds. Sunday, partly sunny. A chance of showers and thunderstorms in the afternoon. Highs ranging from around 80 on the hilltops to the mid-80s across the lower elevations. Light winds. Chance of rain 30%. Sunday night, partly cloudy with a chance of showers and thunderstorms in the evening, then mostly cloudy with a chance of showers overnight. Muggy with lows ranging from the mid-60s inland to the upper 60s along the lake shore. Light winds. Chance of rain 30%. The forecast for the Southern Finger Lakes, including Pinyan, Seneca Falls, and Auburn. Tonight, mainly clear. Lows in the upper 50s. Light winds. Saturday, sunny. Highs in the lower 80s. South winds 10 miles an hour or less. Saturday night, partly to mostly cloudy. Lows in the lower 60s. Light winds. Sunday,

partly sunny. A chance of showers and thunderstorms in the afternoon. Highs in the lower 80s. Light winds. Chance of rain 30%. Sunday night, partly cloudy. A chance of showers and thunderstorms in the evening. Lows in the mid-60s. Light winds. Chance of rain 30%. And now the extended forecast. Monday, showers and a chance of thunderstorms. Highs in the mid-80s. Chance of rain 80%. Tuesday, showers and a chance of thunderstorms. Highs around 80. Lows in the mid-60s. Chance of rain 90%. Wednesday, mostly cloudy. A chance of showers. Highs in the mid-70s. Lows in the lower 60s. Chance of rain 40%. Thursday, partly cloudy. Highs in the upper 70s. Lows in the lower 60s. Friday, partly cloudy. A 30% chance of showers. Highs in the lower 80s. Lows in the lower 60s. This is the NOAA Weather Radio KHA 53 in Rochester. Your source for official weather information across the Western Finger Lakes and the Genesee Valley. KHA 53 operates on a frequency of 162.40 MHz. The 4 p.m. weather at Rochester, it was partly sunny. The temperature was 80 degrees Fahrenheit or 27 degrees Celsius, the dew point 52 and the relative humidity 37%. The wind was variable at 3 miles an hour. The pressure was 30.14 inches and falling. Repeating at Rochester, it was partly sunny, temperature 80 degrees. Around the region at 4 p.m. skies ranged from sunny to mostly sunny. It was 76 at Erie, 81 at Buffalo, 78 at Niagara Falls, and 77 at Toronto. Syracuse reported 81, Elmira reported 81, Binghamton reported 77, and Watertown reported 78. The Oswego winds were from the 8 knots. The Central Lake Ontario buoy winds were from the northeast at 8 knots. The forecast for the Genesee Valley and Northern Finger Lakes, including Rochester, Geneseo, Canandaigua, Newark, and Fairhaven. Tonight, mainly clear. Lows ranging from the upper 50s inland to the mid-60s along the lake shore. East winds 10 miles an hour or less. Saturday, sunny. Highs ranging from the upper 70s on the hilltops to the mid-80s across the lower elevations. South winds 10 miles an hour or less. Saturday night, partly to mostly cloudy. Lows ranging from the lower 60s inland to the upper 60s along the lake shore. Light winds. Sunday, partly sunny. A chance of showers and thunderstorms in the afternoon. Highs ranging from around 80 on the hilltops to the mid-80s across the lower elevations. Light winds. Chance of rain 30%. Sunday night, partly cloudy with a chance of showers and thunderstorms in the evening, then mostly cloudy with a chance of showers overnight. Muggy with lows ranging from the mid-60s inland to the upper 60s along the lake shore. Light winds. Chance of rain 30%. The forecast for the Southern Finger Lakes, including Pinyan, Seneca Falls, and Auburn. Tonight, mainly clear. Lows in the upper 50s. Light winds. Saturday, sunny. Highs in the lower 80s. South winds 10 miles an hour or less. Saturday night, partly to mostly cloudy. Lows in the lower 60s. Light winds. Sunday, partly sunny. A chance of showers and thunderstorms in the afternoon. Highs in the lower 80s. Light winds. Chance of rain 30%. Sunday night, partly cloudy. A chance of showers and thunderstorms in the evening. Lows in the mid-60s. Light winds. Chance of rain 30%. And now the extended forecast. Monday, showers and a chance of thunderstorms. Highs in the mid-80s. Chance of rain 80%. Tuesday, showers and a chance of thunderstorms. Highs around 80. Lows in the mid-60s. Chance of rain 90%. Wednesday, mostly cloudy. A chance of showers. Highs in the mid-70s. Lows in the lower 60s. Chance of rain 40%. Thursday, partly cloudy. Highs in the upper 70s. Lows in the lower 60s. Friday,

partly cloudy. A 30% chance of showers. Highs in the lower 80s. Lows in the lower 60s. This is the NOAA Weather Radio KHA-53 in Rochester. Your source for official weather information across the Western Finger Lakes and the Genesee Valley. KHA-53 operates on a frequency of 162.40 MHz. The 4 p.m. weather at Rochester, it was partly sunny. The temperature was 80 degrees Fahrenheit or 27 degrees Celsius, the dew point 52 and the relative humidity 37%. The wind was variable at 3 miles an hour. The pressure was 30.14 inches and falling. Repeating at Rochester, it was partly sunny, temperature 80 degrees. Around the region at 4 p.m. skies ranged from sunny to mostly sunny. It was 76 at Erie, 81 at Buffalo, 78 at Niagara Falls, and 77 at Toronto. Syracuse reported 81, Elmira reported 81, Binghamton reported 77, and Watertown reported 78. The Oswego winds were from the 8 knots. The Central Lake Ontario buoy winds were from the northeast at 8 knots. The forecast for the Genesee Valley and Northern Finger Lakes, including Rochester, Geneseo, Canandaigua, Newark, and Fairhaven. Tonight, mainly clear. Lows ranging from the upper 50s inland to the mid-60s along the lake shore. East winds 10 miles an hour or less. Saturday, sunny. Highs ranging from the upper 70s on the hilltops to the mid-80s across the lower elevations. South winds 10 miles an hour or less. Saturday night, partly to mostly cloudy. Lows ranging from the lower 60s inland to the upper 60s along the lake shore. Light winds. Sunday, partly sunny. A chance of showers and thunderstorms in the afternoon. Highs ranging from around 80 on the hilltops to the mid-80s across the lower elevations. Light winds. Chance of rain 30%. Sunday night, partly cloudy with a chance of showers and thunderstorms in the evening, then mostly cloudy with a chance of showers overnight. Monday with lows ranging from the mid-60s inland to the upper 60s along the lake shore. Light winds. Chance of rain 30%. The forecast for the Southern Finger Lakes, including Pinyan, Seneca Falls, and Auburn. Tonight, mainly clear. Lows in the upper 50s. Light winds. Saturday, sunny. Highs in the lower 80s. South winds 10 miles an hour or less. Saturday night, partly to mostly cloudy. Lows in the lower 60s. Light winds. Sunday, partly sunny. A chance of showers and thunderstorms in the afternoon. Highs in the lower 80s. Light winds. Chance of rain 30%. Sunday night, partly cloudy. A chance of showers and thunderstorms in the evening. Lows in the mid-60s. Light winds. Chance of rain 30%. And now the extended forecast. Monday, showers and a chance of thunderstorms. Highs in the mid-80s. Chance of rain 80%. Tuesday, showers and a chance of thunderstorms. Highs around 80. Lows in the mid-60s. Chance of rain 90%. Wednesday, mostly cloudy. A chance of showers. Highs in the mid-70s. Lows in the lower 60s. Chance of rain 40%. Thursday, partly cloudy. Highs in the upper 70s. Lows in the lower 60s. Friday, partly cloudy. A 30% chance of showers. Highs in the lower 80s. Lows in the lower 60s. This is the NOAA Weather Radio KHA-53 in Rochester. Your source for official weather information across the Western Finger Lakes and the Genesee Valley. KHA-53 operates on a frequency of 162.40 MHz. The 4 p.m. weather at Rochester, it was partly sunny. The temperature was 80 degrees Fahrenheit or 27 degrees Celsius, the dew point 52 and the relative humidity 37%. The wind was variable at 3 miles an hour. The pressure was 30.14 inches and falling. Repeating at Rochester, it was partly sunny, temperature 80 degrees. Around the region at 4 p.m. skies ranged from sunny to mostly sunny. It was 76 at Erie, 81 at Buffalo, 78 at Niagara Falls, and 77 at Toronto.

Syracuse reported 81, Elmira reported 81, Binghamton reported 77, and Watertown reported 78. The Oswego winds were from the 8 knots. The Central Lake Ontario buoy winds were from the northeast at 8 knots. The forecast for the Genesee Valley and Northern Finger Lakes, including Rochester, Geneseo, Canandaigua, Newark, and Fairhaven. Tonight, mainly clear. Lows ranging from the upper 50s inland to the mid-60s along the lake shore. East winds 10 miles an hour or less. Saturday, sunny. Highs ranging from the upper 70s on the hilltops to the mid-80s across the lower elevations. South winds 10 miles an hour or less. Saturday night, partly to mostly cloudy. Lows ranging from the lower 60s inland to the upper 60s along the lake shore. Light winds. Sunday, partly sunny. A chance of showers and thunderstorms in the afternoon. Highs ranging from around 80 on the hilltops to the mid-80s across the lower elevations. Light winds. Chance of rain 30%. Sunday night, partly cloudy with a chance of showers and thunderstorms in the evening, then mostly cloudy with a chance of showers overnight. Muggy with lows ranging from the mid-60s inland to the upper 60s along the lake shore. Light winds. Chance of rain 30%. The forecast for the Southern Finger Lakes, including Tenyan, Seneca Falls, and Auburn. Tonight, mainly clear. Lows in the upper 50s. Light winds. Saturday, sunny. Highs in the lower 80s. South winds 10 miles an hour or less. Saturday night, partly to mostly cloudy. Lows in the lower 60s. Light winds. Sunday, partly sunny. A chance of showers and thunderstorms in the afternoon. Highs in the lower 80s. Light winds. Chance of rain 30%. Sunday night, partly cloudy. A chance of showers and thunderstorms in the evening. Lows in the mid-60s. Light winds. Chance of rain 30%. And now the extended forecast. Monday, showers and a chance of thunderstorms. Highs in the mid-80s. Chance of rain 80%. Tuesday, showers and a chance of thunderstorms. Highs around 80. Lows in the mid-60s. Chance of rain 90%. Wednesday, mostly cloudy. A chance of showers. Highs in the mid-70s. Lows in the lower 60s. Chance of rain 40%. Thursday, partly cloudy. Highs in the upper 70s. Lows in the lower 60s. Friday, partly cloudy. A 30% chance of showers. Highs in the lower 80s. Lows in the lower 60s. This is the NOAA Weather Radio KHA 53 in Rochester. Your source for official weather information across the Western Finger Lakes and the Genesee Valley. KHA 53 operates on a frequency of 162.40 MHz. The 4 p.m. weather at Rochester, it was partly sunny. The temperature was 80 degrees Fahrenheit or 27 degrees Celsius, the dew point 52 and the relative humidity 37%. The wind was variable at 3 miles an hour. The pressure was 30.14 inches and falling. Repeating at Rochester, it was partly sunny, temperature 80 degrees. Around the region at 4 p.m. skies ranged from sunny to mostly sunny. It was 76 at Erie, 81 at Buffalo, 78 at Niagara Falls, and 77 at Toronto. Syracuse reported 81, Elmira reported 81, Binghamton reported 77, and Watertown reported 78. The Oswego winds were from the 8 knots. The Central Lake Ontario buoy winds were from the northeast at 8 knots. The forecast for the Genesee Valley and Northern Finger Lakes, including Rochester, Geneseo, Canandaigua, Newark, and Fairhaven. Tonight, mainly clear. Lows ranging from the upper 50s inland to the mid-60s along the lake shore. East winds 10 miles an hour or less. Saturday, sunny. Highs ranging from the upper 70s on the hilltops to the mid-80s across the lower elevations. South winds 10 miles an hour or less. Saturday night, partly to mostly cloudy. Lows ranging from the lower 60s inland to the upper 60s along the lake shore. Light winds. Sunday, partly sunny. A chance of showers and thunderstorms in the afternoon.

highs ranging from around 80 on the hilltops to the mid-80s across the lower elevations. Light winds. Chance of rain 30%. Sunday night, partly cloudy with a chance of showers and thunderstorms in the evening, then mostly cloudy with a chance of showers overnight. Muggy with lows ranging from the mid-60s inland to the upper 60s along the lake shore. Light winds. Chance of rain 30%. The forecast for the Southern Finger Lakes, including Pinyan, Seneca Falls, and Auburn. Tonight, mainly clear. Lows in the upper 50s. Light winds. Saturday, sunny. Highs in the lower 80s. South winds 10 miles an hour or less. Saturday night, partly to mostly cloudy. Lows in the lower 60s. Light winds. Sunday, partly sunny. A chance of showers and thunderstorms in the afternoon. Highs in the lower 80s. Light winds. Chance of rain 30%. Sunday night, partly cloudy. A chance of showers and thunderstorms in the evening. Lows in the mid-60s. Light winds. Chance of rain 30%. And now the extended forecast. Monday, showers and a chance of thunderstorms. Highs in the mid-80s. Chance of rain 80%. Tuesday, showers and a chance of thunderstorms. Highs around 80. Lows in the mid-60s. Chance of rain 90%. Wednesday, mostly cloudy. A chance of showers. Highs in the mid-70s. Lows in the lower 60s. Chance of rain 40%. Thursday, partly cloudy. Highs in the upper 70s. Lows in the lower 60s. Friday, partly cloudy. A 30% chance of showers. Highs in the lower 80s. Lows in the lower 60s. The Nearshore Marine Forecast, for the Niagara River to Hamelin Beach along Lake Ontario. Tonight, east winds 10 knots or less becoming south. Mainly clear. Waves 1 foot or less. Saturday, south winds 10 knots or less becoming east. Mostly sunny. Waves 1 foot or less. Saturday night, east winds less than 10 knots becoming southwest. Partly to mostly cloudy. Waves 1 foot or less. Sunday, southwest winds 10 knots or less. A chance of showers and thunderstorms in the afternoon. Waves 1 foot or less. Sunday night, southwest winds 10 knots or less. A chance of showers. Waves 1 foot or less. Monday, southwest winds 5 to 10 knots. A chance of showers and thunderstorms during the day, then showers with a chance of thunderstorms Monday night. Waves 1 foot or less. Tuesday, west winds 5 to 15 knots becoming north. Showers with a chance of thunderstorms. Waves 2 feet or less. Wednesday, north winds 5 to 15 knots becoming northwest. A chance of showers during the day. Waves 1 to 2 feet. Winds and waves higher and near thunderstorms. The Nearshore Marine Forecast, for Hamelin Beach to Sodus Bay. Tonight, northeast winds 5 to 10 knots becoming south. Mainly clear. Waves 2 feet or less. Saturday, south winds 5 to 10 knots becoming east. Sunny. Waves 1 foot or less. Saturday night, southeast winds less than 10 knots becoming southwest. Partly to mostly cloudy. Waves 1 foot or less. Sunday, southwest winds less than 10 knots becoming northeast. A chance of showers in the afternoon. Waves 1 foot or less. Sunday night, southeast winds less than 10 knots becoming southwest. A chance of showers. Waves 1 foot or less. Monday, southwest winds 10 knots or less becoming south. A chance of showers and thunderstorms during the day, then showers with a chance of thunderstorms Monday night. Monday, southwest winds 10 knots or less becoming south. A chance of showers and thunderstorms during the day, then showers with a chance of thunderstorms Monday night. Waves 1 foot or less. Tuesday, southwest winds 5 to 15 knots becoming northwest. Showers with a chance of thunderstorms. Waves 2 feet or less. Wednesday, northwest winds 5 to 15 knots. A chance of showers during the day. Waves 1 to 2 feet. Winds and waves higher in

temperature 80 degrees. Around the region at 4 p.m. skies ranged from sunny to mostly sunny. It was 76 at Erie, 81 at Buffalo, 78 at Niagara Falls, and 77 at Toronto. Syracuse reported 81, Elmira reported 81, Binghamton reported 77, and Watertown reported 78. The Oswego winds were from the 8 knots. The Central Lake Ontario buoy winds were from the northeast at 8 knots. The forecast for the Genesee Valley and Northern Finger Lakes, including Rochester, Geneseo, Canandaigua, Newark, and Fairhaven. Tonight, mainly clear. Lows ranging from the upper 50s inland to the mid-60s along the lake shore. East winds 10 miles an hour or less. Saturday, sunny. Highs ranging from the upper 70s on the hilltops to the mid-80s across the lower elevations. South winds 10 miles an hour or less. Saturday night, partly to mostly cloudy. Lows ranging from the lower 60s inland to the upper 60s along the lake shore. Light winds. Sunday, partly sunny. A chance of showers and thunderstorms in the afternoon. Highs ranging from around 80 on the hilltops to the mid-80s across the lower elevations. Light winds. Chance of rain 30%. Sunday night, partly cloudy with a chance of showers and thunderstorms in the evening, then mostly cloudy with a chance of showers overnight. Muggy with lows ranging from the mid-60s inland to the upper 60s along the lake shore. Light winds. Chance of rain 30%. The forecast for the Southern Finger Lakes, including Tinian, Seneca Falls, and Auburn. Tonight, mainly clear. Lows in the upper 50s. Light winds. Saturday, sunny. Highs in the lower 80s. South winds 10 miles an hour or less. Saturday night, partly to mostly cloudy. Lows in the lower 60s. Light winds. Sunday, partly sunny. A chance of showers and thunderstorms in the afternoon. Highs in the lower 80s. Light winds. Chance of rain 30%. Sunday night, partly cloudy. A chance of showers and thunderstorms in the evening. Lows in the mid-60s. Light winds. Chance of rain 30%. And now the extended forecast. Monday, showers and a chance of thunderstorms. Highs in the mid-80s. Chance of rain 80%. Tuesday, showers and a chance of thunderstorms. Highs around 80. Lows in the mid-60s. Chance of rain 90%. Wednesday, mostly cloudy. A chance of showers. Highs in the mid-70s. Lows in the lower 60s. Chance of rain 40%. Thursday, partly cloudy. Highs in the upper 70s. Lows in the lower 60s. Friday, partly cloudy. A 30% chance of showers. Highs in the lower 80s. Lows in the lower 60s. This is the NOAA Weather Radio KHA 53 in Rochester. Your source for official weather information across the Western Finger Lakes and the Genesee Valley. KHA 53 operates on a frequency of 162.40 MHz. The 4 p.m. weather at Rochester, it was partly sunny. The temperature was 80 degrees Fahrenheit or 27 degrees Celsius, the dew point 52 and the relative humidity 37%. The wind was variable at 3 miles an hour. The pressure was 30.14 inches and falling. Repeating at Rochester, it was partly sunny, temperature 80 degrees. Around the region at 4 p.m. skies ranged from sunny to mostly sunny. It was 76 at Erie, 81 at Buffalo, 78 at Niagara Falls, and 77 at Toronto. Syracuse reported 81, Elmira reported 81, Binghamton reported 77, and Watertown reported 78. The Oswego winds were from the 8 knots. The Central Lake Ontario buoy winds were from the northeast at 8 knots. The forecast for the Genesee Valley and Northern Finger Lakes, including Rochester, Geneseo, Canandaigua, Newark, and Fairhaven. Tonight, mainly clear. Lows ranging from the upper 50s inland to the mid-60s along the lake shore. East winds 10 miles an hour or less. Saturday, sunny. Highs ranging from the upper 70s on the hilltops to the mid-80s across the lower elevations. South winds 10 miles an hour or less. Saturday night.

partly to mostly cloudy. Lows ranging from the lower 60s inland to the upper 60s along the lake shore. Light winds. Sunday, partly sunny. A chance of showers and thunderstorms in the afternoon. Highs ranging from around 80 on the hilltops to the mid-80s across the lower elevations. Light winds. Chance of rain 30%. Sunday night, partly cloudy with a chance of showers and thunderstorms in the evening, then mostly cloudy with a chance of showers overnight. Muggy with lows ranging from the mid-60s inland to the upper 60s along the lake shore. Light winds. Chance of rain 30%. The forecast for the Southern Finger Lakes, including Pinyan, Seneca Falls, and Auburn. Tonight, mainly clear. Lows in the upper 50s. Light winds. Saturday, sunny. Highs in the lower 80s. South winds 10 miles an hour or less. Saturday night, partly to mostly cloudy. Lows in the lower 60s. Light winds. Sunday, partly sunny. A chance of showers and thunderstorms in the afternoon. Highs in the lower 80s. Light winds. Chance of rain 30%. Sunday night, partly cloudy. A chance of showers and thunderstorms in the evening. Lows in the mid-60s. Light winds. Chance of rain 30%. And now the extended forecast. Monday, showers and a chance of thunderstorms. Highs in the mid-80s. Chance of rain 80%. Tuesday, showers and a chance of thunderstorms. Highs around 80. Lows in the mid-60s. Chance of rain 90%. Wednesday, mostly cloudy. A chance of showers. Highs in the mid-70s. Lows in the lower 60s. Chance of rain 40%. Thursday, partly cloudy. Highs in the upper 70s. Lows in the lower 60s. Friday, partly cloudy. A 30% chance of showers. Highs in the lower 80s. Lows in the lower 60s. This is the NOAA Weather Radio KHA-53 in Rochester. 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KHA-53 operates on a frequency of 162.40 MHz. The 4 p.m. weather at Rochester, it was partly sunny. The temperature was 80 degrees Fahrenheit or 27 degrees Celsius, the dew point 52 and the relative humidity 37%. The wind was variable at 3 miles an hour. The pressure was 30.14 inches and falling. Repeating at Rochester, it was partly sunny, temperature 80 degrees. Around the region at 4 p.m. skies ranged from sunny to mostly sunny. It was 76 at Erie, 81 at Buffalo, 78 at Niagara Falls, and 77 at Toronto. Syracuse reported 81, Elmira reported 81, Binghamton reported 77, and Watertown reported 78. The Oswego winds were from the 8 knots. The Central Lake Ontario buoy winds were from the northeast at 8 knots. The forecast for the Genesee Valley and Northern Finger Lakes, including Rochester, Geneseo, Canandaigua, Newark, and Fairhaven. Tonight, mainly clear. Lows ranging from the upper 50s inland to the mid-60s along the lake shore. East winds 10 miles an hour or less. Saturday, sunny. Highs ranging from the upper 70s on the hilltops to the mid-80s across the lower elevations. South winds 10 miles an hour or less. Saturday night, partly to mostly cloudy. Lows ranging from the lower 60s inland to the upper 60s along the lake shore. Light winds. Sunday, partly sunny. A chance of showers and thunderstorms in the afternoon. Highs ranging from around 80 on the hilltops to the mid-80s across the lower elevations. Light winds. Chance of rain 30%. Sunday night, partly cloudy with a chance of showers and thunderstorms in the evening, then mostly cloudy with a chance of showers overnight. Muggy with lows ranging from the mid-60s inland to the upper 60s along the lake shore. Light winds. Chance of rain 30%. The forecast for the Southern Finger Lakes, including Pinyan, Seneca Falls, and Auburn. Tonight, mainly clear. Lows in the upper 50s. Light winds. Saturday, sunny. Highs in the lower 80s. South winds 10 miles an hour or less. Saturday night.

around 80. Lows in the mid-60s. Chance of rain 90%. Wednesday, mostly cloudy. A chance of showers. Highs in the mid-70s. Lows in the lower 60s. Chance of rain 40%. Thursday, partly cloudy. Highs in the upper 70s. Lows in the lower 60s. Friday, partly cloudy. A 30% chance of showers. Highs in the lower 80s. Lows in the lower 60s. 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KHA53 operates on a frequency of 162.40 MHz. The 4 p.m. weather at Rochester, it was partly sunny. The temperature was 80 degrees Fahrenheit or 27 degrees Celsius, the dew point 52 and the relative humidity 37%. The wind was variable at 3 miles an hour. The pressure was 30.14 inches and falling. Repeating at Rochester, it was partly sunny, temperature 80 degrees. Around the region at 4 p.m. skies ranged from sunny to mostly sunny. It was 76 at Erie, 81 at Buffalo, 78 at Niagara Falls, and 77 at Toronto. Syracuse reported 81, Elmira reported 81, Binghamton reported 77, and Watertown reported 78. The Oswego winds were from the 8 knots. The Central Lake Ontario buoy winds were from the northeast at 8 knots. The forecast for the Genesee Valley and Northern Finger Lakes, including Rochester, Geneseo, Canandaigua, Newark, and Fairhaven. Tonight, mainly clear. Lows ranging from the upper 50s inland to the mid-60s along the lake shore. East winds 10 miles an hour or less. Saturday, sunny. Highs ranging from the upper 70s on the hilltops to the mid-80s across the lower elevations. South winds 10 miles an hour or less. Saturday night, partly to mostly cloudy. Lows ranging from the lower 60s inland to the upper 60s along the lake shore. Light winds. Sunday, partly sunny. A chance of showers and thunderstorms in the afternoon. Highs ranging from around 80 on the hilltops to the mid-80s across the lower elevations. Light winds. Chance of rain 30%. Sunday night, partly cloudy with a chance of showers and thunderstorms in the evening, then mostly cloudy with a chance of showers overnight. Muggy with lows ranging from the mid-60s inland to the upper 60s along the lake shore. Light winds. Chance of rain 30%. The forecast for the Southern Finger Lakes, including Pinyan, Seneca Falls, and Auburn. Tonight, mainly clear. Lows in the upper 50s. Light winds. Saturday, sunny. Highs in the lower 80s. South winds 10 miles an hour or less. Saturday night, partly to mostly cloudy. Lows in the lower 60s. Light winds. Sunday, partly sunny. A chance of showers and thunderstorms in the afternoon. Highs in the lower 80s. Light winds. Chance of rain 30%. Sunday night, partly cloudy. A chance of showers and thunderstorms in the evening. Lows in the mid-60s. Light winds. Chance of rain 30%. And now the extended forecast. Monday, showers and a chance of thunderstorms. Highs in the mid-80s. Chance of rain 80%. Tuesday, showers and a chance of thunderstorms. Highs around 80. Lows in the mid-60s. Chance of rain 90%. Wednesday, mostly cloudy. A chance of showers. Highs in the mid-70s. Lows in the lower 60s. Chance of rain 40%. Thursday, partly cloudy. Highs in the upper 70s. Lows in the lower 60s. Friday, partly cloudy. A 30% chance of showers. Highs in the lower 80s. Lows in the lower 60s. 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KHA53 operates on a frequency of 162.40 MHz. The 4 p.m. weather at Rochester, it was partly sunny. The temperature was 80 degrees Fahrenheit or 27 degrees Celsius, the dew point 52 and the relative humidity 37%.

The wind was variable at 3 miles an hour. The pressure was 30.14 inches and falling. Repeating at Rochester, it was partly sunny, temperature 80 degrees. Around the region at 4 p.m. skies ranged from sunny to mostly sunny. It was 76 at Erie, 81 at Buffalo, 78 at Niagara Falls, and 77 at Toronto. Syracuse reported 81, Elmira reported 81, Binghamton reported 77, and Watertown reported 78. The Oswego winds were from the 8 knots. The Central Lake Ontario buoy winds were from the northeast at 8 knots. Open lake forecast, 4, the Niagara River to Hamlin Beach beyond 5 miles from shore. Tonight, east winds 10 knots or less becoming southeast. Waves 1 foot or less. Saturday, south winds 10 knots or less becoming east. Waves 1 foot or less. Saturday night, east winds less than 10 knots becoming southwest. Waves 1 foot or less. Sunday, southwest winds 10 knots or less. A chance of showers and thunderstorms in the afternoon. Waves 1 foot or less. Sunday night, southwest winds 10 knots or less. A chance of showers. Waves 1 foot or less. Monday, southwest winds 5 to 10 knots. A chance of showers and thunderstorms during the day, then showers with a chance of thunderstorms Monday night. Waves 1 foot or less. Tuesday, west winds 5 to 15 knots becoming north. Showers with a chance of thunderstorms. Waves 1 to 2 feet. Wednesday, north winds 5 to 15 knots. Waves 1 to 2 feet. Winds and waves higher in and near thunderstorms. Open lake forecast, 4, Hamlin Beach to Mexico Bay beyond 5 miles from shore. Tonight, northeast winds 5 to 15 knots becoming south. Waves 2 feet or less. Saturday, south winds 5 to 15 knots becoming east. Waves 2 feet or less. Saturday night, east winds 10 knots or less becoming south. Waves 1 foot or less. Sunday, south winds 5 to 10 knots. Waves 1 foot or less. Sunday night, south winds 10 knots or less becoming southwest. A chance of showers. Waves 1 foot or less. Monday, southwest winds 5 to 10 knots becoming south. A chance of showers and thunderstorms during the day, then showers with a chance of thunderstorms Monday night. Waves 1 foot or less. Tuesday, southwest winds 5 to 15 knots becoming north. Showers with a chance of thunderstorms. Waves 2 feet or less. Wednesday, north winds 5 to 15 knots. A chance of showers. Waves 1 to 3 feet. Winds and waves higher in and near thunderstorms. The Rochester, New York climate summary for this evening, as of 4 p.m., July 24, 2026. Today's high temperature was 80 degrees. The normal high is 83. Today's low temperature was 54 degrees. The normal low is 63. No precipitation fell today. No snow fell today. Sunset tonight is at 8:41 p.m. Sunrise tomorrow is at 5:54 a.m. The forecast for the Genesee Valley and Northern Finger Lakes, including Rochester, Geneseo, Canandaigua, Newark, and Fairhaven. Tonight, mainly clear. Lows ranging from the upper 50s inland to the mid-60s along the lake shore. East winds 10 miles an hour or less. Saturday, sunny. Highs ranging from the upper 70s on the hilltops to the mid-80s across the lower elevations. South winds 10 miles an hour or less. Saturday night, partly to mostly cloudy. Lows ranging from the lower 60s inland to the upper 60s along the lake shore. Light winds. Sunday, partly sunny. A chance of showers and thunderstorms in the afternoon. Highs ranging from around 80 on the hilltops to the mid-80s across the lower elevations. Light winds. Chance of rain 30%. Sunday night, partly cloudy with a chance of showers and thunderstorms in the evening, then mostly cloudy with a chance of showers overnight. Muggy with lows ranging from the mid-60s inland to the upper 60s along the lake shore. Light winds. Chance of rain 30%. The forecast for the Southern Finger Lakes, including Pinyan, Seneca Falls, and Auburn. Tonight, mainly clear. Lows in the upper 50s.

50s. Light winds. Saturday, sunny. Highs in the lower 80s. South winds 10 miles an hour or less. Saturday night, partly to mostly cloudy. Lows in the lower 60s. Light winds. Sunday, partly sunny. A chance of showers and thunderstorms in the afternoon. Highs in the lower 80s. Light winds. Chance of rain 30%. Sunday night, partly cloudy. A chance of showers and thunderstorms in the evening. Lows in the mid-60s. Light winds. Chance of rain 30%. And now the extended forecast. Monday, showers and a chance of thunderstorms. Highs in the mid-80s. Chance of rain 80%. Tuesday, showers and a chance of thunderstorms. Highs around 80. Lows in the mid-60s. Chance of rain 90%. Wednesday, mostly cloudy. A chance of showers. Highs in the mid-70s. Lows in the lower 60s. Chance of rain 40%. Thursday, partly cloudy. Highs in the upper 70s. Lows in the lower 60s. Friday, partly cloudy. A 30% chance of showers. Highs in the lower 80s. Lows in the lower 60s. This is the NOAA Weather Radio KHA-53 in Rochester. 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KHA-53 operates on a frequency of 162.40 MHz. The 5 p.m. weather at Rochester, it was partly sunny. The temperature was 78 degrees Fahrenheit or 26 degrees Celsius, the dew point 58 and the relative humidity 49%. The wind was northeast at 8 miles an hour. The pressure was 30.13 inches and falling. Repeating at Rochester, it was partly sunny, temperature 78 degrees. Around the region at 5 p.m. it was sunny, with a temperature of 76 at Niagara Falls and 79 at Watertown. It was mostly sunny, with a temperature of 82 at Buffalo, 82 at Elmira, and 77 at Binghamton. It was partly sunny, with a temperature of 76 at Erie and 81 at Syracuse. The Oswego winds were from the 8 knots. The Central Lake Ontario buoy winds were from the northeast at 8 knots. The forecast for the Genesee Valley and Northern Finger Lakes, including Rochester, Geneseo, Canandaigua, Newark, and Fairhaven. Tonight, mainly clear. Lows ranging from the upper 50s inland to the mid-60s along the lake shore. East winds 10 miles an hour or less. Saturday, sunny. Highs ranging from the upper 70s on the hilltops to the mid-80s across the lower elevations. South winds 10 miles an hour or less. Saturday night, partly to mostly cloudy. Lows ranging from the lower 60s inland to the upper 60s along the lake shore. Light winds. Sunday, partly sunny. A chance of showers and thunderstorms in the afternoon. Highs ranging from around 80 on the hilltops to the mid-80s across the lower elevations. Light winds. Chance of rain 30%. Sunday night, partly cloudy with a chance of showers and thunderstorms in the evening, then mostly cloudy with a chance of showers overnight. Muggy with lows ranging from the mid-60s inland to the upper 60s along the lake shore. Light winds. Chance of rain 30%. The forecast for the Southern Finger Lakes, including Pinyan, Seneca Falls, and Auburn. Tonight, mainly clear. Lows in the upper 50s. Light winds. Saturday, sunny. Highs in the lower 80s. South winds 10 miles an hour or less. Saturday night, partly to mostly cloudy. Lows in the lower 60s. Light winds. Sunday, partly sunny. A chance of showers and thunderstorms in the afternoon. Highs in the lower 80s. Light winds. Chance of rain 30%. Sunday night, partly cloudy. A chance of showers and thunderstorms in the evening. Lows in the mid-60s. Light winds. Chance of rain 30%. And now the extended forecast. Monday, showers and a chance of thunderstorms. Highs in the mid-80s. Chance of rain 80%. Tuesday, showers and a chance of thunderstorms. Highs around 80. Lows in the mid-60s. Chance of rain 90%.

Wednesday, mostly cloudy. A chance of showers. Highs in the mid-70s. Lows in the lower 60s. Chance of rain 40%. Thursday, partly cloudy. Highs in the upper 70s. Lows in the lower 60s. Friday, partly cloudy. A 30% chance of showers. Highs in the lower 80s. Lows in the lower 60s. This is the NOAA Weather Radio KHA 53 in Rochester. Your source for official weather information across the Western Finger Lakes and the Genesee Valley. KHA 53 operates on a frequency of 162.40 MHz. The 5 p.m. weather at Rochester, it was partly sunny. The temperature was 78 degrees Fahrenheit or 26 degrees Celsius, the dew point 58 and the relative humidity 49%. The wind was northeast at 8 miles an hour. The pressure was 30.13 inches and falling. Repeating at Rochester, it was partly sunny, temperature 78 degrees. Around the region at 5 p.m. it was sunny, with a temperature of 76 at Niagara Falls and 79 at Watertown. It was mostly sunny, with a temperature of 82 at Buffalo, 82 at Elmira, and 77 at Binghamton. It was partly sunny, with a temperature of 76 at Erie, and 81 at Syracuse. The Oswego winds were from the 8 knots. The Central Lake Ontario buoy winds were from the northeast at 8 knots. The forecast for the Genesee Valley and Northern Finger Lakes, including Rochester, Geneseo, Canandaigua, Newark, and Fairhaven. Tonight, mainly clear. Lows ranging from the upper 50s inland to the mid-60s along the lake shore. East winds 10 miles an hour or less. Saturday, sunny. Highs ranging from the upper 70s on the hilltops to the mid-80s across the lower elevations. South winds 10 miles an hour or less. Saturday night, partly to mostly cloudy. Lows ranging from the lower 60s inland to the upper 60s along the lake shore. Light winds. Sunday, partly sunny. A chance of showers and thunderstorms in the afternoon. Highs ranging from around 80 on the hilltops to the mid-80s across the lower elevations. Light winds. Chance of rain 30%. Sunday night, partly cloudy with a chance of showers and thunderstorms in the evening, then mostly cloudy with a chance of showers overnight. Muggy with lows ranging from the mid-60s inland to the upper 60s along the lake shore. Light winds. Chance of rain 30%. The forecast for the Southern Finger Lakes, including Pinyan, Seneca Falls, and Auburn. Tonight, mainly clear. Lows in the upper 50s. Light winds. Saturday, sunny. Highs in the lower 80s. South winds 10 miles an hour or less. Saturday night, partly to mostly cloudy. Lows in the lower 60s. Light winds. Sunday, partly sunny. A chance of showers and thunderstorms in the afternoon. Highs in the lower 80s. Light winds. Chance of rain 30%. Sunday night, partly cloudy. A chance of showers and thunderstorms in the evening. Lows in the mid-60s. Light winds. Chance of rain 30%. And now the extended forecast. Monday, showers and a chance of thunderstorms. Highs in the mid-80s. Chance of rain 80%. Tuesday, showers and a chance of thunderstorms. Highs around 80. Lows in the mid-60s. Chance of rain 90%. Wednesday, mostly cloudy. A chance of showers. Highs in the mid-70s. Lows in the lower 60s. Chance of rain 40%. Thursday, partly cloudy. Highs in the upper 70s. Lows in the lower 60s. Friday, partly cloudy. A 30% chance of showers. Highs in the lower 80s. Lows in the lower 60s. This is the NOAA Weather Radio KHA 53 in Rochester. Your source for official weather information across the Western Finger Lakes and the Genesee Valley. KHA 53 operates on a frequency of 162.40 MHz. The 5 p.m. weather at Rochester, it was partly sunny. The temperature was 78 degrees Fahrenheit or 26 degrees Celsius, the dew point 58 and the relative humidity 49%. The wind was northeast at 8 miles an hour. The pressure was 30.

1 3 inches and falling. Repeating at Rochester, it was partly sunny, temperature 78 degrees. Around the region at 5 p.m. it was sunny, with a temperature of 76 at Niagara Falls, 82 at Elmira, 77 at Binghamton, and 79 at Watertown. It was mostly sunny, with a temperature of 82 at Buffalo, and 77 at Toronto. It was partly sunny, with a temperature of 76 at Erie, and 81 at Syracuse. The Oswego winds were from the 8 knots. The Central Lake Ontario buoy winds were northeast at 8 knots, with a temperature of 66 degrees, and the waves were 0 feet. The forecast for the Genesee Valley and Northern Finger Lakes, including Rochester, Geneseo, Canandaigua, Newark, and Fairhaven. Tonight, mainly clear. Lows ranging from the upper 50s inland to the mid-60s along the lake shore. East winds 10 miles an hour or less. Saturday, sunny. Highs ranging from the upper 70s on the hilltops to the mid-80s across the lower elevations. South winds 10 miles an hour or less. Saturday night, partly to mostly cloudy. Lows ranging from the lower 60s inland to the upper 60s along the lake shore. Light winds. Sunday, partly sunny. A chance of showers and thunderstorms in the afternoon. Highs ranging from around 80 on the hilltops to the mid-80s across the lower elevations. Light winds. Chance of rain 30%. Sunday night, partly cloudy with a chance of showers and thunderstorms in the evening, then mostly cloudy with a chance of showers overnight. Muggy with lows ranging from the mid-60s inland to the upper 60s along the lake shore. Light winds. Chance of rain 30%. The forecast for the Southern Finger Lakes, including Penyan, Seneca Falls, and Auburn. Tonight, mainly clear. Lows in the upper 50s. Light winds. Saturday, sunny. Highs in the lower 80s. South winds 10 miles an hour or less. Saturday night, partly to mostly cloudy. Lows in the lower 60s. Light winds. Sunday, partly sunny. A chance of showers and thunderstorms in the afternoon. Highs in the lower 80s. Light winds. Chance of rain 30%. Sunday night, partly cloudy. A chance of showers and thunderstorms in the evening. Lows in the mid-60s. Light winds. Chance of rain 30%. And now the extended forecast. Monday, showers and a chance of thunderstorms. Highs in the mid-80s. Chance of rain 80%. Tuesday, showers and a chance of thunderstorms. Highs around 80. Lows in the mid-60s. Chance of rain 90%. Wednesday, mostly cloudy. A chance of showers. Highs in the mid-70s. Lows in the lower 60s. Chance of rain 40%. Thursday, partly cloudy. Highs in the upper 70s. Lows in the lower 60s. Friday, partly cloudy. A 30% chance of showers. Highs in the lower 80s. Lows in the lower 60s. This is the NOAA Weather Radio KHA 53 in Rochester. Your source for official weather information across the Western Finger Lakes and the Genesee Valley. KHA 53 operates on a frequency of 162.40 MHz. The 5 p.m. weather at Rochester, it was partly sunny. The temperature was 78 degrees Fahrenheit or 26 degrees Celsius, the dew point 58 and the relative humidity 49%. The wind was northeast at 8 miles an hour. The pressure was 30.13 inches and falling. Repeating at Rochester, it was partly sunny, temperature 78 degrees. Around the region at 5 p.m. it was sunny, with a temperature of 76 at Niagara Falls, 82 at Elmira, 77 at Binghamton, and 79 at Watertown. It was mostly sunny, with a temperature of 82 at Buffalo, and 77 at Toronto. It was partly sunny, with a temperature of 76 at Erie, and 81 at Syracuse. The Oswego winds were from the 8 knots. The Central Lake Ontario buoy winds were northeast at 8 knots, with a temperature of 66 degrees, and the waves were 0 feet. The forecast for the Genesee Valley and Northern Finger Lakes, including Rochester, Geneseo, Canandaigua, Newark, and Fairhaven. Tonight, mainly clear. Lows ranging from the upper 50s inland to the mid-60s.

Tees along the lake shore. East winds 10 miles an hour or less. Saturday, sunny. Highs ranging from the upper 70s on the hilltops to the mid 80s across the lower elevations. South winds 10 miles an hour or less. Saturday night, partly to mostly cloudy. Lows ranging from the lower 60s inland to the upper 60s along the lake shore. Light winds. Sunday, partly sunny. A chance of showers and thunderstorms in the afternoon. Highs ranging from around 80 on the hilltops to the mid-80s across the lower elevations. Light winds. Chance of rain 30%. Sunday night, partly cloudy with a chance of showers and thunderstorms in the evening, then mostly cloudy with a chance of showers overnight. Muggy with lows ranging from the mid-60s inland to the upper 60s along the lake shore. Light winds. Chance of rain 30%. The forecast for the Southern Finger Lakes, including Pinyan, Seneca Falls, and Auburn. Tonight, mainly clear. Lows in the upper 50s. Light winds. Saturday, sunny. Highs in the lower 80s. South winds 10 miles an hour or less. Saturday night, partly to mostly cloudy. Lows in the lower 60s. Light winds. Sunday, partly sunny. A chance of showers and thunderstorms in the afternoon. Highs in the lower 80s. Light winds. Chance of rain 30%. Sunday night, partly cloudy. A chance of showers and thunderstorms in the evening. Lows in the mid-60s. Light winds. Chance of rain 30%. And now the extended forecast. Monday, showers and a chance of thunderstorms. Highs in the mid-80s. Chance of rain 80%. Tuesday, showers and a chance of thunderstorms. Highs around 80. Lows in the mid-60s. Chance of rain 90%. Wednesday, mostly cloudy. A chance of showers. Highs in the mid-70s. Lows in the lower 60s. Chance of rain 40%. Thursday, partly cloudy. Highs in the upper 70s. Lows in the lower 60s. Friday, partly cloudy. A 30% chance of showers. Highs in the lower 80s. Lows in the lower 60s. This is the NOAA Weather Radio KHA 53 in Rochester. Your source for official weather information across the Western Finger Lakes and the Genesee Valley. KHA 53 operates on a frequency of 162.40 MHz. The 5 p.m. weather at Rochester, it was partly sunny. The temperature was 78 degrees Fahrenheit or 26 degrees Celsius, the dew point 58 and the relative humidity 49%. The wind was northeast at 8 miles an hour. The pressure was 30.13 inches and falling. Repeating at Rochester, it was partly sunny, temperature 78 degrees. Around the region at 5 p.m. it was sunny, with a temperature of 76 at Niagara Falls, 82 at Elmira, 77 at Binghamton, and 79 at Watertown. It was mostly sunny, with a temperature of 82 at Buffalo, and 77 at Toronto. It was partly sunny, with a temperature of 76 at Erie, and 81 at Syracuse. The Oswego winds were from the head knots. The Central Lake Ontario buoy winds were northeast at 8 knots, with a temperature of 66 degrees, and the waves were 0 feet. The forecast for the Genesee Valley and Northern Finger Lakes, including Rochester, Geneseo, Canandaigua, Newark, and Fairhaven. Tonight, mainly clear. Lows ranging from the upper 50s inland to the mid-60s along the lake shore. East winds 10 miles an hour or less. Saturday, sunny. Highs ranging from the upper 70s on the hilltops to the mid-80s across the lower elevations. South winds 10 miles an hour or less. Saturday night, partly to mostly cloudy. Lows ranging from the lower 60s inland to the upper 60s along the lake shore. Light winds. Sunday, partly sunny. A chance of showers and thunderstorms in the afternoon. Highs ranging from around 80 on the hilltops to the mid-80s across the lower elevations. Light winds. Chance of rain 30%. Sunday night, partly cloudy with a chance of showers and thunderstorms in the evening, then mostly cloudy with a chance of showers overnight. Muggy with lows ranging from the mid-60s inland to the upper 60s along the lake shore. Light winds.

chance of rain 30%. The forecast for the Southern Finger Lakes, including Pinyan, Seneca Falls, and Auburn. Tonight, mainly clear. Lows in the upper 50s. Light winds. Saturday, sunny. Highs in the lower 80s. South winds 10 miles an hour or less. Saturday night, partly to mostly cloudy. Lows in the lower 60s. Light winds. Sunday, partly sunny. A chance of showers and thunderstorms in the afternoon. Highs in the lower 80s. Light winds. Chance of rain 30%. Sunday night, partly cloudy. A chance of showers and thunderstorms in the evening. Lows in the mid-60s. Light winds. Chance of rain 30%. And now the extended forecast. Monday, showers and a chance of thunderstorms. Highs in the mid-80s. Chance of rain 80%. Tuesday, showers and a chance of thunderstorms. Highs around 80. Lows in the mid-60s. Chance of rain 90%. Wednesday, mostly cloudy. A chance of showers. Highs in the mid-70s. Lows in the lower 60s. Chance of rain 40%. Thursday, partly cloudy. Highs in the upper 70s. Lows in the lower 60s. Friday, partly cloudy. A 30% chance of showers. Highs in the lower 80s. Lows in the lower 60s. This is the NOAA Weather Radio KHA 53 in Rochester. Your source for official weather information across the Western Finger Lakes and the Genesee Valley. KHA 53 operates on a frequency of 162.40 MHz. The 5 p.m. weather at Rochester, it was partly sunny. The temperature was 78 degrees Fahrenheit or 26 degrees Celsius, the dew point 58 and the relative humidity 49%. The wind was northeast at 8 miles an hour. The pressure was 30.13 inches and falling. Repeating at Rochester, it was partly sunny, temperature 78 degrees. Around the region at 5 p.m. it was sunny, with a temperature of 76 at Niagara Falls, 82 at Elmira, 77 at Binghamton, and 79 at Watertown. It was mostly sunny, with a temperature of 82 at Buffalo, and 77 at Toronto. It was partly sunny, with a temperature of 76 at Erie, and 81 at Syracuse. The Oswego winds were from the head knots. The Central Lake Ontario buoy winds were northeast at 8 knots, with a temperature of 66 degrees, and the waves were 0 feet. The forecast for the Genesee Valley and Northern Finger Lakes, including Rochester, Geneseo, Canandaigua, Newark, and Fairhaven. Tonight, mainly clear. Lows ranging from the upper 50s inland to the mid-60s along the lake shore. East winds 10 miles an hour or less. Saturday, sunny. Highs ranging from the upper 70s on the hilltops to the mid-80s across the lower elevations. South winds 10 miles an hour or less. Saturday night, partly to mostly cloudy. Lows ranging from the lower 60s inland to the upper 60s along the lake shore. Light winds. Sunday, partly sunny. A chance of showers and thunderstorms in the afternoon. Highs ranging from around 80 on the hilltops to the mid-80s across the lower elevations. Light winds. Chance of rain 30%. Sunday night, partly cloudy with a chance of showers and thunderstorms in the evening, then mostly cloudy with a chance of showers overnight. Muggy with lows ranging from the mid-60s inland to the upper 60s along the lake shore. Light winds. Chance of rain 30%. The forecast for the Southern Finger Lakes, including Pinyan, Seneca Falls, and Auburn. Tonight, mainly clear. Lows in the upper 50s. Light winds. Saturday, sunny. Highs in the lower 80s. South winds 10 miles an hour or less. Saturday night, partly to mostly cloudy. Lows in the lower 60s. Light winds. Sunday, partly sunny. A chance of showers and thunderstorms in the afternoon. Highs in the lower 80s. Light winds. Chance of rain 30%. Sunday night, partly cloudy. A chance of showers and thunderstorms in the evening. Lows in the mid-60s. Light winds. Chance of rain 30%. And now the extended forecast. Monday,

showers, and a chance of thunderstorms. Highs in the mid-80s. Chance of rain 80%. Tuesday, showers and a chance of thunderstorms. Highs around 80. Lows in the mid-60s. Chance of rain 90%. Wednesday, mostly cloudy. A chance of showers. Highs in the mid-70s. Lows in the lower 60s. Chance of rain 40%. Thursday, partly cloudy. Highs in the upper 70s. Lows in the lower 60s. Friday, partly cloudy. A 30% chance of showers. Highs in the lower 80s. Lows in the lower 60s. The Rochester, New York climate summary for this evening, as of 4 p.m., July 24, 2026. Today's high temperature was 80 degrees. The normal high is 83. Today's low temperature was 54 degrees. The normal low is 63. No precipitation fell today. No snow fell today. Sunset tonight is at 8:41 p.m. Sunrise tomorrow is at 5:54 a.m. The Nearshore Marine Forecast, for the Niagara River to Hamelin Beach along Lake Ontario. Tonight, east winds 10 knots or less becoming south. Mainly clear. Waves 1 foot or less. Saturday, south winds 10 knots or less becoming east. Mostly sunny. Waves 1 foot or less. Saturday night, east winds less than 10 knots becoming southwest. Partly to mostly cloudy. Waves 1 foot or less. Sunday, southwest winds 10 knots or less. A chance of showers and thunderstorms in the afternoon. Waves 1 foot or less. Sunday night, southwest winds 10 knots or less. A chance of showers. Waves 1 foot or less. Monday, southwest winds 5 to 10 knots. A chance of showers and thunderstorms during the day, then showers with a chance of thunderstorms Monday night. Waves 1 foot or less. Tuesday, west winds 5 to 15 knots becoming north. Showers with a chance of thunderstorms. Waves 2 feet or less. Wednesday, north winds 5 to 15 knots becoming northwest. A chance of showers during the day. Waves 1 to 2 feet. Winds and waves higher and near thunderstorms. The Nearshore Marine Forecast, for Hamelin Beach to Sodus Bay. Tonight, northeast winds 5 to 10 knots becoming south. Mainly clear. Waves 2 feet or less. Saturday, south winds 5 to 10 knots becoming east. Sunny. Waves 1 foot or less. Saturday night, southeast winds less than 10 knots becoming southwest. Partly to mostly cloudy. Waves 1 foot or less. Sunday, southwest winds less than 10 knots becoming northeast. A chance of showers in the afternoon. Waves 1 foot or less. Sunday night, southeast winds less than 10 knots becoming southwest. A chance of showers. Waves 1 foot or less. Monday, southwest winds 10 knots or less becoming south. A chance of showers and thunderstorms during the day, then showers with a chance of thunderstorms Monday night. Waves 1 foot or less. Tuesday, southwest winds 5 to 15 knots becoming northwest. Showers with a chance of thunderstorms. Waves 2 feet or less. Wednesday, northwest winds 5 to 15 knots. A chance of showers during the day, storms. Waves 2 feet or less. Wednesday, northwest winds 5 to 15 knots. A chance of showers during the day. Waves 1 to 2 feet. Winds and waves higher and near thunderstorms. The water temperature off Rochester is 73 degrees. The Nearshore Marine Forecast, for Sodus Bay to Mexico Bay. Tonight, northeast winds 5 to 10 knots becoming south. Mainly clear. Waves 1 foot or less. Saturday, south winds 5 to 10 knots becoming east. Sunny. Waves 1 foot or less. Saturday night, east winds 10 knots or less becoming south. Mostly cloudy. Waves 1 foot or less. Sunday, south winds 10 knots or less becoming northwest. Mostly sunny. Waves 1 foot or less. Sunday night, light and variable winds. A chance of showers overnight. Waves 1 foot or less. Monday,

Rochester, Geneseo, Canandaigua, Newark, and Fairhaven. Tonight, mainly clear. Lows ranging from the upper 50s inland to the mid-60s along the lake shore. East winds 10 miles an hour or less. Saturday, sunny. Highs ranging from the upper 70s on the hilltops to the mid-80s across the lower elevations. South winds 10 miles an hour or less. Saturday night, partly to mostly cloudy. Lows ranging from the lower 60s inland to the upper 60s along the lake shore. Light winds. Sunday, partly sunny. A chance of showers and thunderstorms in the afternoon. Highs ranging from around 80 on the hilltops to the mid-80s across the lower elevations. Light winds. Chance of rain 30%. Sunday night, partly cloudy with a chance of showers and thunderstorms in the evening, then mostly cloudy with a chance of showers overnight. Muggy with lows ranging from the mid-60s inland to the upper 60s along the lake shore. Light winds. Chance of rain 30%. The forecast for the Southern Finger Lakes, including Pinyan, Seneca Falls, and Auburn. Tonight, mainly clear. Lows in the upper 50s. Light winds. Saturday, sunny. Highs in the lower 80s. South winds 10 miles an hour or less. Saturday night, partly to mostly cloudy. Lows in the lower 60s. Light winds. Sunday, partly sunny. A chance of showers and thunderstorms in the afternoon. Highs in the lower 80s. Light winds. Chance of rain 30%. Sunday night, partly cloudy. A chance of showers and thunderstorms in the evening. Lows in the mid-60s. Light winds. Chance of rain 30%. And now the extended forecast. Monday, showers and a chance of thunderstorms. Highs in the mid-80s. Chance of rain 80%. Tuesday, showers and a chance of thunderstorms. Highs around 80. Lows in the mid-60s. Chance of rain 90%. Wednesday, mostly cloudy. A chance of showers. Highs in the mid-70s. Lows in the lower 60s. Chance of rain 40%. Thursday, partly cloudy. Highs in the upper 70s. Lows in the lower 60s. Friday, partly cloudy. A 30% chance of showers. Highs in the lower 80s. Lows in the lower 60s. This is the NOAA Weather Radio KHA 53 in Rochester. Your source for official weather information across the Western Finger Lakes and the Genesee Valley. KHA 53 operates on a frequency of 162.40 MHz. The 5 p.m. weather at Rochester, it was partly sunny. The temperature was 78 degrees Fahrenheit or 26 degrees Celsius, the dew point 58 and the relative humidity 49%. The wind was northeast at 8 miles an hour. The pressure was 30.13 inches and falling. Repeating at Rochester, it was partly sunny, temperature 78 degrees. Around the region at 5 p.m. it was sunny, with a temperature of 76 at Niagara Falls, 82 at Elmira, 77 at Binghamton, and 79 at Watertown. It was mostly sunny, with a temperature of 82 at Buffalo, and 77 at Toronto. It was partly sunny, with a temperature of 76 at Erie, and 81 at Syracuse. The Oswego winds were from the 8 knots. The Central Lake Ontario buoy winds were northeast at 8 knots, with a temperature of 66 degrees, and the waves were 0 feet. The forecast for the Genesee Valley and Northern Finger Lakes, including Rochester, Geneseo, Canandaigua, Newark, and Fairhaven. Tonight, mainly clear. Lows ranging from the upper 50s inland to the mid-60s along the lake shore. East winds 10 miles an hour or less. Saturday, sunny. Highs ranging from the upper 70s on the hilltops to the mid-80s across the lower elevations. South winds 10 miles an hour or less. Saturday night, partly to mostly cloudy. Lows ranging from the lower 60s inland to the upper 60s along the lake shore. Light winds. Sunday, partly sunny. A chance of showers and thunderstorms in the afternoon. Highs ranging from around 80 on the hilltops to the mid-80s across the lower elevations. Light winds. Chance of rain 30%. Sunday night, partly cloudy with a chance of showers and thunderstorms in the evening, then mostly cloudy.

cloudy with a chance of showers overnight. Muggy with lows ranging from the mid-60s inland to the upper 60s along the lake shore. Light winds. Chance of rain 30%. The forecast for the Southern Finger Lakes, including Pinyan, Seneca Falls, and Auburn. Tonight, mainly clear. Lows in the upper 50s. Light winds. Saturday, sunny. Highs in the lower 80s. South winds 10 miles an hour or less. Saturday night, partly to mostly cloudy. Lows in the lower 60s. Light winds. Sunday, partly sunny. A chance of showers and thunderstorms in the afternoon. Highs in the lower 80s. Light winds. Chance of rain 30%. Sunday night, partly cloudy. A chance of showers and thunderstorms in the evening. Lows in the mid-60s. Light winds. Chance of rain 30%. And now the extended forecast. Monday, showers and a chance of thunderstorms. Highs in the mid-80s. Chance of rain 80%. Tuesday, showers and a chance of thunderstorms. Highs around 80. Lows in the mid-60s. Chance of rain 90%. Wednesday, mostly cloudy. A chance of showers. Highs in the mid-70s. Lows in the lower 60s. Chance of rain 40%. Thursday, partly cloudy. Highs in the upper 70s. Lows in the lower 60s. Friday, partly cloudy. A 30% chance of showers. Highs in the lower 80s. Lows in the lower 60s. This is the NOAA Weather Radio KHA 53 in Rochester. Your source for official weather information across the Western Finger Lakes and the Genesee Valley. KHA 53 operates on a frequency of 162.40 MHz. The 5 p.m. weather at Rochester, it was partly sunny. The temperature was 78 degrees Fahrenheit or 26 degrees Celsius, the dew point 58 and the relative humidity 49%. The wind was northeast at 8 miles an hour. The pressure was 30.13 inches and falling. Repeating at Rochester, it was partly sunny, temperature 78 degrees. Around the region at 5 p.m. it was sunny, with a temperature of 76 at Niagara Falls, 82 at Elmira, 77 at Binghamton, and 79 at Watertown. It was mostly sunny, with a temperature of 82 at Buffalo, and 77 at Toronto. It was partly sunny, with a temperature of 76 at Erie, and 81 at Syracuse. The Oswego winds were from the head knots. The Central Lake Ontario buoy winds were northeast at 8 knots, with a temperature of 66 degrees, and the waves were 0 feet. The forecast for the Genesee Valley and Northern Finger Lakes, including Rochester, Geneseo, Canandaigua, Newark, and Fairhaven. Tonight, mainly clear. Lows ranging from the upper 50s inland to the mid-60s along the lake shore. East winds 10 miles an hour or less. Saturday, sunny. Highs ranging from the upper 70s on the hilltops to the mid-80s across the lower elevations. South winds 10 miles an hour or less. Saturday night, partly to mostly cloudy. Lows ranging from the lower 60s inland to the upper 60s along the lake shore. Light winds. Sunday, partly sunny. A chance of showers and thunderstorms in the afternoon. Highs ranging from around 80 on the hilltops to the mid-80s across the lower elevations. Light winds. Chance of rain 30%. Sunday night, partly cloudy with a chance of showers and thunderstorms in the evening, then mostly cloudy with a chance of showers overnight. Muggy with lows ranging from the mid-60s inland to the upper 60s along the lake shore. Light winds. Chance of rain 30%. The forecast for the Southern Finger Lakes, including Pinyan, Seneca Falls, and Auburn. Tonight, mainly clear. Lows in the upper 50s. Light winds. Saturday, sunny. Highs in the lower 80s. South winds 10 miles an hour or less. Saturday night, partly to mostly cloudy. Lows in the lower 60s. Light winds. Sunday, partly sunny. A chance of showers and thunderstorms in the afternoon. Highs in the lower 80s. Light winds. Chance of rain 30%. Sunday night, partly cloudy. A chance of showers and thunderstorms in the evening.

Friday, partly cloudy. A 30% chance of showers. Highs in the lower 80s. Lows in the lower 60s. This is the NOAA Weather Radio KHA 53 in Rochester. Your source for official weather information across the Western Finger Lakes and the Genesee Valley. KHA 53 operates on a frequency of 162.40 MHz. The 5 p.m. weather at Rochester, it was partly sunny. The temperature was 78 degrees Fahrenheit or 26 degrees Celsius, the dew point 58 and the relative humidity 49%. The wind was northeast at 8 miles an hour. The pressure was 30.13 inches and falling. Repeating at Rochester, it was partly sunny, temperature 78 degrees. Around the region at 5 p.m. it was sunny, with a temperature of 76 at Niagara Falls, 82 at Elmira, 77 at Binghamton, and 79 at Watertown. It was mostly sunny, with a temperature of 82 at Buffalo, and 77 at Toronto. It was partly sunny, with a temperature of 76 at Erie, and 81 at Syracuse. The Oswego winds were from the head knots. The Central Lake Ontario buoy winds were northeast at 8 knots, with a temperature of 66 degrees, and the waves were 0 feet. The forecast for the Genesee Valley and Northern Finger Lakes, including Rochester, Geneseo, Canandaigua, Newark, and Fairhaven. Tonight, mainly clear. Lows ranging from the upper 50s inland to the mid-60s along the lake shore. East winds 10 miles an hour or less. Saturday, sunny. Highs ranging from the upper 70s on the hilltops to the mid-80s across the lower elevations. South winds 10 miles an hour or less. Saturday night, partly to mostly cloudy. Lows ranging from the lower 60s inland to the upper 60s along the lake shore. Light winds. Sunday, partly sunny. A chance of showers and thunderstorms in the afternoon. Highs ranging from around 80 on the hilltops to the mid-80s across the lower elevations. Light winds. Chance of rain 30%. Sunday night, partly cloudy with a chance of showers and thunderstorms in the evening, then mostly cloudy with a chance of showers overnight. Muggy with lows ranging from the mid-60s inland to the upper 60s along the lake shore. Light winds. Chance of rain 30%. The forecast for the Southern Finger Lakes, including Pinyan, Seneca Falls, and Auburn. Tonight, mainly clear. Lows in the upper 50s. Light winds. Saturday, sunny. Highs in the lower 80s. South winds 10 miles an hour or less. Saturday night, partly to mostly cloudy. Lows in the lower 60s. Light winds. Sunday, partly sunny. A chance of showers and thunderstorms in the afternoon. Highs in the lower 80s. Light winds. Chance of rain 30%. Sunday night, partly cloudy. A chance of showers and thunderstorms in the evening. Lows in the mid-60s. Light winds. Chance of rain 30%. And now the extended forecast. Monday, showers and a chance of thunderstorms. Highs in the mid-80s. Chance of rain 80%. Tuesday, showers and a chance of thunderstorms. Highs around 80. Lows in the mid-60s. Chance of rain 90%. Wednesday, mostly cloudy. A chance of showers. Highs in the mid-70s. Lows in the lower 60s. Chance of rain 40%. Thursday, partly cloudy. Highs in the upper 70s. Lows in the lower 60s. Friday, partly cloudy. A 30% chance of showers. Highs in the lower 80s. Lows in the lower 60s. This is the NOAA Weather Radio KHA 53 in Rochester. Your source for official weather information across the Western Finger Lakes and the Genesee Valley. KHA 53 operates on a frequency of 162.40 MHz. The 5 p.m. weather at Rochester, it was partly sunny. The temperature was 78 degrees Fahrenheit or 26 degrees Celsius, the dew point 58 and the relative humidity 49%. The wind was northeast at 8 miles an hour. The pressure was 30.13 inches and falling. Repeating at Rochester, it was partly sunny, temperature 78 degrees.
around the region. At 5 p.m., it was sunny, with a temperature of 76 at Niagara Falls.

82 at Elmira, 77 at Binghamton, and 79 at Watertown. It was mostly sunny, with a temperature of 82 at Buffalo, and 77 at Toronto. It was partly sunny, with a temperature of 76 at Erie, and 81 at Syracuse. The Oswego winds were from the head knots. The Central Lake Ontario buoy winds were northeast at 8 knots, with a temperature of 66 degrees, and the waves were 0 feet. The Rochester, New York climate summary for this evening, as of 4 p.m., July 24, 2026. Today's high temperature was 80 degrees. The normal high is 83. Today's low temperature was 54 degrees. The normal low is 63. No precipitation fell today. No snow fell today. Sunset tonight is at 8:41 p.m. Sunrise tomorrow is at 5:54 a.m. Open lake forecast, 4, the Niagara River to Hamlin Beach beyond 5 miles from shore. Tonight, east winds 10 knots or less becoming southeast. Waves 1 foot or less. Saturday, south winds 10 knots or less becoming east. Waves 1 foot or less. Saturday night, east winds less than 10 knots becoming southwest. Waves 1 foot or less. Sunday, southwest winds 10 knots or less. A chance of showers and thunderstorms in the afternoon. Waves 1 foot or less. Sunday night, southwest winds 10 knots or less. A chance of showers. Waves 1 foot or less. Monday, southwest winds 5 to 10 knots. A chance of showers and thunderstorms during the day, then showers with a chance of thunderstorms Monday night. Waves 1 foot or less. Tuesday, west winds 5 to 15 knots becoming north. Showers with a chance of thunderstorms. Waves 1 to 2 feet. Wednesday, north winds 5 to 15 knots. Waves 1 to 2 feet. Winds and waves higher in and near thunderstorms. Open lake forecast, 4, Hamlin Beach to Mexico Bay beyond 5 miles from shore. Tonight, northeast winds 5 to 15 knots becoming south. Waves 2 feet or less. Saturday, south winds 5 to 15 knots becoming east. Waves 2 feet or less. Saturday night, east winds 10 knots or less becoming south. Waves 1 foot or less. Sunday, south winds 5 to 10 knots. Waves 1 foot or less. Sunday night, south winds 10 knots or less becoming southwest. A chance of showers. Waves 1 foot or less. Monday, southwest winds 5 to 10 knots becoming south. A chance of showers and thunderstorms during the day, then showers with a chance of thunderstorms Monday night. Waves 1 foot or less. Tuesday, southwest winds 5 to 15 knots becoming north. Showers with a chance of thunderstorms. Waves 2 feet or less. Wednesday, north winds 5 to 15 knots. A chance of showers. Waves 1 to 3 feet. Winds and waves higher in and near thunderstorms. This is the NOAA Weather Radio KHA 53 in Rochester. Your source for official weather information across the Western Finger Lakes and the Genesee Valley. KHA 53 operates on a frequency of 162.40 MHz. The 6 p.m. weather at Rochester, it was mostly sunny. The temperature was 77 degrees Fahrenheit or 25 degrees Celsius, the dew point 58 and the relative humidity 51%. The wind was north at 9 miles an hour. The pressure was 30.12 inches and falling. Repeating at Rochester, it was mostly sunny, temperature 77 degrees. Around the region at 5 p.m. it was sunny, with a temperature of 76 at Niagara Falls, 82 at Elmira, 77 at Binghamton, and 79 at Watertown. It was mostly sunny, with a temperature of 82 at Buffalo, and 77 at Toronto. It was partly sunny, with a temperature of 76 at Erie, and 81 at Syracuse. The Oswego winds were from the head knots. The Central Lake Ontario buoy winds were northeast at 8 knots, with a temperature of 66 degrees, and the waves were 0 feet. The forecast for the Genesee Valley and Northern Finger Lakes, including Rochester, Geneseo, Canandaigua, Newark, and Fairhaven. Tonight, mainly clear. Lows ranging from the upper 50s inland to the mid 60s along the lake shore. East winds 10 miles an hour or less.

Saturday, sunny. Highs ranging from the upper 70s on the hilltops to the mid 80s across the lower elevations. South winds 10 miles an hour or less. Saturday night, partly to mostly cloudy. Lows ranging from the lower 60s inland to the upper 60s along the lake shore. Light winds. Sunday, partly sunny. A chance of showers and thunderstorms in the afternoon. Highs ranging from around 80 on the hilltops to the mid 80s across the lower elevations. Light winds. Chance of rain 30%. Sunday night, partly cloudy with a chance of showers and thunderstorms in the evening, then mostly cloudy with a chance of showers overnight. Muggy with lows ranging from the mid-60s inland to the upper 60s along the lake shore. Light winds. Chance of rain 30%. The forecast for the Southern Finger Lakes, including Tinian, Seneca Falls, and Auburn. Tonight, mainly clear. Lows in the upper 50s. Light winds. Saturday, sunny. Highs in the lower 80s. South winds 10 miles an hour or less. Saturday night, partly to mostly cloudy. Lows in the lower 60s. Light winds. Sunday, partly sunny. A chance of showers and thunderstorms in the afternoon. Highs in the lower 80s. Light winds. Chance of rain 30%. Sunday night, partly cloudy. A chance of showers and thunderstorms in the evening. Lows in the mid-60s. Light winds. Chance of rain 30%. And now the extended forecast. Monday, showers and a chance of thunderstorms. Highs in the mid-80s. Chance of rain 80%. Tuesday, showers and a chance of thunderstorms. Highs around 80. Lows in the mid-60s. Chance of rain 90%. Wednesday, mostly cloudy. A chance of showers. Highs in the mid-70s. Lows in the lower 60s. Chance of rain 40%. Thursday, partly cloudy. Highs in the upper 70s. Lows in the lower 60s. Friday, partly cloudy. A 30% chance of showers. Highs in the lower 80s. Lows in the lower 60s. This is the NOAA Weather Radio KHA 53 in Rochester. Your source for official weather information across the Western Finger Lakes and the Genesee Valley. KHA 53 operates on a frequency of 162.40 MHz. The 6 p.m. weather at Rochester, it was mostly sunny. The temperature was 77 degrees Fahrenheit or 25 degrees Celsius, the dew point 58 and the relative humidity 51%. The wind was north at 9 miles an hour. The pressure was 30.12 inches and falling. Repeating at Rochester, it was mostly sunny, temperature 77 degrees. Around the region at 6 p.m. it was sunny, with a temperature of 75 at Niagara Falls and 78 at Watertown. It was mostly sunny, with a temperature of 79 at Buffalo, 82 at Elmira, and 77 at Binghamton. It was partly sunny, with a temperature of 77 at Erie and 80 at Syracuse. The Oswego winds were from the at knots. The Central Lake Ontario buoy winds were northeast at 6 knots, with a temperature of 67 degrees, and the waves were 0 feet. The forecast for the Genesee Valley and Northern Finger Lakes, including Rochester, Geneseo, Canandaigua, Newark, and Fairhaven. Tonight, mainly clear. Lows ranging from the upper 50s inland to the mid-60s along the lake shore. East winds 10 miles an hour or less. Saturday, sunny. Highs ranging from the upper 70s on the hilltops to the mid-80s across the lower elevations. South winds 10 miles an hour or less. Saturday night, partly to mostly cloudy. Lows ranging from the lower 60s inland to the upper 60s along the lake shore. Light winds. Sunday, partly sunny. A chance of showers and thunderstorms in the afternoon. Highs ranging from around 80 on the hilltops to the mid-80s across the lower elevations. Light winds. Chance of rain 30%. Sunday night, partly cloudy with a chance of showers and thunderstorms in the evening, then mostly cloudy with a chance of showers overnight. Muggy with lows ranging from the mid-60s inland to the upper 60s along the lake shore. Light winds. Chance of rain 30%. The forecast for the Southern Finger Lakes, including Tinian.

Seneca Falls, and Auburn. Tonight, mainly clear. Lows in the upper 50s. Light winds. Saturday, sunny. Highs in the lower 80s. South winds 10 miles an hour or less. Saturday night, partly to mostly cloudy. Lows in the lower 60s. Light winds. Sunday, partly sunny. A chance of showers and thunderstorms in the afternoon. Highs in the lower 80s. Light winds. Chance of rain 30%. Sunday night, partly cloudy. A chance of showers and thunderstorms in the evening. Lows in the mid-60s. Light winds. Chance of rain 30%. And now the extended forecast. Monday, showers and a chance of thunderstorms. Highs in the mid-80s. Chance of rain 80%. Tuesday, showers and a chance of thunderstorms. Highs around 80. Lows in the mid-60s. Chance of rain 90%. Wednesday, mostly cloudy. A chance of showers. Highs in the mid-70s. Lows in the lower 60s. Chance of rain 40%. Thursday, partly cloudy. Highs in the upper 70s. Lows in the lower 60s. Friday, partly cloudy. A 30% chance of showers. Highs in the lower 80s. Lows in the lower 60s. This is the NOAA Weather Radio KHA-53 in Rochester. 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KHA-53 operates on a frequency of 162.40 MHz. The 6 p.m. weather at Rochester, it was mostly sunny. The temperature was 77 degrees Fahrenheit or 25 degrees Celsius, the dew point 58 and the relative humidity 51%. The wind was north at 9 miles an hour. The pressure was 30.12 inches and falling. Repeating at Rochester, it was mostly sunny, temperature 77 degrees. Around the region at 6 p.m. it was sunny, with a temperature of 75 at Niagara Falls and 78 at Watertown. It was mostly sunny, with a temperature of 79 at Buffalo, 82 at Elmira, and 77 at Binghamton. It was partly sunny, with a temperature of 77 at Erie, and 80 at Syracuse. The Oswego winds were from the at knots. The Central Lake Ontario buoy winds were northeast at 6 knots, with a temperature of 67 degrees, and the waves were 0 feet. The forecast for the Genesee Valley and Northern Finger Lakes, including Rochester, Geneseo, Canandaigua, Newark, and Fairhaven. Tonight, mainly clear. Lows ranging from the upper 50s inland to the mid-60s along the lake shore. East winds 10 miles an hour or less. Saturday, sunny. Highs ranging from the upper 70s on the hilltops to the mid-80s across the lower elevations. South winds 10 miles an hour or less. Saturday night, partly to mostly cloudy. Lows ranging from the lower 60s inland to the upper 60s along the lake shore. Light winds. Sunday, partly sunny. A chance of showers and thunderstorms in the afternoon. Highs ranging from around 80 on the hilltops to the mid-80s across the lower elevations. Light winds. Chance of rain 30%. Sunday night, partly cloudy with a chance of showers and thunderstorms in the evening, then mostly cloudy with a chance of showers overnight. Muggy with lows ranging from the mid-60s inland to the upper 60s along the lake shore. Light winds. Chance of rain 30%. The forecast for the Southern Finger Lakes, including Tinian, Seneca Falls, and Auburn. Tonight, mainly clear. Lows in the upper 50s. Light winds. Saturday, sunny. Highs in the lower 80s. South winds 10 miles an hour or less. Saturday night, partly to mostly cloudy. Lows in the lower 60s. Light winds. Sunday, partly sunny. A chance of showers and thunderstorms in the afternoon. Highs in the lower 80s. Light winds. Chance of rain 30%. Sunday night, partly cloudy. A chance of showers and thunderstorms in the evening. Lows in the mid-60s. Light winds. Chance of rain 30%. And now the extended forecast. Monday, showers and a chance of thunderstorms. Highs in the mid-80s. Chance of rain 80%.
Tuesday, showers and a chance of thunderstorms. Highs around 80. Lows in the mid-60s. Chance of rain 90%. Wednesday, mostly cloudy. A chance of showers. Highs in the mid-70s. Lows in the lower 60s. Chance of rain 40%. Thursday, partly cloudy. Highs in the upper 70s. Lows in the lower 60s. Friday, partly cloudy. A 30% chance of showers. Highs in the lower 80s. Lows in the lower 60s. This is the NOAA Weather Radio KHA 53 in Rochester. Your source for official weather information across the Western Finger Lakes and the Genesee Valley. KHA 53 operates on a frequency of 162.40 MHz. The 6 p.m. weather at Rochester, it was mostly sunny. The temperature was 77 degrees Fahrenheit or 25 degrees Celsius, the dew point 58 and the relative humidity 51%. The wind was north at 9 miles an hour. The pressure was 30.12 inches and falling. Repeating at Rochester, it was mostly sunny, temperature 77 degrees. Around the region at 6 p.m. it was sunny, with a temperature of 75 at Niagara Falls, 82 at Elmira, 77 at Binghamton, and 78 at Watertown. It was mostly sunny, with a temperature of 79 at Buffalo, and 75 at Toronto. It was partly sunny, with a temperature of 77 at Erie, and 80 at Syracuse. The Oswego winds were from the at knots. The Central Lake Ontario buoy winds were northeast at 6 knots, with a temperature of 67 degrees, and the waves were 0 feet. The forecast for the Genesee Valley and Northern Finger Lakes, including Rochester, Geneseo, Canandaigua, Newark, and Fairhaven. Tonight, mainly clear. Lows ranging from the upper 50s inland to the mid-60s along the lake shore. East winds 10 miles an hour or less. Saturday, sunny. Highs ranging from the upper 70s on the hilltops to the mid-80s across the lower elevations. South winds 10 miles an hour or less. Saturday night, partly to mostly cloudy. Lows ranging from the lower 60s inland to the upper 60s along the lake shore. Light winds. Sunday, partly sunny. A chance of showers and thunderstorms in the afternoon. Highs ranging from around 80 on the hilltops to the mid-80s across the lower elevations. Light winds. Chance of rain 30%. Sunday night, partly cloudy with a chance of showers and thunderstorms in the evening, then mostly cloudy with a chance of showers overnight. Muggy with lows ranging from the mid-60s inland to the upper 60s along the lake shore. Light winds. Chance of rain 30%. The forecast for the Southern Finger Lakes, including Pinyan, Seneca Falls, and Auburn. Tonight, mainly clear. Lows in the upper 50s. Light winds. Saturday, sunny. Highs in the lower 80s. South winds 10 miles an hour or less. Saturday night, partly to mostly cloudy. Lows in the lower 60s. Light winds. Sunday, partly sunny. A chance of showers and thunderstorms in the afternoon. Highs in the lower 80s. Light winds. Chance of rain 30%. Sunday night, partly cloudy. A chance of showers and thunderstorms in the evening. Lows in the mid-60s. Light winds. Chance of rain 30%. And now the extended forecast. Monday, showers and a chance of thunderstorms. Highs in the mid-80s. Chance of rain 80%. Tuesday, showers and a chance of thunderstorms. Highs around 80. Lows in the mid-60s. Chance of rain 90%. Wednesday, mostly cloudy. A chance of showers. Highs in the mid-70s. Lows in the lower 60s. Chance of rain 40%. Thursday, partly cloudy. Highs in the upper 70s. Lows in the lower 60s. Friday, partly cloudy. A 30% chance of showers. Highs in the lower 80s. Lows in the lower 60s. This is the NOAA Weather Radio KHA 53 in Rochester. 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KHA 53 operates on a frequency of 162.40 MHz. The 6 p.m.

Weather at Rochester, it was mostly sunny. The temperature was 77 degrees Fahrenheit or 25 degrees Celsius, the dew point 58 and the relative humidity 51%. The wind was north at 9 miles an hour. The pressure was 30.12 inches and falling. Repeating at Rochester, it was mostly sunny, temperature 77 degrees. Around the region at 6 p.m. it was sunny, with a temperature of 75 at Niagara Falls, 82 at Elmira, 77 at Binghamton, and 78 at Watertown. It was mostly sunny, with a temperature of 79 at Buffalo, and 75 at Toronto. It was partly sunny, with a temperature of 77 at Erie, and 80 at Syracuse. The Oswego winds were from the at knots. The Central Lake Ontario buoy winds were northeast at 6 knots, with a temperature of 67 degrees, and the waves were 0 feet. The forecast for the Genesee Valley and Northern Finger Lakes, including Rochester, Geneseo, Canandaigua, Newark, and Fairhaven. Tonight, mainly clear. Lows ranging from the upper 50s inland to the mid-60s along the lake shore. East winds 10 miles an hour or less. Saturday, sunny. Highs ranging from the upper 70s on the hilltops to the mid-80s across the lower elevations. South winds 10 miles an hour or less. Saturday night, partly to mostly cloudy. Lows ranging from the lower 60s inland to the upper 60s along the lake shore. Light winds. Sunday, partly sunny. A chance of showers and thunderstorms in the afternoon. Highs ranging from around 80 on the hilltops to the mid-80s across the lower elevations. Light winds. Chance of rain 30%. Sunday night, partly cloudy with a chance of showers and thunderstorms in the evening, then mostly cloudy with a chance of showers overnight. Muggy with lows ranging from the mid-60s inland to the upper 60s along the lake shore. Light winds. Chance of rain 30%. The forecast for the Southern Finger Lakes, including Pinyan, Seneca Falls, and Auburn. Tonight, mainly clear. Lows in the upper 50s. Light winds. Saturday, sunny. Highs in the lower 80s. South winds 10 miles an hour or less. Saturday night, partly to mostly cloudy. Lows in the lower 60s. Light winds. Sunday, partly sunny. A chance of showers and thunderstorms in the afternoon. Highs in the lower 80s. Light winds. Chance of rain 30%. Sunday night, partly cloudy. A chance of showers and thunderstorms in the evening. Lows in the mid-60s. Light winds. Chance of rain 30%. And now the extended forecast. Monday, showers and a chance of thunderstorms. Highs in the mid-80s. Chance of rain 80%. Tuesday, showers and a chance of thunderstorms. Highs around 80. Lows in the mid-60s. Chance of rain 90%. Wednesday, mostly cloudy. A chance of showers. Highs in the mid-70s. Lows in the lower 60s. Chance of rain 40%. Thursday, partly cloudy. Highs in the upper 70s. Lows in the lower 60s. Friday, partly cloudy. A 30% chance of showers. Highs in the lower 80s. Lows in the lower 60s. This is the NOAA Weather Radio KHA 53 in Rochester. Your source for official weather information across the Western Finger Lakes and the Genesee Valley. KHA 53 operates on a frequency of 162.40 MHz. The 6 p.m. weather at Rochester, it was mostly sunny. The temperature was 77 degrees Fahrenheit or 25 degrees Celsius, the dew point 58 and the relative humidity 51%. The wind was north at 9 miles an hour. The pressure was 30.12 inches and falling. Repeating at Rochester, it was mostly sunny, temperature 77 degrees. Around the region at 6 p.m. it was sunny, with a temperature of 75 at Niagara Falls, 82 at Elmira, 77 at Binghamton, and 78 at Watertown. It was mostly sunny, with a temperature of 79 at Buffalo, and 75 at Toronto. It was partly sunny, with a temperature of 77 at Erie, and 80 at Syracuse. The Oswego winds were from the at knots.
The Central Lake Ontario buoy winds were northeast at 6 knots, with a temperature of 67 degrees.

degrees, and the waves were 0 feet. The forecast for the Genesee Valley and Northern Finger Lakes, including Rochester, Geneseo, Canandaigua, Newark, and Fairhaven. Tonight, mainly clear. Lows ranging from the upper 50s inland to the mid-60s along the lake shore. East winds 10 miles an hour or less. Saturday, sunny. Highs ranging from the upper 70s on the hilltops to the mid-80s across the lower elevations. South winds 10 miles an hour or less. Saturday night, partly to mostly cloudy. Lows ranging from the lower 60s inland to the upper 60s along the lake shore. Light winds. Sunday, partly sunny. A chance of showers and thunderstorms in the afternoon. Highs ranging from around 80 on the hilltops to the mid-80s across the lower elevations. Light winds. Chance of rain 30%. Sunday night, partly cloudy with a chance of showers and thunderstorms in the evening, then mostly cloudy with a chance of showers overnight. Muggy with lows ranging from the mid-60s inland to the upper 60s along the lake shore. Light winds. Chance of rain 30%. The forecast for the Southern Finger Lakes, including Pinyan, Seneca Falls, and Auburn. Tonight, mainly clear. Lows in the upper 50s. Light winds. Saturday, sunny. Highs in the lower 80s. South winds 10 miles an hour or less. Saturday night, partly to mostly cloudy. Lows in the lower 60s. Light winds. Sunday, partly sunny. A chance of showers and thunderstorms in the afternoon. Highs in the lower 80s. Light winds. Chance of rain 30%. Sunday night, partly cloudy. A chance of showers and thunderstorms in the evening. Lows in the mid-60s. Light winds. Chance of rain 30%. And now the extended forecast. Monday, showers and a chance of thunderstorms. Highs in the mid-80s. Chance of rain 80%. Tuesday, showers and a chance of thunderstorms. Highs around 80. Lows in the mid-60s. Chance of rain 90%. Wednesday, mostly cloudy. A chance of showers. Highs in the mid-70s. Lows in the lower 60s. Chance of rain 40%. Thursday, partly cloudy. Highs in the upper 70s. Lows in the lower 60s. Friday, partly cloudy. A 30% chance of showers. Highs in the lower 80s. Lows in the lower 60s. This is the NOAA Weather Radio KHA 53 in Rochester. Your source for official weather information across the Western Finger Lakes and the Genesee Valley. KHA 53 operates on a frequency of 162.40 MHz. The 6 p.m. weather at Rochester, it was mostly sunny. The temperature was 77 degrees Fahrenheit or 25 degrees Celsius, the dew point 58 and the relative humidity 51%. The wind was north at 9 miles an hour. The pressure was 30.12 inches and falling. Repeating at Rochester, it was mostly sunny, temperature 77 degrees. Around the region at 6 p.m. it was sunny, with a temperature of 75 at Niagara Falls, 82 at Elmira, 77 at Binghamton, and 78 at Watertown. It was mostly sunny, with a temperature of 79 at Buffalo, and 75 at Toronto. It was partly sunny, with a temperature of 77 at Erie, and 80 at Syracuse. The Oswego winds were from the head knots. The Central Lake Ontario buoy winds were northeast at 6 knots, with a temperature of 67 degrees, and the waves were 0 feet. The forecast for the Genesee Valley and Northern Finger Lakes, including Rochester, Geneseo, Canandaigua, Newark, and Fairhaven. Tonight, mainly clear. Lows ranging from the upper 50s inland to the mid-60s along the lake shore. East winds 10 miles an hour or less. Saturday, sunny. Highs ranging from the upper 70s on the hilltops to the mid-80s across the lower elevations. South winds 10 miles an hour or less. Saturday night, partly to mostly cloudy. Lows ranging from the lower 60s inland to the upper 60s along the lake shore. Light winds. Sunday, partly sunny. A chance of showers and thunderstorms in the afternoon. Highs ranging from around 80 on the hilltops to the mid-80s across the lower elevations. Light winds.

chance of rain 30%. Sunday night, partly cloudy with a chance of showers and thunderstorms in the evening, then mostly cloudy with a chance of showers overnight. Muggy with lows ranging from the mid-60s inland to the upper 60s along the lake shore. Light winds. Chance of rain 30%. The forecast for the Southern Finger Lakes, including Tinian, Seneca Falls, and Auburn. Tonight, mainly clear. Lows in the upper 50s. Light winds. Saturday, sunny. Highs in the lower 80s. South winds 10 miles an hour or less. Saturday night, partly to mostly cloudy. Lows in the lower 60s. Light winds. Sunday, partly sunny. A chance of showers and thunderstorms in the afternoon. Highs in the lower 80s. Light winds. Chance of rain 30%. Sunday night, partly cloudy. A chance of showers and thunderstorms in the evening. Lows in the mid-60s. Light winds. Chance of rain 30%. And now the extended forecast. Monday, showers and a chance of thunderstorms. Highs in the mid-80s. Chance of rain 80%. Tuesday, showers and a chance of thunderstorms. Highs around 80. Lows in the mid-60s. Chance of rain 90%. Wednesday, mostly cloudy. A chance of showers. Highs in the mid-70s. Lows in the lower 60s. Chance of rain 40%. Thursday, partly cloudy. Highs in the upper 70s. Lows in the lower 60s. Friday, partly cloudy. A 30% chance of showers. Highs in the lower 80s. Lows in the lower 60s. The Rochester, New York climate summary for this evening, as of 4 p.m., July 24, 2026. Today's high temperature was 80 degrees. The normal high is 83. Today's low temperature was 54 degrees. The normal low is 63. No precipitation fell today. No snow fell today. Sunset tonight is at 8:41 p.m. Sunrise tomorrow is at 5:54 a.m. The Nearshore Marine Forecast, for the Niagara River to Hamelin Beach along Lake Ontario. Tonight, east winds 10 knots or less becoming south. Mainly clear. Waves 1 foot or less. Saturday, south winds 10 knots or less becoming east. Mostly sunny. Waves 1 foot or less. Saturday night, east winds less than 10 knots becoming southwest. Partly to mostly cloudy. Waves 1 foot or less. Sunday, southwest winds 10 knots or less. A chance of showers and thunderstorms in the afternoon. Waves 1 foot or less. Sunday night, southwest winds 10 knots or less. A chance of showers. Waves 1 foot or less. Monday, southwest winds 5 foot or less. Sunday night, southwest winds 10 knots or less. A chance of showers. Waves 1 foot or less. Monday, southwest winds 5 to 10 knots. A chance of showers and thunderstorms during the day, then showers with a chance of thunderstorms Monday night. Waves 1 foot or less. Tuesday, west winds 5 to 15 knots becoming north. Showers with a chance of thunderstorms. Waves 2 feet or less. Wednesday, north winds 5 to 15 knots becoming northwest. A chance of showers during the day. Waves 1 to 2 feet. Winds and waves higher and near thunderstorms. The Nearshore Marine Forecast, for Hamelin Beach to Sodus Bay. Tonight, northeast winds 5 to 10 knots becoming south. Mainly clear. Waves 2 feet or less. Saturday, south winds 5 to 10 knots becoming east. Sunny. Waves 1 foot or less. Saturday night, southeast winds less than 10 knots becoming southwest. Partly to mostly cloudy. Waves 1 foot or less. Sunday, southwest winds less than 10 knots becoming northeast. A chance of showers in the afternoon. Waves 1 foot or less. Sunday night, southeast winds less than 10 knots becoming southwest. A chance of showers. Waves 1 foot or less. Monday, southwest winds 10 knots or less becoming south. A chance of showers and thunderstorms during the day, then showers with a chance of thunderstorms Monday night.

waves 1 foot or less. Tuesday, southwest winds 5 to 15 knots becoming northwest. Showers with a chance of thunderstorms. Waves 2 feet or less. Wednesday, northwest winds 5 to 15 knots. A chance of showers during the day. Waves 1 to 2 feet. Winds and waves higher and near thunderstorms. The water temperature off Rochester is 73 degrees. The Nearshore Marine Forecast, 4, Sotus Bay to Mexico Bay. Tonight, northeast winds 5 to 10 knots becoming south. Mainly clear. Waves 1 foot or less. Saturday, south winds 5 to 10 knots becoming east. Sunny. Waves 1 foot or less. Saturday night, east winds 10 knots or less becoming south. Mostly cloudy. Waves 1 foot or less. Sunday, south winds 10 knots or less becoming northwest. Mostly sunny. Waves 1 foot or less. Sunday night, light and variable winds. A chance of showers overnight. Waves 1 foot or less. Monday, south winds 10 knots or less. A chance of showers and thunderstorms during the day, then showers with a chance of thunderstorms Monday night. Waves 1 foot or less. Tuesday, south winds 5 to 15 knots becoming northwest. Showers with a chance of thunderstorms. Waves 2 feet or less. Wednesday, north winds 5 to 15 knots. A chance of showers. Waves 1 to 3 feet. Winds and waves higher and near thunderstorms. This is the NOAA Weather Radio KHA 53 in Rochester. Your source for official weather information across the Western Finger Lakes and the Genesee Valley. KHA 53 operates on a frequency of 162.40 MHz. The 6 p.m. weather at Rochester, it was mostly sunny. The temperature was 77 degrees Fahrenheit or 25 degrees Celsius, the dew point 58 and the relative humidity 51%. The wind was north at 9 miles an hour. The pressure was 30.12 inches and falling. Repeating at Rochester, it was mostly sunny, temperature 77 degrees. Around the region at 6 p.m. it was sunny, with a temperature of 75 at Niagara Falls, 82 at Elmira, 77 at Binghamton, and 78 at Watertown. It was mostly sunny, with a temperature of 79 at Buffalo, and 75 at Toronto. It was partly sunny, with a temperature of 77 at Erie, and 80 at Syracuse. The Oswego winds were from the at knots. The Central Lake Ontario buoy winds were northeast at 6 knots, with a temperature of 67 degrees, and the waves were 0 feet. The forecast for the Genesee Valley and Northern Finger Lakes, including Rochester, Geneseo, Canandaigua, Newark, and Fairhaven. Tonight, mainly clear. Lows ranging from the upper 50s inland to the mid-60s along the lake shore. East winds 10 miles an hour or less. Saturday, sunny. Highs ranging from the upper 70s on the hilltops to the mid-80s across the lower elevations. South winds 10 miles an hour or less. Saturday night, partly to mostly cloudy. Lows ranging from the lower 60s inland to the upper 60s along the lake shore. Light winds. Sunday, partly sunny. A chance of showers and thunderstorms in the afternoon. Highs ranging from around 80 on the hilltops to the mid-80s across the lower elevations. Light winds. Chance of rain 30%. Sunday night, partly cloudy with a chance of showers and thunderstorms in the evening, then mostly cloudy with a chance of showers overnight. Muggy with lows ranging from the mid-60s inland to the upper 60s along the lake shore. Light winds. Chance of rain 30%. The forecast for the Southern Finger Lakes, including Tinian, Seneca Falls, and Auburn. Tonight, mainly clear. Lows in the upper 50s. Light winds. Saturday, sunny. Highs in the lower 80s. South winds 10 miles an hour or less. Saturday night, partly to mostly cloudy. Lows in the lower 60s. Light winds. Sunday, partly sunny. A chance of showers and thunderstorms in the afternoon. Highs in the lower 80s. Light winds. Chance of rain 30%. Sunday night, partly cloudy. A chance of showers and thunderstorms in the evening. Lows in the mid-60s.
light winds. Chance of rain 30%. And now the extended forecast. Monday, showers and a chance of thunderstorms. Highs in the mid-80s. Chance of rain 80%. Tuesday, showers and a chance of thunderstorms. Highs around 80. Lows in the mid-60s. Chance of rain 90%. Wednesday, mostly cloudy. A chance of showers. Highs in the mid-70s. Lows in the lower 60s. Chance of rain 40%. Thursday, partly cloudy. Highs in the upper 70s. Lows in the lower 60s. Friday, partly cloudy. A 30% chance of showers. Highs in the lower 80s. Lows in the lower 60s. This is the NOAA Weather Radio KHA 53 in Rochester. Your source for official weather information across the Western Finger Lakes and the Genesee Valley. KHA 53 operates on a frequency of 162.40 MHz. The 6 p.m. weather at Rochester, it was mostly sunny. The temperature was 77 degrees Fahrenheit or 25 degrees Celsius, the dew point 58 and the relative humidity 51%. The wind was north at 9 miles an hour. The pressure was 30.12 inches and falling. Repeating at Rochester, it was mostly sunny, temperature 77 degrees. Around the region at 6 p.m. it was sunny, with a temperature of 75 at Niagara Falls, 82 at Elmira, 77 at Binghamton, and 78 at Watertown. It was mostly sunny, with a temperature of 79 at Buffalo, and 75 at Toronto. It was partly sunny, with a temperature of 77 at Erie, and 80 at Syracuse. The Oswego winds were from the head knots. The Central Lake Ontario buoy winds were northeast at 6 knots, with a temperature of 67 degrees, and the waves were 0 feet. The forecast for the Genesee Valley and Northern Finger Lakes, including Rochester, Geneseo, Canandaigua, Newark, and Fairhaven. Tonight, mainly clear. Lows ranging from the upper 50s inland to the mid-60s along the lake shore. East winds 10 miles an hour or less. Saturday, sunny. Highs ranging from the upper 70s on the hilltops to the mid-80s across the lower elevations. South winds 10 miles an hour or less. Saturday night, partly to mostly cloudy. Lows ranging from the lower 60s inland to the upper 60s along the lake shore. Light winds. Sunday, partly sunny. A chance of showers and thunderstorms in the afternoon. Highs ranging from around 80 on the hilltops to the mid-80s across the lower elevations. Light winds. Chance of rain 30%. Sunday night, partly cloudy with a chance of showers and thunderstorms in the evening, then mostly cloudy with a chance of showers overnight. Muggy with lows ranging from the mid-60s inland to the upper 60s along the lake shore. Light winds. Chance of rain 30%. The forecast for the Southern Finger Lakes, including Tinian, Seneca Falls, and Auburn. Tonight, mainly clear. Lows in the upper 50s. Light winds. Saturday, sunny. Highs in the lower 80s. South winds 10 miles an hour or less. Saturday night, partly to mostly cloudy. Lows in the lower 60s. Light winds. Sunday, partly sunny. A chance of showers and thunderstorms in the afternoon. Highs in the lower 80s. Light winds. Chance of rain 30%. Sunday night, partly cloudy. A chance of showers and thunderstorms in the evening. Lows in the mid-60s. Light winds. Chance of rain 30%. And now the extended forecast. Monday, showers and a chance of thunderstorms. Highs in the mid-80s. Chance of rain 80%. Tuesday, showers and a chance of thunderstorms. Highs around 80. Lows in the mid-60s. Chance of rain 90%. Wednesday, mostly cloudy. A chance of showers. Highs in the mid-70s. Lows in the lower 60s. Chance of rain 40%. Thursday, partly cloudy. Highs in the upper 70s. Lows in the lower 60s. Friday, partly cloudy. A 30% chance of showers. Highs in the lower 80s. Lows in the lower 60s. This is the NOAA Weather Radio KHA 50.

3 in Rochester. 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KHA 53 operates on a frequency of 162.40 MHz. The 6 p.m. weather at Rochester, it was mostly sunny. The temperature was 77 degrees Fahrenheit or 25 degrees Celsius, the dew point 58 and the relative humidity 51%. The wind was north at 9 miles an hour. The pressure was 30.12 inches and falling. Repeating at Rochester, it was mostly sunny, temperature 77 degrees. Around the region at 6 p.m. it was sunny, with a temperature of 75 at Niagara Falls, 82 at Elmira, 77 at Binghamton, and 78 at Watertown. It was mostly sunny, with a temperature of 79 at Buffalo, and 75 at Toronto. It was partly sunny, with a temperature of 77 at Erie, and 80 at Syracuse. The Oswego winds were from the at knots. The Central Lake Ontario buoy winds were northeast at 6 knots, with a temperature of 67 degrees, and the waves were 0 feet. The forecast for the Genesee Valley and Northern Finger Lakes, including Rochester, Geneseo, Canandaigua, Newark, and Fairhaven. Tonight, mainly clear. Lows ranging from the upper 50s inland to the mid-60s along the lake shore. East winds 10 miles an hour or less. Saturday, sunny. Highs ranging from the upper 70s on the hilltops to the mid-80s across the lower elevations. South winds 10 miles an hour or less. Saturday night, partly to mostly cloudy. Lows ranging from the lower 60s inland to the upper 60s along the lake shore. Light winds. Sunday, partly sunny. A chance of showers and thunderstorms in the afternoon. Highs ranging from around 80 on the hilltops to the mid-80s across the lower elevations. Light winds. Chance of rain 30%. Sunday night, partly cloudy with a chance of showers and thunderstorms in the evening, then mostly cloudy with a chance of showers overnight. Muggy with lows ranging from the mid-60s inland to the upper 60s along the lake shore. Light winds. Chance of rain 30%. The forecast for the Southern Finger Lakes, including Tinian, Seneca Falls, and Auburn. Tonight, mainly clear. Lows in the upper 50s. Light winds. Saturday, sunny. Highs in the lower 80s. South winds 10 miles an hour or less. Saturday night, partly to mostly cloudy. Lows in the lower 60s. Light winds. Sunday, partly sunny. A chance of showers and thunderstorms in the afternoon. Highs in the lower 80s. Light winds. Chance of rain 30%. Sunday night, partly cloudy. A chance of showers and thunderstorms in the evening. Lows in the mid-60s. Light winds. Chance of rain 30%. And now the extended forecast. Monday, showers and a chance of thunderstorms. Highs in the mid-80s. Chance of rain 80%. Tuesday, showers and a chance of thunderstorms. Highs around 80. Lows in the mid-60s. Chance of rain 90%. Wednesday, mostly cloudy. A chance of showers. Highs in the mid-70s. Lows in the lower 60s. Chance of rain 40%. Thursday, partly cloudy. Highs in the upper 70s. Lows in the lower 60s. Friday, partly cloudy. A 30% chance of showers. Highs in the lower 80s. Lows in the lower 60s. This is the NOAA Weather Radio KHA 53 in Rochester. Your source for official weather information across the Western Finger Lakes and the Genesee Valley. KHA 53 operates on a frequency of 162.40 MHz. The 6 p.m. weather at Rochester, it was mostly sunny. The temperature was 77 degrees Fahrenheit or 25 degrees Celsius, the dew point 58 and the relative humidity 51%. The wind was north at 9 miles an hour. The pressure was 30.12 inches and falling. Repeating at Rochester, it was mostly sunny, temperature 77 degrees. Around the region at 6 p.m. it was sunny, with a temperature of 75 at Niagara Falls, 82 at Elmira, 77 at Binghamton, and 78 at Watertown. It was mostly sunny, with a temperature of 79 at Buffalo, and 75 at Toronto.

It was partly sunny, with a temperature of 77 at Erie and 80 at Syracuse. The Oswego winds were from the head knots. The Central Lake Ontario buoy winds were northeast at 6 knots, with a temperature of 67 degrees, and the waves were 0 feet. The forecast for the Genesee Valley and Northern Finger Lakes, including Rochester, Geneseo, Canandaigua, Newark, and Fairhaven. Tonight, mainly clear. Lows ranging from the upper 50s inland to the mid-60s along the lake shore. East winds 10 miles an hour or less. Saturday, sunny. Highs ranging from the upper 70s on the hilltops to the mid-80s across the lower elevations. South winds 10 miles an hour or less. Saturday night, partly to mostly cloudy. Lows ranging from the lower 60s inland to the upper 60s along the lake shore. Light winds. Sunday, partly sunny. A chance of showers and thunderstorms in the afternoon. Highs ranging from around 80 on the hilltops to the mid-80s across the lower elevations. Light winds. Chance of rain 30%. Sunday night, partly cloudy with a chance of showers and thunderstorms in the evening, then mostly cloudy with a chance of showers overnight. Monday with lows ranging from the mid-60s inland to the upper 60s along the lake shore. Light winds. Chance of rain 30%. The forecast for the Southern Finger Lakes, including Penyan, Seneca Falls, and Auburn. Tonight, mainly clear. Lows in the upper 50s. Light winds. Saturday, sunny. Highs in the lower 80s. South winds 10 miles an hour or less. Saturday night, partly to mostly cloudy. Lows in the lower 60s. Light winds. Sunday, partly sunny. A chance of showers and thunderstorms in the afternoon. Highs in the lower 80s. Light winds. Chance of rain 30%. Sunday night, partly cloudy. A chance of showers and thunderstorms in the evening. Lows in the mid-60s. Light winds. Chance of rain 30%. And now the extended forecast. Monday, showers and a chance of thunderstorms. Highs in the mid-80s. Chance of rain 80%. Tuesday, showers and a chance of thunderstorms. Highs around 80. Lows in the mid-60s. Chance of rain 90%. Wednesday, mostly cloudy. A chance of showers. Highs in the mid-70s. Lows in the lower 60s. Chance of rain 40%. Thursday, partly cloudy. Highs in the upper 70s. Lows in the lower 60s. Friday, partly cloudy. A 30% chance of showers. Highs in the lower 80s. Lows in the lower 60s. This is the NOAA Weather Radio KHA 53 in Rochester. Your source for official weather information across the Western Finger Lakes and the Genesee Valley. KHA 53 operates on a frequency of 162.40 MHz. The 6 p.m. weather at Rochester, it was mostly sunny. The temperature was 77 degrees Fahrenheit or 25 degrees Celsius, the dew point 58 and the relative humidity 51%. The wind was north at 9 miles an hour. The pressure was 30.12 inches and falling. Repeating at Rochester, it was mostly sunny, temperature 77 degrees. Around the region at 6 p.m. it was sunny, with a temperature of 75 at Niagara Falls, 82 at Elmira, 77 at Binghamton, and 78 at Watertown. It was mostly sunny, with a temperature of 79 at Buffalo, and 75 at Toronto. It was partly sunny, with a temperature of 77 at Erie, and 80 at Syracuse. The Oswego winds were from the head knots. The Central Lake Ontario buoy winds were northeast at 6 knots, with a temperature of 67 degrees, and the waves were 0 feet. The forecast for the Genesee Valley and Northern Finger Lakes, including Rochester, Geneseo, Canandaigua, Newark, and Fairhaven. Tonight, mainly clear. Lows ranging from the upper 50s inland to the mid-60s along the lake shore. East winds 10 miles an hour or less. Saturday, sunny. Highs ranging from the upper 70s on the hilltops to the mid-80s across the lower elevations. South winds 10 miles an hour or less. Saturday night, partly to mostly cloudy. Lows ranging from the lower 60s inland to the upper 60s along the lake shore.

highs in the lower 80s. South winds 10 miles an hour or less. Saturday night, partly to mostly cloudy. Lows in the lower 60s. Light winds. Sunday, partly sunny. A chance of showers and thunderstorms in the afternoon. Highs in the lower 80s. Light winds. Chance of rain 30%. Sunday night, partly cloudy. A chance of showers and thunderstorms in the evening. Lows in the mid-60s. Light winds. Chance of rain 30%. And now the extended forecast. Monday, showers and a chance of thunderstorms. Highs in the mid-80s. Chance of rain 80%. Tuesday, showers and a chance of thunderstorms. Highs around 80. Lows in the mid-60s. Chance of rain 90%. Wednesday, mostly cloudy. A chance of showers. Highs in the mid-70s. Lows in the lower 60s. Chance of rain 40%. Thursday, partly cloudy. Highs in the upper 70s. Lows in the lower 60s. Friday, partly cloudy. A 30% chance of showers. Highs in the lower 80s. Lows in the lower 60s. This is the NOAA Weather Radio KHA 53 in Rochester. Your source for official weather information across the Western Finger Lakes and the Genesee Valley. KHA 53 operates on a frequency of 162.40 MHz. The 6 p.m. weather at Rochester, it was mostly sunny. The temperature was 77 degrees Fahrenheit or 25 degrees Celsius, the dew point 58 and the relative humidity 51%. The wind was north at 9 miles an hour. The pressure was 30.12 inches and falling. Repeating at Rochester, it was mostly sunny, temperature 77 degrees. Around the region at 6 p.m. it was sunny, with a temperature of 75 at Niagara Falls, 82 at Elmira, 77 at Binghamton, and 78 at Watertown. It was mostly sunny, with a temperature of 79 at Buffalo, and 75 at Toronto. It was partly sunny, with a temperature of 77 at Erie, and 80 at Syracuse. The Oswego winds were from the at knots. The Central Lake Ontario buoy winds were northeast at 6 knots, with a temperature of 67 degrees, and the waves were 0 feet. The forecast for the Genesee Valley and Northern Finger Lakes, including Rochester, Geneseo, Canandaigua, Newark, and Fairhaven. Tonight, mainly clear. Lows ranging from the upper 50s inland to the mid-60s along the lake shore. East winds 10 miles an hour or less. Saturday, sunny. Highs ranging from the upper 70s on the hilltops to the mid-80s across the lower elevations. South winds 10 miles an hour or less. Saturday night, partly to mostly cloudy. Lows ranging from the lower 60s inland to the upper 60s along the lake shore. Light winds. Sunday, partly sunny. A chance of showers and thunderstorms in the afternoon. Highs ranging from around 80 on the hilltops to the mid-80s across the lower elevations. Light winds. Chance of rain 30%. Sunday night, partly cloudy with a chance of showers and thunderstorms in the evening, then mostly cloudy with a chance of showers overnight. Monday with lows ranging from the mid-60s inland to the upper 60s along the lake shore. Light winds. Chance of rain 30%. The forecast for the Southern Finger Lakes, including Tinian, Seneca Falls, and Auburn. Tonight, mainly clear. Lows in the upper 50s. Light winds. Saturday, sunny. Highs in the lower 80s. South winds 10 miles an hour or less. Saturday night, partly to mostly cloudy. Lows in the lower 60s. Light winds. Sunday, partly sunny. A chance of showers and thunderstorms in the afternoon. Highs in the lower 80s. Light winds. Chance of rain 30%. Sunday night, partly cloudy. A chance of showers and thunderstorms in the evening. Lows in the mid-60s. Light winds. Chance of rain 30%. And now the extended forecast. Monday, showers and a chance of thunderstorms. Highs in the mid-80s. Chance of rain 80%. Tuesday, showers and a chance of thunderstorms. Highs around 80. Lows in the mid-60s. Chance of rain.

90%. Wednesday, mostly cloudy. A chance of showers. Highs in the mid-70s. Lows in the lower 60s. Chance of rain 40%. Thursday, partly cloudy. Highs in the upper 70s. Lows in the lower 60s. Friday, partly cloudy. A 30% chance of showers. Highs in the lower 80s. Lows in the lower 60s. The Rochester, New York climate summary for this evening, as of 4 p.m., July 24, 2026. Today's high temperature was 80 degrees. The normal high is 83. Today's low temperature was 54 degrees. The normal low is 63. No precipitation fell today. No snow fell today. Sunset tonight is at 8:41 p.m. Sunrise tomorrow is at 5:54 a.m. Open lake forecast, 4, the Niagara River to Hamlin Beach beyond 5 miles from shore. Tonight, east winds 10 knots or less becoming southeast. Waves 1 foot or less. Saturday, south winds 10 knots or less becoming east. Waves 1 foot or less. Saturday night, east winds less than 10 knots becoming southwest. Waves 1 foot or less. Sunday, southwest winds 10 knots or less. A chance of showers and thunderstorms in the afternoon. Waves 1 foot or less. Sunday night, southwest winds 10 knots or less. A chance of showers. Waves 1 foot or less. Monday, southwest winds 5 to 10 knots. A chance of showers and thunderstorms during the day, then showers with a chance of thunderstorms Monday night. Waves 1 foot or less. Tuesday, west winds 5 to 15 knots becoming north. Showers with a chance of thunderstorms. Waves 1 to 2 feet. Wednesday, north winds 5 to 15 knots. Waves 1 to 2 feet. Winds and waves higher and near thunderstorms. Open lake forecast, 4, Hamlin Beach to Mexico Bay beyond 5 miles from shore. Tonight, northeast winds 5 to 15 knots becoming south. Waves 2 feet or less. Saturday, south winds 5 to 15 knots becoming east. Waves 2 feet or less. Saturday night, east winds 10 knots or less becoming south. Waves 1 foot or less. Sunday, south winds 5 to 10 knots. Waves 1 foot or less. Sunday night, south winds 10 knots or less becoming southwest. A chance of showers. Waves 1 foot or less. Monday, southwest winds 5 to 10 knots becoming south. A chance of showers and thunderstorms during the day, then showers with a chance of thunderstorms Monday night. Waves 1 foot or less. Tuesday, southwest winds 5 to 15 knots becoming north. Showers with a chance of thunderstorms. Waves 2 feet or less. Wednesday, north winds 5 to 15 knots. A chance of showers. Waves 1 to 3 feet. Winds and waves higher and near thunderstorms. This is the NOAA Weather Radio KHA 53 in Rochester. Your source for official weather information across the Western Finger Lakes and the Genesee Valley. KHA 53 operates on a frequency of 162.40 MHz. The 7 p.m. weather at Rochester, it was mostly sunny. The temperature was 75 degrees Fahrenheit or 24 degrees Celsius, the dew point 60 and the relative humidity 59%. The wind was northeast at 9 miles an hour. The pressure was 30.11 inches and falling. Repeating at Rochester, it was mostly sunny, temperature 75 degrees. Around the region at 6 p.m. it was sunny, with a temperature of 75 at Niagara Falls, 82 at Elmira, 77 at Binghamton, and 78 at Watertown. It was mostly sunny, with a temperature of 79 at Buffalo, and 75 at Toronto. It was partly sunny, with a temperature of 77 at Erie, and 80 at Syracuse. The Oswego winds were from the head knots. The Central Lake Ontario buoy winds were northeast at 6 knots, with a temperature of 67 degrees, and the waves were 0 feet. Around the region at 7 p.m. it was sunny, with a temperature of 74 at Niagara Falls, and 77 at Watertown. It was mostly sunny, with a temperature of 74 at Erie, 76 at Buffalo, 79 at Syracuse, 81 at Elmira, and 76 at Binghamton.

the Oswego wind swirl from the 8 knots. The Central Lake Ontario buoy winds were northeast at 6 knots, with a temperature of 67 degrees, and the waves were 0 feet. The forecast for the Genesee Valley and Northern Finger Lakes, including Rochester, Geneseo, Canandaigua, Newark, and Fairhaven. Tonight, mainly clear. Lows ranging from the upper 50s inland to the mid-60s along the lake shore. East winds 10 miles an hour or less. Saturday, sunny. Highs ranging from the upper 70s on the hilltops to the mid-80s across the lower elevations. South winds 10 miles an hour or less. Saturday night, partly to mostly cloudy. Lows ranging from the lower 60s inland to the upper 60s along the lake shore. Light winds. Sunday, partly sunny. A chance of showers and thunderstorms in the afternoon. Highs ranging from around 80 on the hilltops to the mid-80s across the lower elevations. Light winds. Chance of rain 30%. Sunday night, partly cloudy with a chance of showers and thunderstorms in the evening, then mostly cloudy with a chance of showers overnight. Muggy with lows ranging from the mid-60s inland to the upper 60s along the lake shore. Light winds. Chance of rain 30%. The forecast for the Southern Finger Lakes, including Tinian, Seneca Falls, and Auburn. Tonight, mainly clear. Lows in the upper 50s. Light winds. Saturday, sunny. Highs in the lower 80s. South winds 10 miles an hour or less. Saturday night, partly to mostly cloudy. Lows in the lower 60s. Light winds. Sunday, partly sunny. A chance of showers and thunderstorms in the afternoon. Highs in the lower 80s. Light winds. Chance of rain 30%. Sunday night, partly cloudy. A chance of showers and thunderstorms in the evening. Lows in the mid-60s. Light winds. Chance of rain 30%. And now the extended forecast. Monday, showers and a chance of thunderstorms. Highs in the mid-80s. Chance of rain 80%. Tuesday, showers and a chance of thunderstorms. Highs around 80. Lows in the mid-60s. Chance of rain 90%. Wednesday, mostly cloudy. A chance of showers. Highs in the mid-70s. Lows in the lower 60s. Chance of rain 40%. Thursday, partly cloudy. Highs in the upper 70s. Lows in the lower 60s. Friday, partly cloudy. A 30% chance of showers. Highs in the lower 80s. Lows in the lower 60s. This is the NOAA Weather Radio KHA 53 in Rochester. Your source for official weather information across the Western Finger Lakes and the Genesee Valley. KHA 53 operates on a frequency of 162.40 MHz. The 7 p.m. weather at Rochester, it was mostly sunny. The temperature was 75 degrees Fahrenheit or 24 degrees Celsius, the dew point 60 and the relative humidity 59%. The wind was northeast at 9 miles an hour. The pressure was 30.11 inches and falling. Repeating at Rochester, it was mostly sunny, temperature 75 degrees. Around the region at 7 p.m. it was sunny, with a temperature of 74 at Niagara Falls, and 77 at Watertown. It was mostly sunny, with a temperature of 74 at Erie, 76 at Buffalo, 79 at Syracuse, 81 at Elmira, and 76 at Binghamton. The Oswego winds were from the 8 knots. The Central Lake Ontario buoy winds were northeast at 6 knots, with a temperature of 67 degrees, and the waves were 0 feet. The forecast for the Genesee Valley and Northern Finger Lakes, including Rochester, Geneseo, Canandaigua, Newark, and Fairhaven. Tonight, mainly clear. Lows ranging from the upper 50s inland to the mid-60s along the lake shore. East winds 10 miles an hour or less. Saturday, sunny. Highs ranging from the upper 70s on the hilltops to the mid-80s across the lower elevations. South winds 10 miles an hour or less. Saturday night, partly to mostly cloudy. Lows ranging from the lower 60s inland to the upper 60s along the lake shore. Light winds. Sunday, partly sunny. A chance of showers and thunderstorms in the afternoon. Highs ranging from around 80 on the hilltops to the

80s across the lower elevations. Light winds. Chance of rain 30%. Sunday night, partly cloudy with a chance of showers and thunderstorms in the evening, then mostly cloudy with a chance of showers overnight. Muggy with lows ranging from the mid-60s inland to the upper 60s along the lake shore. Light winds. Chance of rain 30%. The forecast for the Southern Finger Lakes, including Pinyan, Seneca Falls, and Auburn. Tonight, mainly clear. Lows in the upper 50s. Light winds. Saturday, sunny. Highs in the lower 80s. South winds 10 miles an hour or less. Saturday night, partly to mostly cloudy. Lows in the lower 60s. Light winds. Sunday, partly sunny. A chance of showers and thunderstorms in the afternoon. Highs in the lower 80s. Light winds. Chance of rain 30%. Sunday night, partly cloudy. A chance of showers and thunderstorms in the evening. Lows in the mid-60s. Light winds. Chance of rain 30%. And now the extended forecast. Monday, showers and a chance of thunderstorms. Highs in the mid-80s. Chance of rain 80%. Tuesday, showers and a chance of thunderstorms. Highs around 80. Lows in the mid-60s. Chance of rain 90%. Wednesday, mostly cloudy. A chance of showers. Highs in the mid-70s. Lows in the lower 60s. Chance of rain 40%. Thursday, partly cloudy. Highs in the upper 70s. Lows in the lower 60s. Friday, partly cloudy. A 30% chance of showers. Highs in the lower 80s. Lows in the lower 60s. This is the NOAA Weather Radio KHA 53 in Rochester. Your source for official weather information across the Western Finger Lakes and the Genesee Valley. KHA 53 operates on a frequency of 162.40 MHz. The 7 p.m. weather at Rochester, it was mostly sunny. The temperature was 75 degrees Fahrenheit or 24 degrees Celsius, the dew point 60 and the relative humidity 59%. The wind was northeast at 9 miles an hour. The pressure was 30.11 inches and falling. Repeating at Rochester, it was mostly sunny, temperature 75 degrees. The 7 p.m. weather at Rochester, it was mostly sunny. The temperature was 75 degrees Fahrenheit or 24 degrees Celsius, the dew point 60 and the relative humidity 59%. The wind was northeast at 9 miles an hour. The pressure was 30.11 inches and falling. Repeating at Rochester, it was mostly sunny, temperature 75 degrees. Around the region at 7 p.m. it was sunny, with a temperature of 74 at Niagara Falls and 77 at Watertown. It was mostly sunny, with a temperature of 74 at Erie, 76 at Buffalo, 79 at Syracuse, 81 at Elmira, and 76 at Binghamton. The Oswego winds were from the Ed Knots. The Central Lake Ontario buoy winds were northeast at 6 knots, with a temperature of 67 degrees, and the waves were 0 feet. The forecast for the Genesee Valley and Northern Finger Lakes, including Rochester, Geneseo, Canandaigua, Newark, and Fairhaven. Tonight, mainly clear. Lows ranging from the upper 50s inland to the mid-60s along the lake shore. East winds 10 miles an hour or less. Saturday, sunny. Highs ranging from the upper 70s on the hilltops to the mid-80s across the lower elevations. South winds 10 miles an hour or less. Saturday night, partly to mostly cloudy. Lows ranging from the lower 60s inland to the upper 60s along the lake shore. Light winds. Sunday, partly sunny. A chance of showers and thunderstorms in the afternoon. Highs ranging from around 80 on the hilltops to the mid-80s across the lower elevations. Light winds. Chance of rain 30%. Sunday night, partly cloudy with a chance of showers and thunderstorms in the evening, then mostly cloudy with a chance of showers overnight. Muggy with lows ranging from the mid-60s inland to the upper 60s along the lake shore. Light winds. Chance of rain 30%. The forecast for the Southern Finger Lakes, including Pinyan, Seneca Falls, and Auburn. Tonight, mainly clear. Lows in the upper 50s.

light winds. Saturday, sunny. Highs in the lower 80s. South winds 10 miles an hour or less. Saturday night, partly to mostly cloudy. Lows in the lower 60s. Light winds. Sunday, partly sunny. A chance of showers and thunderstorms in the afternoon. Highs in the lower 80s. Light winds. Chance of rain 30%. Sunday night, partly cloudy. A chance of showers and thunderstorms in the evening. Lows in the mid-60s. Light winds. Chance of rain 30%. And now the extended forecast. Monday, showers and a chance of thunderstorms. Highs in the mid-80s. Chance of rain 80%. Tuesday, showers and a chance of thunderstorms. Highs around 80. Lows in the mid-60s. Chance of rain 90%. Wednesday, mostly cloudy. A chance of showers. Highs in the mid-70s. Lows in the lower 60s. Chance of rain 40%. Thursday, partly cloudy. Highs in the upper 70s. Lows in the lower 60s. Friday, partly cloudy. A 30% chance of showers. Highs in the lower 80s. Lows in the lower 60s. This is the NOAA Weather Radio KHA 53 in Rochester. Your source for official weather information across the Western Finger Lakes and the Genesee Valley. KHA 53 operates on a frequency of 162.40 MHz. The 7 p.m. weather at Rochester, it was mostly sunny. The temperature was 75 degrees Fahrenheit or 24 degrees Celsius, the dew point 60 and the relative humidity 59%. The wind was northeast at 9 miles an hour. The pressure was 30.11 inches and falling. Repeating at Rochester, it was mostly sunny, temperature 75 degrees. Around the region at 7 p.m. skies ranged from sunny to mostly sunny. It was 74 at Erie, 76 at Buffalo, 74 at Niagara Falls, and 73 at Toronto. Syracuse reported 79, Elmira reported 81, Binghamton reported 76, and Watertown reported 77. The Oswego winds were from the 8 knots. The Central Lake Ontario buoy winds were northeast at 6 knots, with a temperature of 67 degrees, and the waves were 0 feet. The forecast for the Genesee Valley and Northern Finger Lakes, including Rochester, Geneseo, Canandaigua, Newark, and Fairhaven. Tonight, mainly clear. Lows ranging from the upper 50s inland to the mid-60s along the lake shore. East winds 10 miles an hour or less. Saturday, sunny. Highs ranging from the upper 70s on the hilltops to the mid-80s across the lower elevations. South winds 10 miles an hour or less. Saturday night, partly to mostly cloudy. Lows ranging from the lower 60s inland to the upper 60s along the lake shore. Light winds. Sunday, partly sunny. A chance of showers and thunderstorms in the afternoon. Highs ranging from around 80 on the hilltops to the mid-80s across the lower elevations. Light winds. Chance of rain 30%. Sunday night, partly cloudy with a chance of showers and thunderstorms in the evening, then mostly cloudy with a chance of showers overnight. Muggy with lows ranging from the mid-60s inland to the upper 60s along the lake shore. Light winds. Chance of rain 30%. The forecast for the Southern Finger Lakes, including Pinyan, Seneca Falls, and Auburn. Tonight, mainly clear. Lows in the upper 50s. Light winds. Saturday, sunny. Highs in the lower 80s. South winds 10 miles an hour or less. Saturday night, partly to mostly cloudy. Lows in the lower 60s. Light winds. Sunday, partly sunny. A chance of showers and thunderstorms in the afternoon. Highs in the lower 80s. Light winds. Chance of rain 30%. Sunday night, partly cloudy. A chance of showers and thunderstorms in the evening. Lows in the mid-60s. Light winds. Chance of rain 30%. And now the extended forecast. Monday, showers and a chance of thunderstorms. Highs in the mid-80s. Chance of rain 80%. Tuesday, showers and a chance of thunderstorms. Highs around 80. Lows in the mid-60s.

chance of rain 90%. Wednesday, mostly cloudy. A chance of showers. Highs in the mid-70s. Lows in the lower 60s. Chance of rain 40%. Thursday, partly cloudy. Highs in the upper 70s. Lows in the lower 60s. Friday, partly cloudy. A 30% chance of showers. Highs in the lower 80s. Lows in the lower 60s. This is the NOAA Weather Radio KHA 53 in Rochester. Your source for official weather information across the Western Finger Lakes and the Genesee Valley. KHA 53 operates on a frequency of 162.40 MHz. The 7 p.m. weather at Rochester, it was mostly sunny. The temperature was 75 degrees Fahrenheit or 24 degrees Celsius, the dew point 60 and the relative humidity 59%. The wind was northeast at 9 miles an hour. The pressure was 30.11 inches and falling. Repeating at Rochester, it was mostly sunny, temperature 75 degrees. Around the region at 7 p.m. skies ranged from sunny to mostly sunny. It was 74 at Erie, 76 at Buffalo, 74 at Niagara Falls, and 73 at Toronto. Syracuse reported 79, Elmira reported 81, Binghamton reported 76, and Watertown reported 77. The Oswego winds were from the 8 knots. The Central Lake Ontario buoy winds were northeast at 6 knots, with a temperature of 67 degrees, and the waves were 0 feet. The forecast for the Genesee Valley and Northern Finger Lakes, including Rochester, Geneseo, Canandaigua, Newark, and Fairhaven. Tonight, mainly clear. Lows ranging from the upper 50s inland to the mid-60s along the lake shore. East winds 10 miles an hour or less. Saturday, sunny. Highs ranging from the upper 70s on the hilltops to the mid-80s across the lower elevations. South winds 10 miles an hour or less. Saturday night, partly to mostly cloudy. Lows ranging from the lower 60s inland to the upper 60s along the lake shore. Light winds. Sunday, partly sunny. A chance of showers and thunderstorms in the afternoon. Highs ranging from around 80 on the hilltops to the mid-80s across the lower elevations. Light winds. Chance of rain 30%. Sunday night, partly cloudy with a chance of showers and thunderstorms in the evening, then mostly cloudy with a chance of showers overnight. Muggy with lows ranging from the mid-60s inland to the upper 60s along the lake shore. Light winds. Chance of rain 30%. The forecast for the Southern Finger Lakes, including Pinyan, Seneca Falls, and Auburn. Tonight, mainly clear. Lows in the upper 50s. Light winds. Saturday, sunny. Highs in the lower 80s. South winds 10 miles an hour or less. Saturday night, partly to mostly cloudy. Lows in the lower 60s. Light winds. Sunday, partly sunny. A chance of showers and thunderstorms in the afternoon. Highs in the lower 80s. Light winds. Chance of rain 30%. Sunday night, partly cloudy. A chance of showers and thunderstorms in the evening. Lows in the mid-60s. Light winds. Chance of rain 30%. And now the extended forecast. Monday, showers and a chance of thunderstorms. Highs in the mid-80s. Chance of rain 80%. Tuesday, showers and a chance of thunderstorms. Highs around 80. Lows in the mid-60s. Chance of rain 90%. Wednesday, mostly cloudy. A chance of showers. Highs in the mid-70s. Lows in the lower 60s. Chance of rain 40%. Thursday, partly cloudy. Highs in the upper 70s. Lows in the lower 60s. Friday, partly cloudy. A 30% chance of showers. Highs in the lower 80s. Lows in the lower 60s. This is the NOAA Weather Radio KHA 53 in Rochester. Your source for official weather information across the Western Finger Lakes and the Genesee Valley. KHA 53 operates on a frequency of 162.40 MHz. The 7 p.m. weather at Rochester, it was mostly sunny. The temperature was 75 degrees Fahrenheit or 24 degrees Celsius, the dew point 60 and the relative humidity 59.

9%. The wind was northeast at 9 miles an hour. The pressure was 30.11 inches and falling. Repeating at Rochester, it was mostly sunny, temperature 75 degrees. Around the region at 7 p.m. skies ranged from sunny to mostly sunny. It was 74 at Erie, 76 at Buffalo, 74 at Niagara Falls, and 73 at Toronto. Syracuse reported 79, Elmira reported 81, Binghamton reported 76, and Watertown reported 77. The Oswego winds were from the at knots. The Central Lake Ontario buoy winds were northeast at 6 knots, with a temperature of 67 degrees, and the waves were 0 feet. The forecast for the Genesee Valley and Northern Finger Lakes, including Rochester, Geneseo, Canandaigua, Newark, and Fairhaven. Tonight, mainly clear. Lows ranging from the upper 50s inland to the mid-60s along the lake shore. East winds 10 miles an hour or less. Saturday, sunny. Highs ranging from the upper 70s on the hilltops to the mid-80s across the lower elevations. South winds 10 miles an hour or less. Saturday night, partly to mostly cloudy. Lows ranging from the lower 60s inland to the upper 60s along the lake shore. Light winds. Sunday, partly sunny. A chance of showers and thunderstorms in the afternoon. Highs ranging from around 80 on the hilltops to the mid-80s across the lower elevations. Light winds. Chance of rain 30%. Sunday night, partly cloudy with a chance of showers and thunderstorms in the evening, then mostly cloudy with a chance of showers overnight. Muggy with lows ranging from the mid-60s inland to the upper 60s along the lake shore. Light winds. Chance of rain 30%. The forecast for the Southern Finger Lakes, including Penyan, Seneca Falls, and Auburn. Tonight, mainly clear. Lows in the upper 50s. Light winds. Saturday, sunny. Highs in the lower 80s. South winds 10 miles an hour or less. Saturday night, partly to mostly cloudy. Lows in the lower 60s. Light winds. Sunday, partly sunny. A chance of showers and thunderstorms in the afternoon. Highs in the lower 80s. Light winds. Chance of rain 30%. Sunday night, partly cloudy. A chance of showers and thunderstorms in the evening. Lows in the mid-60s. Light winds. Chance of rain 30%. And now the extended forecast. Monday, showers and a chance of thunderstorms. Highs in the mid-80s. Chance of rain 80%. Tuesday, showers and a chance of thunderstorms. Highs around 80. Lows in the mid-60s. Chance of rain 90%. Wednesday, mostly cloudy. A chance of showers. Highs in the mid-70s. Lows in the lower 60s. Chance of rain 40%. Thursday, partly cloudy. Highs in the upper 70s. Lows in the lower 60s. Friday, partly cloudy. A 30% chance of showers. Highs in the lower 80s. Lows in the lower 60s. This is the NOAA Weather Radio KHA 53 in Rochester. 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KHA 53 operates on a frequency of 162.40 MHz. The 7 p.m. weather at Rochester, it was mostly sunny. The temperature was 75 degrees Fahrenheit or 24 degrees Celsius, the dew point 60 and the relative humidity 59%. The wind was northeast at 9 miles an hour. The pressure was 30.11 inches and falling. Repeating at Rochester, it was mostly sunny, temperature 75 degrees. Around the region at 7 p.m. skies ranged from sunny to mostly sunny. It was 74 at Erie, 76 at Buffalo, 74 at Niagara Falls, and 73 at Toronto. Syracuse reported 79, Elmira reported 81, Binghamton reported 76, and Watertown reported 77. The Oswego winds were from the at knots. The Central Lake Ontario buoy winds were northeast at 6 knots, with a temperature of 67 degrees, and the waves were 0 feet. The Rochester, New York climate summary for this evening, as of 4 p.m., July 24, 2026. Today's high temperature was 80 degrees. The normal high is 83.

Today's low temperature was 54 degrees. The normal low is 63. No precipitation fell today. No snow fell today. Sunset tonight is at 8:41 p.m. Sunrise tomorrow is at 5:54 a.m. The Nearshore Marine Forecast, for the Niagara River to Hamlin Beach along Lake Ontario. Tonight, east winds 10 knots or less becoming south. Mainly clear. Waves 1 foot or less. Saturday, south winds 10 knots or less becoming east. Mostly sunny. Waves 1 foot or less. Saturday night, east winds less than 10 knots becoming southwest. Partly to mostly cloudy. Waves 1 foot or less. Sunday, southwest winds 10 knots or less. A chance of showers and thunderstorms in the afternoon. Waves 1 foot or less. Sunday night, southwest winds 10 knots or less. A chance of showers. Waves 1 foot or less. Monday, southwest winds 5 to 10 knots. A chance of showers and thunderstorms during the day, then showers with a chance of thunderstorms Monday night. Waves 1 foot or less. Tuesday, west winds 5 to 15 knots becoming north. Showers with a chance of thunderstorms. Waves 2 feet or less. Wednesday, north winds 5 to 15 knots becoming northwest. A chance of showers during the day. Waves 1 to 2 feet. Winds and waves higher and near thunderstorms. The Nearshore Marine Forecast, for Hamlin Beach to Sodus Bay. Tonight, northeast winds 5 to 10 knots becoming south. Mainly clear. Waves 2 feet or less. Saturday, south winds 5 to 10 knots becoming east. Sunny. Waves 1 foot or less. Saturday night, southeast winds less than 10 knots becoming southwest. Partly to mostly cloudy. Waves 1 foot or less. Sunday, southwest winds less than 10 knots becoming northeast. A chance of showers in the afternoon. Waves 1 foot or less. Sunday night, southeast winds less than 10 knots becoming southwest. A chance of showers. Waves 1 foot or less. Monday, southwest winds 10 knots or less becoming south. A chance of showers and thunderstorms during the day, then showers with a chance of thunderstorms Monday night. Waves 1 foot or less. Tuesday, southwest winds 10 knots or less becoming south. A chance of showers and thunderstorms during the day, then showers with a chance of thunderstorms Monday night. Waves 1 foot or less. Tuesday, southwest winds 5 to 15 knots becoming northwest. Showers with a chance of thunderstorms. Waves 2 feet or less. Wednesday, northwest winds 5 to 15 knots. A chance of showers during the day. Waves 1 to 2 feet. Winds and waves higher and near thunderstorms. The water temperature off Rochester is 73 degrees. The Nearshore Marine Forecast, for Sodus Bay to Mexico Bay. Tonight, northeast winds 5 to 10 knots becoming south. Mainly clear. Waves 1 foot or less. Saturday, south winds 5 to 10 knots becoming east. Sunny. Waves 1 foot or less. Saturday night, east winds 10 knots or less becoming south. Mostly cloudy. Waves 1 foot or less. Sunday, south winds 10 knots or less becoming northwest. Mostly sunny. Waves 1 foot or less. Sunday night, light and variable winds. A chance of showers overnight. Waves 1 foot or less. Monday, south winds 10 knots or less. A chance of showers and thunderstorms during the day, then showers with a chance of thunderstorms Monday night. Waves 1 foot or less. Tuesday, south winds 5 to 15 knots becoming northwest. Showers with a chance of thunderstorms. Waves 2 feet or less. Wednesday, north winds 5 to 15 knots. A chance of showers. Waves 1 to 3 feet. Winds and waves higher and near thunderstorms. The forecast for the Genesee Valley and Northern Finger Lakes, including Rochester, Geneseo, Canandaigua, Newark, and Fairhaven. Tonight, mainly clear. Lows ranging from the upper 50s inland to the mid-60s along the lake shore. East winds 10 miles an hour or less. Saturday,

sunny. Highs ranging from the upper 70s on the hilltops to the mid 80s across the lower elevations. South winds 10 miles an hour or less. Saturday night, partly to mostly cloudy. Lows ranging from the lower 60s inland to the upper 60s along the lake shore. Light winds. Sunday, partly sunny. A chance of showers and thunderstorms in the afternoon. Highs ranging from around 80 on the hilltops to the mid-80s across the lower elevations. Light winds. Chance of rain 30%. Sunday night, partly cloudy with a chance of showers and thunderstorms in the evening, then mostly cloudy with a chance of showers overnight. Muggy with lows ranging from the mid-60s inland to the upper 60s along the lake shore. Light winds. Chance of rain 30%. The forecast for the Southern Finger Lakes, including Pinyan, Seneca Falls, and Auburn. Tonight, mainly clear. Lows in the upper 50s. Light winds. Saturday, sunny. Highs in the lower 80s. South winds 10 miles an hour or less. Saturday night, partly to mostly cloudy. Lows in the lower 60s. Light winds. Sunday, partly sunny. A chance of showers and thunderstorms in the afternoon. Highs in the lower 80s. Light winds. Chance of rain 30%. Sunday night, partly cloudy. A chance of showers and thunderstorms in the evening. Lows in the mid-60s. Light winds. Chance of rain 30%. And now the extended forecast. Monday, showers and a chance of thunderstorms. Highs in the mid-80s. Chance of rain 80%. Tuesday, showers and a chance of thunderstorms. Highs around 80. Lows in the mid-60s. Chance of rain 90%. Wednesday, mostly cloudy. A chance of showers. Highs in the mid-70s. Lows in the lower 60s. Chance of rain 40%. Thursday, partly cloudy. Highs in the upper 70s. Lows in the lower 60s. Friday, partly cloudy. A 30% chance of showers. Highs in the lower 80s. Lows in the lower 60s. This is the NOAA Weather Radio KHA 53 in Rochester. Your source for official weather information across the Western Finger Lakes and the Genesee Valley. KHA 53 operates on a frequency of 162.40 MHz. The 7 p.m. weather at Rochester, it was mostly sunny. The temperature was 75 degrees Fahrenheit or 24 degrees Celsius, the dew point 60 and the relative humidity 59%. The wind was northeast at 9 miles an hour. The pressure was 30.11 inches and falling. Repeating at Rochester, it was mostly sunny, temperature 75 degrees. Around the region at 7 p.m. skies ranged from sunny to mostly sunny. It was 74 at Erie, 76 at Buffalo, 74 at Niagara Falls, and 73 at Toronto. Syracuse reported 79, Elmira reported 81, Binghamton reported 76, and Watertown reported 77. The Oswego winds were from the 8 knots. The Central Lake Ontario buoy winds were northeast at 6 knots, with a temperature of 67 degrees, and the waves were 0 feet. The forecast for the Genesee Valley and Northern Finger Lakes, including Rochester, Geneseo, Canandaigua, Newark, and Fairhaven. Tonight, mainly clear. Lows ranging from the upper 50s inland to the mid-60s along the lake shore. East winds 10 miles an hour or less. Saturday, sunny. Highs ranging from the upper 70s on the hilltops to the mid-80s across the lower elevations. South winds 10 miles an hour or less. Saturday night, partly to mostly cloudy. Lows ranging from the lower 60s inland to the upper 60s along the lake shore. Light winds. Sunday, partly sunny. A chance of showers and thunderstorms in the afternoon. Highs ranging from around 80 on the hilltops to the mid-80s across the lower elevations. Light winds. Chance of rain 30%. Sunday night, partly cloudy with a chance of showers and thunderstorms in the evening, then mostly cloudy with a chance of showers overnight. Muggy with lows ranging from the mid-60s inland to the upper 60s along the lake shore. Light winds. Chance of rain 30%. The forecast for the Southern Finger Lakes, including Pinyan, Seneca Falls,

75 degrees Fahrenheit or 24 degrees Celsius. The dew point 60 and the relative humidity 59%. The wind was northeast at 9 miles an hour. The pressure was 30.11 inches and falling. Repeating at Rochester, it was mostly sunny, temperature 75 degrees. Around the region at 7 p.m. skies ranged from sunny to mostly sunny. It was 74 at Erie, 76 at Buffalo, 74 at Niagara Falls, and 73 at Toronto. Syracuse reported 79, Elmira reported 81, Binghamton reported 76, and Watertown reported 77. The Oswego winds were from the at knots. The Central Lake Ontario buoy winds were northeast at 6 knots, with a temperature of 67 degrees, and the waves were 0 feet. The forecast for the Genesee Valley and Northern Finger Lakes, including Rochester, Geneseo, Canandaigua, Newark, and Fairhaven. Tonight, mainly clear. Lows ranging from the upper 50s inland to the mid-60s along the lake shore. East winds 10 miles an hour or less. Saturday, sunny. Highs ranging from the upper 70s on the hilltops to the mid-80s across the lower elevations. South winds 10 miles an hour or less. Saturday night, partly to mostly cloudy. Lows ranging from the lower 60s inland to the upper 60s along the lake shore. Light winds. Sunday, partly sunny. A chance of showers and thunderstorms in the afternoon. Highs ranging from around 80 on the hilltops to the mid-80s across the lower elevations. Light winds. Chance of rain 30%. Sunday night, partly cloudy with a chance of showers and thunderstorms in the evening, then mostly cloudy with a chance of showers overnight. Monday with lows ranging from the mid-60s inland to the upper 60s along the lake shore. Light winds. Chance of rain 30%. The forecast for the Southern Finger Lakes, including Tinian, Seneca Falls, and Auburn. Tonight, mainly clear. Lows in the upper 50s. Light winds. Saturday, sunny. Highs in the lower 80s. South winds 10 miles an hour or less. Saturday night, partly to mostly cloudy. Lows in the lower 60s. Light winds. Sunday, partly sunny. A chance of showers and thunderstorms in the afternoon. Highs in the lower 80s. Light winds. Chance of rain 30%. Sunday night, partly cloudy. A chance of showers and thunderstorms in the evening. Lows in the mid-60s. Light winds. Chance of rain 30%. And now the extended forecast. Monday, showers and a chance of thunderstorms. Highs in the mid-80s. Chance of rain 80%. Tuesday, showers and a chance of thunderstorms. Highs around 80. Lows in the mid-60s. Chance of rain 90%. Wednesday, mostly cloudy. A chance of showers. Highs in the mid-70s. Lows in the lower 60s. Chance of rain 40%. Thursday, partly cloudy. Highs in the upper 70s. Lows in the lower 60s. Friday, partly cloudy. A 30% chance of showers. Highs in the lower 80s. Lows in the lower 60s. This is the NOAA Weather Radio KHA 53 in Rochester. 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KHA 53 operates on a frequency of 162.40 MHz. The 7 p.m. weather at Rochester, it was mostly sunny. The temperature was 75 degrees Fahrenheit or 24 degrees Celsius, the dew point 60 and the relative humidity 59%. The wind was northeast at 9 miles an hour. The pressure was 30.11 inches and falling. Repeating at Rochester, it was mostly sunny, temperature 75 degrees. Around the region at 7 p.m. skies ranged from sunny to mostly sunny. It was 74 at Erie, 76 at Buffalo, 74 at Niagara Falls, and 73 at Toronto. Syracuse reported 79, Elmira reported 81, Binghamton reported 76, and Watertown reported 77. The Oswego winds were from the at knots. The Central Lake Ontario buoy winds were northeast at 6 knots, with a temperature of 67 degrees, and the waves were 0 feet. The forecast for the Genesee Valley and Northern Finger Lakes, including Rochester, Genesee,

Sunday night, partly cloudy with a chance of showers and thunderstorms in the evening, then mostly cloudy with a chance of showers overnight. Muggy, with lows ranging from the mid-60s inland to the upper 60s along the lake shore. Light winds. Chance of rain 30%. The forecast for the Southern Finger Lakes, including Pingan, Seneca Falls, and Auburn. Tonight, mainly clear. Lows in the upper 50s. Light winds. Saturday, sunny. Highs in the lower 80s. South winds 10 miles an hour or less. Saturday night, partly to mostly cloudy. Lows in the lower 60s. Light winds. Sunday, partly sunny. A chance of showers and thunderstorms in the afternoon. Highs in the lower 80s. Light winds. Chance of rain 30%. Sunday night, partly cloudy. A chance of showers and thunderstorms in the evening. Lows in the mid-60s. Light winds. Chance of rain 30%. And now the extended forecast. Monday, showers and a chance of thunderstorms. Highs in the mid-80s. Chance of rain 80%. Tuesday, showers and a chance of thunderstorms. Highs around 80. Lows in the mid-60s. Chance of rain 90%. Wednesday, mostly cloudy. A chance of showers. Highs in the mid-70s. Lows in the lower 60s. Chance of rain 40%. Thursday, partly cloudy. Highs in the upper 70s. Lows in the lower 60s. Friday, partly cloudy. A 30% chance of showers. Highs in the lower 80s. Lows in the lower 60s. 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KHA-53 operates on a frequency of 162.40 MHz. The 7 p.m. weather at Rochester, it was mostly sunny. The temperature was 75 degrees Fahrenheit or 24 degrees Celsius, the dew point 60 and the relative humidity 59%. The wind was northeast at 9 miles an hour. The pressure was 30.11 inches and falling. Repeating at Rochester, it was mostly sunny, temperature 75 degrees. Around the region at 7 p.m. skies ranged from sunny to mostly sunny. It was 74 at Erie, 76 at Buffalo, 74 at Niagara Falls, and 73 at Toronto. Syracuse reported 79, Elmira reported 81, Binghamton reported 76, and Watertown reported 77. The Oswego winds were from the Ed knots. The Central Lake Ontario buoy winds were northeast at 6 knots, with a temperature of 67 degrees, and the waves were 0 feet. The forecast for the Genesee Valley and Northern Finger Lakes, including Rochester, Geneseo, Canandaigua, Newark, and Fairhaven. Tonight, mainly clear. Lows ranging from the upper 50s inland to the mid-60s along the lake shore. East winds 10 miles an hour or less. Saturday, sunny. Highs ranging from the upper 70s on the hilltops to the mid-80s across the lower elevations. South winds 10 miles an hour or less. Saturday night, partly to mostly cloudy. Lows ranging from the lower 60s inland to the upper 60s along the lake shore. Light winds. Sunday, partly sunny. A chance of showers and thunderstorms in the afternoon. Highs ranging from around 80 on the hilltops to the mid-80s across the lower elevations. Light winds. Chance of rain 30%. Sunday night, partly cloudy with a chance of showers and thunderstorms in the evening, then mostly cloudy with a chance of showers overnight. Muggy with lows ranging from the mid-60s inland to the upper 60s along the lake shore. Light winds. Chance of rain 30%. The forecast for the Southern Finger Lakes, including Pingan, Seneca Falls, and Auburn. Tonight, mainly clear. Lows in the upper 50s. Light winds. Saturday, sunny. Highs in the lower 80s. South winds 10 miles an hour or less. Saturday night, partly to mostly cloudy. Lows in the lower 60s. Light winds. Sunday, partly sunny. A chance of showers and thunderstorms in the afternoon. Highs in the lower 80s. Light winds. Chance of rain 30%. Sunday night.